knots, becoming west to northwest 10 to 50 knots. Seas 5 to 8 feet. Monday night, west to southwest winds 10 to 50 knots. Seas 5 to 7 feet. Tuesday, west to northwest winds 10 to 50 knots. Seas 7 to 8 feet. Tuesday night, northwest winds 10 to 50 knots, increasing to 15 to 20 knots. Seas 7 to 8 feet. The coastal waters forecast from Point Reyes to Pigeon Point out to 10 nautical miles. Small craft advisory in effect through late tonight. For tonight, northwest wind 20 to 25 knots with occasional gusts up to 35 knots. Seas 8 to 11 feet. Wave detail, northwest 10 feet at 10 seconds. For Friday, northwest wind 15 to 20 knots, rising to 25 to 30 knots in the afternoon. Seas 7 to 10 feet. Wave detail, northwest 10 feet at 11 seconds and southwest 2 feet at 18 seconds. For Friday night, northwest winds 25 to 30 knots with occasional gusts up to 35 knots. Seas 9 to 13 feet. Wave detail, northwest 12 feet at 11 seconds and southwest 2 feet at 17 seconds. The coastal waters forecast from Pigeon Point to Point Pinos out to 10 nautical miles. Small craft advisory in effect through late tonight. For tonight, northwest wind 20 to 25 knots with occasional gusts up to 35 knots, easing to 10 to 15 knots. Seas 7 to 10 feet. Wave detail, northwest 9 feet at 10 seconds and southwest 2 feet at 18 seconds. For Friday, northwest wind 10 to 50 knots, rising to 15 to 20 knots in the afternoon. Seas 7 to 10 feet. Wave detail, northwest 9 feet at 11 seconds and southwest 2 feet at 18 seconds. For Friday night, northwest wind 20 to 25 knots. Seas 9 to 12 feet. Wave detail, northwest 11 feet at 11 seconds and southwest 2 feet at 17 seconds. The following is an important beach hazard message from the National Weather Service. Issued at 12:33 p.m. Pacific Daylight Time. Beach hazard statement in effect from late tonight through Saturday morning. What? Increased risk of major waves and stronger currents due to long period southwesterly swell. Where? Beaches along the Pacific coast, especially southwest-facing beaches. When? From late tonight through Saturday morning. Impacts, dangerous swimming and surfing conditions, and localized beach erosion can be expected. Sneaker waves can sweep across the shoreline without warning, pulling people into the sea from rocks, jetties, and beaches. Stay off of jetties, piers, rocks, and other waterside infrastructure. Remain out of the water to avoid hazard to surf and never turn your back on the ocean. Monitor local weather, surf and tide forecast at www.weather.gov/mtr. Sunrise, sunset, and tidal information for the San Francisco Bay Area for Thursday, June 4th. The sunset tonight, 8:27 p.m. The sunrise tomorrow, 5:49 a.m. The sunset tomorrow, 8:28 p.m. Tidal data at the Golden Gate for the afternoon and evening hours today and the morning hours of tomorrow. High tide, 4:30 p.m. at 4.36 feet. Low tide, 8:47 p.m. at 3.31 feet. High tide, 2:25 a.m. at 5.14 feet. Low tide, 9:29 a.m. at -0.39 feet. Here are the buoy observations for 5 p.m. Pacific Daylight Time. An offshore buoy 6 winds west at 14 knots, pressure 1,027.9 millibars. An offshore buoy 59 winds northwest at 12 knots, water temperature 61, pressure 1,026.3 millibars. At buoy 14 near Point Arena, winds northwest at 25 knots, gusting to 31, water temperature 51, pressure 1,015.5 millibars. At buoy 13 near Bodega Bay, winds northwest at 27 knots, gusting to 33, pressure 1,012.5 millibars.

geyser buoy water temperature 52, sees 13 feet every 9 seconds. At San Francisco Bar buoy water temperature 56, sees 7 feet every 10 seconds. At San Francisco buoy winds northwest at 70 knots, gusting to 23, pressure 1,013.1 millibars, swell 9 feet every 10 seconds. At Half Moon Bay buoy winds northwest 19 knots, gusting to 23, water temperature 55, pressure 1,015.2 millibars, sees 10 feet every 9 seconds. At Monterey buoy winds northwest at 23 knots, gusting to 29, water temperature 56, pressure 1,013.3 millibars. At Pointer, wave rider buoy water temperature 54, sees 10 feet every 11 seconds. At Cape San Martin buoy winds northwest at 25 knots, gusting to 31, water temperature 55, pressure 1,013.2 millibars. Synopsis for the Central California coast and bays, including the Monterey Bay, Greater Farallones, and Cordell Bank National Marine Sanctuaries, hazardous conditions for small craft continue through the weekend. Gale force gusts are expected across the outer waters and along the coastal jet regions. Moderate to rough seas will continue to build through Friday to become rough to very rough for the inner and outer waters through the weekend. Conditions will gradually begin to improve Monday as northwesterly winds diminish to become fresh to strong and seas subside to become moderate. The marine forecast for San Pablo Bay, Susan Bay, the West Delta, and the San Francisco Bay north of the Bay Bridge. For tonight, southwest wind 5 to 10 knots. For Friday, southwest wind 5 to 10 knots. For Friday night, southwest wind 10 to 15 knots. The marine forecast for Monterey Bay. Small craft advisory in effect until 9 p.m. Pacific Daylight Time this evening. For tonight, northwest wind 10 to 15 knots with gusts up to 30 knots, easing to 5 to 10 knots after midnight. Seas 5 to 7 feet. Wave detail, northwest 7 feet at 10 seconds and southwest 2 feet at 17 seconds. For Friday, northwest wind around 5 knots, backing to west 10 to 15 knots in the afternoon. Seas 5 to 7 feet. Wave detail, west 6 feet at 11 seconds and southwest 2 feet at 17 seconds. For Friday night, west wind 10 to 15 knots. Seas 5 to 8 feet. Wave detail, west 7 feet at 11 seconds and southwest 2 feet at 17 seconds. The coastal waters forecast from Point Arena to Point Reyes out to 10 nautical miles. Gale warning in effect through late Friday night. Tonight, northwest wind 25 to 30 knots, easing to 20 to 25 knots late. Seas 9 to 12 feet, wave detail, northwest 11 feet at 9 seconds and southwest 2 feet at 18 seconds. Friday, northwest wind 20 to 25 knots with gusts up to 35 knots, rising to 25 to 30 knots with gusts up to 45 knots in the afternoon. Seas 8 to 11 feet, wave detail, northwest 10 feet at 10 seconds and southwest 2 feet at 18 seconds. Friday night, northwest winds 25 to 30 knots with gusts up to 45 knots, seas 9 to 12 feet, wave detail, northwest 11 feet at 9 seconds and southwest 2 feet at 17 seconds. The coastal waters forecast from Point Arena to Point Reyes 10 to 60 nautical miles offshore. Gale warning in effect through late Friday night. Tonight, northwest wind 25 to 30 knots with gusts up to 40 knots, seas 12 to 13 feet, wave detail, northwest 13 feet at 10 seconds and south 2 feet at 18 seconds. Friday, northwest wind 25 to 30 knots with gusts up to 40 knots, seas 11 to 13 feet, wave detail, northwest 13 feet at 10 seconds and southwest 2 feet at 18 seconds. Friday night, northwest winds 25 to 30 knots with gusts up to 45 knots, seas 10 to 13 feet, wave detail, northwest 13 feet at 9 seconds and southwest 2 feet at 17 seconds. San Francisco Bar forecast. In the deep water channel, mixed seas of 3 to 5 feet at 15 seconds. Across the bar, swell can be more than twice as

the bar than surrounding waters. Waves are also more prone to break, particularly during strong ebb currents. Maximum ebb current of 0.8 knots at 8:56 p.m. Thursday and 2.7 knots at 7:35 a.m. Friday. The coastal waters forecast from Point Pinos to Point Piedras blunt is out to 10 nautical miles. Gale warning in effect through late tonight. Tonight, northwest wind 20 to 25 knots, frequent gusts up to 35 knots this evening. Seas 8 to 10 feet, wave detail. Northwest 9 feet at 10 seconds and south 2 feet at 18 seconds. Friday, northwest wind 15 to 20 knots, easing to 10 to 15 knots in the afternoon. Sea 7 to 9 feet, wave detail. Northwest 9 feet at 11 seconds and south 2 feet at 18 seconds. Friday night, northwest wind 20 to 25 knots, rising to 25 to 30 knots after midnight. Seas 8 to 11 feet, wave detail. Northwest 10 feet at 11 seconds and southwest 2 feet at 17 seconds. The coastal waters forecast from Pigeon Point to Point Pinos 10 to 60 nautical miles offshore. Gale warning in effect through late Friday night. Tonight, northwest wind 25 to 30 knots, easing to 20 to 25 knots late this evening, rising to 25 to 30 knots after midnight. Seas 11 to 14 feet, wave detail. Northwest 13 feet at 11 seconds and south 2 feet at 18 seconds. Friday, northwest wind 25 to 30 knots with gusts up to 40 knots. Seas 11 to 14 feet, wave detail. Northwest 14 feet at 11 seconds and south 2 feet at 18 seconds. Friday night, northwest wind 25 to 30 knots, seas 12 to 14 feet, wave detail. Northwest 14 feet at 11 seconds and south 2 feet at 17 seconds. The offshore waters forecast for the following marine location: Point Arena to Pigeon Point between 60 nautical miles and 150 nautical miles offshore. Issued at 3:56 p.m. Pacific Daylight Time. Gale warning, tonight, north to northwest winds 25 to 35 knots, becoming north 25 to 30 knots. Seas 9 to 14 feet. Friday, north winds 25 to 35 knots, diminishing to 20 to 30 knots. Seas 9 to 14 feet. Friday night, north to northwest winds 20 to 30 knots. Seas 7 to 13 feet. Saturday, north to northwest winds 20 to 30 knots. Seas 7 to 12 feet. Saturday night, north to northwest winds 20 to 30 knots. Seas 7 to 11 feet. Sun, north to northwest winds 20 to 30 knots. Seas 7 to 11 feet. Sunday night, west to northwest winds 15 to 25 knots. Seas 6 to 9 feet. Monday, west winds 10 to 15 knots, becoming southwest. Seas 5 to 6 feet. Monday night, southwest winds 10 to 20 knots, becoming west 10 to 15 knots. Seas 5 to 7 feet. Tuesday, northwest winds 10 to 15 knots. Seas 7 to 8 feet. Tuesday night, northwest winds 10 to 15 knots, becoming north 15 to 20 knots. Seas 7 to 8 feet. The offshore waters forecast for the following marine location: Pigeon Point to Point Piedras Blanc is between 60 nautical miles and 150 nautical miles offshore. Issued at 3:56 p.m. Pacific Daylight Time. Gale warning, tonight, north to northwest winds 25 to 30 knots. Seas 10 to 14 feet. Friday, north to northwest winds 25 to 35 knots, becoming northwest 25 to 30 knots. Seas 11 to 14 feet. Friday night, north to northwest winds 20 to 30 knots. Seas 10 to 13 feet. Saturday, north to northwest winds 20 to 30 knots. Seas 9 to 12 feet. Saturday night, northwest winds 20 to 25 knots. Seas 9 to 11 feet. Sun, northwest winds 20 to 25 knots. Seas 8 to 11 feet. Sun night, northwest winds 15 to 25 knots. Seas 7 to 9 feet. Monday, northwest winds

10 to 20 knots, becoming west to northwest 10 to 15 knots. Seas 5 to 8 feet. Monday night, west to southwest winds 10 to 15 knots. Seas 5 to 7 feet. Tuesday, west to northwest winds 10 to 15 knots. Seas 7 to 8 feet. Tuesday night, northwest winds 10 to 15 knots, increasing to 15 to 20 knots. Seas 7 to 8 feet. The coastal waters forecast from Point Reyes to Pigeon Point out to 10 nautical miles. Small craft advisory in effect through late tonight. For tonight, northwest wind 20 to 25 knots with occasional gusts up to 35 knots. Seas 8 to 11 feet. Wave detail, northwest 10 feet at 10 seconds. For Friday, northwest wind 15 to 20 knots, rising to 25 to 30 knots in the afternoon. Seas 7 to 10 feet. Wave detail, northwest 10 feet at 11 seconds and southwest 2 feet at 18 seconds. For Friday night, northwest winds 25 to 30 knots with occasional gusts up to 35 knots. Seas 9 to 13 feet. Wave detail, northwest 12 feet at 11 seconds and southwest 2 feet at 17 seconds. The coastal waters forecast from Pigeon Point to Point Pinos out to 10 nautical miles. Small craft advisory in effect through late tonight. For tonight, northwest wind 20 to 25 knots with occasional gusts up to 35 knots, easing to 10 to 15 knots. Seas 7 to 10 feet. Wave detail, northwest 9 feet at 10 seconds and southwest 2 feet at 18 seconds. For Friday, northwest wind 10 to 15 knots, rising to 15 to 20 knots in the afternoon. Seas 7 to 10 feet. Wave detail, northwest 9 feet at 11 seconds and southwest 2 feet at 18 seconds. For Friday night, northwest wind 20 to 25 knots. Seas 9 to 12 feet. Wave detail, northwest 11 feet at 11 seconds and southwest 2 feet at 17 seconds. The following is an important beach hazard message from the National Weather Service. Issued at 12:33 p.m. Pacific Daylight Time. Beach hazard statement in effect from late tonight through Saturday morning. 1. Increased risk of sneaker waves and strong rip currents due to long period southwesterly swell. Where? Beaches along the Pacific coast, especially southwest facing beaches. When? From late tonight through Saturday morning. Impacts, dangerous swimming and surfing conditions, and localized beach erosion can be expected. Sneaker waves can sweep across the shoreline without warning, pulling people into the sea from rocks, jetties, and beaches. Stay off of jetties, piers, rocks, and other waterside infrastructure. Remain out of the water to avoid hazardous surf and never turn your back on the ocean. Monitor local weather, surf and tide forecast at www.weather.gov/mtr. Sunrise, sunset, and tidal information for the San Francisco Bay Area for Thursday, June 4. The sunset tonight, 8:27 p.m. The sunrise tomorrow, 5:49 a.m. The sunset tomorrow, 8:28 p.m. Tidal data at the Golden Gate for the afternoon and evening hours today and the morning hours of tomorrow. High tide, 4:30 p.m. at 4.36 feet. Low tide, 8:47 p.m. at 3.31 feet. High tide, 2:25 a.m. at 5.14 feet. Low tide, 9:29 a.m. at -0.39 feet. Here are the buoy observations for 5 p.m. Pacific Daylight Time. An offshore buoy 6 winds west at 14 knots, pressure 1,027.9 millibars. An offshore buoy 59, winds northwest 10 knots, water temperature 61, pressure 1,026.2 millibars, sea 7 feet every 11 seconds. At Point Arena buoy, winds northwest 25 knots, gusting to 33, water temperature 51, pressure 1,015.4 millibars, sea is 3 feet, every 13 seconds. At buoy 13 near Bodega Bay, winds northwest at 27 knots, gusting to 33.

pressure 1,012.4 millibars, 12 feet every 7 seconds. At Point Reyes, wave rider buoy water temperature 52 feet, 14 feet every 10 seconds. At San Francisco, our buoy water temperature 56 feet, 7 feet every 10 seconds. At San Francisco, buoy winds northwest at 70 knots, gusting to 23, pressure 1,013.1 millibars, 12, 9 feet every 10 seconds. At Half Moon Bay, buoy winds northwest 19 knots, gusting to 23, water temperature 55, pressure 1,015.2 millibars, sea 10 feet every 9 seconds. At Monterey Bay, buoy winds northwest 25 knots, gusting to 29, water temperature 56, pressure 1,013.1 millibars, sea 11 feet every 10 seconds. Point, sir. Wave rider buoy water temperature 54, sea 10 feet every 11 seconds. At Cape San Martin, buoy winds northwest 25 knots, gusting to 31, water temperature 55, pressure 1,013.2 millibars. Sea is 12 feet every 10 seconds. Synopsis for the Central California coast and bays, including the Monterey Bay, Great Ocelots, and Cordell Bank National Marine Sanctuaries. Hazardous conditions for small craft continue through the weekend. Gale force gusts are expected across the outer waters and along the coastal jet regions. Moderate to rough seas will continue to build through Friday to become rough to very rough for the inner and outer waters through the weekend. Conditions will gradually begin to improve Monday as northwesterly winds diminish to become fresh to strong and seas subside to become moderate. The marine forecast for San Pablo Bay, Susan Bay, the West Delta, and the San Francisco Bay north of the Bay Bridge. For tonight, southwest wind 5 to 10 knots. For Friday, southwest wind 5 to 10 knots. For Friday night, southwest wind 10 to 15 knots. 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This broadcast originates from the National Weather Service office located in Monterey, California, and serves the coastal marine waters, including San Francisco and Monterey Bay. The marine forecast for Monterey Bay. Small craft advisory in effect until 9 p.m. Pacific Daylight Time this evening. For tonight, northwest wind 10 to 15 knots with gusts up to 30 knots, easing to 5 to 10 knots after midnight. Seas 5 to 7 feet. Wave detail, northwest 7 feet at 10 seconds and southwest 2 feet at 17 seconds. For Friday, northwest wind around 5 knots, backing to west 10 to 15 knots in the afternoon. Seas 5 to 7 feet. Wave detail, west 6 feet at 11 seconds and southwest 2 feet at 17 seconds. For Friday night, west wind 10 to 15 knots. Seas 5 to 8 feet. Wave detail, west 7 feet at 11 seconds and southwest 2 feet at 17 seconds. The coastal waters forecast from Point Arena to Point Reyes out to 10 nautical miles. Gale warning in effect through late Friday night. Tonight, northwest wind 25 to 30 knots, easing to 20 to 25 knots late. Seas 9 to 12 feet, wave detail, northwest 11 feet at 9 seconds and southwest 2 feet at 18 seconds. Friday, northwest wind 20 to 25 knots with gusts up to 35 knots, rising to 25 to 30 knots with gusts up to 45 knots in the afternoon. Seas 8 to 11 feet, wave detail, northwest 10 feet at 10 seconds and southwest 2 feet at 18 seconds. Friday night, northwest winds 25 to 30 knots with gusts up to 45 knots, seas 9 to 12 feet, wave detail, northwest 11 feet at 9 seconds and southwest 2 feet at 17 seconds. The coastal waters forecast from Point Arena to Point Reyes 10 to 60 nautical miles offshore. Gale warning in effect through late Friday night. Tonight, northwest wind 25 to 30 knots with gusts up to 40 knots, east 12 to 13 feet, wave detail, northwest 13 feet at 10 seconds and south 2 feet at 18 seconds. Friday, northwest wind 25 to 30 knots with gusts.

up to 40 knots is 11 to 13 feet wave detail. Northwest 13 feet at 10 seconds and southwest 2 feet at 18 seconds. Friday night. Northwest winds 25 to 30 knots with gusts up to 45 knots, seas 10 to 13 feet, wave detail. Northwest 13 feet at 9 seconds and southwest 2 feet at 17 seconds. San Francisco Bar forecast. In the deep water channel, mixed seas of 3 to 5 feet at 15 seconds. Across the bar, swell can be more than twice as high across the bar than surrounding waters. Waves are also more prone to break, particularly during strong ebb currents. Maximum ebb current of 0.8 knots at 8:56 p.m. Thursday and 2.7 knots at 7:35 a.m. Friday. The coastal waters forecast from Point Pinos to Point Piedras blunts out to 10 nautical miles. Gale warning in effect through late tonight. Tonight, northwest wind 20 to 25 knots, frequent gusts up to 35 knots this evening. Seas 8 to 10 feet, wave detail. Northwest 9 feet at 10 seconds and south 2 feet at 18 seconds. Friday, northwest wind 15 to 20 knots, evening to 10 to 15 knots in the afternoon. Seas 7 to 9 feet, wave detail. Northwest 9 feet at 11 seconds and south 2 feet at 18 seconds. Friday night. Northwest wind 20 to 25 knots, rising to 25 to 30 knots after midnight. Seas 8 to 11 feet, wave detail. Northwest 10 feet at 11 seconds and southwest 2 feet at 17 seconds. The coastal waters forecast from Pigeon Point to Point Pinos 10 to 60 nautical miles offshore. Gale warning in effect through late Friday night. Tonight, northwest wind 25 to 30 knots, easing to 20 to 25 knots late this evening, rising to 25 to 30 knots after midnight. Seas 11 to 14 feet, wave detail, northwest 13 feet at 11 seconds and south 2 feet at 18 seconds. Friday, northwest wind 25 to 30 knots with gusts up to 40 knots, seas 11 to 14 feet, wave detail, northwest 14 feet at 11 seconds and south 2 feet at 18 seconds. Friday night. Northwest wind 25 to 30 knots, seas 12 to 14 feet, wave detail. Northwest 14 feet at 11 seconds and south 2 feet at 17 seconds. The offshore waters forecast for the following marine location: Point Arena to Pigeon Point between 60 nautical miles and 150 nautical miles offshore. Issued at 3:56 p.m. Pacific Daylight Time. Gale warning. Tonight, north to northwest winds 25 to 35 knots, becoming north 25 to 30 knots. Seas 9 to 14 feet. Friday, north winds 25 to 35 knots, diminishing to 20 to 30 knots. Seas 9 to 14 feet. Friday night, north to northwest winds 20 to 30 knots. Seas 7 to 13 feet. Saturday, north to northwest winds 20 to 30 knots. Seas 7 to 12 feet. Saturday night, north to northwest winds 20 to 30 knots. Seas 7 to 11 feet. Sun, north to northwest winds 20 to 30 knots. Seas 7 to 11 feet. Sunday night, west to northwest winds 15 to 25 knots. Seas 6 to 9 feet. Monday, west winds 10 to 15 knots, becoming southwest. Seas 5 to 6 feet. Monday night, southwest winds 10 to 20 knots, becoming west 10 to 15 knots. Seas 5 to 7 feet. Tuesday, northwest winds 10 to 15 knots. Seas 7 to 8 feet. Tuesday night, northwest winds 10 to 15 knots, becoming north 15 to 20 knots. Seas 7 to 8 feet. The offshore waters forecast for the following marine location: Pigeon Point to Point Piedras blunts between 60 nautical miles and 150 nautical miles offshore. Issued at 3:56 p.m. Pacific Daylight Time. Gale warning. Tonight, north to northwest winds 25 to 30

southwest winds 20 to 30 knots. Seas 10 to 13 feet. Saturday, north to northwest winds 20 to 30 knots. Seas 9 to 12 feet. Saturday night, northwest winds 20 to 25 knots. Seas 9 to 11 feet. Sun, northwest winds 20 to 25 knots. Seas 8 to 11 feet. Sun night, northwest winds 15 to 25 knots. Seas 7 to 9 feet. Monday, northwest winds 10 to 20 knots, becoming west to north. Night, northwest winds 15 to 25 knots. Seas 7 to 9 feet. Monday, northwest winds 10 to 20 knots, becoming west to northwest 10 to 15 knots. Seas 5 to 8 feet. Monday night, west to southwest winds 10 to 15 knots. Seas 5 to 7 feet. Tuesday, west to northwest winds 10 to 15 knots. Seas 7 to 8 feet. Tuesday night, northwest winds 10 to 15 knots, increasing to 15 to 20 knots. Seas 7 to 8 feet. The coastal waters forecast from Point Reyes to Pigeon Point out to 10 nautical miles. Small craft advisory in effect through late tonight. For tonight, northwest wind 20 to 25 knots with occasional gusts up to 35 knots. Seas 8 to 11 feet. Wave detail, northwest 10 feet and 10 seconds. For Friday, northwest wind 15 to 20 knots, rising to 25 to 30 knots in the afternoon. Seas 7 to 10 feet. Wave detail, northwest 10 feet at 11 seconds and southwest 2 feet at 18 seconds. For Friday night, northwest winds 25 to 30 knots with occasional gusts up to 35 knots. Seas 9 to 13 feet. Wave detail, northwest 12 feet at 11 seconds and southwest 2 feet at 17 seconds. The coastal waters forecast from Pigeon Point to Point Pinos out to 10 nautical miles. Small craft advisory in effect through late tonight. For tonight, northwest wind 20 to 25 knots with occasional gusts up to 35 knots, easing to 10 to 15 knots. Seas 7 to 10 feet. Wave detail, northwest 9 feet at 10 seconds and southwest 2 feet at 18 seconds. For Friday, northwest wind 10 to 15 knots, rising to 15 to 20 knots in the afternoon. Seas 7 to 10 feet. Wave detail, northwest 9 feet at 11 seconds and southwest 2 feet at 18 seconds. For Friday night, northwest wind 20 to 25 knots. Seas 9 to 12 feet. Wave detail, northwest 11 feet at 11 seconds and southwest 2 feet at 17 seconds. The following is an important beach hazard message from the National Weather Service. Issued at 12:33 p.m. Pacific Daylight Time. Beach hazard statement in effect from late tonight through Saturday morning. 1. Increased risk of sneaker waves and strong rip currents due to long period southwesterly swell. Where? Beaches along the Pacific coast, especially southwest facing beaches. When? From late tonight through Saturday morning. Impacts, dangerous swimming and surfing conditions, and localized beach erosion can be expected. Sneaker waves can sweep across the shoreline without warning, pulling people into the sea from rocks, jetties, and beaches. Stay off of jetties, piers, rocks, and other waterside infrastructure. Remain out of the water to avoid hazardous surf and never turn your back on the ocean. Monitor local weather, surf and tide forecast at www.weather.gov/mtr. Semi-sunset and tidal information for the San Francisco Bay Area for Thursday, June 4th. The sunset tonight, 8:27 p.m. The sunrise tomorrow, 5:49 a.m. The sunset tomorrow, 8:28 p.m. Tidal data hit the Golden Gate for the afternoon and evening hours today and the morning hours of tomorrow. High tide, 4:30 p.m. at 4.36 feet. Low tide, 8:47 p.m. at 3.31 feet. High tide, 2:25 a.m. at 5.14 feet. Low tide, 9:20.

approximate minus 039 feet. Here are the buoy observations for 5 p.m. Pacific Daylight Time. An offshore buoy 6 winds west at 14 knots, pressure 1,027.9 millibars. An offshore buoy 59, winds northwest 10 knots, water temperature 61, pressure 1,026.2 millibars, C7T, every 11 seconds. At Point Arena buoy, winds northwest 25 knots, gusting to 33, water temperature 51, pressure 1,015.4 millibars, C3 feet, every 13 seconds. At buoy 13 near Bodega Bay, winds northwest at 27 knots, gusting to 33, pressure 1,012.4 millibars, swell 10 feet, every 7 seconds. At Point Reyes Wave Rider buoy, water temperature 52, seas 14 feet, every 10 seconds. At San Francisco Bar buoy, water temperature 56, seas 7 feet, every 10 seconds. At San Francisco buoy, winds northwest at 70 knots, gusting to 23, pressure 1,013.1 millibars, swell 9 feet, every 10 seconds. At Half Moon Bay buoy, winds northwest 19 knots, gusting to 23, water temperature 55, pressure 1,015.2 millibars, sea 10 feet, every 9 seconds. At Monterey Bay buoy, winds northwest 25 knots, gusting to 29, water temperature 56, pressure 1,013.1 millibars, seas 11 feet, every 10 seconds. At Point Sur, Wave Rider buoy, water temperature 54, seas 10 feet, every 11 seconds. At Cape San Martin buoy, winds northwest 25 knots, gusting to 31, water temperature 55, pressure 1,013.2 millibars. Seas 12 feet, every 10 seconds. Synopsis for the Central California coast and bays, including the Monterey Bay, Greater Farallones, and Cordell Bank National Marine Sanctuaries. Hazardous conditions for small craft continue through the weekend. Gale force gusts are expected across the outer waters and along the coastal jet regions. Moderate to rough seas will continue to build through Friday to become rough to very rough for the inner and outer waters through the weekend. Conditions will gradually begin to improve Monday as northwesterly winds diminish to become fresh to strong and seas subside to become moderate. The marine forecast for San Pablo Bay, Susum Bay, the West Delta, and the San Francisco Bay north of the Bay Bridge. For tonight, southwest wind 5 to 10 knots. For Friday, southwest wind 5 to 10 knots. For Friday night, southwest wind 10 to 15 knots. The marine forecast for Monterey Bay. Small craft advisory in effect until 9 p.m. Pacific Daylight Time this evening. For tonight, northwest wind 10 to 15 knots with gusts up to 30 knots, easing to 5 to 10 knots after midnight. Seas 5 to 7 feet. Wave detail, northwest 7 feet at 10 seconds and southwest 2 feet at 17 seconds. For Friday, northwest wind around 5 knots, backing to west 10 to 15 knots in the afternoon. Seas 5 to 7 feet. Wave detail, west 6 feet at 11 seconds and southwest 2 feet at 17 seconds. For Friday night, west wind 10 to 15 knots. Seas 5 to 8 feet. Wave detail, west 7 feet at 11 seconds and southwest 2 feet at 17 seconds. The coastal waters forecast from Point Arena to Point Reyes out to 10 nautical miles. Gale warning in effect through late Friday night. Tonight, northwest wind 25 to 30 knots, easing to 20 to 25 knots late. Seas 9 to 12 feet, wave detail, northwest 11 feet at 9 seconds and southwest 2 feet at 18 seconds. Friday, northwest wind 20 to 25 knots with gusts up to 35 knots, rising to 25 to 30 knots with gusts up to 45 knots in the afternoon. Seas 8 to 11 feet, wave detail, northwest 10 feet at 10 seconds and southwest 2 feet at 18 seconds. Friday night, northwest winds 25 to 30 knots with gusts up to 45 knots. Seas 9 to 12 feet, wave detail, northwest 11 feet at 9 seconds and southwest 2 feet at 17 seconds.

the waters forecast from Point Arena to Point Reyes, 10 to 16 nautical miles offshore. Gale warning in effect through late Friday night. Tonight, northwest wind 25 to 30 knots with gusts up to 40 knots. Seas 12 to 13 feet. Wave detail. Northwest 13 feet at 10 seconds and south 2 feet at 18 seconds. Friday, northwest wind 25 to 30 knots with gusts up to 40 knots. Seas 11 to 13 feet. Wave detail. Northwest 13 feet at 10 seconds and southwest 2 feet at 18 seconds. Friday night. Northwest winds 25 to 30 knots with gusts up to 45 knots, seas 10 to 13 feet, wave detail. Northwest 13 feet at 9 seconds and southwest 2 feet at 17 seconds. San Francisco Bar forecast. In the deep water channel, mixed seas of 3 to 5 feet at 15 seconds. Across the bar, swell can be more than twice as high across the bar than surrounding waters. Waves are also more prone to break, particularly during strong ebb currents. Maximum ebb current of 0.8 knots at 8:56 p.m. Thursday and 2.7 knots at 7:35 a.m. Friday. The coastal waters forecast from Point Pinos to Point Pipas lunges out to 10 nautical miles. Gale warning in effect through late tonight. Tonight, northwest wind 20 to 25 knots, frequent gusts up to 35 knots this evening. Seas 8 to 10 feet, wave detail. Northwest 9 feet at 10 seconds and south 2 feet at 18 seconds. Friday, northwest wind 15 to 20 knots, easing to 10 to 15 knots in the afternoon. Seas 7 to 9 feet, wave detail. Northwest 9 feet at 11 seconds and south 2 feet at 18 seconds. Friday night. Northwest wind 20 to 25 knots, rising to 25 to 30 knots after midnight. Seas 8 to 11 feet, wave detail. Northwest 10 feet at 11 seconds and southwest 2 feet at 17 seconds. The coastal waters forecast from Pigeon Point to Point Pinos 10 to 60 nautical miles offshore. Gale warning in effect through late Friday night. Tonight, northwest wind 25 to 30 knots, easing to 20 to 25 knots late this evening, rising to 25 to 30 knots after midnight. Seas 11 to 14 feet, wave detail. Northwest 13 feet at 11 seconds and south 2 feet at 18 seconds. Friday, northwest wind 25 to 30 knots with gusts up to 40 knots. Seas 11 to 14 feet, wave detail. Northwest 14 feet at 11 seconds and south 2 feet at 18 seconds. Friday night. Northwest wind 25 to 30 knots, seas 12 to 14 feet, wave detail. Northwest 14 feet at 11 seconds and south 2 feet at 17 seconds. The offshore waters forecast for the following marine location: Point Arena to Pigeon Point between 60 nautical miles and 150 nautical miles offshore. Issued at 3:56 p.m. Pacific Daylight Time. Gale warning, tonight, north to northwest winds 25 to 35 knots, becoming north 25 to 30 knots. Seas 9 to 14 feet. Friday, north winds 25 to 35 knots, diminishing to 20 to 30 knots. Seas 9 to 14 feet. Friday night, north to northwest winds 20 to 30 knots. Seas 7 to 13 feet. Saturday, north to northwest winds 20 to 30 knots. Seas 7 to 12 feet. Saturday night, north to northwest winds 20 to 30 knots. Seas 7 to 11 feet. Sun, north to northwest winds 20 to 30 knots. Seas 7 to 11 feet. Sunday night, west to northwest winds 15 to 25 knots. Seas 6 to 9 feet. Monday, west winds 10 to 15 knots, becoming southwest. Seas 5 to 6 feet. Monday night, southwest winds 10 to 20 knots, becoming west 10 to 15 knots. Seas 5 to 7 feet. Tuesday, northwest winds 10 to 15 knots. Seas 7 to 8 feet. Tuesday night, northwest winds 10 to 15 knots, becoming north 15 to 20 knots. Seas 7 to 8 feet. The offshore waters forecast for the following marine location: Pigeon Point to Point Pipas, lunges between 60 nautical miles and 150 nautical miles offshore.

Christ time. Sea 7 to 9 feet. Monday, northwest wind 10 to 20 knots, becoming west to northwest 10 to 15 knots. Seas 5 to 8 feet. Monday night, west to southwest wind 10 to 15 knots. Seas 5 to 7 feet. Tuesday, west to northwest wind 10 to 15 knots. Seas 7 to 8 feet. Tuesday night, northwest wind 10 to 15 knots, increasing to 15 to 20 knots. Seas 7 to 8 feet. The coastal waters forecast from Point Reyes to Pigeon Point out to 10 nautical miles. Small craft advisory in effect through late tonight. For tonight, northwest wind 20 to 25 knots with occasional gusts up to 35 knots. Seas 8 to 11 feet. Wave detail, northwest 10 feet at 10 seconds. For Friday, northwest wind 15 to 20 knots, rising to 25 to 30 knots in the afternoon. Seas 7 to 10 feet. Wave detail, northwest 10 feet at 11 seconds and southwest 2 feet at 18 seconds. For Friday night, northwest winds 25 to 30 knots with occasional gusts up to 35 knots. Seas 9 to 13 feet. Wave detail, northwest 12 feet at 11 seconds and southwest 2 feet at 17 seconds. The coastal waters forecast from Pigeon Point to Point Pinos out to 10 nautical miles. Small craft advisory in effect through late tonight. For tonight, northwest wind 20 to 25 knots with occasional gusts up to 35 knots, easing to 10 to 15 knots. Seas 7 to 10 feet. Wave detail, northwest 9 feet at 10 seconds and southwest 2 feet at 18 seconds. For Friday, northwest wind 10 to 15 knots, rising to 15 to 20 knots in the afternoon. Seas 7 to 10 feet. Wave detail, northwest 9 feet at 11 seconds and southwest 2 feet at 18 seconds. For Friday night, northwest wind 20 to 25 knots. Seas 9 to 12 feet. Wave detail, northwest 11 feet at 11 seconds and southwest 2 feet at 17 seconds. The following is an important beach hazard message from the National Weather Service. Issued at 12:33 p.m. Pacific Daylight Time. Beach hazard statement in effect from late tonight through Saturday morning. What? Increased risk of sneaker waves and strong rip currents due to long period southwesterly swell. Where? Beaches along the Pacific coast, especially southwest facing beaches. When? From late tonight through Saturday morning. Impacts, dangerous swimming and surfing conditions, and localized beach erosion can be expected. Sneaker waves can sweep across the shoreline without warning, pulling people into the sea from rocks, jetties, and beaches. Stay off of jetties, piers, rocks, and other waterside infrastructure. Remain out of the water to avoid hazardous surf and never turn your back on the ocean. Monitor local weather, surf and tide forecast at www.weather.gov/mtr. Semi-sunset and tidal information for the San Francisco Bay Area for Thursday, June 4. The sunset tonight, 8:27 p.m. The sunrise tomorrow, 5:49 a.m. The sunset tomorrow, 8:28 p.m. Tidal data at the Golden Gate for the afternoon and evening hours today and the morning hours of tomorrow. High tide, 4:30 p.m. at 4.36 feet. Low tide, 8:47 p.m. at 3.31 feet. High tide, 2:25 a.m. at 5.14 feet. Low tide, 9:29 a.m. at -0.39 feet. Here are the buoy observations for 5 p.m. Pacific Daylight Time. An offshore buoy 6 winds west at 14 knots, pressure 1,027.9 millibars. An offshore buoy 59, winds northwest 10 knots, water temperature 61, pressure 1,026.2 millibars, sea 7 feet every 11 seconds. At Point Arena buoy, winds northwest 25 knots, gusting to 33, water temperature 51, pressure

7,000, 15.4 millibars, sea is 3 feet, every 13 seconds. At buoy 13 near Bodega Bay, winds northwest at 27 knots, gusting to 33, pressure 1,012.4 millibars, swell 10 feet, every 7 seconds. At Point Reyes, wave rider, buoy water temperature 52, seas 14 feet, every 10 seconds. At San Francisco, our buoy water temperature 56, seas 7 feet, every 10 seconds. At San Francisco, buoy winds northwest at 70 knots, gusting to 23, pressure 1,013.1 millibars, swell 9 feet, every 10 seconds. At Half Moon Bay, buoy winds northwest 19 knots, gusting to 23, water temperature 55, pressure 1,015.2 millibars, seas 10 feet, every 9 seconds. At Monterey Bay, buoy winds northwest 25 knots, gusting to 29, water temperature 56, pressure 1,013.1 millibars, seas 11 feet, every 10 seconds. At Point Sur, wave rider, buoy water temperature 54, seas 10 feet, every 11 seconds. At Cape San Martin, buoy winds northwest 25 knots, gusting to 31, water temperature 55, pressure 1,013.2 millibars. Sea is 12 feet, every 10 seconds. 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This broadcast originates from the National Weather Service office located in Monterey, California, and serves the coastal marine waters, including San Francisco and Monterey Bay. Synopsis for the Central California coast and bays, including the Monterey Bay, Greater Farallones, and Cordell Bank National Marine Sanctuaries, hazardous conditions for small craft continue through the weekend. Gale force gusts are expected across the outer waters and along the coastal jet regions. Moderate to rough seas will continue to build through Friday to become rough to very rough for the inner and outer waters through the weekend. Conditions will gradually begin to improve Monday as northwesterly winds diminish to become fresh to strong and seas subside to become moderate. The marine forecast for San Pablo Bay, Suisun Bay, the West Delta, and the San Francisco Bay north of the Bay Bridge. For tonight, southwest wind 5 to 10 knots. For Friday, southwest wind 5 to 10 knots. For Friday night, southwest wind 10 to 15 knots. The marine forecast for Monterey Bay. Small craft advisory in effect until 9 p.m. Pacific Daylight Time this evening. For tonight, northwest wind 10 to 15 knots with gusts up to 30 knots, easing to 5 to 10 knots after midnight. Seas 5 to 7 feet. Wave detail, northwest 7 feet at 10 seconds and southwest 2 feet at 17 seconds. For Friday, northwest wind around 5 knots, backing to west 10 to 15 knots in the afternoon. Seas 5 to 7 feet. Wave detail, west 6 feet at 11 seconds and southwest 2 feet at 17 seconds. For Friday night, west wind 10 to 15 knots. Seas 5 to 8 feet. Wave detail, west 7 feet at 11 seconds and southwest 2 feet at 17 seconds. The coastal waters forecast from Point Arena to Point Reyes out to 10 nautical miles. Gale warning in effect through late Friday night. Tonight, northwest wind 25 to 30 knots, easing to 20 to 25 knots late. Seas 9 to 12 feet, wave detail, northwest 11 feet at 9 seconds and southwest 2 feet at 18 seconds. Friday, northwest wind 20 to 25 knots with gusts up to 35 knots, rising to 25 to 30 knots with gusts up to 45 knots in the afternoon. Seas 8 to 11 feet, wave detail, northwest 10 feet at 10 seconds and southwest 2 feet at 18 seconds. Friday night, northwest winds 25 to 30 knots with gusts up to 45 knots, seas 9 to 12 feet, wave detail, northwest 11 feet at 9 seconds and southwest 2 feet at 17 seconds. The coastal waters forecast from Point Arena to Point Reyes 10 to 60 nautical miles offshore. Gale warning in effect through late Friday night. Tonight, northwest wind 25 to 30 knots with gusts up to

not see is 12 to 13 feet wave detail, northwest 13 feet at 10 seconds and south 2 feet at 18 seconds. Friday, northwest wind 25 to 30 knots with gusts up to 40 knots, sees 11 to 13 feet wave detail, northwest 13 feet at 10 seconds and southwest 2 feet at 18 seconds. Friday night, northwest winds 25 to 30 knots with gusts up to 45 knots, sees 10 to 13 feet wave detail, northwest 13 feet at 9 seconds and southwest 2 feet at 17 seconds. San Francisco bar forecast. In the deep water channel, mixed seas of 3 to 5 feet at 15 seconds. Across the bar, swell can be more than twice as high across the bar than surrounding waters. Waves are also more prone to break, particularly during strong ebb currents. Maximum ebb current of 0.8 knots at 8:56 p.m. Thursday and 2.7 knots at 7:35 a.m. Friday. The coastal waters forecast from Point Pinos to Point Piedras blunts out to 10 nautical miles. Gale warning in effect through late tonight. Tonight, northwest wind 20 to 25 knots, frequent gusts up to 35 knots this evening. Seas 8 to 10 feet wave detail, northwest 9 feet at 10 seconds and south 2 feet at 18 seconds. Friday, northwest wind 15 to 20 knots, easing to 10 to 15 knots in the afternoon. Sea 7 to 9 feet wave detail, northwest 9 feet at 11 seconds and south 2 feet at 18 seconds. Friday night, northwest wind 20 to 25 knots, rising to 25 to 30 knots after midnight. Seas 8 to 11 feet wave detail, northwest 10 feet at 11 seconds and southwest 2 feet at 17 seconds. The coastal waters forecast from Pigeon Point to Point Pinos 10 to 60 nautical miles offshore. Gale warning in effect through late Friday night. Tonight, northwest wind 25 to 30 knots, easing to 20 to 25 knots late this evening, rising to 25 to 30 knots after midnight. Seas 11 to 14 feet wave detail, northwest 13 feet at 11 seconds and south 2 feet at 18 seconds. Friday, northwest wind 25 to 30 knots with gusts up to 40 knots, seas 11 to 14 feet wave detail, northwest 14 feet at 11 seconds and south 2 feet at 18 seconds. Friday night, northwest wind 25 to 30 knots, seas 12 to 14 feet wave detail, northwest 14 feet at 11 seconds and south 2 feet at 17 seconds. The offshore waters forecast for the following marine location: Point Arena to Pigeon Point between 60 nautical miles and 150 nautical miles offshore. Issued at 3:56 p.m. Pacific Daylight Time. Gale warning, tonight, north to northwest winds 25 to 35 knots, becoming north 25 to 30 knots. Seas 9 to 14 feet. Friday, north winds 25 to 35 knots, diminishing to 20 to 30 knots. Seas 9 to 14 feet. Friday night, north to northwest winds 20 to 30 knots. Seas 7 to 13 feet. Saturday, north to northwest winds 20 to 30 knots. Seas 7 to 12 feet. Saturday night, north to northwest winds 20 to 30 knots. Seas 7 to 11 feet. Sun, north to northwest winds 20 to 30 knots. Seas 7 to 11 feet. Sunday night, west to northwest winds 15 to 25 knots. Seas 6 to 9 feet. Monday, west winds 10 to 15 knots, becoming southwest. Seas 5 to 6 feet. Monday night, southwest winds 10 to 20 knots, becoming west 10 to 15 knots. Seas 5 to 7 feet. Tuesday, northwest winds 10 to 15 knots. Seas 7 to 8 feet. Tuesday night, northwest winds 10 to 15 knots, becoming north 15 to 20 knots. Seas 7 to 8 feet. The offshore waters forecast for the following marine location: Pigeon Point to Point Piedras Blancas between 60 nautical miles and 150 nautical miles offshore. Issued at 3:56 p.m. Pacific Daylight Time. Gale warning, tonight, north to northwest winds 25 to 30 knots. Seas 10 to 14 feet.

25 to 35 knots. Becoming northwest 25 to 30 knots. Seas 11 to 14 feet. Friday night, north to northwest winds 20 to 30 knots. Seas 10 to 13 feet. Saturday, north to northwest winds 20 to 30 knots. Seas 9 to 12 feet. Saturday night, northwest winds 20 to 25 knots. Seas 9 to 11 feet. Sun, northwest winds 20 to 25 knots. Seas 8 to 11 feet. Sun night, northwest winds 15 to 25 knots. Seas 7 to 9 feet. Monday, northwest winds 10 to 20 knots, becoming west to northwest 10 to 15 knots. Seas 5 to 8 feet. Monday night, west to southwest winds 10 to 15 knots. Seas 5 to 7 feet. Tuesday, west to northwest winds 10 to 15 knots. Seas 7 to 8 feet. Tuesday night, northwest winds 10 to 15 knots, increasing to 15 to 20 knots. Seas 7 to 8 feet. The coastal waters forecast from Point Reyes to Pigeon Point out to 10 nautical miles. Small craft advisory in effect through late tonight. For tonight, northwest wind 20 to 25 knots with occasional gusts up to 35 knots. Seas 8 to 11 feet. Wave detail, northwest 10 feet at 10 seconds. For Friday, northwest wind 15 to 20 knots, rising to 25 to 30 knots in the afternoon. Seas 7 to 10 feet. Wave detail, northwest 10 feet at 11 seconds and southwest 2 feet at 18 seconds. For Friday night, northwest winds 25 to 30 knots with occasional gusts up to 35 knots. Seas 9 to 13 feet. Wave detail, northwest 12 feet at 11 seconds and southwest 2 feet at 17 seconds. The coastal waters forecast from Pigeon Point to Point Pinos out to 10 nautical miles. Small craft advisory in effect through late tonight. For tonight, northwest wind 20 to 25 knots with occasional gusts up to 35 knots, easing to 10 to 15 knots. Seas 7 to 10 feet. Wave detail, northwest 9 feet at 10 seconds and southwest 2 feet at 18 seconds. For Friday, northwest wind 10 to 15 knots, rising to 15 to 20 knots in the afternoon. Seas 7 to 10 feet. Wave detail, northwest 9 feet at 11 seconds and southwest 2 feet at 18 seconds. For Friday night, northwest wind 20 to 25 knots. Seas 9 to 12 feet. Wave detail, northwest 11 feet at 11 seconds and southwest 2 feet at 17 seconds. The following is an important beach hazard message from the National Weather Service. Issued at 12:33 p.m. Pacific Daylight Time. Beach hazard statement in effect from late tonight through Saturday morning. What? Increased risk of sneaker waves and strong rip currents due to long period southwesterly swell. Where? Beaches along the Pacific coast, especially southwest facing beaches. When? From late tonight through Saturday morning. Impacts, dangerous swimming and surfing conditions, and localized beach erosion can be expected. Sneaker waves can sweep across the shoreline without warning, pulling people into the sea from rocks, jetties, and beaches. Stay off of jetties, piers, rocks, and other waterside infrastructure. Remain out of the water to avoid hazardous surf and never turn your back on the ocean. Monitor local weather, surf and tide forecast at www.weather.gov/mtr. Semi-sunset and tidal information for the San Francisco Bay Area for Thursday, June 4. The sunset tonight, 8:27 p.m. The sunrise tomorrow, 5:49 a.m. The sunset tomorrow, 8:28 p.m. Tidal data at the Golden Gates for the afternoon and evening hours today and the morning hours of tomorrow. High tide, 4:30 p.m. at 4.36 feet. Low tide, 8:47 p.m. at 3.31 feet. High tide, 2:25 a.m. at 5.14 feet. Low tide, 9:00.

9 a.m. at minus 039 feet. Here are the buoy observations for 6 p.m. Pacific Daylight Time. An offshore buoy 6 winds west at 40 knots, pressure 1,027.6 millibars. An offshore buoy 59 winds northwest at 12 knots, water temperature 61, pressure 1,025.8 millibars. At buoy 14 near Point Arena, winds northwest at 25 knots, gusting to 31, water temperature 51, pressure 1,015.4 millibars. At buoy 13 near Bodega Bay, winds northwest at 29 knots, gusting to 35, pressure 1,012.0 millibars. At Point Reyes, wave rider buoy, water temperature 52, seas 14 feet every 10 seconds. At San Francisco Bar Buoy, water temperature 55, seas 7 feet every 10 seconds. At San Francisco Buoy, winds northwest at 19 knots, gusting to 23, pressure 1,012.5 millibars, swell 9 feet every 9 seconds. At Half Moon Bay Buoy, winds northwest 70 knots, gusting to 23, water temperature 55, pressure 1,014.9 millibars, seas 10 feet every 10 seconds. At Monterey Buoy, winds northwest at 25 knots, gusting to 27, water temperature 56, pressure 1,012.9 millibars. At Pointzer, wave rider buoy, water temperature 54, seas 11 feet every 10 seconds. At Cape San Martin Buoy, winds northwest at 25 knots, gusting to 29, water temperature 56, pressure 1,012.8 millibars. Synopsis for the Central California coast and bays, including the Monterey Bay, Greater Farallones, and Cordell Bank National Marine Sanctuaries. Hazardous conditions for small craft continue through the weekend. Gale force gusts are expected across the outer waters and along the coastal jet regions. Moderate to rough seas will continue to build through Friday to become rough to very rough for the inner and outer waters through the weekend. Conditions will gradually begin to improve Monday as northwesterly winds diminish to become fresh to strong and seas subside to become moderate. The marine forecast for San Pablo Bay, Susan Bay, the West Delta, and the San Francisco Bay north of the Bay Bridge. For tonight, southwest wind 5 to 10 knots. For Friday, southwest wind 5 to 10 knots. For Friday night, southwest wind 10 to 15 knots. The marine forecast for Monterey Bay. Small craft advisory in effect until 9 p.m. Pacific Daylight Time this evening. For tonight, northwest wind 10 to 15 knots with gusts up to 30 knots, easing to 5 to 10 knots after midnight. Seas 5 to 7 feet. Wave detail, northwest 7 feet at 10 seconds and southwest 2 feet at 17 seconds. For Friday, northwest wind around 5 knots, backing to west 10 to 15 knots in the afternoon. Seas 5 to 7 feet. Wave detail, west 6 feet at 11 seconds and southwest 2 feet at 17 seconds. For Friday night, west wind 10 to 15 knots. Seas 5 to 8 feet. Wave detail, west 7 feet at 11 seconds and southwest 2 feet at 17 seconds. The coastal waters forecast from Point Arena to Point Reyes out to 10 nautical miles. Gale warning in effect through late Friday night. Tonight, northwest wind 25 to 30 knots, easing to 20 to 25 knots late. Seas 9 to 12 feet, wave detail, northwest 11 feet at 9 seconds and southwest 2 feet at 18 seconds. Friday, northwest wind 20 to 25 knots with gusts up to 35 knots, rising to 25 to 30 knots with gusts up to 45 knots in the afternoon. Seas 8 to 11 feet, wave detail, northwest 10 feet at 10 seconds and southwest 2 feet at 18 seconds. Friday night, northwest winds 25 to 30 knots with gusts up to 45 knots, seas 9 to 12 feet, wave detail, northwest 11 feet at 9 seconds and southwest 2 feet at 17 seconds. The coastal waters forecast from Point Arena to Point Reyes 10 to 60 nautical miles offshore. Gale warning in effect through late Friday night. Tonight, northwest wind 25 to 30 knots with gusts up to 40 knots.

12 to 13 feet wave detail, northwest 13 feet at 10 seconds and south 2 feet at 18 seconds. Friday, northwest wind 25 to 30 knots with gusts up to 40 knots, seas 11 to 13 feet wave detail, northwest 13 feet at 10 seconds and southwest 2 feet at 18 seconds. Friday night, northwest winds 25 to 30 knots with gusts up to 45 knots, seas 10 to 13 feet wave detail, northwest 13 feet at 9 seconds and southwest 2 feet at 17 seconds. San Francisco bar forecast. In the deep water channel, mixed seas of 3 to 5 feet at 15 seconds. Across the bar, swell can be more than twice as high across the bar than surrounding waters. Waves are also more prone to break, particularly during strong ebb currents. Maximum ebb current of 0.8 knots at 8:56 p.m. Thursday and 2.7 knots at 7:35 a.m. Friday. The coastal waters forecast from Point Pinos to Point Piedras blunts out to 10 nautical miles. Gale warning in effect through late tonight. Tonight, northwest wind 20 to 25 knots, frequent gusts up to 35 knots this evening. Seas 8 to 10 feet wave detail, northwest 9 feet at 10 seconds and south 2 feet at 18 seconds. Friday, northwest wind 15 to 20 knots, easing to 10 to 15 knots in the afternoon. Seas 7 to 9 feet wave detail, northwest 9 feet at 11 seconds and south 2 feet at 18 seconds. Friday night, northwest wind 20 to 25 knots, rising to 25 to 30 knots after midnight. Seas 8 to 11 feet wave detail, northwest 10 feet at 11 seconds and southwest 2 feet at 17 seconds. The coastal waters forecast from Pigeon Point to Point Pinos 10 to 60 nautical miles offshore. Gale warning in effect through late Friday night. Tonight, northwest wind 25 to 30 knots, easing to 20 to 25 knots late this evening, rising to 25 to 30 knots after midnight. Seas 11 to 14 feet wave detail, northwest 13 feet at 11 seconds and south 2 feet at 18 seconds. Friday, northwest wind 25 to 30 knots with gusts up to 40 knots, seas 11 to 14 feet wave detail, northwest 14 feet at 11 seconds and south 2 feet at 18 seconds. Friday night, northwest wind 25 to 30 knots, seas 12 to 14 feet wave detail, northwest 14 feet at 11 seconds and south 2 feet at 17 seconds. The offshore waters forecast for the following marine location: Point Arena to Pigeon Point between 60 nautical miles and 150 nautical miles offshore. Issued at 3:56 p.m. Pacific Daylight Time. Gale warning, tonight, north to northwest winds 25 to 35 knots, becoming north 25 to 30 knots. Seas 9 to 14 feet. Friday, north winds 25 to 35 knots, diminishing to 20 to 30 knots. Seas 9 to 14 feet. Friday night, north to northwest winds 20 to 30 knots. Seas 7 to 13 feet. Saturday, north to northwest winds 20 to 30 knots. Seas 7 to 12 feet. Saturday night, north to northwest winds 20 to 30 knots. Seas 7 to 11 feet. Sun, north to northwest winds 20 to 30 knots. Seas 7 to 11 feet. Sunday night, west to northwest winds 15 to 25 knots. Seas 6 to 9 feet. Monday, west winds 10 to 50 knots, becoming southwest. Seas 5 to 6 feet. Monday night, southwest winds 10 to 20 knots, becoming west 10 to 50 knots. Seas 5 to 7 feet. Tuesday, northwest winds 10 to 50 knots. Seas 7 to 8 feet. Tuesday night, northwest winds 10 to 50 knots, becoming north 15 to 20 knots. Seas 7 to 8 feet. The offshore waters forecast for the following marine location: Pigeon Point to Point Piedras Blancas between 60 nautical miles and 150 nautical miles offshore. Issued at 3:56 p.m. Pacific Daylight Time. Gale warning, tonight, north to northwest winds 25 to 30 knots. Seas 10 to 14 feet.

close to northwest winds 25 to 35 knots, becoming northwest 25 to 30 knots. Seas 11 to 14 feet. Friday night, north to northwest winds 20 to 30 knots. Seas 10 to 13 feet. Saturday, north to northwest winds 20 to 30 knots. Seas 9 to 12 feet. Saturday night, northwest winds 20 to 25 knots. Seas 9 to 11 feet. Sun, northwest winds 20 to 25 knots. Seas 8 to 11 feet. Sun night, northwest winds 15 to 25 knots. Seas 7 to 9 feet. Monday, northwest winds 10 to 20 knots, becoming west to northwest 10 to 15 knots. Seas 5 to 8 feet. Monday night, west to southwest winds 10 to 15 knots. Seas 5 to 7 feet. Tuesday, west to northwest winds 10 to 15 knots. Seas 7 to 8 feet. Tuesday night, northwest winds 10 to 15 knots, increasing to 15 to 20 knots. Seas 7 to 8 feet. The coastal waters forecast from Point Reyes to Pigeon Point out to 10 nautical miles. Small craft advisory in effect through late tonight. For tonight, northwest wind 20 to 25 knots with occasional gusts up to 35 knots. Seas 8 to 11 feet. Wave detail, northwest 10 feet at 10 seconds. For Friday, northwest wind 15 to 20 knots, rising to 25 to 30 knots in the afternoon. Seas 7 to 10 feet. Wave detail, northwest 10 feet at 11 seconds and southwest 2 feet at 18 seconds. For Friday night, northwest winds 25 to 30 knots with occasional gusts up to 35 knots. Seas 9 to 13 feet. Wave detail, northwest 12 feet at 11 seconds and southwest 2 feet at 17 seconds. The coastal waters forecast from Pigeon Point to Point Pinos out to 10 nautical miles. Small craft advisory in effect through late tonight. For tonight, northwest wind 20 to 25 knots with occasional gusts up to 35 knots, easing to 10 to 15 knots. Seas 7 to 10 feet. Wave detail, northwest 9 feet at 10 seconds and southwest 2 feet at 18 seconds. For Friday, northwest wind 10 to 15 knots, rising to 15 to 20 knots in the afternoon. Seas 7 to 10 feet. Wave detail, northwest 9 feet at 11 seconds and southwest 2 feet at 18 seconds. For Friday night, northwest wind 20 to 25 knots. Seas 9 to 12 feet. Wave detail, northwest 11 feet at 11 seconds and southwest 2 feet at 17 seconds. The following is an important deep hazard message from the National Weather Service. Issued at 12:33 p.m. Pacific Daylight Time. Beach hazard statement in effect from late tonight through Saturday morning. What? Increased risk of sneaker waves and strong rip currents due to long period southwesterly swell. Where? Beaches along the Pacific coast, especially southwest facing beaches. When? From late tonight through Saturday morning. Impacts, dangerous swimming and surfing conditions, and localized beach erosion can be expected. Sneaker waves can sweep across the shoreline without warning, pulling people into the sea from rocks, jetties, and beaches. Stay off of jetties, piers, rocks, and other waterside infrastructure. Remain out of the water to avoid hazard to surf and never turn your back on the ocean. Monitor local weather, surf and tide forecast at www.weather.gov/mtr. Semi-sunset and tidal information for the San Francisco Bay Area for Thursday, June 4th. The sunset tonight, 8:27 p.m. The sunrise tomorrow, 5:49 a.m. The sunset tomorrow, 8:28 p.m. Tidal data at the Golden Gate for the afternoon and evening hours today and the morning hours of tomorrow. High tide, 4:30 p.m. at 4.36 feet. Low tide, 8:47 p.m. at 3.31 feet. High tide, 2:25 a.m. at 5.14 feet. Low tide, 9:29 a.m.

approximate minus 039 feet. Here are the buoy observations for 6 p.m. Pacific Daylight Time. An offshore buoy 6 winds west at 40 knots, pressure 1,027.6 millibars. An offshore buoy 59, winds northwest 12 knots, water temperature 61, pressure 1,025.8 millibars, sea 7 feet, every 11 seconds. And buoy 14 near Point Arena, winds northwest at 25 knots, gusting to 31, water temperature 51, pressure 1,015.4 millibars. And buoy 13 near Bodega Bay, winds northwest at 29 knots, gusting to 35, pressure 1,012.0 millibars. At Point Reyes, wave rider, buoy water temperature 52, seas 13 feet every 9 seconds. At San Francisco Bar, buoy water temperature 55, seas 7 feet every 10 seconds. At San Francisco, buoy winds northwest at 19 knots, gusting to 23, pressure 1,012.5 millibars, swell 9 feet every 9 seconds. At Half Moon Bay, buoy winds northwest 70 knots, gusting to 23, water temperature 55, pressure 1,014.9 millibars, seas 10 feet every 10 seconds. At Monterey, buoy winds northwest at 25 knots, gusting to 27, water temperature 56, pressure 1,012.9 millibars. At Pointzer, wave rider, buoy water temperature 54, seas 11 feet every 10 seconds. At Cape San Martin, buoy winds northwest at 25 knots, gusting to 29, water temperature 56, pressure 1,012.8 millibars. You're listening to NOAA Weather Radio, WWF 64, broadcasting on a frequency of 162.45 megahertz. This broadcast originates from the National Weather Service office located in Monterey, California, and serves the coastal marine waters, including San Francisco and Monterey Bay. Synopsis for the Central California coast and bays, including the Monterey Bay, Greater Farallones, and Cordell Bank National Marine Sanctuaries, hazardous conditions for small craft continue through the weekend. Gale force gusts are expected across the outer waters and along the coastal jet regions. Moderate to rough seas will continue to build through Friday to become rough to very rough for the inner and outer waters through the weekend. Conditions will gradually begin to improve Monday as northwesterly winds diminish to become fresh to strong and seas subside to become moderate. The marine forecast for San Pablo Bay, Susum Bay, the West Delta, and the San Francisco Bay north of the Bay Bridge. For tonight, southwest wind 5 to 10 knots. For Friday, southwest wind 5 to 10 knots. For Friday night, southwest wind 10 to 15 knots. The marine forecast for Monterey Bay. Small craft advisory in effect until 9 p.m. Pacific Daylight Time this evening. For tonight, northwest wind 10 to 15 knots with gusts up to 30 knots, easing to 5 to 10 knots after midnight. Seas 5 to 7 feet. Wave detail, northwest 7 feet at 10 seconds and southwest 2 feet at 17 seconds. For Friday, northwest wind around 5 knots, backing to west 10 to 15 knots in the afternoon. Seas 5 to 7 feet. Wave detail, west 6 feet at 11 seconds and southwest 2 feet at 17 seconds. For Friday night, west wind 10 to 15 knots. Seas 5 to 8 feet. Wave detail, west 7 feet at 11 seconds and southwest 2 feet at 17 seconds. The coastal waters forecast from Point Arena to Point Reyes out to 10 nautical miles. Gale warning in effect through late Friday night. Tonight, northwest wind 25 to 30 knots, easing to 20 to 25 knots late. Seas 9 to 12 feet, wave detail, northwest 11 feet at 9 seconds and southwest 2 feet at 18 seconds. Friday, northwest wind 20 to 25 knots with gusts up to 35 knots, rising to 25 to 30 knots with gusts up to 45 knots in the afternoon. Seas 8 to 11 feet, wave detail, northwest 10 feet at 10 seconds and southwest 2 feet at 18 seconds. Friday night, northwest winds 25 to 30 knots with

up to 45 knots, speed 9 to 12 feet, wave detail. Northwest 11 feet at 9 seconds and southwest 2 feet at 17 seconds. The coastal waters forecast from Point Arena to Point Reyes 10 to 60 nautical miles offshore. Gale warning in effect through late Friday night. Tonight, northwest wind 25 to 30 knots with gusts up to 40 knots, east 12 to 13 feet, wave detail. Northwest 13 feet at 10 seconds and south 2 feet at 18 seconds. Friday, northwest wind 25 to 30 knots with gusts up to 40 knots, east 11 to 13 feet, wave detail. Northwest 13 feet at 10 seconds and southwest 2 feet at 18 seconds. Friday night. Northwest winds 25 to 30 knots with gusts up to 45 knots, east 10 to 13 feet, wave detail. Northwest 13 feet at 9 seconds and southwest 2 feet at 17 seconds. San Francisco VAR forecast. In the deep water channel, mixed seas of 3 to 5 feet at 15 seconds. Across the bar, swell can be more than twice as high across the bar than surrounding waters. Waves are also more prone to break, particularly during strong ebb currents. Maximum ebb current of 0.8 knots at 8:56 p.m. Thursday and 2.7 knots at 7:35 a.m. Friday. The coastal waters forecast from Point Pinos to Point Piedras blunt is out to 10 nautical miles. Gale warning in effect through late tonight. Tonight, northwest wind 20 to 25 knots, frequent gusts up to 35 knots this evening. Seas 8 to 10 feet, wave detail. Northwest 9 feet at 10 seconds and south 2 feet at 18 seconds. Friday, northwest wind 15 to 20 knots, easing to 10 to 15 knots in the afternoon. Seas 7 to 9 feet, wave detail. Northwest 9 feet at 11 seconds and south 2 feet at 18 seconds. Friday night. Northwest wind 20 to 25 knots, rising to 25 to 30 knots after midnight. Seas 8 to 11 feet, wave detail. Northwest 10 feet at 11 seconds and southwest 2 feet at 17 seconds. The coastal waters forecast from Pigeon Point to Point Pinos 10 to 60 nautical miles offshore. Gale warning in effect through late Friday night. Tonight, northwest wind 25 to 30 knots, easing to 20 to 25 knots late this evening, rising to 25 to 30 knots after midnight. Seas 11 to 14 feet, wave detail. Northwest 13 feet at 11 seconds and south 2 feet at 18 seconds. Friday, northwest wind 25 to 30 knots with gusts up to 40 knots, seas 11 to 14 feet, wave detail. Northwest 14 feet at 11 seconds and south 2 feet at 18 seconds. Friday night, northwest wind 25 to 30 knots, seas 12 to 14 feet, wave detail. Northwest 14 feet at 11 seconds and south 2 feet at 17 seconds. The offshore waters forecast for the following marine location: Point Arena to Pigeon Point between 60 nautical miles and 150 nautical miles offshore. Issued at 3:56 p.m. Pacific Daylight Time. Gale warning, tonight, north to northwest winds 25 to 35 knots, becoming north 25 to 30 knots. Seas 9 to 14 feet. Friday, north winds 25 to 35 knots, diminishing to 20 to 30 knots. Seas 9 to 14 feet. Friday night, north to northwest winds 20 to 30 knots. Seas 7 to 13 feet. Saturday, north to northwest winds 20 to 30 knots. Seas 7 to 12 feet. Saturday night, north to northwest winds 20 to 30 knots. Seas 7 to 11 feet. Sun, north to northwest winds 20 to 30 knots. Seas 7 to 11 feet. Sunday night, west to northwest winds 15 to 25 knots. Seas 6 to 9 feet. Monday, west winds 10 to 15 knots, becoming southwest. Seas 5 to 6 feet. Monday night, southwest winds 10 to 20 knots, becoming west 10 to 15 knots. Seas 5 to 7 feet. Tuesday, northwest winds 10 to 15 knots. Seas 7 to 8 feet. Tuesday night, northwest winds 10 to 15 knots, becoming north 15 to 20 knots. Seas 7 to 8 feet.

offshore waters for Tuesday night, northwest winds 10 to 15 knots, becoming north 15 to 20 knots. Sea 7 to 8 feet. The offshore waters forecast for the following marine location: Pigeon Point to Point Piedras Blanc is between 60 nautical miles and 150 nautical miles offshore. Issued at 3:56 p.m. Pacific Daylight Time. Gale warning. Tonight, north to northwest winds 25 to 30 knots. Seas 10 to 14 feet. Friday, north to northwest winds 25 to 35 knots, becoming northwest 25 to 30 knots. Seas 11 to 14 feet. Friday night, north to northwest winds 20 to 30 knots. Seas 10 to 13 feet. Saturday, north to northwest winds 20 to 30 knots. Seas 9 to 12 feet. Saturday night, northwest winds 20 to 25 knots. Seas 9 to 11 feet. Sun, northwest winds 20 to 25 knots. Seas 8 to 11 feet. Sun night, northwest winds 15 to 25 knots. Seas 7 to 9 feet. Monday, northwest winds 10 to 20 knots, becoming west to northwest 10 to 15 knots. Seas 5 to 8 feet. Monday night, west to southwest winds 10 to 15 knots. Seas 5 to 7 feet. Tuesday, west to northwest winds 10 to 15 knots. Seas 7 to 8 feet. Tuesday night, northwest winds 10 to 15 knots, increasing to 15 to 20 knots. Seas 7 to 8 feet. The coastal waters forecast from Point Reyes to Pigeon Point out to 10 nautical miles. Small craft advisory in effect through late tonight. For tonight, northwest wind 20 to 25 knots with occasional gusts up to 35 knots. Seas 8 to 11 feet. Wave detail, northwest 10 feet at 10 seconds. For Friday, northwest wind 15 to 20 knots, rising to 25 to 30 knots in the afternoon. Seas 7 to 10 feet. Wave detail, northwest 10 feet at 11 seconds and southwest 2 feet at 18 seconds. For Friday night, northwest winds 25 to 30 knots with occasional gusts up to 35 knots. Seas 9 to 13 feet. Wave detail, northwest 12 feet at 11 seconds and southwest 2 feet at 17 seconds. The coastal waters forecast from Pigeon Point to Point Pinos out to 10 nautical miles. Small craft advisory in effect through late tonight. For tonight, northwest wind 20 to 25 knots with occasional gusts up to 35 knots, easing to 10 to 15 knots. Seas 7 to 10 feet. Wave detail, northwest 9 feet at 10 seconds and southwest 2 feet at 18 seconds. For Friday, northwest wind 10 to 15 knots, rising to 15 to 20 knots in the afternoon. Seas 7 to 10 feet. Wave detail, northwest 9 feet at 11 seconds and southwest 2 feet at 18 seconds. For Friday night, northwest wind 20 to 25 knots. Seas 9 to 12 feet. Wave detail, northwest 11 feet at 11 seconds and southwest 2 feet at 17 seconds. The following is an important beach hazard message from the National Weather Service. Issued at 12:33 p.m. Pacific Daylight Time. Beach hazards stay in effect from late tonight through Saturday morning. What? Increased risk of sneaker waves and strong rip currents due to long period southwesterly swell. Where? Beaches along the Pacific coast, especially southwest facing beaches. When? From late tonight through Saturday morning. Impacts, dangerous swimming and surfing conditions, and localized beach erosion can be expected. Sneaker waves can sweep across the shoreline without warning, pulling people into the sea from rocks, jetties, and beaches. Stay off of jetties, piers, rocks, and other waterside infrastructure. Remain out of the water to avoid hazardous surf and never turn your back on the ocean. Monitor local weather, surf, and tide forecast at www.weather.gov/mtr. Sunrise, sunset, and tidal information for the San Francisco Bay Area for Thursday.

4. The sunset tonight, 8:47 p.m. The sunrise tomorrow, 5:49 a.m. The sunset tomorrow, 8:28 p.m. Tidal data at the Golden Gate for the afternoon and evening hours today and the morning hours of tomorrow. High tide, 4:30 p.m. at 4.36 feet. Low tide, 8:47 p.m. at 3.31 feet. High tide, 2:25 a.m. at 5.14 feet. Low tide, 9:29 a.m. at -0.39 feet. Here are the buoy observations for 6 p.m. Pacific Daylight Time. An offshore buoy 6 winds west at 14 knots, pressure 1,027.6 millibars. An offshore buoy 59, winds northwest 12 knots, water temperature 61, pressure 1,025.8 millibars, sea 7 feet, every 11 seconds. At buoy 14 near Point Arena, winds northwest at 25 knots, gusting to 31, water temperature 51, pressure 1,015.4 millibars. At buoy 13 near Bodega Bay, winds northwest at 29 knots, gusting to 35, pressure 1,012.0 millibars. At Point Reyes Wave Rider, buoy water temperature 52, seas 13 feet every 9 seconds. At San Francisco Bar, buoy water temperature 55, seas 7 feet every 10 seconds. At San Francisco Bay, winds northwest at 19 knots, gusting to 23, pressure 1,012.5 millibars, swell 9 feet every 9 seconds. At Half Moon Bay, buoy winds northwest 70 knots, gusting to 23, water temperature 55, pressure 1,014.9 millibars, seas 10 feet every 10 seconds. At Monterey, buoy winds northwest at 25 knots, gusting to 27, water temperature 56, pressure 1,012.9 millibars. At Pointer, Wave Rider, buoy water temperature 54, seas 11 feet every 10 seconds. At Cape San Martin, buoy winds northwest at 25 knots, gusting to 29, water temperature 56, pressure 1,012.8 millibars. Synopsis for the Central California coast and bays, including the Monterey Bay, Greater Farallones, and Cordell Bank National Marine Sanctuaries. Hazardous conditions for small craft continue through the weekend. Gale force gusts are expected across the outer waters and along the coastal jet regions. Moderate to rough seas will continue to build through Friday to become rough to very rough for the inner and outer waters through the weekend. Conditions will gradually begin to improve Monday as northwesterly winds diminish to become fresh to strong and seas subside to become moderate. The marine forecast for San Pablo Bay, Suisun Bay, the West Delta, and the San Francisco Bay north of the Bay Bridge. For tonight, southwest wind 5 to 10 knots. For Friday, southwest wind 5 to 10 knots. For Friday night, southwest wind 10 to 15 knots. The marine forecast for Monterey Bay. Small craft advisory in effect until 9 p.m. Pacific Daylight Time this evening. For tonight, northwest wind 10 to 15 knots with gusts up to 30 knots, easing to 5 to 10 knots after midnight. Seas 5 to 7 feet. Wave detail, northwest 7 feet at 10 seconds and southwest 2 feet at 17 seconds. For Friday, northwest wind around 5 knots, backing to west 10 to 15 knots in the afternoon. Seas 5 to 7 feet. Wave detail, west 6 feet at 11 seconds and southwest 2 feet at 17 seconds. For Friday night, west wind 10 to 15 knots. Seas 5 to 8 feet. Wave detail, west 7 feet at 11 seconds and southwest 2 feet at 17 seconds. The coastal waters forecast from Point Arena to Point Reyes out to 10 nautical miles. Gale warning in effect through late Friday night. Tonight, northwest wind 25 to 30 knots, easing to 20 to 25 knots late. Seas 9 to 12 feet. Wave detail, northwest 11 feet at 9 seconds and southwest 2 feet at 18 seconds. Friday, northwest wind 20 to 25 knots with gusts up to 35 knots, rising to 25 to 30 knots with gusts up to 40.

knots in the afternoon. Seas 8 to 11 feet wave detail. Northwest 10 feet at 10 seconds and southwest 2 feet at 18 seconds. Friday night. Northwest winds 25 to 30 knots with gusts up to 45 knots. Seas 9 to 12 feet wave detail. Northwest 11 feet at 9 seconds and southwest 2 feet at 17 seconds. The coastal waters forecast from Point Arena to Point Reyes 10 to 16 nautical miles offshore. Gale warning in effect through late Friday night. Tonight, northwest wind 25 to 30 knots with gusts up to 40 knots, seas 12 to 13 feet wave detail. Northwest 13 feet at 10 seconds and south 2 feet at 18 seconds. Friday, northwest wind 25 to 30 knots with gusts up to 40 knots, seas 11 to 13 feet wave detail. Northwest 13 feet at 10 seconds and southwest 2 feet at 18 seconds. Friday night. Northwest winds 25 to 30 knots with gusts up to 45 knots, seas 10 to 13 feet wave detail. Northwest 13 feet at 9 seconds and southwest 2 feet at 17 seconds. San Francisco Bar forecast. In the deep water channel, mixed seas of 3 to 5 feet at 15 seconds. Across the bar, swell can be more than twice as high across the bar than surrounding waters. Waves are also more prone to break, particularly during strong ebb currents. Maximum ebb current of 0.8 knots at 8:56 p.m. Thursday and 2.7 knots at 7:35 a.m. Friday. The coastal waters forecast from Point Pinos to Point Piedras Blanc is out to 10 nautical miles. Gale warning in effect through late tonight. Tonight, northwest wind 20 to 25 knots, frequent gusts up to 35 knots this evening. Seas 8 to 10 feet wave detail. Northwest 9 feet at 10 seconds and south 2 feet at 18 seconds. Friday, northwest wind 15 to 20 knots, easing to 10 to 15 knots in the afternoon. Seas 7 to 9 feet wave detail. Northwest 9 feet at 11 seconds and south 2 feet at 18 seconds. Friday night. Northwest wind 20 to 25 knots, rising to 25 to 30 knots after midnight. Seas 8 to 11 feet wave detail. Northwest 10 feet at 11 seconds and southwest 2 feet at 17 seconds. The coastal waters forecast from Pigeon Point to Point Pinos 10 to 60 nautical miles offshore. Gale warning in effect through late Friday night. Tonight, northwest wind 25 to 30 knots, easing to 20 to 25 knots late this evening, rising to 25 to 30 knots after midnight. Seas 11 to 14 feet wave detail, northwest 13 feet at 11 seconds and south 2 feet at 18 seconds. Friday, northwest wind 25 to 30 knots with gusts up to 40 knots, seas 11 to 14 feet wave detail, northwest 14 feet at 11 seconds and south 2 feet at 18 seconds. Friday night, northwest wind 25 to 30 knots, seas 12 to 14 feet wave detail, northwest 14 feet at 11 seconds and south 2 feet at 17 seconds. The offshore waters forecast for the following marine location: Point Arena to Pigeon Point between 60 nautical miles and 150 nautical miles offshore. Issued at 3:56 p.m. Pacific Daylight Time. Gale warning, tonight, north to northwest winds 25 to 35 knots, becoming north 25 to 30 knots. Seas 9 to 14 feet. Friday, north winds 25 to 35 knots, diminishing to 20 to 30 knots. Seas 9 to 14 feet. Friday night, north to northwest winds 20 to 30 knots. Seas 7 to 13 feet. Saturday, north to northwest winds 20 to 30 knots. Seas 7 to 12 feet. Saturday night, north to northwest winds 20 to 30 knots. Seas 7 to 11 feet. Sun, north to northwest winds 20 to 30 knots. Seas 7 to 11 feet. Sunday night, west to northwest winds 15 to 25 knots. Seas 6 to 9 feet. Monday, west winds 10 to 15 knots, becoming southwest. Seas 5 to 6 feet. Monday night, southwest winds 10 to 20 knots, becoming west 10 to 15 knots. Seas 5 to 7 feet. Tuesday, northwest winds

20 to 30 knots. Seas 10 to 13 feet. Saturday, north to northwest winds 20 to 30 knots. Seas 9 to 12 feet. Saturday night, northwest winds 20 to 25 knots. Seas 9 to 11 feet. Sun, northwest winds 20 to 25 knots. Seas 8 to 11 feet. Sun night, northwest winds 15 to 25 knots. Seas 7 to 9 feet. Monday, northwest winds 10 to 20 knots, becoming west to northwest 10 to 15 knots. Seas 5 to 8 feet. Monday night, west to southwest winds 10 to 15 knots. Seas 5 to 7 feet. Tuesday, west to northwest winds 10 to 15 knots. Seas 7 to 8 feet. Tuesday night, northwest winds 10 to 15 knots, increasing to 15 to 20 knots. Seas 7 to 8 feet. The coastal waters forecast from Point Reyes to Pigeon Point out to 10 nautical miles. Small craft advisory in effect through late tonight. For tonight, northwest wind 20 to 25 knots with occasional gusts up to 35 knots. Seas 8 to 11 feet. Wave detail, northwest 10 feet at 10 seconds. For Friday, northwest wind 15 to 20 knots, rising to 25 to 30 knots in the afternoon. Seas 7 to 10 feet. Wave detail, northwest 10 feet at 11 seconds and southwest 2 feet at 18 seconds. For Friday night, northwest winds 25 to 30 knots with occasional gusts up to 35 knots. Seas 9 to 13 feet. Wave detail, northwest 12 feet at 11 seconds and southwest 2 feet at 17 seconds. The coastal waters forecast from Pigeon Point to Point Pinos out to 10 nautical miles. Small craft advisory in effect through late tonight. For tonight, northwest wind 20 to 25 knots with occasional gusts up to 35 knots, easing to 10 to 15 knots. Seas 7 to 10 feet. Wave detail, northwest 9 feet at 10 seconds and southwest 2 feet at 18 seconds. For Friday, northwest wind 10 to 15 knots, rising to 15 to 20 knots in the afternoon. Seas 7 to 10 feet. Wave detail, northwest 9 feet at 11 seconds and southwest 2 feet at 18 seconds. For Friday night, northwest wind 20 to 25 knots. Seas 9 to 12 feet. Wave detail, northwest 11 feet at 11 seconds and southwest 2 feet at 17 seconds. The following is an important beach hazard message from the National Weather Service. Issued at 12:33 p.m. Pacific Daylight Time. Beach hazard statement in effect from late tonight through Saturday morning. What? Increased risk of major waves and strong rip current due to long period southwesterly swell. Where? Beaches along the Pacific coast, especially southwest facing beaches. When? From late tonight through Saturday morning. Impacts, dangerous swimming and surfing conditions, and localized beach erosion can be expected. Sneaker waves can sweep across the shoreline without warning, pulling people into the sea from rocks, jetties, and beaches. Stay off of jetties, piers, rocks, and other waterside infrastructure. Remain out of the water to avoid hazardous surf and never turn your back on the ocean. Monitor local weather, surf and tide forecast at www.weather.gov/mtr. Sunrise, sunset and tidal information for the San Francisco Bay Area for Thursday, June 4. The sunset tonight, 8:47 p.m. The sunrise tomorrow, 5:49 a.m. The sunset tomorrow, 8:28 p.m. Tidal data at the Golden Gate for the afternoon and evening hours today and the morning hours of tomorrow. High tide, 4:30 p.m. at 4.36 feet. Low tide, 8:47 p.m. at 3.31 feet. High tide, 2:25 a.m. at 5.14 feet. Low tide, 9:29 a.m. at -0.39 feet. Here are the buoy observations for 6 p.m. Pacific Daylight Time. An offshore buoy 6 winds west at 14.

knots. Pressure 1,027.6 millibars. An offshore buoy 59, winds northwest 12 knots, water temperature 61, pressure 1,025.8 millibars, sea 7 feet every 11 seconds. At buoy 14 near Point Arena, winds northwest at 25 knots, gusting to 31, water temperature 51, pressure 1,015.4 millibars. At buoy 13 near Bodega Bay, winds northwest at 29 knots, gusting to 35, pressure 1,012.0 millibars. At Point Reyes, wave rider, buoy water temperature 52, seas 13 feet every 9 seconds. At San Francisco Bar, buoy water temperature 55, seas 7 feet every 10 seconds. At San Francisco Bay, winds northwest at 19 knots, gusting to 23, pressure 1,012.5 millibars, swell 9 feet every 9 seconds. At Half Moon Bay, buoy winds northwest 70 knots, gusting to 23, water temperature 55, pressure 1,014.9 millibars, seas 10 feet every 10 seconds. At Monterey, buoy winds northwest at 25 knots, gusting to 27, water temperature 56, pressure 1,012.9 millibars. At Pointer, wave rider, buoy water temperature 54, seas 11 feet every 10 seconds. At Cape San Martin, buoy winds northwest at 25 knots, gusting to 29, water temperature 56, pressure 1,012.8 millibars. 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This broadcast originates from the National Weather Service Office located in Monterey, California, and serves the coastal marine waters, including San Francisco and Monterey Bay. Synopsis for the Central California coast and bays, including the Monterey Bay, Greater Farallones, and Cordell Bank National Marine Sanctuaries, hazardous conditions for small craft continue through the weekend. Gale force gusts are expected across the outer waters and along the coastal jet regions. Moderate to rough seas will continue to build through Friday to become rough to very rough for the inner and outer waters through the weekend. Conditions will gradually begin to improve Monday as northwesterly winds diminish to become fresh to strong and seas subside to become moderate. The marine forecast for San Pablo Bay, Suisun Bay, the West Delta, and the San Francisco Bay north of the Bay Bridge. For tonight, southwest wind 5 to 10 knots. For Friday, southwest wind 5 to 10 knots. For Friday night, southwest wind 10 to 15 knots. The marine forecast for Monterey Bay. Small craft advisory in effect until 9 p.m. Pacific Daylight Time this evening. For tonight, northwest wind 10 to 15 knots with gusts up to 30 knots, easing to 5 to 10 knots after midnight. Seas 5 to 7 feet. Wave detail, northwest 7 feet at 10 seconds and southwest 2 feet at 17 seconds. For Friday, northwest wind around 5 knots, backing to west 10 to 15 knots in the afternoon. Seas 5 to 7 feet. Wave detail, west 6 feet at 11 seconds and southwest 2 feet at 17 seconds. For Friday night, west wind 10 to 15 knots. Seas 5 to 8 feet. Wave detail, west 7 feet at 11 seconds and southwest 2 feet at 17 seconds. The coastal waters forecast from Point Arena to Point Reyes out to 10 nautical miles. Gale warning in effect through late Friday night. Tonight, northwest wind 25 to 30 knots, easing to 20 to 25 knots late. Seas 9 to 12 feet, wave detail. Northwest 11 feet at 9 seconds and southwest 2 feet at 18 seconds. Friday, northwest wind 20 to 25 knots with gusts up to 35 knots, rising to 25 to 30 knots with gusts up to 45 knots in the afternoon. Seas 8 to 11 feet, wave detail. Northwest 10 feet at 10 seconds and southwest 2 feet at 18 seconds. Friday night, northwest winds 25 to 30 knots with gusts up to 45 knots, seas 9 to 12 feet, wave detail. Northwest 11 feet at 9 seconds and southwest 2 feet at 17 seconds.

the waters forecast from Point Arena to Point Reyes 10 to 60 nautical miles off tail, northwest 11 feet at 9 seconds and southwest 2 feet at 17 seconds. The coastal waters forecast from Point Arena to Point Reyes 10 to 60 nautical miles offshore. Gale warning in effect through late Friday night. Tonight, northwest wind 25 to 30 knots with gusts up to 40 knots. East 12 to 13 feet wave detail. Northwest 13 feet at 10 seconds and south 2 feet at 18 seconds. Friday, northwest wind 25 to 30 knots with gusts up to 40 knots. East 11 to 13 feet wave detail. Northwest 13 feet at 10 seconds and southwest 2 feet at 18 seconds. Friday night. Northwest winds 25 to 30 knots with gusts up to 45 knots, east 10 to 13 feet wave detail. Northwest 13 feet at 9 seconds and southwest 2 feet at 17 seconds. San Francisco Bar forecast. In the deep water channel, mixed seas of 3 to 5 feet at 15 seconds. Across the bar, swell can be more than twice as high across the bar than surrounding waters. Waves are also more prone to break, particularly during strong ebb currents. Maximum ebb current of 0.8 knots at 8:56 p.m. Thursday and 2.7 knots at 7:35 a.m. Friday. The coastal waters forecast from Point Pinos to Point Piedras Blancas out to 10 nautical miles. Gale warning in effect through late tonight. Tonight, northwest wind 20 to 25 knots, frequent gusts up to 35 knots this evening. Seas 8 to 10 feet wave detail. Northwest 9 feet at 10 seconds and south 2 feet at 18 seconds. Friday, northwest wind 15 to 20 knots, easing to 10 to 15 knots in the afternoon. Seas 7 to 9 feet wave detail. Northwest 9 feet at 11 seconds and south 2 feet at 18 seconds. Friday night. Northwest wind 20 to 25 knots, rising to 25 to 30 knots after midnight. Seas 8 to 11 feet wave detail. Northwest 10 feet at 11 seconds and southwest 2 feet at 17 seconds. The coastal waters forecast from Pigeon Point to Point Pinos 10 to 60 nautical miles offshore. Gale warning in effect through late Friday night. Tonight, northwest wind 25 to 30 knots, easing to 20 to 25 knots late this evening, rising to 25 to 30 knots after midnight. Seas 11 to 14 feet wave detail, northwest 13 feet at 11 seconds and south 2 feet at 18 seconds. Friday, northwest wind 25 to 30 knots with gusts up to 40 knots, seas 11 to 14 feet wave detail, northwest 14 feet at 11 seconds and south 2 feet at 18 seconds. Friday night, northwest wind 25 to 30 knots, seas 12 to 14 feet wave detail, northwest 14 feet at 11 seconds and south 2 feet at 17 seconds. The offshore waters forecast. For the following marine location, Point Arena to Pigeon Point between 60 nautical miles and 150 nautical miles offshore. Issued at 3:56 p.m. Pacific Daylight Time. Gale warning, tonight, north to northwest winds 25 to 35 knots, becoming north 25 to 30 knots. Seas 9 to 14 feet. Friday, north winds 25 to 35 knots, diminishing to 20 to 30 knots. Seas 9 to 14 feet. Friday night, north to northwest winds 20 to 30 knots. Seas 7 to 13 feet. Saturday, north to northwest winds 20 to 30 knots. Seas 7 to 12 feet. Saturday night, north to northwest winds 20 to 30 knots. Seas 7 to 11 feet. Sun, north to northwest winds 20 to 30 knots. Seas 7 to 11 feet. Sunday night, west to northwest winds 15 to 25 knots. Seas 6 to 9 feet. Monday, west winds 10 to 15 knots, becoming southwest. Seas 5 to 6 feet. Monday night, southwest winds 10 to 20 knots, becoming west 10 to 15 knots. Seas 5 to 7 feet. Tuesday, northwest winds 10 to 15 knots. Seas 7 to 8 feet. Tuesday night, northwest winds 10 to 15 knots, becoming north 15 to 20 knots. Seas 7 to 8 feet.

offshore waters forecast. For the following marine location, Pigeon Point to Point Piedras Blanc is between 60 nautical miles and 150 nautical miles offshore. Issued at 3:56 p.m. Pacific Daylight Time. Gale warning, tonight, north to northwest winds 25 to 30 knots. Seas 10 to 14 feet. Friday, north to northwest winds 25 to 35 knots, becoming northwest 25 to 30 knots. Seas 11 to 14 feet. Friday night, north to northwest winds 20 to 30 knots. Seas 10 to 13 feet. Saturday, north to northwest winds 20 to 30 knots. Seas 9 to 12 feet. Saturday night, northwest winds 20 to 25 knots. Seas 9 to 11 feet. Sun, northwest winds 20 to 25 knots. Seas 8 to 11 feet. Sun night, northwest winds 15 to 25 knots. Seas 7 to 9 feet. Monday, northwest winds 10 to 20 knots, becoming west to northwest 10 to 15 knots. Seas 5 to 8 feet. Monday night, west to southwest winds 10 to 15 knots. Seas 5 to 7 feet. Tuesday, west to northwest winds 10 to 15 knots. Seas 7 to 8 feet. Tuesday night, northwest winds 10 to 15 knots, increasing to 15 to 20 knots. Seas 7 to 8 feet. The coastal waters forecast from Point Reyes to Pigeon Point out to 10 nautical miles. Small craft advisory in effect through late tonight. For tonight, northwest wind 20 to 25 knots with occasional gusts up to 35 knots. Seas 8 to 11 feet. Wave detail, northwest 10 feet at 10 seconds. For Friday, northwest wind 15 to 20 knots, rising to 25 to 30 knots in the afternoon. Seas 7 to 10 feet. Wave detail, northwest 10 feet at 11 seconds and southwest 2 feet at 18 seconds. For Friday night, northwest winds 25 to 30 knots with occasional gusts up to 35 knots. Seas 9 to 13 feet. Wave detail, northwest 12 feet at 11 seconds and southwest 2 feet at 17 seconds. The coastal waters forecast from Pigeon Point to Point Pinos out to 10 nautical miles. Small craft advisory in effect through late tonight. For tonight, northwest wind 20 to 25 knots with occasional gusts up to 35 knots, easing to 10 to 15 knots. Seas 7 to 10 feet. Wave detail, northwest 9 feet at 10 seconds and southwest 2 feet at 18 seconds. For Friday, northwest wind 10 to 15 knots, rising to 15 to 20 knots in the afternoon. Seas 7 to 10 feet. Wave detail, northwest 9 feet at 11 seconds and southwest 2 feet at 18 seconds. For Friday night, northwest wind 20 to 25 knots. Seas 9 to 12 feet. Wave detail, northwest 11 feet at 11 seconds and southwest 2 feet at 17 seconds. The following is an important beach hazard message from the National Weather Service. Issued at 12:33 p.m. Pacific Daylight Time. Beach hazard statement in effect from late tonight through Saturday morning. What? Increased risk of sneaker waves and strong rip currents due to long period southwesterly swell. Where? Beaches along the Pacific coast, especially southwest facing beaches. When? From late tonight through Saturday morning. Impacts, dangerous swimming and surfing conditions, and localized beach erosion can be expected. Sneaker waves can sweep across the shoreline without warning, pulling people into the sea from rocks, jetties, and beaches. Stay off of jetties, piers, rocks, and other waterside infrastructure. Remain out of the water to avoid hazardous surf and never turn your back on the ocean. Monitor local weather, surf and tide forecast at www.weather.gov/mtr. Sunrise, sunset, and tidal information for the San Francisco Bay Area for Thursday, June 4th. The sunset tonight, 8:27 p.m. The sunrise tomorrow, 5:49 a.m. The sunset tomorrow, 8:20.

p.m. Tidal data at the Golden Gate for the afternoon and evening hours today and the morning hours of tomorrow. High tide, 4:30 p.m. at 4.36 feet. Low tide, 8:47 p.m. at 3.31 feet. High tide, 2:25 a.m. at 5.14 feet. Low tide, 9:29 a.m. at minus 0.39 feet. Here are the buoy observations for 7 p.m. Pacific Daylight Time. An offshore buoy 6 winds west at 14 knots, pressure 1,027.5 millibars. An offshore buoy 59 winds northwest at 14 knots, water temperature 61, pressure 1,025.5 millibars. At buoy 14 near Point Arena, winds northwest at 27 knots, gusting to 35, water temperature 51, pressure 1,014.6 millibars. At buoy 13 near Bodega Bay, winds northwest at 31 knots, gusting to 37, pressure 1,011.7 millibars. At Point Reyes, Wave Rider, buoy water temperature 52, seas 14 feet every 9 seconds. At San Francisco, our buoy water temperature 54, seas 8 feet every 10 seconds. At San Francisco, buoy winds northwest at 19 knots, gusting to 25, swell 10 feet every 9 seconds. At Half Moon Bay, buoy winds northwest 17 knots, gusting to 21, water temperature 55, pressure 1,014.6 millibars, seas 11 feet every 10 seconds. At Monterey, buoy winds northwest at 23 knots, gusting to 27, water temperature 56, pressure 1,012.3 millibars. At Pointer, Wave Rider, buoy water temperature 54, seas 11 feet every 10 seconds. At Cape San Martin, buoy winds northwest at 25 knots, gusting to 31, water temperature 56, pressure 1,012.3 millibars. Here are the buoy observations for 7 p.m. Pacific Daylight Time. An offshore buoy 6 winds west at 14 knots, pressure 1,027.5 millibars. An offshore buoy 59, winds northwest 14 knots, water temperature 61, pressure 1,025.7 millibars, sea 7 feet, every 12 seconds. At Point Arena buoy, winds northwest 27 knots, gusting to 37, water temperature 51, pressure 1,014.7 millibars, seas 10 feet every 9 seconds. At buoy 13 near Bodega Bay, winds northwest at 31 knots, gusting to 37, pressure 1,011.7 millibars. At Point Reyes, Wave Rider buoy, water temperature 52, seas 14 feet every 10 seconds. At San Francisco, our buoy water temperature 54, seas 8 feet every 10 seconds. At San Francisco, buoy winds northwest at 19 knots, gusting to 25, swell 10 feet every 9 seconds. At Half Moon Bay, buoy winds northwest 17 knots, gusting to 21, water temperature 55, pressure 1,014.6 millibars, seas 11 feet every 10 seconds. At Monterey, buoy winds northwest at 23 knots, gusting to 27, water temperature 56, pressure 1,012.3 millibars. At Pointer, Wave Rider buoy water temperature 54, seas 11 feet every 10 seconds. At Cape San Martin, buoy winds northwest at 25 knots, gusting to 31, water temperature 56, pressure 1,012.3 millibars. Synopsis for the Central California coast and bays, including the Monterey Bay, Greater Farallones, and Cordell Bank National Marine Sanctuaries. Hazardous conditions for small craft continue through the weekend. Gale force gusts are expected across the outer waters and along the coastal jet regions. Moderate to rough seas will continue to build through Friday to become rough to very rough for the inner and outer waters through the weekend. Conditions will gradually begin to improve Monday as northwesterly winds diminish to become fresh to strong and seas subside to become moderate. The marine forecast for San Pablo Bay, Suisun Bay, the West Delta, and the San Francisco Bay north of the Bay Bridge. For tonight, southwest wind 5 to 10 knots. For Friday, southwest wind 5 to 10 knots.

for Friday night, southwest wind 10 to 15 knots. The marine forecast for Monterey Bay. Small craft advisory in effect until 9 p.m. Pacific Daylight Time this evening. For tonight, northwest wind 10 to 15 knots with gusts up to 30 knots, easing to 5 to 10 knots after midnight. Seas 5 to 7 feet. Wave detail, northwest 7 feet at 10 seconds and southwest 2 feet at 17 seconds. For Friday, northwest wind around 5 knots, backing to west 10 to 15 knots in the afternoon. Seas 5 to 7 feet. Wave detail, west 6 feet at 11 seconds and southwest 2 feet at 17 seconds. For Friday night, west wind 10 to 15 knots. Seas 5 to 8 feet. Wave detail, west 7 feet at 11 seconds and southwest 2 feet at 17 seconds. The coastal waters forecast from Point Arena to Point Reyes out to 10 nautical miles. Gale warning in effect through late Friday night. Tonight, northwest wind 25 to 30 knots, easing to 20 to 25 knots late. Seas 9 to 12 feet, wave detail, northwest 11 feet at 9 seconds and southwest 2 feet at 18 seconds. Friday, northwest wind 20 to 25 knots with gusts up to 35 knots, rising to 25 to 30 knots with gusts up to 45 knots in the afternoon. Seas 8 to 11 feet, wave detail, northwest 10 feet at 10 seconds and southwest 2 feet at 18 seconds. Friday night, northwest winds 25 to 30 knots with gusts up to 45 knots, seas 9 to 12 feet, wave detail, northwest 11 feet at 9 seconds and southwest 2 feet at 17 seconds. The coastal waters forecast from Point Arena to Point Reyes 10 to 60 nautical miles offshore. Gale warning in effect through late Friday night. Tonight, northwest wind 25 to 30 knots with gusts up to 40 knots, seas 12 to 13 feet, wave detail, northwest 13 feet at 10 seconds and south 2 feet at 18 seconds. Friday, northwest wind 25 to 30 knots with gusts up to 40 knots, seas 11 to 13 feet, wave detail, northwest 13 feet at 10 seconds and southwest 2 feet at 18 seconds. Friday night, northwest winds 25 to 30 knots with gusts up to 45 knots, seas 10 to 13 feet, wave detail, northwest 13 feet at 9 seconds and southwest 2 feet at 17 seconds. San Francisco Bar forecast. In the deep water channel, mixed seas of 3 to 5 feet at 15 seconds. Across the bar, swell can be more than twice as high across the bar than surrounding waters. Waves are also more prone to break, particularly during strong ebb currents. Maximum ebb current of 0.8 knots at 8:56 p.m. Thursday and 2.7 knots at 7:35 a.m. Friday. The coastal waters forecast from Point Pinos to Point Pipas blunts out to 10 nautical miles. Gale warning in effect through late tonight. Tonight, northwest wind 20 to 25 knots, frequent gusts up to 35 knots this evening. Seas 8 to 10 feet, wave detail, northwest 9 feet at 10 seconds and south 2 feet at 18 seconds. Friday, northwest wind 15 to 20 knots, easing to 10 to 15 knots in the afternoon. Seas 7 to 9 feet, wave detail, northwest 9 feet at 11 seconds and south 2 feet at 18 seconds. Friday night, northwest wind 20 to 25 knots, rising to 25 to 30 knots after midnight. Seas 8 to 11 feet, wave detail, northwest 10 feet at 11 seconds and southwest 2 feet at 17 seconds. The coastal waters forecast from Pigeon Point to Point Pinos 10 to 60 nautical miles offshore. Gale warning in effect through late Friday night. Tonight, northwest wind 25 to 30 knots, easing to 20 to 25 knots late this evening, rising to 25 to 30 knots after midnight. Seas 11 to 14 feet, wave detail, northwest 13 feet at 11 seconds and south 2 feet at 18 seconds. Friday, northwest wind 25 to 30 knots with gusts up to 40 knots, seas 11 to 14 feet, wave detail, northwest 14 feet at 11 seconds and south 2 feet at 18 seconds. Friday night, northwest wind 25 to 30 knots, seas 12 to 14 feet, wave detail, northwest 14 feet.

11 seconds and south 2 feet at 17 seconds. The offshore waters forecast for the following marine location: Point Arena to Pigeon Point between 60 nautical miles and 150 nautical miles offshore. Issued at 3:56 p.m. Pacific Daylight Time. Gale warning. Tonight, north to northwest winds 25 to 35 knots, becoming north 25 to 30 knots. Seas 9 to 14 feet. Friday, north winds 25 to 35 knots, diminishing to 20 to 30 knots. Seas 9 to 14 feet. Friday night, north to northwest winds 20 to 30 knots. Seas 7 to 13 feet. Saturday, north to northwest winds 20 to 30 knots. Seas 7 to 12 feet. Saturday night, north to northwest winds 20 to 30 knots. Seas 7 to 11 feet. Sun, north to northwest winds 20 to 30 knots. Seas 7 to 11 feet. Sunday night, west to northwest winds 15 to 25 knots. Seas 6 to 9 feet. Monday, west winds 10 to 15 knots, becoming southwest. Seas 5 to 6 feet. Monday night, southwest winds 10 to 20 knots, becoming west 10 to 15 knots. Seas 5 to 7 feet. Tuesday, northwest winds 10 to 15 knots. Seas 7 to 8 feet. Tuesday night, northwest winds 10 to 15 knots, becoming north 15 to 20 knots. Seas 7 to 8 feet. The offshore waters forecast for the following marine location: Pigeon Point to Point Piedras Blancas between 60 nautical miles and 150 nautical miles offshore. Issued at 3:56 p.m. Pacific Daylight Time. Gale warning. Tonight, north to northwest winds 25 to 30 knots. Seas 10 to 14 feet. Friday, north to northwest winds 25 to 35 knots, becoming northwest 25 to 30 knots. Seas 11 to 14 feet. Friday night, north to northwest winds 20 to 30 knots. Seas 10 to 13 feet. Saturday, north to northwest winds 20 to 30 knots. Seas 9 to 12 feet. Saturday night, northwest winds 20 to 25 knots. Seas 9 to 11 feet. Sun, northwest winds 20 to 25 knots. Seas 8 to 11 feet. Sun night, northwest winds 15 to 25 knots. Seas 7 to 9 feet. Monday, northwest winds 10 to 20 knots, becoming west to northwest 10 to 15 knots. Seas 5 to 8 feet. Monday night, west to southwest winds 10 to 15 knots. Seas 5 to 7 feet. Tuesday, west to northwest winds 10 to 15 knots. Seas 7 to 8 feet. Tuesday night, northwest winds 10 to 15 knots, increasing to 15 to 20 knots. Seas 7 to 8 feet. The coastal waters forecast from Point Reyes to Pigeon Point out to 10 nautical miles. Small craft advisory in effect through late tonight. For tonight, northwest wind 20 to 25 knots with occasional gusts up to 35 knots. Seas 8 to 11 feet. Wave detail, northwest 10 feet at 10 seconds. For Friday, northwest wind 15 to 20 knots, rising to 25 to 30 knots in the afternoon. Seas 7 to 10 feet. Wave detail, northwest 10 feet at 11 seconds and southwest 2 feet at 18 seconds. For Friday night, northwest winds 25 to 30 knots with occasional gusts up to 35 knots. Seas 9 to 13 feet. Wave detail, northwest 12 feet at 11 seconds and southwest 2 feet at 17 seconds. The coastal waters forecast from Pigeon Point to Point Pinos out to 10 nautical miles. Small craft advisory in effect through late tonight. For tonight, northwest wind 20 to 25 knots with occasional gusts up to 35 knots, easing to 10 to 15 knots. Seas 7 to 10 feet. Wave detail, northwest 9 feet at 10 seconds and southwest 2 feet at 18 seconds. For Friday, northwest wind 10 to 15 knots,
northwest wind 20 to 25 knots. Seas 9 to 12 feet. Wave detail, northwest 11 feet at 11 seconds and southwest 2 feet at 17 seconds. 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This broadcast originates from the National Weather Service office located in Monterey, California, and serves the coastal marine waters, including San Francisco and Monterey Bay. The following is an important beach hazard message from the National Weather Service, issued at 12:33 p.m. Pacific Daylight Time. Beach hazards stay in effect from late tonight through Saturday morning. What? Increased risk of major waves and strong rip currents due to long-period southwesterly swell. Where? Beaches along the Pacific coast, especially southwest-facing beaches. When? From late tonight through Saturday morning. Impacts, dangerous swimming and surfing conditions, and localized beach erosion can be expected. Sneaker waves can sweep across the shoreline without warning, pulling people into the sea from rocks, jetties, and beaches. Stay off of jetties, piers, rocks, and other waterside infrastructure. Remain out of the water to avoid hazardous surf and never turn your back on the ocean. Monitor local weather, surf, and tide forecast at www.weather.gov/mtr. Sunrise, sunset, and tidal information for the San Francisco Bay Area for Thursday, June 4th. The sunset tonight, 8:27 p.m. The sunrise tomorrow, 5:49 a.m. The sunset tomorrow, 8:28 p.m. Tidal data at the Golden Gate for the afternoon and evening hours today and the morning hours of tomorrow. High tide, 4:30 p.m. at 4.36 feet. Low tide, 8:47 p.m. at 3.31 feet. High tide, 2:25 a.m. at 5.14 feet. Low tide, 9:29 a.m. at minus 039 feet. Here are the buoy observations for 7 p.m. Pacific Daylight Time. An offshore buoy 6 winds west at 14 knots, pressure 1,027.5 millibars. An offshore buoy 59, winds northwest 14 knots, water temperature 61, pressure 1,025.7 millibars, sea 7 feet, every 12 seconds. Endpoint Arena buoy, winds northwest 27 knots, gusting to 37, water temperature 51, pressure 1,014.7 millibars, seas 10 feet, every 9 seconds. At buoy 13 near Bodega Bay, winds northwest at 31 knots, gusting to 37, pressure 1,011.7 millibars. At Point Reyes Wave Rider, buoy water temperature 52, seas 14 feet, every 10 seconds. At San Francisco Bar, buoy water temperature 54, seas 8 feet, every 10 seconds. At San Francisco, buoy winds northwest at 19 knots, gusting to 25, swell 10 feet, every 9 seconds. At Half Moon Bay, buoy winds northwest 17 knots, gusting to 21, water temperature 55, pressure 1,014.6 millibars, seas 11 feet, every 10 seconds. At Monterey, buoy winds northwest at 23 knots, gusting to 27, water temperature 56, pressure 1,012.3 millibars. At Point Sur, Wave Rider buoy water temperature 54, seas 11 feet, every 10 seconds. At Cape San Martin, buoy winds northwest at 25 knots, gusting to 31, water temperature 56, pressure 1,012.3 millibars. Synopsis for the Central California coast and bays, including the Monterey Bay, Greater Farallon, and Cordell Bank National Marine Sanctuaries. Hazardous conditions for small craft continue through the weekend. Gale force gusts are expected across the outer waters and along the coastal jet regions. Moderate to rough seas will continue to build through Friday to become rough to very rough for the inner and outer waters through the weekend.

will gradually begin to improve Monday as northwesterly winds diminish to become fresh to strong and seas subside to become moderate. The marine forecast for San Pablo Bay, Susan Bay, the West Delta, and the San Francisco Bay north of the Bay Bridge. For tonight, southwest wind 5 to 10 knots. For Friday, southwest wind 5 to 10 knots. For Friday night, southwest wind 10 to 15 knots. The marine forecast for Monterey Bay. Small craft advisory in effect until 9 p.m. Pacific Daylight Time this evening. For tonight, northwest wind 10 to 15 knots with gusts up to 30 knots, easing to 5 to 10 knots after midnight. Seas 5 to 7 feet. Wave detail, northwest 7 feet at 10 seconds and southwest 2 feet at 17 seconds. For Friday, northwest wind around 5 knots, backing to west 10 to 15 knots in the afternoon. Seas 5 to 7 feet. Wave detail, west 6 feet at 11 seconds and southwest 2 feet at 17 seconds. For Friday night, west wind 10 to 15 knots. Seas 5 to 8 feet. Wave detail, west 7 feet at 11 seconds and southwest 2 feet at 17 seconds. The coastal waters forecast from Point Arena to Point Reyes out to 10 nautical miles. Gale warning in effect through late Friday night. Tonight, northwest wind 25 to 30 knots, easing to 20 to 25 knots late. Seas 9 to 12 feet, wave detail, northwest 11 feet at 9 seconds and southwest 2 feet at 18 seconds. Friday, northwest wind 20 to 25 knots with gusts up to 35 knots, rising to 25 to 30 knots with gusts up to 45 knots in the afternoon. Seas 8 to 11 feet, wave detail, northwest 10 feet at 10 seconds and southwest 2 feet at 18 seconds. Friday night, northwest winds 25 to 30 knots with gusts up to 45 knots, seas 9 to 12 feet, wave detail, northwest 11 feet at 9 seconds and southwest 2 feet at 17 seconds. The coastal waters forecast from Point Arena to Point Reyes 10 to 60 nautical miles offshore. Gale warning in effect through late Friday night. Tonight, northwest wind 25 to 30 knots with gusts up to 40 knots, seas 12 to 13 feet, wave detail, northwest 13 feet at 10 seconds and south 2 feet at 18 seconds. Friday, northwest wind 25 to 30 knots with gusts up to 40 knots, seas 11 to 13 feet, wave detail, northwest 13 feet at 10 seconds and southwest 2 feet at 18 seconds. Friday night, northwest winds 25 to 30 knots with gusts up to 45 knots, seas 10 to 13 feet, wave detail, northwest 13 feet at 9 seconds and southwest 2 feet at 17 seconds. San Francisco Bar forecast. In the deep water channel, mixed seas of 3 to 5 feet at 15 seconds. Across the bar, swell can be more than twice as high across the bar than surrounding waters. Waves are also more prone to break, particularly during strong ebb currents. Maximum ebb current of 0.8 knots at 8:56 p.m. Thursday and 2.7 knots at 7:35 a.m. Friday. The coastal waters forecast from Point Pinos to Point Piedras blunts out to 10 nautical miles. Gale warning in effect through late tonight. Tonight, northwest wind 20 to 25 knots, frequent gusts up to 35 knots this evening. Seas 8 to 10 feet, wave detail, northwest 9 feet at 10 seconds and south 2 feet at 18 seconds. Friday, northwest wind 15 to 20 knots, easing to 10 to 15 knots in the afternoon. Seas 7 to 9 feet, wave detail, northwest 9 feet at 11 seconds and south 2 feet at 18 seconds. Friday night, northwest wind 20 to 25 knots, rising to 25 to 30 knots after midnight. Seas 8 to 11 feet, wave detail, northwest 10 feet at 11 seconds, rising to 25 to 30 knots after midnight. Seas 8 to 11 feet, wave detail, northwest 10 feet at 11 seconds, and southwest 2 feet at 17 seconds. The coastal waters forecast from Pigeon Point to Point Pinos 10 to 60 nautical miles offshore. Gale warning in effect through late Friday night. Tonight, northwest wind 25 to 30 knots, easing to 20 to 25 knots late this

Rising to 25 to 30 knots after midnight. Seas 11 to 14 feet wave detail. Northwest 13 feet at 11 seconds and south 2 feet at 18 seconds. Friday, northwest wind 25 to 30 knots with gusts up to 40 knots. Seas 11 to 14 feet wave detail. Northwest 14 feet at 11 seconds and south 2 feet at 18 seconds. Friday night. Northwest wind 25 to 30 knots, seas 12 to 14 feet, wave detail. Northwest 14 feet at 11 seconds and south 2 feet at 17 seconds. The offshore waters forecast for the following marine location: Point Arena to Pigeon Point between 60 nautical miles and 150 nautical miles offshore. Issued at 3:56 p.m. Pacific Daylight Time. Gale warning. Tonight, north to northwest winds 25 to 35 knots, becoming north 25 to 30 knots. Seas 9 to 14 feet. Friday, north winds 25 to 35 knots, diminishing to 20 to 30 knots. Seas 9 to 14 feet. Friday night, north to northwest winds 20 to 30 knots. Seas 7 to 13 feet. Saturday, north to northwest winds 20 to 30 knots. Seas 7 to 12 feet. Saturday night, north to northwest winds 20 to 30 knots. Seas 7 to 11 feet. Sun, north to northwest winds 20 to 30 knots. Seas 7 to 11 feet. Sunday night, west to northwest winds 15 to 25 knots. Seas 6 to 9 feet. Monday, west winds 10 to 15 knots, becoming southwest. Seas 5 to west to northwest winds 15 to 25 knots. Seas 6 to 9 feet. Monday, west winds 10 to 15 knots, becoming southwest. Seas 5 to 6 feet. Monday night, southwest winds 10 to 20 knots, becoming west 10 to 15 knots. Seas 5 to 7 feet. Tuesday, northwest winds 10 to 15 knots. Seas 7 to 8 feet. Tuesday night, northwest winds 10 to 15 knots, becoming north 15 to 20 knots. Seas 7 to 8 feet. The offshore waters forecast for the following marine location: Pigeon Point to Point Piedras Blancas between 60 nautical miles and 150 nautical miles offshore. Issued at 3:56 p.m. Pacific Daylight Time. Gale warning. Tonight, north to northwest winds 25 to 30 knots. Seas 10 to 14 feet. Friday, north to northwest winds 25 to 35 knots, becoming northwest 25 to 30 knots. Seas 11 to 14 feet. Friday night, north to northwest winds 20 to 30 knots. Seas 10 to 13 feet. Saturday, north to northwest winds 20 to 30 knots. Seas 9 to 12 feet. Saturday night, northwest winds 20 to 25 knots. Seas 9 to 11 feet. Sun, northwest winds 20 to 25 knots. Seas 8 to 11 feet. Sun night, northwest winds 15 to 25 knots. Seas 7 to 9 feet. Monday, northwest winds 10 to 20 knots, becoming west to northwest 10 to 15 knots. Seas 5 to 8 feet. Monday night, west to southwest winds 10 to 15 knots. Seas 5 to 7 feet. Tuesday, west to northwest winds 10 to 15 knots. Seas 7 to 8 feet. Tuesday night, northwest winds 10 to 15 knots, increasing to 15 to 20 knots. Seas 7 to 8 feet. The coastal waters forecast from Point Reyes to Pigeon Point out to 10 nautical miles. Small craft advisory in effect through late tonight. For tonight, northwest wind 20 to 25 knots with occasional gusts up to 35 knots. Seas 8 to 11 feet. Wave detail, northwest 10 feet at 10 seconds. For Friday, northwest wind 15 to 20 knots, rising to 25 to 30 knots in the afternoon. Seas 7 to 10 feet. Wave detail, northwest 10 feet at 11 seconds and southwest 2 feet at 18 seconds. For Friday night, northwest winds

25 to 30 knots with occasional gusts up to 35 knots. Seas 9 to 13 feet. Wave detail, northwest 12 feet at 11 seconds and southwest 2 feet at 17 seconds. The coastal waters forecast from Pigeon Point to Point Pinos out to 10 nautical miles. Small craft advisory in effect through late tonight. For tonight, northwest wind 20 to 25 knots with occasional gusts up to 35 knots, easing to 10 to 15 knots. Sea 7 to 10 feet. Wave detail, northwest 9 feet at 10 seconds and southwest 2 feet at 18 seconds. For Friday, northwest wind 10 to 15 knots, rising to 15 to 20 knots in the afternoon. Sea 7 to 10 feet. Wave detail, northwest 9 feet at 11 seconds and southwest 2 feet at 18 seconds. For Friday night, northwest wind 20 to 25 knots. Seas 9 to 12 feet. Wave detail, northwest 11 feet at 11 seconds and southwest 2 feet at 17 seconds. The following is an important beach hazard message from the National Weather Service. Issued at 12:33 p.m. Pacific Daylight Time. Beach hazard statement in effect from late tonight through Saturday morning. What? Increased risk of sneaker waves and strong rip currents due to long period southwesterly swell. Where? Beaches along the Pacific coast, especially southwest facing beaches. When? From late tonight through Saturday morning. Impacts, dangerous swimming and surfing conditions, and localized beach erosion can be expected. Sneaker waves can sweep across the shoreline without warning, pulling people into the sea from rocks, jetties, and beaches. Stay off of jetties, piers, rocks, and other waterside infrastructure. Remain out of the water to avoid hazardous surf and never turn your back on the ocean. Monitor local weather, surf and time forecast at www.weather.gov/mtr. Sunrise, sunset, and tidal information for the San Francisco Bay Area for Thursday, June 4. The sunset tonight, 8:27 p.m. The sunrise tomorrow, 5:49 a.m. The sunset tomorrow, 8:28 p.m. Tidal data at the Golden Gate for the afternoon and evening hours today and the morning hours of tomorrow. High tide, 4:30 p.m. at 4.36 feet. Low tide, 8:47 p.m. at 3.31 feet. High tide, 2:25 a.m. at 5.14 feet. Low tide, 9:29 a.m. at -0.39 feet. Here are the buoy observations for 7 p.m. Pacific Daylight Time. An offshore buoy 6 winds west at 14 knots, pressure 1,027.5 millibars. An offshore buoy 59, winds northwest 14 knots, water temperature 61, pressure 1,025.7 millibars, sea 7 feet, every 12 seconds. Endpoint Arena buoy, winds northwest 27 knots, gusting to 37, water temperature 51, pressure 1,014.7 millibars, seas 10 feet, every 9 seconds. And buoy 13 near Bodega Bay, winds northwest at 31 knots, gusting to 37, pressure 1,011.7 millibars. At Point Reyes Wave Rider buoy, water temperature 52, seas 14 feet, every 10 seconds. At San Francisco Bar buoy, water temperature 54, seas 8 feet, every 10 seconds. At San Francisco Bay, winds northwest at 19 knots, gusting to 25, swell 10 feet, every 9 seconds. At Half Moon Bay buoy, winds northwest 17 knots, gusting to 21, water temperature 55, pressure 1,014.6 millibars, seas 11 feet, every 10 seconds. At Monterey buoy, winds northwest at 23 knots, gusting to 27, water temperature 56, pressure 1,012.3 millibars. At Point Sur, Wave Rider buoy, water temperature 54, seas 11 feet, every 10 seconds. At Cape San Martin buoy, winds northwest at 25 knots, gusting to 31, water temperature 56, pressure 1,012.3 millibars. Synopsis for the Central California coast and bays, including the Monterey.
Glendale Bank National Marine Sanctuaries, hazardous conditions for small craft continue through the weekend. Gale force gusts are expected across the outer waters and along the coastal jet regions. Moderate to rough seas will continue to build through Friday to become rough to very rough for the inner and outer waters through the weekend. Conditions will gradually begin to improve Monday as northwesterly winds diminish to become fresh to strong and seas subside to become moderate. The marine forecast for San Pablo Bay, Suisun Bay, the West Delta, and the San Francisco Bay north of the Bay Bridge. For tonight, southwest wind 5 to 10 knots. For Friday, southwest wind 5 to 10 knots. For Friday night, southwest wind 10 to 15 knots. The marine forecast for Monterey Bay. Small craft advisory in effect until 9 p.m. Pacific Daylight Time this evening. For tonight, northwest wind 10 to 15 knots with gusts up to 30 knots, easing to 5 to 10 knots after midnight. Seas 5 to 7 feet. Wave detail, northwest 7 feet at 10 seconds and southwest 2 feet at 17 seconds. For Friday, northwest wind around 5 knots, backing to west 10 to 15 knots in the afternoon. Seas 5 to 7 feet. Wave detail, west 6 feet at 11 seconds and southwest 2 feet at 17 seconds. For Friday night, west wind 10 to 15 knots. Seas 5 to 8 feet. Wave detail, west 7 feet at 11 seconds and southwest 2 feet at 17 seconds. The coastal waters forecast from Point Arena to Point Reyes out to 10 nautical miles. Gale warning in effect through late Friday night. Tonight, northwest wind 25 to 30 knots, easing to 20 to 25 knots late. Seas 9 to 12 feet, wave detail, northwest 11 feet at 9 seconds and southwest 2 feet at 18 seconds. Friday, northwest wind 20 to 25 knots with gusts up to 35 knots, rising to 25 to 30 knots with gusts up to 45 knots in the afternoon. Seas 8 to 11 feet, wave detail, northwest 10 feet at 10 seconds and southwest 2 feet at 18 seconds. Friday night, northwest winds 25 to 30 knots with gusts up to 45 knots, seas 9 to 12 feet, wave detail, northwest 11 feet at 9 seconds and southwest 2 feet at 17 seconds. The coastal waters forecast from Point Arena to Point Reyes 10 to 60 nautical miles offshore. Gale warning in effect through late Friday night. Tonight, northwest wind 25 to 30 knots with gusts up to 40 knots, seas 12 to 13 feet, wave detail. Northwest 13 feet at 10 seconds and south 2 feet at 18 seconds. Friday, northwest wind 25 to 30 knots with gusts up to 40 knots, seas 11 to 13 feet, wave detail. Northwest 13 feet at 10 seconds and southwest 2 feet at 18 seconds. Friday night. Northwest winds 25 to 30 knots with gusts up to 45 knots, seas 10 to 13 feet, wave detail. Northwest 13 feet at 9 seconds and southwest 2 feet at 17 seconds. San Francisco VAR forecast. In the deep water channel, mixed seas of 3 to 5 feet at 15 seconds. Across the bar, swell can be more than twice as high across the bar than surrounding waters. Waves are also more prone to break, particularly during strong ebb currents. Maximum ebb current of 0.8 knots at 8:56 p.m. Thursday and 2.7 knots at 7:35 a.m. Friday. The coastal waters forecast from Point Pinos to Point Piedras blunts out to 10 nautical miles. Gale warning in effect through late tonight. Tonight, northwest wind 20 to 25 knots, frequent gusts up to 35 knots this evening. Seas 8 to 10 feet, wave detail, northwest 9 feet at 10 seconds and south 2 feet at 18 seconds. Friday, northwest wind 15 to 20 knots, easing to 10 to 15 knots in the afternoon. Seas 7 to 9 feet, wave detail, northwest 9 feet at 11 seconds and south 2 feet at 18 seconds. Friday night. Northwest wind 20 to 25 knots, rising to 25 to 30 knots after midnight. Seas 8 to 11 feet, wave detail, northwest 10 feet at 11 seconds and southwest 2 feet at 17 seconds. The coastal

to 14 feet. Friday, north winds 25 to 35 knots, diminishing to 20 to 30 knots. Seas 9 to 14 feet. Friday night, north to northwest winds 20 to 30 knots. Seas 7 to 13 feet. Saturday, north to northwest winds 20 to 30 knots. Seas 7 to 12 feet. Saturday night, north to northwest winds 20 to 30 knots. Seas 7 to 11 feet. Sun, north to northwest winds 20 to 30 knots. Seas 7 to 11 feet. Sunday night, west to northwest winds 15 to 25 knots. Seas 6 to 9 feet, 20 to 30 knots. Seas 7 to 11 feet. Sunday night, west to northwest winds 15 to 25 knots. Seas 6 to 9 feet. Monday, west winds 10 to 15 knots, becoming southwest. Seas 5 to 6 feet. Monday night, southwest winds 10 to 20 knots, becoming west 10 to 15 knots. Seas 5 to 7 feet. Tuesday, northwest winds 10 to 15 knots. Seas 7 to 8 feet. Tuesday night, northwest winds 10 to 15 knots, becoming north 15 to 20 knots. Seas 7 to 8 feet. The offshore waters forecast for the following marine location. Pigeon Point to Point Piedras Blanc is between 60 nautical miles and 150 nautical miles offshore. Issued at 3:56 p.m. Pacific Daylight Time. Gale warning, tonight, north to northwest winds 25 to 30 knots. Seas 10 to 14 feet. Friday, north to northwest winds 25 to 35 knots, becoming northwest 25 to 30 knots. Seas 11 to 14 feet. Friday night, north to northwest winds 20 to 30 knots. Seas 10 to 13 feet. Saturday, north to northwest winds 20 to 30 knots. Seas 9 to 12 feet. Saturday night, northwest winds 20 to 25 knots. Seas 9 to 11 feet. Sun, northwest winds 20 to 25 knots. Seas 8 to 11 feet. Sun night, northwest winds 15 to 25 knots. Seas 7 to 9 feet. Monday, northwest winds 10 to 20 knots, becoming west to northwest 10 to 15 knots. Seas 5 to 8 feet. Monday night, west to southwest winds 10 to 15 knots. Seas 5 to 7 feet. Tuesday, west to northwest winds 10 to 15 knots. Seas 7 to 8 feet. Tuesday night, northwest winds 10 to 15 knots, increasing to 15 to 20 knots. Seas 7 to 8 feet. The coastal waters forecast from Point Reyes to Pigeon Point out to 10 nautical miles. Small craft advisory in effect through late tonight. For tonight, northwest wind 20 to 25 knots with occasional gusts up to 35 knots. Seas 8 to 11 feet. Wave detail, northwest 10 feet at 10 seconds. For Friday, northwest wind 15 to 20 knots, rising to 25 to 30 knots in the afternoon. Seas 7 to 10 feet. Wave detail, northwest 10 feet at 11 seconds and southwest 2 feet at 18 seconds. For Friday night, northwest winds 25 to 30 knots with occasional gusts up to 35 knots. Seas 9 to 13 feet. Wave detail, northwest 12 feet at 11 seconds and southwest 2 feet at 17 seconds. The coastal waters forecast from Pigeon Point to Point Pinos out to 10 nautical miles. Small craft advisory in effect through late tonight. For tonight, northwest wind 20 to 25 knots with occasional gusts up to 35 knots, easing to 10 to 15 knots. Seas 7 to 10 feet. Wave detail, northwest 9 feet at 10 seconds and southwest 2 feet at 18 seconds. For Friday, northwest wind 10 to 15 knots, rising to 15 to 20 knots in the afternoon. Seas 7 to 10 feet. Wave detail, northwest 9 feet at 11 seconds and southwest 2 feet at 18 seconds. For Friday night, northwest wind 20.

25 knots. 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This broadcast originates from the National Weather Service office located in Monterey, California, and serves the coastal marine waters, including San Francisco and Monterey Bay. The following is an important beach hazard message from the National Weather Service, issued at 12:33 p.m. Pacific Daylight Time. Beach hazards stay in effect from late tonight through Saturday morning. What? Increased risk of sneaker waves and strong rip currents due to long-period southwesterly swell. Where? Beaches along the Pacific coast, especially southwest-facing beaches. When? From late tonight through Saturday morning. Impacts, dangerous swimming and surfing conditions, and localized beach erosion can be expected. Sneaker waves can sweep across the shoreline without warning, pulling people into the sea from rocks, jetties, and beaches. Stay off of jetties, piers, rocks, and other waterside infrastructure. Remain out of the water to avoid hazardous surf and never turn your back on the ocean. Monitor local weather, surf, and tide forecast at www.weather.gov/NTR. Semi-sunset and tidal information for the San Francisco Bay Area for Thursday, June 4. The sunset tonight, 8:47 p.m. The sunrise tomorrow, 5:49 a.m. The sunset tomorrow, 8:28 p.m. Tidal data at the Golden Gate for the afternoon and evening hours today and the morning hours of tomorrow. High tide, 4:30 p.m. at 4.36 feet. Low tide, 8:47 p.m. at 3.31 feet. High tide, 2:25 a.m. at 5.14 feet. Low tide, 9:29 a.m. at minus 0.39 feet. Here are the buoy observations for 7 p.m. Pacific Daylight Time. An offshore buoy 6 winds west at 14 knots, pressure 1,027.5 millibars. An offshore buoy 59, winds northwest 14 knots, water temperature 61, pressure 1,025.7 millibars, sea 7 feet, every 12 seconds. Endpoint Arena buoy, winds northwest 27 knots, gusting to 37, water temperature 51, pressure 1,014.7 millibars, seas 10 feet, every 9 seconds. At buoy 13 near Bodega Bay, winds northwest at 31 knots, gusting to 37, pressure 1,011.7 millibars. At Point Reyes Wave Rider buoy, water temperature 52, seas 14 feet, every 10 seconds. At San Francisco Bar Buoy, water temperature 54, seas 8 feet, every 10 seconds. At San Francisco Buoy, winds northwest at 19 knots, gusting to 25, swell 10 feet, every 9 seconds. At Half Moon Bay Buoy, winds northwest 17 knots, gusting to 21, water temperature 55, pressure 1,014.6 millibars, seas 11 feet, every 10 seconds. At Monterey Buoy, winds northwest at 23 knots, gusting to 27, water temperature 56, pressure 1,012.3 millibars. At Point Sur, Wave Rider Buoy, water temperature 54, seas 11 feet, every 10 seconds. At Cape San Martin Buoy, winds northwest at 25 knots, gusting to 31, water temperature 56, pressure 1,012.3 millibars. Synopsis for the Central California coast and bays, including the Monterey Bay, Greater Farallones, and Cordell Bank National Marine Sanctuaries. Hazardous conditions for small craft continue through the weekend. Gale force gusts are expected across the outer waters and along the coastal jet regions. Moderate to rough seas will continue to build through Friday to become rough to very rough for the inner and outer waters through the weekend. Conditions will gradually begin to improve Monday as northwesterly winds diminish to become fresh to strong and seas subside to become moderate. The marine forecast for San Pablo Bay, Suisun Bay, the West Delta, and the San Francisco Bay north of the Bay Bridge.

tonight, southwest wind 5 to 10 knots. For Friday, southwest wind 5 to 10 knots. For Friday night, southwest wind 10 to 15 knots. The marine forecast for Monterey Bay. Small craft advisory in effect until 9 p.m. Pacific Daylight Time this evening. For tonight, northwest wind 10 to 15 knots with gusts up to 30 knots, easing to 5 to 10 knots after midnight. Seas 5 to 7 feet. Wave detail, northwest 7 feet at 10 seconds and southwest 2 feet at 17 seconds. For Friday, northwest wind around 5 knots, backing to west 10 to 15 knots in the afternoon. Seas 5 to 7 feet. Wave detail, west 6 feet at 11 seconds and southwest 2 feet at 17 seconds. For Friday night, west wind 10 to 15 knots. Seas 5 to 8 feet. Wave detail, west 7 feet at 11 seconds and southwest 2 feet at 17 seconds. The coastal waters forecast from Point Arena to Point Reyes out to 10 nautical miles. Gale warning in effect through late Friday night. Tonight, northwest wind 25 to 30 knots, easing to 20 to 25 knots late. Seas 9 to 12 feet, wave detail, northwest 11 feet at 9 seconds and southwest 2 feet at 18 seconds. Friday, northwest wind 20 to 25 knots with gusts up to 35 knots, rising to 25 to 30 knots with gusts up to 45 knots in the afternoon. Seas 8 to 11 feet, wave detail, northwest 10 feet at 10 seconds and southwest 2 feet at 18 seconds. Friday night, northwest winds 25 to 30 knots with gusts up to 45 knots, seas 9 to 12 feet, wave detail, northwest 11 feet at 9 seconds and southwest 2 feet at 17 seconds. The coastal waters forecast from Point Arena to Point Reyes 10 to 60 nautical miles offshore. Gale warning in effect through late Friday night. Tonight, northwest wind 25 to 30 knots with gusts up to 40 knots, seas 12 to 13 feet, wave detail, northwest 13 feet at 10 seconds and south 2 feet at 18 seconds. Friday, northwest wind 25 to 30 knots with gusts up to 40 knots, seas 11 to 13 feet, wave detail, northwest 13 feet at 10 seconds and southwest 2 feet at 18 seconds. Friday night, northwest winds 25 to 30 knots with gusts up to 45 knots, seas 10 to 13 feet, wave detail, northwest 13 feet at 9 seconds and southwest 2 feet at 17 seconds. San Francisco Bar forecast. In the deep water channel, mixed seas of 3 to 5 feet at 15 seconds. Across the bar, swell can be more than twice as high across the bar than surrounding waters. Waves are also more prone to break, particularly during strong ebb currents. Maximum ebb current of 0.8 knots at 8:56 p.m. Thursday and 2.7 knots at 7:35 a.m. Friday. The coastal waters forecast from Point Pinos to Point Piedras Blancas out to 10 nautical miles. Gale warning in effect through late tonight. Tonight, northwest wind 20 to 25 knots, frequent gusts up to 35 knots this evening. Seas 8 to 10 feet, wave detail, northwest 9 feet at 10 seconds and south 2 feet at 18 seconds. Friday, northwest wind 15 to 20 knots, easing to 10 to 15 knots in the afternoon. Seas 7 to 9 feet, wave detail, northwest 9 feet at 11 seconds and south 2 feet at 18 seconds. Friday night, northwest wind 20 to 25 knots, rising to 25 to 30 knots after midnight. Seas 8 to 11 feet, wave detail, northwest 10 feet at 11 seconds and southwest 2 feet at 17 seconds. The coastal waters forecast from Pigeon Point to Point Pinos 10 to 60 nautical miles offshore. Gale warning in effect through late Friday night. Tonight, northwest wind 25 to 30 knots, easing to 20 to 25 knots late this evening, rising to 25 to 30 knots after midnight. Seas 11 to 14 feet, wave detail, northwest 13 feet at 11 seconds and south 2 feet at 18 seconds. Friday, northwest wind 25 to 30 knots with gusts up to 40 knots, seas 11 to 14 feet, wave detail, northwest 14 feet at 11 seconds and south 2 feet at 18 seconds.

Friday night. Northwest wind 25 to 30 knots, seas 12 to 14 feet, wave detail. Northwest 14 feet at 11 seconds and south 2 feet at 17 seconds. The offshore waters forecast for the following marine location: Point Arena to Pigeon Point between 60 nautical miles and 150 nautical miles offshore. Issued at 3:56 p.m. Pacific Daylight Time. Gale warning. Tonight, north to northwest winds 25 to 35 knots, becoming north 25 to 30 knots. Seas 9 to 14 feet. Friday, north winds 25 to 35 knots, diminishing to 20 to 30 knots. Seas 9 to 14 feet. Friday night, north to northwest winds 20 to 30 knots. Seas 7 to 13 feet. Saturday, north to northwest winds 20 to 30 knots. Seas 7 to 12 feet. Saturday night, north to northwest winds 20 to 30 knots. Seas 7 to 11 feet. Sun, north to northwest winds 20 to 30 knots. Seas 7 to 11 feet. Sunday night, west to northwest winds 15 to 25 knots. Seas 6 to 9 feet. Monday, west winds 10 to 15 knots, becoming southwest. Seas 5 to 6 feet. Monday night, southwest winds 10 to 20 knots, becoming west 10 to 15 knots. Seas 5 to 7 feet. Tuesday, northwest winds 10 to 15 knots. Seas 7 to 8 feet. Tuesday night, northwest winds 10 to 15 knots, becoming north 15 to 20 knots. Seas 7 to 8 feet. The offshore waters forecast for the following marine location: Pigeon Point to Point Piedras Blancas between 60 nautical miles and 150 nautical miles offshore. Issued at 3:56 p.m. Pacific Daylight Time. Gale warning. Tonight, north to northwest winds 25 to 30 knots. Seas 10 to 14 feet. Friday, north to northwest winds 25 to 35 knots, becoming northwest 25 to 30 knots. Seas 11 to 14 feet. Friday night, north to northwest winds 20 to 30 knots. Seas 10 to 13 feet. Saturday, north to northwest winds 20 to 30 knots. Seas 9 to 12 feet. Saturday night, northwest winds 20 to 25 knots. Seas 9 to 11 feet. Sun, northwest winds 20 to 25 knots. Seas 8 to 11 feet. Sun night, northwest winds 15 to 25 knots. Seas 7 to 9 feet. Monday, northwest winds 10 to 20 knots, becoming west to northwest 10 to 15 knots. Seas 5 to 8 feet. Monday night, west to southwest winds 10 to 15 knots. Seas 5 to 7 feet. Tuesday, west to northwest winds 10 to 15 knots. Seas 7 to 8 feet. Tuesday night, northwest winds 10 to 15 knots, increasing to 15 to 20 knots. Seas 7 to 8 feet. The coastal waters forecast from Point Reyes to Pigeon Point out to 10 nautical miles. Small craft advisory in effect through late tonight. For tonight, northwest wind 20 to 25 knots with occasional gusts up to 35 knots. Seas 8 to 11 feet. Wave detail, northwest 10 feet at 10 seconds. For Friday, northwest wind 15 to 20 knots, rising to 25 to 30 knots in the afternoon. Seas 7 to 10 feet. Wave detail, northwest 10 feet at 11 seconds and southwest 2 feet at 18 seconds. For Friday night, northwest winds 25 to 30 knots with occasional gusts up to 35 knots. Seas 9 to 13 feet. Wave detail, northwest 12 feet at 11 seconds and southwest 2 feet at 17 seconds. The coastal waters forecast from Pigeon Point to Point Pinos out to 10 nautical miles. Small craft advisory in effect through late tonight. For tonight, northwest wind 20 to 25 knots with occasional gusts up to 35 knots, easing to 10 to 15 knots. Seas 7 to 10 feet. Wave detail.

northwest 9 feet at 10 seconds and southwest 2 feet at 18 seconds. For Friday, northwest wind 10 to 15 knots, rising to 15 to 20 knots in the afternoon. Sea 7 to 10 feet. Wave detail, northwest 9 feet at 11 seconds and southwest 2 feet at 18 seconds. For Friday night, northwest wind 20 to 25 knots. Seas 9 to 12 feet. Wave detail, northwest 11 feet at 11 seconds and southwest 2 feet at 17 seconds. The following is an important beach hazard message from the National Weather Service. Issued at 12:33 p.m. Pacific Daylight Time. Beach hazard statement in effect from late tonight through Saturday morning. What? Increased risk of sneaker waves and strong rip currents due to long period southwesterly swell. Where? Beaches along the Pacific coast, especially southwest facing beaches. When? From late tonight through Saturday morning. Impacts, dangerous swimming and surfing conditions, and localized beach erosion can be expected. Sneaker waves can sweep across the shoreline without warning, pulling people into the sea from rocks, jetties, and beaches. Stay off of jetties, piers, rocks, and other waterside infrastructure. Remain out of the water to avoid hazardous surf and never turn your back on the ocean. Monitor local weather, surf, and tide forecast at www.weather.gov/mtr. Sunrise, sunset, and tidal information for the San Francisco Bay Area for Thursday, June 4. The sunset tonight, 8:27 p.m. The sunrise tomorrow, 5:49 a.m. The sunset tomorrow, 8:28 p.m. Tidal data at the Golden Gate for the afternoon and evening hours today and the morning hours of tomorrow. High tide, 4:30 p.m. at 4.36 feet. Low tide, 8:47 p.m. at 3.31 feet. High tide, 2:25 a.m. at 5.14 feet. Low tide, 9:29 a.m. at -0.39 feet. Here are the buoy observations for 8 p.m. Pacific Daylight Time. An offshore buoy 6 winds west at 14 knots, pressure 1,027.3 millibars. An offshore buoy 59 winds northwest at 12 knots, water temperature 61, pressure 1,025.6 millibars. A buoy 14 near Point Arena winds northwest at 27 knots, gusting to 35, water temperature 51, pressure 1,014.5 millibars. A buoy 13 near Bodega Bay winds northwest at 29 knots, gusting to 37, pressure 1,011.5 millibars. At Point Reyes Wave Rider buoy water temperature 52, seas 13 feet every 10 seconds. At San Francisco Bar Buoy water temperature 54, seas 8 feet every 10 seconds. At San Francisco Buoy winds northwest at 21 knots, gusting to 25, swell 10 feet every 10 seconds. At Half Moon Bay Buoy winds northwest 70 knots, gusting to 21, water temperature 55, pressure 1,013.9 millibars, seas 10 feet every 9 seconds. At Monterey Bay Buoy winds northwest 21 knots, gusting to 27, water temperature 55, pressure 1,012.5 millibars, seas 10 feet every 10 seconds. At Pointer, Wave Rider Buoy water temperature 54, seas 11 feet every 10 seconds. At Cape San Martin Buoy winds northwest 25 knots, gusting to 31, water temperature 55, pressure 1,012.2 millibars. Seas 11 feet every 9 seconds. Synopsis for the Central California coast and bays, including the Monterey Bay, Greater Farallones, and Cordell Bank National Marine Sanctuaries. Hazardous conditions for small craft continue through the weekend. Gale force gusts are expected across the outer waters and along the coastal jet regions. Moderate to rough seas will continue to build through Friday to become rough to very rough for the inner and outer waters through the weekend. Conditions will gradually begin to improve Monday as northwesterly winds diminish to become fresh to strong and seas subside to become moderate. The marine forecast for San Pablo Bay, Suisun Bay, the West Delta, and the San Francisco Bay

on Sunset Bay Bridge. For tonight, southwest wind 5 to 10 knots. For Friday, southwest wind 5 to 10 knots. For Friday night, southwest wind 10 to 15 knots. The marine forecast for Monterey Bay. Small craft advisory in effect until 9 p.m. Pacific Daylight Time this evening. For tonight, northwest wind 10 to 15 knots with gusts up to 30 knots, easing to 5 to 10 knots after midnight. Seas 5 to 7 feet. Wave detail, northwest 7 feet at 10 seconds and southwest 2 feet at 17 seconds. For Friday, northwest wind around 5 knots, backing to west 10 to 15 knots in the afternoon. Seas 5 to 7 feet. Wave detail, west 6 feet at 11 seconds and southwest 2 feet at 17 seconds. For Friday night, west wind 10 to 15 knots. Seas 5 to 8 feet. Wave detail, west 7 feet at 11 seconds and southwest 2 feet at 17 seconds. The coastal waters forecast from Point Arena to Point Reyes out to 10 nautical miles. Gale warning in effect through late Friday night. Tonight, northwest wind 25 to 30 knots, easing to 20 to 25 knots late. Seas 9 to 12 feet. Wave detail, northwest 11 feet at 9 seconds and southwest 2 feet at 18 seconds. Friday, northwest wind 20 to 25 knots with gusts up to 35 knots, rising to 25 to 30 knots with gusts up to 45 knots in the afternoon. Seas 8 to 11 feet. Wave detail, northwest 10 feet at 10 seconds and southwest 2 feet at 18 seconds. Friday night, northwest winds 25 to 30 knots with gusts up to 45 knots. Seas 9 to 12 feet. Wave detail, northwest 11 feet at 9 seconds and southwest 2 feet at 17 seconds. The coastal waters forecast from Point Arena to Point Reyes 10 to 60 nautical miles offshore. Gale warning in effect through late Friday night. Tonight, northwest wind 25 to 30 knots with gusts up to 40 knots. Seas 12 to 13 feet. Wave detail, northwest 13 feet at 10 seconds and south 2 feet at 18 seconds. Friday, northwest wind 25 to 30 knots with gusts up to 40 knots. Seas 11 to 13 feet. Wave detail, northwest 13 feet at 10 seconds and southwest 2 feet at 18 seconds. Friday night, northwest winds 25 to 30 knots with gusts up to 45 knots. Seas 10 to 13 feet. Wave detail, northwest 13 feet at 9 seconds and southwest 2 feet at 17 seconds. San Francisco Bar forecast. In the deep water channel, mixed seas of 3 to 5 feet at 15 seconds. Across the bar, swell can be more than twice as high across the bar than surrounding waters. Waves are also more prone to break, particularly during strong ebb currents. Maximum ebb current of 0.8 knots at 8:56 p.m. Thursday and 2.7 knots at 7:35 a.m. Friday. The coastal waters forecast from Point Pinos to Point Piedras Blanc is out to 10 nautical miles. Gale warning in effect through late tonight. Tonight, northwest wind 20 to 25 knots, frequent gusts up to 35 knots this evening. Seas 8 to 10 feet. Wave detail, northwest 9 feet at 10 seconds and south 2 feet at 18 seconds. Friday, northwest wind 15 to 20 knots, easing to 10 to 15 knots in the afternoon. Seas 7 to 9 feet. Wave detail, northwest 9 feet at 11 seconds and south 2 feet at 18 seconds. Friday night, northwest wind 20 to 25 knots, rising to 25 to 30 knots after midnight. Seas 8 to 11 feet. Wave detail, northwest 10 feet at 11 seconds and southwest 2 feet at 17 seconds. The coastal waters forecast from Pigeon Point to Point Pinos 10 to 60 nautical miles offshore. Gale warning in effect through late Friday night. Tonight, northwest wind 25 to 30 knots, easing to 20 to 25 knots late this evening, rising to 25 to 30 knots after midnight. Seas 11 to 14 feet. Wave detail, northwest 13 feet at 11 seconds and south 2 feet at 18 seconds. Friday, northwest wind 25 to 30 knots with gusts up to 40 knots. Seas 11 to 14 feet. Wave detail, northwest 14 feet at 11 seconds and south 2 feet at

25 to 30 knots, sea is 12 to 14 feet, wave detail. Northwest 14 feet at 11 seconds and south 2 feet at 17 seconds. The offshore waters forecast for the following marine location: Point Arena to Pigeon Point between 60 nautical miles and 150 nautical miles offshore. Issued at 3:56 p.m. Pacific Daylight Time. Gale warning. Tonight, north to northwest winds 25 to 35 knots, becoming north 25 to 30 knots. Sea is 9 to 14 feet. Friday, north winds 25 to 35 knots, diminishing to 20 to 30 knots. Sea is 9 to 14 feet. Friday night, north to northwest winds 20 to 30 knots. Sea is 7 to 13 feet. Saturday, north to northwest winds 20 to 30 knots. Sea is 7 to 12 feet. Saturday night, north to northwest winds 20 to 30 knots. Sea is 7 to 11 feet. Sun, north to northwest winds 20 to 30 knots. Sea is 7 to 11 feet. Sunday night, west to northwest winds 15 to 25 knots. Sea is 6 to 9 feet. Monday, west winds 10 to 15 knots, becoming southwest. Seas 5 to 6 feet. Monday night, southwest winds 10 to 20 knots, becoming west 10 to 15 knots. Seas 5 to 7 feet. Tuesday, northwest winds 10 to 15 knots. Seas 7 to 8 feet. Tuesday night, northwest winds 10 to 15 knots, becoming north 15 to 20 knots. Sea is 7 to 8 feet. The offshore waters forecast for the following marine location: Pigeon Point to Point Piedras Blancas between 60 nautical miles and 150 nautical miles offshore. Issued at 3:56 p.m. Pacific Daylight Time. Gale warning. Tonight, north to northwest winds 25 to 30 knots. Seas 10 to 14 feet. Friday, north to northwest winds 25 to 35 knots, becoming northwest 25 to 30 knots. Seas 11 to 14 feet. Friday night, north to northwest winds 20 to 30 knots. Seas 10 to 13 feet. Saturday, north to northwest winds 20 to 30 knots. Seas 9 to 12 feet. Saturday night, northwest winds 20 to 25 knots. Seas 9 to 11 feet. Sun, northwest winds 20 to 25 knots. Seas 8 to 11 feet. Sun night, northwest winds 15 to 25 knots. Seas 7 to 9 feet. Monday, northwest winds 10 to 20 knots, becoming west to northwest 10 to 15 knots. Seas 5 to 8 feet. Monday night, west to southwest winds 10 to 15 knots. Seas 5 to 7 feet. Tuesday, west to northwest winds 10 to 15 knots. Seas 7 to 8 feet. Tuesday night, northwest winds 10 to 15 knots, increasing to 15 to 20 knots. Seas 7 to 8 feet. The coastal waters forecast from Point Reyes to Pigeon Point out to 10 nautical miles. Small craft advisory in effect through late tonight. For tonight, northwest wind 20 to 25 knots with occasional gusts up to 35 knots. Seas 8 to 11 feet. Wave detail, northwest 10 feet at 10 seconds. For Friday, northwest wind 15 to 20 knots, rising to 25 to 30 knots in the afternoon. Seas 7 to 10 feet. Wave detail, northwest 10 feet at 11 seconds and southwest 2 feet at 18 seconds. For Friday night, northwest winds 25 to 30 knots with occasional gusts up to 35 knots. Seas 9 to 13 feet. Wave detail, northwest 12 feet at 11 seconds and southwest 2 feet at 17 seconds. The coastal waters forecast from Pigeon Point to Point Pinos out to 10 nautical miles. Small craft advisory in effect through late tonight. For tonight, northwest wind 20 to 25 knots with occasional gusts up to 35 knots, easing to 10 to 15 knots. Sea 7 to 10 feet.

northwest 9 feet at 10 seconds and southwest 2 feet at 18 seconds. For Friday, northwest wind 10 to 15 knots, rising to 16 to 20 knots in the afternoon. Sea 7 to 10 feet. Wave detail, northwest 9 feet at 11 seconds and southwest 2 feet at 18 seconds. For Friday night, northwest wind 20 to 25 knots. Seas 9 to 12 feet. Wave detail, northwest 11 feet at 11 seconds and southwest 2 feet at 17 seconds. 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This broadcast originates from the National Weather Service office located in Monterey, California, and serves the coastal marine waters, including San Francisco and Monterey Bay. The following is an important beach hazard message from the National Weather Service, issued at 12:33 p.m. Pacific Daylight Time. Beach hazards stay in effect from late tonight through Saturday morning. What? Increased risk of sneaker waves and stronger current due to long-period southwesterly swell. Where? Beaches along the Pacific coast, especially southwest-facing beaches. When? From late tonight through Saturday morning. Impacts, dangerous swimming and surfing conditions, and localized beach erosion can be expected. Sneaker waves can sweep across the shoreline without warning, pulling people into the sea from rocks, jetties, and beaches. Stay off of jetties, piers, rocks, and other waterside infrastructure. Remain out of the water to avoid hazardous surf and never turn your back on the ocean. Monitor local weather, surf, and time forecast at www.weather.gov/mtr. Sunrise, sunset, and tidal information for the San Francisco Bay Area for Thursday, June 4. The sunset tonight, 8:27 p.m. The sunrise tomorrow, 5:49 a.m. The sunset tomorrow, 8:28 p.m. Tidal data at the Golden Gate for the afternoon and evening hours today and the morning hours of tomorrow. High tide, 4:30 p.m. at 4.36 feet. Low tide, 8:47 p.m. at 3.31 feet. High tide, 2:25 a.m. at 5.14 feet. Low tide, 9:29 a.m. at minus 039 feet. Here are the buoy observations for 8 p.m. Pacific Daylight Time. An offshore buoy 6 winds west at 14 knots, pressure 1,027.3 millibars. An offshore buoy 59 winds northwest at 12 knots, water temperature 61, pressure 1,025.6 millibars. At buoy 14 near Point Arena, winds northwest at 27 knots, gusting to 35, water temperature 51, pressure 1,014.5 millibars. At buoy 13 near Bodega Bay, winds northwest at 29 knots, gusting to 37, pressure 1,011.5 millibars. At Point Reyes, wave rider buoy, water temperature 52, seas 13 feet every 10 seconds. At San Francisco Bar Buoy, water temperature 54, seas 8 feet every 10 seconds. At San Francisco Buoy, winds northwest at 21 knots, gusting to 25, swell 10 feet every 10 seconds. At Half Moon Bay Buoy, winds northwest 70 knots, gusting to 21, water temperature 55, pressure 1,013.9 millibars, seas 10 feet every 9 seconds. At Monterey Bay Buoy, winds northwest 21 knots, gusting to 27, water temperature 55, pressure 1,012.5 millibars, seas 10 feet every 10 seconds. At Point Sur, wave rider buoy, water temperature 54, seas 11 feet every 10 seconds. At Cape San Martin Buoy, winds northwest 25 knots, gusting to 31, water temperature 55, pressure 1,012.2 millibars, seas 11 feet every 9 seconds. Synopsis for the Central California coast and bays, including the Monterey Bay, Greater Farallones, and Cordell Bank National Marine Sanctuaries, hazardous conditions for small craft continue through the weekend. Gale force gusts are expected across the outer waters and along the coastal jetway.

to rough seas will continue to build through Friday to become rough to very rough for the inner and outer waters through the weekend. Conditions will gradually begin to improve Monday as northwesterly winds diminish to become fresh to strong and seas subside to become moderate. The marine forecast for San Pablo Bay, Susan Bay, the West Delta, and the San Francisco Bay north of the Bay Bridge. For tonight, southwest wind 5 to 10 knots. For Friday, southwest wind 5 to 10 knots. For Friday night, southwest wind 10 to 15 knots. The marine forecast for Monterey Bay. Small craft advisory in effect until 9 p.m. Pacific Daylight Time this evening. For tonight, northwest wind 10 to 15 knots with gusts up to 30 knots, easing to 5 to 10 knots after midnight. Seas 5 to 7 feet. Wave detail, northwest 7 feet at 10 seconds and southwest 2 feet at 17 seconds. For Friday, northwest wind around 5 knots, backing to west 10 to 15 knots in the afternoon. Seas 5 to 7 feet. Wave detail, west 6 feet at 11 seconds and southwest 2 feet at 17 seconds. For Friday night, west wind 10 to 15 knots. Seas 5 to 8 feet. Wave detail, west 7 feet at 11 seconds and southwest 2 feet at 17 seconds. The coastal waters forecast from Point Arena to Point Reyes out to 10 nautical miles. Gale warning in effect through late Friday night. Tonight, northwest wind 25 to 30 knots, easing to 20 to 25 knots late. Seas 9 to 12 feet, wave detail, northwest 11 feet at 9 seconds and southwest 2 feet at 18 seconds. Friday, northwest wind 20 to 25 knots with gusts up to 35 knots, rising to 25 to 30 knots with gusts up to 45 knots in the afternoon. Seas 8 to 11 feet, wave detail, northwest 10 feet at 10 seconds and southwest 2 feet at 18 seconds. Friday night, northwest winds 25 to 30 knots with gusts up to 45 knots. Seas 9 to 12 feet, wave detail, northwest 11 feet at 9 seconds and southwest 2 feet at 17 seconds. The coastal waters forecast from Point Arena to Point Reyes 10 to 60 nautical miles offshore. Gale warning in effect through late Friday night. Tonight, northwest wind 25 to 30 knots with gusts up to 40 knots. Seas 12 to 13 feet, wave detail. Northwest 13 feet at 10 seconds and south 2 feet at 18 seconds. Friday, northwest wind 25 to 30 knots with gusts up to 40 knots. Seas 11 to 13 feet, wave detail. Northwest 13 feet at 10 seconds and southwest 2 feet at 18 seconds. Friday night, northwest winds 25 to 30 knots with gusts up to 45 knots. Seas 10 to 13 feet, wave detail. Northwest 13 feet at 9 seconds and southwest 2 feet at 17 seconds. San Francisco Bar forecast. In the deep water channel, mixed seas of 3 to 5 feet at 15 seconds. Across the bar, swell can be more than twice as high across the bar than surrounding waters. Waves are also more prone to break, particularly during strong ebb currents. Maximum ebb current of 0.8 knots at 8:56 p.m. Thursday and 2.7 knots at 7:35 a.m. Friday. The coastal waters forecast from Point Pinos to Point 56 p.m. Thursday and 2.7 knots at 7:35 a.m. Friday. The coastal waters forecast from Point Pinos to Point Piedras Blancas out to 10 nautical miles. Gale warning in effect through late tonight. Tonight, northwest wind 20 to 25 knots, frequent gusts up to 35 knots this evening. Seas 8 to 10 feet, wave detail, northwest 9 feet at 10 seconds and south 2 feet at 18 seconds. Friday, northwest wind 15 to 20 knots, easing to 10 to 15 knots in the afternoon. Seas 7 to 9 feet, wave detail, northwest 9 feet at 11 seconds and south 2 feet at 18 seconds. Friday night, northwest wind 20 to 25 knots, rising to 25 to 30 knots after midnight. Seas 8 to 11 feet, wave detail, northwest 10 feet at 11 seconds and southwest 2 feet at 17 seconds. The coastal waters forecast from Pigeon Point to Point Pinos 10 to 60 nautical

miles offshore. Gale warning in effect through late Friday night. Tonight, northwest wind 25 to 30 knots, easing to 20 to 25 knots late this evening, rising to 25 to 30 knots after midnight. Seas 11 to 14 feet, wave detail, northwest 13 feet at 11 seconds and south 2 feet at 18 seconds. Friday, northwest wind 25 to 30 knots with gusts up to 40 knots, seas 11 to 14 feet, wave detail, northwest 14 feet at 11 seconds and south 2 feet at 18 seconds. Friday night, northwest wind 25 to 30 knots, seas 12 to 14 feet, wave detail, northwest 14 feet at 11 seconds and south 2 feet at 17 seconds. The offshore waters forecast for the following marine location: Point Arena to Pigeon Point between 60 nautical miles and 150 nautical miles offshore. Issued at 3:56 p.m. Pacific Daylight Time. Gale warning, tonight, north to northwest winds 25 to 35 knots, becoming north 25 to 30 knots. Seas 9 to 14 feet. Friday, north winds 25 to 35 knots, diminishing to 20 to 30 knots. Seas 9 to 14 feet. Friday night, north to northwest winds 20 to 30 knots. Seas 7 to 13 feet. Saturday, north to northwest winds 20 to 30 knots. Seas 7 to 12 feet. Saturday night, north to northwest winds 20 to 30 knots. Seas 7 to 11 feet. Sun, north to northwest winds 20 to 30 knots. Seas 7 to 11 feet. Sunday night, west to northwest winds 15 to 25 knots. Seas 6 to 9 feet. Monday, west winds 10 to 15 knots, becoming southwest. Seas 5 to 6 feet. Monday night, southwest winds 10 to 20 knots, becoming west 10 to 15 knots. Seas 5 to 7 feet. Tuesday, northwest winds 10 to 15 knots. Seas 7 to 8 feet. Tuesday night, northwest winds 10 to 15 knots, becoming north 15 to 20 knots. Seas 7 to 8 feet. The offshore waters forecast for the following marine location: Pigeon Point to Point Piedras Blancas between 60 nautical miles and 150 nautical miles offshore. Issued at 3:56 p.m. Pacific Daylight Time. Gale warning, tonight, north to northwest winds 25 to 30 knots. Seas 10 to 14 feet. Friday, north to northwest winds 25 to 35 knots, becoming northwest 25 to 30 knots. Seas 11 to 14 feet. Friday night, north to northwest winds 20 to 30 knots. Seas 10 to 13 feet. Saturday, north to northwest winds 20 to 30 knots. Seas 9 to 12 feet. Saturday night, northwest winds 20 to 25 knots. Seas 9 to 11 feet. Sun, northwest winds 20 to 25 knots. Seas 8 to 11 feet. Sun night, northwest winds 15 to 25 knots. Seas 7 to 9 feet. Monday, northwest winds 10 to 20 knots, becoming west to northwest 10 to 15 knots. Seas 5 to 8 feet. Monday night, west to southwest winds 10 to 15 knots. Seas 5 to 7 feet. Tuesday, west to northwest winds 10 to 15 knots. Seas 7 to 8 feet. Tuesday night, northwest winds 10 to 15 knots, increasing to 15 to 20 knots. Seas 7 to 8 feet. The coastal waters forecast from Point Reyes to Pigeon Point out to 10 nautical miles. Small craft advisory in effect through late tonight. For tonight, northwest wind 20 to 25 knots with occasional gusts up to 35 knots. Seas 8 to 11 feet. Wave detail, northwest 10 feet at 10 seconds. For Friday, northwest wind 15 to 20 knots, rising to 25 to 30 knots in the afternoon. Seas 7 to 10 feet. Wave detail, northwest 10 feet at 11 seconds and southwest 2 feet at 18 seconds. For Friday night, northwest winds 25 to 30 knots with occasional gusts.

to 35 knots. Seas 9 to 13 feet. Wave detail, northwest 12 feet at 11 seconds and southwest 2 feet at 17 seconds. The coastal waters forecast from Pigeon Point to Point Pinos out to 10 nautical miles. Small craft advisory in effect through late tonight. For tonight, northwest wind 20 to 25 knots with occasional gusts up to 35 knots, easing to 10 to 15 knots. Sea 7 to 10 feet. Wave detail, northwest 9 feet at 10 seconds and southwest 2 feet at 18 seconds. For Friday, northwest wind 10 to 15 knots, rising to 15 to 20 knots in the afternoon. Sea 7 to 10 feet. Wave detail, northwest 9 feet at 11 seconds and southwest 2 feet at 18 seconds. For Friday night, northwest wind 20 to 25 knots. Seas 9 to 12 feet. Wave detail, northwest 11 feet at 11 seconds and southwest 2 feet at 17 seconds. The following is an important beach hazard message from the National Weather Service. Issued at 12:33 p.m. Pacific Daylight Time. Beach hazard statement in effect from late tonight through Saturday morning. What? Increased risk of sneaker waves and strong rip current due to long period southwesterly swell. Where? Beaches along the Pacific coast, especially southwest facing beaches. When? From late tonight through Saturday morning. Impacts, dangerous swimming and surfing conditions, and localized beach erosion can be expected. Sneaker waves can sweep across the shoreline without warning, pulling people into the sea from rocks, jetties, and beaches. Stay off of jetties, piers, rocks, and other waterside infrastructure. Remain out of the water to avoid hazardous surf and never turn your back on the ocean. Monitor local weather, surf and tide forecast at www.weather.gov/mtr. Sunrise, sunset, and tidal information for the San Francisco Bay Area for Thursday, June 4. The sunset tonight, 8:27 p.m. The sunrise tomorrow, 5:49 a.m. The sunset tomorrow, 8:28 p.m. Tidal data at the Golden Gate for the afternoon and evening hours today and the morning hours of tomorrow. High tide, 4:30 p.m. at 4.36 feet. Low tide, 8:47 p.m. at 3.31 feet. High tide, 2:25 a.m. at 5.14 feet. Low tide, 9:29 a.m. at -0.39 feet. Here are the buoy observations for 8 p.m. Pacific Daylight Time. An offshore buoy 6 winds west at 14 knots, pressure 1,027.3 millibars. An offshore buoy 59 winds northwest at 12 knots, water temperature 61, pressure 1,025.6 millibars. A buoy 14 near Point Arena winds northwest at 27 knots, gusting to 35, water temperature 51, pressure 1,014.5 millibars. A buoy 13 near Bodega Bay winds northwest at 29 knots, gusting to 37, pressure 1,011.5 millibars. At Point Reyes Wave Rider buoy water temperature 52, seas 13 feet every 10 seconds. At San Francisco Bar buoy water temperature 54, seas 8 feet every 10 seconds. At San Francisco buoy winds northwest at 21 knots, gusting to 25, swell 10 feet every 10 seconds. At Half Moon Bay buoy winds northwest 70 knots, gusting to 21, water temperature 55, pressure 1,013.9 millibars, seas 10 feet every 9 seconds. At Monterey Bay buoy winds northwest 21 knots, gusting to 27, water temperature 55, pressure 1,012.5 millibars, seas 10 feet every 10 seconds. At Point Sur, Wave Rider buoy water temperature 54, seas 11 feet every 10 seconds. At Cape San Martin buoy winds northwest 25 knots, gusting to 31, water temperature 55, pressure 1,012.2 millibars. Seas 11 feet every 9 seconds. Synopsis for the Central California coast and bays including the Monterey Bay, Greater Farallones, and Cordell.

National and Marine Sanctuaries, hazardous conditions for small craft continue through the weekend. Gale force gusts are expected across the outer waters and along the coastal jet regions. Moderate to rough seas will continue to build through Friday to become rough to very rough for the inner and outer waters through the weekend. Conditions will gradually begin to improve Monday as northwesterly winds diminish to become fresh to strong and seas subside to become moderate. The marine forecast for San Pablo Bay, Suisun Bay, the West Delta, and the San Francisco Bay north of the Bay Bridge. For tonight, southwest wind 5 to 10 knots. For Friday, southwest wind 5 to 10 knots. For Friday night, southwest wind 10 to 15 knots. The marine forecast for Monterey Bay. Small craft advisory in effect until 9 p.m. Pacific Daylight Time this evening. For tonight, northwest wind 10 to 15 knots with gusts up to 30 knots, easing to 5 to 10 knots after midnight. Seas 5 to 7 feet. Wave detail, northwest 7 feet at 10 seconds and southwest 2 feet at 17 seconds. For Friday, northwest wind around 5 knots, backing to west 10 to 15 knots in the afternoon. Seas 5 to 7 feet. Wave detail, west 6 feet at 11 seconds and southwest 2 feet at 17 seconds. For Friday night, west wind 10 to 15 knots. Seas 5 to 8 feet. Wave detail, west 7 feet at 11 seconds and southwest 2 feet at 17 seconds. The coastal waters forecast from Point Arena to Point Reyes out to 10 nautical miles. Gale warning in effect through late Friday night. Tonight, northwest wind 25 to 30 knots, easing to 20 to 25 knots late. Seas 9 to 12 feet. Wave detail, northwest 11 feet at 9 seconds and southwest 2 feet at 18 seconds. Friday, northwest wind 20 to 25 knots with gusts up to 35 knots, rising to 25 to 30 knots with gusts up to 45 knots in the afternoon. Seas 8 to 11 feet. Wave detail, northwest 10 feet at 10 seconds and southwest 2 feet at 18 seconds. Friday night, northwest winds 25 to 30 knots with gusts up to 45 knots, seas 9 to 12 feet. Wave detail, northwest 11 feet at 9 seconds and southwest 2 feet at 17 seconds. The coastal waters forecast from Point Arena to Point Reyes 10 to 60 nautical miles offshore. Gale warning in effect through late Friday night. Tonight, northwest wind 25 to 30 knots with gusts up to 40 knots, seas 12 to 13 feet. Wave detail, northwest 13 feet at 10 seconds and south 2 feet at 18 seconds. Friday, northwest wind 25 to 30 knots with gusts up to 40 knots, seas 11 to 13 feet. Wave detail, northwest 13 feet at 10 seconds and southwest 2 feet at 18 seconds. Friday night, northwest winds 25 to 30 knots with gusts up to 45 knots, seas 10 to 13 feet. Wave detail, northwest 13 feet at 9 seconds and southwest 2 feet at 17 seconds. San Francisco Bar forecast. In the deep water channel, mixed seas of 3 to 5 feet at 15 seconds. Across the bar, swell can be more than twice as high across the bar than surrounding waters. Waves are also more prone to break, particularly during strong ebb currents. Maximum ebb current of 0.8 knots at 8:56 p.m. Thursday and 2.7 knots at 7:35 a.m. Friday. The coastal waters forecast from Point Pinos to Point Piedras Blancas out to 10 nautical miles. Gale warning in effect through late tonight. Tonight, northwest wind 20 to 25 knots, frequent gusts up to 35 knots this evening. Seas 8 to 10 feet. Wave detail, northwest 9 feet at 10 seconds and south 2 feet at 18 seconds. Friday, northwest wind 15 to 20 knots, easing to 10 to 15 knots in the afternoon. Seas 7 to 9 feet. Wave detail, northwest 9 feet at 11 seconds and south 2 feet at 18 seconds. Friday night, northwest wind 20 to 25 knots, rising to 25 to 30 knots after midnight. Seas 8 to 11 feet. Wave detail, northwest 10 feet at 11 seconds and southwest 2 feet at 17 seconds. The coastal waters forecast from Pigeon Point to Point Pinos.

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Issued at 3:56 p.m. Pacific Daylight Time. Gale warning. Tonight, north to northwest winds 25 to 35 knots, becoming north 25 to 30 knots. Seas 9 to 14 feet. Friday, north winds 25 to 35 knots, diminishing to 20 to 30 knots. Seas 9 to 14 feet. Friday night, north to northwest winds 20 to 30 knots. Seas 7 to 13 feet. Saturday, north to northwest winds 20 to 30 knots. Seas 7 to 12 feet. Saturday night, north to northwest winds 20 to 30 knots. Seas 7 to 11 feet. Sun, north to northwest winds 20 to 30 knots. Seas 7 to 11 feet. Sunday night, west to northwest winds 15 to 25 knots. Seas 6 to 9 feet. Monday, west winds 10 to 15 knots, becoming southwest. Seas 5 to 6 feet. Monday night, southwest winds 10 to 20 knots, becoming west 10 to 15 knots. Seas 5 to 7 feet. Tuesday, northwest winds 10 to 15 knots. Seas 7 to 8 feet. Tuesday night, northwest winds 10 to 15 knots, becoming north 15 to 20 knots. Seas 7 to 8 feet. The offshore waters forecast. For the following marine location, Pigeon Point to Point Piedras Blancas between 60 nautical miles and 150 nautical miles offshore. Issued at 3:56 p.m. Pacific Daylight Time. Gale warning. Tonight, north to northwest winds 25 to 30 knots. Seas 10 to 14 feet. Friday, north to northwest winds 25 to 35 knots, becoming northwest 25 to 30 knots. Seas 11 to 14 feet. Friday night, north to northwest winds 20 to 30 knots. Seas 10 to 13 feet. Saturday, north to northwest winds 20 to 30 knots. Seas 9 to 12 feet. Saturday night, northwest winds 20 to 25 knots. Seas 9 to 11 feet. Sun, northwest winds 20 to 25 knots. Seas 8 to 11 feet. Sun night, northwest winds 15 to 25 knots. Seas 7 to 9 feet. Monday, northwest winds 10 to 20 knots, becoming west to northwest 10 to 15 knots. Seas 5 to 8 feet. Monday night, west to southwest winds 10 to 15 knots. Seas 5 to 7 feet. Tuesday, west to northwest winds 10 to 15 knots. Seas 7 to 8 feet. Tuesday night, northwest winds 10 to 15 knots, increasing to 15 to 20 knots. Seas 7 to 8 feet. The coastal waters forecast from Point Reyes to Pigeon Point out to 10 nautical miles. Small craft advisory in effect through late tonight. For tonight, northwest wind 20 to 25 knots with occasional gusts up to 35 knots. Seas 8 to 11 feet. Wave detail, northwest 10 feet at 10 seconds. For Friday, northwest wind 15 to 20 knots, rising to 25 to 30 knots in the afternoon. Seas 7 to 10 feet. Wave detail, northwest 10 feet at 11 seconds and southwest 2 feet at 18 seconds. For Friday night, northwest winds 25 to 30 knots with occasional gusts up to 35 knots. Seas 9 to 13 feet. Wave detail, northwest 12 feet at 11 seconds and southwest 2 feet at 17 seconds. 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This broadcast originates from the National Weather Service office located in Monterey, California, and serves the coastal marine waters, including San Francisco and Monterey Bay. The coastal waters forecast from Pigeon Point to Point Pinos out to 10 nautical miles. Small craft advisory in effect through late tonight. For tonight, northwest wind 20 to 25 knots with occasional gusts up to 35 knots.

to 15 knots. Sea 7 to 10 feet. Wave detail, northwest 9 feet at 10 seconds and southwest 2 feet at 18 seconds. For Friday, northwest wind 10 to 15 knots, rising to 15 to 20 knots in the afternoon. Sea 7 to 10 feet. Wave detail, northwest 9 feet at 11 seconds and southwest 2 feet at 18 seconds. For Friday night, northwest wind 20 to 25 knots. Seas 9 to 12 feet. Wave detail, northwest 11 feet at 11 seconds and southwest 2 feet at 17 seconds. The following is an important beach hazard message from the National Weather Service. Issued at 12:33 p.m. Pacific Daylight Time. Beach hazard statement in effect from late tonight through Saturday morning. What? Increased risk of sneaker waves and strong rip currents due to long period southwesterly swell. Where? Beaches along the Pacific coast, especially southwest facing beaches. When? From late tonight through Saturday morning. Impacts, dangerous swimming and surfing conditions, and localized beach erosion can be expected. Sneaker waves can sweep across the shoreline without warning, pulling people into the sea from rocks, jetties, and beaches. Stay off of jetties, piers, rocks, and other waterside infrastructure. Remain out of the water to avoid hazardous surf and never turn your back on the ocean. Monitor local weather, surf, and tide forecast at www.weather.gov/mtr. Sunrise, sunset, and tidal information for the San Francisco Bay Area for Thursday, June 4. The sunset tonight, 8:27 p.m. The sunrise tomorrow, 5:49 a.m. The sunset tomorrow, 8:28 p.m. Tidal data at the Golden Gate for the afternoon and evening hours today and the morning hours of tomorrow. High tide, 4:30 p.m. at 4.36 feet. Low tide, 8:47 p.m. at 3.31 feet. High tide, 2:25 a.m. at 5.14 feet. Low tide, 9:29 a.m. at -0.39 feet. Here are the buoy observations for 8 p.m. Pacific Daylight Time. An offshore buoy 6 winds west at 14 knots, pressure 1,027.3 millibars. An offshore buoy 59 winds northwest at 12 knots, water temperature 61, pressure 1,025.6 millibars. At buoy 14 near Point Arena, winds northwest at 27 knots, gusting to 35, water temperature 51, pressure 1,014.5 millibars. At buoy 13 near Bodega Bay, winds northwest at 29 knots, gusting to 37, pressure 1,011.5 millibars. At Point Reyes Wave Rider, buoy water temperature 52, seas 13 feet every 10 seconds. At San Francisco Bar Buoy, water temperature 54, seas 8 feet every 10 seconds. At San Francisco Buoy, winds northwest at 21 knots, gusting to 25, swell 10 feet every 10 seconds. At Half Moon Bay Buoy, winds northwest 70 knots, gusting to 21, water temperature 55, pressure 1,013.9 millibars, seas 10 feet every 9 seconds. At Monterey Bay Buoy, winds northwest 21 knots, gusting to 27, water temperature 55, pressure 1,012.5 millibars, seas 10 feet every 10 seconds. At Pointer, Wave Rider Buoy, water temperature 54, seas 11 feet every 10 seconds. At Cape San Martin Buoy, winds northwest 25 knots, gusting to 31, water temperature 55, pressure 1,012.2 millibars. Seas 11 feet every 9 seconds. Synopsis for the Central California coast and bays, including the Monterey Bay, Greater Farallones, and Cordell Bank National Marine Sanctuaries. Hazardous conditions for small craft continue through the weekend. Gale force gusts are expected across the outer waters and along the coastal jet regions. Moderate to rough seas will continue to build through Friday to become rough to very rough for the inner and outer waters through the weekend. Conditions will gradually begin to improve Monday as northwesterly winds diminish to become fresh to strong and seas subside to become moderate.

rain forecast for San Pablo Bay, Susan Bay, the West Delta, and the San Francisco Bay north of the Bay Bridge. For tonight, southwest wind 5 to 10 knots. For Friday, southwest wind 5 to 10 knots. For Friday night, southwest wind 10 to 15 knots. The marine forecast for Monterey Bay. For tonight, northwest wind 10 to 15 knots with gusts up to 30 knots, easing to 5 to 10 knots after midnight. Seas 5 to 7 feet. Wave detail, northwest 7 feet at 10 seconds and southwest 2 feet at 17 seconds. For Friday, northwest wind around 5 knots, backing to west 10 to 15 knots in the afternoon. Seas 5 to 7 feet. Wave detail, west 6 feet at 11 seconds and southwest 2 feet at 17 seconds. For Friday night, west wind 10 to 15 knots. Seas 5 to 8 feet. Wave detail, west 7 feet at 11 seconds and southwest 2 feet at 17 seconds. The coastal waters forecast from Point Arena to Point Reyes out to 10 nautical miles. Gale warning in effect through late Friday night. Tonight, northwest wind 25 to 30 knots, easing to 20 to 25 knots late. Seas 9 to 12 feet, wave detail, northwest 11 feet at 9 seconds and southwest 2 feet at 18 seconds. Friday, northwest wind 20 to 25 knots with gusts up to 35 knots, rising to 25 to 30 knots with gusts up to 45 knots in the afternoon. Seas 8 to 11 feet, wave detail, northwest 10 feet at 10 seconds and southwest 2 feet at 18 seconds. Friday night, northwest winds 25 to 30 knots with gusts up to 45 knots. Seas 9 to 12 feet, wave detail, northwest 11 feet at 9 seconds and southwest 2 feet at 17 seconds. The coastal waters forecast from Point Arena to Point Reyes 10 to 60 nautical miles offshore. Gale warning in effect through late Friday night. Tonight, northwest wind 25 to 30 knots with gusts up to 40 knots, seas 12 to 13 feet, wave detail. Northwest 13 feet at 10 seconds and south 2 feet at 18 seconds. Friday, northwest wind 25 to 30 knots with gusts up to 40 knots, seas 11 to 13 feet, wave detail. Northwest 13 feet at 10 seconds and southwest 2 feet at 18 seconds. Friday night, northwest winds 25 to 30 knots with gusts up to 45 knots, seas 10 to 13 feet, wave detail. Northwest 13 feet at 9 seconds and southwest 2 feet at 17 seconds. San Francisco Bar forecast. In the deep water channel, mixed seas of 8 to 10 feet at 15 seconds. Across the bar, swell can be more than twice as high across the bar than surrounding waters. Waves are also more prone to break, particularly during strong ebb currents. Maximum ebb current of 0.8 knots at 8:56 p.m. Thursday and 2.7 knots at 7:35 a.m. Friday. The coastal waters forecast from Point Pinos to Point Piedras Blancas out to 10 nautical miles. Gale warning in effect until 3 a.m. Pacific Daylight Time Friday tonight. Northwest wind 20 to 25 knots, frequent gusts up to 35 knots this evening. Seas 8 to 10 feet, wave detail. Northwest 9 feet at 10 seconds and south 2 feet at 18 seconds. Friday, northwest wind 15 to 20 knots, easing to 10 to 15 knots in the afternoon. Seas 7 to 9 feet, wave detail. Northwest 9 feet at 11 seconds and south 2 feet at 18 seconds. Friday night, northwest wind 20 to 25 knots, rising to 25 to 30 knots after midnight. Seas 8 to 11 feet, wave detail. Northwest 10 feet at 11 seconds and southwest 2 feet at 17 seconds. The coastal waters forecast from Pigeon Point to Point Pinos 10 to 60 nautical miles offshore. Gale warning in effect through late Friday night. Tonight, northwest wind 25 to 30 knots, easing to 20 to 25 knots late this evening, rising to 25 to 30 knots after midnight. Seas 11 to 14 feet, wave detail. Northwest 13 feet at 11 seconds and south 2 feet at 18 seconds. Friday, northwest wind 25 to 30 knots with gusts up to 40 knots. Seas 11 to 14 feet, wave detail. Northwest 14 feet at 11.

seconds and south 2 feet at 18 seconds. Friday night, northwest wind 25 to 30 knots, seas 12 to 14 feet, wave detail. Northwest 14 feet at 11 seconds and south 2 feet at 17 seconds. The offshore waters forecast for the following marine location: Point Arena to Pigeon Point between 60 nautical miles and 150 nautical miles offshore. Issued at 3:56 p.m. Pacific Daylight Time. Gale warning, tonight, north to northwest winds 25 to 35 knots, becoming north 25 to 30 knots. Seas 9 to 14 feet. Friday, north winds 25 to 35 knots, diminishing to 20 to 30 knots. Seas 9 to 14 feet. Friday night, north to northwest winds 20 to 30 knots. Seas 7 to 13 feet. Saturday, north to northwest winds 20 to 30 knots. Seas 7 to 12 feet. Saturday night, north to northwest winds 20 to 30 knots. Seas 7 to 11 feet. Sun, north to northwest winds 20 to 30 knots. Seas 7 to 11 feet. Sunday night, west to northwest winds 15 to 25 knots. Seas 6 to 9 feet. Monday, west winds 10 to 15 knots, becoming southwest. Seas 5 to 6 feet. Monday night, southwest winds 10 to 20 knots, becoming west 10 to 15 knots. Seas 5 to 7 feet. Tuesday, northwest winds 10 to 15 knots. Seas 7 to 8 feet. Tuesday night, northwest winds 10 to 15 knots, becoming north 15 to 20 knots. Seas 7 to 8 feet. The offshore waters forecast for the following marine location: Pigeon Point to Point Piedras Blancas between 60 nautical miles and 150 nautical miles offshore. Issued at 3:56 p.m. Pacific Daylight Time. Gale warning, tonight, north to northwest winds 25 to 30 knots. Seas 10 to 14 feet. Friday, north to northwest winds 25 to 35 knots, becoming northwest 25 to 30 knots. Seas 11 to 14 feet. Friday night, north to northwest winds 20 to 30 knots. Seas 10 to 13 feet. Saturday, north to northwest winds 20 to 30 knots. Seas 9 to 12 feet. Saturday night, northwest winds 20 to 25 knots. Seas 9 to 11 feet. Sun, northwest winds 20 to 25 knots. Seas 8 to 11 feet. Sun night, northwest winds 15 to 25 knots. Seas 7 to 9 feet. Monday, northwest winds 10 to 20 knots, becoming west to northwest 10 to 15 knots. Seas 5 to 8 feet. Monday night, west to southwest winds 10 to 15 knots. Seas 5 to 7 feet. Tuesday, west to northwest winds 10 to 15 knots. Seas 7 to 8 feet. Tuesday night, northwest winds 10 to 15 knots, increasing to 15 to 20 knots. Seas 7 to 8 feet. The offshore waters forecast for the following marine location: Point Arena to Pigeon Point between 60 nautical miles and 150 nautical miles offshore. Issued at 09:06 p.m. Pacific Daylight Time. Gale warning, tonight, north winds 25 to 30 knots. Seas 9 to 14 feet. Friday, north winds 25 to 35 knots, diminishing to 20 to 30 knots. Seas 9 to 14 feet. Friday night, north to northwest winds 20 to 30 knots. Seas 7 to 13 feet. Saturday, north to northwest winds 20 to 30 knots. Seas 7 to 12 feet. Saturday night, north to northwest winds 20 to 30 knots. Seas 7 to 11 feet. Sun, north to northwest winds 20 to 30 knots. Seas 7 to 11 feet. Sunday night, west to northwest winds 15 to 25 knots. Seas 6 to 9 feet. Monday, west winds 10 to 15 knots, becoming southwest. Seas 5 to 6 feet. Monday night,
southwest winds 10 to 20 knots, becoming west 10 to 15 knots. Seas 5 to 7 feet. Tuesday, northwest winds 10 to 15 knots. Seas 7 to 8 feet. Tuesday night, northwest winds 10 to 15 knots, becoming north 15 to 20 knots. Seas 7 to 8 feet. The offshore waters forecast for the following marine location: Pigeon Point to Point Piedras Blanco is between 60 nautical miles and 150 nautical miles offshore. Issued at 09:06 p.m. Pacific Daylight Time. Gale warning: tonight, north to northwest winds 25 to 30 knots. Seas 11 to 14 feet. Friday, north to northwest winds 25 to 35 knots, becoming northwest 25 to 30 knots. Seas 11 to 14 feet. Friday night, north to northwest winds 20 to 30 knots. Seas 10 to 13 feet. Saturday, north to northwest winds 20 to 30 knots. Seas 9 to 12 feet. Saturday night, northwest winds 20 to 25 knots. Seas 9 to 11 feet. Sun, northwest winds 20 to 25 knots. Seas 8 to 11 feet. Sun night, northwest winds 15 to 25 knots. Seas 7 to 9 feet. Monday, northwest winds 10 to 20 knots, becoming west to northwest 10 to 15 knots. Seas 5 to 8 feet. Monday night, west to southwest winds 10 to 15 knots. Seas 5 to 7 feet. Tuesday, west to northwest winds 10 to 15 knots. Seas 7 to 8 feet. Tuesday night, northwest winds 10 to 15 knots, increasing to 15 to 20 knots. Seas 7 to 8 feet. The coastal waters forecast from Point Reyes to Pigeon Point out to 10 nautical miles. Small craft advisory in effect until 3 a.m. Pacific Daylight Time Friday. For tonight, northwest wind 20 to 25 knots with occasional gusts up to 35 knots. Seas 8 to 11 feet. Wave detail, northwest 10 feet at 10 seconds. For Friday, northwest wind 15 to 20 knots, rising to 25 to 30 knots in the afternoon. Seas 7 to 10 feet. Wave detail, northwest 10 feet at 11 seconds and southwest 2 feet at 18 seconds. For Friday night, northwest winds 25 to 30 knots with occasional gusts up to 35 knots. Seas 9 to 13 feet. Wave detail, northwest 12 feet at 11 seconds and southwest 2 feet at 17 seconds. The coastal waters forecast from Pigeon Point to Point Pinos out to 10 nautical miles. Small craft advisory in effect until 3 a.m. Pacific Daylight Time Friday. For tonight, northwest wind 20 to 25 knots with occasional gusts up to 35 knots, easing to 10 to 15 knots. Seas 7 to 10 feet. Wave detail, northwest 9 feet at 10 seconds and southwest 2 feet at 18 seconds. For Friday, northwest wind 10 to 15 knots, rising to 15 to 20 knots in the afternoon. Seas 7 to 10 feet. Wave detail, northwest 9 feet at 11 seconds and southwest 2 feet at 18 seconds. For Friday night, northwest wind 20 to 25 knots. Seas 9 to 12 feet. Wave detail, northwest 11 feet at 11 seconds and southwest 2 feet at 17 seconds. The following is an important beach hazard message from the National Weather Service. Issued at 12:33 p.m. Pacific Daylight Time. Beach hazards statement in effect from late tonight through Saturday morning. What? Increased risk of sneaker waves and strong rip currents due to long-period southwesterly swell. Where? Beaches along the Pacific coast, especially southwest-facing beaches. When? From late tonight through Saturday morning. Impacts, dangerous swimming and surfing conditions, and localized beach erosion can be expected. Sneaker waves can sweep across the shoreline without warning, pulling people into the sea from rocks, jetties, and beaches. Stay off of jetties, piers, rocks, and other waterside infrastructure. Remain out of the water to avoid hazardous surf and never

You're back on the ocean. Monitor local weather, surf and time forecast at www.weather.gov/mtr. Sunrise, sunset, and tidal information for the San Francisco Bay Area for Thursday, June 4. The sunset tonight, 8:27 p.m. The sunrise tomorrow, 5:49 a.m. The sunset tomorrow, 8:28 p.m. Tidal data hit the Golden Gate for the afternoon and evening hours today and the morning hours of tomorrow. High tide, 4:30 p.m. at 4.36 feet. Low tide, 8:47 p.m. at 3.31 feet. High tide, 2:25 a.m. at 5.14 feet. Low tide, 9:29 a.m. at -0.39 feet. Here are the buoy observations for 9 p.m. Pacific Daylight Time. An offshore buoy 6 winds west at 14 knots, pressure 1,027.2 millibars. An offshore buoy 59, winds northwest 14 knots, water temperature 61, pressure 1,025.5 millibars, sea 7 feet, every 11 seconds. Head Point Arena buoy, winds northwest 27 knots, gusting to 31, water temperature 51, pressure 1,014.3 millibars, sea 7 feet, every 17 seconds. At buoy 13 near Bodega Bay, winds northwest at 27 knots, gusting to 33, pressure 1,011.5 millibars, swell 12 feet, every 10 seconds. At Point Reyes Wave Rider buoy, water temperature 52, seas 13 feet, every 10 seconds. At San Francisco Bar buoy, water temperature 54, seas 8 feet, every 10 seconds. At San Francisco Bay, winds northwest at 19 knots, gusting to 25, pressure 1,011.6 millibars, swell 11 feet, every 10 seconds. At Half Moon Bay, buoy winds northwest 16 knots, water temperature 55, pressure 1,014.0 millibars, seas 10 feet, every 10 seconds. At Monterey Bay, buoy winds northwest 19 knots, gusting to 25, water temperature 55, pressure 1,013.0 millibars, seas 10 feet, every 10 seconds. Head Point Sur, Wave Rider buoy water temperature 54, seas 11 feet, every 10 seconds. At Cape San Martin buoy winds northwest 25 knots, gusting to 31, water temperature 55, pressure 1,012.0 millibars. Seas 10 feet, every 10 seconds. Synopsis for the Central California coast and bays, including the Monterey Bay, Greater Farallones, and Cordell Bank National Marine Sanctuaries. Hazardous conditions for small craft continue through the weekend. Gale force gusts are expected across the outer waters and along the coastal jet regions. Moderate to rough seas will continue to build through Friday to become rough to very rough for the inner and outer waters through the weekend. Conditions will gradually begin to improve Monday as northwesterly winds diminish to become fresh to strong and seas subside to become moderate. The marine forecast for San Pablo Bay, Suisun Bay, the West Delta, and the San Francisco Bay north of the Bay Bridge. For tonight, southwest wind 5 to 10 knots. For Friday, southwest wind 5 to 10 knots. For Friday night, southwest wind 10 to 15 knots. The marine forecast for Monterey Bay. For tonight, northwest wind 10 to 15 knots with gusts up to 30 knots, easing to 5 to 10 knots after midnight. Seas 5 to 7 feet. Wave detail, northwest 7 feet at 10 seconds and southwest 2 feet at 17 seconds. For Friday, northwest wind around 5 knots, backing to west 10 to 15 knots in the afternoon. Seas 5 to 7 feet. Wave detail, west 6 feet at 11 seconds and southwest 2 feet at 17 seconds. For Friday night, west wind 10 to 15 knots. Seas 5 to 8 feet. Wave detail, west 7 feet at 11 seconds and southwest 2 feet at 17 seconds. The coastal waters forecast from Point Arena to Point Reyes out to 10 nautical miles. Gale warning in effect through late Friday night. Tonight, northwest wind 25 to 30 knots.

easing to 20 to 25 knots late. Seas 9 to 12 feet wave detail, northwest 11 feet at 9 seconds and southwest 2 feet at 18 seconds. Friday, northwest wind 20 to 25 knots with gusts up to 35 knots, rising to 25 to 30 knots with gusts up to 45 knots in the afternoon. Seas 8 to 11 feet wave detail, northwest 10 feet at 10 seconds and southwest 2 feet at 18 seconds. Friday night, northwest winds 25 to 30 knots with gusts up to 45 knots, seas 9 to 12 feet wave detail, northwest 11 feet at 9 seconds and southwest 2 feet at 17 seconds. The coastal waters forecast from Point Arena to Point Reyes 10 to 60 nautical miles offshore. Gale warning in effect through late Friday night. Tonight, northwest wind 25 to 30 knots with gusts up to 40 knots, seas 12 to 13 feet wave detail, northwest 13 feet at 10 seconds and south 2 feet at 18 seconds. Friday, northwest wind 25 to 30 knots with gusts up to 40 knots, seas 11 to 13 feet wave detail, northwest 13 feet at 10 seconds and southwest 2 feet at 18 seconds. Friday night, northwest winds 25 to 30 knots with gusts up to 45 knots, seas 10 to 13 feet wave detail, northwest 13 feet at 9 seconds and southwest 2 feet at 17 seconds. San Francisco VAR forecast. In the deep water channel, mixed seas of 8 to 10 feet at 15 seconds. Across the bar, swell can be more than twice as high across the bar than surrounding waters. Waves are also more prone to break, particularly during strong ebb currents. Maximum ebb current of 0.8 knots at 8:56 p.m. Thursday and 2.7 knots at 7:35 a.m. Friday. The coastal waters forecast from Point Pinos to Point Piedras lunges out to 10 nautical miles. Gale warning in effect until 3 a.m. Pacific Daylight Time Friday tonight. Northwest wind 20 to 25 knots, frequent gusts up to 35 knots this evening. Seas 8 to 10 feet wave detail, northwest 9 feet at 10 seconds and south 2 feet at 18 seconds. Friday, northwest wind 15 to 20 knots, easing to 10 to 15 knots in the afternoon. Seas 7 to 9 feet wave detail, northwest 9 feet at 11 seconds and south 2 feet at 18 seconds. Friday night, northwest wind 20 to 25 knots, rising to 25 to 30 knots after midnight. Seas 8 to 11 feet wave detail, northwest 10 feet at 11 seconds and southwest 2 feet at 17 seconds. The coastal waters forecast from Pigeon Point to Point Pinos 10 to 60 nautical miles offshore. Gale warning in effect through late Friday night. Tonight, northwest wind 25 to 30 knots, easing to 20 to 25 knots late this evening, rising to 25 to 30 knots after midnight. Seas 11 to 14 feet wave detail, northwest 13 feet at 11 seconds and south 2 feet at 18 seconds. Friday, northwest wind 25 to 30 knots with gusts up to 40 knots, seas 11 to 14 feet wave detail, northwest 14 feet at 11 seconds and south 2 feet at 18 seconds. Friday night, northwest wind 25 to 30 knots, seas 12 to 14 feet wave detail, northwest 14 feet at 11 seconds and south 2 feet at 17 seconds. The offshore waters forecast for the following marine location: Point Arena to Pigeon Point between 60 nautical miles and 150 nautical miles offshore. Issued at 09:06 p.m. Pacific Daylight Time. Gale warning, tonight, north winds 25 to 30 knots. Seas 9 to 14 feet. Friday, north winds 25 to 35 knots, diminishing to 20 to 30 knots. Seas 9 to 14 feet. Friday night, north to northwest winds 20 to 30 knots. Seas 7 to 13 feet. Saturday, north to northwest winds 20 to 30 knots. Seas 7 to 12 feet. Saturday night, north to northwest winds 20 to 30 knots. Seas 7 to 11 feet. Sun, north to northwest winds 20 to 30 knots. Seas 7 to 11 feet. Sunday night, west to northwest winds 15 to 25 knots. Seas 6 to 9 feet. Monday, west winds 10 to 15.
southwest. Seas 5 to 6 feet. Monday night, southwest winds 10 to 20 knots, becoming west 10 to 15 knots. Seas 5 to 7 feet. Tuesday, northwest winds 10 to 15 knots. Seas 7 to 8 feet. Tuesday night, northwest winds 10 to 15 knots, becoming north 15 to 20 knots. Seas 7 to 8 feet. 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This broadcast originates from the National Weather Service office located in Monterey, California, and serves the coastal marine waters, including San Francisco and Monterey Bay. The offshore waters forecast for the following marine location: Pigeon Point to Point Piedras Blanc is between 60 nautical miles and 150 nautical miles offshore. Issued at 09:06 p.m. Pacific Daylight Time. Gale warning, tonight, north to northwest winds 25 to 30 knots. Seas 11 to 14 feet. Friday, north to northwest winds 25 to 35 knots, becoming northwest 25 to 30 knots. Seas 11 to 14 feet. Friday night, north to northwest winds 20 to 30 knots. Seas 10 to 13 feet. Saturday, north to northwest winds 20 to 30 knots. Seas 9 to 12 feet. Saturday night, northwest winds 20 to 25 knots. Seas 9 to 11 feet. Sun, northwest winds 20 to 25 knots. Seas 8 to 11 feet. Sun night, northwest winds 15 to 25 knots. Seas 7 to 9 feet. Monday, northwest winds 10 to 20 knots, becoming west to northwest 10 to 15 knots. Seas 5 to 8 feet. Monday night, west to southwest winds 10 to 15 knots. Seas 5 to 7 feet. Tuesday, west to northwest winds 10 to 15 knots. Seas 7 to 8 feet. Tuesday night, northwest winds 10 to 15 knots, increasing to 15 to 20 knots. Seas 7 to 8 feet. The coastal waters forecast from Point Reyes to Pigeon Point out to 10 nautical miles. Small craft advisory in effect until 3 a.m. Pacific Daylight Time Friday. For tonight, northwest wind 20 to 25 knots with occasional gusts up to 35 knots. Seas 8 to 11 feet. Wave detail, northwest 10 feet at 10 seconds. For Friday, northwest wind 15 to 20 knots, rising to 25 to 30 knots in the afternoon. Seas 7 to 10 feet. Wave detail, northwest 10 feet at 11 seconds and southwest 2 feet at 18 seconds. For Friday night, northwest winds 25 to 30 knots with occasional gusts up to 35 knots. Seas 9 to 13 feet. Wave detail, northwest 12 feet at 11 seconds and southwest 2 feet at 17 seconds. The coastal waters forecast from Pigeon Point to Point Pinos out to 10 nautical miles. Small craft advisory in effect until 3 a.m. Pacific Daylight Time Friday. For tonight, northwest wind 20 to 25 knots with occasional gusts up to 35 knots, easing to 10 to 15 knots. Seas 7 to 10 feet. Wave detail, northwest 9 feet at 10 seconds and southwest 2 feet at 18 seconds. For Friday, northwest wind 10 to 15 knots, rising to 15 to 20 knots in the afternoon. Seas 7 to 10 feet. Wave detail, northwest 9 feet at 11 seconds and southwest 2 feet at 18 seconds. For Friday night, northwest wind 20 to 25 knots. Seas 9 to 12 feet. Wave detail, northwest 11 feet at 11 seconds and southwest 2 feet at 17 seconds. The following is an important beach hazard message from the National Weather Service, issued at 12:33 p.m. Pacific Daylight Time. Beach hazard statement in effect from late tonight through Saturday morning. What? Increased risk of sneaker waves and strong rip currents due to long period southwesterly swell. Where? Beaches along the Pacific coast, especially south.

northwest-facing beaches. When, from late tonight through Saturday morning, impacts, dangerous swimming and surfing conditions, and localized beach erosion can be expected. Sneaker waves can sweep across the shoreline without warning, pulling people into the sea from rocks, jetties, and beaches. Stay off of jetties, piers, rocks, and other waterside infrastructure. Remain out of the water to avoid hazardous surf and never turn your back on the ocean. Monitor local weather, surf, and tide forecast at www.weather.gov/mtr. Sunrise, sunset, and tidal information for the San Francisco Bay Area for Thursday, June 4. The sunset tonight, 8:27 p.m. The sunrise tomorrow, 5:49 a.m. The sunset tomorrow, 8:28 p.m. Tidal data hit the Golden Gate for the afternoon and evening hours today and the morning hours of tomorrow. High tide, 4:30 p.m. at 4.36 feet. Low tide, 8:47 p.m. at 3.31 feet. High tide, 2:25 a.m. at 5.14 feet. Low tide, 9:29 a.m. at -0.39 feet. Here are the buoy observations for 9 p.m. Pacific Daylight Time. An offshore buoy 6 winds west at 14 knots, pressure 1,027.2 millibars. An offshore buoy 59, winds northwest 14 knots, water temperature 61, pressure 1,025.5 millibars, sea 7 feet, every 11 seconds. Headpoint Arena buoy, winds northwest 27 knots, gusting to 31, water temperature 51, pressure 1,014.3 millibars, sea 7 feet, every 17 seconds. At buoy 13 near Bodega Bay, winds northwest at 27 knots, gusting to 33, pressure 1,011.5 millibars, swell 12 feet, every 10 seconds. At Point Reyes Wave Rider buoy, water temperature 52, seas 13 feet, every 10 seconds. At San Francisco Bar buoy, water temperature 54, seas 8 feet, every 10 seconds. At San Francisco Bay, winds northwest at 19 knots, gusting to 25, pressure 1,011.6 millibars, swell 11 feet, every 10 seconds. At Half Moon Bay, buoy winds northwest 16 knots, water temperature 55, pressure 1,014.0 millibars, seas 10 feet, every 10 seconds. At Monterey Bay, buoy winds northwest 19 knots, gusting to 25, water temperature 55, pressure 1,013.0 millibars, seas 10 feet, every 10 seconds. Head Pointer, Wave Rider buoy water temperature 54, seas 11 feet, every 10 seconds. At Cape San Martin, Head Pointer, Wave Rider buoy water temperature 54, seas 11 feet, every 10 seconds. At Cape San Martin buoy winds northwest 25 knots, gusting to 31, water temperature 55, pressure 1,012.0 millibars. Seas 10 feet, every 10 seconds. Synopsis for the Central California coast and bays, including the Monterey Bay, Greater Farallones, and Cordell Bank National Marine Sanctuaries. Hazardous conditions for small craft continue through the weekend. Gale force gusts are expected across the outer waters and along the coastal jet regions. Moderate to rough seas will continue to build through Friday to become rough to very rough for the inner and outer waters through the weekend. Conditions will gradually begin to improve Monday as northwesterly winds diminish to become fresh to strong and seas subside to become moderate. The marine forecast for San Pablo Bay, Suisun Bay, the West Delta, and the San Francisco Bay north of the Bay Bridge. For tonight, southwest wind 5 to 10 knots. For Friday, southwest wind 5 to 10 knots. For Friday night, southwest wind 10 to 15 knots. The marine forecast for Monterey Bay. For tonight, northwest wind 10 to 15 knots with gusts up to 30 knots, easing to 5 to 10 knots after midnight. Seas 5 to 7 feet. Wave detail, northwest 7 feet at 10 seconds and southwest 2 feet at 17 seconds. For Friday, northwest wind around 5 knots, backing

last 10 to 15 knots in the afternoon. Seas 5 to 7 feet. Wave detail, west 6 feet at 11 seconds and southwest 2 feet at 17 seconds. For Friday night, west wind 10 to 15 knots. Seas 5 to 8 feet. Wave detail, west 7 feet at 11 seconds and southwest 2 feet at 17 seconds. The coastal waters forecast from Point Arena to Point Reyes out to 10 nautical miles. Gale warning in effect through late Friday night. Tonight, northwest wind 25 to 30 knots, easing to 20 to 25 knots late. Seas 9 to 12 feet wave detail, northwest 11 feet at 9 seconds and southwest 2 feet at 18 seconds. Friday, northwest wind 20 to 25 knots with gusts up to 35 knots, rising to 25 to 30 knots with gusts up to 45 knots in the afternoon. Seas 8 to 11 feet wave detail, northwest 10 feet at 10 seconds and southwest 2 feet at 18 seconds. Friday night, northwest winds 25 to 30 knots with gusts up to 45 knots. Seas 9 to 12 feet wave detail, northwest 11 feet at 9 seconds and southwest 2 feet at 17 seconds. The coastal waters forecast from Point Arena to Point Reyes 10 to 60 nautical miles offshore. Gale warning in effect through late Friday night. Tonight, northwest wind 25 to 30 knots with gusts up to 40 knots. Seas 12 to 13 feet wave detail. Northwest 13 feet at 10 seconds and south 2 feet at 18 seconds. Friday, northwest wind 25 to 30 knots with gusts up to 40 knots. Seas 11 to 13 feet wave detail. Northwest 13 feet at 10 seconds and southwest 2 feet at 18 seconds. Friday night. Northwest winds 25 to 30 knots with gusts up to 45 knots. Seas 10 to 13 feet wave detail. Northwest 13 feet at 9 seconds and southwest 2 feet at 17 seconds. San Francisco Bar forecast. In the deep water channel, mixed seas of 8 to 10 feet at 15 seconds. Across the bar, swell can be more than twice as high across the bar than surrounding waters. Waves are also more prone to break, particularly during strong ebb currents. Maximum ebb current of 0.8 knots at 8:56 p.m. Thursday and 2.7 knots at 7:35 a.m. Friday. The coastal waters forecast from Point Pinos to Point Piedras Blancas out to 10 nautical miles. Gale warning in effect until 3 a.m. Pacific Daylight Time Friday tonight. Northwest wind 20 to 25 knots. Frequent gusts up to 35 knots this evening. Seas 8 to 10 feet wave detail. Northwest 9 feet at 10 seconds and south 2 feet at 18 seconds. Friday, northwest wind 15 to 20 knots. Easing to 10 to 15 knots in the afternoon. Seas 7 to 9 feet wave detail, northwest 9 feet at 11 seconds and south 2 feet at 18 seconds. Friday night, northwest wind 20 to 25 knots, rising to 25 to 30 knots after midnight. Seas 8 to 11 feet wave detail, northwest 10 feet at 11 seconds and southwest 2 feet at 17 seconds. The coastal waters forecast from Pigeon Point to Point Pinos 10 to 60 nautical miles offshore. Gale warning in effect through late Friday night. Tonight, northwest wind 25 to 30 knots, easing to 20 to 25 knots late this evening, rising to 25 to 30 knots after midnight. Seas 11 to 14 feet wave detail, northwest 13 feet at 11 seconds and south 2 feet at 18 seconds. Friday, northwest wind 25 to 30 knots with gusts up to 40 knots. Seas 11 to 14 feet wave detail, northwest 14 feet at 11 seconds and south 2 feet at 18 seconds. Friday night, northwest wind 25 to 30 knots. Seas 12 to 14 feet wave detail, northwest 14 feet at 11 seconds and south 2 feet at 17 seconds. The offshore waters forecast for the following marine location, Point Arena to Pigeon Point between 60 nautical miles and 150 nautical miles offshore. Issued at 09:06 p.m. Pacific Daylight Time. Gale warning, tonight, north winds 25 to 30 knots. Seas 9 to 14 feet. Friday, north winds 25 to 35 knots, diminishing to 20 to 30 knots. Seas 9 to 14 feet.
Tonight, north to northwest winds 20 to 30 knots. Seas 7 to 13 feet. Saturday, north to northwest winds 20 to 30 knots. Seas 7 to 12 feet. Saturday night, north to northwest winds 20 to 30 knots. Seas 7 to 11 feet. Sun, north to northwest winds 20 to 30 knots. Seas 7 to 11 feet. Sunday night, west to northwest winds 15 to 25 knots. Seas 6 to 9 feet. Monday, west winds 10 to 15 knots, becoming southwest. Seas 5 to 6 feet. Monday night, southwest winds 10 to 20 knots, becoming west 10 to 15 knots. Seas 5 to 7 feet. Tuesday, northwest winds 10 to 15 knots. Seas 7 to 8 feet. Tuesday night, northwest winds 10 to 15 knots, becoming north 15 to 20 knots. Seas 7 to 8 feet. The offshore waters forecast for the following marine location: Pigeon Point to Point Piedras Blancas between 60 nautical miles and 150 nautical miles offshore. Issued at 09:06 p.m. Pacific Daylight Time. Gale warning. Tonight, north to northwest winds 25 to 30 knots. Seas 11 to 14 feet. Friday, north to northwest winds 25 to 35 knots, becoming northwest 25 to 30 knots. Seas 11 to 14 feet. Friday night, north to northwest winds 20 to 30 knots. Seas 10 to 13 feet. Saturday, north to northwest winds 20 to 30 knots. Seas 9 to 12 feet. Saturday night, northwest winds 20 to 25 knots. Seas 9 to 11 feet. Sun, northwest winds 20 to 25 knots. Seas 8 to 11 feet. Sun night, northwest winds 15 to 25 knots. Seas 7 to 9 feet. Monday, northwest winds 10 to 20 knots, becoming west to northwest 10 to 15 knots. Seas 5 to 8 feet. Monday night, west to southwest winds 10 to 15 knots. Seas 5 to 7 feet. Tuesday, west to northwest winds 10 to 15 knots. Seas 7 to 8 feet. Tuesday night, northwest winds 10 to 15 knots, increasing to 15 to 20 knots. Seas 7 to 8 feet. The coastal waters forecast from Point Reyes to Pigeon Point out to 10 nautical miles. Small craft advisory in effect until 3 a.m. Pacific Daylight Time Friday. For tonight, northwest wind 20 to 25 knots with occasional gusts up to 35 knots. Seas 8 to 11 feet. Wave detail, northwest 10 feet at 10 seconds. For Friday, northwest wind 15 to 20 knots, rising to 25 to 30 knots in the afternoon. Seas 7 to 10 feet. Wave detail, northwest 10 feet at 11 seconds and southwest 2 feet at 18 seconds. For Friday night, northwest winds 25 to 30 knots with occasional gusts up to 35 knots. Seas 9 to 13 feet. Wave detail, northwest 12 feet at 11 seconds and southwest 2 feet at 17 seconds. The coastal waters forecast from Pigeon Point to Point Pinos out to 10 nautical miles. Small craft advisory in effect until 3 a.m. Pacific Daylight Time Friday. For tonight, northwest wind 20 to 25 knots with occasional gusts up to 35 knots, easing to 10 to 15 knots. Seas 7 to 10 feet. Wave detail, northwest 9 feet at 10 seconds and southwest 2 feet at 18 seconds. For Friday, northwest wind 10 to 15 knots, rising to 15 to 20 knots in the afternoon. Seas 7 to 10 feet. Wave detail, northwest 9 feet at 11 seconds and southwest 2 feet at 18 seconds. For Friday night, northwest wind 20 to 25 knots. Seas 9 to 12 feet. Wave detail, northwest 11 feet at 11 seconds and southwest 2 feet at 17 seconds. The following is an important beach hazard message from the National Weather Service. Issued at 12:33 p.m. Pacific Daylight.

hazards stable in effect from late tonight through Saturday morning. What? Increased risk of sneaker waves and stronger currents due to long period southwesterly swell. Where? Beaches along the Pacific coast, especially southwest facing beaches. When? From late tonight through Saturday morning. Impacts, dangerous swimming and surfing conditions, and localized beach erosion can be expected. Sneaker waves can sweep across the shoreline without warning, pulling people into the sea from rocks, jetties, and beaches. Stay off of jetties, piers, rocks, and other waterside infrastructure. Remain out of the water to avoid hazardous surf and never turn your back on the ocean. Monitor local weather, surf, and tide forecast at www.weather.gov/mtr. Sunrise, sunset, and tidal information for the San Francisco Bay Area for Thursday, June 4. The sunset tonight, 8:27 p.m. The sunrise tomorrow, 5:49 a.m. The sunset tomorrow, 8:28 p.m. Tidal data at the Golden Gate for the afternoon and evening hours today and the morning hours of tomorrow. High tide, 4:30 p.m. at 4.36 feet. Low tide, 8:47 p.m. at 3.31 feet. High tide, 2:25 a.m. at 5.14 feet. Low tide, 9:29 a.m. at -0.39 feet. Here are the buoy observations for 9 p.m. Pacific Daylight Time. An offshore buoy 6 winds west at 14 knots, pressure 1,027.2 millibars. An offshore buoy 59, winds northwest 14 knots, water temperature 61, pressure 1,025.5 millibars, sea 7 feet, every 11 seconds. Head Point Arena buoy, winds northwest 27 knots, gusting to 31, water temperature 51, pressure 1,014.3 millibars, sea 7 feet, every 17 seconds. At buoy 13 near Bodega Bay, winds northwest at 27 knots, gusting to 33, pressure 1,011.5 millibars, swell 12 feet, every 10 seconds. At Point Reyes Wave Rider, buoy water temperature 52, seas 13 feet, every 10 seconds. At San Francisco Bar, buoy water temperature 54, seas 8 feet, every 10 seconds. At San Francisco, buoy winds northwest at 19 knots, gusting to 25, pressure 1,011.6 millibars, swell 11 feet, every 10 seconds. At Half Moon Bay, buoy winds northwest 16 knots, water temperature 55, pressure 1,014.0 millibars, seas 10 feet, every 10 seconds. At Monterey Bay, buoy winds northwest 19 knots, gusting to 25, water temperature 55, pressure 1,013.0 millibars, seas 10 feet, every 10 seconds. Head Point, sir. Wave Rider buoy water temperature 54, seas 11 feet, every 10 seconds. At Cape San Martin buoy winds northwest 25 knots, gusting to 31, water temperature 55, pressure 1,012.0 millibars. Seas 10 feet, every 10 seconds. Synopsis for the Central California coast and bays, including the Monterey Bay, Greater Farallones, and Cordell Bank National Marine Sanctuaries. Hazardous conditions for small craft continue through the weekend. Gale force gusts are expected across the outer waters and along the coastal jet regions. Moderate to rough seas will continue to build through Friday to become rough to very rough for the inner and outer waters through the weekend. Conditions will gradually begin to improve Monday as northwesterly winds diminish to become fresh to strong and seas subside to become moderate. The marine forecast for San Pablo Bay, Suisun Bay, the West Delta, and the San Francisco Bay north of the Bay Bridge. For tonight, southwest wind 5 to 10 knots. For Friday, southwest wind 5 to 10 knots. For Friday night, southwest wind 10 to 15 knots. The marine forecast for Monterey Bay. For tonight, northwest wind 10 to 15 knots with gusts up to 30 knots, easing to 5 to 10 knots after midnight. Seas 5 to 7 feet. Wave detail, northwest 7 feet at 10 seconds and south.

northeast 9 to 12 feet wave detail, northwest 11 feet at 9 seconds and southwest 2 feet at 18 seconds. Friday, northwest wind 20 to 25 knots with gusts up to 35 knots. Rising to 25 to 30 knots with gusts up to 45 knots in the afternoon. Seas 8 to 11 feet wave detail, northwest 10 feet at 10 seconds and southwest 2 feet at 18 seconds. Friday night, northwest winds 25 to 30 knots with gusts up to 45 knots, seas 9 to 12 feet wave detail, northwest 11 feet at 9 seconds and southwest 2 feet at 17 seconds. The coastal waters forecast from Point Arena to Point Reyes 10 to 60 nautical miles offshore. Gale warning in effect through late Friday night. Tonight, northwest wind 25 to 30 knots with gusts up to 40 knots, seas 12 to 13 feet wave detail, northwest 13 feet at 10 seconds and south 2 feet at 18 seconds. Friday, northwest wind 25 to 30 knots with gusts up to 40 knots, seas 11 to 13 feet wave detail, northwest 13 feet at 10 seconds and southwest 2 feet at 18 seconds. Friday night, northwest winds 25 to 30 knots with gusts up to 45 knots, seas 10 to 13 feet wave detail, northwest 13 feet at 9 seconds and southwest 2 feet at 17 seconds. San Francisco Bar forecast. In the deep water channel, mixed seas of 8 to 10 feet at 15 seconds. Across the bar, swell can be more than twice as high across the bar than surrounding waters. Waves are also more prone to break, particularly during strong ebb currents. Maximum ebb current of 0.8 knots at 8:56 p.m. Thursday and 2.7 knots at 7:35 a.m. Friday. The coastal waters forecast from Point Pinos to Point Piedras blunts out to 10 nautical miles. Gale warning in effect until 3 a.m. Pacific Daylight Time Friday tonight. Northwest wind 20 to 25 knots. Frequent gusts up to 35 knots this evening. Seas 8 to 10 feet wave detail. Northwest 9 feet at 10 seconds and south 2 feet at 18 seconds. Friday, northwest wind 15 to 20 knots. Easing to 10 to 15 knots in the afternoon. Seas 7 to 9 feet wave detail, northwest 9 feet at 11 seconds and south 2 feet at 18 seconds. Friday night, northwest wind 20 to 25 knots, rising to 25 to 30 knots after midnight. Seas 8 to 11 feet wave detail, northwest 10 feet at 11 seconds and southwest 2 feet at 17 seconds. The coastal waters forecast from Pigeon Point to Point Pinos 10 to 60 nautical miles offshore. Gale warning in effect through late Friday night. Tonight, northwest wind 25 to 30 knots, easing to 20 to 25 knots late this evening, rising to 25 to 30 knots after midnight. Seas 11 to 14 feet wave detail, northwest 13 feet at 11 seconds and south 2 feet at 18 seconds. Friday, northwest wind 25 to 30 knots with gusts up to 40 knots, seas 11 to 14 feet wave detail, northwest 14 feet at 11 seconds and south 2 feet at 18 seconds. Friday night, northwest wind 25 to 30 knots, seas 12 to 14 feet wave detail, northwest 14 feet at 11 seconds and south 2 feet at 17 seconds. 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This broadcast originates from the National Weather Service office located in Monterey, California, and serves the coastal marine waters, including San Francisco and Monterey Bay. The offshore waters forecast for the following marine location, Point Arena to Pigeon Point between 60 nautical miles and 150 nautical miles offshore. Issued at 09:06 p.m. Pacific Daylight Time. Gale warning, tonight, north winds 25 to 30 knots. Seas 9 to 14 feet. Friday, north winds 25 to 35 knots, diminishing to 20 to 30 knots. Seas 9 to 14 feet. Friday night, north to northwest winds 20 to 30 knots. Seas 7 to 13 feet. Saturday, north to northwest winds 20 to 30 knots. Seas 7 to 12 feet. Saturday night, north to northwest winds 20 to 30 knots.

frequency is 7 to 11 feet. Sun, north to northwest winds 20 to 30 knots. Sea is 7 to 11 feet. Sunday night, west to northwest winds 15 to 25 knots. Sea is 6 to 9 feet. Monday, west winds 10 to 15 knots, becoming southwest. Seas 5 to 6 feet. Monday night, southwest winds 10 to 20 knots, becoming west 10 to 15 knots. Seas 5 to 7 feet. Tuesday, northwest winds 10 to 15 knots. Seas 7 to 8 feet. Tuesday night, northwest winds 10 to 15 knots, becoming north 15 to 20 knots. Seas 7 to 8 feet. The offshore waters forecast for the following marine location: Pigeon Point to Point Piedras Blancas between 60 nautical miles and 150 nautical miles offshore. Issued at 09:06 p.m. Pacific Daylight Time. Gale warning, tonight, north to northwest winds 25 to 30 knots. Seas 11 to 14 feet. Friday, north to northwest winds 25 to 35 knots, becoming northwest 25 to 30 knots. Seas 11 to 14 feet. Friday night, north to northwest winds 20 to 30 knots. Seas 10 to 13 feet. Saturday, north to northwest winds 20 to 30 knots. Seas 9 to 12 feet. Saturday night, northwest winds 20 to 25 knots. Seas 9 to 11 feet. Sun, northwest winds 20 to 25 knots. Seas 8 to 11 feet. Sun night, northwest winds 15 to 25 knots. Seas 7 to 9 feet. Monday, northwest winds 10 to 20 knots, becoming west to northwest 10 to 15 knots. Seas 5 to 8 feet. Monday night, west to southwest winds 10 to 15 knots. Seas 5 to 7 feet. Tuesday, west to northwest winds 10 to 15 knots. Seas 7 to 8 feet. Tuesday night, northwest winds 10 to 15 knots, increasing to 15 to 20 knots. Seas 7 to 8 feet. The coastal waters forecast from Point Reyes to Pigeon Point out to 10 nautical miles. Small craft advisory in effect until 3 a.m. Pacific Daylight Time Friday. For tonight, northwest wind 20 to 25 knots with occasional gusts up to 35 knots. Seas 8 to 11 feet. Wave detail, northwest 10 feet at 10 seconds. For Friday, northwest wind 15 to 20 knots, rising to 25 to 30 knots in the afternoon. Seas 7 to 10 feet. Wave detail, northwest 10 feet at 11 seconds and southwest 2 feet at 18 seconds. For Friday night, northwest winds 25 to 30 knots with occasional gusts up to 35 knots. Seas 9 to 13 feet. Wave detail, northwest 12 feet at 11 seconds and southwest 2 feet at 17 seconds. The coastal waters forecast from Pigeon Point to Point Pinos out to 10 nautical miles. Small craft advisory in effect until 3 a.m. Pacific Daylight Time Friday. For tonight, northwest wind 20 to 25 knots with occasional gusts up to 35 knots, easing to 10 to 15 knots. Seas 7 to 10 feet. Wave detail, northwest 9 feet at 10 seconds and southwest 2 feet at 18 seconds. For Friday, northwest wind 10 to 15 knots, rising to 15 to 20 knots in the afternoon. Seas 7 to 10 feet. Wave detail, northwest 9 feet at 11 seconds and southwest 2 feet at 18 seconds. For Friday night, northwest wind 20 to 25 knots. Seas 9 to 12 feet. Wave detail, northwest 11 feet at 11 seconds and southwest 2 feet at 17 seconds. The following is an important beach hazard message from the National Weather Service. Issued at 12:33 p.m. Pacific Daylight Time. Beach hazard statement in effect from late tonight through Saturday morning. What? Increased risk of sneaker waves and strong rip currents due to long period southwesterly swell. Where? Beaches along the Pacific coast, especially southwest facing beaches. When?

overnight through Saturday morning. Impacts, dangerous swimming and surfing conditions, and localized beach erosion can be expected. Sneaker waves can sweep across the shoreline without warning, pulling people into the sea from rocks, jetties, and beaches. Stay off of jetties, piers, rocks, and other waterside infrastructure. Remain out of the water to avoid hazardous surf and never turn your back on the ocean. Monitor local weather, surf, and tide forecast at www.weather.gov/mtr. Sunrise, sunset, and tidal information for the San Francisco Bay Area for Thursday, June 4. The sunset tonight, 8:27 p.m. The sunrise tomorrow, 5:49 a.m. The sunset tomorrow, 8:28 p.m. Tidal data at the Golden Gate for the afternoon and evening hours today and the morning hours of tomorrow. High tide, 4:30 p.m. at 4.36 feet. Low tide, 8:47 p.m. at 3.31 feet. High tide, 2:25 a.m. at 5.14 feet. Low tide, 9:29 a.m. at -0.39 feet. Here are the buoy observations for 10 p.m. Pacific Daylight Time. An offshore buoy 6 winds west at 14 knots, pressure 1,027.3 millibars. An offshore buoy 59 winds northwest at 12 knots, water temperature 61, pressure 1,025.4 millibars. At buoy 14 near Point Arena, winds northwest at 25 knots, gusting to 31, water temperature 51, pressure 1,014.9 millibars. At buoy 13 near Bodega Bay, winds northwest at 25 knots, gusting to 31, pressure 1,011.9 millibars. At Point Reyes, Wave Rider buoy water temperature 52, seas 13 feet every 10 seconds. At San Francisco Bar buoy water temperature 53, seas 8 feet every 10 seconds. At San Francisco buoy winds northwest at 60 knots, water temperature 51, pressure 1,012.0 millibars. At Half Moon Bay buoy winds northwest 16 knots, water temperature 55, pressure 1,013.9 millibars, seas 10 feet every 10 seconds. At Monterey buoy winds northwest at 19 knots, gusting to 25, water temperature 55, pressure 1,012.8 millibars. At Point Sur, Wave Rider buoy water temperature 54, seas 11 feet every 10 seconds. At Cape San Martin buoy winds northwest at 23 knots, gusting to 27, water temperature 56, pressure 1,012.4 millibars. Synopsis for the Central California coast and bays, including the Monterey Bay, Greater Farallones, and Cordell Bank National Marine Sanctuaries. Hazardous conditions for small craft continue through the weekend. Gale force gusts are expected across the outer waters and along the coastal jet regions. Moderate to rough seas will continue to build through Friday to become rough to very rough for the inner and outer waters through the weekend. Conditions will gradually begin to improve Monday as northwesterly winds diminish to become fresh to strong and seas subside to become moderate. The marine forecast for San Pablo Bay, Suisun Bay, the West Delta, and the San Francisco Bay north of the Bay Bridge. For tonight, southwest wind 5 to 10 knots. For Friday, southwest wind 5 to 10 knots. For Friday night, southwest wind 10 to 15 knots. The marine forecast for Monterey Bay. For tonight, northwest wind 10 to 15 knots with gusts up to 30 knots, easing to 5 to 10 knots after midnight. Seas 5 to 7 feet. Wave detail, northwest 7 feet at 10 seconds and southwest 2 feet at 17 seconds. For Friday, northwest wind around 5 knots, backing to west 10 to 15 knots in the afternoon. Seas 5 to 7 feet. Wave detail, west 6 feet at 11 seconds and southwest 2 feet at 17 seconds. For Friday night, west wind 10 to 15 knots. Seas 5 to 8 feet. Wave detail, west 7 feet at 11 seconds and southwest 2 feet at 17 seconds. The coastal waters forecast from Point Arena.

degrees out to 10 nautical miles. Gale warning in effect through late Friday night. Tonight, northwest wind 25 to 30 knots, easing to 20 to 25 knots late. Seas 9 to 12 feet wave detail, northwest 11 feet at 9 seconds and southwest 2 feet at 18 seconds. Friday, northwest wind 20 to 25 knots with gusts up to 35 knots, rising to 25 to 30 knots with gusts up to 45 knots in the afternoon. Seas 8 to 11 feet wave detail, northwest 10 feet at 10 seconds and southwest 2 feet at 18 seconds. Friday night, northwest winds 25 to 30 knots with gusts up to 45 knots, seas 9 to 12 feet wave detail, northwest 11 feet at 9 seconds and southwest 2 feet at 17 seconds. The coastal waters forecast from Point Arena to Point Reyes 10 to 60 nautical miles offshore. Gale warning in effect through late Friday night. Tonight, northwest wind 25 to 30 knots with gusts up to 40 knots, seas 12 to 13 feet wave detail, northwest 13 feet at 10 seconds and south 2 feet at 18 seconds. Friday, northwest wind 25 to 30 knots with gusts up to 40 knots, seas 11 to 13 feet wave detail, northwest 13 feet at 10 seconds and southwest 2 feet at 18 seconds. Friday night, northwest winds 25 to 30 knots with gusts up to 45 knots, seas 10 to 13 feet wave detail, northwest 13 feet at 9 seconds and southwest 2 feet at 17 seconds. San Francisco Bar forecast. In the deep water channel, mixed seas of 8 to 10 feet at 15 seconds. Across the bar, swell can be more than twice as high across the bar than surrounding waters. Waves are also more prone to break, particularly during strong ebb currents. Maximum ebb currents of 0.8 knots at 8:56 p.m. Thursday and 2.7 knots at 7:35 a.m. Friday. The coastal waters forecast from Point Pinos to Point Piedras Blancas out to 10 nautical miles. Gale warning in effect until 3 a.m. Pacific Daylight Time Friday tonight. Northwest wind 20 to 25 knots, frequent gusts up to 35 knots this evening. Seas 8 to 10 feet wave detail, northwest 9 feet at 10 seconds and south 2 feet at 18 seconds. Friday, northwest wind 15 to 20 knots, easing to 10 to 15 knots in the afternoon. Seas 7 to 9 feet wave detail, northwest 9 feet at 11 seconds and south 2 feet at 18 seconds. Friday night, northwest wind 20 to 25 knots, rising to 25 to 30 knots after midnight. Seas 8 to 11 feet wave detail, northwest 10 feet at 11 seconds and southwest 2 feet at 17 seconds. The coastal waters forecast from Pigeon Point to Point Pinos 10 to 60 nautical miles offshore. Gale warning in effect through late Friday night. Tonight, northwest wind 25 to 30 knots, easing to 20 to 25 knots late this evening, rising to 25 to 30 knots after midnight. Seas 11 to 14 feet wave detail, northwest 13 feet at 11 seconds and south 2 feet at 18 seconds. Friday, northwest wind 25 to 30 knots with gusts up to 40 knots, seas 11 to 14 feet wave detail, northwest 14 feet at 11 seconds and south 2 feet at 18 seconds. Friday night, northwest wind 25 to 30 knots, seas 12 to 14 feet wave detail, northwest 14 feet at 11 seconds and south 2 feet at 17 seconds. The offshore waters forecast for the following marine location: Point Arena to Pigeon Point between 60 nautical miles and 150 nautical miles offshore. Issued at 09:06 p.m. Pacific Daylight Time. Gale warning, tonight, north winds 25 to 30 knots. Seas 9 to 14 feet. Friday, north winds 25 to 35 knots, diminishing to 20 to 30 knots. Seas 9 to 14 feet. Friday night, north to northwest winds 20 to 30 knots. Seas 7 to 13 feet. Saturday, north to northwest winds 20 to 30 knots. Seas 7 to 12 feet. Saturday night, north to northwest winds 20 to 30 knots. Seas 7 to 11 feet. Sun, north to northwest winds 20 to 30 knots. Seas 7 to 11 feet.

Sunday night, west to northwest winds 15 to 25 knots. Seas 6 to 9 feet. Monday, west winds 10 to 15 knots, becoming southwest. Seas 5 to 6 feet. Monday night, southwest winds 10 to 20 knots, becoming west 10 to 15 knots. Seas 5 to 7 feet. Tuesday, northwest winds 10 to 15 knots. Seas 7 to 8 feet. Tuesday night, northwest winds 10 to 15 knots, becoming north 15 to 20 knots. Seas 7 to 8 feet. The offshore waters forecast for the following marine location: Pigeon Point to Point Piedras Blanc is between 60 nautical miles and 150 nautical miles offshore. Issued at 09:06 p.m. Pacific Daylight Time. Gale warning, tonight, north to northwest winds 25 to 30 knots. Seas 11 to 14 feet. Friday, north to northwest winds 25 to 35 knots, becoming northwest 25 to 30 knots. Seas 11 to 14 feet. Friday night, north to northwest winds 20 to 30 knots. Seas 10 to 13 feet. Saturday, north to northwest winds 20 to 30 knots. Seas 9 to 12 feet. Saturday night, northwest winds 20 to 25 knots. Seas 9 to 11 feet. Sun, northwest winds 20 to 25 knots. Seas 8 to 11 feet. Sun night, northwest winds 15 to 25 knots. Seas 7 to 9 feet. Monday, northwest winds 10 to 20 knots, becoming west to northwest 10 to 15 knots. Seas 5 to 8 feet. Monday night, west to southwest winds 10 to 15 knots. Seas 5 to 7 feet. Tuesday, west to northwest winds 10 to 15 knots. Seas 7 to 8 feet. Tuesday night, northwest winds 10 to 15 knots, increasing to 15 to 20 knots. Seas 7 to 8 feet. The coastal waters forecast from Point Reyes to Pigeon Point out to 10 nautical miles. Small craft advisory in effect until 3 a.m. Pacific Daylight Time Friday. For tonight, northwest wind 20 to 25 knots with occasional gusts up to 35 knots. Seas 8 to 11 feet. Wave detail, northwest 10 feet at 10 seconds. For Friday, northwest wind 15 to 20 knots, rising to 25 to 30 knots in the afternoon. Seas 7 to 10 feet. Wave detail, northwest 10 feet at 11 seconds and southwest 2 feet at 18 seconds. For Friday night, northwest winds 25 to 30 knots with occasional gusts up to 35 knots. Seas 9 to 13 feet. Wave detail, northwest 12 feet at 11 seconds and southwest 2 feet at 17 seconds. The coastal waters forecast from Pigeon Point to Point Pinos out to 10 nautical miles. Small craft advisory in effect until 3 a.m. Pacific Daylight Time Friday. For tonight, northwest wind 20 to 25 knots with occasional gusts up to 35 knots, easing to 10 to 15 knots. Seas 7 to 10 feet. Wave detail, northwest 9 feet at 10 seconds and southwest 2 feet at 18 seconds. For Friday, northwest wind 10 to 15 knots, rising to 15 to 20 knots in the afternoon. Seas 7 to 10 feet. Wave detail, northwest 9 feet at 11 seconds and southwest 2 feet at 18 seconds. For Friday night, northwest wind 20 to 25 knots. Seas 9 to 12 feet. Wave detail, northwest 11 feet at 11 seconds and southwest 2 feet at 17 seconds. The following is an important beach hazard message from the National Weather Service. Issued at 12:33 p.m. Pacific Daylight Time. Beach hazard statement in effect from late tonight through Saturday morning. What? Increased risk of sneaker waves and strong rip currents due to long period southwesterly swell. Where? Beaches along the Pacific coast, especially southwest facing beaches. When? From late tonight through Saturday morning. Impacts, dangerous swimming and surfing conditions, and localized beach erosion can be expected. Sneaker

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Stay off of jetties, piers, rocks, and other waterside infrastructure. 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Monitor local weather, surf, and tide forecast at www.weather.gov/mtr. Sunrise, sunset, and tidal information for the San Francisco Bay Area for Thursday, June 4th. The sunset tonight, 8:27 p.m. The sunrise tomorrow, 5:49 a.m. The sunset tomorrow, 8:28 p.m. Tidal data at the Golden Gate for the afternoon and evening hours today and the morning hours of tomorrow. High tide, 4:30 p.m. at 4.36 feet. Low tide, 8:47 p.m. at 3.31 feet. High tide, 2:25 a.m. at 5.14 feet. Low tide, 9:29 a.m. at -0.39 feet. Here are the buoy observations for 10 p.m. Pacific Daylight Time. An offshore buoy 6 winds west at 16 knots, pressure 1,027.3 millibars. An offshore buoy 59 winds northwest at 12 knots, water temperature 61, pressure 1,025.4 millibars. Endpoint Arena buoy, winds northwest 25 knots, gusting to 31, water temperature 51, pressure 1,014.9 millibars, seas 5 feet every 15 seconds. At buoy 13 near Bodega Bay, winds northwest at 25 knots, gusting to 31, pressure 1,011.9 millibars. At Point Reyes Wave Rider buoy, water temperature 52, seas 13 feet every 11 seconds. At San Francisco Bar buoy, water temperature 53, seas 8 feet every 10 seconds. At San Francisco buoy, winds northwest at 60 knots, gusting to 21, swell 11 feet every 10 seconds. At Half Moon Bay buoy, winds northwest 60 knots, water temperature 55, pressure 1,013.9 millibars, seas 10 feet every 10 seconds. At Monterey Bay buoy, winds northwest 21 knots, gusting to 25, water temperature 55, pressure 1,012.8 millibars, seas 10 feet every 10 seconds. At Oyster, Wave Rider buoy, water temperature 54, seas 11 feet every 10 seconds. At Cape San Martin buoy, winds northwest 23 knots, gusting to 29, water temperature 56, pressure 1,012.5 millibars. Seas 10 feet every 10 seconds. Synopsis for the Central California coast and bays, including the Monterey Bay, Greater Farallones, and Cordell Bank National Marine Sanctuaries. Hazardous conditions for small craft continue through the weekend. Gale force gusts are expected across the outer waters and along the coastal jet regions. Moderate to rough seas will continue to build through Friday to become rough to very rough for the inner and outer waters through the weekend. Conditions will gradually begin to improve Monday as northwesterly winds diminish to become fresh to strong and seas subside to become moderate. The marine forecast for San Pablo Bay, Suisun Bay, the West Delta, and the San Francisco Bay north of the Bay Bridge. For tonight, southwest wind 5 to 10 knots. For Friday, southwest wind 5 to 10 knots. For Friday night, southwest wind 10 to 15 knots. The marine forecast for Monterey Bay. For tonight, northwest wind 10 to 15 knots with gusts up to 30 knots, easing to 5 to 10 knots after midnight. Seas 5 to 7 feet. Wave detail, northwest 7 feet at 10 seconds and southwest 2 feet at 17 seconds. For Friday, northwest wind around 5 knots, backing to west 10 to 15 knots in the afternoon. Seas 5 to 7 feet. Wave detail, west 6 feet at 11 seconds and southwest 2 feet at 17 seconds. For Friday night, west wind 10 to 15 knots. Seas 5 to 8 feet. Wave detail, west 7 feet at 11 seconds and southwest 2 feet at 17 seconds. The coastal waters forecast from Point Arena to Point Reyes out to 10 nautical miles.

gale warning in effect through late Friday night. Tonight, northwest wind 25 to 30 knots, easing to 20 to 25 knots late. Seas 9 to 12 feet wave detail, northwest 11 feet at 9 seconds and southwest 2 feet at 18 seconds. Friday, northwest wind 20 to 25 knots with gusts up to 35 knots, rising to 25 to 30 knots with gusts up to 45 knots in the afternoon. Seas 8 to 11 feet wave detail, northwest 10 feet at 10 seconds and southwest 2 feet at 18 seconds. Friday night, northwest winds 25 to 30 knots with gusts up to 45 knots, seas 9 to 12 feet wave detail, northwest 11 feet at 9 seconds and southwest 2 feet at 17 seconds. The coastal waters forecast from Point Arena to Point Reyes 10 to 60 nautical miles offshore. Gale warning in effect through late Friday night. Tonight, northwest wind 25 to 30 knots with gusts up to 40 knots, seas 12 to 13 feet wave detail, northwest 13 feet at 10 seconds and south 2 feet at 18 seconds. Friday, northwest wind 25 to 30 knots with gusts up to 40 knots, seas 11 to 13 feet wave detail, northwest 13 feet at 10 seconds and southwest 2 feet at 18 seconds. Friday night, northwest winds 25 to 30 knots with gusts up to 45 knots, seas 10 to 13 feet wave detail, northwest 13 feet at 9 seconds and southwest 2 feet at 17 seconds. San Francisco VAR forecast. In the deep water channel, mixed seas of 8 to 10 feet at 15 seconds. Across the bar, swell can be more than twice as high across the bar than surrounding waters. Waves are also more prone to break, particularly during strong ebb currents. Maximum ebb current of 0.8 knots at 8:56 p.m. Thursday and 2.7 knots at 7:35 a.m. Friday. The coastal waters forecast from Point Pinos to Point Piedras Blancas out to 10 nautical miles. Gale warning in effect until 3 a.m. Pacific Daylight Time Friday tonight. Northwest wind 20 to 25 knots. Frequent gusts up to 35 knots this evening. Seas 8 to 10 feet wave detail. Northwest 9 feet at 10 seconds and south 2 feet at 18 seconds. Friday, northwest wind 15 to 20 knots. Easing to 10 to 15 knots in the afternoon. Sea 7 to 9 feet wave detail, northwest 9 feet at 11 seconds and south 2 feet at 18 seconds. Friday night, northwest wind 20 to 25 knots, rising to 25 to 30 knots after midnight. Seas 8 to 11 feet wave detail, northwest 10 feet at 11 seconds and southwest 2 feet at 17 seconds. The coastal waters forecast from Pigeon Point to Point Pinos 10 to 60 nautical miles offshore. Gale warning in effect through late Friday night. Tonight, northwest wind 25 to 30 knots, easing to 20 to 25 knots late this evening, rising to 25 to 30 knots after midnight. Seas 11 to 14 feet wave detail, northwest 13 feet at 11 seconds and south 2 feet at 18 seconds. Friday, northwest wind 25 to 30 knots with gusts up to 40 knots, seas 11 to 14 feet wave detail, northwest 14 feet at 11 seconds and south 2 feet at 18 seconds. Friday night, northwest wind 25 to 30 knots, seas 12 to 14 feet wave detail, northwest 14 feet at 11 seconds and south 2 feet at 17 seconds. 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This broadcast originates from the National Weather Service office located in Monterey, California, and serves the coastal marine waters, including San Francisco and Monterey Bay. The offshore waters forecast for the following marine location, Point Arena to Pigeon Point between 60 nautical miles and 150 nautical miles offshore. Issued at 09:06 p.m. Pacific Daylight Time. Gale warning, tonight, north winds 25 to 30 knots. Seas 9 to 14 feet. Friday, north winds 25 to 35 knots, diminishing to 20 to 30 knots. Seas 9 to 14 feet. Friday night, north to northwest winds 20 to 30 knots. Seas 7 to 13 feet. Saturday, north to northwest winds 20 to 30 knots.
Saturday night. North to northwest winds 20 to 30 knots. Sea at 7 to 11 feet. Sun. North to northwest winds 20 to 30 knots. Sea at 7 to 11 feet. Sunday night. West to northwest winds 15 to 25 knots. Sea is 6 to 9 feet. Monday. West winds 10 to 15 knots. Becoming southwest. Seas 5 to 6 feet. Monday night, southwest winds 10 to 20 knots, becoming west 10 to 15 knots. Seas 5 to 7 feet. Tuesday, northwest winds 10 to 15 knots. Seas 7 to 8 feet. Tuesday night, northwest winds 10 to 15 knots, becoming north 15 to 20 knots. Seas 7 to 8 feet. The offshore waters forecast. For the following marine location, Pigeon Point to Point Piedras Blancas between 60 nautical miles and 150 nautical miles offshore. Issued at 09:06 p.m. Pacific Daylight Time. Gale warning, tonight, north to northwest winds 25 to 30 knots. Seas 11 to 14 feet. Friday, north to northwest winds 25 to 35 knots, becoming northwest 25 to 30 knots. Seas 11 to 14 feet. Friday night, north to northwest winds 20 to 30 knots. Seas 10 to 13 feet. Saturday, north to northwest winds 20 to 30 knots. Seas 9 to 12 feet. Saturday night, northwest winds 20 to 25 knots. Seas 9 to 11 feet. Sun, northwest winds 20 to 25 knots. Seas 8 to 11 feet. Sun night, northwest winds 15 to 25 knots. Sea 7 to 9 feet. Monday, northwest winds 10 to 20 knots, becoming west to northwest 10 to 15 knots. Seas 5 to 8 feet. Monday night, west to southwest winds 10 to 15 knots. Seas 5 to 7 feet. Tuesday, west to northwest winds 10 to 15 knots. Sea 7 to 8 feet. Tuesday night, northwest winds 10 to 15 knots, increasing to 15 to 20 knots. Sea 7 to 8 feet. The coastal waters forecast from Point Reyes to Pigeon Point out to 10 nautical miles. Small craft advisory in effect until 3 a.m. Pacific Daylight Time Friday. For tonight, northwest wind 20 to 25 knots with occasional gusts up to 35 knots. Seas 8 to 11 feet. Wave detail, northwest 10 feet at 10 seconds. For Friday, northwest wind 15 to 20 knots, rising to 25 to 30 knots in the afternoon. Seas 7 to 10 feet. Wave detail, northwest 10 feet at 11 seconds and southwest 2 feet at 18 seconds. For Friday night, northwest winds 25 to 30 knots with occasional gusts up to 35 knots. Seas 9 to 13 feet. Wave detail, northwest 12 feet at 11 seconds and southwest 2 feet at 17 seconds. The coastal waters forecast from Pigeon Point to Point Pinos out to 10 nautical miles. Small craft advisory in effect until 3 a.m. Pacific Daylight Time Friday. For tonight, northwest wind 20 to 25 knots with occasional gusts up to 35 knots, easing to 10 to 15 knots. Sea 7 to 10 feet. Wave detail, northwest 9 feet at 10 seconds and southwest 2 feet at 18 seconds. For Friday, northwest wind 10 to 15 knots, rising to 15 to 20 knots in the afternoon. Sea 7 to 10 feet. Wave detail, northwest 9 feet at 11 seconds and southwest 2 feet at 18 seconds. For Friday night, northwest wind 20 to 25 knots. Seas 9 to 12 feet. Wave detail, northwest 11 feet at 11 seconds and southwest 2 feet at 17 seconds. The following is an important beach hazard message from the National Weather Service. Issued at 12:33 p.m. Pacific Daylight Time. Beach hazard statement in effect from late tonight through Saturday morning. What? Increased risk of sneaker waves and strong rip current due to long southwesterly swell. Where?
beaches along the Pacific coast, especially southwest-facing beaches. When, from late tonight through Saturday morning, impacts, dangerous swimming and surfing conditions, and localized beach erosion can be expected. Sneaker waves can sweep across the shoreline without warning, pulling people into the sea from rocks, jetties, and beaches. Stay off of jetties, piers, rocks, and other waterside infrastructure. Remain out of the water to avoid hazardous surf and never turn your back on the ocean. Monitor local weather, surf, and tide forecast at www.weather.gov/mtr. Sunrise, sunset, and tidal information for the San Francisco Bay Area for Thursday, June 4. The sunset tonight, 8:27 p.m. The sunrise tomorrow, 5:49 a.m. The sunset tomorrow, 8:28 p.m. Tidal data hit the Golden Gate for the afternoon and evening hours today and the morning hours of tomorrow. High tide, 4:30 p.m. at 4.36 feet. Low tide, 8:47 p.m. at 3.31 feet. High tide, 2:25 a.m. at 5.14 feet. Low tide, 9:29 a.m. at -0.39 feet. Here are the buoy observations for 10 p.m. Pacific Daylight Time. An offshore buoy 6 winds west at 16 knots, pressure 1,027.3 millibars. An offshore buoy 59 winds northwest at 12 knots, water temperature 61, pressure 1,025.4 millibars. At Point Arena buoy, winds northwest 25 knots, gusting to 31, water temperature 51, pressure 1,014.9 millibars, seas 5 feet every 15 seconds. At buoy 13 near Bodega Bay, winds northwest at 25 knots, gusting to 31, pressure 1,011.9 millibars. At Point Reyes Wave Rider buoy, water temperature 52, seas 13 feet every 11 seconds. At San Francisco Bar buoy, water temperature 53, seas 8 feet every 10 seconds. At San Francisco buoy, winds northwest at 60 knots. San Francisco Bar buoy, water temperature 53, seas 8 feet every 10 seconds. At San Francisco buoy, winds northwest at 60 knots, gusting to 21, swell 11 feet every 10 seconds. At Half Moon Bay buoy, winds northwest 16 knots, water temperature 55, pressure 1,013.9 millibars, seas 10 feet every 10 seconds. At Monterey Bay buoy, winds northwest 21 knots, gusting to 25, water temperature 55, pressure 1,012.8 millibars, seas 10 feet every 10 seconds. At Point Sur, Wave Rider buoy, water temperature 54, seas 11 feet every 10 seconds. At Cape San Martin buoy, winds northwest 23 knots, gusting to 29, water temperature 56, pressure 1,012.5 millibars. Seas 10 feet every 10 seconds. Synopsis for the Central California coast and bays, including the Monterey Bay, Greater Farallones, and Cordell Bank National Marine Sanctuaries. Hazardous conditions for small craft continue through the weekend. Gale force gusts are expected across the outer waters and along the coastal jet regions. Moderate to rough seas will continue to build through Friday to become rough to very rough for the inner and outer waters through the weekend. Conditions will gradually begin to improve Monday as northwesterly winds diminish to become fresh to strong and seas subside to become moderate. The marine forecast for San Pablo Bay, Suisun Bay, the West Delta, and the San Francisco Bay north of the Bay Bridge. For tonight, southwest wind 5 to 10 knots. For Friday, southwest wind 5 to 10 knots. For Friday night, southwest wind 10 to 15 knots. The marine forecast for Monterey Bay. For tonight, northwest wind 10 to 15 knots with gusts up to 30 knots, easing to 5 to 10 knots after midnight. Seas 5 to 7 feet. Wave detail, northwest 7 feet at 10 seconds and southwest 2 feet at 17 seconds. For Friday, northwest wind around 5 knots, backing to west 10 to 15 knots in the afternoon.

5 to 7 feet. Wave detail, west 6 feet at 11 seconds and southwest 2 feet at 17 seconds. For Friday night, west wind 10 to 15 knots. Seas 5 to 8 feet. Wave detail, west 7 feet at 11 seconds and southwest 2 feet at 17 seconds. The coastal waters forecast from Point Arena to Point Reyes out to 10 nautical miles. Gale warning in effect through late Friday night. Tonight, northwest wind 25 to 30 knots, easing to 20 to 25 knots late. Seas 9 to 12 feet, wave detail, northwest 11 feet at 9 seconds and southwest 2 feet at 18 seconds. Friday, northwest wind 20 to 25 knots with gusts up to 35 knots, rising to 25 to 30 knots with gusts up to 45 knots in the afternoon. Seas 8 to 11 feet, wave detail, northwest 10 feet at 10 seconds and southwest 2 feet at 18 seconds. Friday night, northwest winds 25 to 30 knots with gusts up to 45 knots, seas 9 to 12 feet, wave detail, northwest 11 feet at 9 seconds and southwest 2 feet at 17 seconds. The coastal waters forecast from Point Arena to Point Reyes 10 to 60 nautical miles offshore. Gale warning in effect through late Friday night. Tonight, northwest wind 25 to 30 knots with gusts up to 40 knots, seas 12 to 13 feet, wave detail, northwest 13 feet at 10 seconds and south 2 feet at 18 seconds. Friday, northwest wind 25 to 30 knots with gusts up to 40 knots, seas 11 to 13 feet, wave detail, northwest 13 feet at 10 seconds and southwest 2 feet at 18 seconds. Friday night, northwest winds 25 to 30 knots with gusts up to 45 knots, seas 10 to 13 feet, wave detail, northwest 13 feet at 9 seconds and southwest 2 feet at 17 seconds. San Francisco Bar forecast. In the deep water channel, mixed seas of 8 to 10 feet at 15 seconds. Across the bar, swell can be more than twice as high across the bar than surrounding waters. Waves are also more prone to break, particularly during strong ebb currents. Maximum ebb current of 0.8 knots at 8:56 p.m. Thursday and 2.7 knots at 7:35 a.m. Friday. The coastal waters forecast from Point Pinos to Point Piedras Blancas out to 10 nautical miles. Gale warning in effect until 3 a.m. Pacific Daylight Time Friday tonight. Northwest wind 20 to 25 knots, frequent gusts up to 35 knots this evening. Seas 8 to 10 feet, wave detail. Northwest 9 feet at 10 seconds and south 2 feet at 18 seconds. Friday, northwest wind 15 to 20 knots, easing to 10 to 15 knots in the afternoon. Seas 7 to 9 feet, wave detail, northwest 9 feet at 11 seconds and south 2 feet at 18 seconds. Friday night, northwest wind 20 to 25 knots, rising to 25 to 30 knots after midnight. Seas 8 to 11 feet, wave detail, northwest 10 feet at 11 seconds and southwest 2 feet at 17 seconds. The coastal waters forecast from Pigeon Point to Point Pinos 10 to 60 nautical miles offshore. Gale warning in effect through late Friday night. Tonight, northwest wind 25 to 30 knots, easing to 20 to 25 knots late this evening, rising to 25 to 30 knots after midnight. Seas 11 to 14 feet, wave detail, northwest 13 feet at 11 seconds and south 2 feet at 18 seconds. Friday, northwest wind 25 to 30 knots with gusts up to 40 knots, seas 11 to 14 feet, wave detail, northwest 14 feet at 11 seconds and south 2 feet at 18 seconds. Friday night, northwest wind 25 to 30 knots, seas 12 to 14 feet, wave detail, northwest 14 feet at 11 seconds and south 2 feet at 17 seconds. The offshore waters forecast for the following marine location, Point Arena to Pigeon Point between 60 nautical miles and 150 nautical miles offshore. Issued at 09:06 p.m. Pacific Daylight Time. Gale warning, tonight, north winds 25 to 30 knots. Seas 9 to 14 feet. Friday, north winds 25 to 35 knots, diminishing to 20 to 30 knots. Seas 9 to 14 feet. Friday night, north to northwest winds 20 to

13 feet. Saturday, north to northwest winds 20 to 30 knots. Sea 7 to 12 feet. Saturday night, north to northwest winds 20 to 30 knots. Sea 7 to 11 feet. Sun, north to northwest winds 20 to 30 knots. Sea 7 to 11 feet. Sunday night, west to northwest winds 15 to 25 knots. Sea 6 to 9 feet. Monday, west winds 10 to 15 knots, becoming southwest. Seas 5 to 6 feet. Monday night, southwest winds 10 to 20 knots, becoming west 10 to 15 knots. Seas 5 to 7 feet. Tuesday, northwest winds 10 to 15 knots. Seas 7 to 8 feet. Tuesday night, northwest winds 10 to 15 knots, becoming north 15 to 20 knots. Sea 7 to 8 feet. The offshore waters forecast for the following marine location: Pigeon Point to Point Piedras Blancas between 60 nautical miles and 150 nautical miles offshore. Issued at 09:06 p.m. Pacific Daylight Time. Gale warning, tonight, north to northwest winds 25 to 30 knots. Seas 11 to 14 feet. Friday, north to northwest winds 25 to 35 knots, becoming northwest 25 to 30 knots. Seas 11 to 14 feet. Friday night, north to northwest winds 20 to 30 knots. Seas 10 to 13 feet. Saturday, north to northwest winds 20 to 30 knots. Seas 9 to 12 feet. Saturday night, northwest winds 20 to 25 knots. Seas 9 to 11 feet. Sun, northwest winds 20 to 25 knots. Seas 8 to 11 feet. Sun night, northwest winds 15 to 25 knots. Seas 7 to 9 feet. Monday, northwest winds 10 to 20 knots, becoming west to northwest 10 to 15 knots. Seas 5 to 8 feet. Monday night, west to southwest winds 10 to 15 knots. Seas 5 to 7 feet. Tuesday, west to northwest winds 10 to 15 knots. Seas 7 to 8 feet. Tuesday night, northwest winds 10 to 15 knots, increasing to 15 to 20 knots. Seas 7 to 8 feet. The coastal waters forecast from Point Reyes to Pigeon Point out to 10 nautical miles. Small craft advisory in effect until 3 a.m. Pacific Daylight Time Friday. For tonight, northwest wind 20 to 25 knots with occasional gusts up to 35 knots. Seas 8 to 11 feet. Wave detail, northwest 10 feet at 10 seconds. For Friday, northwest wind 15 to 20 knots, rising to 25 to 30 knots in the afternoon. Seas 7 to 10 feet. Wave detail, northwest 10 feet at 11 seconds and southwest 2 feet at 18 seconds. For Friday night, northwest winds 25 to 30 knots with occasional gusts up to 35 knots. Seas 9 to 13 feet. Wave detail, northwest 12 feet at 11 seconds and southwest 2 feet at 17 seconds. The coastal waters forecast from Pigeon Point to Point Pinos out to 10 nautical miles. Small craft advisory in effect until 3 a.m. Pacific Daylight Time Friday. For tonight, northwest wind 20 to 25 knots with occasional gusts up to 35 knots, easing to 10 to 15 knots. Seas 7 to 10 feet. Wave detail, northwest 9 feet at 10 seconds and southwest 2 feet at 18 seconds. For Friday, northwest wind 10 to 15 knots, rising to 15 to 20 knots in the afternoon. Seas 7 to 10 feet. Wave detail, northwest 9 feet at 11 seconds and southwest 2 feet at 18 seconds. For Friday night, northwest wind 20 to 25 knots. Seas 9 to 12 feet. Wave detail, northwest 11 feet at 11 seconds and southwest 2 feet at 17 seconds. The following is an important beach hazard message from the National Weather Service. Issued at 12:33 p.m. Pacific Daylight Time. Beach hazards stay in effect from late through Saturday morning.
What? Increased risk of sneaker waves and strong rip currents due to long period southwesterly swell. Where? Beaches along the Pacific coast, especially southwest facing beaches. When? From late tonight through Saturday morning. Impacts, dangerous swimming and surfing conditions, and localized beach erosion can be expected. Sneaker waves can sweep across the shoreline without warning, pulling people into the sea from rocks, jetties, and beaches. Stay off of jetties, piers, rocks, and other waterside infrastructure. Remain out of the water to avoid hazardous surf and never turn your back on the ocean. Monitor local weather, surf, and tide forecast at www.weather.gov/mtr. Sunrise, sunset, and tidal information for the San Francisco Bay Area for Thursday, June 4. The sunset tonight, 8:27 p.m. The sunrise tomorrow, 5:49 a.m. The sunset tomorrow, 8:28 p.m. Tidal data at the Golden Gate for the afternoon and evening hours today and the morning hours of tomorrow. High tide, 4:30 p.m. at 4.36 feet. Low tide, 8:47 p.m. at 3.31 feet. High tide, 2:25 a.m. at 5.14 feet. Low tide, 9:29 a.m. at -0.39 feet. Here are the buoy observations for 10 p.m. Pacific Daylight Time. An offshore buoy 6 winds west at 16 knots, pressure 1,027.3 millibars. An offshore buoy 59 winds northwest at 12 knots, water temperature 61, pressure 1,025.4 millibars. At Point Arena buoy, winds northwest 25 knots, gusting to 31, water temperature 51, pressure 1,014.9 millibars, seas 5 feet every 15 seconds. At buoy 13 near Bodega Bay, winds northwest at 25 knots, gusting to 31, pressure 1,011.9 millibars. At Point Reyes Wave Rider buoy, water temperature 52, seas 13 feet every 11 seconds. At San Francisco Bar Buoy, water temperature 53, seas 8 feet every 10 seconds. At San Francisco Buoy, winds northwest at 60 knots, gusting to 21, swell 11 feet every 10 seconds. At Half Moon Bay Buoy, winds northwest 60 knots, water temperature 55, pressure 1,013.9 millibars, seas 10 feet every 10 seconds. At Monterey Bay Buoy, winds northwest 21 knots, gusting to 25, water temperature 55, pressure 1,012.8 millibars, seas 10 feet every 10 seconds. At Point Sur, Wave Rider Buoy, water temperature 54, seas 11 feet every 10 seconds. At Cape San Martin Buoy, winds northwest 23 knots, gusting to 29, water temperature 56, pressure 1,012.5 millibars. Seas 10 feet every 10 seconds. Synopsis for the Central California coast and bays, including the Monterey Bay, Greater Farallones, and Cordell Bank National Marine Sanctuaries. Hazardous conditions for small craft continue through the weekend. Gale force gusts are expected across the outer waters and along the coastal jet regions. Moderate to rough seas will continue to build through Friday to become rough to very rough for the inner and outer waters through the weekend. Conditions will gradually begin to improve Monday as northwesterly winds diminish to become fresh to strong and seas subside to become moderate. The marine forecast for San Pablo Bay, Susan Bay, the West Delta, and the San Francisco Bay north of the Bay Bridge. For tonight, southwest wind 5 to 10 knots. For Friday, southwest wind 5 to 10 knots. For Friday night, southwest wind 10 to 15 knots. The marine forecast for Monterey Bay. For tonight, northwest wind 10 to 15 knots with gusts up to 30 knots, easing to 5 to 10 knots after midnight. Seas 5 to 7 feet. Wave detail, northwest 7 feet at 10 seconds and southwest 2 feet at 17 seconds. For Friday, northwest wind around 5 knots, backing to west 10 to 15 knots in the afternoon. Seas 5 to 7 feet.

knots with gusts up to 35 knots, rising to 25 to 30 knots with gusts up to 45 knots in the afternoon. Seas 8 to 11 feet wave detail, northwest 10 feet at 10 seconds and southwest 2 feet at 18 seconds. Friday night, northwest winds 25 to 30 knots with gusts up to 45 knots, seas 9 to 12 feet wave detail, northwest 11 feet at 9 seconds and southwest 2 feet at 17 seconds. The coastal waters forecast from Point Arena to Point Reyes 10 to 60 nautical miles offshore. Gale warning in effect through late Friday night. Tonight, northwest wind 25 to 30 knots with gusts up to 40 knots, seas 12 to 13 feet wave detail, northwest 13 feet at 10 seconds and south 2 feet at 18 seconds. Friday, northwest wind 25 to 30 knots with gusts up to 40 knots, seas 11 to 13 feet wave detail, northwest 13 feet at 10 seconds and southwest 2 feet at 18 seconds. Friday night, northwest winds 25 to 30 knots with gusts up to 45 knots, seas 10 to 13 feet wave detail, northwest 13 feet at 9 seconds and southwest 2 feet at 17 seconds. San Francisco Bar forecast. In the deep water channel, mixed seas of 8 to 10 feet at 15 seconds. Across the bar, swell can be more than twice as high across the bar than surrounding waters. Waves are also more prone to break, particularly during strong ebb currents. Maximum ebb current of 0.8 knots at 8:56 p.m. Thursday and 2.7 knots at 7:35 a.m. Friday. The coastal waters forecast from Point Pinos to Point Piedras Blanc is out to 10 nautical miles. Gale warning in effect until 3 a.m. Pacific Daylight Time Friday tonight. Northwest wind 20 to 25 knots. Frequent gusts up to 35 knots this evening. Seas 8 to 10 feet wave detail. Northwest 9 feet at 10 seconds and south 2 feet at 18 seconds. Friday, northwest wind 15 to 20 knots. Easing to 10 to 16 knots in the afternoon. Sea 7 to 9 feet wave detail, northwest 9 feet at 11 seconds and south 2 feet at 18 seconds. Friday night, northwest wind 20 to 25 knots, rising to 25 to 30 knots after midnight. Seas 8 to 11 feet wave detail, northwest 10 feet at 11 seconds and southwest 2 feet at 17 seconds. The coastal waters forecast from Pigeon Point to Point Pinos 10 to 60 nautical miles offshore. Gale warning in effect through late Friday night. Tonight, northwest wind 25 to 30 knots, easing to 20 to 25 knots late this evening, rising to 25 to 30 knots after midnight. Seas 11 to 14 feet wave detail, northwest 13 feet at 11 seconds and south 2 feet at 18 seconds. Friday, northwest wind 25 to 30 knots with gusts up to 40 knots, seas 11 to 14 feet wave detail, northwest 14 feet at 11 seconds and south 2 feet at 18 seconds. Friday night, northwest wind 25 to 30 knots, seas 12 to 14 feet wave detail, northwest 14 feet at 11 seconds and south 2 feet at 17 seconds. 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This broadcast originates from the National Weather Service office located in Monterey, California, and serves the coastal marine waters, including San Francisco and Monterey Bay. The offshore waters forecast for the following marine location, Point Arena to Pigeon Point between 60 nautical miles and 150 nautical miles offshore. Issued at 09:06 p.m. Pacific Daylight Time. Gale warning, tonight, north winds 25 to 30 knots. Seas 9 to 14 feet. Friday, north winds 25 to 35 knots, diminishing to 20 to 30 knots. Seas 9 to 14 feet. Friday night, north to northwest winds 20 to 30 knots. Seas 7 to 13 feet. Saturday, north to northwest winds 20 to 30 knots. Seas 7 to 12 feet. Saturday night, north to northwest winds 20 to 30 knots. Seas 7 to 11 feet. Sun, north to northwest winds 20 to 30 knots. Seas 7 to 11 feet. Sunday night,

southwest, winds 15 to 25 knots. Seas 6 to 9 feet. Monday, west winds 10 to 15 knots, becoming southwest. Seas 5 to 6 feet. Monday night, southwest winds 10 to 20 knots, becoming west 10 to 15 knots. Seas 5 to 7 feet. Tuesday, northwest winds 10 to 15 knots. Seas 7 to 8 feet. Tuesday night, northwest winds 10 to 15 knots, becoming north 15 to 20 knots. Seas 7 to 8 feet. The offshore waters forecast for the following marine location: Pigeon Point to Point Piedras Blancas between 60 nautical miles and 150 nautical miles offshore. Issued at 09:06 p.m. Pacific Daylight Time. Gale warning, tonight, north to northwest winds 25 to 30 knots. Seas 11 to 14 feet. Friday, north to northwest winds 25 to 35 knots, becoming northwest 25 to 30 knots. Seas 11 to 14 feet. Friday night, north to northwest winds 20 to 30 knots. Seas 10 to 13 feet. Saturday, north to northwest winds 20 to 30 knots. Seas 9 to 12 feet. Saturday night, northwest winds 20 to 25 knots. Seas 9 to 11 feet. Sun, northwest winds 20 to 25 knots. Seas 8 to 11 feet. Sun night, northwest winds 15 to 25 knots. Seas 7 to 9 feet. Monday, northwest winds 10 to 20 knots, becoming west to northwest 10 to 15 knots. Seas 5 to 8 feet. Monday night, west to southwest winds 10 to 15 knots. Seas 5 to 7 feet. Tuesday, west to northwest winds 10 to 15 knots. Seas 7 to 8 feet. Tuesday night, northwest winds 10 to 15 knots, increasing to 15 to 20 knots. Seas 7 to 8 feet. The coastal waters forecast from Point Reyes to Pigeon Point out to 10 nautical miles. Small craft advisory in effect until 3 a.m. Pacific Daylight Time Friday. For tonight, northwest wind 20 to 25 knots with occasional gusts up to 35 knots. Seas 8 to 11 feet. Wave detail, northwest 10 feet at 10 seconds. For Friday, northwest wind 15 to 20 knots, rising to 25 to 30 knots in the afternoon. Seas 7 to 10 feet. Wave detail, northwest 10 feet at 11 seconds and southwest 2 feet at 18 seconds. For Friday night, northwest winds 25 to 30 knots with occasional gusts up to 35 knots. Seas 9 to 13 feet. Wave detail, northwest 12 feet at 11 seconds and southwest 2 feet at 17 seconds. The coastal waters forecast from Pigeon Point to Point Pinos out to 10 nautical miles. Small craft advisory in effect until 3 a.m. Pacific Daylight Time Friday. For tonight, northwest wind 20 to 25 knots with occasional gusts up to 35 knots, easing to 10 to 15 knots. Seas 7 to 10 feet. Wave detail, northwest 9 feet at 10 seconds and southwest 2 feet at 18 seconds. For Friday, northwest wind 10 to 15 knots, rising to 15 to 20 knots in the afternoon. Seas 7 to 10 feet. Wave detail, northwest 9 feet at 11 seconds and southwest 2 feet at 18 seconds. For Friday night, northwest wind 20 to 25 knots. Seas 9 to 12 feet. Wave detail, northwest 11 feet at 11 seconds and southwest 2 feet at 17 seconds. The following is an important beach hazard message from the National Weather Service. Issued at 12:33 p.m. Pacific Daylight Time. Beach hazards stay in effect from late tonight through Saturday morning. What? Increased risk of sneaker waves and strong rip current due to long period southwesterly swell. Where? Beaches along the Pacific coast, especially southwest facing beaches. When? From late tonight through Saturday morning. Impacts, dangerous swimming and surfing conditions, and localized beach erosion can be expected. Sneaker waves can sweep across.

the shoreline without warning, pulling people into the sea from rocks, jetties, and beaches. 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Sunrise, sunset, and tidal information for the San Francisco Bay Area for Thursday, June 4. The sunset tonight, 8:27 p.m. The sunrise tomorrow, 5:49 a.m. The sunset tomorrow, 8:28 p.m. Tidal data at the Golden Gate for the afternoon and evening hours today and the morning hours of tomorrow. High tide, 4:30 p.m. at 4.36 feet. Low tide, 8:47 p.m. at 3.31 feet. High tide, 2:25 a.m. at 5.14 feet. Low tide, 9:29 a.m. at -0.39 feet. Here are the buoy observations for 11 p.m. Pacific Daylight Time. An offshore buoy 6 winds west at 16 knots, pressure 1,027.4 millibars. An offshore buoy 59 winds northwest at 12 knots, water temperature 61, pressure 1,025.7 millibars. A buoy 14 near Point Arena winds northwest at 25 knots, gusting to 31, water temperature 51, pressure 1,014.9 millibars. A buoy 13 near Bodega Bay winds northwest at 25 knots, gusting to 31, pressure 1,012.1 millibars. At Point Reyes Wave Rider buoy water temperature 52, seas 12 feet every 10 seconds. At San Francisco Bar buoy water temperature 53, seas 8 feet every 10 seconds. At San Francisco buoy winds northwest at 60 knots, water temperature 52, pressure 1,012.5 millibars, swell 10 feet every 9 seconds. At Half Moon Bay buoy winds northwest 16 knots, water temperature 55, pressure 1,014.0 millibars, seas 11 feet every 10 seconds. At Monterey buoy winds northwest at 19 knots, gusting to 23, water temperature 55, pressure 1,013.0 millibars. At Pointer, Wave Rider buoy water temperature 53, seas 11 feet every 11 seconds. At Cape San Martin buoy winds northwest at 23 knots, gusting to 27, water temperature 56, pressure 1,012.6 millibars. Synopsis for the Central California coast and bays, including the Monterey Bay, Greater Farallones, and Cordell Bank National Marine Sanctuaries, hazardous conditions for small craft continue through the weekend. Gale force gusts are expected across the outer waters and along the coastal jet regions. Moderate to rough seas will continue to build through Friday to become rough to very rough for the inner and outer waters through the weekend. Conditions will gradually begin to improve Monday as northwesterly winds diminish to become fresh to strong and seas subside to become moderate. The marine forecast for San Pablo Bay, Suisun Bay, the West Delta, and the San Francisco Bay north of the Bay Bridge. For tonight, southwest wind 5 to 10 knots. For Friday, southwest wind 5 to 10 knots. For Friday night, southwest wind 10 to 15 knots. The marine forecast for Monterey Bay. For tonight, northwest wind 10 to 15 knots with gusts up to 30 knots, easing to 5 to 10 knots after midnight. Seas 5 to 7 feet. Wave detail, northwest 7 feet at 10 seconds and southwest 2 feet at 17 seconds. For Friday, northwest wind around 5 knots, backing to west 10 to 15 knots in the afternoon. Seas 5 to 7 feet. Wave detail, west 6 feet at 11 seconds and southwest 2 feet at 17 seconds. For Friday night, west wind 10 to 15 knots. Seas 5 to 8 feet. Wave detail, west 7 feet at 11 seconds and southwest 2 feet at 17 seconds. The coastal waters forecast from Point Arena to Point Reyes out to 10 nautical miles. Gale warning in effect through late Friday night. Tonight, northwest.

from 25 to 30 knots, easing to 20 to 25 knots late. Seas 9 to 12 feet wave detail, northwest 11 feet at 9 seconds and southwest 2 feet at 18 seconds. Friday, northwest wind 20 to 25 knots with gusts up to 35 knots, rising to 25 to 30 knots with gusts up to 45 knots in the afternoon. Seas 8 to 11 feet wave detail, northwest 10 feet at 10 seconds and southwest 2 feet at 18 seconds. Friday night, northwest winds 25 to 30 knots with gusts up to 45 knots. Seas 9 to 12 feet wave detail, northwest 11 feet at 9 seconds and southwest 2 feet at 17 seconds. The coastal waters forecast from Point Arena to Point Reyes 10 to 60 nautical miles offshore. Gale warning in effect through late Friday night. Tonight, northwest wind 25 to 30 knots with gusts up to 40 knots. Seas 12 to 13 feet wave detail. Northwest 13 feet at 10 seconds and south 2 feet at 18 seconds. Friday, northwest wind 25 to 30 knots with gusts up to 40 knots. Seas 11 to 13 feet wave detail. Northwest 13 feet at 10 seconds and southwest 2 feet at 18 seconds. Friday night, northwest winds 25 to 30 knots with gusts up to 45 knots. Seas 10 to 13 feet wave detail. Northwest 13 feet at 9 seconds and southwest 2 feet at 17 seconds. San Francisco Bar forecast. In the deep water channel, mixed seas of 8 to 10 feet at 15 seconds. Across the bar, swell can be more than twice as high across the bar than surrounding waters. Waves are also more prone to break, particularly during strong ebb currents. Maximum ebb current of 0.8 knots at 8:56 p.m. Thursday and 2.7 knots at 7:35 a.m. Friday. The coastal waters forecast from Point Pinos to Point Piedras Blancas out to 10 nautical miles. Gale warning in effect until 3 a.m. Pacific Daylight Time Friday tonight. Northwest wind 20 to 25 knots, frequent gusts up to 35 knots this evening. Seas 8 to 10 feet wave detail. Northwest 9 feet at 10 seconds and south 2 feet at 18 seconds. Friday, northwest wind 15 to 20 knots, easing to 10 to 15 knots in the afternoon. Seas 7 to 9 feet wave detail, northwest 9 feet at 11 seconds and south 2 feet at 18 seconds. Friday night, northwest wind 20 to 25 knots, rising to 25 to 30 knots after midnight. Seas 8 to 11 feet wave detail, northwest 10 feet at 11 seconds and southwest 2 feet at 17 seconds. The coastal waters forecast from Pigeon Point to Point Pinos 10 to 60 nautical miles offshore. Gale warning in effect through late Friday night. Tonight, northwest wind 25 to 30 knots, easing to 20 to 25 knots late this evening, rising to 25 to 30 knots after midnight. Seas 11 to 14 feet wave detail, northwest 13 feet at 11 seconds and south 2 feet at 18 seconds. Friday, northwest wind 25 to 30 knots with gusts up to 40 knots. Seas 11 to 14 feet wave detail, northwest 14 feet at 11 seconds and south 2 feet at 18 seconds. Friday night, northwest wind 25 to 30 knots. Seas 12 to 14 feet wave detail, northwest 14 feet at 11 seconds and south 2 feet at 17 seconds. The offshore waters forecast for the following marine location: Point Arena to Pigeon Point between 60 nautical miles and 150 nautical miles offshore. Issued at 09:06 p.m. Pacific Daylight Time. Gale warning, tonight, north winds 25 to 30 knots. Seas 9 to 14 feet. Friday, north winds 25 to 35 knots, diminishing to 20 to 30 knots. Seas 9 to 14 feet. Friday night, north to northwest winds 20 to 30 knots. Seas 7 to 13 feet. Saturday, north to northwest winds 20 to 30 knots. Seas 7 to 12 feet. Saturday night, north to northwest winds 20 to 30 knots. Seas 7 to 11 feet. Sun, north to northwest winds 20 to 30 knots. Seas 7 to 11 feet. Sunday night, west to northwest winds 15 to 25 knots. Seas 6 to 9 feet.

West winds 10 to 15 knots, becoming southwest. Seas 5 to 6 feet. Monday night, southwest winds 10 to 20 knots, becoming west 10 to 15 knots. Seas 5 to 7 feet. Tuesday, northwest winds 10 to 15 knots. Seas 7 to 8 feet. Tuesday night, northwest winds 10 to 15 knots, becoming north 15 to 20 knots. Seas 7 to 8 feet. The offshore waters forecast for the following marine location: Pigeon Point to Point Piedras Blancas between 60 nautical miles and 150 nautical miles offshore. Issued at 09:06 p.m. Pacific Daylight Time. Gale warning, tonight, north to northwest winds 25 to 30 knots. Seas 11 to 14 feet. Friday, north to northwest winds 25 to 35 knots, becoming northwest 25 to 30 knots. Seas 11 to 14 feet. Friday night, north to northwest winds 20 to 30 knots. Seas 10 to 13 feet. Saturday, north to northwest winds 20 to 30 knots. Seas 9 to 12 feet. Saturday night, northwest winds 20 to 25 knots. Seas 9 to 11 feet. Sun, northwest winds 20 to 25 knots. Seas 8 to 11 feet. Sun night, northwest winds 15 to 25 knots. Seas 7 to 9 feet. Monday, northwest winds 10 to 20 knots, becoming west to northwest 10 to 15 knots. Seas 5 to 8 feet. Monday night, west to southwest winds 10 to 15 knots. Seas 5 to 7 feet. Tuesday, west to northwest winds 10 to 15 knots. Seas 7 to 8 feet. Tuesday night, northwest winds 10 to 15 knots, increasing to 15 to 20 knots. Seas 7 to 8 feet. The coastal waters forecast from Point Reyes to Pigeon Point out to 10 nautical miles. Small craft advisory in effect until 3 a.m. Pacific Daylight Time Friday. For tonight, northwest wind 20 to 25 knots with occasional gusts up to 35 knots. Seas 8 to 11 feet. Wave detail, northwest 10 feet at 10 seconds. For Friday, northwest wind 15 to 20 knots, rising to 25 to 30 knots in the afternoon. Seas 7 to 10 feet. Wave detail, northwest 10 feet at 11 seconds and southwest 2 feet at 18 seconds. For Friday night, northwest winds 25 to 30 knots with occasional gusts up to 35 knots. Seas 9 to 13 feet. Wave detail, northwest 12 feet at 11 seconds and southwest 2 feet at 17 seconds. The coastal waters forecast from Pigeon Point to Point Pinos out to 10 nautical miles. Small craft advisory in effect until 3 a.m. Pacific Daylight Time Friday. For tonight, northwest wind 20 to 25 knots with occasional gusts up to 35 knots, easing to 10 to 15 knots. Seas 7 to 10 feet. Wave detail, northwest 9 feet at 10 seconds and southwest 2 feet at 18 seconds. For Friday, northwest wind 10 to 15 knots, rising to 15 to 20 knots in the afternoon. Seas 7 to 10 feet. Wave detail, northwest 9 feet at 11 seconds and southwest 2 feet at 18 seconds. For Friday night, northwest wind 20 to 25 knots. Seas 9 to 12 feet. Wave detail, northwest 11 feet at 11 seconds and southwest 2 feet at 17 seconds. The following is an important beach hazard message from the National Weather Service. Issued at 12:33 p.m. Pacific Daylight Time. Beach hazard statement in effect from late tonight through Saturday morning. What? Increased risk of sneaker waves and stronger currents due to long period southwesterly swell. Where? Beaches along the Pacific coast, especially southwest facing beaches. When? From late tonight through Saturday morning. Impacts, dangerous swimming and surfing conditions, and localized beach erosion can be expected. Sneaker waves can sweep across the shoreline without warning, pulling people into the sea from rocks, jetties, and beaches.

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Sunrise, sunset, and tidal information for the San Francisco Bay Area for Thursday, June 4. The sunset tonight, 8:47 p.m. The sunrise tomorrow, 5:49 a.m. The sunset tomorrow, 8:28 p.m. Tidal data at the Golden Gate for the afternoon and evening hours today and the morning hours of tomorrow. High tide, 4:30 p.m. at 4.36 feet. Low tide, 8:47 p.m. at 3.31 feet. High tide, 2:25 a.m. at 5.14 feet. Low tide, 9:29 a.m. at -0.39 feet. Here are the buoy observations for 11 p.m. Pacific Daylight Time. An offshore buoy 6 winds west at 16 knots, pressure 1,027.4 millibars. An offshore buoy 59, winds northwest 12 knots, water temperature 61, pressure 1,025.7 millibars, seas 8 feet every 12 seconds. At Point Arena buoy, winds northwest 25 knots, gusting to 31, water temperature 51, pressure 1,014.9 millibars, seas 5 feet every 12 seconds. At buoy 13 near Bodega Bay, winds northwest at 25 knots, gusting to 31, pressure 1,012.1 millibars. At Point Reyes Wave Rider buoy, water temperature 52, seas 12 feet every 9 seconds. At San Francisco Bar buoy, water temperature 53, seas 8 feet every 10 seconds. At San Francisco buoy, winds northwest at 60 knots, water temperature 52, pressure 1,012.5 millibars, swell 10 feet every 9 seconds. At Half Moon Bay buoy, winds northwest 16 knots, water temperature 55, pressure 1,014.0 millibars, seas 11 feet every 10 seconds. At Monterey Bay buoy, winds northwest 19 knots, gusting to 21, water temperature 55, pressure 1,013.0 millibars, seas 10 feet every 10 seconds. At Pointer, Wave Rider buoy, water temperature 53, seas 11 feet every 11 seconds. At Cape San Martin buoy, winds northwest at 23 knots, gusting to 27, water temperature 56, pressure 1,012.6 millibars. Synopsis for the Central California coast and bays, including the Monterey Bay, Greater Farallones, and Cordell Bank National Marine Sanctuaries. Hazardous conditions for small craft continue through the weekend. Gale force gusts are expected across the outer waters and along the coastal jet regions. Moderate to rough seas will continue to build through Friday to become rough to very rough for the inner and outer waters through the weekend. Conditions will gradually begin to improve Monday as northwesterly winds diminish to become fresh to strong and seas subside to become moderate. The marine forecast for San Pablo Bay, Suisun Bay, the West Delta, and the San Francisco Bay north of the Bay Bridge. For tonight, southwest wind 5 to 10 knots. For Friday, southwest wind 5 to 10 knots. For Friday night, southwest wind 10 to 15 knots. The marine forecast for Monterey Bay. For tonight, northwest wind 10 to 15 knots with gusts up to 30 knots, easing to 5 to 10 knots after midnight. Seas 5 to 7 feet. Wave detail, northwest 7 feet at 10 seconds and southwest 2 feet at 17 seconds. For Friday, northwest wind around 5 knots, backing to west 10 to 15 knots in the afternoon. Seas 5 to 7 feet. Wave detail, west 6 feet at 11 seconds and southwest 2 feet at 17 seconds. For Friday night, west wind 10 to 15 knots. Seas 5 to 8 feet. Wave detail, west 7 feet at 11 seconds and southwest 2 feet at 17 seconds. The coastal waters forecast from Point Arena to Point Reyes out to 10 nautical miles. Gale warning in effect through late Friday night.

Northwest wind 25 to 30 knots, easing to 20 to 25 knots late. Seas 9 to 12 feet wave detail, northwest 11 feet at 9 seconds and southwest 2 feet at 18 seconds. Friday, northwest wind 20 to 25 knots with gusts up to 35 knots, rising to 25 to 30 knots with gusts up to 45 knots in the afternoon. Seas 8 to 11 feet wave detail, northwest 10 feet at 10 seconds and southwest 2 feet at 18 seconds. Friday night, northwest winds 25 to 30 knots with gusts up to 45 knots, seas 9 to 12 feet wave detail, northwest 11 feet at 9 seconds and southwest 2 feet at 17 seconds. The coastal waters forecast from Point Arena to Point Reyes 10 to 60 nautical miles offshore. Gale warning in effect through late Friday night. Tonight, northwest wind 25 to 30 knots with gusts up to 40 knots, seas 12 to 13 feet wave detail, northwest 13 feet at 10 seconds and south 2 feet at 18 seconds. Friday, northwest wind 25 to 30 knots with gusts up to 40 knots, seas 11 to 13 feet wave detail, northwest 13 feet at 10 seconds and southwest 2 feet at 18 seconds. Friday night, northwest winds 25 to 30 knots with gusts up to 45 knots, seas 10 to 13 feet wave detail, northwest 13 feet at 9 seconds and southwest 2 feet at 17 seconds. San Francisco Bar forecast. In the deep water channel, mixed seas of 8 to 10 feet at 15 seconds. Across the bar, swell can be more than twice as high across the bar than surrounding waters. Waves are also more prone to break, particularly during strong ebb currents. Maximum ebb current of 0.8 knots at 8:56 p.m. Thursday and 2.7 knots at 7:35 a.m. Friday. The coastal waters forecast from Point Pinos to Point Piedras Blancas out to 10 nautical miles. Gale warning in effect until 3 a.m. Pacific Daylight Time Friday tonight. Northwest wind 20 to 25 knots, frequent gusts up to 35 knots this evening. Seas 8 to 10 feet wave detail, northwest 9 feet at 10 seconds and south 2 feet at 18 seconds. Friday, northwest wind 15 to 20 knots, easing to 10 to 15 knots in the afternoon. Seas 7 to 9 feet wave detail, northwest 9 feet at 11 seconds and south 2 feet at 18 seconds. Friday night, northwest wind 20 to 25 knots, rising to 25 to 30 knots after midnight. Seas 8 to 11 feet wave detail, northwest 10 feet at 11 seconds and southwest 2 feet at 17 seconds. The coastal waters forecast from Pigeon Point to Point Pinos 10 to 60 nautical miles offshore. Gale warning in effect through late Friday night. Tonight, northwest wind 25 to 30 knots, easing to 20 to 25 knots late this evening, rising to 25 to 30 knots after midnight. Seas 11 to 14 feet wave detail, northwest 13 feet at 11 seconds and south 2 feet at 18 seconds. Friday, northwest wind 25 to 30 knots with gusts up to 40 knots, seas 11 to 14 feet wave detail, northwest 14 feet at 11 seconds and south 2 feet at 18 seconds. Friday night, northwest wind 25 to 30 knots, seas 12 to 14 feet wave detail, northwest 14 feet at 11 seconds and south 2 feet at 17 seconds. 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This broadcast originates from the National Weather Service office located in Monterey, California, and serves the coastal marine waters, including San Francisco and Monterey Bay. The offshore waters forecast for the following marine location, Point Arena to Pigeon Point between 60 nautical miles and 150 nautical miles offshore. Issued at 09:06 p.m. Pacific Daylight Time. Gale warning, tonight, north winds 25 to 30 knots. Seas 9 to 14 feet. Friday, north winds 25 to 35 knots, diminishing to 20 to 30 knots. Seas 9 to 14 feet. Friday night, north to northwest winds 20 to 30 knots. Seas 7 to 13 feet. Saturday, north to northwest winds 20 to 30 knots. Seas 7 to 12 feet.

Saturday night. North to northwest winds 20 to 30 knots. Sea at 7 to 11 feet. Sun. North to northwest winds 20 to 30 knots. Sea at 7 to 11 feet. Sunday night, west to northwest winds 15 to 25 knots. Sea is 6 to 9 feet. Monday, west winds 10 to 15 knots, becoming southwest. Sea is 5 to 6 feet. Monday night, southwest winds 10 to 20 knots, becoming west 10 to 15 knots. Sea is 5 to 7 feet. Tuesday, northwest winds 10 to 15 knots. Sea is 7 to 8 feet. Tuesday night, northwest winds 10 to 15 knots, becoming north 15 to 20 knots. Sea is 7 to 8 feet. The offshore waters forecast for the following marine location: Pigeon Point to Point Piedras Blanc is between 60 nautical miles and 150 nautical miles offshore. Issued at 09:06 p.m. Pacific Daylight Time. Gale warning, tonight, north to northwest winds 25 to 30 knots. Seas 11 to 14 feet. Friday, north to northwest winds 25 to 35 knots, becoming northwest 25 to 30 knots. Seas 11 to 14 feet. Friday night, north to northwest winds 20 to 30 knots. Seas 10 to 13 feet. Saturday, north to northwest winds 20 to 30 knots. Sea is 9 to 12 feet. Saturday night, northwest winds 20 to 25 knots. Sea is 9 to 11 feet. Sun, northwest winds 20 to 25 knots. Sea is 8 to 11 feet. Sun night, northwest winds 15 to 25 knots. Sea is 7 to 9 feet. Monday, northwest winds 10 to 20 knots, becoming west to northwest 10 to 15 knots. Seas 5 to 8 feet. Monday night, west to southwest winds 10 to 15 knots. Seas 5 to 7 feet. Tuesday, west to northwest winds 10 to 15 knots. Seas 7 to 8 feet. Tuesday night, northwest winds 10 to 15 knots, increasing to 15 to 20 knots. Sea 7 to 8 feet. The coastal waters forecast from Point Reyes to Pigeon Point out to 10 nautical miles. Small craft advisory in effect until 3 a.m. Pacific Daylight Time Friday. For tonight, northwest wind 20 to 25 knots with occasional gusts up to 35 knots. Sea 8 to 11 feet. Wave detail, northwest 10 feet at 10 seconds. For Friday, northwest wind 15 to 20 knots, rising to 25 to 30 knots in the afternoon. Sea 7 to 10 feet. Wave detail, northwest 10 feet at 11 seconds and southwest 2 feet at 18 seconds. For Friday night, northwest winds 25 to 30 knots with occasional gusts up to 35 knots. Sea 9 to 13 feet. Wave detail, northwest 12 feet at 11 seconds and southwest 2 feet at 17 seconds. The coastal waters forecast from Pigeon Point to Point Pinos out to 10 nautical miles. Small craft advisory in effect until 3 a.m. Pacific Daylight Time Friday. For tonight, northwest wind 20 to 25 knots with occasional gusts up to 35 knots, easing to 10 to 15 knots. Sea 7 to 10 feet. Wave detail, northwest 9 feet at 10 seconds and southwest 2 feet at 18 seconds. For Friday, northwest wind 10 to 15 knots, rising to 15 to 20 knots in the afternoon. Sea 7 to 10 feet. Wave detail, northwest 9 feet at 11 seconds and southwest 2 feet at 18 seconds. For Friday night, northwest wind 20 to 25 knots. Sea 9 to 12 feet. Wave detail, northwest 11 feet at 11 seconds and southwest 2 feet at 17 seconds. The following is an important beach hazard message from the National Weather Service. Issued at 12:33 p.m. Pacific Daylight Time. Beach hazard statement in effect from late tonight through Saturday morning. 1. Increased risk of sneaker waves and stronger currents due to long-period southwesterly swell. Where? Beaches along...

Pacific coast, especially southwest-facing beaches. When, from late tonight through Saturday morning, impacts, dangerous swimming and surfing conditions, and localized beach erosion can be expected. Sneaker waves can sweep across the shoreline without warning, pulling people into the sea from rocks, jetties, and beaches. Stay off of jetties, piers, rocks, and other waterside infrastructure. Remain out of the water to avoid hazardous surf and never turn your back on the ocean. Monitor local weather, surf, and tide forecast at www.weather.gov/mtr. Sunrise, sunset, and tidal information for the San Francisco Bay Area for Thursday, June 4. The sunset tonight, 8:27 p.m. The sunrise tomorrow, 5:49 a.m. The sunset tomorrow, 8:28 p.m. Tidal data at the Golden Gate for the afternoon and evening hours today and the morning hours of tomorrow. High tide, 4:30 p.m. at 4.36 feet. Low tide, 8:47 p.m. at 3.31 feet. High tide, 2:25 a.m. at 5.14 feet. Low tide, 9:29 a.m. at -0.39 feet. Here are the buoy observations for 11 p.m. Pacific Daylight Time. An offshore buoy 6 winds west at 16 knots, pressure 1,027.4 millibars. An offshore buoy 59, winds northwest 12 knots, water temperature 61, pressure 1,025.7 millibars, seas 8 feet, every 12 seconds. Head Point Arena buoy, winds northwest 25 knots, gusting to 25.7 millibars, seas 8 feet, every 12 seconds. Head Point Arena buoy, winds northwest 25 knots, gusting to 31, water temperature 51, pressure 1,014.9 millibars, seas 5 feet, every 12 seconds. At buoy 13 near Bodega Bay, winds northwest at 25 knots, gusting to 31, pressure 1,012.1 millibars. At Point Reyes Wave Rider buoy, water temperature 52, seas 12 feet, every 9 seconds. At San Francisco Bar buoy, water temperature 53, seas 8 feet, every 10 seconds. At San Francisco buoy, winds northwest at 60 knots, water temperature 52, pressure 1,012.5 millibars, swell 10 feet, every 9 seconds. At Half Moon Bay buoy, winds northwest 16 knots, water temperature 55, pressure 1,014.0 millibars, seas 11 feet, every 10 seconds. At Monterey Bay buoy, winds northwest 19 knots, gusting to 21, water temperature 55, pressure 1,013.0 millibars, seas 10 feet, every 10 seconds. Head Point Sir, Wave Rider buoy, water temperature 53, seas 11 feet, every 11 seconds. At Cape San Martin buoy, winds northwest at 23 knots, gusting to 27, water temperature 56, pressure 1,012.6 millibars. Synopsis for the Central California coast and bays, including the Monterey Bay, Greater Fairbanks, and Cordell Bank National Marine Sanctuaries. Hazardous conditions for small craft continue through the weekend. Gale force gusts are expected across the outer waters and along the coastal jet regions. Moderate to rough seas will continue to build through Friday to become rough to very rough for the inner and outer waters through the weekend. Conditions will gradually begin to improve Monday as northwesterly winds diminish to become fresh to strong and seas subside to become moderate. The marine forecast for San Pablo Bay, Suisun Bay, the West Delta, and the San Francisco Bay north of the Bay Bridge. For tonight, southwest wind 5 to 10 knots. For Friday, southwest wind 5 to 10 knots. For Friday night, southwest wind 10 to 15 knots. The marine forecast for Monterey Bay. For tonight, northwest wind 10 to 15 knots with gusts up to 30 knots, easing to 5 to 10 knots after midnight. Seas 5 to 7 feet. Wave detail, northwest 7 feet at 10 seconds and southwest 2 feet at 17 seconds. For Friday, northwest wind around 5 knots, backing to west 10 to 15 knots in the afternoon.

5 to 7 feet. Wave detail, west 6 feet at 11 seconds and southwest 2 feet at 17 seconds. For Friday night, west wind 10 to 15 knots. Seas 5 to 8 feet. Wave detail, west 7 feet at 11 seconds and southwest 2 feet at 17 seconds. The coastal waters forecast from Point Arena to Point Reyes out to 10 nautical miles. Gale warning in effect through late Friday night. Tonight, northwest wind 25 to 30 knots, easing to 20 to 25 knots late. Seas 9 to 12 feet, wave detail, northwest 11 feet at 9 seconds and southwest 2 feet at 18 seconds. Friday, northwest wind 20 to 25 knots with gusts up to 35 knots, rising to 25 to 30 knots with gusts up to 45 knots in the afternoon. Seas 8 to 11 feet, wave detail, northwest 10 feet at 10 seconds and southwest 2 feet at 18 seconds. Friday night, northwest winds 25 to 30 knots with gusts up to 45 knots. Seas 9 to 12 feet, wave detail, northwest 11 feet at 9 seconds and southwest 2 feet at 17 seconds. The coastal waters forecast from Point Arena to Point Reyes 10 to 60 nautical miles offshore. Gale warning in effect through late Friday night. Tonight, northwest wind 25 to 30 knots with gusts up to 40 knots. Seas 12 to 13 feet, wave detail. Northwest 13 feet at 10 seconds and south 2 feet at 18 seconds. Friday, northwest wind 25 to 30 knots with gusts up to 40 knots. Seas 11 to 13 feet, wave detail. Northwest 13 feet at 10 seconds and southwest 2 feet at 18 seconds. Friday night, northwest winds 25 to 30 knots with gusts up to 45 knots. Seas 10 to 13 feet, wave detail. Northwest 13 feet at 9 seconds and southwest 2 feet at 17 seconds. San Francisco Bar forecast. In the deep water channel, mixed seas of 8 to 10 feet at 15 seconds. Across the bar, swell can be more than twice as high across the bar than surrounding waters. Waves are also more prone to break, particularly during strong ebb currents. Maximum ebb current of 0.8 knots at 8:56 p.m. Thursday and 2.7 knots at 7:35 a.m. Friday. The coastal waters forecast from Point Pinos to Point Piedras Blancas out to 10 nautical miles. Gale warning in effect until 3 a.m. Pacific Daylight Time Friday tonight. Northwest wind 20 to 25 knots. Frequent gusts up to 35 knots this evening. Seas 8 to 10 feet. Wave detail. Northwest 9 feet at 10 seconds and south 2 feet at 18 seconds. Friday, northwest wind 15 to 20 knots. Easing to 10 to 15 knots in the afternoon. Sea 7 to 9 feet, wave detail, northwest 9 feet at 11 seconds and south 2 feet at 18 seconds. Friday night, northwest wind 20 to 25 knots, rising to 25 to 30 knots after midnight. Seas 8 to 11 feet, wave detail, northwest 10 feet at 11 seconds and southwest 2 feet at 17 seconds. The coastal waters forecast from Pigeon Point to Point Pinos 10 to 60 nautical miles offshore. Gale warning in effect through late Friday night. Tonight, northwest wind 25 to 30 knots, easing to 20 to 25 knots late this evening, rising to 25 to 30 knots after midnight. Seas 11 to 14 feet, wave detail, northwest 13 feet at 11 seconds and south 2 feet at 18 seconds. Friday, northwest wind 25 to 30 knots with gusts up to 40 knots. Seas 11 to 14 feet, wave detail, northwest 14 feet at 11 seconds and south 2 feet at 18 seconds. Friday night, northwest wind 25 to 30 knots. Seas 12 to 14 feet, wave detail, northwest 14 feet at 11 seconds and south 2 feet at 17 seconds. The offshore waters forecast for the following marine location: Point Arena to Pigeon Point between 60 nautical miles and 150 nautical miles offshore. Issued at 09:06 p.m. Pacific Daylight Time. Gale warning, tonight, north winds 25 to 30 knots. Seas 9 to 14 feet. Friday, north winds 25 to 35 knots, diminishing to 20 to 30 knots. Seas 9 to 14 feet. Friday night, north to northwest winds 20 to 30 knots.
13 feet. Saturday, north to northwest winds 20 to 30 knots. Sea 7 to 12 feet. Saturday night, north to northwest winds 20 to 30 knots. Sea 7 to 11 feet. Sun, north to northwest winds 20 to 30 knots. Sea 7 to 11 feet. Sunday night, west to northwest winds 15 to 25 knots. Sea 6 to 9 feet. Monday, west winds 10 to 15 knots, becoming southwest. Seas 5 to 6 feet. Monday night, southwest winds 10 to 20 knots, becoming west 10 to 15 knots. Seas 5 to 7 feet. Tuesday, northwest winds 10 to 15 knots. Seas 7 to 8 feet. Tuesday night, northwest winds 10 to 15 knots, becoming north 15 to 20 knots. Sea 7 to 8 feet. The offshore waters forecast for the following marine location: Pigeon Point to Point Piedras Blancas between 60 nautical miles and 150 nautical miles offshore. Issued at 09:06 p.m. Pacific Daylight Time. Gale warning, tonight, north to northwest winds 25 to 30 knots. Seas 11 to 14 feet. Friday, north to northwest winds 25 to 35 knots, becoming northwest 25 to 30 knots. Seas 11 to 14 feet. Friday night, north to northwest winds 20 to 30 knots. Seas 10 to 13 feet. Saturday, north to northwest winds 20 to 30 knots. Seas 9 to 12 feet. Saturday night, northwest winds 20 to 25 knots. Seas 9 to 11 feet. Sun, northwest winds 20 to 25 knots. Seas 8 to 11 feet. Sun night, northwest winds 15 to 25 knots. Seas 7 to 9 feet. Monday, northwest winds 10 to 20 knots, becoming west to northwest 10 to 15 knots. Seas 5 to 8 feet. Monday night, west to southwest winds 10 to 15 knots. Seas 5 to 7 feet. Tuesday, west to northwest winds 10 to 15 knots. Seas 7 to 8 feet. Tuesday night, northwest winds 10 to 15 knots, increasing to 15 to 20 knots. Seas 7 to 8 feet. The coastal waters forecast from Point Reyes to Pigeon Point out to 10 nautical miles. Small craft advisory in effect until 3 a.m. Pacific Daylight Time Friday. For tonight, northwest wind 20 to 25 knots with occasional gusts up to 35 knots. Seas 8 to 11 feet. Wave detail, northwest 10 feet at 10 seconds. For Friday, northwest wind 15 to 20 knots, rising to 25 to 30 knots in the afternoon. Seas 7 to 10 feet. Wave detail, northwest 10 feet at 11 seconds and southwest 2 feet at 18 seconds. For Friday night, northwest winds 25 to 30 knots with occasional gusts up to 35 knots. Seas 9 to 13 feet. Wave detail, northwest 12 feet at 11 seconds and southwest 2 feet at 17 seconds. The coastal waters forecast from Pigeon Point to Point Pinos out to 10 nautical miles. Small craft advisory in effect until 3 a.m. Pacific Daylight Time Friday. For tonight, northwest wind 20 to 25 knots with occasional gusts up to 35 knots, easing to 10 to 15 knots. Seas 7 to 10 feet. Wave detail, northwest 9 feet at 10 seconds and southwest 2 feet at 18 seconds. For Friday, northwest wind 10 to 15 knots, rising to 15 to 20 knots in the afternoon. Seas 7 to 10 feet. Wave detail, northwest 9 feet at 11 seconds and southwest 2 feet at 18 seconds. For Friday night, northwest wind 20 to 25 knots. Seas 9 to 12 feet. Wave detail, northwest 11 feet at 11 seconds and southwest 2 feet at 17 seconds. The following is an important beach hazard message from the National Weather Service. Issued at 12:33 p.m. Pacific Daylight Time. Beach hazard statement in effect from late

night through Saturday morning. What? Increased risk of sneaker waves and strong rip currents due to long period southwesterly swell. Where? Beaches along the Pacific coast, especially southwest facing beaches. When? From late tonight through Saturday morning. Impacts, dangerous swimming and surfing conditions, and localized beach erosion can be expected. Sneaker waves can sweep across the shoreline without warning, pulling people into the sea from rocks, jetties, and beaches. Stay off of jetties, piers, rocks, and other waterside infrastructure. Remain out of the water to avoid hazardous surf and never turn your back on the ocean. Monitor local weather, surf, and tide forecast at www.weather.gov/mtr. Sunrise, sunset, and tidal information for the San Francisco Bay Area for Thursday, June 4. The sunset tonight, 8:27 p.m. The sunrise tomorrow, 5:49 a.m. The sunset tomorrow, 8:28 p.m. Tidal data at the Golden Gate for the afternoon and evening hours today and the morning hours of tomorrow. High tide, 4:30 p.m. at 4.36 feet. Low tide, 8:47 p.m. at 3.31 feet. High tide, 2:25 a.m. at 5.14 feet. Low tide, 9:29 a.m. at -0.39 feet. Here are the buoy observations for 11 p.m. Pacific Daylight Time. An offshore buoy 6 winds west at 16 knots, pressure 1,027.4 millibars. An offshore buoy 59, winds northwest 12 knots, water temperature 61, pressure 1,025.7 millibars, seas 8 feet every 12 seconds. At Point Arena buoy, winds northwest 25 knots, gusting to 31, water temperature 51, pressure 1,014.9 millibars, seas 5 feet every 12 seconds. At buoy 13 near Bodega Bay, winds northwest at 25 knots, gusting to 31, pressure 1,012.1 millibars. At Point Reyes Wave Rider buoy, water temperature 52, seas 12 feet every 9 seconds. At San Francisco Bar buoy, water temperature 53, seas 8 feet every 10 seconds. At San Francisco buoy, winds northwest at 60 knots, water temperature 52, pressure 1,012.5 millibars, swell 10 feet every 9 seconds. At Half Moon Bay buoy, winds northwest 16 knots, water temperature 55, pressure 1,014.0 millibars, seas 11 feet every 10 seconds. At Monterey Bay buoy, winds northwest 19 knots, gusting to 21, water temperature 55, pressure 1,013.0 millibars, seas 10 feet every 10 seconds. At Pointer, Wave Rider buoy, water temperature 53, seas 11 feet every 11 seconds. At Cape San Martin buoy, winds northwest at 23 knots, gusting to 27, water temperature 56, pressure 1,012.6 millibars. Synopsis for the Central California coast and bays, including the Monterey Bay, Greater Farallones, and Cordell Bank National Marine Sanctuaries. Hazardous conditions for small craft continue through the weekend. Gale force gusts are expected across the outer waters and along the coastal jet regions. Moderate to rough seas will continue to build through Friday to become rough to very rough for the inner and outer waters through the weekend. Conditions will gradually begin to improve Monday as northwesterly winds diminish to become fresh to strong and seas subside to become moderate. The marine forecast for San Pablo Bay, Suisun Bay, the West Delta, and the San Francisco Bay north of the Bay Bridge. For tonight, southwest wind 5 to 10 knots. For Friday, southwest wind 5 to 10 knots. For Friday night, southwest wind 10 to 15 knots. The marine forecast for Monterey Bay. For tonight, northwest wind 10 to 15 knots with gusts up to 30 knots, easing to 5 to 10 knots after midnight. Seas 5 to 7 feet. Wave detail, northwest 7 feet at 10 seconds and southwest 2 feet at 17 seconds. For Friday, northwest wind around 5 knots, backing to west 10 to 15 knots in the afternoon,

18 seconds. Friday, northwest wind 20 to 25 knots with gusts up to 35 knots. Rising to 25 to 30 knots with gusts up to 45 knots in the afternoon. Seas 8 to 11 feet wave detail. Northwest 10 feet at 10 seconds and southwest 2 feet at 18 seconds. Friday night. Northwest winds 25 to 30 knots with gusts up to 45 knots, seas 9 to 12 feet wave detail. Northwest 11 feet at 9 seconds and southwest 2 feet at 17 seconds. The coastal waters forecast from Point Arena to Point Reyes 10 to 60 nautical miles offshore. Gale warning in effect through late Friday night. Tonight, northwest wind 25 to 30 knots with gusts up to 40 knots, seas 12 to 13 feet wave detail. Northwest 13 feet at 10 seconds and south 2 feet at 18 seconds. Friday, northwest wind 25 to 30 knots with gusts up to 40 knots, seas 11 to 13 feet wave detail. Northwest 13 feet at 10 seconds and southwest 2 feet at 18 seconds. Friday night. Northwest winds 25 to 30 knots with gusts up to 45 knots, seas 10 to 13 feet wave detail. Northwest 13 feet at 9 seconds and southwest 2 feet at 17 seconds. San Francisco Bar forecast. In the deep water channel, mixed seas of 8 to 10 feet at 15 seconds. Across the bar, swell can be more than twice as high across the bar than surrounding waters. Waves are also more prone to break, particularly during strong ebb currents. Maximum ebb currents of 0.8 knots at 8:56 p.m. Thursday and 2.7 knots at 7:35 a.m. Friday. The coastal waters forecast from Point Pinos to Point Piedras blunts out to 10 nautical miles. Gale warning in effect until 3 a.m. Pacific Daylight Time Friday tonight. Northwest wind 20 to 25 knots. Frequent gusts up to 35 knots this evening. Seas 8 to 10 feet wave detail. Northwest 9 feet at 10 seconds and south 2 feet at 18 seconds. Friday, northwest wind 15 to 20 knots. Easing to 10 to 15 knots in the afternoon. Sea 7 to 9 feet wave detail. Northwest 9 feet at 11 seconds and south 2 feet at 18 seconds. Friday night. Northwest wind 20 to 25 knots. Rising to 25 to 30 knots after midnight. Seas 8 to 11 feet wave detail. Northwest 10 feet at 11 seconds and southwest 2 feet at 17 seconds. The coastal waters forecast from Pigeon Point to Point Pinos 10 to 60 nautical miles offshore. Gale warning in effect through late Friday night. Tonight, northwest wind 25 to 30 knots, easing to 20 to 25 knots late this evening, rising to 25 to 30 knots after midnight. Seas 11 to 14 feet wave detail, northwest 13 feet at 11 seconds and south 2 feet at 18 seconds. Friday, northwest wind 25 to 30 knots with gusts up to 40 knots, seas 11 to 14 feet wave detail. Northwest 14 feet at 11 seconds and south 2 feet at 18 seconds. Friday night, northwest wind 25 to 30 knots, seas 12 to 14 feet wave detail. Northwest 14 feet at 11 seconds and south 2 feet at 17 seconds. 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This broadcast originates from the National Weather Service office located in Monterey, California, and serves the coastal marine waters, including San Francisco and Monterey Bay. The offshore waters forecast for the following marine location, Point Arena to Pigeon Point between 60 nautical miles and 150 nautical miles offshore. Issued at 09:06 p.m. Pacific Daylight Time. Gale warning, tonight, north winds 25 to 30 knots. Seas 9 to 14 feet. Friday, north winds 25 to 35 knots, diminishing to 20 to 30 knots. Seas 9 to 14 feet. Friday night, north to northwest winds 20 to 30 knots. Seas 7 to 13 feet. Saturday, north to northwest winds 20 to 30 knots. Seas 7 to 12 feet. Saturday night, north to northwest winds 20 to 30 knots. Seas 7 to 11 feet. Sun, north to northwest winds 20 to 30 knots.

Frequency is 7 to 11 feet. Sunday night, west to northwest winds 15 to 25 knots. Seas 6 to 9 feet. Monday, west winds 10 to 15 knots, becoming southwest. Seas 5 to 6 feet. Monday night, southwest winds 10 to 20 knots, becoming west 10 to 15 knots. Seas 5 to 7 feet. Tuesday, northwest winds 10 to 15 knots. Seas 7 to 8 feet. Tuesday night, northwest winds 10 to 15 knots, becoming north 15 to 20 knots. Seas 7 to 8 feet. The offshore waters forecast for the following marine location: Pigeon Point to Point Piedras Blancas, between 60 nautical miles and 150 nautical miles offshore. Issued at 09:06 p.m. Pacific Daylight Time. Gale warning: tonight, north to northwest winds 25 to 30 knots. Seas 11 to 14 feet. Friday, north to northwest winds 25 to 35 knots, becoming northwest 25 to 30 knots. Seas 11 to 14 feet. Friday night, north to northwest winds 20 to 30 knots. Seas 10 to 13 feet. Saturday, north to northwest winds 20 to 30 knots. Seas 9 to 12 feet. Saturday night, northwest winds 20 to 25 knots. Seas 9 to 11 feet. Sun, northwest winds 20 to 25 knots. Seas 8 to 11 feet. Sun night, northwest winds 15 to 25 knots. Seas 7 to 9 feet. Monday, northwest winds 10 to 20 knots, becoming west to northwest 10 to 15 knots. Seas 5 to 8 feet. Monday night, west to southwest winds 10 to 15 knots. Seas 5 to 7 feet. Tuesday, west to northwest winds 10 to 15 knots. Seas 7 to 8 feet. Tuesday night, northwest winds 10 to 15 knots, increasing to 15 to 20 knots. Seas 7 to 8 feet. The coastal waters forecast from Point Reyes to Pigeon Point out to 10 nautical miles. Small craft advisory in effect until 3 a.m. Pacific Daylight Time Friday. For tonight, northwest wind 20 to 25 knots with occasional gusts up to 35 knots. Seas 8 to 11 feet. Wave detail, northwest 10 feet at 10 seconds. For Friday, northwest wind 15 to 20 knots, rising to 25 to 30 knots in the afternoon. Seas 7 to 10 feet. Wave detail, northwest 10 feet at 11 seconds and southwest 2 feet at 18 seconds. For Friday night, northwest winds 25 to 30 knots with occasional gusts up to 35 knots. Seas 9 to 13 feet. Wave detail, northwest 12 feet at 11 seconds and southwest 2 feet at 17 seconds. The coastal waters forecast from Pigeon Point to Point Pinos out to 10 nautical miles. Small craft advisory in effect until 3 a.m. Pacific Daylight Time Friday. For tonight, northwest wind 20 to 25 knots with occasional gusts up to 35 knots, easing to 10 to 15 knots. Seas 7 to 10 feet. Wave detail, northwest 9 feet at 10 seconds and southwest 2 feet at 18 seconds. For Friday, northwest wind 10 to 15 knots, rising to 15 to 20 knots in the afternoon. Seas 7 to 10 feet. Wave detail, northwest 9 feet at 11 seconds and southwest 2 feet at 18 seconds. For Friday night, northwest wind 20 to 25 knots. Seas 9 to 12 feet. Wave detail, northwest 11 feet at 11 seconds and southwest 2 feet at 17 seconds. The following is an important beach hazard message from the National Weather Service. Issued at 12:33 p.m. Pacific Daylight Time. Beach hazard statement in effect from late tonight through Saturday morning. What? Increased risk of sneaker waves and strong rip currents due to long period southwesterly swell. Where? Beaches along the Pacific coast, especially southwest facing beaches. When? From late tonight through Saturday morning. Impacts, dangerous swimming and surfing conditions, and localized

erosion can be expected. Sneaker waves can sweep across the shoreline without warning, pulling people into the sea from rocks, jetties, and beaches. Stay off of jetties, piers, rocks, and other waterside infrastructure. Remain out of the water to avoid hazardous surf and never turn your back on the ocean. Monitor local weather, surf, and tide forecast at www.weather.gov/mtr. Sunrise, sunset, and tidal information for the San Francisco Bay Area for Thursday, June 4. The sunset tonight, 8:27 p.m. The sunrise tomorrow, 5:49 a.m. The sunset tomorrow, 8:28 p.m. Tidal data at the Golden Gate for the afternoon and evening hours today and the morning hours of tomorrow. High tide, 4:30 p.m. at 4.36 feet. Low tide, 8:47 p.m. at 3.31 feet. High tide, 2:25 a.m. at 5.14 feet. Low tide, 9:29 a.m. at minus 039 feet. Here are the buoy observations for midnight Pacific Daylight Time. An offshore buoy 6 winds west at 12 knots, pressure 1,027.5 millibars. An offshore buoy 59 winds northwest at 12 knots, water temperature 61, pressure 1,025.6 millibars. A buoy 14 near Point Arena, winds northwest at 25 knots, gusting to 29, water temperature 51, pressure 1,014.6 millibars. A buoy 13 near Bodega Bay, winds northwest at 25 knots, gusting to 31, pressure 1,011.8 millibars. At Point Reyes Wave Rider buoy, water temperature 52, seas 13 feet every 11 seconds. At San Francisco Bar Buoy, water temperature 53, sea 7 feet every 10 seconds. At San Francisco Buoy, winds northwest at 60 knots, water temperature 52, pressure 1,012.0 millibars. At Half Moon Bay Buoy, winds northwest 16 knots, water temperature 55, pressure 1,014.1 millibars, seas 11 feet every 10 seconds. At Monterey Buoy, winds northwest at 19 knots, gusting to 23, water temperature 55, pressure 1,012.5 millibars. At Pointer, Wave Rider Buoy, water temperature 53, seas 11 feet every 10 seconds. At Cape San Martin Buoy, winds northwest at 21 knots, gusting to 27, water temperature 56, pressure 1,012.4 millibars. Synopsis for the Central California coast and bays, including the Monterey Bay, Greater Farallones, and Cordell Bank National Marine Sanctuaries. Hazardous conditions for small craft continue through the weekend. Gale force gusts are expected across the outer waters and along the coastal jet regions. Moderate to rough seas will continue to build through Friday to become rough to very rough for the inner and outer waters through the weekend. Conditions will gradually begin to improve Monday as northwesterly winds diminish to become fresh to strong and seas subside to become moderate. The marine forecast for San Pablo Bay, Suisun Bay, the West Delta, and the San Francisco Bay north of the Bay Bridge. For tonight, southwest wind 5 to 10 knots. For Friday, southwest wind 5 to 10 knots. For Friday night, southwest wind 10 to 15 knots. The marine forecast for Monterey Bay. For tonight, northwest wind 10 to 15 knots with gusts up to 30 knots, easing to 5 to 10 knots after midnight. Seas 5 to 7 feet. Wave detail, northwest 7 feet at 10 seconds and southwest 2 feet at 17 seconds. For Friday, northwest wind around 5 knots, backing to west 10 to 15 knots in the afternoon. Seas 5 to 7 feet. Wave detail, west 6 feet at 11 seconds and southwest 2 feet at 17 seconds. For Friday night, west wind 10 to 15 knots. Seas 5 to 8 feet. Wave detail, west 7 feet at 11 seconds and southwest 2 feet at 17 seconds. The coastal waters forecast from Point Arena to Point Reyes out to 10 nautical miles. Gale warning in effect through late Friday night,

tonight, northwest wind 25 to 30 knots, easing to 20 to 25 knots late. Seas 9 to 12 feet wave detail, northwest 11 feet at 9 seconds and southwest 2 feet at 18 seconds. Friday, northwest wind 20 to 25 knots with gusts up to 35 knots, rising to 25 to 30 knots with gusts up to 45 knots in the afternoon. Seas 8 to 11 feet wave detail, northwest 10 feet at 10 seconds and southwest 2 feet at 18 seconds. Friday night, northwest winds 25 to 30 knots with gusts up to 45 knots. Seas 9 to 12 feet wave detail, northwest 11 feet at 9 seconds and southwest 2 feet at 17 seconds. The coastal waters forecast from Point Arena to Point Reyes 10 to 60 nautical miles offshore. Gale warning in effect through late Friday night. Tonight, northwest wind 25 to 30 knots with gusts up to 40 knots. Seas 12 to 13 feet wave detail. Northwest 13 feet at 10 seconds and south 2 feet at 18 seconds. Friday, northwest wind 25 to 30 knots with gusts up to 40 knots. Seas 11 to 13 feet wave detail. Northwest 13 feet at 10 seconds and southwest 2 feet at 18 seconds. Friday night, northwest winds 25 to 30 knots with gusts up to 45 knots. Seas 10 to 13 feet wave detail. Northwest 13 feet at 9 seconds and southwest 2 feet at 17 seconds. San Francisco Bar forecast. In the deep water channel, mixed seas of 8 to 10 feet at 15 seconds. Across the bar, swell can be more than twice as high across the bar than surrounding waters. Waves are also more prone to break, particularly during strong ebb currents. Maximum ebb current of 0.8 knots at 8:56 p.m. Thursday and 2.7 knots at 7:35 a.m. Friday. The coastal waters forecast from Point Pinos to Point Piedras Blanc is out to 10 nautical miles. Gale warning in effect until 3 a.m. Pacific Daylight Time Friday tonight. Northwest wind 20 to 25 knots. Frequent gusts up to 35 knots this evening. Seas 8 to 10 feet wave detail. Northwest 9 feet at 10 seconds and south 2 feet at 18 seconds. Friday, northwest wind 15 to 20 knots. Easing to 10 to 15 knots in the afternoon. Seas 7 to 9 feet wave detail, northwest 9 feet at 11 seconds and south 2 feet at 18 seconds. Friday night, northwest wind 20 to 25 knots, rising to 25 to 30 knots after midnight. Seas 8 to 11 feet wave detail, northwest 10 feet at 11 seconds and southwest 2 feet at 17 seconds. The coastal waters forecast from Pigeon Point to Point Pinos 10 to 60 nautical miles offshore. Gale warning in effect through late Friday night. Tonight, northwest wind 25 to 30 knots, easing to 20 to 25 knots late this evening, rising to 25 to 30 knots after midnight. Seas 11 to 14 feet wave detail, northwest 13 feet at 11 seconds and south 2 feet at 18 seconds. Friday, northwest wind 25 to 30 knots with gusts up to 40 knots. Seas 11 to 14 feet wave detail, northwest 14 feet at 11 seconds and south 2 feet at 18 seconds. Friday night, northwest wind 25 to 30 knots. Seas 12 to 14 feet wave detail, northwest 14 feet at 11 seconds and south 2 feet at 17 seconds. The offshore waters forecast for the following marine location: Point Arena to Pigeon Point between 60 nautical miles and 150 nautical miles offshore. Issued at 09:06 p.m. Pacific Daylight Time. Gale warning, tonight, north winds 25 to 30 knots. Seas 9 to 14 feet. Friday, north winds 25 to 35 knots, diminishing to 20 to 30 knots. Seas 9 to 14 feet. Friday night, north to northwest winds 20 to 30 knots. Seas 7 to 13 feet. Saturday, north to northwest winds 20 to 30 knots. Seas 7 to 12 feet. Saturday night, north to northwest winds 20 to 30 knots. Seas 7 to 11 feet. Sun, north to northwest winds 20 to 30 knots. Seas 7 to 11 feet. Sunday night, west to northwest winds 15 to 25 knots. Seas 6 to 9 feet.

Sunday. West winds 10 to 15 knots, becoming southwest. Seas 5 to 6 feet. Monday night, southwest winds 10 to 20 knots, becoming west 10 to 15 knots. Seas 5 to 7 feet. Tuesday, northwest winds 10 to 15 knots. Seas 7 to 8 feet. Tuesday night, northwest winds 10 to 15 knots, becoming north 15 to 20 knots. Seas 7 to 8 feet. The offshore waters forecast for the following marine location: Pigeon Point to Point Piedras Blancas between 60 nautical miles and 150 nautical miles offshore. Issued at 09:06 p.m. Pacific Daylight Time. Gale warning, tonight, north to northwest winds 25 to 30 knots. Seas 11 to 14 feet. Friday, north to northwest winds 25 to 35 knots, becoming northwest 25 to 30 knots. Seas 11 to 14 feet. Friday night, north to northwest winds 20 to 30 knots. Seas 10 to 13 feet. Saturday, north to northwest winds 20 to 30 knots. Seas 9 to 12 feet. Saturday night, northwest winds 20 to 25 knots. Seas 9 to 11 feet. Sun, northwest winds 20 to 25 knots. Seas 8 to 11 feet. Sun night, northwest winds 15 to 25 knots. Seas 7 to 9 feet. Monday, northwest winds 10 to 20 knots, becoming west to northwest 10 to 15 knots. Seas 5 to 8 feet. Monday night, west to southwest winds 10 to 15 knots. Seas 5 to 7 feet. Tuesday, west to northwest winds 10 to 15 knots. Seas 7 to 8 feet. Tuesday night, northwest winds 10 to 15 knots, increasing to 15 to 20 knots. Seas 7 to 8 feet. The coastal waters forecast from Point Reyes to Pigeon Point out to 10 nautical miles. Small craft advisory in effect until 3 a.m. Pacific Daylight Time Friday. For tonight, northwest wind 20 to 25 knots with occasional gusts up to 35 knots. Seas 8 to 11 feet. Wave detail, northwest 10 feet at 10 seconds. For Friday, northwest wind 15 to 20 knots, rising to 25 to 30 knots in the afternoon. Seas 7 to 10 feet. Wave detail, northwest 10 feet at 11 seconds and southwest 2 feet at 18 seconds. For Friday night, northwest winds 25 to 30 knots with occasional gusts up to 35 knots. Seas 9 to 13 feet. Wave detail, northwest 12 feet at 11 seconds and southwest 2 feet at 17 seconds. The coastal waters forecast from Pigeon Point to Point Pinos out to 10 nautical miles. Small craft advisory in effect until 3 a.m. Pacific Daylight Time Friday. For tonight, northwest wind 20 to 25 knots with occasional gusts up to 35 knots, easing to 10 to 15 knots. Seas 7 to 10 feet. Wave detail, northwest 9 feet at 10 seconds and southwest 2 feet at 18 seconds. For Friday, northwest wind 10 to 15 knots, rising to 15 to 20 knots in the afternoon. Seas 7 to 10 feet. Wave detail, northwest 9 feet at 11 seconds and southwest 2 feet at 18 seconds. For Friday night, northwest wind 20 to 25 knots. Seas 9 to 12 feet. Wave detail, northwest 11 feet at 11 seconds and southwest 2 feet at 17 seconds. The following is an important beach hazard message from the National Weather Service, issued at 12:33 p.m. Pacific Daylight Time. Beach hazard statement in effect from late tonight through Saturday morning. What? Increased risk of sneaker waves and strong rip currents due to long period southwesterly swell. Where? Beaches along the Pacific coast, especially southwest facing beaches. When? From late tonight through Saturday morning. Impacts, dangerous swimming and surfing conditions, and localized beach erosion can be expected. Sneaker waves can sweep across the shoreline without warning, pulling people into the sea from rocks, jetties, and beaches.

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Sunrise, sunset, and tidal information for the San Francisco Bay Area for Thursday, June 4. The sunset tonight, 8:27 p.m. The sunrise tomorrow, 5:49 a.m. The sunset tomorrow, 8:28 p.m. Tidal data at the Golden Gate for the afternoon and evening hours today and the morning hours of tomorrow. High tide, 4:30 p.m. at 4.36 feet. Low tide, 8:47 p.m. at 3.31 feet. High tide, 2:25 a.m. at 5.14 feet. Low tide, 9:29 a.m. at minus 039 feet. Here are the buoy observations for midnight Pacific Daylight Time. An offshore buoy 6 winds west at 14 knots, pressure 1,027.5 millibars. An offshore buoy 59 winds northwest at 12 knots, water temperature 61, pressure 1,025.6 millibars. At Point Arena buoy, winds northwest 25 knots, gusting to 33, water temperature 51, pressure 1,014.7 millibars, sea is 3 feet, every 11 seconds. At buoy 13 near Bodega Bay, winds northwest at 25 knots, gusting to 31, pressure 1,011.8 millibars, swell 11 feet, every 9 seconds. At Point Reyes Wave Rider buoy, water temperature 52, seas 14 feet, every 10 seconds. At San Francisco Bar buoy, water temperature 53, seas 7 feet, every 10 seconds. At San Francisco buoy, winds northwest 70 knots, gusting to 21, water temperature 52, pressure 1,011.8 millibars, seas 10 feet, every 10 seconds. At Half Moon Bay buoy, winds northwest 16 knots, water temperature 55, pressure 1,014.1 millibars, seas 11 feet, every 10 seconds. At Monterey Bay buoy, winds northwest 19 knots, gusting to 23, water temperature 55, pressure 1,012.5 millibars, seas 11 feet, every 10 seconds. At Point Sur, Wave Rider buoy, water temperature 53, seas 11 feet, every 10 seconds. At Cape San Martin buoy, winds northwest 21 knots, gusting to 27, water temperature 56, pressure 1,012.4 millibars. Seas 11 feet, every 10 seconds. Synopsis for the Central California coast and bays, including the Monterey Bay, Greater Farallones, and Cordell Bank National Marine Sanctuaries. Hazardous conditions for small craft continue through the weekend. Gale force gusts are expected across the outer waters and along the coastal jet regions. Moderate to rough seas will continue to build through Friday to become rough to very rough for the inner and outer waters through the weekend. Conditions will gradually begin to improve Monday as northwesterly winds diminish to become fresh to strong and seas subside to become moderate. The marine forecast for San Pablo Bay, Suisun Bay, the West Delta, and the San Francisco Bay north of the Bay Bridge. For tonight, southwest wind 5 to 10 knots. For Friday, southwest wind 5 to 10 knots. For Friday night, southwest wind 10 to 15 knots. The marine forecast for Monterey Bay. For tonight, northwest wind 10 to 15 knots with gusts up to 30 knots, easing to 5 to 10 knots after midnight. Seas 5 to 7 feet. Wave detail, northwest 7 feet at 10 seconds and southwest 2 feet at 17 seconds. For Friday, northwest wind around 5 knots, backing to west 10 to 15 knots in the afternoon. Seas 5 to 7 feet. Wave detail, west 6 feet at 11 seconds and southwest 2 feet at 17 seconds. For Friday night, west wind 10 to 15 knots. Seas 5 to 8 feet. Wave detail, west 7 feet at 11 seconds and southwest 2 feet at 17 seconds. The coastal waters forecast from Point Arena to Point Reyes out to 10 nautical miles.

tornado warning in effect through late Friday night. Tonight, northwest wind 25 to 30 knots, easing to 20 to 25 knots late. Seas 9 to 12 feet wave detail, northwest 11 feet at 9 seconds and southwest 2 feet at 18 seconds. Friday, northwest wind 20 to 25 knots with gusts up to 35 knots, rising to 25 to 30 knots with gusts up to 45 knots in the afternoon. Seas 8 to 11 feet wave detail, northwest 10 feet at 10 seconds and southwest 2 feet at 18 seconds. Friday night, northwest winds 25 to 30 knots with gusts up to 45 knots, seas 9 to 12 feet wave detail, northwest 11 feet at 9 seconds and southwest 2 feet at 17 seconds. The coastal waters forecast from Point Arena to Point Reyes 10 to 60 nautical miles offshore. Gale warning in effect through late Friday night. Tonight, northwest wind 25 to 30 knots with gusts up to 40 knots, seas 12 to 13 feet wave detail, northwest 13 feet at 10 seconds and south 2 feet at 18 seconds. Friday, northwest wind 25 to 30 knots with gusts up to 40 knots, seas 11 to 13 feet wave detail, northwest 13 feet at 10 seconds and southwest 2 feet at 18 seconds. Friday night, northwest winds 25 to 30 knots with gusts up to 45 knots, seas 10 to 13 feet wave detail, northwest 13 feet at 9 seconds and southwest 2 feet at 17 seconds. San Francisco Bar forecast. In the deep water channel, mixed seas of 8 to 10 feet at 15 seconds. Across the bar, swell can be more than twice as high across the bar than surrounding waters. Waves are also more prone to break, particularly during strong ebb currents. Maximum ebb current of 0.8 knots at 8:56 p.m. Thursday and 2.7 knots at 7:35 a.m. Friday. 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This broadcast originates from the National Weather Service office located in Monterey, California, and serves the coastal marine waters, including San Francisco and Monterey Bay. The coastal waters forecast from Point Pinos to Point Piedras Blancas out to 10 nautical miles. Gale warning in effect until 3 a.m. Pacific Daylight Time Friday tonight. Northwest wind 20 to 25 knots, frequent gusts up to 35 knots this evening. Seas 8 to 10 feet wave detail, northwest 9 feet at 10 seconds and south 2 feet at 18 seconds. Friday, northwest wind 15 to 20 knots, easing to 10 to 15 knots in the afternoon. Seas 7 to 9 feet wave detail, northwest 9 feet at 11 seconds and south 2 feet at 18 seconds. Friday night, northwest wind 20 to 25 knots, rising to 25 to 30 knots after midnight. Seas 8 to 11 feet wave detail, northwest 10 feet at 11 seconds and southwest 2 feet at 17 seconds. The coastal waters forecast from Pigeon Point to Point Pinos 10 to 60 nautical miles offshore. Gale warning in effect through late Friday night. Tonight, northwest wind 25 to 30 knots, easing to 20 to 25 knots late this evening, rising to 25 to 30 knots after midnight. Seas 11 to 14 feet wave detail, northwest 13 feet at 11 seconds and south 2 feet at 18 seconds. Friday, northwest wind 25 to 30 knots with gusts up to 40 knots. Seas 11 to 14 feet wave detail, northwest 14 feet at 11 seconds and south 2 feet at 18 seconds. Friday night, northwest wind 25 to 30 knots, seas 12 to 14 feet wave detail, northwest 14 feet at 11 seconds and south 2 feet at 17 seconds. The offshore waters forecast for the following marine location: Point Arena to Pigeon Point between 60 nautical miles and 150 nautical miles offshore. Issued at 09:06 p.m. Pacific Daylight Time. Gale warning, tonight, north winds 25 to 30 knots. Seas 9 to 14 feet. Friday, north winds 25 to 35 knots, diminishing to 20 to 30 knots. Seas 9 to 14 feet. Friday night, north to northwest winds 20 to 30 knots. Seas 7 to 13 feet. Saturday, north to

northwest winds 20 to 30 knots. Sea 7 to 12 feet. Saturday night, north to northwest winds 20 to 30 knots. Sea 7 to 11 feet. Sun, north to northwest winds 20 to 30 knots. Sea 7 to 11 feet. Sunday night, west to northwest winds 15 to 25 knots. Sea 6 to 9 feet. Monday, west winds 10 to 15 knots, becoming southwest. Seas 5 to 6 feet. Monday night, southwest winds 10 to 20 knots, becoming west 10 to 15 knots. Seas 5 to 7 feet. Tuesday, northwest winds 10 to 15 knots. Seas 7 to 8 feet. Tuesday night, northwest winds 10 to 15 knots, becoming north 15 to 20 knots. Sea 7 to 8 feet. The offshore waters forecast for the following marine location: Pigeon Point to Point Piedras Blancas, between 60 nautical miles and 150 nautical miles offshore. Issued at 09:06 p.m. Pacific Daylight Time. Gale warning: tonight, north to northwest winds 25 to 30 knots. Seas 11 to 14 feet. Friday, north to northwest winds 25 to 35 knots, becoming northwest 25 to 30 knots. Seas 11 to 14 feet. Friday night, north to northwest winds 20 to 30 knots. Seas 10 to 13 feet. Saturday, north to northwest winds 20 to 30 knots. Seas 9 to 12 feet. Saturday night, northwest winds 20 to 25 knots. Seas 9 to 11 feet. Sun, northwest winds 20 to 25 knots. Seas 8 to 11 feet. Sun night, northwest winds 15 to 25 knots. Seas 7 to 9 feet. Monday, northwest winds 10 to 20 knots, becoming west to northwest 10 to 15 knots. Seas 5 to 8 feet. Monday night, west to southwest winds 10 to 15 knots. Seas 5 to 7 feet. Tuesday, west to northwest winds 10 to 15 knots. Seas 7 to 8 feet. Tuesday night, northwest winds 10 to 15 knots, increasing to 15 to 20 knots. Seas 7 to 8 feet. The coastal waters forecast from Point Reyes to Pigeon Point out to 10 nautical miles. Small craft advisory in effect until 3 a.m. Pacific Daylight Time Friday. For tonight, northwest wind 20 to 25 knots with occasional gusts up to 35 knots. Seas 8 to 11 feet. Wave detail, northwest 10 feet at 10 seconds. For Friday, northwest wind 15 to 20 knots, rising to 25 to 30 knots in the afternoon. Seas 7 to 10 feet. Wave detail, northwest 10 feet at 11 seconds and southwest 2 feet at 18 seconds. For Friday night, northwest winds 25 to 30 knots with occasional gusts up to 35 knots. Seas 9 to 13 feet. Wave detail, northwest 12 feet at 11 seconds and southwest 2 feet at 17 seconds. The coastal waters forecast from Pigeon Point to Point Pinos out to 10 nautical miles. Small craft advisory in effect until 3 a.m. Pacific Daylight Time Friday. For tonight, northwest wind 20 to 25 knots with occasional gusts up to 35 knots, easing to 10 to 15 knots. Sea 7 to 10 feet. Wave detail, northwest 9 feet at 10 seconds and southwest 2 feet at 18 seconds. For Friday, northwest wind 10 to 15 knots, rising to 15 to 20 knots in the afternoon. Sea 7 to 10 feet. Wave detail, northwest 9 feet at 11 seconds and southwest 2 feet at 18 seconds. For Friday night, northwest wind 20 to 25 knots. Seas 9 to 12 feet. Wave detail, northwest 11 feet at 11 seconds and southwest 2 feet at 17 seconds. The following is an important beach hazard message from the National Weather Service. Issued at 12:33 p.m. Pacific Daylight Time. Beach hazard statement in effect from late tonight through Saturday morning. What? Increased risk of sneaker waves and strong rip current.
due to long-period southwesterly swell. Where? Beaches along the Pacific coast, especially southwest-facing beaches. When? From late tonight through Saturday morning. Impacts, dangerous swimming and surfing conditions, and localized beach erosion can be expected. Sneaker waves can sweep across the shoreline without warning, pulling people into the sea from rocks, jetties, and beaches. Stay off of jetties, piers, rocks, and other waterside infrastructure. Remain out of the water to avoid hazardous surf and never turn your back on the ocean. Monitor local weather, surf, and tide forecast at www.weather.gov/mtr. Sunrise, sunset, and tidal information for the San Francisco Bay Area for Thursday, June 4. The sunset tonight, 8:47 p.m. The sunrise tomorrow, 5:49 a.m. The sunset tomorrow, 8:28 p.m. Tidal data at the Golden Gate for the afternoon and evening hours today and the morning hours of tomorrow. High tide, 4:30 p.m. at 4.36 feet. Low tide, 8:47 p.m. at 3.31 feet today and the morning hours of tomorrow. High tide, 4:30 p.m. at 4.36 feet. Low tide, 8:47 p.m. at 3.31 feet. High tide, 2:25 a.m. at 5.14 feet. Low tide, 9:29 a.m. at -0.39 feet. Here are the buoy observations for midnight Pacific Daylight Time. An offshore buoy 6 winds west at 14 knots, pressure 1,027.5 millibars. An offshore buoy 59 winds northwest at 12 knots, water temperature 61, pressure 1,025.6 millibars. At Point Arena buoy, winds northwest 25 knots, gusting to 33, water temperature 51, pressure 1,014.7 millibars, seas 3 feet, every 11 seconds. At buoy 13 near Bodega Bay, winds northwest at 25 knots, gusting to 31, pressure 1,011.8 millibars, swell 11 feet, every 9 seconds. At Point Reyes Wave Rider buoy, water temperature 52, seas 14 feet, every 10 seconds. At San Francisco Bar buoy, water temperature 53, seas 7 feet, every 10 seconds. At San Francisco buoy, winds northwest 70 knots, gusting to 21, water temperature 52, pressure 1,011.8 millibars, seas 10 feet, every 10 seconds. At Half Moon Bay buoy, winds northwest 16 knots, water temperature 55, pressure 1,014.1 millibars, seas 11 feet, every 10 seconds. At Monterey Bay buoy, winds northwest 19 knots, gusting to 23, water temperature 55, pressure 1,012.5 millibars, seas 11 feet, every 10 seconds. At Point Sur, Wave Rider buoy, water temperature 53, seas 11 feet, every 10 seconds. At Cape San Martin buoy, winds northwest 21 knots, gusting to 27, water temperature 56, pressure 1,012.4 millibars, seas 11 feet, every 10 seconds. Synopsis for the Central California coast and bays, including the Monterey Bay, Greater Fairbanks, and Cordell Bank National Marine Sanctuaries. Hazardous conditions for small craft continue through the weekend. Gale force gusts are expected across the outer waters and along the coastal jet regions. Moderate to rough seas will continue to build through Friday to become rough to very rough for the inner and outer waters through the weekend. Conditions will gradually begin to improve Monday as northwesterly winds diminish to become fresh to strong and seas subside to become moderate. The marine forecast for San Pablo Bay, Suisun Bay, the West Delta, and the San Francisco Bay north of the Bay Bridge. For tonight, southwest wind 5 to 10 knots. For Friday, southwest wind 5 to 10 knots. For Friday night, southwest wind 10 to 15 knots. The marine forecast for Monterey Bay. For tonight, northwest wind 10 to 15 knots with gusts up to 30 knots, easing to 5 to 10 knots after midnight. Seas 5 to 7 feet. Wave detail, northwest 7 feet at 10 seconds.

northwest 2 feet at 17 seconds. For Friday, northwest wind around 5 knots, backing to west 10 to 15 knots in the afternoon. Seas 5 to 7 feet. Wave detail, west 6 feet at 11 seconds and southwest 2 feet at 17 seconds. For Friday night, west wind 10 to 15 knots. Seas 5 to 8 feet. Wave detail, west 7 feet at 11 seconds and southwest 2 feet at 17 seconds. The coastal waters forecast from Point Arena to Point Reyes out to 10 nautical miles. Gale warning in effect through late Friday night. Tonight, northwest wind 25 to 30 knots, easing to 20 to 25 knots late. Seas 9 to 12 feet, wave detail, northwest 11 feet at 9 seconds and southwest 2 feet at 18 seconds. Friday, northwest wind 20 to 25 knots with gusts up to 35 knots, rising to 25 to 30 knots with gusts up to 45 knots in the afternoon. Seas 8 to 11 feet, wave detail, northwest 10 feet at 10 seconds and southwest 2 feet at 18 seconds. Friday night, northwest winds 25 to 30 knots with gusts up to 45 knots, seas 9 to 12 feet, wave detail, northwest 11 feet at 9 seconds and southwest 2 feet at 17 seconds. The coastal waters forecast from Point Arena to Point Reyes 10 to 60 nautical miles offshore. Gale warning in effect through late Friday night. Tonight, northwest wind 25 to 30 knots with gusts up to 40 knots, seas 12 to 13 feet, wave detail, northwest 13 feet at 10 seconds and south 2 feet at 18 seconds. Friday, northwest wind 25 to 30 knots with gusts up to 40 knots, seas 11 to 13 feet, wave detail, northwest 13 feet at 10 seconds and southwest 2 feet at 18 seconds. Friday night, northwest winds 25 to 30 knots with gusts up to 45 knots, seas 10 to 13 feet, wave detail, northwest 13 feet at 9 seconds and southwest 2 feet at 17 seconds. San Francisco Bar forecast. In the deep water channel, mixed seas of 8 to 10 feet at 15 seconds. Across the bar, swell can be more than twice as high across the bar than surrounding waters. Waves are also more prone to break, particularly during strong ebb currents. Maximum ebb current of 0.8 knots at 8:56 p.m. Thursday and 2.7 knots at 7:35 a.m. Friday. The coastal waters forecast from Point Pinos to Point Piedras Blancas out to 10 nautical miles. Gale warning in effect until 3 a.m. Pacific Daylight Time Friday tonight. Northwest wind 20 to 25 knots. Frequent gusts up to 35 knots this evening. Seas 8 to 10 feet. Wave detail. Northwest 9 feet at 10 seconds and south 2 feet at 18 seconds. Friday, northwest wind 15 to 20 knots, easing to 10 to 15 knots in the afternoon. Seas 7 to 9 feet, wave detail, northwest 9 feet at 11 seconds and south 2 feet at 18 seconds. Friday night, northwest wind 20 to 25 knots, rising to 25 to 30 knots after midnight. Seas 8 to 11 feet, wave detail, northwest 10 feet at 11 seconds and southwest 2 feet at 17 seconds. The coastal waters forecast from Pigeon Point to Point Pinos 10 to 60 nautical miles offshore. Gale warning in effect through late Friday night. Tonight, northwest wind 25 to 30 knots, easing to 20 to 25 knots late this evening, rising to 25 to 30 knots after midnight. Seas 11 to 14 feet, wave detail, northwest 13 feet at 11 seconds and south 2 feet at 18 seconds. Friday, northwest wind 25 to 30 knots with gusts up to 40 knots, seas 11 to 14 feet, wave detail, northwest 14 feet at 11 seconds and south 2 feet at 18 seconds. Friday night, northwest wind 25 to 30 knots, seas 12 to 14 feet, wave detail, northwest 14 feet at 11 seconds and south 2 feet at 17 seconds. The offshore waters forecast for the following marine location, Point Arena to Pigeon Point between 60 nautical miles and 150 nautical miles offshore. Issued at 09:06 p.m. Pacific Daylight Time. Gale warning, tonight, north winds 25 to 30 knots. Seas 9 to 14 feet. Friday, north winds

25 to 35 knots, diminishing to 20 to 30 knots. Seas 9 to 14 feet. Friday night, north to northwest winds 20 to 30 knots. Seas 7 to 13 feet. Saturday, north to northwest winds 20 to 30 knots. Seas 7 to 12 feet. Saturday night, north to northwest winds 20 to 30 knots. Seas 7 to 11 feet. Sun, north to northwest winds 20 to 30 knots. Seas 7 to 11 feet. Sunday night, west to northwest winds 15 to 25 knots. Seas 6 to 9 feet. Monday, west winds 10 to 15 knots, becoming southwest. Seas 5 to 6 feet. Monday night, southwest winds 10 to 20 knots, becoming west 10 to 15 knots. Seas 5 to 7 feet. Tuesday, northwest winds 10 to 15 knots. Seas 7 to 8 feet. Tuesday night, northwest winds 10 to 15 knots, becoming north 15 to 20 knots. Seas 7 to 8 feet. The offshore waters forecast for the following marine location: Pigeon Point to Point Pedras Blancas, between 60 nautical miles and 150 nautical miles offshore. Issued at 09:06 p.m. Pacific Daylight Time. Gale warning: tonight, north to northwest winds 25 to 30 knots. Seas 11 to 14 feet. Friday, north to northwest winds 25 to 35 knots, becoming northwest 25 to 30 knots. Seas 11 to 14 feet. Friday night, north to northwest winds 20 to 30 knots. Seas 10 to 13 feet. Saturday, north to northwest winds 20 to 30 knots. Seas 9 to 12 feet. Saturday night, northwest winds 20 to 25 knots. Seas 9 to 11 feet. Sun, northwest winds 20 to 25 knots. Seas 8 to 11 feet. Sun night, northwest winds 15 to 25 knots. Seas 7 to 9 feet. Monday, northwest winds 10 to 20 knots, becoming west to northwest 10 to 15 knots. Seas 5 to 8 feet. Monday night, west to southwest winds 10 to 15 knots. Seas 5 to 7 feet. Tuesday, west to northwest winds 10 to 15 knots. Seas 7 to 8 feet. Tuesday night, northwest winds 10 to 15 knots, increasing to 15 to 20 knots. Seas 7 to 8 feet. The coastal waters forecast from Point Reyes to Pigeon Point out to 10 nautical miles. Small craft advisory in effect until 3 a.m. Pacific Daylight Time Friday. For tonight, northwest wind 20 to 25 knots with occasional gusts up to 35 knots. Seas 8 to 11 feet. Wave detail, northwest 10 feet at 10 seconds. For Friday, northwest wind 15 to 20 knots, rising to 25 to 30 knots in the afternoon. Seas 7 to 10 feet. Wave detail, northwest 10 feet at 11 seconds and southwest 2 feet at 18 seconds. For Friday night, northwest winds 25 to 30 knots with occasional gusts up to 35 knots. Seas 9 to 13 feet. Wave detail, northwest 12 feet at 11 seconds and southwest 2 feet at 17 seconds. The coastal waters forecast from Pigeon Point to Point Pinos out to 10 nautical miles. Small craft advisory in effect until 3 a.m. Pacific Daylight Time Friday. For tonight, northwest wind 20 to 25 knots with occasional gusts up to 35 knots, easing to 10 to 15 knots. Seas 7 to 10 feet. Wave detail, northwest 9 feet at 10 seconds and southwest 2 feet at 18 seconds. For Friday, northwest wind 10 to 15 knots, rising to 15 to 20 knots in the afternoon. Seas 7 to 10 feet. Wave detail, northwest 9 feet at 11 seconds and southwest 2 feet at 18 seconds. For Friday night, northwest wind 20 to 25 knots. Seas 9 to 12 feet. Wave detail, northwest 11 feet at 11 seconds and southwest 2 feet at 17 seconds. The following is an

Important beach hazard message from the National Weather Service. Issued at 12:33 p.m. Pacific Daylight Time. Beach hazard statement in effect from late tonight through Saturday morning. What? Increased risk of sneaker waves and strong rip currents due to long period southwesterly swell. Where? Beaches along the Pacific coast, especially southwest facing beaches. When? From late tonight through Saturday morning. Impacts, dangerous swimming and surfing conditions, and localized beach erosion can be expected. Sneaker waves can sweep across the shoreline without warning, pulling people into the sea from rocks, jetties, and beaches. Stay off of jetties, piers, rocks, and other waterside infrastructure. Remain out of the water to avoid hazardous surf and never turn your back on the ocean. Monitor local weather, surf and tide forecast at www.weather.gov/mtr. Sunrise, sunset, and tidal information for the San Francisco Bay Area for Thursday, June 4. The sunset tonight, 8:27 p.m. The sunrise tomorrow, 5:49 a.m. The sunset tomorrow, 8:28 p.m. Tidal data at the Golden Gate for the afternoon and evening hours today and the morning hours of tomorrow. High tide, 4:30 p.m. at 4.36 feet. Low tide, 8:47 p.m. at 3.31 feet. High tide, 2:25 a.m. at 5.14 feet. Low tide, 9:29 a.m. at -0.39 feet. Here are the buoy observations for midnight Pacific Daylight Time. An offshore buoy 6 winds west at 14 knots, pressure 1,027.5 millibars. An offshore buoy 59 winds northwest at 12 knots, water temperature 61, pressure 1,025.6 millibars. At Point Arena buoy, winds northwest 25 knots, gusting to 33, water temperature 51, pressure 1,014.7 millibars, seas 3 feet, every 11 seconds. At buoy 13 near Bodega Bay, winds northwest at 25 knots, gusting to 31, pressure 1,011.8 millibars, swell 11 feet, every 9 seconds. At Point Reyes Wave Rider buoy, water temperature 52, seas 14 feet, every 10 seconds. At San Francisco Bar buoy, water temperature 53, seas 7 feet, every 10 seconds. At San Francisco buoy, winds northwest 70 knots, gusting to 21, water temperature 52, pressure 1,011.8 millibars, seas 10 feet, every 10 seconds. At Half Moon Bay buoy, winds northwest 60 knots, water temperature 55, pressure 1,014.1 millibars, seas 11 feet, every 10 seconds. At Monterey Bay buoy, winds northwest 19 knots, gusting to 23, water temperature 55, pressure 1,012.5 millibars, seas 11 feet, every 10 seconds. At Point Sur, Wave Rider buoy, water temperature 53, seas 11 feet, every 10 seconds. At Cape San Martin buoy, winds northwest 21 knots, gusting to 27, water temperature 56, pressure 1,012.4 millibars, seas 11 feet, every 10 seconds. Synopsis for the Central California coast and bays, including the Monterey Bay, Greater Farallon, and Cordell Bank National Marine Sanctuaries. Hazardous conditions for small craft continue through the weekend. Gale force gusts are expected across the outer waters and along the coastal jet regions. Moderate to rough seas will continue to build through Friday to become rough to very rough for the inner and outer waters through the weekend. Conditions will gradually begin to improve Monday as northwesterly winds diminish to become fresh to strong and seas subside to become moderate. The marine forecast for San Pablo Bay, Susum Bay, the West Delta, and the San Francisco Bay north of the Bay Bridge. For tonight, southwest wind 5 to 10 knots. For Friday, southwest wind 5 to 10 knots. For Friday night, southwest wind 10 to 15 knots. The marine forecast for Monterey Bay. For tonight, northwest wind 10 to 15 knots with gusts up to 30 knots, easing to 5 to 10 knots after midnight. Seas 5 to 7 feet.

25 knots late. Sees 9 to 12 feet wave detail, northwest 11 feet at 9 seconds and southwest 2 feet at 18 seconds. Friday, northwest wind 20 to 25 knots with gusts up to 35 knots, rising to 25 to 30 knots with gusts up to 45 knots in the afternoon. Seas 8 to 11 feet wave detail, northwest 10 feet at 10 seconds and southwest 2 feet at 18 seconds. Friday night, northwest winds 25 to 30 knots with gusts up to 45 knots, seas 9 to 12 feet wave detail, northwest 11 feet at 9 seconds and southwest 2 feet at 17 seconds. The coastal waters forecast from Point Arena to Point Reyes 10 to 60 nautical miles offshore. Gale warning in effect through late Friday night. Tonight, northwest wind 25 to 30 knots with gusts up to 40 knots, seas 12 to 13 feet wave detail. Northwest 13 feet at 10 seconds and south 2 feet at 18 seconds. Friday, northwest wind 25 to 30 knots with gusts up to 40 knots, seas 11 to 13 feet wave detail. Northwest 13 feet at 10 seconds and southwest 2 feet at 18 seconds. Friday night, northwest winds 25 to 30 knots with gusts up to 45 knots, seas 10 to 13 feet wave detail. Northwest 13 feet at 9 seconds and southwest 2 feet at 17 seconds. 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This broadcast originates from the National Weather Service office located in Monterey, California, and serves the coastal marine waters, including San Francisco and Monterey Bay. San Francisco VAR forecast. In the deep water channel, mixed seas of 8 to 10 feet at 15 seconds. Across the bar, swell can be more than twice as high across the bar than surrounding waters. Waves are also more prone to break, particularly during strong ebb currents. Maximum ebb current of 0.8 knots at 8:56 p.m. Thursday and 2.7 knots at 7:35 a.m. Friday. The coastal waters forecast from Point Pinos to Point Piedras blunts out to 10 nautical miles. Gale warning in effect until 3 a.m. Pacific Daylight Time Friday tonight. Northwest wind 20 to 25 knots. Frequent gusts up to 35 knots this evening. Seas 8 to 10 feet wave detail. Northwest 9 feet at 10 seconds and south 2 feet at 18 seconds. Friday, northwest wind 15 to 20 knots. Easing to 10 to 15 knots in the afternoon. Seas 7 to 9 feet wave detail, northwest 9 feet at 11 seconds and south 2 feet at 18 seconds. Friday night, northwest wind 20 to 25 knots, rising to 25 to 30 knots after midnight. Seas 8 to 11 feet wave detail, northwest 10 feet at 11 seconds and southwest 2 feet at 17 seconds. The coastal waters forecast from Pigeon Point to Point Pinos 10 to 60 nautical miles offshore. Gale warning in effect through late Friday night. Tonight, northwest wind 25 to 30 knots, easing to 20 to 25 knots late this evening, rising to 25 to 30 knots after midnight. Seas 11 to 14 feet wave detail, northwest 13 feet at 11 seconds and south 2 feet at 18 seconds. Friday, northwest wind 25 to 30 knots with gusts up to 40 knots, seas 11 to 14 feet wave detail, northwest 14 feet at 11 seconds and south 2 feet at 18 seconds. Friday night, northwest wind 25 to 30 knots, seas 12 to 14 feet wave detail, northwest 14 feet at 11 seconds and south 2 feet at 17 seconds. The offshore waters forecast for the following marine location: Point Arena to Pigeon Point between 60 nautical miles and 150 nautical miles offshore. Issued at 09:06 p.m. Pacific Daylight Time. Gale warning, tonight, north winds 25 to 30 knots. Seas 9 to 14 feet. Friday, north winds 25 to 35 knots, diminishing to 20 to 30 knots. Seas 9 to 14 feet. Friday night, north to northwest winds 20 to 30 knots. Seas 7 to 13 feet. Saturday, north to northwest winds 20 to 30 knots. Seas 7 to 12 feet. Saturday night, north to northwest.

Winds 20 to 30 knots. Sea is 7 to 11 feet. Sun, north to northwest, winds 20 to 30 knots. Sea is 7 to 11 feet. Sunday night, west to northwest, winds 15 to 25 knots. Sea is 6 to 9 feet. Monday, west winds 10 to 15 knots, becoming southwest. Seas 5 to 6 feet. Monday night, southwest winds 10 to 20 knots, becoming west 10 to 15 knots. Seas 5 to 7 feet. Tuesday, northwest winds 10 to 15 knots. Seas 7 to 8 feet. Tuesday night, northwest winds 10 to 15 knots, becoming north 15 to 20 knots. Sea 7 to 8 feet. The offshore waters forecast for the following marine location: Pigeon Point to Point Piedras Blancas between 60 nautical miles and 150 nautical miles offshore. Issued at 09:06 p.m. Pacific Daylight Time. Gale warning. Tonight, north to northwest winds 25 to 30 knots. Seas 11 to 14 feet. Friday, north to northwest winds 25 to 35 knots, becoming northwest 25 to 30 knots. Seas 11 to 14 feet. Friday night, north to northwest winds 20 to 30 knots. Seas 10 to 13 feet. Saturday, north to northwest winds 20 to 30 knots. Seas 9 to 12 feet. Saturday night, northwest winds 20 to 25 knots. Seas 9 to 11 feet. Sun, northwest winds 20 to 25 knots. Seas 8 to 11 feet. Sun night, northwest winds 15 to 25 knots. Seas 7 to 9 feet. Monday, northwest winds 10 to 20 knots, becoming west to northwest 10 to 15 knots. Seas 5 to 8 feet. Monday night, west to southwest winds 10 to 15 knots. Seas 5 to 7 feet. Tuesday, west to northwest winds 10 to 15 knots. Seas 7 to 8 feet. Tuesday night, northwest winds 10 to 15 knots, increasing to 15 to 20 knots. Seas 7 to 8 feet. The coastal waters forecast from Point Reyes to Pigeon Point out to 10 nautical miles. Small craft advisory in effect until 3 a.m. Pacific Daylight Time Friday. For tonight, northwest wind 20 to 25 knots with occasional gusts up to 35 knots. Seas 8 to 11 feet. Wave detail, northwest 10 feet at 10 seconds. For Friday, northwest wind 15 to 20 knots, rising to 25 to 30 knots in the afternoon. Seas 7 to 10 feet. Wave detail, northwest 10 feet at 11 seconds and southwest 2 feet at 18 seconds. For Friday night, northwest winds 25 to 30 knots with occasional gusts up to 35 knots. Seas 9 to 13 feet. Wave detail, northwest 12 feet at 11 seconds and southwest 2 feet at 17 seconds. The coastal waters forecast from Pigeon Point to Point Pinos out to 10 nautical miles. Small craft advisory in effect until 3 a.m. Pacific Daylight Time Friday. For tonight, northwest wind 20 to 25 knots with occasional gusts up to 35 knots, easing to 10 to 15 knots. Sea 7 to 10 feet. Wave detail, northwest 9 feet at 10 seconds and southwest 2 feet at 18 seconds. For Friday, northwest wind 10 to 15 knots, rising to 15 to 20 knots in the afternoon. Sea 7 to 10 feet. Wave detail, northwest 9 feet at 11 seconds and southwest 2 feet at 18 seconds. For Friday night, northwest wind 20 to 25 knots. Sea is 9 to 12 feet. Wave detail, northwest 11 feet at 11 seconds and southwest 2 feet at 17 seconds. The following is an important beach hazard message from the National Weather Service. Issued at 12:33 p.m. Pacific Daylight Time. Beach hazards statement in effect from late tonight through Saturday morning. What? Increased risk of sneaker waves and strong rip currents due to long-period southwesterly swell. Where? Beaches along the Pacific coast, especially southwest facing

magnitude. When, from late tonight through Saturday morning, impacts, dangerous swimming and surfing conditions, and localized beach erosion can be expected. Sneaker waves can sweep across the shoreline without warning, pulling people into the sea from rocks, jetties, and beaches. Stay off of jetties, piers, rocks, and other waterside infrastructure. Remain out of the water to avoid hazardous surf and never turn your back on the ocean. Monitor local weather, surf, and tide forecast at www.weather.gov/MTR. Sunrise, sunset, and tidal information for the San Francisco Bay Area for Friday, June 5. The sunrise today, 5:49 a.m. The sunset tonight, 8:27 p.m. Tidal data at the Golden Gate for today. High tide, 2:25 a.m. at 5.14 feet. Low tide, 9:29 a.m. at -0.39 feet. High tide, 05:09 p.m. at 4.45 feet. Low tide, 9:49 p.m. at 3.19 feet. Here are the buoy observations for 1 a.m. Pacific Daylight Time. An offshore buoy 6 winds west at 14 knots, pressure 1,027.3 millibars. An offshore buoy 59 winds northwest at 10 knots, water temperature 61, pressure 1,025.1 millibars. At buoy 14 near Point Arena, winds northwest at 25 knots, gusting to 31, water temperature 51, pressure 1,014.6 millibars. At buoy 13 near Bodega Bay, winds northwest at 25 knots, gusting to 31, pressure 1,011.5 millibars. At Point Reyes, wave rider buoy, water temperature 52, seas 14 feet every 11 seconds. At San Francisco Bar buoy, water temperature 52, seas 7 feet every 10 seconds. At San Francisco buoy, winds northwest at 60 knots, gusting to 21, water temperature 52, pressure 1,011.8 millibars. At Half Moon Bay buoy, winds northwest 70 knots, gusting to 21, water temperature 55, pressure 1,013.6 millibars, seas 10 feet every 10 seconds. At Monterey buoy, winds northwest at 19 knots, gusting to 23, water temperature 55, pressure 1,012.7 millibars. At Pointer, wave rider buoy, water temperature 53, seas 11 feet every 10 seconds. At Cape San Martin buoy, winds northwest at 21 knots, gusting to 25, water temperature 55, pressure 1,012.3 millibars. Synopsis for the Central California coast and bays, including the Monterey Bay, Greater Farallones, and Cordell Bank National Marine Sanctuaries. Hazardous conditions for small craft continue through the weekend. Gale force gusts are expected across the outer waters and along the coastal jet regions. Moderate to rough seas will continue to build through Friday to become rough to very rough for the inner and outer waters through the weekend. Conditions will gradually begin to improve Monday as northwesterly winds diminish to become fresh to strong and seas subside to become moderate. The marine forecast for San Pablo Bay, Susan Bay, the West Delta, and the San Francisco Bay north of the Bay Bridge. For tonight, southwest wind 5 to 10 knots. For Friday, southwest wind 5 to 10 knots. For Friday night, southwest wind 10 to 15 knots. The marine forecast for Monterey Bay. For tonight, northwest wind 10 to 15 knots with gusts up to 30 knots, easing to 5 to 10 knots after midnight. Seas 5 to 7 feet. Wave detail, northwest 7 feet at 10 seconds and southwest 2 feet at 17 seconds. For Friday, northwest wind around 5 knots, backing to west 10 to 15 knots in the afternoon. Seas 5 to 7 feet. Wave detail, west 6 feet at 11 seconds and southwest 2 feet at 17 seconds. For Friday night, west wind 10 to 15 knots. Seas 5 to 8 feet. Wave detail, west 7 feet at 11 seconds and southwest 2 feet at 17 seconds. The coastal waters forecast from Point Arena to Point Reyes out to 10 nautical miles.

gale warning in effect through late Friday night. Tonight, northwest wind 25 to 30 knots, easing to 20 to 25 knots late. Seas 9 to 12 feet wave detail, northwest 11 feet at 9 seconds and southwest 2 feet at 18 seconds. Friday, northwest wind 20 to 25 knots with gusts up to 35 knots, rising to 25 to 30 knots with gusts up to 45 knots in the afternoon. Seas 8 to 11 feet wave detail, northwest 10 feet at 10 seconds and southwest 2 feet at 18 seconds. Friday night, northwest winds 25 to 30 knots with gusts up to 45 knots, seas 9 to 12 feet wave detail, northwest 11 feet at 9 seconds and southwest 2 feet at 17 seconds. The coastal waters forecast from Point Arena to Point Reyes 10 to 60 nautical miles offshore. Gale warning in effect through late Friday night. Tonight, northwest wind 25 to 30 knots with gusts up to 40 knots, seas 12 to 13 feet wave detail, northwest 13 feet at 10 seconds and south 2 feet at 18 seconds. Friday, northwest wind 25 to 30 knots with gusts up to 40 knots, seas 11 to 13 feet wave detail, northwest 13 feet at 10 seconds and southwest 2 feet at 18 seconds. Friday night, northwest winds 25 to 30 knots with gusts up to 45 knots, seas 10 to 13 feet wave detail, northwest 13 feet at 9 seconds and southwest 2 feet at 17 seconds. San Francisco Bar forecast. In the deep water channel, mixed seas of 8 to 10 feet at 15 seconds. Across the bar, swell can be more than twice as high across the bar than surrounding waters. Waves are also more prone to break, particularly during strong ebb currents. Maximum ebb currents of 0.8 knots at 8:56 p.m. Thursday and 2.7 knots at 7:35 a.m. Friday. The coastal waters forecast from Point Pinos to Point Piedras Blancas out to 10 nautical miles. Gale warning in effect until 3 a.m. Pacific Daylight Time Friday tonight. Northwest wind 20 to 25 knots, frequent gusts up to 35 knots this evening. Seas 8 to 10 feet wave detail, northwest 9 feet at 10 seconds and south 2 feet at 18 seconds. Friday, northwest wind 15 to 20 knots, easing to 10 to 15 knots in the afternoon. Seas 7 to 9 feet wave detail, northwest 9 feet at 11 seconds and south 2 feet at 18 seconds. Friday night, northwest wind 20 to 25 knots, rising to 25 to 30 knots after midnight. Seas 8 to 11 feet wave detail, northwest 10 feet at 11 seconds and southwest 2 feet at 17 seconds. The coastal waters forecast from Pigeon Point to Point Pinos 10 to 60 nautical miles offshore. Gale warning in effect through late Friday night. Tonight, northwest wind 25 to 30 knots, easing to 20 to 25 knots late this evening, rising to 25 to 30 knots after midnight. Seas 11 to 14 feet wave detail, northwest 13 feet at 11 seconds and south 2 feet at 18 seconds. Friday, northwest wind 25 to 30 knots with gusts up to 40 knots, seas 11 to 14 feet wave detail, northwest 14 feet at 11 seconds and south 2 feet at 18 seconds. Friday night, northwest wind 25 to 30 knots, seas 12 to 14 feet wave detail, northwest 14 feet at 11 seconds and south 2 feet at 17 seconds. The offshore waters forecast for the following marine location: Point Arena to Pigeon Point between 60 nautical miles and 150 nautical miles offshore. Issued at 09:06 p.m. Pacific Daylight Time. Gale warning, tonight, north winds 25 to 30 knots. Seas 9 to 14 feet. Friday, north winds 25 to 35 knots, diminishing to 20 to 30 knots. Seas 9 to 14 feet. Friday night, north to northwest winds 20 to 30 knots. Seas 7 to 13 feet. Saturday, north to northwest winds 20 to 30 knots. Seas 7 to 12 feet. Saturday night, north to northwest winds 20 to 30 knots. Seas 7 to 11 feet. Sun, north to northwest winds 20 to 30 knots. Seas 7 to 11 feet. Sunday night, west to northwest winds 15 to 20.

5 knots. Seas 6 to 9 feet. Monday, west winds 10 to 15 knots, becoming southwest. Seas 5 to 6 feet. Monday night, southwest winds 10 to 20 knots, becoming west 10 to 15 knots. Seas 5 to 7 feet. Tuesday, northwest winds 10 to 15 knots. Seas 7 to 8 feet. Tuesday night, northwest winds 10 to 15 knots, becoming north 15 to 20 knots. Seas 7 to 8 feet. The offshore waters forecast for the following marine location: Pigeon Point to Point Piedras Blancas between 60 nautical miles and 150 nautical miles offshore. Issued at 09:06 p.m. Pacific Daylight Time. Gale warning, tonight, north to northwest winds 25 to 30 knots. Seas 11 to 14 feet. Friday, north to northwest winds 25 to 35 knots, becoming northwest 25 to 30 knots. Seas 11 to 14 feet. Friday night, north to northwest winds 20 to 30 knots. Seas 10 to 13 feet. Saturday, north to northwest winds 20 to 30 knots. Seas 9 to 12 feet. Saturday night, northwest winds 20 to 25 knots. Seas 9 to 11 feet. Sun, northwest winds 20 to 25 knots. Seas 8 to 11 feet. Sun night, northwest winds 15 to 25 knots. Seas 7 to 9 feet. Monday, northwest winds 10 to 20 knots, becoming west to northwest 10 to 15 knots. Seas 5 to 8 feet. Monday night, west to southwest winds 10 to 15 knots. Seas 5 to 7 feet. Tuesday, west to northwest winds 10 to 15 knots. Seas 7 to 8 feet. Tuesday night, northwest winds 10 to 15 knots, increasing to 15 to 20 knots. Seas 7 to 8 feet. The coastal waters forecast from Point Reyes to Pigeon Point out to 10 nautical miles. Small craft advisory in effect until 3 a.m. Pacific Daylight Time Friday. For tonight, northwest wind 20 to 25 knots with occasional gusts up to 35 knots. Seas 8 to 11 feet. Wave detail, northwest 10 feet at 10 seconds. For Friday, northwest wind 15 to 20 knots, rising to 25 to 30 knots in the afternoon. Seas 7 to 10 feet. Wave detail, northwest 10 feet at 11 seconds and southwest 2 feet at 18 seconds. For Friday night, northwest winds 25 to 30 knots with occasional gusts up to 35 knots. Seas 9 to 13 feet. Wave detail, northwest 12 feet at 11 seconds and southwest 2 feet at 17 seconds. The coastal waters forecast from Pigeon Point to Point Pinos out to 10 nautical miles. Small craft advisory in effect until 3 a.m. Pacific Daylight Time Friday. For tonight, northwest wind 20 to 25 knots with occasional gusts up to 35 knots, easing to 10 to 15 knots. Seas 7 to 10 feet. Wave detail, northwest 9 feet at 10 seconds and southwest 2 feet at 18 seconds. For Friday, northwest wind 10 to 15 knots, rising to 15 to 20 knots in the afternoon. Seas 7 to 10 feet. Wave detail, northwest 9 feet at 11 seconds and southwest 2 feet at 18 seconds. For Friday night, northwest wind 20 to 25 knots. Seas 9 to 12 feet. Wave detail, northwest 11 feet at 11 seconds and southwest 2 feet at 17 seconds. The following is an important beach hazard message from the National Weather Service. Issued at 12:33 p.m. Pacific Daylight Time. Beach hazard statement in effect from late tonight through Saturday morning. What? Increased risk of sneaker waves and strong rip currents due to long period southwesterly swell. Where? Beaches along the Pacific coast, especially southwest-facing beaches. When? From late tonight through Saturday morning. Impacts, dangerous swimming and surfing conditions, and localized beach erosion can be expected. Sneaker waves can sweep across the shoreline without warning, pulling

into the sea from rocks, jetties, and beaches. 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Sunrise, sunset, and tidal information for the San Francisco Bay Area for Friday, June 5. The sunrise today, 5:49 a.m. The sunset tonight, 8:27 p.m. Tidal data at the Golden Gate for today. High tide, 2:25 a.m. at 5.14 feet. Low tide, 9:29 a.m. at minus 0.39 feet. High tide, 05:09 p.m. at 4.45 feet. Low tide, 9:49 p.m. at 3.19 feet. Here are the buoy observations for 1 a.m. Pacific Daylight Time. An offshore buoy 6 winds west at 40 knots, pressure 1,027.3 millibars. An offshore buoy 59 winds northwest at 10 knots, water temperature 61, pressure 1,025.1 millibars. A buoy 14 near Point Arena winds northwest at 25 knots, gusting to 31, water temperature 51, pressure 1,014.5 millibars. A buoy 13 near Bodega Bay winds northwest at 25 knots, gusting to 31, pressure 1,011.4 millibars. At Point Reyes Wave Rider buoy water temperature 52, seas 14 feet every 10 seconds. At San Francisco Bar buoy water temperature 52, seas 7 feet every 10 seconds. At San Francisco buoy winds northwest at 70 knots, gusting to 23, water temperature 52, pressure 1,011.6 millibars. At Half Moon Bay buoy winds northwest 70 knots, gusting to 21, water temperature 55, pressure 1,013.6 millibars, seas 10 feet every 10 seconds. At Monterey buoy winds northwest at 19 knots, gusting to 25, water temperature 55, pressure 1,012.4 millibars. At Pointer, Wave Rider buoy water temperature 53, seas 11 feet every 10 seconds. At Cape San Martin buoy winds northwest at 21 knots, gusting to 27, water temperature 55, pressure 1,012.3 millibars. Synopsis for the Central California coast and bays, including the Monterey Bay, Greater Farallones, and Cordell Bank National Marine Sanctuaries. Hazardous conditions for small craft continue through the weekend. Gale force gusts are expected across the outer waters and along the coastal jet regions. Moderate to rough seas will continue to build through Friday to become rough to very rough for the inner and outer waters through the weekend. Conditions will gradually begin to improve Monday as northwesterly winds diminish to become fresh to strong and seas subside to become moderate. The marine forecast for San Pablo Bay, Suisun Bay, the West Delta, and the San Francisco Bay north of the Bay Bridge. For tonight, southwest wind 5 to 10 knots. For Friday, southwest wind 5 to 10 knots. For Friday night, southwest wind 10 to 15 knots. The marine forecast for Monterey Bay. For tonight, northwest wind 10 to 15 knots with gusts up to 30 knots, easing to 5 to 10 knots after midnight. Seas 5 to 7 feet. Wave detail, northwest 7 feet at 10 seconds and southwest 2 feet at 17 seconds. For Friday, northwest wind around 5 knots, backing to west 10 to 15 knots in the afternoon. Seas 5 to 7 feet. Wave detail, west 6 feet at 11 seconds and southwest 2 feet at 17 seconds. For Friday night, west wind 10 to 15 knots. Seas 5 to 8 feet. Wave detail, west 7 feet at 11 seconds and southwest 2 feet at 17 seconds. The coastal waters forecast from Point Arena to Point Reyes out to 10 nautical miles. Gale warning in effect through late Friday night. Tonight, northwest wind 25 to 30 knots, easing to 20 to 25 knots late. Seas 9 to 12 feet. Wave detail, northwest 11 feet at 9 seconds and southwest.

speed at 18 seconds. Friday, northwest wind 20 to 25 knots with gusts up to 35 knots. Rising to 25 to 30 knots with gusts up to 45 knots in the afternoon. Seas 8 to 11 feet wave detail. Northwest 10 feet at 10 seconds and southwest 2 feet at 18 seconds. Friday night. Northwest winds 25 to 30 knots with gusts up to 45 knots, seas 9 to 12 feet wave detail. Northwest 11 feet at 9 seconds and southwest 2 feet at 17 seconds. The coastal waters forecast from Point Arena to Point Reyes 10 to 60 nautical miles offshore. Gale warning in effect through late Friday night. Tonight, northwest wind 25 to 30 knots with gusts up to 40 knots, seas 12 to 13 feet wave detail. Northwest 13 feet at 10 seconds and south 2 feet at 18 seconds. Friday, northwest wind 25 to 30 knots with gusts up to 40 knots, seas 11 to 13 feet wave detail. Northwest 13 feet at 10 seconds and southwest 2 feet at 18 seconds. Friday night. Northwest winds 25 to 30 knots with gusts up to 45 knots, seas 10 to 13 feet wave detail. Northwest 13 feet at 9 seconds and southwest 2 feet at 17 seconds. San Francisco Bar forecast. In the deep water channel, mixed seas of 8 to 10 feet at 15 seconds. Across the bar, swell can be more than twice as high across the bar than surrounding waters. Waves are also more prone to break, particularly during strong ebb currents. Maximum ebb current of 0.8 knots at 8:56 p.m. Thursday and 2.7 knots at 7:35 a.m. Friday. 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This broadcast originates from the National Weather Service office located in Monterey, California, and serves the coastal marine waters, including San Francisco and Monterey Bay. The coastal waters forecast from Point Pinos to Point Piedras Blancas out to 10 nautical miles. Gale warning in effect until 3 a.m. Pacific Daylight Time Friday tonight. Northwest wind 20 to 25 knots, frequent gusts up to 35 knots this evening. Seas 8 to 10 feet wave detail. Northwest 9 feet at 10 seconds and south 2 feet at 18 seconds. Friday, northwest wind 15 to 20 knots, easing to 10 to 15 knots in the afternoon. Seas 7 to 9 feet wave detail. Northwest 9 feet at 11 seconds and south 2 feet at 18 seconds. Friday night. Northwest wind 20 to 25 knots, rising to 25 to 30 knots after midnight. Seas 8 to 11 feet wave detail. Northwest 10 feet at 11 seconds and southwest 2 feet at 17 seconds. The coastal waters forecast from Pigeon Point to Point Pinos 10 to 60 nautical miles offshore. Gale warning in effect through late Friday night. Tonight, northwest wind 25 to 30 knots, easing to 20 to 25 knots late this evening, rising to 25 to 30 knots after midnight. Seas 11 to 14 feet wave detail, northwest 13 feet at 11 seconds and south 2 feet at 18 seconds. Friday, northwest wind 25 to 30 knots with gusts up to 40 knots, seas 11 to 14 feet wave detail, northwest 14 feet at 11 seconds and south 2 feet at 18 seconds. Friday night. Northwest wind 25 to 30 knots, seas 12 to 14 feet wave detail. Northwest 14 feet at 11 seconds and south 2 feet at 17 seconds. The offshore waters forecast for the following marine location, Point Arena to Pigeon Point between 60 nautical miles and 150 nautical miles offshore. Issued at 09:06 p.m. Pacific Daylight Time. Gale warning, tonight, north winds 25 to 30 knots, seas 9 to 14 feet. Friday, north winds 25 to 35 knots, diminishing to 20 to 30 knots, seas 9 to 14 feet. Friday night, north to northwest winds 20 to 30 knots, seas 7 to 13 feet. Saturday, north to northwest winds 20 to 30 knots, seas 7 to 12 feet. Saturday night, north to northwest winds 20 to 30 knots, seas 7 to 11 feet. Sun, north to northwest winds 20 to 30 knots.

sees 7 to 11 feet. Sunday night, west to northwest winds 15 to 25 knots. Seas 6 to 9 feet. Monday, west winds 10 to 15 knots, becoming southwest. Seas 5 to 6 feet. Monday night, southwest winds 10 to 20 knots, becoming west 10 to 15 knots. Seas 5 to 7 feet. Tuesday, northwest winds 10 to 15 knots. Seas 7 to 8 feet. Tuesday night, northwest winds 10 to 15 knots, becoming north 15 to 20 knots. 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The offshore waters forecast for the following marine location: Pigeon Point to Point Piedras Blancas, between 60 nautical miles and 150 nautical miles offshore. Issued at 09:06 p.m. Pacific Daylight Time. Gale warning, tonight, north to northwest winds 25 to 30 knots. Seas 11 to 14 feet. Friday, north to northwest winds 25 to 35 knots, becoming northwest 25 to 30 knots. Seas 11 to 14 feet. Friday night, north to northwest winds 20 to 30 knots. Seas 10 to 13 feet. Saturday, north to northwest winds 20 to 30 knots. Seas 9 to 12 feet. Saturday night, northwest winds 20 to 25 knots. Seas 9 to 11 feet. Sun, northwest winds 20 to 25 knots. Seas 8 to 11 feet. Sun night, northwest winds 15 to 25 knots. Seas 7 to 9 feet. Monday, northwest winds 10 to 20 knots, becoming west to northwest 10 to 15 knots. Seas 5 to 8 feet. Monday night, west to southwest winds 10 to 15 knots. Seas 5 to 7 feet. Tuesday, west to northwest winds 10 to 15 knots. Seas 7 to 8 feet. Tuesday night, northwest winds 10 to 15 knots, increasing to 15 to 20 knots. Seas 7 to 8 feet. The coastal waters forecast from Point Reyes to Pigeon Point out to 10 nautical miles. Small craft advisory in effect until 3 a.m. Pacific Daylight Time Friday. For tonight, northwest wind 20 to 25 knots with occasional gusts up to 35 knots. Seas 8 to 11 feet. Wave detail, northwest 10 feet at 10 seconds. For Friday, northwest wind 15 to 20 knots, rising to 25 to 30 knots in the afternoon. Seas 7 to 10 feet. Wave detail, northwest 10 feet at 11 seconds and southwest 2 feet at 18 seconds. For Friday night, northwest winds 25 to 30 knots with occasional gusts up to 35 knots. Seas 9 to 13 feet. Wave detail, northwest 12 feet at 11 seconds and southwest 2 feet at 17 seconds. The coastal waters forecast from Pigeon Point to Point Pinos out to 10 nautical miles. Small craft advisory in effect until 3 a.m. Pacific Daylight Time Friday. For tonight, northwest wind 20 to 25 knots with occasional gusts up to 35 knots, easing to 10 to 15 knots. Seas 7 to 10 feet. Wave detail, northwest 9 feet at 10 seconds and southwest 2 feet at 18 seconds. For Friday, northwest wind 10 to 15 knots, rising to 15 to 20 knots in the afternoon. Seas 7 to 10 feet. Wave detail, northwest 9 feet at 11 seconds and southwest 2 feet at 18 seconds. For Friday night, northwest wind 20 to 25 knots. Seas 9 to 12 feet. Wave detail, northwest 11 feet at 11 seconds and southwest 2 feet at 17 seconds. The following is an important beach hazard message from the National Weather Service. Issued at 12:33 p.m. Pacific Daylight Time. Beach hazard statement in effect from late tonight through Saturday morning. What? Increased risk of sneaker waves and strong rip currents due to long period southwesterly swell. Where? Beaches along the Pacific coast, especially southwest facing beaches. When? From late tonight through Saturday morning. Impacts, dangerous swimming and surfing conditions, and localized beach erosion
can be expected. Sneaker waves can sweep across the shoreline without warning, pulling people into the sea from rocks, jetties, and beaches. Stay off of jetties, piers, rocks, and other waterside infrastructure. Remain out of the water to avoid hazard to surf and never turn your back on the ocean. Monitor local weather, surf, and tide forecast at www.weather.gov/mtr. Sunrise, sunset, and tidal information for the San Francisco Bay Area for Friday, June 5. The sunrise today, 5:40. Sunrise, sunset, and tidal information for the San Francisco Bay Area for Friday, June 5. The sunrise today, 5:49 a.m. The sunset tonight, 8:27 p.m. Tidal data at the Golden Gate for today. High tide, 2:25 a.m. at 5.14 feet. Low tide, 9:29 a.m. at -0.39 feet. High tide, 05:09 p.m. at 4.45 feet. Low tide, 9:49 p.m. at 3.19 feet. Here are the buoy observations for 1 a.m. Pacific Daylight Time. An offshore buoy 6 winds west at 14 knots, pressure 1,027.3 millibars. An offshore buoy 59 winds northwest at 10 knots, water temperature 61, pressure 1,025.1 millibars. A buoy 14 near Point Arena winds northwest at 25 knots, gusting to 31, water temperature 51, pressure 1,014.5 millibars. A buoy 13 near Bodega Bay winds northwest at 25 knots, gusting to 31, pressure 1,011.4 millibars. At Point Reyes Wave Rider buoy water temperature 52, seas 14 feet every 10 seconds. At San Francisco Bar buoy water temperature 52, seas 7 feet every 10 seconds. At San Francisco buoy winds northwest at 70 knots, gusting to 23, water temperature 52, pressure 1,011.6 millibars. At Half Moon Bay buoy winds northwest 70 knots, gusting to 21, water temperature 55, pressure 1,013.6 millibars, seas 10 feet every 10 seconds. At Monterey buoy winds northwest at 19 knots, gusting to 25, water temperature 55, pressure 1,012.4 millibars. At Point Sur, Wave Rider buoy water temperature 53, seas 11 feet every 10 seconds. At Cape San Martin buoy winds northwest at 21 knots, gusting to 27, water temperature 55, pressure 1,012.3 millibars. Synopsis for the Central California coast and bays, including the Monterey Bay, Greater Fairbanks, and Cordell Bank National Marine Sanctuaries. Hazardous conditions for small craft continue through the weekend. Gale force gusts are expected across the outer waters and along the coastal jet regions. Moderate to rough seas will continue to build through Friday to become rough to very rough for the inner and outer waters through the weekend. Conditions will gradually begin to improve Monday as northwesterly winds diminish to become fresh to strong and seas subside to become moderate. The marine forecast for San Pablo Bay, Suisun Bay, the West Delta, and the San Francisco Bay north of the Bay Bridge. For tonight, southwest wind 5 to 10 knots. For Friday, southwest wind 5 to 10 knots. For Friday night, southwest wind 10 to 15 knots. The marine forecast for Monterey Bay. For tonight, northwest wind 10 to 15 knots with gusts up to 30 knots, easing to 5 to 10 knots after midnight. Seas 5 to 7 feet. Wave detail, northwest 7 feet at 10 seconds and southwest 2 feet at 17 seconds. For Friday, northwest wind around 5 knots, back east to west 10 to 15 knots in the afternoon. Seas 5 to 7 feet. Wave detail, west 6 feet at 11 seconds and southwest 2 feet at 17 seconds. For Friday night, west wind 10 to 15 knots. Seas 5 to 8 feet. Wave detail, west 7 feet at 11 seconds and southwest 2 feet at 17 seconds. The coastal waters forecast from Point Arena to Point Reyes out to 10 nautical miles.

tornado warning in effect through late Friday night. Tonight, northwest wind 25 to 30 knots, easing to 20 to 25 knots late. Seas 9 to 12 feet wave detail, northwest 11 feet at 9 seconds and southwest 2 feet at 18 seconds. Friday, northwest wind 20 to 25 knots with gusts up to 35 knots, rising to 25 to 30 knots with gusts up to 45 knots in the afternoon. Seas 8 to 11 feet wave detail, northwest 10 feet at 10 seconds and southwest 2 feet at 18 seconds. Friday night, northwest winds 25 to 30 knots with gusts up to 45 knots, seas 9 to 12 feet wave detail, northwest 11 feet at 9 seconds and southwest 2 feet at 17 seconds. The coastal waters forecast from Point Arena to Point Reyes 10 to 60 nautical miles offshore. Gale warning in effect through late Friday night. Tonight, northwest wind 25 to 30 knots with gusts up to 40 knots, seas 12 to 13 feet wave detail. Northwest 13 feet at 10 seconds and south 2 feet at 18 seconds. Friday, northwest wind 25 to 30 knots with gusts up to 40 knots, seas 11 to 13 feet wave detail. Northwest 13 feet at 10 seconds and southwest 2 feet at 18 seconds. Friday night, northwest winds 25 to 30 knots with gusts up to 45 knots, seas 10 to 13 feet wave detail. Northwest 13 feet at 9 seconds and southwest 2 feet at 17 seconds. San Francisco Bar forecast. In the deep water channel, mixed seas of 8 to 10 feet at 15 seconds. Across the bar, swell can be more than twice as high across the bar than surrounding waters. Waves are also more prone to break, particularly during strong ebb currents. Maximum ebb current of 0.8 knots at 8:56 p.m. Thursday and 2.7 knots at 7:35 a.m. Friday. The coastal waters forecast from Point Pinos to Point Piedras Blanc is out to 10 nautical miles. Gale warning in effect until 3 a.m. Pacific Daylight Time Friday tonight. Northwest wind 20 to 25 knots, frequent gusts up to 35 knots this evening. Seas 8 to 10 feet wave detail, northwest 9 feet at 10 seconds and south 2 feet at 18 seconds. Friday, northwest wind 15 to 20 knots, easing to 10 to 15 knots in the afternoon. Seas 7 to 9 feet wave detail, northwest 9 feet at 11 seconds and south 2 feet at 18 seconds. Friday night, northwest wind 20 to 25 knots, rising to 25 to 30 knots after midnight. Seas 8 to 11 feet wave detail, northwest 10 feet at 11 seconds and southwest 2 feet at 17 seconds. The coastal waters forecast from Pigeon Point to Point Pinos 10 to 60 nautical miles offshore. Gale warning in effect through late Friday night. Tonight, northwest wind 25 to 30 knots, easing to 20 to 25 knots late this evening, rising to 25 to 30 knots after midnight. Seas 11 to 14 feet wave detail, northwest 13 feet at 11 seconds and south 2 feet at 18 seconds. Friday, northwest wind 25 to 30 knots with gusts up to 40 knots, seas 11 to 14 feet wave detail, northwest 14 feet at 11 seconds and south 2 feet at 18 seconds. Friday night, northwest wind 25 to 30 knots, seas 12 to 14 feet wave detail, northwest 14 feet at 11 seconds and south 2 feet at 17 seconds. The offshore waters forecast for the following marine location: Point Arena to Pigeon Point between 60 nautical miles and 150 nautical miles offshore. Issued at 09:06 p.m. Pacific Daylight Time. Gale warning, tonight, north winds 25 to 30 knots. Seas 9 to 14 feet. Friday, north winds 25 to 35 knots, diminishing to 20 to 30 knots. Seas 9 to 14 feet. Friday night, north to northwest winds 20 to 30 knots. Seas 7 to 13 feet. Saturday, north to northwest winds 20 to 30 knots. Seas 7 to 12 feet. Saturday night, north to northwest winds 20 to 30 knots. Seas 7 to 11 feet. Sun, north to northwest winds 20 to 30 knots. Seas 7 to 11 feet. Sunday night, west to northwest winds 50.

25 knots. Seas 6 to 9 feet. Monday, west winds 10 to 15 knots, becoming southwest. Seas 5 to 6 feet. Monday night, southwest winds 10 to 20 knots, becoming west 10 to 15 knots. Seas 5 to 7 feet. Tuesday, northwest winds 10 to 15 knots. Seas 7 to 8 feet. Tuesday night, northwest winds 10 to 15 knots, becoming north 15 to 20 knots. Seas 7 to 8 feet. The offshore waters forecast for the following marine location: Pigeon Point to Point Piedras Blancas, between 60 nautical miles and 150 nautical miles offshore. Issued at 09:06 p.m. Pacific Daylight Time. Gale warning, tonight, north to northwest winds 25 to 30 knots. Seas 11 to 14 feet. Friday, north to northwest winds 25 to 35 knots, becoming northwest 25 to 30 knots. Seas 11 to 14 feet. Friday night, north to northwest winds 20 to 30 knots. Seas 10 to 13 feet. Saturday, north to northwest winds 20 to 30 knots. Seas 9 to 12 feet. Saturday night, northwest winds 20 to 25 knots. Seas 9 to 11 feet. Sun, northwest winds 20 to 25 knots. Seas 8 to 11 feet. Sun night, northwest winds 15 to 25 knots. Seas 7 to 9 feet. Monday, northwest winds 10 to 20 knots, becoming west to northwest 10 to 15 knots. Seas 5 to 8 feet. Monday night, west to southwest winds 10 to 15 knots. Seas 5 to 7 feet. Tuesday, west to northwest winds 10 to 15 knots. Seas 7 to 8 feet. Tuesday night, northwest winds 10 to 15 knots, increasing to 15 to 20 knots. Seas 7 to 8 feet. The coastal waters forecast from Point Reyes to Pigeon Point out to 10 nautical miles. Small craft advisory in effect until 3 a.m. Pacific Daylight Time Friday. For tonight, northwest wind 20 to 25 knots with occasional gusts up to 35 knots. Seas 8 to 11 feet. Wave detail, northwest 10 feet at 10 seconds. For Friday, northwest wind 15 to 20 knots, rising to 25 to 30 knots in the afternoon. Seas 7 to 10 feet. Wave detail, northwest 10 feet at 11 seconds and southwest 2 feet at 18 seconds. For Friday night, northwest winds 25 to 30 knots with occasional gusts up to 35 knots. Seas 9 to 13 feet. Wave detail, northwest 12 feet at 11 seconds and southwest 2 feet at 17 seconds. The coastal waters forecast from Pigeon Point to Point Pinos out to 10 nautical miles. Small craft advisory in effect until 3 a.m. Pacific Daylight Time Friday. For tonight, northwest wind 20 to 25 knots with occasional gusts up to 35 knots, easing to 10 to 15 knots. Seas 7 to 10 feet. Wave detail, northwest 9 feet at 10 seconds and southwest 2 feet at 18 seconds. For Friday, northwest wind 10 to 15 knots, rising to 15 to 20 knots in the afternoon. Seas 7 to 10 feet. Wave detail, northwest 9 feet at 11 seconds and southwest 2 feet at 18 seconds. For Friday night, northwest wind 20 to 25 knots. Seas 9 to 12 feet. Wave detail, northwest 11 feet at 11 seconds and southwest 2 feet at 17 seconds. The following is an important beach hazard message from the National Weather Service. Issued at 12:33 p.m. Pacific Daylight Time. Beach hazard statement in effect from late tonight through Saturday morning. What? Increased risk of sneaker waves and strong rip currents due to long period southwesterly swell. Where? Beaches along the Pacific coast, especially southwest facing beaches. When? From late tonight through Saturday morning. Impacts, dangerous swimming and surfing conditions, and localized beach erosion can be expected. Sneaker waves can sweep across the shoreline without warning.
pulling people into the sea from rocks, jetties, and beaches. Stay off of jetties, piers, rocks, and other waterside infrastructure. Remain out of the water to avoid hazardous surf and never turn your back on the ocean. Monitor local weather, surf, and tide forecast at www.weather.gov/mtr. Sunrise, sunset, and tidal information for the San Francisco Bay Area for Friday, June 5. The sunrise today, 5:49 a.m. The sunset tonight, 8:27 p.m. Tidal data at the Golden Gate for today. High tide, 2:25 a.m. at 5.14 feet. Low tide, 9:29 a.m. at -0.39 feet. High tide, 5:09 p.m. at 4.45 feet. Low tide, 9:49 p.m. at 3.19 feet. Here are the buoy observations for 1 a.m. Pacific Daylight Time. An offshore buoy 6 winds west at 14 knots, pressure 1,027.3 millibars. An offshore buoy 59 winds northwest at 10 knots, water temperature 61, pressure 1,025.1 millibars. A buoy 14 near Point Arena winds northwest at 25 knots, gusting to 31, water temperature 51, pressure 1,014.5 millibars. A buoy 13 near Bodega Bay winds northwest at 25 knots, gusting to 31, pressure 1,011.4 millibars. At Point Reyes Wave Rider buoy water temperature 52, seas 14 feet every 10 seconds. At San Francisco Bar buoy water temperature 52, seas 7 feet every 10 seconds. At San Francisco buoy winds northwest at 70 knots, gusting to 23, water temperature 52, pressure 1,011.6 millibars. At Half Moon Bay buoy winds northwest 70 knots, gusting to 21, water temperature 55, pressure 1,013.6 millibars, seas 10 feet every 10 seconds. At Monterey buoy winds northwest at 19 knots, gusting to 25, water temperature 55, pressure 1,012.4 millibars. At Pointer, Wave Rider buoy water temperature 53, seas 11 feet every 10 seconds. At Cape San Martin buoy winds northwest at 21 knots, gusting to 27, water temperature 55, pressure 1,012.3 millibars. Synopsis for the Central California coast and bays, including the Monterey Bay, Greater Farallones, and Cordell Bank National Marine Sanctuaries. Hazardous conditions for small craft continue through the weekend. Gale force gusts are expected across the outer waters and along the coastal jet regions. Moderate to rough seas will continue to build through Friday to become rough to very rough for the inner and outer waters through the weekend. Conditions will gradually begin to improve Monday as northwesterly winds diminish to become fresh to strong and seas subside to become moderate. The marine forecast for San Pablo Bay, Suisun Bay, the West Delta, and the San Francisco Bay north of the Bay Bridge. For tonight, southwest wind 5 to 10 knots. For Friday, southwest wind 5 to 10 knots. For Friday night, southwest wind 10 to 15 knots. The marine forecast for Monterey Bay. For tonight, northwest wind 10 to 15 knots with gusts up to 30 knots, easing to 5 to 10 knots after midnight. Seas 5 to 7 feet. Wave detail, northwest 7 feet at 10 seconds and southwest 2 feet at 17 seconds. For Friday, northwest wind around 5 knots, backing to west 10 to 15 knots in the afternoon. Seas 5 to 7 feet. Wave detail, west 6 feet at 11 seconds and southwest 2 feet at 17 seconds. For Friday night, west wind 10 to 15 knots. Seas 5 to 8 feet. Wave detail, west 7 feet at 11 seconds and southwest 2 feet at 17 seconds. The coastal waters forecast from Point Arena to Point Reyes out to 10 nautical miles. Gale warning in effect through late Friday night. Tonight, northwest wind 25 to 30 knots, easing to 20 to 25 knots late. Seas 9 to 12 feet. Wave detail, northwest 11 feet at 9 seconds and south.

effect through late Friday night. Tonight, northwest wind 25 to 30 knots with gusts up to 40 knots, east 12 to 13 feet, wave detail. Northwest 13 feet at 10 seconds and south 2 feet at 18 seconds. Friday, northwest wind 25 to 30 knots with gusts up to 40 knots, east 11 to 13 feet, wave detail. Northwest 13 feet at 10 seconds and southwest 2 feet at 18 seconds. Friday night. Northwest winds 25 to 30 knots with gusts up to 45 knots, seas 10 to 13 feet, wave detail. Northwest 13 feet at 9 seconds and southwest 2 feet at 17 seconds. San Francisco Bar forecast. In the deep water channel, mixed seas of 8 to 10 feet at 15 seconds. Across the bar, swell can be more than twice as high across the bar than surrounding waters. Waves are also more prone to break, particularly during strong ebb currents. Maximum ebb current of 0.8 knots at 8:56 p.m. Thursday and 2.7 knots at 7:35 a.m. Friday. 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This broadcast originates from the National Weather Service office located in Monterey, California, and serves the coastal marine waters, including San Francisco and Monterey Bay. The coastal waters forecast from Point Pinos to Point Piedras blanks out to 10 nautical miles. Gale warning in effect until 3 a.m. Pacific Daylight Time Friday tonight. Northwest wind 20 to 25 knots, frequent gusts up to 35 knots this evening. Seas 8 to 10 feet, wave detail. Northwest 9 feet at 10 seconds and south 2 feet at 18 seconds. Friday, northwest wind 15 to 20 knots, easing to 10 to 16 knots in the afternoon. Seas 7 to 9 feet, wave detail. Northwest 9 feet at 11 seconds and south 2 feet at 18 seconds. Friday night. Northwest wind 20 to 25 knots, rising to 25 to 30 knots after midnight. Seas 8 to 11 feet, wave detail. Northwest 10 feet at 11 seconds and southwest 2 feet at 17 seconds. The coastal waters forecast from Pigeon Point to Point Pinos 10 to 60 nautical miles offshore. Gale warning in effect through late Friday night. Tonight, northwest wind 25 to 30 knots, easing to 20 to 25 knots late this evening, rising to 25 to 30 knots after midnight. Seas 11 to 14 feet, wave detail. Northwest 13 feet at 11 seconds and south 2 feet at 18 seconds. Friday, northwest wind 25 to 30 knots with gusts up to 40 knots. Seas 11 to 14 feet, wave detail. Northwest 14 feet at 11 seconds and south 2 feet at 18 seconds. Friday night. Northwest wind 25 to 30 knots, seas 12 to 14 feet, wave detail. Northwest 14 feet at 11 seconds and south 2 feet at 17 seconds. The offshore waters forecast for the following marine location: Point Arena to Pigeon Point between 60 nautical miles and 150 nautical miles offshore. Issued at 09:06 p.m. Pacific Daylight Time. Gale warning, tonight, north winds 25 to 30 knots. Seas 9 to 14 feet. Friday, north winds 25 to 35 knots, diminishing to 20 to 30 knots. Seas 9 to 14 feet. Friday night, north to northwest winds 20 to 30 knots. Seas 7 to 13 feet. Saturday, north to northwest winds 20 to 30 knots. Seas 7 to 12 feet. Saturday night, north to northwest winds 20 to 30 knots. Seas 7 to 11 feet. Sun, north to northwest winds 20 to 30 knots. Seas 7 to 11 feet. Sunday night, west to northwest winds 15 to 25 knots. Seas 6 to 9 feet. Monday, west winds 10 to 15 knots, becoming southwest. Seas 5 to 6 feet. Monday night, southwest winds 10 to 20 knots, becoming west 10 to 15 knots. Seas 5 to 7 feet. Tuesday, northwest winds 10 to 15 knots. Seas 7 to 8 feet. Tuesday night, northwest winds 10 to 15 knots, becoming north 15 to 20 knots. Seas 7 to 8 feet.

the offshore waters forecast. For the following marine location, Pigeon Point to Point Piedras Blancas between 60 nautical miles and 150 nautical miles offshore. Issued at 09:06 p.m. Pacific Daylight Time. Gale warning, tonight, north to northwest winds 25 to 30 knots. Seas 11 to 14 feet. Friday, north to northwest winds 25 to 35 knots, becoming northwest 25 to 30 knots. Seas 11 to 14 feet. Friday night, north to northwest winds 20 to 30 knots. Seas 10 to 13 feet. Saturday, north to northwest winds 20 to 30 knots. Seas 9 to 12 feet. Saturday night, northwest winds 20 to 25 knots. Seas 9 to 11 feet. Sun, northwest winds 20 to 25 knots. Seas 8 to 11 feet. Sun night, northwest winds 15 to 25 knots. Seas 7 to 9 feet. Monday, northwest winds 10 to 20 knots, becoming west to northwest 10 to 15 knots. Seas 5 to 8 feet. Monday night, west to southwest winds 10 to 15 knots. Seas 5 to 7 feet. Tuesday, west to northwest winds 10 to 15 knots. Seas 7 to 8 feet. Tuesday night, northwest winds 10 to 15 knots, increasing to 15 to 20 knots. Seas 7 to 8 feet. The coastal waters forecast from Point Reyes to Pigeon Point out to 10 nautical miles. Small craft advisory in effect until 3 a.m. Pacific Daylight Time Friday. For tonight, northwest wind 20 to 25 knots with occasional gusts up to 35 knots. Seas 8 to 11 feet. Wave detail, northwest 10 feet at 10 seconds. For Friday, northwest wind 15 to 20 knots, rising to 25 to 30 knots in the afternoon. Seas 7 to 10 feet. Wave detail, northwest 10 feet at 11 seconds and southwest 2 feet at 18 seconds. For Friday night, northwest winds 25 to 30 knots with occasional gusts up to 35 knots. Seas 9 to 13 feet. Wave detail, northwest 12 feet at 11 seconds and southwest 2 feet at 17 seconds. The coastal waters forecast from Pigeon Point to Point Pinos out to 10 nautical miles. Small craft advisory in effect until 3 a.m. Pacific Daylight Time Friday. For tonight, northwest wind 20 to 25 knots with occasional gusts up to 35 knots, easing to 10 to 15 knots. Seas 7 to 10 feet. Wave detail, northwest 9 feet at 10 seconds and southwest 2 feet at 18 seconds. For Friday, northwest wind 10 to 15 knots, rising to 15 to 20 knots in the afternoon. Seas 7 to 10 feet. Wave detail, northwest 9 feet at 11 seconds and southwest 2 feet at 18 seconds. For Friday night, northwest wind 20 to 25 knots. Seas 9 to 12 feet. Wave detail, northwest 11 feet at 11 seconds and southwest 2 feet at 17 seconds. The following is an important beach hazard message from the National Weather Service. Issued at 12:33 p.m. Pacific Daylight Time. Beach hazard statement in effect from late tonight through Saturday morning. What? Increased risk of sneaker waves and strong rip currents due to long period southwesterly swell. Where? Beaches along the Pacific coast, especially southwest facing beaches. When? From late tonight through Saturday morning. Impacts, dangerous swimming and surfing conditions, and localized beach erosion can be expected. Sneaker waves can sweep across the shoreline without warning, pulling people into the sea from rocks, jetties, and beaches. Stay off of jetties, piers, rocks, and other waterside infrastructure. Remain out of the water to avoid hazardous surf and never turn your back on the ocean. Monitor local weather, surf and tide forecast at www.weather.gov/mtr. Sunrise, sunset, and tidal information for the San Francisco Bay Area for Friday, June 5. The sunrise today, 5:49 a.m. The sunset tonight, 8:20.

7 p.m. Tidal data at the Golden Gate for today. High tide, 2:25 a.m. at 5.14 feet. Low tide, 9:29 a.m. at minus 039 feet. High tide, 05:09 p.m. at 4.45 feet. Low tide, 9:49 p.m. at 3.19 feet. Here are the buoy observations for 2 a.m. Pacific Daylight Time. An offshore buoy 6 winds west at 14 knots, pressure 1,026.7 millibars. An offshore buoy 59 winds northwest at 10 knots, water temperature 61, pressure 1,024.5 millibars. At buoy 14 near Point Arena, winds northwest at 25 knots, gusting to 31, pressure 1,014.4 millibars. At buoy 13 near Bodega Bay, winds northwest at 25 knots, gusting to 31, pressure 1,011.2 millibars. At Point Reyes Wave Rider, buoy water temperature 52, seas 15 feet every 10 seconds. At San Francisco Bar, buoy water temperature 52, seas 7 feet every 10 seconds. At San Francisco, buoy winds northwest at 19 knots, gusting to 25, water temperature 52, swell 10 feet every 10 seconds. At Half Moon Bay, buoy winds northwest 70 knots, gusting to 23, water temperature 55, pressure 1,013.5 millibars, seas 11 feet every 10 seconds. At Monterey, buoy winds northwest at 19 knots, gusting to 25, water temperature 55, pressure 1,012.1 millibars. At Point Sur, Wave Rider, buoy water temperature 53, seas 11 feet every 11 seconds. At Cape San Martin, buoy winds northwest at 21 knots, gusting to 27, water temperature 55, pressure 1,012.1 millibars. Synopsis for the Central California coast and bays, including the Monterey Bay, Greater Farallon, and Cordell Bank National Marine Sanctuaries. Hazardous conditions for small craft continue through the weekend. Gale force gusts are expected across the outer waters and along the coastal jet regions. Moderate to rough seas will continue to build through Friday to become rough to very rough for the inner and outer waters through the weekend. Conditions will gradually begin to improve Monday as northwesterly winds diminish to become fresh to strong and seas subside to become moderate. The marine forecast for San Pablo Bay, Suisun Bay, the West Delta, and the San Francisco Bay north of the Bay Bridge. For tonight, southwest wind 5 to 10 knots. For Friday, southwest wind 5 to 10 knots. For Friday night, southwest wind 10 to 15 knots. The marine forecast for Monterey Bay. For tonight, northwest wind 10 to 15 knots with gusts up to 30 knots, easing to 5 to 10 knots after midnight. Seas 5 to 7 feet. Wave detail, northwest 7 feet at 10 seconds and southwest 2 feet at 17 seconds. For Friday, northwest wind around 5 knots, backing to west 10 to 15 knots in the afternoon. Seas 5 to 7 feet. Wave detail, west 6 feet at 11 seconds and southwest 2 feet at 17 seconds. For Friday night, west wind 10 to 15 knots. Seas 5 to 8 feet. Wave detail, west 7 feet at 11 seconds and southwest 2 feet at 17 seconds. The coastal waters forecast from Point Arena to Point Reyes out to 10 nautical miles. Gale warning in effect through late Friday night. Tonight, northwest wind 25 to 30 knots, easing to 20 to 25 knots late. Seas 9 to 12 feet. Wave detail, northwest 11 feet at 9 seconds and southwest 2 feet at 18 seconds. Friday, northwest wind 20 to 25 knots with gusts up to 35 knots, rising to 25 to 30 knots with gusts up to 45 knots in the afternoon. Seas 8 to 11 feet. Wave detail, northwest 10 feet at 10 seconds and southwest 2 feet at 18 seconds. Friday night, northwest winds 25 to 30 knots with gusts up to 45 knots. Seas 9 to 12 feet. Wave detail, northwest 11 feet at 9 seconds and southwest 2 feet at 17 seconds. The coastal waters forecast from Point Arena.

point raise 10 to 60 nautical miles offshore. Gale warning in effect through late Friday night. Tonight, northwest wind 25 to 30 knots with gusts up to 40 knots, seas 12 to 13 feet, wave detail. Northwest 13 feet at 10 seconds and south 2 feet at 18 seconds. Friday, northwest wind 25 to 30 knots with gusts up to 40 knots, seas 11 to 13 feet, wave detail. Northwest 13 feet at 10 seconds and southwest 2 feet at 18 seconds. Friday night. Northwest winds 25 to 30 knots with gusts up to 45 knots, seas 10 to 13 feet, wave detail. Northwest 13 feet at 9 seconds and southwest 2 feet at 17 seconds. San Francisco Bar forecast. In the deep water channel, mixed seas of 8 to 10 feet at 15 seconds. Across the bar, swell can be more than twice as high across the bar than surrounding waters. Waves are also more prone to break, particularly during strong ebb currents. Maximum ebb current of 0.8 knots at 8:56 p.m. Thursday and 2.7 knots at 7:35 a.m. Friday. The coastal waters forecast from Point Pinos to Point Piedras Blancas out to 10 nautical miles. Gale warning in effect until 3 a.m. Pacific Daylight Time Friday tonight. Northwest wind 20 to 25 knots, frequent gusts up to 35 knots this evening. Seas 8 to 10 feet, wave detail. Northwest 9 feet at 10 seconds and south 2 feet at 18 seconds. Friday, northwest wind 15 to 20 knots, easing to 10 to 15 knots in the afternoon. Seas 7 to 9 feet, wave detail. Northwest 9 feet at 11 seconds and south 2 feet at 18 seconds. Friday night. Northwest wind 20 to 25 knots, rising to 25 to 30 knots after midnight. Seas 8 to 11 feet, wave detail. Northwest 10 feet at 11 seconds and southwest 2 feet at 17 seconds. The coastal waters forecast from Pigeon Point to Point Pinos 10 to 60 nautical miles offshore. Gale warning in effect through late Friday night. Tonight, northwest wind 25 to 30 knots, easing to 20 to 25 knots late this evening, rising to 25 to 30 knots after midnight. Seas 11 to 14 feet, wave detail. Northwest 13 feet at 11 seconds and south 2 feet at 18 seconds. Friday, northwest wind 25 to 30 knots with gusts up to 40 knots, seas 11 to 14 feet, wave detail. Northwest 14 feet at 11 seconds and south 2 feet at 18 seconds. Friday night. Northwest wind 25 to 30 knots, seas 12 to 14 feet, wave detail. Northwest 14 feet at 11 seconds and south 2 feet at 17 seconds. The offshore waters forecast for the following marine location, Point Arena to Pigeon Point between 60 nautical miles and 150 nautical miles offshore. Issued at 09:06 p.m. Pacific Daylight Time. Gale warning, tonight, north winds 25 to 30 knots. Seas 9 to 14 feet. Friday, north winds 25 to 35 knots, diminishing to 20 to 30 knots. Seas 9 to 14 feet. Friday night, north to northwest winds 20 to 30 knots. Seas 7 to 13 feet. Saturday, north to northwest winds 20 to 30 knots. Seas 7 to 12 feet. Saturday night, north to northwest winds 20 to 30 knots. Seas 7 to 11 feet. Sun, north to northwest winds 20 to 30 knots. Seas 7 to 11 feet. Sunday night, west to northwest winds 15 to 25 knots. Seas 6 to 9 feet. Monday, west winds 10 to 15 knots, becoming southwest. Seas 5 to 6 feet. Monday night, southwest winds 10 to 20 knots, becoming west 10 to 15 knots. Seas 5 to 7 feet. Tuesday, northwest winds 10 to 15 knots. Seas 7 to 8 feet. Tuesday night, northwest winds 10 to 15 knots, becoming north 15 to 20 knots. Seas 7 to 8 feet. The offshore waters forecast for the following marine location, Pigeon Point to Point Piedras Blancas between 60 nautical miles and 150 nautical miles offshore. Issued at 09:06 p.m. Pacific Daylight Time.

Warning, tonight, north to northwest winds 25 to 30 knots. Seas 11 to 14 feet. Friday, north to northwest winds 25 to 35 knots, becoming northwest 25 to 30 knots. Seas 11 to 14 feet. Friday night, north to northwest winds 20 to 30 knots. Seas 10 to 13 feet. Saturday, north to northwest winds 20 to 30 knots. Seas 9 to 12 feet. Saturday night, northwest winds 20 to 25 knots. Seas 9 to 11 feet. Sun, northwest winds 20 to 25 knots. Seas 8 to 11 feet. Sun night, northwest winds 15 to 25 knots. Seas 7 to 9 feet. Monday, northwest winds 10 to 20 knots, becoming west to northwest 10 to 15 knots. Seas 5 to 8 feet. Monday night, west to southwest winds 10 to 15 knots. Seas 5 to 7 feet. Tuesday, west to northwest winds 10 to 15 knots. Seas 7 to 8 feet. Tuesday night, northwest winds 10 to 15 knots, increasing to 15 to 20 knots. Seas 7 to 8 feet. The coastal waters forecast from Point Reyes to Pigeon Point out to 10 nautical miles. Small craft advisory in effect until 3 a.m. Pacific Daylight Time Friday. For tonight, northwest wind 20 to 25 knots with occasional gusts up to 35 knots. Seas 8 to 11 feet. Wave detail, northwest 10 feet at 10 seconds. For Friday, northwest wind 15 to 20 knots, rising to 25 to 30 knots in the afternoon. Seas 7 to 10 feet. Wave detail, northwest 10 feet at 11 seconds and southwest 2 feet at 18 seconds. For Friday night, northwest winds 25 to 30 knots with occasional gusts up to 35 knots. Seas 9 to 13 feet. Wave detail, northwest 12 feet at 11 seconds and southwest 2 feet at 17 seconds. The coastal waters forecast from Pigeon Point to Point Pinos out to 10 nautical miles. Small craft advisory in effect until 3 a.m. Pacific Daylight Time Friday. For tonight, northwest wind 20 to 25 knots with occasional gusts up to 35 knots, easing to 10 to 15 knots. Seas 7 to 10 feet. Wave detail, northwest 9 feet at 10 seconds and southwest 2 feet at 18 seconds. For Friday, northwest wind 10 to 15 knots, rising to 15 to 20 knots in the afternoon. Seas 7 to 10 feet. Wave detail, northwest 9 feet at 11 seconds and southwest 2 feet at 18 seconds. For Friday night, northwest wind 20 to 25 knots. Seas 9 to 12 feet. Wave detail, northwest 11 feet at 11 seconds and southwest 2 feet at 17 seconds. The following is an important beach hazard message from the National Weather Service, issued at 12:33 p.m. Pacific Daylight Time. Beach hazard statement in effect from late tonight through Saturday morning. What? Increased risk of sneaker waves and strong rip currents due to long period southwesterly swell. Where? Beaches along the Pacific coast, especially southwest facing beaches. When? From late tonight through Saturday morning. Impacts, dangerous swimming and surfing conditions, and localized beach erosion can be expected. Sneaker waves can sweep across the shoreline without warning, pulling people into the sea from rocks, jetties, and beaches. Stay off of jetties, piers, rocks, and other waterside infrastructure. Remain out of the water to avoid hazardous surf and never turn your back on the ocean. Monitor local weather, surf and tide forecast at www.weather.gov/mtr. Sunrise, sunset, and tidal information for the San Francisco Bay Area for Friday, June 5. The sunrise today, 5:49 a.m. The sunset tonight, 8:27 p.m. Tidal data at the Golden Gate for today. High tide, 2:25 a.m. at 5.14 feet. Low tide, 9:29 a.m. at -0.39 feet. High tide, 05:09 p.m. at

or 5 feet low tide, 9:49 p.m. at 3.19 feet. Here are the buoy observations for 2 a.m. Pacific Daylight Time. An offshore buoy 6 winds west at 14 knots, pressure 1,026.7 millibars. An offshore buoy 59, winds northwest 10 knots, water temperature 61, pressure 1,024.4 millibars, sea 7 feet, every 13 seconds. At Point Arena buoy, winds northwest 25 knots, gusting to 31, water temperature 50, pressure 1,014.5 millibars, sea 3 feet, every 16 seconds. At buoy 13 near Bodega Bay, winds northwest at 25 knots, gusting to 33, pressure 1,011.1 millibars, swell 12 feet, every 9 seconds. At Point Reyes Wave Rider buoy, water temperature 52, seas 14 feet, every 10 seconds. At San Francisco Bar buoy, water temperature 52, seas 7 feet, every 10 seconds. At San Francisco buoy, winds northwest at 19 knots, gusting to 25, water temperature 52, swell 10 feet, every 10 seconds. At Half Moon Bay buoy, winds northwest 17 knots, gusting to 23, water temperature 55, pressure 1,013.5 millibars, seas 11 feet, every 10 seconds. At Monterey Bay buoy, winds northwest 19 knots, gusting to 25, water temperature 55, pressure 1,012.0 millibars, seas 10 feet, every 10 seconds. At Point Sur, Wave Rider buoy, water temperature 53, seas 11 feet, every 11 seconds. At Cape San Martin buoy, winds northwest 21 knots, gusting to 27, water temperature 55, pressure 1,012.1 millibars. Seas 10 feet, every 11 seconds. Synopsis for the Central California coast and bays, including the Monterey Bay, Greater Fair Oaks, and Cordell Bank National Marine Sanctuaries, hazardous conditions for small craft continue through the weekend. Gale force gusts are expected across the outer waters and along the coastal jet regions. Moderate to rough seas will continue to build through Friday to become rough to very rough for the inner and outer waters through the weekend. Conditions will gradually begin to improve Monday as northwesterly winds diminish to become fresh to strong and seas subside to become moderate. The marine forecast for San Pablo Bay, Suisun Bay, the West Delta, and the San Francisco Bay north of the Bay Bridge. For tonight, southwest wind 5 to 10 knots. For Friday, southwest wind 5 to 10 knots. For Friday night, southwest wind 10 to 15 knots. The marine forecast for Monterey Bay. For tonight, northwest wind 10 to 15 knots with gusts up to 30 knots, easing to 5 to 10 knots after midnight. Seas 5 to 7 feet. Wave detail, northwest 7 feet at 10 seconds and southwest 2 feet at 17 seconds. For Friday, northwest wind around 5 knots, backing to west 10 to 15 knots in the afternoon. Seas 5 to 7 feet. Wave detail, west 6 feet at 11 seconds and southwest 2 feet at 17 seconds. For Friday night, west wind 10 to 15 knots. Seas 5 to 8 feet. Wave detail, west 7 feet at 11 seconds and southwest 2 feet at 17 seconds. The coastal waters forecast from Point Arena to Point Reyes out to 10 nautical miles. Gale warning in effect through late Friday night. Tonight, northwest wind 25 to 30 knots, easing to 20 to 25 knots late. Seas 9 to 12 feet, wave detail, northwest 11 feet at 9 seconds and southwest 2 feet at 18 seconds. Friday, northwest wind 20 to 25 knots with gusts up to 35 knots, rising to 25 to 30 knots with gusts up to 45 knots in the afternoon. Seas 8 to 11 feet, wave detail, northwest 10 feet at 10 seconds and southwest 2 feet at 18 seconds. Friday night, northwest winds 25 to 30 knots with gusts up to 45 knots. Seas 9 to 12 feet, wave detail, northwest 11 feet at 9 seconds and southwest 2 feet at 17 seconds. The coastal waters forecast from Point Arena to Point Reyes 10 to 16.

nautical miles offshore. Gale warning in effect through late Friday night. Tonight, northwest wind 25 to 30 knots with gusts up to 40 knots. East 12 to 13 feet. Wave detail. Northwest 13 feet at 10 seconds and south 2 feet at 18 seconds. Friday, northwest wind 25 to 30 knots with gusts up to 40 knots. East 11 to 13 feet. Wave detail. Northwest 13 feet at 10 seconds and southwest 2 feet at 18 seconds. Friday night. Northwest winds 25 to 30 knots with gusts up to 45 knots, east 10 to 13 feet, wave detail. Northwest 13 feet at 9 seconds and southwest 2 feet at 17 seconds. San Francisco Bar forecast. In the deep water channel, mixed seas of 8 to 10 feet at 15 seconds. Across the bar, swell can be more than twice as high across the bar than surrounding waters. Waves are also more prone to break, particularly during strong ebb currents. Maximum ebb current of 0.8 knots at 8:56 p.m. Thursday and 2.7 knots at 7:35 a.m. Friday. 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This broadcast originates from the National Weather Service office located in Monterey, California, and serves the coastal marine waters, including San Francisco and Monterey Bay. The coastal waters forecast from Point Pinos to Point Piedras Blanc is out to 10 nautical miles. Gale warning in effect until 3 a.m. Pacific Daylight Time Friday tonight. Northwest wind 20 to 25 knots, frequent gusts up to 35 knots this evening. Seas 8 to 10 feet, wave detail. Northwest 9 feet at 10 seconds and south 2 feet at 18 seconds. Friday, northwest wind 15 to 20 knots, easing to 10 to 15 knots in the afternoon. Sea 7 to 9 feet, wave detail. Northwest 9 feet at 11 seconds and south 2 feet at 18 seconds. Friday night. Northwest wind 20 to 25 knots, rising to 25 to 30 knots after midnight. Seas 8 to 11 feet, wave detail. Northwest 10 feet at 11 seconds and southwest 2 feet at 17 seconds. The coastal waters forecast from Pigeon Point to Point Pinos 10 to 60 nautical miles offshore. Gale warning in effect through late Friday night. Tonight, northwest wind 25 to 30 knots, easing to 20 to 25 knots late this evening, rising to 25 to 30 knots after midnight. Seas 11 to 14 feet, wave detail. Northwest 13 feet at 11 seconds and south 2 feet at 18 seconds. Friday, northwest wind 25 to 30 knots with gusts up to 40 knots. Seas 11 to 14 feet, wave detail. Northwest 14 feet at 11 seconds and south 2 feet at 18 seconds. Friday night. Northwest wind 25 to 30 knots, seas 12 to 14 feet, wave detail. Northwest 14 feet at 11 seconds and south 2 feet at 17 seconds. The offshore waters forecast for the following marine location: Point Arena to Pigeon Point between 60 nautical miles and 150 nautical miles offshore. Issued at 09:06 p.m. Pacific Daylight Time. Gale warning, tonight, north winds 25 to 30 knots. Seas 9 to 14 feet. Friday, north winds 25 to 35 knots, diminishing to 20 to 30 knots. Seas 9 to 14 feet. Friday night, north to northwest winds 20 to 30 knots. Seas 7 to 13 feet. Saturday, north to northwest winds 20 to 30 knots. Seas 7 to 12 feet. Saturday night, north to northwest winds 20 to 30 knots. Seas 7 to 11 feet. Sun, north to northwest winds 20 to 30 knots. Seas 7 to 11 feet. Sunday night, west to northwest winds 15 to 25 knots. Seas 6 to 9 feet. Monday, west winds 10 to 15 knots, becoming southwest. Seas 5 to 6 feet. Monday night, southwest winds 10 to 20 knots, becoming west 10 to 15 knots. Seas 5 to 7 feet. Tuesday, northwest winds 10 to 15 knots. Seas 7 to 8 feet. Tuesday night, northwest winds 10 to 15 knots, becoming north 15 to 20 knots.

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The offshore waters forecast for the following marine location: Pigeon Point to Point Piedras Blancas, between 60 nautical miles and 150 nautical miles offshore. Issued at 09:06 p.m. Pacific Daylight Time. Gale warning: tonight, north to northwest winds 25 to 30 knots. Seas 11 to 14 feet. Friday, north to northwest winds 25 to 35 knots, becoming northwest 25 to 30 knots. Seas 11 to 14 feet. Friday night, north to northwest winds 20 to 30 knots. Seas 10 to 13 feet. Saturday, north to northwest winds 20 to 30 knots. Seas 9 to 12 feet. Saturday night, northwest winds 20 to 25 knots. Seas 9 to 11 feet. Sun, northwest winds 20 to 25 knots. Seas 8 to 11 feet. Sun night, northwest winds 15 to 25 knots. Seas 7 to 9 feet. Monday, northwest winds 10 to 20 knots, becoming west to northwest 10 to 15 knots. Seas 5 to 8 feet. Monday night, west to southwest winds 10 to 15 knots. Seas 5 to 7 feet. Tuesday, west to northwest winds 10 to 15 knots. Seas 7 to 8 feet. Tuesday night, northwest winds 10 to 15 knots, increasing to 15 to 20 knots. Seas 7 to 8 feet. The coastal waters forecast from Point Reyes to Pigeon Point out to 10 nautical miles. Small craft advisory in effect until 3 a.m. Pacific Daylight Time Friday. For tonight, northwest wind 20 to 25 knots with occasional gusts up to 35 knots. Seas 8 to 11 feet. Wave detail, northwest 10 feet at 10 seconds. For Friday, northwest wind 15 to 20 knots, rising to 25 to 30 knots in the afternoon. Seas 7 to 10 feet. Wave detail, northwest 10 feet at 11 seconds and southwest 2 feet at 18 seconds. For Friday night, northwest winds 25 to 30 knots with occasional gusts up to 35 knots. Seas 9 to 13 feet. Wave detail, northwest 12 feet at 11 seconds and southwest 2 feet at 17 seconds. The coastal waters forecast from Pigeon Point to Point Pinos out to 10 nautical miles. Small craft advisory in effect until 3 a.m. Pacific Daylight Time Friday. For tonight, northwest wind 20 to 25 knots with occasional gusts up to 35 knots, easing to 10 to 15 knots. Seas 7 to 10 feet. Wave detail, northwest 9 feet at 10 seconds and southwest 2 feet at 18 seconds. For Friday, northwest wind 10 to 15 knots, rising to 15 to 20 knots in the afternoon. Seas 7 to 10 feet. Wave detail, northwest 9 feet at 11 seconds and southwest 2 feet at 18 seconds. For Friday night, northwest wind 20 to 25 knots. Seas 9 to 12 feet. Wave detail, northwest 11 feet at 11 seconds and southwest 2 feet at 17 seconds. The following is an important beach hazard message from the National Weather Service. Issued at 12:33 p.m. Pacific Daylight Time. Beach hazard statement in effect from late tonight through Saturday morning. 1. Increased risk of sneaker waves and strong rip currents due to long-period southwesterly swell. Where? Beaches along the Pacific coast, especially southwest-facing beaches. When? From late tonight through Saturday morning. Impacts, dangerous swimming and surfing conditions, and localized beach erosion can be expected. Sneaker waves can sweep across the shoreline without warning, pulling people into the sea from rocks, jetties, and beaches. Stay off of jetties, piers, rocks, and other waterside infrastructure. Remain out of the water to avoid hazardous surf and never turn your back on the ocean. Monitor local weather, surf and tide forecast at www.weather.gov/mtr. Semi-sunset and tidal information for the San Francisco Bay Area for Friday, June 5. The sunrise today, 5:40.

p.m. The sunset tonight, 8:27 p.m. Tidal data at the time. The sunrise today, 5:49 a.m. The sunset tonight, 8:27 p.m. Tidal data at the Golden Gate for today. High tide, 2:25 a.m. at 5.14 feet. Low tide, 9:29 a.m. at -0.39 feet. High tide, 5:09 p.m. at 4.45 feet. Low tide, 9:49 p.m. at 3.19 feet. Here are the buoy observations for 2 a.m. Pacific Daylight Time. An offshore buoy 6 winds west at 14 knots, pressure 1,026.7 millibars. An offshore buoy 59, winds northwest 10 knots, water temperature 61, pressure 1,024.4 millibars, sea 7 feet, every 13 seconds. At Point Arena buoy, winds northwest 25 knots, gusting to 31, water temperature 50, pressure 1,014.5 millibars, sea is 3 feet, every 16 seconds. At buoy 13 near Bodega Bay, winds northwest at 25 knots, gusting to 33, pressure 1,011.1 millibars, swell 12 feet, every 9 seconds. At Point Reyes Wave Rider buoy, water temperature 52, seas 14 feet, every 10 seconds. At San Francisco Bar buoy, water temperature 52, seas 7 feet, every 10 seconds. At San Francisco buoy, winds northwest at 19 knots, gusting to 25, water temperature 52, swell 10 feet, every 10 seconds. At Half Moon Bay buoy, winds northwest 17 knots, gusting to 23, water temperature 55, pressure 1,013.5 millibars, seas 11 feet, every 10 seconds. At Monterey Bay buoy, winds northwest 19 knots, gusting to 25, water temperature 55, pressure 1,012.0 millibars, seas 10 feet, every 10 seconds. At Point Sur, Wave Rider buoy, water temperature 53, seas 11 feet, every 11 seconds. At Cape San Martin buoy, winds northwest 21 knots, gusting to 27, water temperature 55, pressure 1,012.1 millibars, seas 10 feet, every 11 seconds. Synopsis for the Central California coast and bays, including the Monterey Bay, Greater Farallones, and Cordell Bank National Marine Sanctuaries. Hazardous conditions for small craft continue through the weekend. Gale force gusts are expected across the outer waters and along the coastal jet regions. Moderate to rough seas will continue to build through Friday to become rough to very rough for the inner and outer waters through the weekend. Conditions will gradually begin to improve Monday as northwesterly winds diminish to become fresh to strong and seas subside to become moderate. The marine forecast for San Pablo Bay, Suisun Bay, the West Delta, and the San Francisco Bay north of the Bay Bridge. For tonight, southwest wind 5 to 10 knots. For Friday, southwest wind 5 to 10 knots. For Friday night, southwest wind 10 to 15 knots. The marine forecast for Monterey Bay. For tonight, northwest wind 10 to 15 knots with gusts up to 30 knots, easing to 5 to 10 knots after midnight. Seas 5 to 7 feet. Wave detail, northwest 7 feet at 10 seconds and southwest 2 feet at 17 seconds. For Friday, northwest wind around 5 knots, backing to west 10 to 15 knots in the afternoon. Seas 5 to 7 feet. Wave detail, west 6 feet at 11 seconds and southwest 2 feet at 17 seconds. For Friday night, west wind 10 to 15 knots. Seas 5 to 8 feet. Wave detail, west 7 feet at 11 seconds and southwest 2 feet at 17 seconds. The coastal waters forecast from Point Arena to Point Reyes out to 10 nautical miles. Gale warning in effect through late Friday night. Tonight, northwest wind 25 to 30 knots, easing to 20 to 25 knots late. Seas 9 to 12 feet. Wave detail, northwest 11 feet at 9 seconds and southwest 2 feet at 18 seconds. Friday, northwest wind 20 to 25 knots with gusts up to 35 knots, rising to 25 to 30.

knots with gusts up to 45 knots in the afternoon. Seas 8 to 11 feet wave detail. Northwest 10 feet at 10 seconds and southwest 2 feet at 18 seconds. Friday night. Northwest winds 25 to 30 knots with gusts up to 45 knots. Seas 9 to 12 feet wave detail. Northwest 11 feet at 9 seconds and southwest 2 feet at 17 seconds. The coastal waters forecast from Point Arena to Point Reyes 10 to 60 nautical miles offshore. Gale warning in effect through late Friday night. Tonight, northwest wind 25 to 30 knots with gusts up to 40 knots, seas 12 to 13 feet wave detail. Northwest 13 feet at 10 seconds and south 2 feet at 18 seconds. Friday, northwest wind 25 to 30 knots with gusts up to 40 knots, seas 11 to 13 feet wave detail. Northwest 13 feet at 10 seconds and southwest 2 feet at 18 seconds. Friday night. Northwest winds 25 to 30 knots with gusts up to 45 knots, seas 10 to 13 feet wave detail. Northwest 13 feet at 9 seconds and southwest 2 feet at 17 seconds. San Francisco Bar forecast. In the deep water channel, mixed seas of 8 to 10 feet at 15 seconds. Across the bar, swell can be more than twice as high across the bar than surrounding waters. Waves are also more prone to break, particularly during strong ebb currents. Maximum ebb current of 0.8 knots at 8:56 p.m. Thursday and 2.7 knots at 7:35 a.m. Friday. The coastal waters forecast from Point Pinos to Point Piedras blunts out to 10 nautical miles. Gale warning in effect until 3 a.m. Pacific Daylight Time Friday tonight. Northwest wind 20 to 25 knots, frequent gusts up to 35 knots this evening. Seas 8 to 10 feet wave detail. Northwest 9 feet at 10 seconds and south 2 feet at 18 seconds. Friday, northwest wind 15 to 20 knots, easing to 10 to 15 knots in the afternoon. Seas 7 to 9 feet wave detail. Northwest 9 feet at 11 seconds and south 2 feet at 18 seconds. Friday night. Northwest wind 20 to 25 knots, rising to 25 to 30 knots after midnight. Seas 8 to 11 feet wave detail. Northwest 10 feet at 11 seconds and southwest 2 feet at 17 seconds. The coastal waters forecast from Pigeon Point to Point Pinos 10 to 60 nautical miles offshore. Gale warning in effect through late Friday night. Tonight, northwest wind 25 to 30 knots, easing to 20 to 25 knots late this evening, rising to 25 to 30 knots after midnight. Seas 11 to 14 feet wave detail. Northwest 13 feet at 11 seconds and south 2 feet at 18 seconds. Friday, northwest wind 25 to 30 knots with gusts up to 40 knots, seas 11 to 14 feet wave detail. Northwest 14 feet at 11 seconds and south 2 feet at 18 seconds. Friday night. Northwest wind 25 to 30 knots, seas 12 to 14 feet wave detail. Northwest 14 feet at 11 seconds and south 2 feet at 17 seconds. The offshore waters forecast for the following marine location: Point Arena to Pigeon Point between 60 nautical miles and 150 nautical miles offshore. Issued at 09:06 p.m. Pacific Daylight Time. Gale warning, tonight, north winds 25 to 30 knots. Seas 9 to 14 feet. Friday, north winds 25 to 35 knots, diminishing to 20 to 30 knots. Seas 9 to 14 feet. Friday night, north to northwest winds 20 to 30 knots. Seas 7 to 13 feet. Saturday, north to northwest winds 20 to 30 knots. Seas 7 to 12 feet. Saturday night, north to northwest winds 20 to 30 knots. Seas 7 to 11 feet. Sun, north to northwest winds 20 to 30 knots. Seas 7 to 11 feet. Sunday night, west to northwest winds 15 to 25 knots. Seas 6 to 9 feet. Monday, west winds 10 to 15 knots, becoming southwest. Seas 5 to 6 feet. Monday night, southwest winds 10 to 20 knots, becoming west 10 to 15 knots. Seas 5 to 7 feet. Tuesday, northwest winds 10 to 15 knots,

feet, 7 to 8 feet. Tuesday night, northwest winds 10 to 15 knots, becoming north 15 to 20 knots. Sea 7 to 8 feet. The offshore waters forecast for the following marine location: Pigeon Point to Point Piedras Blancas, between 60 nautical miles and 150 nautical miles offshore. Issued at 09:06 p.m. Pacific Daylight Time. Gale warning, tonight, north to northwest winds 25 to 30 knots. Seas 11 to 14 feet. Friday, north to northwest winds 25 to 35 knots, becoming northwest 25 to 30 knots. Seas 11 to 14 feet. Friday night, north to northwest winds 20 to 30 knots. Seas 10 to 13 feet. Saturday, north to northwest winds 20 to 30 knots. Seas 9 to 12 feet. Saturday night, northwest winds 20 to 25 knots. Seas 9 to 11 feet. Sun, northwest winds 20 to 25 knots. Seas 8 to 11 feet. Sun night, northwest winds 15 to 25 knots. Seas 7 to 9 feet. Monday, northwest winds 10 to 20 knots, becoming west to northwest 10 to 15 knots. Seas 5 to 8 feet. Monday night, west to southwest winds 10 to 15 knots. Seas 5 to 7 feet. Tuesday, west to northwest winds 10 to 15 knots. Seas 7 to 8 feet. Tuesday night, northwest winds 10 to 15 knots, increasing to 15 to 20 knots. Seas 7 to 8 feet. The coastal waters forecast from Point Reyes to Pigeon Point out to 10 nautical miles. Small craft advisory in effect until 3 a.m. Pacific Daylight Time Friday. For tonight, northwest wind 20 to 25 knots with occasional gusts up to 35 knots. Seas 8 to 11 feet. Wave detail, northwest 10 feet at 10 seconds. For Friday, northwest wind 15 to 20 knots, rising to 25 to 30 knots in the afternoon. Seas 7 to 10 feet. Wave detail, northwest 10 feet at 11 seconds and southwest 2 feet at 18 seconds. For Friday night, northwest winds 25 to 30 knots with occasional gusts up to 35 knots. Seas 9 to 13 feet. Wave detail, northwest 12 feet at 11 seconds and southwest 2 feet at 17 seconds. The coastal waters forecast from Pigeon Point to Point Pinos out to 10 nautical miles. Small craft advisory in effect until 3 a.m. Pacific Daylight Time Friday. For tonight, northwest wind 20 to 25 knots with occasional gusts up to 35 knots, easing to 10 to 15 knots. Seas 7 to 10 feet. Wave detail, northwest 9 feet at 10 seconds and southwest 2 feet at 18 seconds. For Friday, northwest wind 10 to 15 knots, rising to 15 to 20 knots in the afternoon. Seas 7 to 10 feet. Wave detail, northwest 9 feet at 11 seconds and southwest 2 feet at 18 seconds. For Friday night, northwest wind 20 to 25 knots. Seas 9 to 12 feet. Wave detail, northwest 11 feet at 11 seconds and southwest 2 feet at 17 seconds. The following is an important beach hazard message from the National Weather Service, issued at 12:33 p.m. Pacific Daylight Time. Beach hazard statement in effect from late tonight through Saturday morning. 1. Increased risk of sneaker waves and stronger currents due to long period southwesterly swell. Where? Beaches along the Pacific coast, especially southwest facing beaches. When? From late tonight through Saturday morning. Impacts, dangerous swimming and surfing conditions, and localized beach erosion can be expected. Sneaker waves can sweep across the shoreline without warning, pulling people into the sea from rocks, jetties, and beaches. Stay off of jetties, piers, rocks, and other waterside infrastructure. Remain out of the water to avoid hazardous surf and never turn your back on the ocean. Monitor local weather, surf, and tide forecast at www.weather.gov/mtr.

by sunset and tidal information for the San Francisco Bay Area for Friday, June 5. The sunrise today, 5:49 a.m. The sunset tonight, 8:27 p.m. Tidal data at the Golden Gate for today. High tide, 2:25 a.m. at 5.14 feet. Low tide, 9:29 a.m. at minus 039 feet. High tide, 05:09 p.m. at 4.45 feet. Low tide, 9:49 p.m. at 3.19 feet. Here are the buoy observations for 2 a.m. Pacific Daylight Time. An offshore buoy 6 winds west at 14 knots, pressure 1,026.7 millibars. An offshore buoy 59, winds northwest 10 knots, water temperature 61, pressure 1,024.4 millibars, sea 7 feet, every 13 seconds. At Point Arena buoy, winds northwest 25 knots, gusting to 31, water temperature 50, pressure 1,014.5 millibars, sea is 3 feet, every 16 seconds. At buoy 13 near Bodega Bay, winds northwest at 25 knots, gusting to 33, pressure 1,011.1 millibars, swell 12 feet, every 9 seconds. At Point Reyes, Wave Rider buoy, water temperature 52, seas 14 feet, every 10 seconds. At San Francisco Bar buoy, water temperature 52, seas 7 feet, every 10 seconds. At San Francisco buoy, winds northwest at 19 knots, gusting to 25, water temperature 52, swell 10 feet, every 10 seconds. At Half Moon Bay buoy, winds northwest 70 knots, gusting to 23, water temperature 55, pressure 1,013.5 millibars, seas 11 feet, every 10 seconds. At Monterey Bay buoy, winds northwest 19 knots, gusting to 25, water temperature 55, pressure 1,012.0 millibars, seas 10 feet, every 10 seconds. At Point Sur, Wave Rider buoy, water temperature 53, seas 11 feet, every 11 seconds. At Cape San Martin buoy, winds northwest 21 knots, gusting to 27, water temperature 55, pressure 1,012.1 millibars. Seas 10 feet, every 11 seconds. Synopsis for the Central California coast and bays, including the Monterey Bay, Greater Farallones, and Cordell Bank National Marine Sanctuaries. Hazardous conditions for small craft continue through the weekend. Gale force gusts are expected across the outer waters and along the coastal jet regions. Moderate to rough seas will continue to build through Friday to become rough to very rough for the inner and outer waters through the weekend. Conditions will gradually begin to improve Monday as northwesterly winds diminish to become fresh to strong and seas subside to become moderate. The marine forecast for San Pablo Bay, Susum Bay, the West Delta, and the San Francisco Bay north of the Bay Bridge. For tonight, southwest wind 5 to 10 knots. For Friday, southwest wind 5 to 10 knots. For Friday night, southwest wind 10 to 15 knots. The marine forecast for Monterey Bay. Small craft advisory in effect from this afternoon through late Saturday night. For today, northwest wind around 5 knots, backing to west 10 to 15 knots. Seas 4 to 6 feet. Wave detail, west 6 feet at 11 seconds and southwest 2 feet at 17 seconds. For tonight, northwest wind 10 to 15 knots. Seas 5 to 7 feet. Wave detail, northwest 7 feet at 11 seconds and southwest 2 feet at 17 seconds. For Saturday, northwest wind 10 to 15 knots, becoming west 20 to 25 knots with gusts up to 35 knots in the afternoon. Seas 5 to 7 feet. Wave detail, northwest 7 feet at 11 seconds and southwest 2 feet at 17 seconds. The coastal waters forecast from Point Arena to Point Reyes out to 10 nautical miles. Gale warning in effect through late Saturday night. Today, northwest wind 20 to 25 knots, rising to 25 to 30 knots with gusts up to 40 knots this afternoon. Seas 8 to 11 feet, wave detail. Northwest 10 feet at 10 seconds and southwest 2 feet at 18 seconds. Tonight,

northwest, wind 25 to 30 knots with gusts up to 40 knots, seas 10 to 13 feet, wave detail. Northwest 12 feet at 9 seconds and southwest 2 feet at 17 seconds. Saturday, northwest, wind 25 to 30 knots with gusts up to 40 knots, seas 9 to 11 feet, wave detail. Northwest 10 feet at 9 seconds and southwest 2 feet at 17 seconds. 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This broadcast originates from the National Weather Service office located in Monterey, California, and serves the coastal marine waters, including San Francisco and Monterey Bay. San Francisco Bar forecast. In the deep water channel, mixed seas of 8 to 10 feet at 15 seconds. Across the bar, swell can be more than twice as high across the bar than surrounding waters. Waves are also more prone to break, particularly during strong ebb currents. Maximum ebb current of 2.7 knots at 7:35 a.m. Friday and 0.8 knots at 9:47 p.m. Friday. The coastal waters forecast from Point Pinos to Point Piedras blunts out to 10 nautical miles. Gale warning in effect until 3 a.m. Pacific Daylight Time early this morning. Small craft advisory in effect through Saturday afternoon. Gale warning in effect from Saturday afternoon through late Saturday night. Today, northwest wind 15 to 20 knots, easing to 10 to 15 knots late this morning and afternoon. Sea 7 to 9 feet, wave detail. Northwest 8 feet at 11 seconds and south 2 feet at 18 seconds. Tonight, northwest wind 20 to 25 knots with gusts up to 40 knots. Sea 7 to 10 feet, wave detail. Northwest 10 feet at 11 seconds and southwest 2 feet at 17 seconds. Saturday, northwest wind 20 to 25 knots with gusts up to 40 knots, seas 8 to 10 feet, wave detail. Northwest 10 feet at 11 seconds and southwest 2 feet at 17 seconds. The coastal waters forecast from Pigeon Point to Point Pinos 10 to 60 nautical miles offshore. Gale warning in effect through late Saturday night. Today, northwest wind 25 to 30 knots with gusts up to 40 knots, easing to 20 to 25 knots with gusts up to 35 knots this afternoon. Seas 11 to 14 feet, wave detail. Northwest 13 feet at 11 seconds and south 2 feet at 18 seconds. Tonight, northwest wind 25 to 30 knots, seas 11 to 13 feet, building to 13 to 14 feet after midnight. Wave detail, northwest 13 feet at 11 seconds and south 2 feet at 17 seconds. Saturday, northwest wind 25 to 30 knots, seas around 12 feet, subsiding to 10 to 11 feet in the afternoon. Wave detail, northwest 12 feet at 10 seconds and southwest 2 feet at 17 seconds. The offshore waters forecast for the following marine location, Point Arena to Pigeon Point between 60 nautical miles and 150 nautical miles offshore. Issued at 2:51 a.m. Pacific Daylight Time. Today, north winds 20 to 30 knots. Seas 9 to 15 feet. Tonight, north winds 20 to 30 knots. Seas 8 to 13 feet. Saturday, north to northwest winds 20 to 30 knots. Seas 8 to 13 feet. Saturday night, north winds 20 to 30 knots. Seas 8 to 13 feet. Sun, north to northwest winds 20 to 30 knots. Seas 7 to 13 feet. Sunday night, northwest winds 15 to 25 knots. Seas 6 to 10 feet. Monday, northwest winds 15 to 25 knots, becoming west 10 to 15 knots. Seas 5 to 8 feet. Monday night, west winds 5 to 15 knots. Seas 6 to 7 feet. Tuesday, northwest winds 5 to 10 knots, becoming north 5 to 15 knots. Seas 6 to 7 feet. Tuesday night, north winds 15 to 25 knots. Sea 7 to 9 feet. The offshore waters forecast for the following marine location, Pigeon Point to Point Piedras Blancas between 60 nautical miles and 150 nautical miles offshore. Issued at 2:51 a.m. Pacific Daylight Time.

north to northwest winds 25 to 30 knots. Sea is 12 to 15 feet. Tonight, north to northwest winds 25 to 30 knots. Seas 11 to 14 feet. Saturday, north to northwest winds 25 to 30 knots. Seas 9 to 13 feet. Saturday night, north to northwest winds 25 to 30 knots. Seas 9 to 13 feet. Sun, northwest winds 20 to 30 knots. Seas 9 to 13 feet. Sunday night, northwest winds 20 to 25 knots. Seas 8 to 11 feet. Monday, northwest winds 15 to 25 knots. Seas 6 to 9 feet. Monday night, west to northwest winds 10 to 20 knots, becoming west 10 to 15 knots. Seas 6 to 7 feet. Tuesday, west winds 5 to 10 knots, becoming northwest. Seas 6 to 7 feet. Tuesday night, north to northwest winds 15 to 25 knots. Seas 7 to 9 feet. The coastal waters forecast from Point Reyes to Pigeon Point out to 10 nautical miles. Small craft advisory in effect through this afternoon. Gale warning in effect from this afternoon through late Saturday night. For today, northwest wind 15 to 20 knots, rising to 25 to 30 knots with gusts up to 40 knots. Sea 7 to 10 feet. Wave detail, northwest 9 feet at 11 seconds and southwest 2 feet at 18 seconds. For tonight, northwest winds 25 to 30 knots with gusts up to 40 knots. Seas 9 to 12 feet. Wave detail, northwest 12 feet at 11 seconds and southwest 2 feet at 17 seconds. For Saturday, northwest wind 20 to 25 knots, rising to 25 to 30 knots in the afternoon. Seas 8 to 11 feet. Wave detail, northwest 10 feet at 10 seconds and southwest 2 feet at 17 seconds. The coastal waters forecast from Pigeon Point to Point Pinos out to 10 nautical miles. Small craft advisory in effect through Saturday afternoon. Gale warning in effect from Saturday afternoon through Saturday evening. For today, northwest wind 10 to 15 knots, rising to 15 to 20 knots late. Sea 7 to 10 feet. Wave detail, northwest 9 feet at 11 seconds and southwest 2 feet at 18 seconds. For tonight, northwest wind 20 to 25 knots. Sea 7 to 10 feet, building to 9 to 12 feet after midnight. Wave detail, northwest 10 feet at 11 seconds and southwest 2 feet at 17 seconds. For Saturday, northwest wind 15 to 20 knots, rising to 20 to 25 knots with gusts up to 35 knots in the afternoon. Seas 8 to 11 feet. Wave detail, northwest 10 feet at 11 seconds and southwest 2 feet at 17 seconds. The following is an important beach hazard message from the National Weather Service, issued at 12:33 p.m. Pacific Daylight Time. Beach hazard statement in effect from late tonight through Saturday morning. What? Increased risk of sneaker waves and strong rip currents due to long period southwesterly swell. Where? Beaches along the Pacific coast, especially southwest facing beaches. When? From late tonight through Saturday morning. Impacts, dangerous swimming and surfing conditions, and localized beach erosion can be expected. Sneaker waves can sweep across the shoreline without warning, pulling people into the sea from rocks, jetties, and beaches. Stay off of jetties, piers, rocks, and other waterside infrastructure. Remain out of the water to avoid hazardous surf and never turn your back on the ocean. Monitor local weather, surf, and tide forecast at www.weather.gov/mtr. Sunrise, sunset, and tidal information for the San Francisco Bay Area for Friday, June 5. The sunrise today, 5:49 a.m. The sunset tonight, 8:27 p.m. Tidal data at the Golden Gate for today. High tide, 2:25 a.m. at 5.14 feet. Low tide, 9:29 a.m. at -0.39 feet. High tide, 5:09 p.m. at 4.

3.45 feet, low tide, 9:49 p.m. at 3.19 feet. Here are the buoy observations for 3 a.m. Pacific Daylight Time. An offshore buoy 6 winds west at 16 knots, pressure 1,026.1 millibars. An offshore buoy 59 winds northwest at 12 knots, water temperature 61, pressure 1,023.9 millibars. At buoy 14 near Point Arena, winds northwest at 25 knots, gusting to 31, water temperature 50, pressure 1,014.4 millibars. At buoy 13 near Bodega Bay, winds northwest at 25 knots, gusting to 33, pressure 1,011.0 millibars. At Point Reyes, wave rider, buoy, water temperature 52, seas 14 feet every 9 seconds. At San Francisco, bar buoy, water temperature 52, seas 7 feet every 9 seconds. At San Francisco, buoy, winds northwest at 19 knots, gusting to 23, water temperature 51, pressure 1,011.0 millibars. At Half Moon Bay, buoy, winds northwest 17 knots, gusting to 21, water temperature 55, pressure 1,013.2 millibars, seas 10 feet every 10 seconds. At Monterey, buoy, winds northwest at 19 knots, gusting to 23, water temperature 54, pressure 1,011.8 millibars. At Point Sur, wave rider, buoy, water temperature 53, seas 12 feet every 11 seconds. At Cape San Martin, buoy, winds northwest at 21 knots, gusting to 25, pressure 1,011.8 millibars. Synopsis for the Central California coast and bays, including the Monterey Bay, Greater Farallones, and Cordell Bank National Marine Sanctuaries. Hazardous conditions for small craft continue through the weekend. Gale force gusts are expected across the outer waters and along the coastal jet regions of Point Reyes and Point Sur today, expanding to all of the inner waters tomorrow. Very rough seas are expected in the outer waters, with rough seas for the inner waters through tomorrow. Conditions will slightly begin to improve Sunday, with moderate seas and moderate to fresh northwesterly breezes expected by Tuesday. The marine forecast for San Pablo Bay, Suisun Bay, the West Delta, and the San Francisco Bay north of the Bay Bridge. Small craft advisory in effect from this afternoon through late Saturday night. For today, southwest wind 5 to 10 knots, rising to 10 to 15 knots late. For tonight, southwest wind 10 to 15 knots. For Saturday, southwest wind 10 to 15 knots. The marine forecast for Monterey Bay. Small craft advisory in effect from this afternoon through late Saturday night. For today, northwest wind around 5 knots, backing to west 10 to 15 knots. Seas 4 to 6 feet. Wave detail, west 6 feet at 11 seconds and southwest 2 feet at 17 seconds. For tonight, northwest wind 10 to 15 knots. Seas 5 to 7 feet. Wave detail, northwest 7 feet at 11 seconds and southwest 2 feet at 17 seconds. For Saturday, northwest wind 10 to 15 knots, becoming west 20 to 25 knots with gusts up to 35 knots in the afternoon. Seas 5 to 7 feet. Wave detail, northwest 7 feet at 11 seconds and southwest 2 feet at 17 seconds. The coastal waters forecast from Point Arena to Point Reyes out to 10 nautical miles. Gale warning in effect through late Saturday night. Today, northwest wind 20 to 25 knots, rising to 25 to 30 knots with gusts up to 40 knots this afternoon. Seas 8 to 11 feet, wave detail, northwest 10 feet at 10 seconds and southwest 2 feet at 18 seconds. Tonight, northwest wind 25 to 30 knots with gusts up to 45 knots. Seas 9 to 12 feet, wave detail, northwest 11 feet at 9 seconds and southwest 2 feet at 17 seconds. Saturday, northwest wind 25 to 30 knots with gusts up to 45 knots. Seas 8 to 11 feet, wave detail, northwest 10 feet at 9 seconds and southwest 2 feet at 17 seconds. The coastal waters forecast from Point Arena to Point Reyes 10 to 60 nautical miles offshore. Gale warning in effect through

Saturday night. Today, northwest wind 25 to 30 knots with gusts up to 40 knots. Seas 11 to 13 feet. Wave detail. Northwest 12 feet at 10 seconds and southwest 2 feet at 18 seconds. Tonight, northwest wind 25 to 30 knots with gusts up to 40 knots. Seas 10 to 13 feet. Wave detail. Northwest 12 feet at 9 seconds and southwest 2 feet at 17 seconds. Saturday, northwest wind 25 to 30 knots with gusts up to 40 knots, seas 9 to 11 feet, wave detail. Northwest 10 feet at 9 seconds and southwest 2 feet at 17 seconds. San Francisco Bar forecast. In the deep water channel, mixed seas of 8 to 10 feet at 15 seconds. Across the bar, swell can be more than twice as high across the bar than surrounding waters. Waves are also more prone to break, particularly during strong ebb currents. Maximum ebb current of 2.7 knots at 7:35 a.m. Friday and 0.8 knots at 9:47 p.m. Friday. The coastal waters forecast from Point Pinos to Point Piedras Blanc is out to 10 nautical miles. Gale warning in effect until 3 a.m. Pacific Daylight Time early this morning. Small craft advisory in effect through Saturday afternoon. Gale warning in effect from Saturday afternoon through late Saturday night. Today, northwest wind 15 to 20 knots, easing to 10 to 15 knots late this morning and afternoon. Sea 7 to 9 feet, wave detail. Northwest 8 feet at 11 seconds and south 2 feet at 18 seconds. Tonight, northwest wind 20 to 25 knots with gusts up to 40 knots. Sea 7 to 10 feet, wave detail. Northwest 10 feet at 11 seconds and southwest 2 feet at 17 seconds. Saturday, northwest wind 20 to 25 knots with gusts up to 40 knots. Sea 8 to 10 feet, wave detail. Northwest 10 feet at 11 seconds and southwest 2 feet at 17 seconds. The coastal waters forecast from Pigeon Point to Point Pinos 10 to 60 nautical miles offshore. Gale warning in effect through late Saturday night. Today, northwest wind 25 to 30 knots with gusts up to 40 knots, easing to 20 to 25 knots with gusts up to 35 knots this afternoon. Seas 11 to 14 feet, wave detail. Northwest 13 feet at 11 seconds and south 2 feet at 18 seconds. Tonight, northwest wind 25 to 30 knots, seas 11 to 13 feet, building to 13 to 14 feet after midnight. Wave detail, northwest 13 feet at 11 seconds and south 2 feet at 17 seconds. Saturday, northwest wind 25 to 30 knots, seas around 12 feet, subsiding to 10 to 11 feet in the afternoon. Wave detail, northwest 12 feet at 10 seconds and southwest 2 feet at 17 seconds. The offshore waters forecast for the following marine location, Point Arena to Pigeon Point between 60 nautical miles and 150 nautical miles offshore. Issued at 2:51 a.m. Pacific Daylight Time. Today, north winds 20 to 30 knots. Seas 9 to 15 feet. Tonight, north winds 20 to 30 knots. Seas 8 to 13 feet. Saturday, north to northwest winds 20 to 30 knots. Seas 8 to 13 feet. Saturday night, north winds 20 to 30 knots. Seas 8 to 13 feet. Sun, north to northwest winds 20 to 30 knots. Seas 7 to 13 feet. Sunday night, northwest winds 15 to 25 knots. Seas 6 to 10 feet. Monday, northwest winds 15 to 25 knots, becoming west 10 to 15 knots. Seas 5 to 8 feet. Monday night, west winds 5 to 15 knots. Seas 6 to 7 feet. Tuesday, northwest winds 5 to 10 knots, becoming north 5 to 15 knots. Seas 6 to 7 feet. Tuesday night, north winds 15 to 25 knots. Sea 7 to 9 feet. The offshore waters forecast for the following marine location, Pigeon Point to Point Piedras Blanc is between 60 nautical miles and 150 nautical miles offshore. Issued at 2:51 a.m. Pacific Daylight Time. Today, north to northwest winds 25 to 30 knots. Sea is 12 to 15 feet. Tonight,

southwest winds 25 to 30 knots. Seas 11 to 14 feet. Saturday, north to northwest winds 25 to 30 knots. Seas 9 to 13 feet. Saturday night, north to northwest winds 25 to 30 knots. Seas 9 to 13 feet. Sun, northwest winds 20 to 30 knots. Seas 9 to 13 feet. Sunday night, northwest winds 20 to 25 knots. Seas 8 to 11 feet. Monday, northwest winds 15 to 25 knots. Seas 6 to 9 feet. Monday night, west to northwest winds 10 to 20 knots, becoming west 10 to 15 knots. Seas 6 to 7 feet. Tuesday, west winds 5 to 10 knots, becoming northwest. Seas 6 to 7 feet. Tuesday night, north to northwest winds 15 to 25 knots. Seas 7 to 9 feet. The coastal waters forecast from Point Reyes to Pigeon Point out to 10 nautical miles. Small craft advisory in effect through this afternoon. Gale warning in effect from this afternoon through late Saturday night. For today, northwest wind 15 to 20 knots, rising to 25 to 30 knots with gusts up to 40 knots. Seas 7 to 10 feet. Wave detail, northwest 9 feet at 11 seconds and southwest 2 feet at 18 seconds. For tonight, northwest winds 25 to 30 knots with gusts up to 40 knots. Seas 9 to 12 feet. Wave detail, northwest 12 feet at 11 seconds and southwest 2 feet at 17 seconds. For Saturday, northwest wind 20 to 25 knots, rising to 25 to 30 knots in the afternoon. Seas 8 to 11 feet. Wave detail, northwest 10 feet at 10 seconds and southwest 2 feet at 17 seconds. The coastal waters forecast from Pigeon Point to Point Pinos out to 10 nautical miles. Small craft advisory in effect through Saturday afternoon. Gale warning in effect from Saturday afternoon through Saturday evening. For today, northwest wind 10 to 15 knots, rising to 15 to 20 knots late. Seas 7 to 10 feet. Wave detail, northwest 9 feet at 11 seconds and southwest 2 feet at 18 seconds. For tonight, northwest wind 20 to 25 knots. Seas 7 to 10 feet, building to 9 to 12 feet after midnight. Wave detail, northwest 10 feet at 11 seconds and southwest 2 feet at 17 seconds. For Saturday, northwest wind 15 to 20 knots, rising to 20 to 25 knots with gusts up to 35 knots in the afternoon. Seas 8 to 11 feet. Wave detail, northwest 10 feet at 11 seconds and southwest 2 feet at 17 seconds. The following is an important beach hazard message from the National Weather Service, issued at 12:33 p.m. Pacific Daylight Time. Beach hazard statement in effect from late tonight through Saturday morning. What? Increased risk of sneaker waves and stronger currents due to long period southwesterly swell. Where? Beaches along the Pacific coast, especially southwest facing beaches. When? From late tonight through Saturday morning. Impacts, dangerous swimming and surfing conditions, and localized beach erosion can be expected. Sneaker waves can sweep across the shoreline without warning, pulling people into the sea from rocks, jetties, and beaches. Stay off of jetties, piers, rocks, and other waterside infrastructure. Remain out of the water to avoid hazardous surf and never turn your back on the ocean. Monitor local weather, surf, and tide forecast at www.weather.gov/mtr. Sunrise, sunset, and tidal information for the San Francisco Bay Area for Friday, June 5. The sunrise today, 5:49 a.m. The sunset tonight, 8:27 p.m. Tidal data at the Golden Gate for today. High tide, 2:25 a.m. at 5.14 feet. Low tide, 9:29 a.m. at minus 0.39 feet. High tide, 05:09 p.m. at 4.45 feet. Low tide, 9:49 p.m. at 3.19 feet. Here are the buoys.

flight time. An offshore buoy 6 winds west at 16 knots, pressure 1,026.1 millibars. An offshore buoy 59, winds northwest 12 knots, water temperature 61, pressure 1,023.8 millibars, sea 7 feet, every 12 seconds. At Point Arena buoy, winds northwest 25 knots, gusting to 31, water temperature 50, pressure 1,014.3 millibars, seas 5 feet, every 11 seconds. At buoy 13 near Bodega Bay, winds northwest at 25 knots, gusting to 33, pressure 1,011.1 millibars, swell 11 feet, every 8 seconds. At Point Reyes Wave Rider buoy, water temperature 52, seas 14 feet, every 10 seconds. At San Francisco Bar buoy, water temperature 52, seas 7 feet, every 9 seconds. At San Francisco buoy, winds northwest at 19 knots, gusting to 23, water temperature 51, pressure 1,011.0 millibars. At Half Moon Bay buoy, winds northwest 70 knots, gusting to 21, water temperature 55, pressure 1,013.2 millibars, seas 10 feet, every 10 seconds. At Monterey Bay buoy, winds northwest 19 knots, gusting to 23, water temperature 54, pressure 1,011.8 millibars, seas 12 feet, every 10 seconds. At Point Sur, Wave Rider buoy, water temperature 53, seas 12 feet, every 11 seconds. At Cape San Martin buoy, winds northwest 21 knots, gusting to 25, water temperature 55, pressure 1,011.8 millibars. Seas 10 feet, every 10 seconds. Synopsis for the Central California coast and bays, including the Monterey Bay, Greater Farallon, and Cordell Bank National Marine Sanctuaries. Hazardous conditions for small craft continue through the weekend. Gale force gusts are expected across the outer waters and along the coastal jet regions of Point Reyes and Point Sur today, expanding to all of the inner waters tomorrow. Very rough seas are expected in the outer waters with rough seas for the inner waters through tomorrow. Conditions will slightly begin to improve Sunday with moderate seas and moderate to fresh northwesterly breezes expected by Tuesday. The marine forecast for San Pablo Bay, Suisun Bay, the West Delta, and the San Francisco Bay north of the Bay Bridge. Small craft advisory in effect from this afternoon through late Saturday night. For today, southwest wind 5 to 10 knots, rising to 10 to 15 knots late. For tonight, southwest wind 10 to 15 knots. For Saturday, southwest wind 10 to 15 knots. The marine forecast for Monterey Bay. Small craft advisory in effect from this afternoon through late Saturday night. For today, northwest wind around 5 knots, backing to west 10 to 15 knots. Seas 4 to 6 feet. Wave detail, west 6 feet at 11 seconds and southwest 2 feet at 17 seconds. For tonight, northwest wind 10 to 15 knots. Seas 5 to 7 feet. Wave detail, northwest 7 feet at 11 seconds and southwest 2 feet at 17 seconds. For Saturday, northwest wind 10 to 15 knots, becoming west 20 to 25 knots with gusts up to 35 knots in the afternoon. Seas 5 to 7 feet. Wave detail, northwest 7 feet at 11 seconds and southwest 2 feet at 17 seconds. The coastal waters forecast from Point Arena to Point Reyes out to 10 nautical miles. Gale warning in effect through late Saturday night. Today, northwest wind 20 to 25 knots, rising to 25 to 30 knots with gusts up to 40 knots this afternoon. Seas 8 to 11 feet, wave detail. Northwest 10 feet at 10 seconds and southwest 2 feet at 18 seconds. Tonight, northwest wind 25 to 30 knots with gusts up to 45 knots, seas 9 to 12 feet, wave detail. Northwest 11 feet at 9 seconds and southwest 2 feet at 17 seconds. Saturday, northwest wind 25 to 30 knots with gusts up to 45 knots, seas 8 to 11 feet, wave detail. Northwest 10 feet at 9 seconds and southwest 2 feet at 17 seconds.

coastal waters forecast from Point Arena to Point Reyes 10 to 60 nautical miles offshore. Gale warning in effect through late Saturday night. Today, northwest wind 25 to 30 knots with gusts up to 40 knots. Seas 11 to 13 feet. Wave detail. Northwest 12 feet at 10 seconds and southwest 2 feet at 18 seconds. Tonight, northwest wind 25 to 30 knots with gusts up to 40 knots. Seas 10 to 13 feet. Wave detail. Northwest 12 feet at 9 seconds and southwest 2 feet at 17 seconds. Saturday, northwest wind 25 to 30 knots with gusts up to 40 knots, seas 9 to 11 feet, wave detail. Northwest 10 feet at 9 seconds and southwest 2 feet at 17 seconds. 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This broadcast originates from the National Weather Service office located in Monterey, California, and serves the coastal marine waters, including San Francisco and Monterey Bay. San Francisco bar forecast. In the deep water channel, mixed seas of 8 to 10 feet at 15 seconds. Across the bar, swell can be more than twice as high across the bar than surrounding waters. Waves are also more prone to break, particularly during strong ebb currents. Maximum ebb current of 2.7 knots at 7:35 a.m. Friday and 0.8 knots at 9:47 p.m. Friday. The coastal waters forecast from Point Pinos to Point Piedras Blancas out to 10 nautical miles. Gale warning in effect until 3 a.m. Pacific Daylight Time early this morning. Small craft advisory in effect through Saturday afternoon. Gale warning in effect from Saturday afternoon through late Saturday night. Today, northwest wind 15 to 20 knots, easing to 10 to 15 knots late this morning and afternoon. Sea 7 to 9 feet, wave detail. Northwest 8 feet at 11 seconds and south 2 feet at 18 seconds. Tonight, northwest wind 20 to 25 knots with gusts up to 40 knots. Sea 7 to 10 feet, wave detail. Northwest 10 feet at 11 seconds and southwest 2 feet at 17 seconds. Saturday, northwest wind 20 to 25 knots with gusts up to 40 knots. Sea 8 to 10 feet, wave detail. Northwest 10 feet at 11 seconds and southwest 2 feet at 17 seconds. The coastal waters forecast from Pigeon Point to Point Pinos 10 to 60 nautical miles offshore. Gale warning in effect through late Saturday night. Today, northwest wind 25 to 30 knots with gusts up to 40 knots, easing to 20 to 25 knots with gusts up to 35 knots this afternoon. Seas 11 to 14 feet, wave detail. Northwest 13 feet at 11 seconds and south 2 feet at 18 seconds. Tonight, northwest wind 25 to 30 knots, seas 11 to 13 feet, building to 13 to 14 feet after midnight. Wave detail, northwest 13 feet at 11 seconds and south 2 feet at 17 seconds. Saturday, northwest wind 25 to 30 knots, seas around 12 feet, subsiding to 10 to 11 feet in the afternoon. Wave detail, northwest 12 feet at 10 seconds and southwest 2 feet at 17 seconds. The offshore waters forecast for the following marine location, Point Arena to Pigeon Point between 60 nautical miles and 150 nautical miles offshore. Issued at 2:51 a.m. Pacific Daylight Time. Today, north winds 20 to 30 knots. Seas 9 to 15 feet. Tonight, north winds 20 to 30 knots. Seas 8 to 13 feet. Saturday, north to northwest winds 20 to 30 knots. Seas 8 to 13 feet. Saturday night, north winds 20 to 30 knots. Seas 8 to 13 feet. Sun, north to northwest winds 20 to 30 knots. Seas 7 to 13 feet. Sunday night, northwest winds 15 to 25 knots. Seas 6 to 10 feet. Monday, northwest winds 15 to 25 knots, becoming west 10 to 15 knots. Seas 5 to 8 feet. Monday night, west winds 5 to 15 knots. Seas 6 to 7 feet. Tuesday, northwest winds 5 to 10 knots, becoming north 5 to 15 knots. Seas 6 to 7 feet. Tuesday night.

north winds 15 to 25 knots. Sea 7 to 9 feet. The offshore waters forecast for the following marine location: Pigeon Point to Point Piedras Blancas between 60 nautical miles and 150 nautical miles offshore. Issued at 2:51 a.m. Pacific Daylight Time. Today, north to northwest winds 25 to 30 knots. Sea is 12 to 15 feet. Tonight, north to northwest winds 25 to 30 knots. Sea is 11 to 14 feet. Saturday, north to northwest winds 25 to 30 knots. Sea is 9 to 13 feet. Saturday night, north to northwest winds 25 to 30 knots. Sea is 9 to 13 feet. Sun, northwest winds 20 to 30 knots. Sea is 9 to 13 feet. Sunday night, northwest winds 20 to 25 knots. Sea is 8 to 11 feet. Monday, northwest winds 15 to 25 knots. Sea is 6 to 9 feet. Monday night, west to northwest winds 10 to 20 knots, becoming west 10 to 15 knots. Sea 6 to 7 feet. Tuesday, west winds 5 to 10 knots, becoming northwest. Sea 6 to 7 feet. Tuesday night, north to northwest winds 15 to 25 knots. Sea 7 to 9 feet. The coastal waters forecast from Point Reyes to Pigeon Point out to 10 nautical miles. Small craft advisory in effect through this afternoon. Gale warning in effect from this afternoon through late Saturday night. For today, northwest wind 15 to 20 knots, rising to 25 to 30 knots with gusts up to 40 knots. Sea 7 to 10 feet. Wave detail, northwest 9 feet at 11 seconds and southwest 2 feet at 18 seconds. For tonight, northwest winds 25 to 30 knots with gusts up to 40 knots. Seas 9 to 12 feet. Wave detail, northwest 12 feet at 11 seconds and southwest 2 feet at 17 seconds. For Saturday, northwest wind 20 to 25 knots, rising to 25 to 30 knots in the afternoon. Seas 8 to 11 feet. Wave detail, northwest 10 feet at 10 seconds and southwest 2 feet at 17 seconds. The coastal waters forecast from Pigeon Point to Point Pinos out to 10 nautical miles. Small craft advisory in effect through Saturday afternoon. Gale warning in effect from Saturday afternoon through Saturday evening. For today, northwest wind 10 to 15 knots, rising to 15 to 20 knots late. Sea 7 to 10 feet. Wave detail, northwest 9 feet at 11 seconds and southwest 2 feet at 18 seconds. For tonight, northwest wind 20 to 25 knots. Sea 7 to 10 feet, building to 9 to 12 feet after midnight. Wave detail, northwest 10 feet at 11 seconds and southwest 2 feet at 17 seconds. For Saturday, northwest wind 15 to 20 knots, rising to 20 to 25 knots with gusts up to 35 knots in the afternoon. Seas 8 to 11 feet. Wave detail, northwest 10 feet at 11 seconds and southwest 2 feet at 17 seconds. The following is an important beach hazard message from the National Weather Service. Issued at 12:33 p.m. Pacific Daylight Time. Beach hazard statement in effect from late tonight through Saturday morning. What? Increased risk of sneaker waves and strong rip currents due to long period southwesterly swell. Where? Beaches along the Pacific coast, especially southwest facing beaches. When? From late tonight through Saturday morning. Impacts, dangerous swimming and surfing conditions, and localized beach erosion can be expected. Sneaker waves can sweep across the shoreline without warning, pulling. Impacts, dangerous swimming and surfing conditions, and localized beach erosion can be expected. Sneaker waves can sweep across the shoreline without warning, pulling people into the sea from rocks, jetties, and beaches. Stay off of jetties, piers, rocks, and other waterside infrastructure. Remain out of the water to avoid hazardous surf and never turn your back on the ocean. Monitor local weather, surf, and tide forecast at www.

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Sunrise, sunset, and tidal information for the San Francisco Bay Area for Friday, June 5. The sunrise today, 5:49 a.m. The sunset tonight, 8:27 p.m. Tidal data at the Golden Gate for today. High tide, 2:25 a.m. at 5.14 feet. Low tide, 9:29 a.m. at -0.39 feet. High tide, 05:09 p.m. at 4.45 feet. Low tide, 9:49 p.m. at 3.19 feet. Here are the buoy observations for 3 a.m. Pacific Daylight Time. An offshore buoy 6 winds west at 16 knots, pressure 1,026.1 millibars. An offshore buoy 59, winds northwest 12 knots, water temperature 61, pressure 1,023.8 millibars, sea 7 feet, every 12 seconds. At Point Arena buoy, winds northwest 25 knots, gusting to 31, water temperature 50, pressure 1,014.3 millibars, seas 5 feet, every 11 seconds. At buoy 13 near Bodega Bay, winds northwest at 25 knots, gusting to 33, pressure 1,011.1 millibars, swell 11 feet, every 8 seconds. At Point Reyes Wave Rider buoy, water temperature 52, seas 14 feet, every 10 seconds. At San Francisco Bar buoy, water temperature 52, seas 7 feet, every 9 seconds. At San Francisco buoy, winds northwest at 19 knots, gusting to 23, water temperature 51, pressure 1,011.0 millibars. At Half Moon Bay buoy, winds northwest 70 knots, gusting to 21, water temperature 55, pressure 1,013.2 millibars, seas 10 feet, every 10 seconds. At Monterey Bay buoy, winds northwest 19 knots, gusting to 23, water temperature 54, pressure 1,011.8 millibars, seas 12 feet, every 10 seconds. At Point Sur, Wave Rider buoy, water temperature 53, seas 12 feet, every 11 seconds. At Cape San Martin buoy, winds northwest 21 knots, gusting to 25, water temperature 55, pressure 1,011.8 millibars. Seas 10 feet, every 10 seconds. Synopsis for the Central California coast and bays, including the Monterey Bay, Greater Farallox, and Cordell Bank National Marine Sanctuaries. Hazardous conditions for small craft continue through the weekend. Gale force gusts are expected across the outer waters and along the coastal jet regions of Point Reyes and Point Sur today, expanding to all of the inner waters tomorrow. Very rough seas are expected in the outer waters with rough seas for the inner waters through tomorrow. Conditions will slightly begin to improve Sunday with moderate seas and moderate to fresh northwesterly breezes expected by Tuesday. The marine forecast for San Pablo Bay, Suisun Bay, the West Delta, and the San Francisco Bay north of the Bay Bridge. Small craft advisory in effect from this afternoon through late Saturday night. For today, southwest wind 5 to 10 knots, rising to 10 to 15 knots late. For tonight, southwest wind 10 to 15 knots. For Saturday, southwest wind 10 to 15 knots. The marine forecast for Monterey Bay. Small craft advisory in effect from this afternoon through late Saturday night. For today, northwest wind around 5 knots, backing to west 10 to 15 knots. Seas 4 to 6 feet. Wave detail, west 6 feet at 11 seconds and southwest 2 feet at 17 seconds. For tonight, northwest wind 10 to 15 knots. Seas 5 to 7 feet. Wave detail, northwest 7 feet at 11 seconds and southwest 2 feet at 17 seconds. For Saturday, northwest wind 10 to 15 knots, becoming west 20 to 25 knots with gusts up to 35 knots in the afternoon. Seas 5 to 7 feet. Wave detail, northwest 7 feet at 11 seconds and southwest 2 feet at 17 seconds. The coastal waters forecast from Point Arena to Point Reyes out to 10 nautical miles. Gale warning in effect through late Saturday night. Today

northwest wind 20 to 25 knots, rising to 25 to 30 knots with gusts up to 40 knots this afternoon. Seas 8 to 11 feet wave detail, northwest 10 feet at 10 seconds and southwest 2 feet at 18 seconds. Tonight, northwest wind 25 to 30 knots with gusts up to 45 knots, seas 9 to 12 feet wave detail, northwest 11 feet at 9 seconds and southwest 2 feet at 17 seconds. Saturday, northwest wind 25 to 30 knots with gusts up to 45 knots, seas 8 to 11 feet wave detail, northwest 10 feet at 9 seconds and southwest 2 feet at 17 seconds. The coastal waters forecast from Point Arena to Point Reyes 10 to 60 nautical miles offshore. Gale warning in effect through late Saturday night. Today, northwest wind 25 to 30 knots with gusts up to 40 knots, seas 11 to 13 feet wave detail, northwest 12 feet at 10 seconds and southwest 2 feet at 18 seconds. Tonight, northwest wind 25 to 30 knots with gusts up to 40 knots, seas 10 to 13 feet wave detail, northwest 12 feet at 9 seconds and southwest 2 feet at 17 seconds. Saturday, northwest wind 25 to 30 knots with gusts up to 40 knots, seas 9 to 11 feet wave detail, northwest 10 feet at 9 seconds and southwest 2 feet at 17 seconds. San Francisco VAR forecast. In the deep water channel, mixed seas of 8 to 10 feet at 15 seconds. Across the bar, swell can be more than twice as high across the bar than surrounding waters. Waves are also more prone to break, particularly during strong ebb currents. Maximum ebb current of 2.7 knots at 7:35 a.m. Friday and 0.8 knots at 9:47 p.m. Friday. The coastal waters forecast from Point Pinos to Point Piedras blunts out to 10 nautical miles. Gale warning in effect until 3 a.m. Pacific Daylight Time early this morning. Small craft advisory in effect through Saturday afternoon. Gale warning in effect from Saturday afternoon through late Saturday night. Today, northwest wind 15 to 20 knots, easing to 10 to 15 knots late this morning and afternoon. Sea 7 to 9 feet wave detail, northwest 8 feet at 11 seconds and south 2 feet at 18 seconds. Tonight, northwest wind 20 to 25 knots with gusts up to 40 knots, sea 7 to 10 feet wave detail, northwest 10 feet at 11 seconds and southwest 2 feet at 17 seconds. Saturday, northwest wind 20 to 25 knots with gusts up to 40 knots, seas 8 to 10 feet wave detail, northwest 10 feet at 11 seconds and southwest 2 feet at 17 seconds. The coastal waters forecast from Pigeon Point to Point Pinos 10 to 60 nautical miles offshore. Gale warning in effect through late Saturday night. Today, northwest wind 25 to 30 knots with gusts up to 40 knots, easing to 20 to 25 knots with gusts up to 35 knots this afternoon. Seas 11 to 14 feet wave detail, northwest 13 feet at 11 seconds and south 2 feet at 18 seconds. Tonight, northwest wind 25 to 30 knots, seas 11 to 13 feet, building to 13 to 14 feet after midnight. Wave detail, northwest 13 feet at 11 seconds and south 2 feet at 17 seconds. Saturday, northwest wind 25 to 30 knots, seas around 12 feet, subsiding to 10 to 11 feet in the afternoon. Wave detail, northwest 12 feet at 10 seconds and southwest 2 feet at 17 seconds. The offshore waters forecast for the following marine location, Point Arena to Pigeon Point between 60 nautical miles and 150 nautical miles offshore. Issued at 2:51 a.m. Pacific Daylight Time. Today, north winds 20 to 30 knots. Seas 9 to 15 feet. Tonight, north winds 20 to 30 knots. Seas 8 to 13 feet. Saturday, north to northwest winds 20 to 30 knots. Seas 8 to 13 feet. Saturday night, north winds 20 to 30 knots. Seas 8 to 13 feet. Sun, north to northwest winds 20 to 30 knots. Seas 7 to 13 feet. Sunday night, northwest winds 15 to 25 knots. Seas 6 to 10 feet. Monday, northwest winds 15 to 25 knots, becoming west 10 to 15.

knots. Seas 5 to 8 feet. Monday night, west winds 5 to 15 knots. Seas 6 to 7 feet. Tuesday, northwest winds 5 to 10 knots, becoming north 5 to 15 knots. Seas 6 to 7 feet. Tuesday night, north winds 15 to 25 knots. Seas 7 to 9 feet. The offshore waters forecast for the following marine location: Pigeon Point to Point Piedras, Blancas, between 60 nautical miles and 150 nautical miles offshore. Issued at 2:51 a.m. Pacific Daylight Time. Today, north to northwest winds 25 to 30 knots. Seas 12 to 15 feet. Tonight, north to northwest winds 25 to 30 knots. Seas 11 to 14 feet. Saturday, north to northwest winds 25 to 30 knots. Seas 9 to 13 feet. Saturday night, north to northwest winds 25 to 30 knots. Seas 9 to 13 feet. Sun, northwest winds 20 to 30 knots. Seas 9 to 13 feet. Sunday night, northwest winds 20 to 25 knots. Seas 8 to 11 feet. Monday, northwest winds 15 to 25 knots. Seas 6 to 9 feet. Monday night, west to northwest winds 10 to 20 knots, becoming west 10 to 15 knots. Seas 6 to 7 feet. Tuesday, west winds 5 to 10 knots, becoming northwest. Seas 6 to 7 feet. Tuesday night, north to northwest winds 15 to 25 knots. Seas 7 to 9 feet. The coastal waters forecast from Point Reyes to Pigeon Point out to 10 nautical miles. Small craft advisory in effect through this afternoon. Gale warning in effect from this afternoon through late Saturday night. For today, northwest wind 15 to 20 knots, rising to 25 to 30 knots with gusts up to 40 knots. Seas 7 to 10 feet. Wave detail, northwest 9 feet at 11 seconds and southwest 2 feet at 18 seconds. For tonight, northwest winds 25 to 30 knots with gusts up to 40 knots. Seas 9 to 12 feet. Wave detail, northwest 12 feet at 11 seconds and southwest 2 feet at 17 seconds. For Saturday, northwest wind 20 to 25 knots, rising to 25 to 30 knots in the afternoon. Seas 8 to 11 feet. Wave detail, northwest 10 feet at 10 seconds and southwest 2 feet at 17 seconds. The coastal waters forecast from Pigeon Point to Point Pinos out to 10 nautical miles. Small craft advisory in effect through Saturday afternoon. Gale warning in effect from Saturday afternoon through Saturday evening. For today, northwest wind 10 to 15 knots, rising to 15 to 20 knots late. Seas 7 to 10 feet. Wave detail, northwest 9 feet at 11 seconds and southwest 2 feet at 18 seconds. For tonight, northwest wind 20 to 25 knots. Seas 7 to 10 feet, building to 9 to 12 feet after midnight. Wave detail, northwest 10 feet at 11 seconds and southwest 2 feet at 17 seconds. For Saturday, northwest wind 15 to 20 knots, rising to 20 to 25 knots with gusts up to 35 knots in the afternoon. Seas 8 to 11 feet. Wave detail, northwest 10 feet at 11 seconds and southwest 2 feet at 17 seconds. The following is an important beach hazard message from the National Weather Service. Issued at 12:33 p.m. Pacific Daylight Time. Beach hazard statement in effect from late tonight through Saturday morning. What? Increased risk of sneaker waves and strong rip current due to long period southwesterly swell. Where? Beaches along the Pacific coast, especially southwest facing beaches. When? From late tonight through Saturday morning. Impacts, dangerous swimming and surfing conditions, and localized beach erosion can be expected. Sneaker waves can sweep across the shoreline without warning, pulling people into the sea from rocks, jetties, and beaches. Stay off of jetties, piers, rocks, and other waterside infrastructure. Remain out of the water to avoid
and never turn your back on the ocean. Monitor local weather, surf and tide forecast at www.weather.gov/MTR. Sunrise, sunset, and tidal information for the San Francisco Bay Area for Friday, June 5. The sunrise today, 5:49 a.m. The sunset tonight, 8:27 p.m. Tidal data at the Golden Gate for today. High tide, 2:25 a.m. at 5.14 feet. Low tide, 9:29 a.m. at -0.39 feet. High tide, 05:09 p.m. at 4.45 feet. Low tide, 9:49 p.m. at 3.19 feet. Here are the buoy observations for 3 a.m. Pacific Daylight Time. An offshore buoy 6 winds west at 16 knots, pressure 1,026.1 millibars. An offshore buoy 59, winds northwest 12 knots, water temperature 61, pressure 1,023.8 millibars, C7T, every 12 seconds. At Point Arena buoy, winds northwest 25 knots, gusting to 31, water temperature 50, pressure 1,014.3 millibars, seas 5 feet, every 11 seconds. At buoy 13 near Bodega Bay, winds northwest at 25 knots, gusting to 33, pressure 1,011.1 millibars, swell 11 feet, every 8 seconds. At Point Reyes Wave Rider buoy, water temperature 52, seas 14 feet, every 10 seconds. At San Francisco Bar buoy, water temperature 52, seas 7 feet, every 9 seconds. At San Francisco buoy, winds northwest at 19 knots, gusting to 23, water temperature 51, pressure 1,011.0 millibars. At Half Moon Bay buoy, winds northwest 70 knots, gusting to 21, water temperature 55, pressure 1,013.2 millibars, seas 10 feet, every 10 seconds. At Monterey Bay buoy, winds northwest 19 knots, gusting to 23, water temperature 54, pressure 1,011.8 millibars, seas 12 feet, every 10 seconds. At Point Sur, Wave Rider buoy, water temperature 53, seas 12 feet, every 11 seconds. At Cape San Martin buoy, winds northwest 21 knots, gusting to 25, water temperature 55, pressure 1,011.8 millibars. Seas 10 feet, every 10 seconds. Synopsis for the Central California coast and bays, including the Monterey Bay, Greater Farallones, and Cordell Bank National Marine Sanctuaries. Hazardous conditions for small craft continue through the weekend. Gale force gusts are expected across the outer waters and along the coastal jet regions of Point Reyes and Point Sur today, expanding to all of the inner waters tomorrow. Very rough seas are expected in the outer waters with rough seas for the inner waters through tomorrow. Conditions will slightly begin to improve Sunday with moderate seas and moderate to fresh northwesterly breezes expected by Tuesday. The marine forecast for San Pablo Bay, Suisun Bay, the West Delta, and the San Francisco Bay north of the Bay Bridge. Small craft advisory in effect from this afternoon through late Saturday night. For today, southwest wind 5 to 10 knots, rising to 10 to 15 knots late. For tonight, southwest wind 10 to 15 knots. For Saturday, southwest wind 10 to 15 knots. The marine forecast for Monterey Bay. Small craft advisory in effect from this afternoon through late Saturday night. For today, northwest wind around 5 knots, backing to west 10 to 15 knots. Seas 4 to 6 feet. Wave detail, west 6 feet at 11 seconds and southwest 2 feet at 17 seconds. For tonight, northwest wind 10 to 15 knots. Seas 5 to 7 feet. Wave detail, northwest 7 feet at 11 seconds and southwest 2 feet at 17 seconds. For Saturday, northwest wind 10 to 15 knots, becoming west 20 to 25 knots with gusts up to 35 knots in the afternoon. Seas 5 to 7 feet. Wave detail, northwest 7 feet at 11 seconds and southwest 2 feet at 17 seconds. The coastal waters forecast.

5 knots is 8 to 11 feet wave detail, northwest 10 feet at 9 seconds, and southwest 2 feet at 17 seconds. The coastal waters forecast from Point Arena to Point Reyes 10 to 60 nautical miles offshore. Gale warning in effect through late Saturday night. Today, northwest wind 25 to 30 knots with gusts up to 40 knots is 11 to 13 feet wave detail, northwest 12 feet at 10 seconds, and southwest 2 feet at 18 seconds. Tonight, northwest wind 25 to 30 knots with gusts up to 40 knots is 10 to 13 feet wave detail, northwest 12 feet at 9 seconds, and southwest 2 feet at 17 seconds. Saturday, northwest wind 25 to 30 knots with gusts up to 40 knots, seas 9 to 11 feet wave detail, northwest 10 feet at 9 seconds, and southwest 2 feet at 17 seconds. 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This broadcast originates from the National Weather Service office located in Monterey, California, and serves the coastal marine waters, including San Francisco and Monterey Bay. San Francisco bar forecast. In the deep water channel, mixed seas of 8 to 10 feet at 15 seconds. Across the bar, swell can be more than twice as high across the bar than surrounding waters. Waves are also more prone to break, particularly during strong ebb currents. Maximum ebb current of 2.7 knots at 7:35 a.m. Friday and 0.8 knots at 9:47 p.m. Friday. The coastal waters forecast from Point Pinos to Point Piedras Blanc is out to 10 nautical miles. Gale warning in effect until 3 a.m. Pacific Daylight Time early this morning. Small craft advisory in effect through Saturday afternoon. Gale warning in effect from Saturday afternoon through late Saturday night. Today, northwest wind 15 to 20 knots, easing to 10 to 15 knots late this morning and afternoon. Sea 7 to 9 feet wave detail, northwest 8 feet at 11 seconds and south 2 feet at 18 seconds. Tonight, northwest wind 20 to 25 knots with gusts up to 40 knots, sea 7 to 10 feet wave detail, northwest 10 feet at 11 seconds and southwest 2 feet at 17 seconds. Saturday, northwest wind 20 to 25 knots with gusts up to 40 knots, seas 8 to 10 feet wave detail, northwest 10 feet at 11 seconds and southwest 2 feet at 17 seconds. The coastal waters forecast from Pigeon Point to Point Pinos 10 to 60 nautical miles offshore. Gale warning in effect through late Saturday night. Today, northwest wind 25 to 30 knots with gusts up to 40 knots, easing to 20 to 25 knots with gusts up to 35 knots this afternoon. Seas 11 to 14 feet wave detail, northwest 13 feet at 11 seconds and south 2 feet at 18 seconds. Tonight, northwest wind 25 to 30 knots, seas 11 to 13 feet, building to 13 to 14 feet after midnight. Wave detail, northwest 13 feet at 11 seconds and south 2 feet at 17 seconds. Saturday, northwest wind 25 to 30 knots, seas around 12 feet, subsiding to 10 to 11 feet in the afternoon. Wave detail, northwest 12 feet at 10 seconds and southwest 2 feet at 17 seconds. The offshore waters forecast for the following marine location, Point Arena to Pigeon Point between 60 nautical miles and 150 nautical miles offshore. Issued at 2:51 a.m. Pacific Daylight Time. Today, north winds 20 to 30 knots. Seas 9 to 15 feet. Tonight, north winds 20 to 30 knots. Seas 8 to 13 feet. Saturday, north to northwest winds 20 to 30 knots. Seas 8 to 13 feet. Saturday night, north winds 20 to 30 knots. Seas 8 to 13 feet. Sun, north to northwest winds 20 to 30 knots. Seas 7 to 13 feet. Sunday night, northwest winds 15 to 25 knots. Seas 6 to 10 feet. Monday, northwest winds 15 to 25 knots, becoming west 10 to 15 knots. Seas 5 to 8 feet. Monday night, west winds 5 to 15 knots. Seas 6 to 7 feet,

Wednesday, northwest winds 5 to 10 knots, becoming north 5 to 15 knots. Sea 6 to 7 feet. Tuesday night, north winds 15 to 25 knots. Sea 7 to 9 feet. The offshore waters forecast for the following marine location: Pigeon Point to Point Pedras, Blanc is between 60 nautical miles and 150 nautical miles offshore. Issued at 2:51 a.m. Pacific Daylight Time. Today, north to northwest winds 25 to 30 knots. Sea is 12 to 15 feet. Tonight, north to northwest winds 25 to 30 knots. Sea is 11 to 14 feet. Saturday, north to northwest winds 25 to 30 knots. Sea is 9 to 13 feet. Saturday night, north to northwest winds 25 to 30 knots. Sea is 9 to 13 feet. Sun, northwest winds 20 to 30 knots. Sea is 9 to 13 feet. Sunday night, northwest winds 20 to 25 knots. Sea is 8 to 11 feet. Monday, northwest winds 15 to 25 knots. Sea is 6 to 9 feet. Monday night, west to northwest winds 10 to 20 knots, becoming west 10 to 15 knots. Sea 6 to 7 feet. Tuesday, west winds 5 to 10 knots, becoming northwest. Sea 6 to 7 feet. Tuesday night, north to northwest winds 15 to 25 knots. Sea 7 to 9 feet. The coastal waters forecast from Point Reyes to Pigeon Point out to 10 nautical miles. Small craft advisory in effect through this afternoon. Gale warning in effect from this afternoon through late Saturday night. For today, northwest wind 15 to 20 knots, rising to 25 to 30 knots with gusts up to 40 knots. Sea 7 to 10 feet. Wave detail, northwest 9 feet at 11 seconds and southwest 2 feet at 18 seconds. For tonight, northwest winds 25 to 30 knots with gusts up to 40 knots. Seas 9 to 12 feet. Wave detail, northwest 12 feet at 11 seconds and southwest 2 feet at 17 seconds. For Saturday, northwest wind 20 to 25 knots, rising to 25 to 30 knots in the afternoon. Seas 8 to 11 feet. Wave detail, northwest 10 feet at 10 seconds and southwest 2 feet at 17 seconds. The coastal waters forecast from Pigeon Point to Point Pinos out to 10 nautical miles. Small craft advisory in effect through Saturday afternoon. Gale warning in effect from Saturday afternoon through Saturday evening. For today, northwest wind 10 to 15 knots, rising to 15 to 20 knots late. Sea 7 to 10 feet. Wave detail, northwest 9 feet at 11 seconds and southwest 2 feet at 18 seconds. For tonight, northwest wind 20 to 25 knots. Sea 7 to 10 feet, building to 9 to 12 feet after midnight. Wave detail, northwest 10 feet at 11 seconds and southwest 2 feet at 17 seconds. For Saturday, northwest wind 15 to 20 knots, rising to 20 to 25 knots with gusts up to 35 knots in the afternoon. Seas 8 to 11 feet. Wave detail, northwest 10 feet at 11 seconds and southwest 2 feet at 17 seconds. The following is an important beach hazard message from the National Weather Service, issued at 12:33 p.m. Pacific Daylight Time. Beach hazard statement in effect from late tonight through Saturday morning. What? Increased risk of sneaker waves and strong rip current due to long period southwesterly swell. Where? Beaches along the Pacific coast, especially southwest facing beaches. When? From late tonight through Saturday morning. Impacts, dangerous swimming and surfing conditions, and localized beach erosion can be expected. Sneaker waves can sweep across the shoreline without warning, pulling people into the sea from rocks, jetties, and beaches. Stay off of jetties, piers, rocks, and other waterside infrastructure. Remain out of the water to avoid hazardous surf and never turn your back on the ocean. Monitor local weather, surf, and tide forecast at www.weather.gov/.

MTR Dot. Sunrise, sunset, and tidal information for the San Francisco Bay Area for Friday, June 5. The sunrise today, 5:49 a.m. The sunset tonight, 8:27 p.m. Tidal data at the Golden Gate for today. High tide, 2:25 a.m. at 5.14 feet. Low tide, 9:29 a.m. at -0.39 feet high tide. 05:09 p.m. at 4.45 feet low tide. 9:49 p.m. at 3.19 feet. Here are the buoy observations for 4 a.m. Pacific Daylight Time. An offshore buoy 6 winds west at 16 knots, pressure 1,025.6 millibars. An offshore buoy 59 winds northwest at 10 knots, water temperature 61, pressure 1,023.5 millibars. And buoy 14 near Point Arena, winds northwest at 25 knots, gusting to 31, water temperature 50, pressure 1,014.3 millibars. And buoy 13 near Bodega Bay, winds northwest at 25 knots, gusting to 31, pressure 1,010.8 millibars. At Point Reyes, Wave Rider, buoy water temperature 52, seas 14 feet every 9 seconds. At San Francisco Bar, buoy water temperature 52, seas 7 feet every 10 seconds. At San Francisco, buoy winds northwest 19 knots, gusting to 23, water temperature 51, pressure 1,010.7 millibars, seas 10 feet every 10 seconds. At Half Moon Bay, buoy winds northwest 19 knots, gusting to 23, water temperature 55, pressure 1,012.8 millibars, seas 10 feet every 10 seconds. At Monterey, buoy winds northwest at 19 knots, gusting to 23, water temperature 54, pressure 1,011.6 millibars. At Point Sur, Wave Rider, buoy water temperature 53, seas 11 feet every 11 seconds. At Cape San Martin, buoy winds northwest at 19 knots, gusting to 23, pressure 1,011.6 millibars. Synopsis for the Central California coast and bays, including the Monterey Bay, Greater Farallones, and Cordell Bank National Marine Sanctuaries. Hazardous conditions for small craft continue through the weekend. Gale force gusts are expected across the outer waters and along the coastal jet regions of Point Reyes and Point Sur today, expanding to all of the inner waters tomorrow. Very rough seas are expected in the outer waters with rough seas for the inner waters through tomorrow. Conditions will slightly begin to improve Sunday with moderate seas and moderate to fresh northwesterly breezes expected by Tuesday. The marine forecast for San Pablo Bay, Suisun Bay, the West Delta, and the San Francisco Bay north of the Bay Bridge. Small craft advisory in effect from this afternoon through late Saturday night. For today, southwest wind 5 to 10 knots, rising to 10 to 15 knots late. For tonight, southwest wind 10 to 15 knots. For Saturday, southwest wind 10 to 15 knots. The marine forecast for Monterey Bay. Small craft advisory in effect from this afternoon through late Saturday night. For today, northwest wind around 5 knots, backing to west 10 to 15 knots. Seas 4 to 6 feet. Wave detail, west 6 feet at 11 seconds and southwest 2 feet at 17 seconds. For tonight, northwest wind 10 to 15 knots. Seas 5 to 7 feet. Wave detail, northwest 7 feet at 11 seconds and southwest 2 feet at 17 seconds. For Saturday, northwest wind 10 to 15 knots, becoming west 20 to 25 knots with gusts up to 35 knots in the afternoon. Seas 5 to 7 feet. Wave detail, northwest 7 feet at 11 seconds and southwest 2 feet at 17 seconds. The coastal waters forecast from Point Arena to Point Reyes out to 10 nautical miles. Gale warning in effect through late Saturday night. Today, northwest wind 20 to 25 knots, rising to 25 to 30 knots with gusts up to 40 knots this afternoon. Seas 8 to 11 feet, wave detail, northwest 10 feet at 10 seconds and southwest 2 feet at 18 seconds.

25 to 30 knots with gusts up to 45 knots. Seas 9 to 12 feet wave detail. Northwest 11 feet at 9 seconds and southwest 2 feet at 17 seconds. Saturday, northwest wind 25 to 30 knots with gusts up to 45 knots. Seas 8 to 11 feet wave detail. Northwest 10 feet at 9 seconds and southwest 2 feet at 17 seconds. The coastal waters forecast from Point Arena to Point Reyes 10 to 60 nautical miles offshore. Gale warning in effect through late Saturday night. Today, northwest wind 25 to 30 knots with gusts up to 40 knots, seas 11 to 13 feet wave detail. Northwest 12 feet at 10 seconds and southwest 2 feet at 18 seconds. Tonight, northwest wind 25 to 30 knots with gusts up to 40 knots, seas 10 to 13 feet wave detail. Northwest 12 feet at 9 seconds and southwest 2 feet at 17 seconds. Saturday, northwest wind 25 to 30 knots with gusts up to 40 knots, seas 9 to 11 feet wave detail. Northwest 10 feet at 9 seconds and southwest 2 feet at 17 seconds. San Francisco Bar forecast. In the deep water channel, mixed seas of 8 to 10 feet at 15 seconds. Across the bar, swell can be more than twice as high across the bar than surrounding waters. Waves are also more prone to break, particularly during strong ebb currents. Maximum ebb current of 2.7 knots at 7:35 a.m. Friday and 0.8 knots at 9:47 p.m. Friday. The coastal waters forecast from Point Pinos to Point Piedras Blancas out to 10 nautical miles. Gale warning in effect until 3 a.m. Pacific Daylight Time early this morning. Small craft advisory in effect through Saturday afternoon. Gale warning in effect from Saturday afternoon through late Saturday night. Today, northwest wind 15 to 20 knots, easing to 10 to 15 knots late this morning and afternoon. Sea 7 to 9 feet wave detail, northwest 8 feet at 11 seconds and south 2 feet at 18 seconds. Tonight, northwest wind 20 to 25 knots with gusts up to 40 knots, sea 7 to 10 feet wave detail, northwest 10 feet at 11 seconds and southwest 2 feet at 17 seconds. Saturday, northwest wind 20 to 25 knots with gusts up to 40 knots, seas 8 to 10 feet wave detail, northwest 10 feet at 11 seconds and southwest 2 feet at 17 seconds. The coastal waters forecast from Pigeon Point to Point Pinos 10 to 60 nautical miles offshore. Gale warning in effect through late Saturday night. Today, northwest wind 25 to 30 knots with gusts up to 40 knots, easing to 20 to 25 knots with gusts up to 35 knots this afternoon. Seas 11 to 14 feet wave detail, northwest 13 feet at 11 seconds and south 2 feet at 18 seconds. Tonight, northwest wind 25 to 30 knots, seas 11 to 13 feet, building to 13 to 14 feet after midnight. Wave detail, northwest 13 feet at 11 seconds and south 2 feet at 17 seconds. Saturday, northwest wind 25 to 30 knots, seas around 12 feet, subsiding to 10 to 11 feet in the afternoon. Wave detail, northwest 12 feet at 10 seconds and southwest 2 feet at 17 seconds. The offshore waters forecast for the following marine location, Point Arena to Pigeon Point between 60 nautical miles and 150 nautical miles offshore. Issued at 2:51 a.m. Pacific Daylight Time. Today, north winds 20 to 30 knots. Seas 9 to 15 feet. Tonight, north winds 20 to 30 knots. Seas 8 to 13 feet. Saturday, north to northwest winds 20 to 30 knots. Seas 8 to 13 feet. Saturday night, north winds 20 to 30 knots. Seas 8 to 13 feet. Sun, north to northwest winds 20 to 30 knots. Seas 7 to 13 feet. Sunday night, northwest winds 15 to 25 knots. Seas 6 to 10 feet. Monday, northwest winds 15 to 25 knots, becoming west 10 to 15 knots. Seas 5 to 8 feet. Monday night, west winds 5 to 15 knots. Seas 6 to 7 feet. Tuesday, northwest winds 5 to 10 knots, becoming north 5 to 15 knots.

seas 6 to 7 feet. Tuesday night, north winds 15 to 25 knots. Sea 7 to 9 feet. The offshore waters forecast for the following marine location: Pigeon Point to Point Piedras, Blancos, between 60 nautical miles and 150 nautical miles offshore. Issued at 2:51 a.m. Pacific Daylight Time. Today, north to northwest winds 25 to 30 knots. Sea is 12 to 15 feet. Tonight, north to northwest winds 25 to 30 knots. Sea is 11 to 14 feet. Saturday, north to northwest winds 25 to 30 knots. Sea is 9 to 13 feet. Saturday night, north to northwest winds 25 to 30 knots. Sea is 9 to 13 feet. Sun, northwest winds 20 to 30 knots. Sea is 9 to 13 feet. Sunday night, northwest winds 20 to 25 knots. Sea is 8 to 11 feet. Monday, northwest winds 15 to 25 knots. Sea is 6 to 9 feet. Monday night, west to northwest winds 10 to 20 knots, becoming west 10 to 15 knots. Sea 6 to 7 feet. Tuesday, west winds 5 to 10 knots, becoming northwest. Sea 6 to 7 feet. Tuesday night, north to northwest winds 15 to 25 knots. Sea 7 to 9 feet. The coastal waters forecast from Point Reyes to Pigeon Point out to 10 nautical miles. Small craft advisory in effect through this afternoon. Gale warning in effect from this afternoon through late Saturday night. For today, northwest wind 15 to 20 knots, rising to 25 to 30 knots with gusts up to 40 knots. Sea 7 to 10 feet. Wave detail, northwest 9 feet at 11 seconds and southwest 2 feet at 18 seconds. For tonight, northwest winds 25 to 30 knots with gusts up to 40 knots. Seas 9 to 12 feet. Wave detail, northwest 12 feet at 11 seconds and southwest 2 feet at 17 seconds. For Saturday, northwest wind 20 to 25 knots, rising to 25 to 30 knots in the afternoon. Seas 8 to 11 feet. Wave detail, northwest 10 feet at 10 seconds and southwest 2 feet at 17 seconds. The coastal waters forecast from Pigeon Point to Point Pinos out to 10 nautical miles. Small craft advisory in effect through Saturday afternoon. Gale warning in effect from Saturday afternoon through Saturday evening. For today, northwest wind 10 to 15 knots, rising to 15 to 20 knots late. Sea 7 to 10 feet. Wave detail, northwest 9 feet at 11 seconds and southwest 2 feet at 18 seconds. For tonight, northwest wind 20 to 25 knots. Sea 7 to 10 feet, building to 9 to 12 feet after midnight. Wave detail, northwest 10 feet at 11 seconds and southwest 2 feet at 17 seconds. For Saturday, northwest wind 15 to 20 knots, rising to 20 to 25 knots with gusts up to 35 knots in the afternoon. Seas 8 to 11 feet. Wave detail, northwest 10 feet at 11 seconds and southwest 2 feet at 17 seconds. The following is an important beach hazard message from the National Weather Service. Issued at 12:33 p.m. Pacific Daylight Time. Beach hazard statement in effect from late tonight through Saturday morning. What? Increased risk of sneaker waves and strong rip current due to long period southwesterly swell. Where? Beaches along the Pacific coast, especially southwest facing beaches. When? From late tonight through Saturday morning. Impacts, dangerous swimming and surfing conditions, and localized beach erosion can be expected. Sneaker waves can sweep across the shoreline without warning, pulling people into the sea from rocks, jetties, and beaches. Stay off of jetties, piers, rocks, and other waterside infrastructure. Remain out of the water to avoid hazardous surf and never turn your back on the ocean. Monitor local weather, surf, and tide forecast at www.weather.gov/mtr. Sunrise, sunset, and tidal information for the San Francisco.

Bay area for Friday, June 5. The sunrise today, 5:49 a.m. The sunset tonight, 8:27 p.m. Tidal data at the Golden Gate for today. High tide, 2:25 a.m. at 5.14 feet. Low tide, 9:29 a.m. at -0.39 feet. High tide, 05:09 p.m. at 4.45 feet. Low tide, 9:49 p.m. at 3.19 feet. Here are the buoy observations for 4 a.m. Pacific Daylight Time. An offshore buoy 6 winds west at 14 knots, pressure 1,025.6 millibars. An offshore buoy 59 winds northwest at 10 knots, water temperature 61, pressure 1,023.5 millibars. At Point Arena buoy, winds northwest 25 knots, gusting to 31, water temperature 50, pressure 1,014.2 millibars, seas 5 feet every 17 seconds. At buoy 13 near Bodega Bay, winds northwest at 25 knots, gusting to 31, pressure 1,010.8 millibars. At Point Reyes Wave Rider buoy, water temperature 52, seas 15 feet every 11 seconds. At San Francisco Bar buoy, water temperature 52, seas 7 feet every 10 seconds. At San Francisco buoy, winds northwest 19 knots, gusting to 23, water temperature 51, pressure 1,010.7 millibars, seas 10 feet every 10 seconds. At Half Moon Bay buoy, winds northwest 19 knots, gusting to 23, water temperature 55, pressure 1,012.8 millibars, seas 10 feet every 10 seconds. At Monterey Bay buoy, winds northwest 19 knots, gusting to 23, water temperature 54, pressure 1,011.6 millibars, seas 11 feet every 10 seconds. At Pointer, Wave Rider buoy, water temperature 53, seas 11 feet every 11 seconds. At Cape San Martin buoy, winds northwest 21 knots, gusting to 25, water temperature 54, pressure 1,011.6 millibars, seas 10 feet every 10 seconds. Synopsis for the Central California coast and bays, including the Monterey Bay, Greater Farallones, and Cordell Bank National Marine Sanctuaries. Hazardous conditions for small craft continue through the weekend. Gale force gusts are expected across the outer waters and along the coastal jet regions of Point Reyes and Point Sur today, expanding to all of the inner waters tomorrow. Very rough seas are expected in the outer waters with rough seas for the inner waters through tomorrow. Conditions will slightly begin to improve Sunday with moderate seas and moderate to fresh northwesterly breezes expected by Tuesday. The marine forecast for San Pablo Bay, Suisun Bay, the West Delta, and the San Francisco Bay north of the Bay Bridge. Small craft advisory in effect from this afternoon through late Saturday night. For today, southwest wind 5 to 10 knots, rising to 10 to 15 knots late. For tonight, southwest wind 10 to 15 knots. For Saturday, southwest wind 10 to 15 knots. The marine forecast for Monterey Bay. Small craft advisory in effect from this afternoon through late Saturday night. For today, northwest wind around 5 knots, backing to west 10 to 15 knots. Seas 4 to 6 feet. Wave detail, west 6 feet at 11 seconds and southwest 2 feet at 17 seconds. For tonight, northwest wind 10 to 15 knots. Seas 5 to 7 feet. Wave detail, northwest 7 feet at 11 seconds and southwest 2 feet at 17 seconds. For Saturday, northwest wind 10 to 15 knots, becoming west 20 to 25 knots with gusts up to 35 knots in the afternoon. Seas 5 to 7 feet. Wave detail, northwest 7 feet at 11 seconds and southwest 2 feet at 17 seconds. The coastal waters forecast from Point Arena to Point Reyes out to 10 nautical miles. Gale warning in effect through late Saturday night. Today, northwest wind 20 to 25 knots, rising to 25 to 30 knots with gusts up to 40 knots this afternoon. Seas 8 to 11 feet, wave detail, northwest 10.

seconds and southwest 2 feet at 18 seconds. Tonight, northwest wind 25 to 30 knots with gusts up to 45 knots, seas 9 to 12 feet, wave detail. Northwest 11 feet at 9 seconds and southwest 2 feet at 17 seconds. Saturday, northwest wind 25 to 30 knots with gusts up to 45 knots, seas 8 to 11 feet, wave detail. Northwest 10 feet at 9 seconds and southwest 2 feet at 17 seconds. The coastal waters forecast from Point Arena to Point Reyes 10 to 60 nautical miles offshore. Gale warning in effect through late Saturday night. Today, northwest wind 25 to 30 knots with gusts up to 40 knots, seas 11 to 13 feet, wave detail. Northwest 12 feet at 10 seconds and southwest 2 feet at 18 seconds. Tonight, northwest wind 25 to 30 knots with gusts up to 40 knots, seas 10 to 13 feet, wave detail. Northwest 12 feet at 9 seconds and southwest 2 feet at 17 seconds. Saturday, northwest wind 25 to 30 knots with gusts up to 40 knots, seas 9 to 11 feet, wave detail. Northwest 10 feet at 9 seconds and southwest 2 feet at 17 seconds. 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This broadcast originates from the National Weather Service office located in Monterey, California, and serves the coastal marine waters, including San Francisco and Monterey Bay. San Francisco VAR forecast. In the deep water channel, mixed seas of 8 to 10 feet at 15 seconds. Across the bar, swell can be more than twice as high across the bar than surrounding waters. Waves are also more prone to break, particularly during strong ebb currents. Maximum ebb current of 2.7 knots at 7:35 a.m. Friday and 0.8 knots at 9:47 p.m. Friday. The coastal waters forecast from Point Pinos to Point Piedras Blancas out to 10 nautical miles. Gale warning in effect until 3 a.m. Pacific Daylight Time early this morning. Small craft advisory in effect through Saturday afternoon. Gale warning in effect from Saturday afternoon through late Saturday night. Today, northwest wind 15 to 20 knots, easing to 10 to 15 knots late this morning and afternoon. Sea 7 to 9 feet, wave detail. Northwest 8 feet at 11 seconds and south 2 feet at 18 seconds. Tonight, northwest wind 20 to 25 knots with gusts up to 40 knots. Sea 7 to 10 feet, wave detail. Northwest 10 feet at 11 seconds and southwest 2 feet at 17 seconds. Saturday, northwest wind 20 to 25 knots with gusts up to 40 knots, seas 8 to 10 feet, wave detail. Northwest 10 feet at 11 seconds and southwest 2 feet at 17 seconds. The coastal waters forecast from Pigeon Point to Point Pinos 10 to 60 nautical miles offshore. Gale warning in effect through late Saturday night. Today, northwest wind 25 to 30 knots with gusts up to 40 knots, easing to 20 to 25 knots with gusts up to 35 knots this afternoon. Seas 11 to 14 feet, wave detail. Northwest 13 feet at 11 seconds and south 2 feet at 18 seconds. Tonight, northwest wind 25 to 30 knots, seas 11 to 13 feet, building to 13 to 14 feet after midnight. Wave detail, northwest 13 feet at 11 seconds and south 2 feet at 17 seconds. Saturday, northwest wind 25 to 30 knots, seas around 12 feet, subsiding to 10 to 11 feet in the afternoon. Wave detail, northwest 12 feet at 10 seconds and southwest 2 feet at 17 seconds. The offshore waters forecast for the following marine location, Point Arena to Pigeon Point between 60 nautical miles and 150 nautical miles offshore. Issued at 2:51 a.m. Pacific Daylight Time. Today, north winds 20 to 30 knots. Seas 9 to 15 feet. Tonight, north winds 20 to 30 knots. Seas 8 to 13 feet. Saturday, north to northwest winds 20 to 30 knots. Seas 8 to 13 feet. Saturday night, north winds 20 to 30 knots. Seas 8 to 13 feet. Sun, north to northwest winds 20 to 30 knots. Seas 7 to 13 feet. Sunday night, northwest winds 15.
25 knots. Sea 6 to 10 feet. Monday, northwest wind 15 to 25 knots, becoming west 10 to 15 knots. Seas 5 to 8 feet. Monday night, west wind 5 to 15 knots. Seas 6 to 7 feet. Tuesday, northwest wind 5 to 10 knots, becoming north 5 to 15 knots. Seas 6 to 7 feet. Tuesday night, north winds 15 to 25 knots. Sea 7 to 9 feet. The offshore waters forecast for the following marine location: Pigeon Point to Point Piedras, Blunt is between 60 nautical miles and 150 nautical miles offshore. Issued at 2:51 a.m. Pacific Daylight Time. Today, north to northwest winds 25 to 30 knots. Seas 12 to 15 feet. Tonight, north to northwest winds 25 to 30 knots. Seas 11 to 14 feet. Saturday, north to northwest winds 25 to 30 knots. Seas 9 to 13 feet. Saturday night, north to northwest winds 25 to 30 knots. Seas 9 to 13 feet. Sun, northwest winds 20 to 30 knots. Seas 9 to 13 feet. Sunday night, northwest winds 20 to 25 knots. Seas 8 to 11 feet. Monday, northwest winds 15 to 25 knots. Seas 6 to 9 feet. Monday night, west to northwest winds 10 to 20 knots, becoming west 10 to 15 knots. Seas 6 to 7 feet. Tuesday, west winds 5 to 10 knots, becoming northwest. Seas 6 to 7 feet. Tuesday night, north to northwest winds 15 to 25 knots. Sea 7 to 9 feet. The coastal waters forecast from Point Reyes to Pigeon Point out to 10 nautical miles. Small craft advisory in effect through this afternoon. Gale warning in effect from this afternoon through late Saturday night. For today, northwest wind 15 to 20 knots, rising to 25 to 30 knots with gusts up to 40 knots. Sea 7 to 10 feet. Wave detail, northwest 9 feet at 11 seconds and southwest 2 feet at 18 seconds. For tonight, northwest winds 25 to 30 knots with gusts up to 40 knots. Seas 9 to 12 feet. Wave detail, northwest 12 feet at 11 seconds and southwest 2 feet at 17 seconds. For Saturday, northwest wind 20 to 25 knots, rising to 25 to 30 knots in the afternoon. Seas 8 to 11 feet. Wave detail, northwest 10 feet at 10 seconds and southwest 2 feet at 17 seconds. The coastal waters forecast from Pigeon Point to Point Pinos out to 10 nautical miles. Small craft advisory in effect through Saturday afternoon. Gale warning in effect from Saturday afternoon through Saturday evening. For today, northwest wind 10 to 15 knots, rising to 15 to 20 knots late. Sea 7 to 10 feet. Wave detail, northwest 9 feet at 11 seconds and southwest 2 feet at 18 seconds. For tonight, northwest wind 20 to 25 knots. Sea 7 to 10 feet, building to 9 to 12 feet after midnight. Wave detail, northwest 10 feet at 11 seconds and southwest 2 feet at 17 seconds. For Saturday, northwest wind 20 after midnight. Wave detail, northwest 10 feet at 11 seconds and southwest 2 feet at 17 seconds. For Saturday, northwest wind 15 to 20 knots, rising to 20 to 25 knots with gusts up to 35 knots in the afternoon. Seas 8 to 11 feet. Wave detail, northwest 10 feet at 11 seconds and southwest 2 feet at 17 seconds. The following is an important beach hazard message from the National Weather Service, issued at 12:33 p.m. Pacific Daylight Time. Beach hazard statement in effect from late tonight through Saturday morning. What? Increased risk of sneaker waves and strong rip current due to long period southwesterly swell. Where? Beaches along the Pacific coast, especially southwest facing beaches. When? From late tonight through Saturday morning.

impacts, dangerous swimming and surfing conditions, and localized beach erosion can be expected. Sneaker waves can sweep across the shoreline without warning, pulling people into the sea from rocks, jetties, and beaches. 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Sunrise, sunset, and tidal information for the San Francisco Bay Area for Friday, June 5. The sunrise today, 5:49 a.m. The sunset tonight, 8:27 p.m. Tidal data at the Golden Gate for today. High tide, 2:25 a.m. at 5.14 feet. Low tide, 9:29 a.m. at -0.39 feet high tide, 05:09 p.m. at 4.45 feet low tide, 9:49 p.m. at 3.19 feet. Here are the buoy observations for 4 a.m. Pacific Daylight Time. An offshore buoy 6 winds west at 40 knots, pressure 1,025.6 millibars. An offshore buoy 59 winds northwest at 10 knots, water temperature 61, pressure 1,023.5 millibars. Head Point Arena buoy, winds northwest 25 knots, gusting to 31, water temperature 50, pressure 1,014.2 millibars, seas 5 feet every 17 seconds. At buoy 13 near Bodega Bay, winds northwest at 25 knots, gusting to 31, pressure 1,010.8 millibars. At Point Reyes Wave Rider buoy, water temperature 52, seas 15 feet every 11 seconds. At San Francisco Bar buoy, water temperature 52, seas 7 feet every 10 seconds. At San Francisco buoy, winds northwest 19 knots, gusting to 23, water temperature 51, pressure 1,010.7 millibars, seas 10 feet every 10 seconds. At Half Moon Bay buoy, winds northwest 19 knots, gusting to 23, water temperature 55, pressure 1,012.8 millibars, seas 10 feet every 10 seconds. At Monterey Bay buoy, winds northwest 19 knots, gusting to 23, water temperature 54, pressure 1,011.6 millibars, seas 11 feet every 10 seconds. At Point Sur, Wave Rider buoy, water temperature 53, seas 11 feet every 11 seconds. At Cape San Martin buoy, winds northwest 21 knots, gusting to 25, water temperature 54, pressure 1,011.6 millibars, seas 10 feet every 10 seconds. Synopsis for the Central California coast and bays, including the Monterey Bay, Greater Farallones, and Cordell Bank National Marine Sanctuaries, hazardous conditions for small craft continue through the weekend. Gale force gusts are expected across the outer waters and along the coastal jet regions of Point Reyes and Point Sur today, expanding to all of the inner waters tomorrow. Very rough seas are expected in the outer waters with rough seas for the inner waters through tomorrow. Conditions will slightly begin to improve Sunday with moderate seas and moderate to fresh northwesterly breezes expected by Tuesday. The marine forecast for San Pablo Bay, Suisun Bay, the West Delta, and the San Francisco Bay north of the Bay Bridge. Small craft advisory in effect from this afternoon through late Saturday night. For today, southwest wind 5 to 10 knots, rising to 10 to 15 knots late. For tonight, southwest wind 10 to 15 knots. For Saturday, southwest wind 10 to 15 knots. The marine forecast for Monterey Bay. Small craft advisory in effect from this afternoon through late Saturday night. For today, northwest wind around 5 knots, backing to west 10 to 15 knots. Seas 4 to 6 feet. Wave detail, west 6 feet at 11 seconds and southwest 2 feet at 17 seconds. For tonight, northwest wind 10 to 15 knots. Seas 5 to 7 feet. Wave detail, northwest 7 feet at 11 seconds and southwest 2 feet at 17 seconds. For Saturday, northwest wind 10 to 15 knots. Coming
25 knots with gusts up to 35 knots in the afternoon. Seas 5 to 7 feet. Wave detail, northwest 7 feet at 11 seconds and southwest 2 feet at 17 seconds. The coastal waters forecast from Point Arena to Point Reyes out to 10 nautical miles. Gale warning in effect through late Saturday night. Today, northwest wind 20 to 25 knots, rising to 25 to 30 knots with gusts up to 40 knots this afternoon. Seas 8 to 11 feet, wave detail, northwest 10 feet at 10 seconds and southwest 2 feet at 18 seconds. Tonight, northwest wind 25 to 30 knots with gusts up to 45 knots, seas 9 to 12 feet, wave detail, northwest 11 feet at 9 seconds and southwest 2 feet at 17 seconds. Saturday, northwest wind 25 to 30 knots with gusts up to 45 knots, seas 8 to 11 feet, wave detail, northwest 10 feet at 9 seconds and southwest 2 feet at 17 seconds. The coastal waters forecast from Point Arena to Point Reyes 10 to 60 nautical miles offshore. Gale warning in effect through late Saturday night. Today, northwest wind 25 to 30 knots with gusts up to 40 knots, seas 11 to 13 feet, wave detail, northwest 12 feet at 10 seconds and southwest 2 feet at 18 seconds. Tonight, northwest wind 25 to 30 knots with gusts up to 40 knots, seas 10 to 13 feet, wave detail, northwest 12 feet at 9 seconds and southwest 2 feet at 17 seconds. Saturday, northwest wind 25 to 30 knots with gusts up to 40 knots, seas 9 to 11 feet, wave detail, northwest 10 feet at 9 seconds and southwest 2 feet at 17 seconds. San Francisco Bar forecast. In the deep water channel, mixed seas of 8 to 10 feet at 15 seconds. Across the bar, swell can be more than twice as high across the bar than surrounding waters. Waves are also more prone to break, particularly during strong ebb currents. Maximum ebb current of 2.7 knots at 7:35 a.m. Friday and 0.8 knots at 9:47 p.m. Friday. The coastal waters forecast from Point Pinos to Point Piedras blunts out to 10 nautical miles. Gale warning in effect until 3 a.m. Pacific Daylight Time early this morning. Small craft advisory in effect through Saturday afternoon. Gale warning in effect from Saturday afternoon through late Saturday night. Today, northwest wind 15 to 20 knots, easing to 10 to 15 knots late this morning and afternoon. Sea 7 to 9 feet, wave detail, northwest 8 feet at 11 seconds and south 2 feet at 18 seconds. Tonight, northwest wind 20 to 25 knots with gusts up to 40 knots, sea 7 to 10 feet, wave detail, northwest 10 feet at 11 seconds and southwest 2 feet at 17 seconds. Saturday, northwest wind 20 to 25 knots with gusts up to 40 knots, seas 8 to 10 feet, wave detail, northwest 10 feet at 11 seconds and southwest 2 feet at 17 seconds. The coastal waters forecast from Pigeon Point to Point Pinos 10 to 60 nautical miles offshore. Gale warning in effect through late Saturday night. Today, northwest wind 25 to 30 knots with gusts up to 40 knots, easing to 20 to 25 knots with gusts up to 35 knots this afternoon. Seas 11 to 14 feet, wave detail, northwest 13 feet at 11 seconds and south 2 feet at 18 seconds. Tonight, northwest wind 25 to 30 knots, seas 11 to 13 feet, building to 13 to 14 feet after midnight. Wave detail, northwest 13 feet at 11 seconds and south 2 feet at 17 seconds. Saturday, northwest wind 25 to 30 knots, seas around 12 feet, subsiding to 10 to 11 feet in the afternoon. Wave detail, northwest 12 feet at 10 seconds and southwest 2 feet at 17 seconds. The offshore waters forecast for the following marine location, Point Arena to Pigeon Point between 60 nautical miles and 150 nautical miles offshore. Issued at 2:51 a.m. Pacific Daylight Time. Today, north winds 20 to 30 knots. Seas 9 to 15 feet. Tonight, north winds 20 to 30 knots. Seas 8 to 13 feet. Saturday, north to northwest winds 20 to 30 knots. Seas 8 to 13 feet. Saturday.
Saturday night. North winds 20 to 30 knots. Seas 8 to 13 feet. Sun, north to northwest winds 20 to 30 knots. Seas 7 to 13 feet. Sunday night, northwest winds 15 to 25 knots. Seas 6 to 10 feet. Monday, northwest winds 15 to 25 knots, becoming west 10 to 15 knots. Seas 5 to 8 feet. Monday night, west winds 5 to 15 knots. Seas 6 to 7 feet. Tuesday, northwest winds 5 to 10 knots, becoming north 5 to 15 knots. Seas 6 to 7 feet. Tuesday night, north winds 15 to 25 knots. Seas 7 to 9 feet. The offshore waters forecast for the following marine location: Pigeon Point to Point Piedras Blancas, between 60 nautical miles and 150 nautical miles offshore. Issued at 2:51 a.m. Pacific Daylight Time. Today, north to northwest winds 25 to 30 knots. Seas 12 to 15 feet. Tonight, north to northwest winds 25 to 30 knots. Seas 11 to 14 feet. Saturday, north to northwest winds 25 to 30 knots. Seas 9 to 13 feet. Saturday night, north to northwest winds 25 to 30 knots. Seas 9 to 13 feet. Sun, northwest winds 20 to 30 knots. Seas 9 to 13 feet. Sunday night, northwest winds 20 to 25 knots. Seas 8 to 11 feet. Monday, northwest winds 15 to 25 knots. Seas 6 to 9 feet. Monday night, west to northwest winds 10 to 20 knots, becoming west 10 to 15 knots. Seas 6 to 7 feet. Tuesday, west winds 5 to 10 knots, becoming northwest. Seas 6 to 7 feet. Tuesday night, north to northwest winds 15 to 25 knots. Seas 7 to 9 feet. The coastal waters forecast from Point Reyes to Pigeon Point out to 10 nautical miles. Small craft advisory in effect through this afternoon. Gale warning in effect from this afternoon through late Saturday night. For today, northwest wind 15 to 20 knots, rising to 25 to 30 knots with gusts up to 40 knots. Seas 7 to 10 feet. Wave detail, northwest 9 feet at 11 seconds and southwest 2 feet at 18 seconds. For tonight, northwest winds 25 to 30 knots with gusts up to 40 knots. Seas 9 to 12 feet. Wave detail, northwest 12 feet at 11 seconds and southwest 2 feet at 17 seconds. For Saturday, northwest wind 20 to 25 knots, rising to 25 to 30 knots in the afternoon. Seas 8 to 11 feet. Wave detail, northwest 10 feet at 10 seconds and southwest 2 feet at 17 seconds. The coastal waters forecast from Pigeon Point to Point Pinos out to 10 nautical miles. Small craft advisory in effect through Saturday afternoon. Gale warning in effect from Saturday afternoon through Saturday evening. For today, northwest wind 10 to 15 knots, rising to 15 to 20 knots late. Seas 7 to 10 feet. Wave detail, northwest 9 feet at 11 seconds and southwest 2 feet at 18 seconds. For tonight, northwest wind 20 to 25 knots. Seas 7 to 10 feet, building to 9 to 12 feet after midnight. Wave detail, northwest 10 feet at 11 seconds and southwest 2 feet at 17 seconds. For Saturday, northwest wind 15 to 20 knots, rising to 20 to 25 knots with gusts up to 35 knots in the afternoon. Seas 8 to 11 feet. Wave detail, northwest 10 feet at 11 seconds and southwest 2 feet at 17 seconds. The following is an important beach hazard message from the National Weather Service. Issued at 12:33 p.m. Pacific Daylight Time. Beach hazard statement in effect from late tonight through Saturday morning. What? Increased risk of sneaker waves and strong rip currents due to long period southwesterly swell. Where? Beaches along the Pacific coast, especially southwest facing beaches.
tonight through Saturday morning. Impacts, dangerous swimming and surfing conditions, and localized beach erosion can be expected. Sneaker waves can sweep across the shoreline without warning, pulling people into the sea from rocks, jetties, and beaches. Stay off of jetties, piers, rocks, and other waterside infrastructure. Remain out of the water to avoid hazardous surf and never turn your back on the ocean. Monitor local weather, surf, and tide forecast at www.weather.gov/MTR. Semi-sunset and tidal information for the San Francisco Bay Area for Friday, June 5. The sunrise today, 5:49 a.m. The sunset tonight, 8:27 p.m. Tidal data at the Golden Gate for today. High tide, 2:25 a.m. at 5.14 feet. Low tide, 9:29 a.m. at minus 0.39 feet. High tide, 05:09 p.m. at 4.45 feet. Low tide, 9:49 p.m. at 3.19 feet. Here are the buoy observations for 4 a.m. Pacific Daylight Time. An offshore buoy 6 winds west at 14 knots, pressure 1,025.6 millibars. An offshore buoy 59 winds northwest at 10 knots, water temperature 61, pressure 1,023.5 millibars. Headpoint Rita buoy, winds northwest 25 knots, gusting to 31, water temperature 50, pressure 1,014.2 millibars, seas 5 feet every 17 seconds. At buoy 13 near Bodega Bay, winds northwest at 25 knots, gusting to 31, pressure 1,010.8 millibars. At Point Reyes, wave rider buoy, water temperature 52, seas 15 feet every 11 seconds. At San Francisco Bar buoy, water temperature 52, seas 7 feet every 10 seconds. At San Francisco buoy, winds northwest 19 knots, gusting to 23, water temperature 51, pressure 1,010.7 millibars, seas 10 feet every 10 seconds. At Half Moon Bay buoy, winds northwest 19 knots, gusting to 23, water temperature 55, pressure 1,012.8 millibars, seas 10 feet every 10 seconds. At Monterey Bay buoy, winds northwest 19 knots, gusting to 23, water temperature 54, pressure 1,011.6 millibars, seas 11 feet every 10 seconds. At Pointzer, wave rider buoy, water temperature 53, seas 11 feet every 11 seconds. At Cape San Martin buoy, winds northwest 21 knots, gusting to 25, water temperature 54, pressure 1,011.6 millibars, seas 10 feet every 10 seconds. Synopsis for the Central California coast and bays, including the Monterey Bay, Greater Farallones, and Cordell Bank National Marine Sanctuaries. Hazardous conditions for small craft continue through the weekend. Gale force gusts are expected across the outer waters and along the coastal jet regions of Point Reyes and Point Sur today, expanding to all of the inner waters tomorrow. Very rough seas are expected in the outer waters with rough seas for the inner waters through tomorrow. Conditions will slightly begin to improve Sunday with moderate seas and moderate to fresh northwesterly breezes expected by Tuesday. The marine forecast for San Pablo Bay, Suisun Bay, the West Delta, and the San Francisco Bay north of the Bay Bridge. Small craft advisory in effect from this afternoon through late Saturday night. For today, southwest wind 5 to 10 knots, rising to 10 to 15 knots late. For tonight, southwest wind 10 to 15 knots. For Saturday, southwest wind 10 to 15 knots. The marine forecast for Monterey Bay. Small craft advisory in effect from this afternoon through late Saturday night. For today, northwest wind around 5 knots, backing to west 10 to 15 knots. Seas 4 to 6 feet. Wave detail, west 6 feet at 11 seconds and southwest 2 feet at 17 seconds. For tonight, northwest wind 10 to 15 knots. Seas 5 to 7 feet. Wave detail, northwest 7 feet at 11 seconds and southwest 2 feet at 17 seconds.

tornado warning in effect through late Saturday night. Today, northwest wind 20 to 25 knots, rising to 25 to 30 knots with gusts up to 40 knots this afternoon. Seas 8 to 11 feet wave detail, northwest 10 feet at 10 seconds and southwest 2 feet at 18 seconds. Tonight, northwest wind 25 to 30 knots with gusts up to 45 knots, seas 9 to 12 feet wave detail, northwest 11 feet at 9 seconds and southwest 2 feet at 17 seconds. Saturday, northwest wind 25 to 30 knots with gusts up to 45 knots, seas 8 to 11 feet wave detail, northwest 10 feet at 9 seconds and southwest 2 feet at 17 seconds. The coastal waters forecast from Point Arena to Point Reyes 10 to 60 nautical miles offshore. Gale warning in effect through late Saturday night. Today, northwest wind 25 to 30 knots with gusts up to 40 knots, seas 11 to 13 feet wave detail, northwest 12 feet at 10 seconds and southwest 2 feet at 18 seconds. Tonight, northwest wind 25 to 30 knots with gusts up to 40 knots, seas 10 to 13 feet wave detail, northwest 12 feet at 9 seconds and southwest 2 feet at 17 seconds. Saturday, northwest wind 25 to 30 knots with gusts up to 40 knots, seas 9 to 11 feet wave detail, northwest 10 feet at 9 seconds and southwest 2 feet at 17 seconds. San Francisco VAR forecast. In the deep water channel, mixed seas of 8 to 10 feet at 15 seconds. Across the bar, swell can be more than twice as high across the bar than surrounding waters. Waves are also more prone to break, particularly during strong ebb currents. Maximum ebb current of 2.7 knots at 7:35 a.m. Friday and 0.8 knots at 9:47 p.m. Friday. The coastal waters forecast from Point Pinos to Point Piedras Blancas out to 10 nautical miles. Gale warning in effect until 3 a.m. Pacific Daylight Time early this morning. Small craft advisory in effect through Saturday afternoon. Gale warning in effect from Saturday afternoon through late Saturday night. Today, northwest wind 15 to 20 knots, easing to 10 to 15 knots late this morning and afternoon. Sea 7 to 9 feet wave detail, northwest 8 feet at 11 seconds and south 2 feet at 18 seconds. Tonight, northwest wind 20 to 25 knots with gusts up to 40 knots, sea 7 to 10 feet wave detail, northwest 10 feet at 11 seconds and southwest 2 feet at 17 seconds. Saturday, northwest wind 20 to 25 knots with gusts up to 40 knots, seas 8 to 10 feet wave detail, northwest 10 feet at 11 seconds and southwest 2 feet at 17 seconds. The coastal waters forecast from Pigeon Point to Point Pinos 10 to 60 nautical miles offshore. Gale warning in effect through late Saturday night. Today, northwest wind 25 to 30 knots with gusts up to 40 knots, easing to 20 to 25 knots with gusts up to 35 knots this afternoon. Seas 11 to 14 feet wave detail, northwest 13 feet at 11 seconds and south 2 feet at 18 seconds. Tonight, northwest wind 25 to 30 knots, seas 11 to 13 feet, building to 13 to 14 feet after midnight. Wave detail, northwest 13 feet at 11 seconds and south 2 feet at 17 seconds. Saturday, northwest wind 25 to 30 knots, seas around 12 feet, subsiding to 10 to 11 feet in the afternoon. Wave detail, northwest 12 feet at 10 seconds and southwest 2 feet at 17 seconds. The offshore waters forecast for the following marine location: Point Arena to Pigeon Point between 60 nautical miles and 150 nautical miles offshore. Issued at 2:51 a.m. Pacific Daylight Time. Today, north winds 20 to 30 knots. Seas 9 to 15 feet. Tonight, north winds 20 to 30 knots. Seas 8 to 13 feet. Saturday, north to northwest winds 20 to 30 knots. Seas 8 to 13 feet. Saturday night, north winds 20 to 30 knots. Seas 8 to 13 feet. Sun, north to northwest winds 20 to 30 knots. Seas 7 to 13 feet. Sunday night, northwest winds 15 to 25 knots. Seas 6 to 10 feet.

Sunday, northwest winds 15 to 25 knots, becoming west 10 to 15 knots. Seas 5 to 8 feet. Monday night, west winds 5 to 15 knots. Seas 6 to 7 feet. Tuesday, northwest winds 5 to 10 knots, becoming north 5 to 15 knots. Seas 6 to 7 feet. Tuesday night, north winds 15 to 25 knots. Seas 7 to 9 feet. The offshore waters forecast for the following marine location: Pigeon Point to Point Piedras Blancas between 60 nautical miles and 150 nautical miles offshore. Issued at 2:51 a.m. Pacific Daylight Time. Today, north to northwest winds 25 to 30 knots. Seas 12 to 15 feet. Tonight, north to northwest winds 25 to 30 knots. Seas 11 to 14 feet. Saturday, north to northwest winds 25 to 30 knots. Seas 9 to 13 feet. Saturday night, north to northwest winds 25 to 30 knots. Seas 9 to 13 feet. Sun, northwest winds 20 to 30 knots. Seas 9 to 13 feet. Sunday night, northwest winds 20 to 25 knots. Seas 8 to 11 feet. Monday, northwest winds 15 to 25 knots. Seas 6 to 9 feet. Monday night, west to northwest winds 10 to 20 knots, becoming west 10 to 15 knots. Seas 6 to 7 feet. Tuesday, west winds 5 to 10 knots, becoming northwest. Seas 6 to 7 feet. Tuesday night, north to northwest winds 15 to 25 knots. Seas 7 to 9 feet. The coastal waters forecast from Point Reyes to Pigeon Point out to 10 nautical miles. Small craft advisory in effect through this afternoon. Gale warning in effect from this afternoon through late Saturday night. For today, northwest wind 15 to 20 knots, rising to 25 to 30 knots with gusts up to 40 knots. Seas 7 to 10 feet. Wave detail, northwest 9 feet at 11 seconds and southwest 2 feet at 18 seconds. For tonight, northwest winds 25 to 30 knots with gusts up to 40 knots. Seas 9 to 12 feet. Wave detail, northwest 12 feet at 11 seconds and southwest 2 feet at 17 seconds. For Saturday, northwest wind 20 to 25 knots, rising to 25 to 30 knots in the afternoon. Seas 8 to 11 feet. Wave detail, northwest 10 feet at 10 seconds and southwest 2 feet at 17 seconds. The coastal waters forecast from Pigeon Point to Point Pinos out to 10 nautical miles. Small craft advisory in effect through Saturday afternoon. Gale warning in effect from Saturday afternoon through Saturday evening. For today, northwest wind 10 to 15 knots, rising to 15 to 20 knots late. Seas 7 to 10 feet. Wave detail, northwest 9 feet at 11 seconds and southwest 2 feet at 18 seconds. For tonight, northwest wind 20 to 25 knots. Seas 7 to 10 feet, building to 9 to 12 feet after midnight. Wave detail, northwest 10 feet at 11 seconds and southwest 2 feet at 17 seconds. For Saturday, northwest wind 15 to 20 knots, rising to 20 to 25 knots with gusts up to 35 knots in the afternoon. Seas 8 to 11 feet. Wave detail, northwest 10 feet at 11 seconds and southwest 2 feet at 17 seconds. Sunrise, sunset, and tidal information for the San Francisco Bay Area for Friday, June 5. The sunrise today, 5:49 a.m. The sunset tonight, 8:27 p.m. Tidal data at the Golden Gate for today. High tide, 2:25 a.m. at 5.14 feet. Low tide, 9:29 a.m. at minus 0.39 feet. High tide, 05:09 p.m. at 4.45 feet. Low tide, 9:49 p.m. at 3.19 feet. Here are the buoy observations for 5 a.m. Pacific Daylight Time. An offshore buoy 6 winds west at 14 knots, pressure 1,025.4 millibars.

Offshore buoy 59 winds north at 12 knots. Water temperature 61. Pressure 1,023.0 millibars. At buoy 14 near Point Arena, winds northwest at 23 knots. Gusting to 27. Water temperature 50. Pressure 1,013.9 millibars. At buoy 13 near Bodega Bay, winds northwest at 25 knots. Gusting to 31, pressure 1,010.5 millibars. At Point Reyes Wave Rider buoy, water temperature 52, seas 14 feet every 9 seconds. At San Francisco Bar buoy, water temperature 52, seas 7 feet every 10 seconds. At San Francisco buoy, winds northwest at 19 knots, gusting to 23, water temperature 51, pressure 1,010.6 millibars. At Half Moon Bay buoy, winds northwest 19 knots, gusting to 23, water temperature 55, pressure 1,012.6 millibars, seas 11 feet every 10 seconds. At Monterey buoy, winds northwest at 70 knots, gusting to 21, water temperature 54, pressure 1,011.2 millibars. At Point Sur, Wave Rider buoy, water temperature 53, seas 11 feet every 11 seconds. At Cape San Martin buoy, winds northwest at 19 knots, gusting to 23, water temperature 54, pressure 1,011.4 millibars. Synopsis for the Central California coast and bays, including the Monterey Bay, Greater Farallones, and Cordell Bank National Marine Sanctuaries. Hazardous conditions for small craft continue through the weekend. Gale force gusts are expected across the outer waters and along the coastal jet regions of Point Reyes and Point Sur today, expanding to all of the inner waters tomorrow. Very rough seas are expected in the outer waters, with rough seas for the inner waters through tomorrow. Conditions will slightly begin to improve Sunday, with moderate seas and moderate to fresh northwesterly breezes expected by Tuesday. The marine forecast for San Pablo Bay, Suisun Bay, the West Delta, and the San Francisco Bay north of the Bay Bridge. Small craft advisory in effect from this afternoon through late Saturday night. For today, southwest wind 5 to 10 knots, rising to 10 to 15 knots late. For tonight, southwest wind 10 to 15 knots. For Saturday, southwest wind 10 to 15 knots. The marine forecast for Monterey Bay. Small craft advisory in effect from this afternoon through late Saturday night. For today, northwest wind around 5 knots, backing to west 10 to 15 knots. Seas 4 to 6 feet. Wave detail, west 6 feet at 11 seconds and southwest 2 feet at 17 seconds. For tonight, northwest wind 10 to 15 knots. Seas 5 to 7 feet. Wave detail, northwest 7 feet at 11 seconds and southwest 2 feet at 17 seconds. For Saturday, northwest wind 10 to 15 knots, becoming west 20 to 25 knots with gusts up to 35 knots in the afternoon. Seas 5 to 7 feet. Wave detail, northwest 7 feet at 11 seconds and southwest 2 feet at 17 seconds. The coastal waters forecast from Point Arena to Point Reyes out to 10 nautical miles. Gale warning in effect through late Saturday night. Today, northwest wind 20 to 25 knots, rising to 25 to 30 knots with gusts up to 40 knots this afternoon. Seas 8 to 11 feet, wave detail, northwest 10 feet at 10 seconds and southwest 2 feet at 18 seconds. Tonight, northwest wind 25 to 30 knots with gusts up to 45 knots, seas 9 to 12 feet, wave detail, northwest 11 feet at 9 seconds and southwest 2 feet at 17 seconds. Saturday, northwest wind 25 to 30 knots with gusts up to 45 knots, seas 8 to 11 feet, wave detail, northwest 10 feet at 9 seconds and southwest 2 feet at 17 seconds. The coastal waters forecast from Point Arena to Point Reyes 10 to 60 nautical miles offshore. Gale warning in effect through late Saturday night. Today, northwest wind 25 to 30 knots with gusts up to 40 knots, seas 11 to 13 feet, wave detail, northwest 12 feet at 10 seconds and southwest 2 feet at 18 seconds. Tonight, northwest wind 25.

to 30 knots with gusts up to 40 knots. Seas 10 to 13 feet. Wave detail. Northwest 12 feet at 9 seconds and southwest 2 feet at 17 seconds. Saturday, northwest wind 25 to 30 knots with gusts up to 40 knots. Seas 9 to 11 feet. Wave detail. Northwest 10 feet at 9 seconds and southwest 2 feet at 17 seconds. San Francisco Bar forecast. In the deep water channel, mixed seas of 8 to 10 feet at 15 seconds. Across the bar, swell can be more than twice as high across the bar than surrounding waters. Waves are also more prone to break, particularly during strong ebb currents. Maximum ebb current of 2.7 knots at 7:35 a.m. Friday and 0.8 knots at 9:47 p.m. Friday. The coastal waters forecast from Point Pinos to Point Piedras Blancas out to 10 nautical miles. Gale warning in effect until 3 a.m. Pacific Daylight Time early this morning. Small craft advisory in effect through Saturday afternoon. Gale warning in effect from Saturday afternoon through late Saturday night. Today, northwest wind 15 to 20 knots, easing to 10 to 15 knots late this morning and afternoon. Sea 7 to 9 feet, wave detail. Northwest 8 feet at 11 seconds and south 2 feet at 18 seconds. Tonight, northwest wind 20 to 25 knots with gusts up to 40 knots. Sea 7 to 10 feet, wave detail. Northwest 10 feet at 11 seconds and southwest 2 feet at 17 seconds. Saturday, northwest wind 20 to 25 knots with gusts up to 40 knots. Seas 8 to 10 feet, wave detail. Northwest 10 feet at 11 seconds and southwest 2 feet at 17 seconds. The coastal waters forecast from Pigeon Point to Point Pinos 10 to 60 nautical miles offshore. Gale warning in effect through late Saturday night. Today, northwest wind 25 to 30 knots with gusts up to 40 knots, easing to 20 to 25 knots with gusts up to 35 knots this afternoon. Seas 11 to 14 feet, wave detail. Northwest 13 feet at 11 seconds and south 2 feet at 18 seconds. Tonight, northwest wind 25 to 30 knots, seas 11 to 13 feet, building to 13 to 14 feet after midnight. Wave detail, northwest 13 feet at 11 seconds and south 2 feet at 17 seconds. Saturday, northwest wind 25 to 30 knots, seas around 12 feet, subsiding to 10 to 11 feet in the afternoon. Wave detail, northwest 12 feet at 10 seconds and southwest 2 feet at 17 seconds. The offshore waters forecast for the following marine location: Point Arena to Pigeon Point between 60 nautical miles and 150 nautical miles offshore. Issued at 2:51 a.m. Pacific Daylight Time. Today, north winds 20 to 30 knots. Seas 9 to 15 feet. Tonight, north winds 20 to 30 knots. Seas 8 to 13 feet. Saturday, north to northwest winds 20 to 30 knots. Seas 8 to 13 feet. Saturday night, north winds 20 to 30 knots. Seas 8 to 13 feet. Sun, north to northwest winds 20 to 30 knots. Seas 7 to 13 feet. Sunday night, northwest winds 15 to 25 knots. Seas 6 to 10 feet. Monday, northwest winds 15 to 25 knots, becoming west 10 to 15 knots. Seas 5 to 8 feet. Monday night, west winds 5 to 15 knots. Seas 6 to 7 feet. Tuesday, northwest winds 5 to 10 knots, becoming north 5 to 15 knots. Seas 6 to 7 feet. Tuesday night, north winds 15 to 25 knots. Seas 7 to 9 feet. The offshore waters forecast for the following marine location: Pigeon Point to Point Piedras Blancas between 60 nautical miles and 150 nautical miles offshore. Issued at 2:51 a.m. Pacific Daylight Time. Today, north to northwest winds 25 to 30 knots. Seas 12 to 15 feet. Tonight, north to northwest winds 25 to 30 knots. Seas 11 to 14 feet. Saturday, north to northwest winds 25 to 30 knots. Seas 9 to 13 feet. Saturday night, north

northwest winds 25 to 30 knots. Seas 9 to 13 feet. Sun, northwest winds 20 to 30 knots. Seas 9 to 13 feet. Sunday night, northwest winds 20 to 25 knots. Seas 8 to 11 feet. Monday, northwest winds 16 to 25 knots. Seas 6 to 9 feet. Monday night, west to northwest winds 10 to 20 knots, becoming west 10 to 15 knots. Seas 6 to 7 feet. Tuesday, west winds 5 to 10 knots, becoming northwest. Seas 6 to 7 feet. Tuesday night, north to northwest winds 15 to 25 knots. Seas 7 to 9 feet. The coastal waters forecast from Point Reyes to Pigeon Point out to 10 nautical miles. Small craft advisory in effect through this afternoon. Gale warning in effect from this afternoon through late Saturday night. For today, northwest wind 15 to 20 knots, rising to 25 to 30 knots with gusts up to 40 knots. Seas 7 to 10 feet. Wave detail, northwest 9 feet at 11 seconds and southwest 2 feet at 18 seconds. For tonight, northwest winds 25 to 30 knots with gusts up to 40 knots. Seas 9 to 12 feet. Wave detail, northwest 12 feet at 11 seconds and southwest 2 feet at 17 seconds. For Saturday, northwest wind 20 to 25 knots, rising to 25 to 30 knots in the afternoon. Seas 8 to 11 feet. Wave detail, northwest 10 feet at 10 seconds and southwest 2 feet at 17 seconds. The coastal waters forecast from Pigeon Point to Point Pinos out to 10 nautical miles. Small craft advisory in effect through Saturday afternoon. Gale warning in effect from Saturday afternoon through Saturday evening. For today, northwest wind 10 to 15 knots, rising to 16 to 20 knots late. Seas 7 to 10 feet. Wave detail, northwest 9 feet at 11 seconds and southwest 2 feet at 18 seconds. For tonight, northwest wind 20 to 25 knots. Seas 7 to 10 feet, building to 9 to 12 feet after midnight. Wave detail, northwest 10 feet at 11 seconds and southwest 2 feet at 17 seconds. For Saturday, northwest wind 15 to 20 knots, rising to 20 to 25 knots with gusts up to 35 knots in the afternoon. Seas 8 to 11 feet. Wave detail, northwest 10 feet at 11 seconds and southwest 2 feet at 17 seconds. Semi-sunset and tidal information for the San Francisco Bay Area for Friday, June 5. The sunrise today, 5:49 a.m. The sunset tonight, 8:27 p.m. Tidal data at the Golden Gate for today. High tide, 2:25 a.m. at 5.14 feet. Low tide, 9:29 a.m. at minus 0.39 feet. High tide, 05:09 p.m. at 4.45 feet. Low tide, 9:49 p.m. at 3.19 feet. Here are the buoy observations for 5 a.m. Pacific Daylight Time. An offshore buoy 6 winds west at 16 knots, pressure 1,025.3 millibars. An offshore buoy 59, winds north 10 knots, water temperature 61, pressure 1,023.0 millibars, sea 7 feet, every 12 seconds. At Point Reina buoy, winds northwest 23 knots, gusting to 27, water temperature 50, pressure 1,013.9 millibars, seas 3 feet, every 17 seconds. At buoy 13 near Bodega Bay, winds northwest at 25 knots, gusting to 31, pressure 1,010.5 millibars, swell 11 feet, every 9 seconds. At Point Reyes Wave Rider buoy, water temperature 52, seas 14 feet, every 9 seconds. At San Francisco Bar buoy, water temperature 52, seas 7 feet, every 10 seconds. At San Francisco buoy, winds northwest at 19 knots, gusting to 23, water temperature 51, pressure 1,010.6 millibars. At Half Moon Bay buoy, winds northwest 19 knots, gusting to 23, water temperature 55, pressure 1,000.

1012.6 millibars, sees 11 feet every 10 seconds. At Monterey Bay, buoy winds northwest 70 knots, gusting to 23, water temperature 54, pressure 1011.2 millibars, sees 11 feet every 10 seconds. At Poynter, wave rider buoy water temperature 53, sees 11 feet every 11 seconds. At Cape San Martin, buoy winds northwest at 19 knots, gusting to 23, water temperature 54, pressure 1011.4 millibars. Synopsis for the Central California coast and bays, including the Monterey Bay, Greater Farallones, and Cordell Bank National Marine Sanctuaries, hazardous conditions for small craft continue through the weekend. Gale force gusts are expected across the outer waters and along the coastal jet regions of Point Reyes and Point Sur today, expanding to all of the inner waters tomorrow. Very rough seas are expected in the outer waters with rough seas for the inner waters through tomorrow. Conditions will slightly begin to improve Sunday with moderate seas and moderate to fresh northwesterly breezes expected by Tuesday. The marine forecast for San Pablo Bay, Suisun Bay, the West Delta, and the San Francisco Bay north of the Bay Bridge. Small craft advisory in effect from this afternoon through late Saturday night. For today, southwest wind 5 to 10 knots, rising to 10 to 15 knots late. For tonight, southwest wind 10 to 15 knots. For Saturday, southwest wind 10 to 15 knots. The marine forecast for Monterey Bay. Small craft advisory in effect from this afternoon through late Saturday night. For today, northwest wind around 5 knots, backing to west 10 to 15 knots. Seas 4 to 6 feet. Wave detail, west 6 feet at 11 seconds and southwest 2 feet at 17 seconds. For tonight, northwest wind 10 to 15 knots. Seas 5 to 7 feet. Wave detail, northwest 7 feet at 11 seconds and southwest 2 feet at 17 seconds. For Saturday, northwest wind 10 to 15 knots, becoming west 20 to 25 knots with gusts up to 35 knots in the afternoon. Seas 5 to 7 feet. Wave detail, northwest 7 feet at 11 seconds and southwest 2 feet at 17 seconds. The coastal waters forecast from Point Arena to Point Reyes out to 10 nautical miles. Gale warning in effect through late Saturday night. Today, northwest wind 20 to 25 knots, rising to 25 to 30 knots with gusts up to 40 knots this afternoon. Seas 8 to 11 feet, wave detail, northwest 10 feet at 10 seconds and southwest 2 feet at 18 seconds. Tonight, northwest wind 25 to 30 knots with gusts up to 45 knots, seas 9 to 12 feet, wave detail, northwest 11 feet at 9 seconds and southwest 2 feet at 17 seconds. Saturday, northwest wind 25 to 30 knots with gusts up to 45 knots, seas 8 to 11 feet, wave detail, northwest 10 feet at 9 seconds and southwest 2 feet at 17 seconds. The coastal waters forecast from Point Arena to Point Reyes 10 to 60 nautical miles offshore. Gale warning in effect through late Saturday night. Today, northwest wind 25 to 30 knots with gusts up to 40 knots, seas 11 to 13 feet, wave detail, northwest 12 feet at 10 seconds and southwest 2 feet at 18 seconds. Tonight, northwest wind 25 to 30 knots with gusts up to 40 knots, seas 10 to 13 feet, wave detail, northwest 12 feet at 9 seconds and southwest 2 feet at 17 seconds. Saturday, northwest wind 25 to 30 knots with gusts up to 40 knots, seas 9 to 11 feet, wave detail, northwest 10 feet at 9 seconds and southwest 2 feet at 17 seconds. 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This broadcast originates from the National Weather Service office located in Monterey, California, and serves the coastal marine waters, including San Francisco and Monterey Bay. San Francisco Bar Forecast. In the deep water channel, mixed seas of 8 to 10 feet at 15 seconds. Across the bar, swell can be more than twice as high across the bar than surrounding waters.

Waves are also more prone to break, particularly during strong ebb currents. Maximum ebb current of 2.7 knots at 7:35 a.m. Friday and 0.8 knots at 9:47 p.m. Friday. The coastal waters forecast from Point Pinos to Point Piedras blunts out to 10 nautical miles. Gale warning in effect until 3 a.m. Pacific Daylight Time early this morning. Small craft advisory in effect through Saturday afternoon. Gale warning in effect from Saturday afternoon through late Saturday night. Today, northwest wind 15 to 20 knots, easing to 10 to 15 knots late this morning and afternoon. Sea 7 to 9 feet wave detail, northwest 8 feet at 11 seconds and south 2 feet at 18 seconds. Tonight, northwest wind 20 to 25 knots with gusts up to 40 knots. Sea 7 to 10 feet wave detail, northwest 10 feet at 11 seconds and southwest 2 feet at 17 seconds. Saturday, northwest wind 20 to 25 knots with gusts up to 40 knots. Seas 8 to 10 feet wave detail, northwest 10 feet at 11 seconds and southwest 2 feet at 17 seconds. The coastal waters forecast from Pigeon Point to Point Pinos 10 to 60 nautical miles offshore. Gale warning in effect through late Saturday night. Today, northwest wind 25 to 30 knots with gusts up to 40 knots, easing to 20 to 25 knots with gusts up to 35 knots this afternoon. Seas 11 to 14 feet wave detail, northwest 13 feet at 11 seconds and south 2 feet at 18 seconds. Tonight, northwest wind 25 to 30 knots, seas 11 to 13 feet, building to 13 to 14 feet after midnight. Wave detail, northwest 13 feet at 11 seconds and south 2 feet at 17 seconds. Saturday, northwest wind 25 to 30 knots, seas around 12 feet, subsiding to 10 to 11 feet in the afternoon. Wave detail, northwest 12 feet at 10 seconds and southwest 2 feet at 17 seconds. The offshore waters forecast for the following marine location, Point Arena to Pigeon Point between 60 nautical miles and 150 nautical miles offshore. Issued at 2:51 a.m. Pacific Daylight Time. Today, north winds 20 to 30 knots. Seas 9 to 15 feet. Tonight, north winds 20 to 30 knots. Seas 8 to 13 feet. Saturday, north to northwest winds 20 to 30 knots. Seas 8 to 13 feet. Saturday night, north winds 20 to 30 knots. Seas 8 to 13 feet. Sun, north to northwest winds 20 to 30 knots. Seas 7 to 13 feet. Sunday night, northwest winds 15 to 25 knots. Seas 6 to 10 feet. Monday, northwest winds 15 to 25 knots, becoming west 10 to 15 knots. Seas 5 to 8 feet. Monday night, west winds 5 to 15 knots. Seas 6 to 7 feet. Tuesday, northwest winds 5 to 10 knots, becoming north 5 to 15 knots. Seas 6 to 7 feet. Tuesday night, north winds 15 to 25 knots. Sea 7 to 9 feet. The offshore waters forecast for the following marine location, Pigeon Point to Point Piedras Blancas between 60 nautical miles and 150 nautical miles offshore. Issued at 2:51 a.m. Pacific Daylight Time. Today, north to northwest winds 25 to 30 knots. Sea is 12 to 15 feet. Tonight, north to northwest winds 25 to 30 knots. Seas 11 to 14 feet. Saturday, north to northwest winds 25 to 30 knots. Seas 9 to 13 feet. Saturday night, north to northwest winds 25 to 30 knots. Seas 9 to 13 feet. Sun, northwest winds 20 to 30 knots. Seas 9 to 13 feet. Sunday night, northwest winds 20 to 25 knots. Seas 8 to 11 feet. Monday, northwest winds 15 to 25 knots. Seas 6 to 9 feet. Monday night, west to northwest winds 10 to 20 knots, becoming west 10 to 15 knots. Seas 6 to 7 feet. Tuesday, west winds 5 to

knots, becoming northwest. Sea 6 to 7 feet. Tuesday night, north to northwest winds 15 to 25 knots. Sea 7 to 9 feet. The coastal waters forecast from Point Reyes to Pigeon Point out to 10 nautical miles. Small craft advisory in effect through this afternoon. Gale warning in effect from this afternoon through late Saturday night. For today, northwest wind 15 to 20 knots, rising to 25 to 30 knots with gusts up to 40 knots. Sea 7 to 10 feet. Wave detail, northwest 9 feet at 11 seconds and southwest 2 feet at 18 seconds. For tonight, northwest winds 25 to 30 knots with gusts up to 40 knots. Seas 9 to 12 feet. Wave detail, northwest 12 feet at 11 seconds and southwest 2 feet at 17 seconds. For Saturday, northwest wind 20 to 25 knots, rising to 25 to 30 knots in the afternoon. Seas 8 to 11 feet. Wave detail, northwest 10 feet at 10 seconds and southwest 2 feet at 17 seconds. The coastal waters forecast from Pigeon Point to Point Pinos out to 10 nautical miles. Small craft advisory in effect through Saturday afternoon. Gale warning in effect from Saturday afternoon through Saturday evening. For today, northwest wind 10 to 15 knots, rising to 15 to 20 knots late. Sea 7 to 10 feet. Wave detail, northwest 9 feet at 11 seconds and southwest 2 feet at 18 seconds. For tonight, northwest wind 20 to 25 knots. Sea 7 to 10 feet, building to 9 to 12 feet after midnight. Wave detail, northwest 10 feet at 11 seconds and southwest 2 feet at 17 seconds. For Saturday, northwest wind 15 to 20 knots, rising to 20 to 25 knots with gusts up to 35 knots in the afternoon. Seas 8 to 11 feet. Wave detail, northwest 10 feet at 11 seconds and southwest 2 feet at 17 seconds. Semi-sunset and tidal information for the San Francisco Bay Area for Friday, June 5. The sunrise today, 5:49 a.m. The sunset tonight, 8:27 p.m. Tidal data at the Golden Gate for today. High tide, 2:25 a.m. at 5.14 feet. Low tide, 9:29 a.m. at minus 0.39 feet. High tide, 05:09 p.m. at 4.45 feet. Low tide, 9:49 p.m. at 3.19 feet. Here are the buoy observations for 5 a.m. Pacific Daylight Time. An offshore buoy 6 winds west at 16 knots, pressure 1,025.3 millibars. An offshore buoy 59, winds north 10 knots, water temperature 61, pressure 1,023.0 millibars, sea 7 feet, every 12 seconds. Offshore buoy 59, winds north 10 knots, water temperature 61, pressure 1,023.0 millibars, sea 7 feet, every 12 seconds. At Point Reina buoy, winds northwest 23 knots, gusting to 27, water temperature 50, pressure 1,013.9 millibars, seas 3 feet, every 17 seconds. At buoy 13 near Bodega Bay, winds northwest at 25 knots, gusting to 31, pressure 1,010.5 millibars, swell 11 feet, every 9 seconds. At Point Reyes Wave Rider buoy, water temperature 52, seas 14 feet, every 9 seconds. At San Francisco Bar buoy, water temperature 52, seas 7 feet, every 10 seconds. At San Francisco buoy, winds northwest at 19 knots, gusting to 23, water temperature 51, pressure 1,010.6 millibars. At Half Moon Bay buoy, winds northwest 19 knots, gusting to 23, water temperature 55, pressure 1,012.6 millibars, seas 11 feet, every 10 seconds. At Monterey Bay buoy, winds northwest 70 knots, gusting to 23, water temperature 54, pressure 1,011.2 millibars, seas 11 feet, every 10 seconds. At Point Sur, Wave Rider buoy, water temperature 53, seas 11 feet, every 11 seconds.

of Cape San Martin buoy, winds northwest at 19 knots, gusting to 23, water temperature 54, pressure 1,011.4 millibars. Synopsis for the central California coast and bays, including the Monterey Bay, Greater Farallones, and Cordell Bank National Marine Sanctuaries. Hazardous conditions for small craft continue through the weekend. Gale force gusts are expected across the outer waters and along the coastal jet regions of Point Reyes and Point Sur today, expanding to all of the inner waters tomorrow. Very rough seas are expected in the outer waters, with rough seas for the inner waters through tomorrow. Conditions will slightly begin to improve Sunday, with moderate seas and moderate to fresh northwesterly breezes expected by Tuesday. The marine forecast for San Pablo Bay, Suisun Bay, the West Delta, and the San Francisco Bay north of the Bay Bridge. Small craft advisory in effect from this afternoon through late Saturday night. For today, southwest wind 5 to 10 knots, rising to 10 to 15 knots late. For tonight, southwest wind 10 to 15 knots. For Saturday, southwest wind 10 to 15 knots. The marine forecast for Monterey Bay. Small craft advisory in effect from this afternoon through late Saturday night. For today, northwest wind around 5 knots, backing to west 10 to 15 knots. Seas 4 to 6 feet. Wave detail, west 6 feet at 11 seconds and southwest 2 feet at 17 seconds. For tonight, northwest wind 10 to 15 knots. Seas 5 to 7 feet. Wave detail, northwest 7 feet at 11 seconds and southwest 2 feet at 17 seconds. For Saturday, northwest wind 10 to 15 knots, becoming west 20 to 25 knots with gusts up to 35 knots in the afternoon. Seas 5 to 7 feet. Wave detail, northwest 7 feet at 11 seconds and southwest 2 feet at 17 seconds. The coastal waters forecast from Point Arena to Point Reyes out to 10 nautical miles. Gale warning in effect through late Saturday night. Today, northwest wind 20 to 25 knots, rising to 25 to 30 knots with gusts up to 40 knots this afternoon. Seas 8 to 11 feet, wave detail, northwest 10 feet at 10 seconds and southwest 2 feet at 18 seconds. Tonight, northwest wind 25 to 30 knots with gusts up to 45 knots. Seas 9 to 12 feet, wave detail, northwest 11 feet at 9 seconds and southwest 2 feet at 17 seconds. Saturday, northwest wind 25 to 30 knots with gusts up to 45 knots. Seas 8 to 11 feet, wave detail, northwest 10 feet at 9 seconds and southwest 2 feet at 17 seconds. The coastal waters forecast from Point Arena to Point Reyes 10 to 16 nautical miles offshore. Gale warning in effect through late Saturday night. Today, northwest wind 25 to 30 knots with gusts up to 40 knots. Seas 11 to 13 feet, wave detail, northwest 12 feet at 10 seconds and southwest 2 feet at 18 seconds. Tonight, northwest wind 25 to 30 knots with gusts up to 40 knots. Seas 10 to 13 feet, wave detail, northwest 12 feet at 9 seconds and southwest 2 feet at 17 seconds. Saturday, northwest wind 25 to 30 knots with gusts up to 40 knots. Seas 9 to 11 feet, wave detail, northwest 10 feet at 9 seconds and southwest 2 feet at 17 seconds. San Francisco Bar forecast. In the deep water channel, mixed seas of 8 to 10 feet at 15 seconds. Across the bar, swell can be more than twice as high across the bar than surrounding waters. Waves are also more prone to break, particularly during strong ebb currents. Maximum ebb current of 2.7 knots at 7:35 a.m. Friday and 0.8 knots at 9:47 p.m. Friday. The coastal waters forecast from Point Pinos to Point Piedras Blancas out to 10 nautical miles. Gale warning in effect until 3 a.m. Pacific Daylight Time early this morning. Small craft advisory in effect through Saturday afternoon. Gale warning in effect from Saturday afternoon through late Saturday night. Today, northwest wind 15 to 20 knots, easing to 10 to 15 knots late this morning and afternoon. Seas 7 to 9 feet, wave detail, northwest 8 feet at 11 seconds.

south 2 feet at 18 seconds. Tonight, northwest wind 20 to 25 knots with gusts up to 40 knots. 7 to 10 feet wave detail. Northwest 10 feet at 11 seconds and southwest 2 feet at 17 seconds. Saturday, northwest wind 20 to 25 knots with gusts up to 40 knots. 8 to 10 feet wave detail. Northwest 10 feet at 11 seconds and southwest 2 feet at 17 seconds. The coastal waters forecast from Pigeon Point to Point Pinos 10 to 60 nautical miles offshore. Gale warning in effect through late Saturday night. Today, northwest wind 25 to 30 knots with gusts up to 40 knots. Easing to 20 to 25 knots with gusts up to 35 knots this afternoon. Seas 11 to 14 feet wave detail. Northwest 13 feet at 11 seconds and south 2 feet at 18 seconds. Tonight, northwest wind 25 to 30 knots, seas 11 to 13 feet, building to 13 to 14 feet after midnight. Wave detail, northwest 13 feet at 11 seconds and south 2 feet at 17 seconds. Saturday, northwest wind 25 to 30 knots, seas around 12 feet, subsiding to 10 to 11 feet in the afternoon. Wave detail, northwest 12 feet at 10 seconds and southwest 2 feet at 17 seconds. The offshore waters forecast for the following marine location: Point Arena to Pigeon Point between 60 nautical miles and 150 nautical miles offshore. Issued at 2:51 a.m. Pacific Daylight Time. Today, north winds 20 to 30 knots. Seas 9 to 15 feet. Tonight, north winds 20 to 30 knots. Seas 8 to 13 feet. Saturday, north to northwest winds 20 to 30 knots. Seas 8 to 13 feet. Saturday night, north winds 20 to 30 knots. Seas 8 to 13 feet. Sun, north to northwest winds 20 to 30 knots. Seas 7 to 13 feet. Sunday night, northwest winds 15 to 25 knots. Seas 6 to 10 feet. Monday, northwest winds 15 to 25 knots, becoming west 10 to 15 knots. Seas 5 to 8 feet. Monday night, west winds 5 to 15 knots. Seas 6 to 7 feet. Tuesday, northwest winds 5 to 10 knots, becoming north 5 to 15 knots. Seas 6 to 7 feet. Tuesday night, north winds 15 to 25 knots. Seas 7 to 9 feet. The offshore waters forecast for the following marine location: Pigeon Point to Point Pedro Blanco between 60 nautical miles and 150 nautical miles offshore. Issued at 2:51 a.m. Pacific Daylight Time. Today, north to northwest winds 25 to 30 knots. Seas 12 to 15 feet. Tonight, north to northwest winds 25 to 30 knots. Seas 11 to 14 feet. Saturday, north to northwest winds 25 to 30 knots. Seas 9 to 13 feet. Saturday night, north to northwest winds 25 to 30 knots. Seas 9 to 13 feet. Sun, northwest winds 20 to 30 knots. Seas 9 to 13 feet. Sunday night, northwest winds 20 to 25 knots. Seas 8 to 11 feet. Monday, northwest winds 15 to 25 knots. Seas 6 to 9 feet. Monday night, west to northwest winds 10 to 20 knots, becoming west 10 to 15 knots. Seas 6 to 7 feet. Tuesday, west winds 5 to 10 knots, becoming northwest. Seas 6 to 7 feet. Tuesday night, north to northwest winds 15 to 25 knots. Seas 7 to 9 feet. The coastal waters forecast from Point Reyes to Pigeon Point out to 10 nautical miles. Small craft advisory in effect through this afternoon. Gale warning in effect from this afternoon through late Saturday night. For today, northwest wind 15 to 20 knots, rising to 25 to 30 knots with gusts up to 40 knots. Seas 7 to 10 feet. Wave detail, northwest 9 feet at 11 seconds and southwest 2 feet at 18 seconds. For tonight, northwest winds 25 to 30 knots with gusts.

up to 40 knots. Seas 9 to 12 feet. Wave detail, northwest 12 feet at 11 seconds and southwest 2 feet at 17 seconds. For Saturday, northwest wind 20 to 25 knots, rising to 25 to 30 knots in the afternoon. Seas 8 to 11 feet. Wave detail, northwest 10 feet at 10 seconds and southwest 2 feet at 17 seconds. The coastal waters forecast from Pigeon Point to Point Pinos out to 10 nautical miles. Small craft advisory in effect through Saturday afternoon. Gale warning in effect from Saturday afternoon through Saturday evening. For today, northwest wind 10 to 15 knots, rising to 15 to 20 knots late. Sea 7 to 10 feet. Wave detail, northwest 9 feet at 11 seconds and southwest 2 feet at 18 seconds. For tonight, northwest wind 20 to 25 knots. Sea 7 to 10 feet, building to 9 to 12 feet after midnight. Wave detail, northwest 10 feet at 11 seconds and southwest 2 feet at 17 seconds. For Saturday, northwest wind 15 to 20 knots, rising to 20 to 25 knots with gusts up to 35 knots in the afternoon. Seas 8 to 11 feet. Wave detail, northwest 10 feet at 11 seconds and southwest 2 feet at 17 seconds. Sunrise, sunset, and tidal information for the San Francisco Bay Area for Friday, June 5. The sunrise today, 5:49 a.m. The sunset tonight, 8:27 p.m. Tidal data at the Golden Gate for today. High tide, 2:25 a.m. at 5.14 feet. Low tide, 9:29 a.m. at -0.39 feet high tide, 05:09 p.m. at 4.45 feet low tide, 9:49 p.m. at 3.19 feet. Here are the buoy observations for 5 a.m. Pacific Daylight Time. An offshore buoy 6 winds west at 16 knots, pressure 1,025.3 millibars. An offshore buoy 59, winds north 10 knots, water temperature 61, pressure 1,023.0 millibars, sea 7 feet, every 12 seconds. At Point Arena buoy, winds northwest 23 knots, gusting to 27, water temperature 50, pressure 1,013.9 millibars, sea is 3 feet, every 17 seconds. At buoy 13 near Bodega Bay, winds northwest at 25 knots, gusting to 31, pressure 1,010.5 millibars, swell 11 feet, every 9 seconds. At Point Reyes Wave Rider buoy, water temperature 52, seas 14 feet, every 9 seconds. At San Francisco Bar buoy, water temperature 52, seas 7 feet, every 10 seconds. At San Francisco buoy, winds northwest at 19 knots, gusting to 23, water temperature 51, pressure 1,010.6 millibars. At Half Moon Bay buoy, winds northwest 19 knots, gusting to 23, water temperature 55, pressure 1,012.6 millibars, seas 11 feet, every 10 seconds. At Monterey Bay buoy, winds northwest 17 knots, gusting to 23, water temperature 54, pressure 1,011.2 millibars, seas 11 feet, every 10 seconds. At Point Sur, Wave Rider buoy, water temperature 53, seas 11 feet, every 11 seconds. At Cape San Martin buoy, winds northwest at 19 knots, gusting to 23, water temperature 54, pressure 1,011.4 millibars. Synopsis for the Central California coast and bays, including the Monterey Bay, Greater Farallones, and Cordell Bank National Marine Sanctuaries, hazardous conditions for small craft continue through the weekend. Gale force gusts are expected across the outer waters and along the coastal jet regions of Point Reyes and Point Sur today, expanding to all of the inner waters tomorrow. Very rough seas are expected in the outer waters with rough seas for the inner waters through tomorrow. Conditions will slightly begin to improve Sunday with moderate seas and moderate to fresh northwesterly breezes expected by Tuesday. The marine forecast. The following is an important beach hazard message from the National Weather Service. Issued at 5:49 a.m. Pacific Daylight.

time. Beach hazard statement remains in effect through Saturday morning. What? Increased risk of sneaker waves and strong rip currents due to long period southwesterly swell. Where? Beaches along the Pacific coast, especially southwest facing beaches. When? From late tonight through Saturday morning. Impacts, dangerous swimming and surfing conditions, and localized beach erosion can be expected. Sneaker waves can sweep across the shoreline without warning, pulling people into the sea from rocks, jetties, and beaches. Stay off of jetties, piers, rocks, and other waterside infrastructure. Remain out of the water to avoid hazardous surf and never turn your back on the ocean. Monitor local weather, surf, and tide forecast at www.weather.gov/mtr. Synopsis for the Central California coast and bays, including the Monterey Bay, Greater Farallones, and Cordell Bank National Marine Sanctuaries, hazardous conditions for small craft continue through the weekend. Gale force gusts are expected across the outer waters and along the coastal jet regions of Point Reyes and Point Sur today, expanding to all of the inner waters tomorrow. Very rough seas are expected in the outer waters with rough seas for the inner waters through tomorrow. Conditions will slightly begin to improve Sunday with moderate seas and moderate to fresh northwesterly breezes expected by Tuesday. The marine forecast for San Pablo Bay, Suisun Bay, the West Delta, and the San Francisco Bay north of the Bay Bridge. Small craft advisory in effect from this afternoon through late Saturday night. For today, southwest wind 5 to 10 knots, rising to 10 to 15 knots late. For tonight, southwest wind 10 to 15 knots. For Saturday, southwest wind 10 to 15 knots. The marine forecast for Monterey Bay. Small craft advisory in effect from this afternoon through late Saturday night. For today, northwest wind around 5 knots, backing to west 10 to 15 knots. Seas 4 to 6 feet. Wave detail, west 6 feet at 11 seconds and southwest 2 feet at 17 seconds. For tonight, northwest wind 10 to 15 knots. Seas 5 to 7 feet. Wave detail, northwest 7 feet at 11 seconds and southwest 2 feet at 17 seconds. For Saturday, northwest wind 10 to 15 knots, becoming west 20 to 25 knots with gusts up to 35 knots in the afternoon. Seas 5 to 7 feet. Wave detail, northwest 7 feet at 11 seconds and southwest 2 feet at 17 seconds. The coastal waters forecast from Point Arena to Point Reyes out to 10 nautical miles. Gale warning in effect through late Saturday night. Today, northwest wind 20 to 25 knots, rising to 25 to 30 knots with gusts up to 40 knots this afternoon. Seas 8 to 11 feet, wave detail, northwest 10 feet at 10 seconds and southwest 2 feet at 18 seconds. Tonight, northwest wind 25 to 30 knots with gusts up to 45 knots, seas 9 to 12 feet, wave detail, northwest 11 feet at 9 seconds and southwest 2 feet at 17 seconds. Saturday, northwest wind 25 to 30 knots with gusts up to 45 knots, seas 8 to 11 feet, wave detail, northwest 10 feet at 9 seconds and southwest 2 feet at 17 seconds. The coastal waters forecast from Point Arena to Point Reyes 10 to 16 nautical miles offshore. Gale warning in effect through late Saturday night. Today, northwest wind 25 to 30 knots with gusts up to 40 knots, seas 11 to 13 feet, wave detail, northwest 12 feet at 10 seconds and southwest 2 feet at 18 seconds. Tonight, northwest wind 25 to 30 knots with gusts up to 40 knots, seas 10 to 13 feet, wave detail, northwest 12 feet at 9 seconds and southwest 2 feet at 17 seconds. Saturday, northwest wind 25 to 30 knots with gusts up to 40 knots, seas 9 to 11 feet, wave detail, northwest 10 feet at 9 seconds and southwest 2 feet at 17 seconds. San Francisco Bar forecast. In the deep water channel, mixed seas of 8 to 10 feet at 15 seconds. Across the bar, swell can be more than twice as high across the bar than surrounding waters. Waves are also more prone to break, particularly

northwest wind 20 to 25 knots with gusts up to 40 knots. See 7 to 10 feet wave detail. Northwest 10 feet at 11 seconds and southwest 2 feet at 17 seconds. Saturday, northwest wind 20 to 25 knots with gusts up to 40 knots, seas 8 to 10 feet, wave detail. Northwest 10 feet at 11 seconds and southwest 2 feet at 17 seconds. The coastal waters forecast from Pigeon Point to Point Pinos 10 to 60 nautical miles offshore. Gale warning in effect through late Saturday night. Today, northwest wind 25 to 30 knots with gusts up to 40 knots. Easing to 20 to 25 knots with gusts up to 35 knots this afternoon. Seas 11 to 14 feet, wave detail. Northwest 13 feet at 11 seconds and south 2 feet at 18 seconds. Tonight, northwest wind 25 to 30 knots, seas 11 to 13 feet. Building to 13 to 14 feet after midnight. Wave detail. Northwest 13 feet at 11 seconds and south 2 feet at 17 seconds. Saturday, northwest wind 25 to 30 knots, seas around 12 feet, subsiding to 10 to 11 feet in the afternoon. Wave detail, northwest 12 feet at 10 seconds and southwest 2 feet at 17 seconds. The offshore waters forecast for the following marine location, Point Arena to Pigeon Point between 60 nautical miles and 150 nautical miles offshore. Issued at 2:51 a.m. Pacific Daylight Time. Today, north winds 20 to 30 knots. Seas 9 to 15 feet. Tonight, north winds 20 to 30 knots. Seas 8 to 13 feet. Saturday, north to northwest winds 20 to 30 knots. Seas 8 to 13 feet. Saturday night, north winds 20 to 30 knots. Seas 8 to 13 feet. Sun, north to northwest winds 20 to 30 knots. Seas 7 to 13 feet. Sunday night, northwest winds 15 to 25 knots. Seas 6 to 10 feet. Monday, northwest winds 15 to 25 knots, becoming west 10 to 15 knots. Seas 5 to 8 feet. Monday night, west winds 5 to 15 knots. Seas 6 to 7 feet. Tuesday, northwest winds 5 to 10 knots, becoming north 5 to 15 knots. Seas 6 to 7 feet. Tuesday night, north winds 15 to 25 knots. Seas 7 to 9 feet. The offshore waters forecast for the following marine location, Pigeon Point to Point Piedras Blancas between 60 nautical miles and 150 nautical miles offshore. Issued at 2:51 a.m. Pacific Daylight Time. Today, north to northwest winds 25 to 30 knots. Seas 12 to 15 feet. Tonight, north to northwest winds 25 to 30 knots. Seas 11 to 14 feet. Saturday, north to northwest winds 25 to 30 knots. Seas 9 to 13 feet. Saturday night, north to northwest winds 25 to 30 knots. Seas 9 to 13 feet. Sun, northwest winds 20 to 30 knots. Seas 9 to 13 feet. Sunday night, northwest winds 20 to 25 knots. Seas 8 to 11 feet. Monday, northwest winds 15 to 25 knots. Seas 6 to 9 feet. Monday night, west to northwest winds 10 to 20 knots, becoming west 10 to 15 knots. Seas 6 to 7 feet. Tuesday, west winds 5 to 10 knots, becoming northwest. Seas 6 to 7 feet. Tuesday night, north to northwest winds 15 to 25 knots. Seas 7 to 9 feet. The coastal waters forecast from Point Reyes to Pigeon Point out to 10 nautical miles. Small craft advisory in effect through this afternoon. Gale warning in effect from this afternoon through late Saturday night. For today, northwest wind 15 to 20 knots, rising to 25 to 30 knots with gusts up to 40 knots. Seas 7 to 10 feet. Wave detail, northwest 9 feet at 11 seconds and southwest 2 feet at 18 seconds. For tonight, northwest winds 25 to 30 knots with gusts up to 40 knots. Seas 9 to

12 feet. Wave detail, northwest 12 feet at 11 seconds and southwest 2 feet at 17 seconds. For Saturday, northwest wind 20 to 25 knots, rising to 25 to 30 knots in the afternoon. Seas 8 to 11 feet. Wave detail, northwest 10 feet at 10 seconds and southwest 2 feet at 17 seconds. The coastal waters forecast from Pigeon Point to Point Pinos out to 10 nautical miles. Small craft advisory in effect through Saturday afternoon. Gale warning in effect from Saturday afternoon through Saturday evening. For today, northwest wind 10 to 15 knots, rising to 15 to 20 knots late. Sea 7 to 10 feet. Wave detail, northwest 9 feet at 11 seconds and southwest 2 feet at 18 seconds. For tonight, northwest wind 20 to 25 knots. Sea 7 to 10 feet, building to 9 to 12 feet after midnight. Wave detail, northwest 10 feet at 11 seconds and southwest 2 feet at 17 seconds. For Saturday, northwest wind 15 to 20 knots, rising to 20 to 25 knots with gusts up to 35 knots in the afternoon. Seas 8 to 11 feet. Wave detail, northwest 10 feet at 11 seconds and southwest 2 feet at 17 seconds. 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This broadcast originates from the National Weather Service office located in Monterey, California, and serves the coastal marine waters, including San Francisco and Monterey Bay. The following is an important beach hazard message from the National Weather Service, issued at 5:49 a.m. Pacific Daylight Time. Beach hazard statement remains in effect through Saturday morning. What? Increased risk of sneaker waves and strong rip currents due to long period southwesterly swell. Where? Beaches along the Pacific coast, especially southwest facing beaches. When? From late tonight through Saturday morning. Impacts, dangerous swimming and surfing conditions, and localized beach erosion can be expected. Sneaker waves can sweep across the shoreline without warning, pulling people into the sea from rocks, jetties, and beaches. Stay off of jetties, piers, rocks, and other waterside infrastructure. Remain out of the water to avoid hazardous surf and never turn your back on the ocean. Monitor local weather, surf, and tide forecast at www.weather.gov/mtr. Semi sunset and tidal information for the San Francisco Bay Area for Friday, June 5. The sunrise today, 5:49 a.m. The sunset tonight, 8:27 p.m. Tidal data at the Golden Gate for today. High tide, 2:25 a.m. at 5.14 feet. Low tide, 9:29 a.m. at -0.39 feet. High tide, 05:09 p.m. at 4.45 feet. Low tide, 9:49 p.m. at 3.19 feet. Here are the buoy observations for 6 a.m. Pacific Daylight Time. An offshore buoy 6 winds west at 14 knots, pressure 1,025.0 millibars. An offshore buoy 59 winds northwest at 8 knots, water temperature 61, pressure 1,022.8 millibars. A buoy 14 near Point Arena winds northwest at 23 knots, gusting to 27, water temperature 50, pressure 1,013.9 millibars. A buoy 13 near Bodega Bay winds northwest at 27 knots, gusting to 31, pressure 1,010.4 millibars. At Point Reyes Wave Rider buoy water temperature 52, seas 14 feet every 9 seconds. At San Francisco Bar buoy water temperature 52, seas 8 feet every 12 seconds. At San Francisco buoy winds northwest at 60 knots, water temperature 51, pressure 1,010.7 millibars. At Half Moon Bay buoy winds northwest 70 knots, gusting to 23, water temperature 55, pressure 1,012.2 millibars, seas 10 feet every 10 seconds. At Monterey buoy winds northwest at 70 knots, gusting to 21, water temperature 54.

pressure 1,011.4 millibars. Head point, sir. Wave rider buoy water temperature 53. Seas 12 feet every 11 seconds. At Cape San Martin buoy, winds northwest at 19 knots, gusting to 23, water temperature 54, pressure 1,011.5 millibars. Synopsis for the Central California coast and bays, including the Monterey Bay, Greater Farallon, and Cordell Bank National Marine Sanctuaries. Hazardous conditions for small craft continue through the weekend. Gale force gusts are expected across the outer waters and along the coastal jet regions of Point Reyes and Point Sur today, expanding to all of the inner waters tomorrow. Very rough seas are expected in the outer waters with rough seas for the inner waters through tomorrow. Conditions will slightly begin to improve Sunday with moderate seas and moderate to fresh northwesterly breezes expected by Tuesday. The marine forecast for San Pablo Bay, Suisun Bay, the West Delta, and the San Francisco Bay north of the Bay Bridge. Small craft advisory in effect from this afternoon through late Saturday night. For today, southwest wind 5 to 10 knots, rising to 10 to 15 knots late. For tonight, southwest wind 10 to 15 knots. For Saturday, southwest wind 10 to 15 knots. The marine forecast for Monterey Bay. Small craft advisory in effect from this afternoon through late Saturday night. For today, northwest wind around 5 knots, backing to west 10 to 15 knots. Seas 4 to 6 feet. Wave detail, west 6 feet at 11 seconds and southwest 2 feet at 17 seconds. For tonight, northwest wind 10 to 15 knots. Seas 5 to 7 feet. Wave detail, northwest 7 feet at 11 seconds and southwest 2 feet at 17 seconds. For Saturday, northwest wind 10 to 15 knots, becoming west 20 to 25 knots with gusts up to 35 knots in the afternoon. Seas 5 to 7 feet. Wave detail, northwest 7 feet at 11 seconds and southwest 2 feet at 17 seconds. The coastal waters forecast from Point Arena to Point Reyes out to 10 nautical miles. Gale warning in effect through late Saturday night. Today, northwest wind 20 to 25 knots, rising to 25 to 30 knots with gusts up to 40 knots this afternoon. Seas 8 to 11 feet, wave detail, northwest 10 feet at 10 seconds and southwest 2 feet at 18 seconds. Tonight, northwest wind 25 to 30 knots with gusts up to 45 knots, seas 9 to 12 feet, wave detail, northwest 11 feet at 9 seconds and southwest 2 feet at 17 seconds. Saturday, northwest wind 25 to 30 knots with gusts up to 45 knots, seas 8 to 11 feet, wave detail, northwest 10 feet at 9 seconds and southwest 2 feet at 17 seconds. The coastal waters forecast from Point Arena to Point Reyes 10 to 60 nautical miles offshore. Gale warning in effect through late Saturday night. Today, northwest wind 25 to 30 knots with gusts up to 40 knots, seas 11 to 13 feet, wave detail, northwest 12 feet at 10 seconds and southwest 2 feet at 18 seconds. Tonight, northwest wind 25 to 30 knots with gusts up to 40 knots, seas 10 to 13 feet, wave detail, northwest 12 feet at 9 seconds and southwest 2 feet at 17 seconds. Saturday, northwest wind 25 to 30 knots with gusts up to 40 knots, seas 9 to 11 feet, wave detail, northwest 10 feet at 9 seconds and southwest 2 feet at 17 seconds. San Francisco Bar forecast. In the deep water channel, mixed seas of 8 to 10 feet at 15 seconds. Across the bar, swell can be more than twice as high across the bar than surrounding waters. Waves are also more prone to break, particularly during strong ebb currents. Maximum ebb current of 2.7 knots at 7:35 a.m. Friday and 0.8 knots at 9:47 p.m. Friday. The coastal waters forecast from Point Pinos to Point Piedras blunts out to 10 nautical miles. Gale warning in effect until 3 a.m. Pacific Daylight Time early this morning. Small craft advisory in effect through Saturday afternoon. Gale warning in effect from Saturday afternoon through late Saturday night.

60 northwest wind, 15 to 20 knots, easing to 10 to 15 knots late this morning and afternoon. Sea 7 to 9 feet wave detail, northwest 8 feet at 11 seconds and south 2 feet at 18 seconds. Tonight, northwest wind 20 to 25 knots with gusts up to 40 knots. Sea 7 to 10 feet wave detail, northwest 10 feet at 11 seconds and southwest 2 feet at 17 seconds. Saturday, northwest wind 20 to 25 knots with gusts up to 40 knots. Seas 8 to 10 feet wave detail, northwest 10 feet at 11 seconds and southwest 2 feet at 17 seconds. The coastal waters forecast from Pigeon Point to Point Pinos 10 to 60 nautical miles offshore. Gale warning in effect through late Saturday night. Today, northwest wind 25 to 30 knots with gusts up to 40 knots, easing to 20 to 25 knots with gusts up to 35 knots this afternoon. Seas 11 to 14 feet wave detail, northwest 13 feet at 11 seconds and south 2 feet at 18 seconds. Tonight, northwest wind 25 to 30 knots, seas 11 to 13 feet, building to 13 to 14 feet after midnight. Wave detail, northwest 13 feet at 11 seconds and south 2 feet at 17 seconds. Saturday, northwest wind 25 to 30 knots, seas around 12 feet, subsiding to 10 to 11 feet in the afternoon. Wave detail, northwest 12 feet at 10 seconds and southwest 2 feet at 17 seconds. The offshore waters forecast for the following marine location: Point Arena to Pigeon Point between 60 nautical miles and 150 nautical miles offshore. Issued at 2:51 a.m. Pacific Daylight Time. Today, north winds 20 to 30 knots. Seas 9 to 15 feet. Tonight, north winds 20 to 30 knots. Seas 8 to 13 feet. Saturday, north to northwest winds 20 to 30 knots. Seas 8 to 13 feet. Saturday night, north winds 20 to 30 knots. Seas 8 to 13 feet. Sun, north to northwest winds 20 to 30 knots. Seas 7 to 13 feet. Sunday night, northwest winds 15 to 25 knots. Seas 6 to 10 feet. Monday, northwest winds 15 to 25 knots, becoming west 10 to 15 knots. Seas 5 to 8 feet. Monday night, west winds 5 to 15 knots. Seas 6 to 7 feet. Tuesday, northwest winds 5 to 10 knots, becoming north 5 to 15 knots. Seas 6 to 7 feet. Tuesday night, north winds 15 to 25 knots. Seas 7 to 9 feet. The offshore waters forecast for the following marine location: Pigeon Point to Point Piedras Blancas between 60 nautical miles and 150 nautical miles offshore. Issued at 2:51 a.m. Pacific Daylight Time. Today, north to northwest winds 25 to 30 knots. Sea is 12 to 15 feet. Tonight, north to northwest winds 25 to 30 knots. Seas 11 to 14 feet. Saturday, north to northwest winds 25 to 30 knots. Seas 9 to 13 feet. Saturday night, north to northwest winds 25 to 30 knots. Seas 9 to 13 feet. Sun, northwest winds 20 to 30 knots. Seas 9 to 13 feet. Sunday night, northwest winds 20 to 25 knots. Seas 8 to 11 feet. Monday, northwest winds 15 to 25 knots. Seas 6 to 9 feet. Monday night, west to northwest winds 10 to 20 knots, becoming west 10 to 15 knots. Seas 6 to 7 feet. Tuesday, west winds 5 to 10 knots, becoming northwest. Seas 6 to 7 feet. Tuesday night, north to northwest winds 15 to 25 knots. Sea 7 to 9 feet. The coastal waters forecast from Point Reyes to Pigeon Point out to 10 nautical miles. Small craft advisory in effect through this afternoon. Gale warning in effect from this afternoon through late Saturday night. For today, northwest wind 15 to 20 knots, rising to 25 to 30 knots with gusts up to 40 knots. Sea 7 to 10 feet.

degree detail, northwest 9 feet at 11 seconds and southwest 2 feet at 18 seconds. For tonight, northwest winds 25 to 30 knots with gusts up to 40 knots. Seas 9 to 12 feet. Wave detail, northwest 12 feet at 11 seconds and southwest 2 feet at 17 seconds. For Saturday, northwest wind 20 to 25 knots, rising to 25 to 30 knots in the afternoon. Seas 8 to 11 feet. Wave detail, northwest 10 feet at 10 seconds and southwest 2 feet at 17 seconds. The coastal waters forecast from Pigeon Point to Point Pinos out to 10 nautical miles. Small craft advisory in effect through Saturday afternoon. Gale warning in effect from Saturday afternoon through Saturday evening. For today, northwest wind 10 to 15 knots, rising to 15 to 20 knots late. Seas 7 to 10 feet. Wave detail, northwest 9 feet at 11 seconds and southwest 2 feet at 18 seconds. For tonight, northwest wind 20 to 25 knots. Sea 7 to 10 feet, building to 9 to 12 feet after midnight. Wave detail, northwest 10 feet at 11 seconds and southwest 2 feet at 17 seconds. For Saturday, northwest wind 15 to 20 knots, rising to 20 to 25 knots with gusts up to 35 knots in the afternoon. Seas 8 to 11 feet. Wave detail, northwest 10 feet at 11 seconds and southwest 2 feet at 17 seconds. The following is an important beach hazard message from the National Weather Service. Issued at 5:49 a.m. Pacific Daylight Time. Beach hazard statement remains in effect through Saturday morning. What? Increased risk of sneaker waves and strong rip currents due to long-period southwesterly swell. Where? Beaches along the Pacific coast, especially southwest-facing beaches. When? From late tonight through Saturday morning. Impacts, dangerous swimming and surfing conditions, and localized beach erosion can be expected. Sneaker waves can sweep across the shoreline without warning, pulling people into the sea from rocks, jetties, and beaches. Stay off of jetties, piers, rocks, and other waterside infrastructure. Remain out of the water to avoid hazardous surf and never turn your back on the ocean. Monitor local weather, surf, and time forecast at www.weather.gov/mtr. Sunrise, sunset, and tidal information for the San Francisco Bay Area for Friday, June 5. The sunrise today, 5:49 a.m. The sunset tonight, 8:27 p.m. Tidal data at the Golden Gate for today. High tide, 2:25 a.m. at 5.14 feet. Low tide, 9:29 a.m. at -0.39 feet. High tide, 05:09 p.m. at 4.45 feet. Low tide, 9:49 p.m. at 3.19 feet. Here are the buoy observations for 6 a.m. Pacific Daylight Time. An offshore buoy 6 winds west at 14 knots, pressure 1,024.8 millibars. An offshore buoy 59 winds northwest at 8 knots, water temperature 61, pressure 1,022.8 millibars. A buoy 14 near Point Arena winds northwest at 23 knots, gusting to 27, water temperature 50, pressure 1,013.9 millibars. At buoy 13 near Bodega Bay, winds northwest at 27 knots, gusting to 31, pressure 1,010.4 millibars. At Point Reyes Wave Rider buoy, water temperature 52, seas 14 feet every 10 seconds. At San Francisco Bar buoy, water temperature 52, seas 8 feet every 12 seconds. At San Francisco buoy, winds north at 12 knots, swell 10 feet every 9 seconds. At Half Moon Bay buoy, winds northwest 70 knots, gusting to 23, water temperature 55, pressure 1,012.2 millibars, seas 10 feet every 10 seconds. At Monterey buoy, winds northwest at 70 knots, gusting to 21, water temperature 54, pressure 1,011.4 millibars. At Pointer, Wave Rider buoy, water temperature 53, seas 12 feet every 11 seconds.

Cape San Martin buoy, winds northwest at 19 knots, gusting to 23, water temperature 54, pressure 1,011.5 millibars. Synopsis for the central California coast and bays, including the Monterey Bay, Greater Farallon, and Cordell Bank National Marine Sanctuaries. Hazardous conditions for small craft continue through the weekend. Gale force gusts are expected across the outer waters and along the coastal jet regions of Point Reyes and Point Sur today, expanding to all of the inner waters tomorrow. Very rough seas are expected in the outer waters, with rough seas for the inner waters through tomorrow. Conditions will slightly begin to improve Sunday, with moderate seas and moderate to fresh northwesterly breezes expected by Tuesday. The marine forecast for San Pablo Bay, Suisun Bay, the West Delta, and the San Francisco Bay north of the Bay Bridge. Small craft advisory in effect from this afternoon through late Saturday night. For today, southwest wind 5 to 10 knots, rising to 10 to 15 knots late. For tonight, southwest wind 10 to 15 knots. For Saturday, southwest wind 10 to 15 knots. The marine forecast for Monterey Bay. Small craft advisory in effect from this afternoon through late Saturday night. For today, northwest wind around 5 knots, backing to west 10 to 15 knots. Seas 4 to 6 feet. Wave detail, west 6 feet at 11 seconds and southwest 2 feet at 17 seconds. For tonight, northwest wind 10 to 15 knots. Seas 5 to 7 feet. Wave detail, northwest 7 feet at 11 seconds and southwest 2 feet at 17 seconds. For Saturday, northwest wind 10 to 15 knots, becoming west 20 to 25 knots with gusts up to 35 knots in the afternoon. Seas 5 to 7 feet. Wave detail, northwest 7 feet at 11 seconds and southwest 2 feet at 17 seconds. The coastal waters forecast from Point Arena to Point Reyes out to 10 nautical miles. Gale warning in effect through late Saturday night. Today, northwest wind 20 to 25 knots, rising to 25 to 30 knots with gusts up to 40 knots this afternoon. Seas 8 to 11 feet, wave detail, northwest 10 feet at 10 seconds and southwest 2 feet at 18 seconds. Tonight, northwest wind 25 to 30 knots with gusts up to 45 knots, seas 9 to 12 feet, wave detail, northwest 11 feet at 9 seconds and southwest 2 feet at 17 seconds. Saturday, northwest wind 25 to 30 knots with gusts up to 45 knots, seas 8 to 11 feet, wave detail, northwest 10 feet at 9 seconds and southwest 2 feet at 17 seconds. The coastal waters forecast from Point Arena to Point Reyes 10 to 60 nautical miles offshore. Gale warning in effect through late Saturday night. Today, northwest wind 25 to 30 knots with gusts up to 40 knots, seas 11 to 13 feet, wave detail, northwest 12 feet at 10 seconds and southwest 2 feet at 18 seconds. Tonight, northwest wind 25 to 30 knots with gusts up to 40 knots, seas 10 to 13 feet, wave detail, northwest 12 feet at 9 seconds and southwest 2 feet at 17 seconds. Saturday, northwest wind 25 to 30 knots with gusts up to 40 knots, seas 9 to 11 feet, wave detail, northwest 10 feet at 9 seconds and southwest 2 feet at 17 seconds. 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This broadcast originates from the National Weather Service office located in Monterey, California, and serves the coastal marine waters, including San Francisco and Monterey Bay. San Francisco Bar Forecast. In the deep water channel, mixed seas of 8 to 10 feet at 15 seconds. Across the bar, swell can be more than twice as high across the bar than surrounding waters. Waves are also more prone to break, particularly during strong ebb currents. Maximum ebb current of 2.7 knots at 7:35 a.m. Friday and 0.8 knots at 9:47 p.m. Friday. The coastal waters forecast from Point Pinos to Point Piedras Blancas out to 10 nautical miles. Gale warning in effect until 3 a.m. Pacific.

arrived time early this morning. Small craft advisory in effect through Saturday afternoon. Gale warning in effect from Saturday afternoon through late Saturday night. Today, northwest wind 15 to 20 knots, easing to 10 to 15 knots late this morning and afternoon. Sea 7 to 9 feet wave detail, northwest 8 feet at 11 seconds and south 2 feet at 18 seconds. Tonight, northwest wind 20 to 25 knots with gusts up to 40 knots. Sea 7 to 10 feet wave detail, northwest 10 feet at 11 seconds and southwest 2 feet at 17 seconds. Saturday, northwest wind 20 to 25 knots with gusts up to 40 knots, seas 8 to 10 feet wave detail, northwest 10 feet at 11 seconds and southwest 2 feet at 17 seconds. The coastal waters forecast from Pigeon Point to Point Pinos 10 to 60 nautical miles offshore. Gale warning in effect through late Saturday night. Today, northwest wind 25 to 30 knots with gusts up to 40 knots, easing to 20 to 25 knots with gusts up to 35 knots this afternoon. Seas 11 to 14 feet wave detail, northwest 13 feet at 11 seconds and south 2 feet at 18 seconds. Tonight, northwest wind 25 to 30 knots, seas 11 to 13 feet, building to 13 to 14 feet after midnight. Wave detail, northwest 13 feet at 11 seconds and south 2 feet at 17 seconds. Saturday, northwest wind 25 to 30 knots, seas around 12 feet, subsiding to 10 to 11 feet in the afternoon. Wave detail, northwest 12 feet at 10 seconds and southwest 2 feet at 17 seconds. The offshore waters forecast for the following marine location, Point Arena to Pigeon Point between 60 nautical miles and 150 nautical miles offshore. Issued at 2:51 a.m. Pacific Daylight Time. Today, north winds 20 to 30 knots. Seas 9 to 15 feet. Tonight, north winds 20 to 30 knots. Seas 8 to 13 feet. Saturday, north to northwest winds 20 to 30 knots. Seas 8 to 13 feet. Saturday night, north winds 20 to 30 knots. Seas 8 to 13 feet. Sun, north to northwest winds 20 to 30 knots. Seas 7 to 13 feet. Sunday night, northwest winds 15 to 25 knots. Seas 6 to 10 feet. Monday, northwest winds 15 to 25 knots, becoming west 10 to 15 knots. Seas 5 to 8 feet. Monday night, west winds 5 to 15 knots. Seas 6 to 7 feet. Tuesday, northwest winds 5 to 10 knots, becoming north 5 to 15 knots. Seas 6 to 7 feet. Tuesday night, north winds 15 to 25 knots. Seas 7 to 9 feet. The offshore waters forecast for the following marine location, Pigeon Point to Point Piedras Blancas between 60 nautical miles and 150 nautical miles offshore. Issued at 2:51 a.m. Pacific Daylight Time. Today, north to northwest winds 25 to 30 knots. Seas 12 to 15 feet. Tonight, north to northwest winds 25 to 30 knots. Seas 11 to 14 feet. Saturday, north to northwest winds 25 to 30 knots. Seas 9 to 13 feet. Saturday night, north to northwest winds 25 to 30 knots. Seas 9 to 13 feet. Sun, northwest winds 20 to 30 knots. Seas 9 to 13 feet. Sunday night, northwest winds 20 to 25 knots. Seas 8 to 11 feet. Monday, northwest winds 15 to 25 knots. Seas 6 to 9 feet. Monday night, west to northwest winds 10 to 20 knots, becoming west 10 to 15 knots. Seas 6 to 7 feet. Tuesday, west winds 5 to 10 knots, becoming northwest. Seas 6 to 7 feet. Tuesday night, north to northwest winds 15 to 25 knots. Seas 7 to 9 feet. The coastal waters forecast from Point Reyes to Pigeon Point out to 10 nautical miles. Small craft advisory in effect through this afternoon. Gale warning in effect from this afternoon through late Saturday.
Saturday night. For today, northwest wind 15 to 20 knots, rising to 25 to 30 knots with gusts up to 40 knots. Sea 7 to 10 feet. Wave detail, northwest 9 feet at 11 seconds and southwest 2 feet at 18 seconds. For tonight, northwest winds 25 to 30 knots with gusts up to 40 knots. Seas 9 to 12 feet. Wave detail, northwest 12 feet at 11 seconds and southwest 2 feet at 17 seconds. For Saturday, northwest wind 20 to 25 knots, rising to 25 to 30 knots in the afternoon. Seas 8 to 11 feet. Wave detail, northwest 10 feet at 10 seconds and southwest 2 feet at 17 seconds. The coastal waters forecast from Pigeon Point to Point Pinos out to 10 nautical miles. Small craft advisory in effect through Saturday afternoon. Gale warning in effect from Saturday afternoon through Saturday evening. For today, northwest wind 10 to 15 knots, rising to 15 to 20 knots late. Sea 7 to 10 feet. Wave detail, northwest 9 feet at 11 seconds and southwest 2 feet at 18 seconds. For tonight, northwest wind 20 to 25 knots. Sea 7 to 10 feet, building to 9 to 12 feet after midnight. Wave detail, northwest 10 feet at 11 seconds and southwest 2 feet at 17 seconds. For Saturday, northwest wind 15 to 20 knots, rising to 20 to 25 knots with gusts up to 35 knots in the afternoon. Seas 8 to 11 feet. Wave detail, northwest 10 feet at 11 seconds and southwest 2 feet at 17 seconds. The following is an important beach hazard message from the National Weather Service. Issued at 5:49 a.m. Pacific Daylight Time. Beach hazard statement remains in effect through Saturday morning. What? Increased risk of sneaker waves and strong rip currents due to long period southwesterly swell. Where? Beaches along the Pacific coast, especially southwest facing beaches. When? From late tonight through Saturday morning. Impacts, dangerous swimming and surfing conditions, and localized beach erosion can be expected. Sneaker waves can sweep across the shoreline without warning, pulling people into the sea from rocks, jetties, and beaches. Stay off of jetties, piers, rocks, and other waves can sweep across the shoreline without warning, pulling people into the sea from rocks, jetties, and beaches. Stay off of jetties, piers, rocks, and other waterside infrastructure. Remain out of the water to avoid hazardous surf and never turn your back on the ocean. Monitor local weather, surf, and tide forecast at www.weather.gov/mtr. Sunrise, sunset, and tidal information for the San Francisco Bay Area for Friday, June 5. The sunrise today, 5:49 a.m. The sunset tonight, 8:27 p.m. Tidal data at the Golden Gate for today. High tide, 2:25 a.m. at 5.14 feet. Low tide, 9:29 a.m. at minus 0.39 feet. High tide, 05:09 p.m. at 4.45 feet. Low tide, 9:49 p.m. at 3.19 feet. Here are the buoy observations for 6 a.m. Pacific Daylight Time. An offshore buoy 6 winds west at 14 knots, pressure 1,024.8 millibars. An offshore buoy 59 winds northwest at 8 knots, water temperature 61, pressure 1,022.8 millibars. A buoy 14 near Point Arena winds northwest at 23 knots, gusting to 27, water temperature 50, pressure 1,013.9 millibars. A buoy 13 near Bodega Bay winds northwest at 27 knots, gusting to 31, pressure 1,010.4 millibars. At Point Reyes Wave Rider buoy water temperature 52, seas 14 feet every 10 seconds. At San Francisco Bar buoy water temperature 52, seas 8 feet every 12 seconds. At San Francisco buoy winds north at 12 knots, swell 10 feet every 9 seconds. At Half Moon Bay buoy winds northwest 70 knots, gusting to 23, water temperature 55, pressure 1.

1,000, 12.2 millibars, sees 10 feet every 10 seconds. At Monterey, buoy winds northwest at 70 knots, gusting to 21, water temperature 54, pressure 1,011.4 millibars. Head pointer, wave rider buoy water temperature 53, seas 12 feet every 11 seconds. At Cape San Martin buoy winds northwest at 19 knots, gusting to 23, water temperature 54, pressure 1,011.5 millibars. Synopsis for the Central California coast and bays, including the Monterey Bay, Greater Farallon, and Cordell Bank National Marine Sanctuaries, hazardous conditions for small craft continue through the weekend. Gale force gusts are expected across the outer waters and along the coastal jet regions of Point Reyes and Point Sur today, expanding to all of the inner waters tomorrow. Very rough seas are expected in the outer waters with rough seas for the inner waters through tomorrow. Conditions will slightly begin to improve Sunday with moderate seas and moderate to fresh northwesterly breezes expected by Tuesday. The marine forecast for San Pablo Bay, Suisun Bay, the West Delta, and the San Francisco Bay north of the Bay Bridge. Small craft advisory in effect from this afternoon through late Saturday night. For today, southwest wind 5 to 10 knots, rising to 10 to 15 knots late. For tonight, southwest wind 10 to 15 knots. For Saturday, southwest wind 10 to 15 knots. The marine forecast for Monterey Bay. Small craft advisory in effect from this afternoon through late Saturday night. For today, northwest wind around 5 knots, backing to west 10 to 15 knots. Seas 4 to 6 feet. Wave detail, west 6 feet at 11 seconds and southwest 2 feet at 17 seconds. For tonight, northwest wind 10 to 15 knots. Seas 5 to 7 feet. Wave detail, northwest 7 feet at 11 seconds and southwest 2 feet at 17 seconds. For Saturday, northwest wind 10 to 15 knots, becoming west 20 to 25 knots with gusts up to 35 knots in the afternoon. Seas 5 to 7 feet. Wave detail, northwest 7 feet at 11 seconds and southwest 2 feet at 17 seconds. The coastal waters forecast from Point Arena to Point Reyes out to 10 nautical miles. Gale warning in effect through late Saturday night. Today, northwest wind 20 to 25 knots, rising to 25 to 30 knots with gusts up to 40 knots this afternoon. Seas 8 to 11 feet, wave detail, northwest 10 feet at 10 seconds and southwest 2 feet at 18 seconds. Tonight, northwest wind 25 to 30 knots with gusts up to 45 knots, seas 9 to 12 feet, wave detail, northwest 11 feet at 9 seconds and southwest 2 feet at 17 seconds. Saturday, northwest wind 25 to 30 knots with gusts up to 45 knots, seas 8 to 11 feet, wave detail, northwest 10 feet at 9 seconds and southwest 2 feet at 17 seconds. The coastal waters forecast from Point Arena to Point Reyes 10 to 60 nautical miles offshore. Gale warning in effect through late Saturday night. Today, northwest wind 25 to 30 knots with gusts up to 40 knots, seas 11 to 13 feet, wave detail, northwest 12 feet at 10 seconds and southwest 2 feet at 18 seconds. Tonight, northwest wind 25 to 30 knots with gusts up to 40 knots, seas 10 to 13 feet, wave detail, northwest 12 feet at 9 seconds and southwest 2 feet at 17 seconds. Saturday, northwest wind 25 to 30 knots with gusts up to 40 knots, seas 9 to 11 feet, wave detail, northwest 10 feet at 9 seconds and southwest 2 feet at 17 seconds. San Francisco Bar forecast. In the deep water channel, mixed seas of 8 to 10 feet at 15 seconds. Across the bar, swell can be more than twice as high across the bar than surrounding waters. Waves are also more prone to break, particularly during strong ebb currents. Maximum ebb current of 2.7 knots at 7:35 a.m. Friday and 0.8 knots at 9:47 p.m. Friday. The coastal waters forecast from Point Pinos to Point Piedras blunts out to 10 nautical miles. Gale warning in effect until 3 a.m.

daylight time early this morning. Small craft advisory in effect through Saturday afternoon. Gale warning in effect from Saturday afternoon through late Saturday night. Today, northwest wind 15 to 20 knots, easing to 10 to 15 knots late this morning and afternoon. Sea of 7 to 9 feet wave detail. Northwest 8 feet at 11 seconds and south 2 feet at 18 seconds. Tonight, northwest wind 20 to 25 knots with gusts up to 40 knots. Sea of 7 to 10 feet wave detail. Northwest 10 feet at 11 seconds and southwest 2 feet at 17 seconds. Saturday, northwest wind 20 to 25 knots with gusts up to 40 knots, seas 8 to 10 feet wave detail. Northwest 10 feet at 11 seconds and southwest 2 feet at 17 seconds. The coastal waters forecast from Pigeon Point to Point Pinos 10 to 16 nautical miles offshore. Gale warning in effect through late Saturday night. Today, northwest wind 25 to 30 knots with gusts up to 40 knots, easing to 20 to 25 knots with gusts up to 35 knots this afternoon. Seas 11 to 14 feet wave detail, northwest 13 feet at 11 seconds and south 2 feet at 18 seconds. Tonight, northwest wind 25 to 30 knots, seas 11 to 13 feet, building to 13 to 14 feet after midnight. Wave detail, northwest 13 feet at 11 seconds and south 2 feet at 17 seconds. Saturday, northwest wind 25 to 30 knots, seas around 12 feet, subsiding to 10 to 11 feet in the afternoon. Wave detail, northwest 12 feet at 10 seconds and southwest 2 feet at 17 seconds. The offshore waters forecast for the following marine location: Point Arena to Pigeon Point between 60 nautical miles and 150 nautical miles offshore. Issued at 2:51 a.m. Pacific Daylight Time. Today, north winds 20 to 30 knots. Seas 9 to 15 feet. Tonight, north winds 20 to 30 knots. Seas 8 to 13 feet. Saturday, north to northwest winds 20 to 30 knots. Seas 8 to 13 feet. Saturday night, north winds 20 to 30 knots. Seas 8 to 13 feet. Sun, north to northwest winds 20 to 30 knots. Seas 7 to 13 feet. Sunday night, northwest winds 15 to 25 knots. Seas 6 to 10 feet. Monday, northwest winds 15 to 25 knots, becoming west 10 to 15 knots. Seas 5 to 8 feet. Monday night, west winds 5 to 15 knots. Seas 6 to 7 feet. Tuesday, northwest winds 5 to 10 knots, becoming north 5 to 15 knots. Seas 6 to 7 feet. Tuesday night, north winds 15 to 25 knots. Seas 7 to 9 feet. The offshore waters forecast for the following marine location: Pigeon Point to Point Piedras Blancas between 60 nautical miles and 150 nautical miles offshore. Issued at 2:51 a.m. Pacific Daylight Time. Today, north to northwest winds 25 to 30 knots. Seas 12 to 15 feet. Tonight, north to northwest winds 25 to 30 knots. Seas 11 to 14 feet. Saturday, north to northwest winds 25 to 30 knots. Seas 9 to 13 feet. Saturday night, north to northwest winds 25 to 30 knots. Seas 9 to 13 feet. Sun, northwest winds 20 to 30 knots. Seas 9 to 13 feet. Sunday night, northwest winds 20 to 25 knots. Seas 8 to 11 feet. Monday, northwest winds 15 to 25 knots. Seas 6 to 9 feet. Monday night, west to northwest winds 10 to 20 knots, becoming west 10 to 15 knots. Seas 6 to 7 feet. Tuesday, west winds 5 to 10 knots, becoming northwest. Seas 6 to 7 feet. Tuesday night, north to northwest winds 15 to 25 knots. Seas 7 to 9 feet. The coastal waters forecast from Point Reyes to Pigeon Point out to 10 nautical miles. Small craft advisory in effect through this afternoon. Gale warning in effect from this afternoon.

late Saturday night. For today, northwest wind 15 to 20 knots, rising to 25 to 30 knots with gusts up to 40 knots. Sea 7 to 10 feet. Wave detail, northwest 9 feet at 11 seconds and southwest 2 feet at 18 seconds. For tonight, northwest winds 25 to 30 knots with gusts up to 40 knots. Seas 9 to 12 feet. Wave detail, northwest 12 feet at 11 seconds and southwest 2 feet at 17 seconds. For Saturday, northwest wind 20 to 25 knots, rising to 25 to 30 knots in the afternoon. Seas 8 to 11 feet. Wave detail, northwest 10 feet at 10 seconds and southwest 2 feet at 17 seconds. The coastal waters forecast from Pigeon Point to Point Pinos out to 10 nautical miles. Small craft advisory in effect through Saturday afternoon. Gale warning in effect from Saturday afternoon through Saturday evening. For today, northwest wind 10 to 15 knots, rising to 15 to 20 knots late. Sea 7 to 10 feet. Wave detail, northwest 9 feet at 11 seconds and southwest 2 feet at 18 seconds. For tonight, northwest wind 20 to 25 knots. Sea 7 to 10 feet, building to 9 to 12 feet after midnight. Wave detail, northwest 10 feet at 11 seconds and southwest 2 feet at 17 seconds. For Saturday, northwest wind 15 to 20 knots, rising to 20 to 25 knots with gusts up to 35 knots in the afternoon. Seas 8 to 11 feet. Wave detail, northwest 10 feet at 11 seconds and southwest 2 feet at 17 seconds. The following is an important beach hazard message from the National Weather Service. Issued at 5:49 a.m. Pacific Daylight Time. Beach hazard statement remains in effect through Saturday morning. What? Increased risk of sneaker waves and strong rip currents due to long period southwesterly swell. Where? Beaches along the Pacific coast, especially southwest facing beaches. When? From late tonight through Saturday morning. Impacts, dangerous swimming and surfing conditions, and localized beach erosion can be expected. Sneaker waves can sweep across the shoreline without warning, pulling people into the sea from rocks, jetties, and beaches. Stay off of jetties, piers, rocks, and other waterside infrastructure. Remain out of the water to avoid hazardous surf and never turn your back on the ocean. Monitor local weather, surf, and tide forecast at www.weather.gov/mtr. Semi-sunset and tidal information for the San Francisco Bay Area for Friday, June 5. The semis today, 5:49 a.m. The sunset tonight, 8:27 p.m. Tidal data at the Golden Gate for today. High tide, 2:25 a.m. at 5.14 feet. Low tide, 9:29 a.m. at -0.39 feet high tide. 05:09 p.m. at 4.45 feet low tide. 9:49 p.m. at 3.19 feet. Here are the buoy observations for 6 p.m. Pacific Daylight Time. An offshore buoy 6 winds west at 14 knots, pressure 1,024.8 millibars. An offshore buoy 59 winds northwest at 8 knots, water temperature 61, pressure 1,022.8 millibars. A buoy 14 near Point Arena winds northwest at 23 knots, gusting to 27, water temperature 50, pressure 1,013.9 millibars. At buoy 13 near Bodega Bay, winds northwest at 27 knots, gusting to 31, pressure 1,010.4 millibars. At Point Reyes Wave Rider, buoy water temperature 52, seas 14 feet every 10 seconds. At San Francisco Bar, buoy water temperature 52, seas 8 feet every 12 seconds. At San Francisco, buoy winds north at 12 knots, swell 10 feet every 9 seconds. At Half Moon Bay, buoy winds northwest 70 knots, gusting to 23, water temperature 55, pressure 1,012.2 millibars, seas 10 feet every 10 seconds. At Monterey, buoy winds northwest at 70 knots, gusting to 21.

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Pressure 1,011.4 millibars. Head point, sir. Wave rider buoy water temperature 53. Seas 12 feet every 11 seconds. At Cape San Martin, buoy winds northwest at 19 knots, gusting to 23. Water temperature 54. Pressure 1,011.5 millibars. Synopsis for the Central California coast and bays, including the Monterey Bay, Greater Farallones, and Cordell Bank National Marine Sanctuaries. Hazardous conditions for small craft continue through the weekend. Gale force gusts are expected across the outer waters and along the coastal jet regions of Point Reyes and Point Sur today, expanding to all of the inner waters tomorrow. Very rough seas are expected in the outer waters, with rough seas for the inner waters through tomorrow. Conditions will slightly begin to improve Sunday, with moderate seas and moderate to fresh northwesterly breezes expected by Tuesday. The marine forecast for San Pablo Bay, Suisun Bay, the West Delta, and the San Francisco Bay north of the Bay Bridge. Small craft advisory in effect from this afternoon through late Saturday night. For today, southwest wind 5 to 10 knots, rising to 10 to 15 knots late. For tonight, southwest wind 10 to 15 knots. For Saturday, southwest wind 10 to 15 knots. The marine forecast for Monterey Bay. Small craft advisory in effect from this afternoon through late Saturday night. For today, northwest wind around 5 knots, backing to west 10 to 15 knots. Seas 4 to 6 feet. Wave detail, west 6 feet at 11 seconds and southwest 2 feet at 17 seconds. For tonight, northwest wind 10 to 15 knots. Seas 5 to 7 feet. Wave detail, northwest 7 feet at 11 seconds and southwest 2 feet at 17 seconds. For Saturday, northwest wind 10 to 15 knots, becoming west 20 to 25 knots with gusts up to 35 knots in the afternoon. Seas 5 to 7 feet. Wave detail, northwest 7 feet at 11 seconds and southwest 2 feet at 17 seconds. The coastal waters forecast from Point Arena to Point Reyes out to 10 nautical miles. Gale warning in effect through late Saturday night. Today, northwest wind 20 to 25 knots, rising to 25 to 30 knots with gusts up to 40 knots this afternoon. Seas 8 to 11 feet, wave detail, northwest 10 feet at 10 seconds and southwest 2 feet at 18 seconds. Tonight, northwest wind 25 to 30 knots with gusts up to 45 knots. Seas 9 to 12 feet, wave detail, northwest 11 feet at 9 seconds and southwest 2 feet at 17 seconds. Saturday, northwest wind 25 to 30 knots with gusts up to 45 knots. Seas 8 to 11 feet, wave detail, northwest 10 feet at 9 seconds and southwest 2 feet at 17 seconds. The coastal waters forecast from Point Arena to Point Reyes 10 to 60 nautical miles offshore. Gale warning in effect through late Saturday night. Today, northwest wind 25 to 30 knots with gusts up to 40 knots. Seas 11 to 13 feet, wave detail, northwest 12 feet at 10 seconds and southwest 2 feet at 18 seconds. Tonight, northwest wind 25 to 30 knots with gusts up to 40 knots. Seas 10 to 13 feet, wave detail, northwest 12 feet at 9 seconds and southwest 2 feet at 17 seconds. Saturday, northwest wind 25 to 30 knots with gusts up to 40 knots. Seas 9 to 11 feet, wave detail, northwest 10 feet at 9 seconds and southwest 2 feet at 17 seconds. 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This broadcast originates from the National Weather Service office located in Monterey, California, and serves the coastal marine waters, including San Francisco and Monterey Bay. San Francisco VAR forecast. In the deep water channel, mixed seas of 8 to 10 feet at 15 seconds. Across the bar, swell can be more than twice as high across the bar than surrounding waters. Waves are also more prone to break, particularly during strong ebb currents. Maximum ebb current of 2.7 knots at 7:35 a.m. Friday and 0.8 knots at 9:40.

southwest 2 feet at 17 seconds. Saturday, northwest wind 20 to 25 knots with gusts up to 40 knots. These 8 to 10 feet wave detail. Northwest 10 feet at 11 seconds and southwest 2 feet at 17 seconds. The coastal waters forecast from Pigeon Point to Point Pinos 10 to 60 nautical miles offshore. Gale warning in effect through late Saturday night. Today, northwest wind 25 to 30 knots with gusts up to 40 knots, easing to 20 to 25 knots with gusts up to 35 knots this afternoon. Seas 11 to 14 feet wave detail, northwest 13 feet at 11 seconds and south 2 feet at 18 seconds. Tonight, northwest wind 25 to 30 knots, seas 11 to 13 feet, building to 13 to 14 feet after midnight. Wave detail, northwest 13 feet at 11 seconds and south 2 feet at 17 seconds. Saturday, northwest wind 25 to 30 knots, seas around 12 feet, subsiding to 10 to 11 feet in the afternoon. Wave detail, northwest 12 feet at 10 seconds and southwest 2 feet at 17 seconds. The offshore waters forecast for the following marine location: Point Arena to Pigeon Point between 60 nautical miles and 150 nautical miles offshore. Issued at 2:51 a.m. Pacific Daylight Time. Today, north winds 20 to 30 knots. Seas 9 to 15 feet. Tonight, north winds 20 to 30 knots. Seas 8 to 13 feet. Saturday, north to northwest winds 20 to 30 knots. Seas 8 to 13 feet. Saturday night, north winds 20 to 30 knots. Seas 8 to 13 feet. Sun, north to northwest winds 20 to 30 knots. Seas 7 to 13 feet. Sunday night, northwest winds 15 to 25 knots. Seas 6 to 10 feet. Monday, northwest winds 15 to 25 knots, becoming west 10 to 15 knots. Seas 5 to 8 feet. Monday night, west winds 5 to 15 knots. Seas 6 to 7 feet. Tuesday, northwest winds 5 to 10 knots, becoming north 5 to 15 knots. Seas 6 to 7 feet. Tuesday night, north winds 15 to 25 knots. Seas 7 to 9 feet. The offshore waters forecast for the following marine location: Pigeon Point to Point Piedras Blancas between 60 nautical miles and 150 nautical miles offshore. Issued at 2:51 a.m. Pacific Daylight Time. Today, north to northwest winds 25 to 30 knots. Seas 12 to 15 feet. Tonight, north to northwest winds 25 to 30 knots. Seas 11 to 14 feet. Saturday, north to northwest winds 25 to 30 knots. Seas 9 to 13 feet. Saturday night, north to northwest winds 25 to 30 knots. Seas 9 to 13 feet. Sun, northwest winds 20 to 30 knots. Seas 9 to 13 feet. Sunday night, northwest winds 20 to 25 knots. Seas 8 to 11 feet. Monday, northwest winds 15 to 25 knots. Seas 6 to 9 feet. Monday night, west to northwest winds 10 to 20 knots, becoming west 10 to 15 knots. Seas 6 to 7 feet. Tuesday, west winds 5 to 10 knots, becoming northwest. Seas 6 to 7 feet. Tuesday night, north to northwest winds 15 to 25 knots. Seas 7 to 9 feet. The coastal waters forecast from Point Reyes to Pigeon Point out to 10 nautical miles. Small craft advisory in effect through this afternoon. Gale warning in effect from this afternoon through late Saturday night. For today, northwest wind 15 to 20 knots, rising to 25 to 30 knots with gusts up to 40 knots. Seas 7 to 10 feet. Wave detail, northwest 9 feet at 11 seconds and southwest 2 feet at 18 seconds. For tonight, northwest winds 25 to 30 knots with gusts up to 40 knots. Seas 9 to 12 feet. Wave detail, northwest 12 feet at 11 seconds and southwest 2 feet at 17 seconds.

For Saturday, northwest wind 20 to 25 knots, rising to 25 to 30 knots in the afternoon. Seas 8 to 11 feet. Wave detail, northwest 10 feet at 10 seconds and southwest 2 feet at 17 seconds. The coastal waters forecast from Pigeon Point to Point Pinos out to 10 nautical miles. Small craft advisory in effect through Saturday afternoon. Gale warning in effect from Saturday afternoon through Saturday evening. For today, northwest wind 10 to 15 knots, rising to 15 to 20 knots late. Seas 7 to 10 feet. Wave detail, northwest 9 feet at 11 seconds and southwest 2 feet at 18 seconds. For tonight, northwest wind 20 to 25 knots. Seas 7 to 10 feet, building to 9 to 12 feet after midnight. Wave detail, northwest 10 feet at 11 seconds and southwest 2 feet at 17 seconds. For Saturday, northwest wind 15 to 20 knots, rising to 20 to 25 knots with gusts up to 35 knots in the afternoon. Seas 8 to 11 feet. Wave detail, northwest 10 feet at 11 seconds and southwest 2 feet at 17 seconds. The following is an important beach hazard message from the National Weather Service. Issued at 5:49 a.m. Pacific Daylight Time. Beach hazard statement remains in effect through Saturday morning. What? Increased risk of sneaker waves and strong rip currents due to long period southwesterly swell. Where? Beaches along the Pacific coast, especially southwest facing beaches. When? From late tonight through Saturday morning. Impacts, dangerous swimming and surfing conditions, and localized beach erosion can be expected. Sneaker waves can sweep across the shoreline without warning, pulling people into the sea from rocks, jetties, and beaches. Stay off of jetties, piers, rocks, and other waterside infrastructure. Remain out of the water to avoid hazardous surf and never turn your back on the ocean. Monitor local weather, surf, and tide forecast at www.weather.gov/mtr. Sunrise, sunset, and tidal information for the San Francisco Bay Area for Friday, June 5. The sunrise today, 5:49 a.m. The sunset tonight, 8:27 p.m. Tidal data at the Golden Gate for today. High tide, 2:25 a.m. at 5.14 feet. Low tide, 9:29 a.m. at minus 0.39 feet. High tide, 05:09 p.m. at 4.45 feet. Low tide, 9:49 p.m. at 3.19 feet. Here are the buoy observations for 7 a.m. Pacific Daylight Time. An offshore buoy 6 winds west at 16 knots, pressure 1,025.0 millibars. An offshore buoy 59 winds northwest at 10 knots, water temperature 61, pressure 1,022.7 millibars. A buoy 14 near Point Arena winds northwest at 23 knots, gusting to 27, water temperature 50, pressure 1,014.0 millibars. A buoy 13 near Bodega Bay winds northwest at 25 knots, gusting to 33, pressure 1,010.5 millibars. At Point Reyes Wave Rider buoy water temperature 52, seas 14 feet every 9 seconds. At San Francisco Bar buoy water temperature 55, seas 8 feet every 10 seconds. At San Francisco buoy winds northwest at 12 knots, swell 10 feet every 10 seconds. At Half Moon Bay buoy winds northwest 70 knots, gusting to 23, water temperature 55, pressure 1,012.2 millibars, seas 11 feet every 10 seconds. At Monterey buoy winds northwest at 70 knots, gusting to 21, water temperature 54, pressure 1,011.8 millibars. At Oyster, Wave Rider buoy water temperature 53, seas 12 feet every 11 seconds. At Cape San Martin buoy winds northwest at 70 knots, gusting to 21, water temperature 54, pressure 1,012.0 millibars. Synopsis for the Central California coast and bays, including the Monterey Bay, Greater Farallones, and Cordell Bank National Marine Sanctuaries, hazardous.

conditions for small craft continue through the weekend. Gale force gusts are expected across the outer waters and along the coastal jet regions. A point raised 10 points, sir, today, expanding to all of the inner waters tomorrow. Very rough seas are expected in the outer waters with rough seas for the inner waters through tomorrow. Conditions will slightly begin to improve Sunday with moderate seas and moderate to fresh northwesterly breezes expected by Tuesday. The marine forecast for San Pablo Bay, Susan Bay, the West Delta, and the San Francisco Bay north of the Bay Bridge. Small craft advisory in effect from this afternoon through late Saturday night. For today, southwest wind 5 to 10 knots, rising to 10 to 15 knots late. For tonight, southwest wind 10 to 15 knots. For Saturday, southwest wind 10 to 15 knots. The marine forecast for Monterey Bay. Small craft advisory in effect from this afternoon through late Saturday night. For today, northwest wind around 5 knots, backing to west 10 to 15 knots. Seas 4 to 6 feet. Wave detail, west 6 feet at 11 seconds and southwest 2 feet at 17 seconds. For tonight, northwest wind 10 to 15 knots. Seas 5 to 7 feet. Wave detail, northwest 7 feet at 11 seconds and southwest 2 feet at 17 seconds. For Saturday, northwest wind 10 to 15 knots, becoming west 20 to 25 knots with gusts up to 35 knots in the afternoon. Seas 5 to 7 feet. Wave detail, northwest 7 feet at 11 seconds and southwest 2 feet at 17 seconds. The coastal waters forecast from Point Arena to Point Reyes out to 10 nautical miles. Gale warning in effect through late Saturday night. Today, northwest wind 20 to 25 knots, rising to 25 to 30 knots with gusts up to 40 knots this afternoon. Seas 8 to 11 feet, wave detail, northwest 10 feet at 10 seconds and southwest 2 feet at 18 seconds. Tonight, northwest wind 25 to 30 knots with gusts up to 45 knots. Seas 9 to 12 feet, wave detail, northwest 11 feet at 9 seconds and southwest 2 feet at 17 seconds. Saturday, northwest wind 25 to 30 knots with gusts up to 45 knots. Seas 8 to 11 feet, wave detail, northwest 10 feet at 9 seconds and southwest 2 feet at 17 seconds. The coastal waters forecast from Point Arena to Point Reyes 10 to 60 nautical miles offshore. Gale warning in effect through late Saturday night. Today, northwest wind 25 to 30 knots with gusts up to 40 knots. Seas 11 to 13 feet, wave detail. Northwest 12 feet at 10 seconds and southwest 2 feet at 18 seconds. Tonight, northwest wind 25 to 30 knots with gusts up to 40 knots. Seas 10 to 13 feet, wave detail. Northwest 12 feet at 9 seconds and southwest 2 feet at 17 seconds. Saturday, northwest wind 25 to 30 knots with gusts up to 40 knots. Seas 9 to 11 feet, wave detail. Northwest 10 feet at 9 seconds and southwest 2 feet at 17 seconds. San Francisco Bar forecast. In the deep water channel, mixed seas of 8 to 10 feet at 15 seconds. Across the bar, swell can be more than twice as high across the bar than surrounding waters. Waves are also more prone to break, particularly during strong ebb currents. Maximum ebb current of 2.7 knots at 7:35 a.m. Friday and 0.8 knots at 9:47 p.m. Friday. The coastal waters forecast from Point Pinos to Point Piedras Blancas out to 10 nautical miles. Gale warning in effect until 3 a.m. Pacific Daylight Time early this morning. Small craft advisory in effect through Saturday afternoon. Gale warning in effect from Saturday afternoon through late Saturday night. Today, northwest wind 15 to 20 knots, easing to 10 to 15 knots late this morning and afternoon. Seas 7 to 9 feet, wave detail, northwest 8 feet at 11 seconds and south 2 feet at 18 seconds. Tonight, northwest wind 20 to 25 knots with gusts up to 40 knots. Seas 7 to 10 feet, wave detail, northwest 10 feet at 11 seconds and southwest 2 feet at 17 seconds. Saturday, northwest wind 20 to 25 knots with gusts up to 40 knots. Seas 8 to 10 feet, wave detail.

scale, northwest 10 feet at 11 seconds and southwest 2 feet at 17 seconds. The coastal waters forecast from Pigeon Point to Point Pinos 10 to 60 nautical miles offshore. Gale warning in effect through late Saturday night. Today, northwest wind 25 to 30 knots with gusts up to 40 knots, easing to 20 to 25 knots with gusts up to 35 knots this afternoon. Seas 11 to 14 feet, wave detail, northwest 13 feet at 11 seconds and south 2 feet at 18 seconds. Tonight, northwest wind 25 to 30 knots, seas 11 to 13 feet, building to 13 to 14 feet after midnight. Wave detail, northwest 13 feet at 11 seconds and south 2 feet at 17 seconds. Saturday, northwest wind 25 to 30 knots, seas around 12 feet, subsiding to 10 to 11 feet in the afternoon. Wave detail, northwest 12 feet at 10 seconds and southwest 2 feet at 17 seconds. The offshore waters forecast for the following marine location: Point Arena to Pigeon Point between 60 nautical miles and 150 nautical miles offshore. Issued at 2:51 a.m. Pacific Daylight Time. Today, north winds 20 to 30 knots. Seas 9 to 15 feet. Tonight, north winds 20 to 30 knots. Seas 8 to 13 feet. Saturday, north to northwest winds 20 to 30 knots. Seas 8 to 13 feet. Saturday night, north winds 20 to 30 knots. Seas 8 to 13 feet. Sun, north to northwest winds 20 to 30 knots. Seas 7 to 13 feet. Sunday night, northwest winds 15 to 25 knots. Seas 6 to 10 feet. Monday, northwest winds 15 to 25 knots, becoming west 10 to 15 knots. Seas 5 to 8 feet. Monday night, west winds 5 to 15 knots. Seas 6 to 7 feet. Tuesday, northwest winds 5 to 10 knots, becoming north 5 to 15 knots. Seas 6 to 7 feet. Tuesday night, north winds 15 to 25 knots. Seas 7 to 9 feet. The offshore waters forecast for the following marine location: Pigeon Point to Point Piedras Blancas between 60 nautical miles and 150 nautical miles offshore. Issued at 2:51 a.m. Pacific Daylight Time. Today, north to northwest winds 25 to 30 knots. Seas 12 to 15 feet. Tonight, north to northwest winds 25 to 30 knots. Seas 11 to 14 feet. Saturday, north to northwest winds 25 to 30 knots. Seas 9 to 13 feet. Saturday night, north to northwest winds 25 to 30 knots. Seas 9 to 13 feet. Sun, northwest winds 20 to 30 knots. Seas 9 to 13 feet. Sunday night, northwest winds 20 to 25 knots. Seas 8 to 11 feet. Monday, northwest winds 15 to 25 knots. Seas 6 to 9 feet. Monday night, west to northwest winds 10 to 20 knots, becoming west 10 to 15 knots. Seas 6 to 7 feet. Tuesday, west winds 5 to 10 knots, becoming northwest. Seas 6 to 7 feet. Tuesday night, north to northwest winds 15 to 25 knots. Seas 7 to 9 feet. The coastal waters forecast from Point Reyes to Pigeon Point out to 10 nautical miles. Small craft advisory in effect through this afternoon. Gale warning in effect from this afternoon through late Saturday night. For today, northwest wind 15 to 20 knots, rising to 25 to 30 knots with gusts up to 40 knots. Seas 7 to 10 feet. Wave detail, northwest 9 feet at 11 seconds and southwest 2 feet at 18 seconds. For tonight, northwest winds 25 to 30 knots with gusts up to 40 knots. Seas 9 to 12 feet. Wave detail, northwest 12 feet at 11 seconds and southwest 2 feet at 17 seconds. For Saturday, northwest wind 20 to 25 knots, rising to 25 to 30 knots in the afternoon. Seas 8 to 11 feet.

Wave detail, northwest 10 feet at 10 seconds and southwest 2 feet at 17 seconds. The coastal waters forecast from Pigeon Point to Point Pinos out to 10 nautical miles. Small craft advisory in effect through Saturday afternoon. Gale warning in effect from Saturday afternoon through Saturday evening. For today, northwest wind 10 to 15 knots, rising to 15 to 20 knots late. Sea 7 to 10 feet. Wave detail, northwest 9 feet at 11 seconds and southwest 2 feet at 18 seconds. For tonight, northwest wind 20 to 25 knots. Sea 7 to 10 feet, building to 9 to 12 feet after midnight. Wave detail, northwest 10 feet at 11 seconds and southwest 2 feet at 17 seconds. For Saturday, northwest wind 15 to 20 knots, rising to 20 to 25 knots with gusts up to 35 knots in the afternoon. Seas 8 to 11 feet. Wave detail, northwest 10 feet at 11 seconds and southwest 2 feet at 17 seconds. The following is an important beach hazard message from the National Weather Service. Issued at 5:49 a.m. Pacific Daylight Time. Beach hazard statement remains in effect through Saturday morning. What? Increased risk of sneaker waves and strong rip currents due to long period southwesterly swell. Where? Beaches along the Pacific coast, especially southwest facing beaches. When? From late tonight through Saturday morning. Impacts, dangerous swimming and surfing conditions, and localized beach erosion can be expected. Sneaker waves can sweep across the shoreline without warning, pulling people into the sea from rocks, jetties, and beaches. Stay off of jetties, piers, rocks, and other waterside infrastructure. Remain out of the water to avoid hazardous surf and never turn your back on the ocean. Monitor local weather, surf, and tide forecast at www.weather.gov/mtr. Semi-sunset and tidal information for the San Francisco Bay Area for Friday, June 5. The semis today, 5:49 a.m. The sunset tonight, 8:27 p.m. Tidal data at the Golden Gate for today. High tide, 2:25 a.m. at 5.14 feet. Low tide, 9:29 a.m. at -0.39 feet high tide, 05:09 p.m. at 4.45 feet low tide, 9:49 p.m. at 3.19 feet. Here are the buoy observations for 7 a.m. Pacific Daylight Time. An offshore buoy 6 winds west at 40 knots, pressure 1,025.0 millibars. An offshore buoy 59, winds northwest 8 knots, water temperature 61, pressure 1,022.8 millibars, sea 7 feet, every 11 seconds. A buoy 14 near Point Arena, winds northwest at 23 knots, gusting to 27, water temperature 50, pressure 1,014.0 millibars. A buoy 13 near Bodega Bay, winds northwest at 25 knots, gusting to 33, pressure 1,010.5 millibars. At Point Reyes, wave rider buoy, water temperature 52, seas 13 feet, every 10 seconds. At San Francisco Bar buoy, water temperature 55, seas 8 feet, every 10 seconds. At San Francisco buoy, winds northwest at 12 knots, swell 10 feet, every 10 seconds. At Half Moon Bay buoy, winds northwest 70 knots, gusting to 23, water temperature 55, pressure 1,012.2 millibars, seas 11 feet, every 10 seconds. At Monterey buoy, winds northwest at 70 knots, gusting to 21, water temperature 54, pressure 1,011.8 millibars. At Point Sur, wave rider buoy, water temperature 53, seas 12 feet, every 11 seconds. At Cape San Martin buoy, winds northwest at 70 knots, gusting to 21, water temperature 54, pressure 1,012.0 millibars. Synopsis for the Central California coast and bays, including the Monterey Bay, Greater Farallones, and Cordell Bank National Marine Sanctuaries. Hazardous conditions for small craft continue through the weekend. Gale force gusts are expected across the outer water.

Coast Flow Jet reaches a point raised in point sir today, expanding to all of the inner waters tomorrow. Very rough seas are expected in the outer waters with rough seas for the inner waters through tomorrow. Conditions will slightly begin to improve Sunday with moderate seas and moderate to fresh northwesterly breezes expected by Tuesday. The marine forecast for San Pablo Bay, Suisun Bay, the West Delta, and the San Francisco Bay north of the Bay Bridge. Small craft advisory in effect from this afternoon through late Saturday night. For today, southwest wind 5 to 10 knots, rising to 10 to 15 knots late. For tonight, southwest wind 10 to 15 knots. For Saturday, southwest wind 10 to 15 knots. The marine forecast for Monterey Bay. Small craft advisory in effect from this afternoon through late Saturday night. For today, northwest wind around 5 knots, backing to west 10 to 15 knots. Seas 4 to 6 feet. Wave detail, west 6 feet at 11 seconds and southwest 2 feet at 17 seconds. For tonight, northwest wind 10 to 15 knots. Seas 5 to 7 feet. Wave detail, northwest 7 feet at 11 seconds and southwest 2 feet at 17 seconds. For Saturday, northwest wind 10 to 15 knots, becoming west 20 to 25 knots with gusts up to 35 knots in the afternoon. Seas 5 to 7 feet. Wave detail, northwest 7 feet at 11 seconds and southwest 2 feet at 17 seconds. The coastal waters forecast from Point Arena to Point Reyes out to 10 nautical miles. Gale warning in effect through late Saturday night. Today, northwest wind 20 to 25 knots, rising to 25 to 30 knots with gusts up to 40 knots this afternoon. Seas 8 to 11 feet, wave detail, northwest 10 feet at 10 seconds and southwest 2 feet at 18 seconds. Tonight, northwest wind 25 to 30 knots with gusts up to 45 knots, seas 9 to 12 feet, wave detail, northwest 11 feet at 9 seconds and southwest 2 feet at 17 seconds. Saturday, northwest wind 25 to 30 knots with gusts up to 45 knots, seas 8 to 11 feet, wave detail, northwest 10 feet at 9 seconds and southwest 2 feet at 17 seconds. The coastal waters forecast from Point Arena to Point Reyes 10 to 60 nautical miles offshore. Gale warning in effect through late Saturday night. Today, northwest wind 25 to 30 knots with gusts up to 40 knots, seas 11 to 13 feet, wave detail, northwest 12 feet at 10 seconds and southwest 2 feet at 18 seconds. Tonight, northwest wind 25 to 30 knots with gusts up to 40 knots, seas 10 to 13 feet, wave detail, northwest 12 feet at 9 seconds and southwest 2 feet at 17 seconds. Saturday, northwest wind 25 to 30 knots with gusts up to 40 knots, seas 9 to 11 feet, wave detail, northwest 10 feet at 9 seconds and southwest 2 feet at 17 seconds. 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This broadcast originates from the National Weather Service office located in Monterey, California, and serves the coastal marine waters, including San Francisco and Monterey Bay. San Francisco Bar Forecast. In the deep water channel, mixed seas of 8 to 10 feet at 15 seconds. Across the bar, swell can be more than twice as high across the bar than surrounding waters. Waves are also more prone to break, particularly during strong ebb currents. Maximum ebb current of 2.7 knots at 7:35 a.m. Friday and 0.8 knots at 9:47 p.m. Friday. The coastal waters forecast from Point Pinos to Point Piedras Blancas out to 10 nautical miles. Gale warning in effect until 3 a.m. Pacific Daylight Time early this morning. Small craft advisory in effect through Saturday afternoon. Gale warning in effect from Saturday afternoon through late Saturday night. Today, northwest wind 15 to 20 knots, easing to 10 to 15 knots late this morning and afternoon. Sea 7 to 9 feet, wave detail. Northwest 8 feet at 11 seconds and south 2 feet at 18 seconds. Tonight, northwest wind 20 to 25 knots with gusts.

up to 40 knots, see 7 to 10 feet wave detail. Northwest 10 feet at 11 seconds and southwest 2 feet at 17 seconds. Saturday, northwest wind 20 to 25 knots with gusts up to 40 knots, seas 8 to 10 feet wave detail. Northwest 10 feet at 11 seconds and southwest 2 feet at 17 seconds. The coastal waters forecast from Pigeon Point to Point Pinos 10 to 60 nautical miles offshore. Gale warning in effect through late Saturday night. Today, northwest wind 25 to 30 knots with gusts up to 40 knots. Easing to 20 to 25 knots with gusts up to 35 knots this afternoon. Seas 11 to 14 feet wave detail. Northwest 13 feet at 11 seconds and south 2 feet at 18 seconds. Tonight, northwest wind 25 to 30 knots, seas 11 to 13 feet. Building to 13 to 14 feet after midnight. Wave detail. Northwest 13 feet at 11 seconds and south 2 feet at 17 seconds. Saturday, northwest wind 25 to 30 knots, seas around 12 feet, subsiding to 10 to 11 feet in the afternoon. Wave detail, northwest 12 feet at 10 seconds and southwest 2 feet at 17 seconds. The offshore waters forecast for the following marine location, Point Arena to Pigeon Point between 60 nautical miles and 150 nautical miles offshore. Issued at 2:51 a.m. Pacific Daylight Time. Today, north winds 20 to 30 knots. Seas 9 to 15 feet. Tonight, north winds 20 to 30 knots. Seas 8 to 13 feet. Saturday, north to northwest winds 20 to 30 knots. Seas 8 to 13 feet. Saturday night, north winds 20 to 30 knots. Seas 8 to 13 feet. Sun, north to northwest winds 20 to 30 knots. Seas 7 to 13 feet. Sunday night, northwest winds 15 to 25 knots. Seas 6 to 10 feet. Monday, northwest winds 15 to 25 knots, becoming west 10 to 15 knots. Seas 5 to 8 feet. Monday night, west winds 5 to 15 knots. Seas 6 to 7 feet. Tuesday, northwest winds 5 to 10 knots, becoming north 5 to 15 knots. Seas 6 to 7 feet. Tuesday night, north winds 15 to 25 knots. Seas 7 to 9 feet. The offshore waters forecast for the following marine location, Pigeon Point to Point Piedras Blancas between 60 nautical miles and 150 nautical miles offshore. Issued at 2:51 a.m. Pacific Daylight Time. Today, north to northwest winds 25 to 30 knots. Seas 12 to 15 feet. Tonight, north to northwest winds 25 to 30 knots. Seas 11 to 14 feet. Saturday, north to northwest winds 25 to 30 knots. Seas 9 to 13 feet. Saturday night, north to northwest winds 25 to 30 knots. Seas 9 to 13 feet. Sun, northwest winds 20 to 30 knots. Seas 9 to 13 feet. Sunday night, northwest winds 20 to 25 knots. Seas 8 to 11 feet. Monday, northwest winds 15 to 25 knots. Seas 6 to 9 feet. Monday night, west to northwest winds 10 to 20 knots, becoming west 10 to 15 knots. Seas 6 to 7 feet. Tuesday, west winds 5 to 10 knots, becoming northwest. Seas 6 to 7 feet. Tuesday night, north to northwest winds 15 to 25 knots. Seas 7 to 9 feet. The coastal waters forecast from Point Reyes to Pigeon Point out to 10 nautical miles. Small craft advisory in effect through this afternoon. Gale warning in effect from this afternoon through late Saturday night. For today, northwest wind 15 to 20 knots, rising to 25 to 30 knots with gusts up to 40 knots. Seas 7 to 10 feet. Wave detail, northwest 9 feet at 11 seconds and southwest 2 feet at 18 seconds. For tonight, northwest winds 25 to 30 knots with gusts up to 40 knots. Seas 9 to 12 feet. Wave detail, north.

12 feet at 11 seconds and southwest 2 feet at 17 seconds. For Saturday, northwest wind 20 to 25 knots, rising to 25 to 30 knots in the afternoon. Seas 8 to 11 feet. Wave detail, northwest 10 feet at 10 seconds and southwest 2 feet at 17 seconds. The coastal waters forecast from Pigeon Point to Point Pinos out to 10 nautical miles. Small craft advisory in effect through Saturday afternoon. Gale warning in effect from Saturday afternoon through Saturday evening. For today, northwest wind 10 to 15 knots, rising to 15 to 20 knots late. Sea 7 to 10 feet. Wave detail, northwest 9 feet at 11 seconds and southwest 2 feet at 18 seconds. For tonight, northwest wind 20 to 25 knots. Sea 7 to 10 feet, building to 9 to 12 feet after midnight. Wave detail, northwest 10 feet at 11 seconds and southwest 2 feet at 17 seconds. For Saturday, northwest wind 15 to 20 knots, rising to 20 to 25 knots with gusts up to 35 knots in the afternoon. Seas 8 to 11 feet. Wave detail, northwest 10 feet at 11 seconds and southwest 2 feet at 17 seconds. The following is an important beach hazard message from the National Weather Service. Issued at 5:49 a.m. Pacific Daylight Time. Beach hazard statement remains in effect through Saturday morning. What? Increased risk of sneaker waves and strong rip currents due to long period southwesterly swell. Where? Beaches along the Pacific coast, especially southwest facing beaches. When? From late tonight through Saturday morning. Impacts, dangerous swimming and surfing conditions, and localized beach erosion can be expected. Sneaker waves can sweep across the shoreline without warning, pulling people into the impacts. Dangerous swimming and surfing conditions and localized beach erosion can be expected. Sneaker waves can sweep across the shoreline without warning, pulling people into the sea from rocks, jetties, and beaches. Stay off of jetties, piers, rocks, and other waterside infrastructure. Remain out of the water to avoid hazardous surf and never turn your back on the ocean. Monitor local weather, surf, and tide forecast at www.weather.gov/mtr. Sunrise, sunset, and tidal information for the San Francisco Bay Area for Friday, June 5. The sunrise today, 5:49 a.m. The sunset tonight, 8:27 p.m. Tidal data at the Golden Gate for today. High tide, 2:25 a.m. at 5.14 feet. Low tide, 9:29 a.m. at -0.39 feet. High tide, 05:09 p.m. at 4.45 feet. Low tide, 9:49 p.m. at 3.19 feet. Here are the buoy observations for 7 a.m. Pacific Daylight Time. An offshore buoy 6 winds west at 14 knots, pressure 1025.0 millibars. An offshore buoy 59, winds northwest 8 knots, water temperature 61, pressure 1022.8 millibars, sea 7 feet, every 11 seconds. At buoy 14 near Point Arena, winds northwest at 23 knots, gusting to 27, water temperature 50, pressure 1014.0 millibars. At buoy 13 near Bodega Bay, winds northwest at 25 knots, gusting to 33, pressure 1010.5 millibars. At Point Reyes, wave rider buoy, water temperature 52, seas 13 feet, every 10 seconds. At San Francisco Bar Buoy, water temperature 55, seas 8 feet, every 10 seconds. At San Francisco Buoy, winds northwest at 12 knots, swell 10 feet, every 10 seconds. At Half Moon Bay Buoy, winds northwest 70 knots, gusting to 23, water temperature 55, pressure 1012.2 millibars, seas 11 feet, every 10 seconds. At Monterey Buoy, winds northwest at 70 knots, gusting to 21, water temperature 54, pressure 1011.8 millibars. At Pointer, wave rider buoy, water temperature 53, seas 12 feet, every 11 seconds. At Cape San Martin Buoy, wind

at 70 knots, gusting to 21, water temperature 54, pressure 1,012.0 millibars. Synopsis for the Central California coast and bays, including the Monterey Bay, Greater Farallones, and Cordell Bank National Marine Sanctuaries. Hazardous conditions for small craft continue through the weekend. Gale force gusts are expected across the outer waters and along the coastal jet regions of Point Reyes and Point Sur today, expanding to all of the inner waters tomorrow. Very rough seas are expected in the outer waters with rough seas for the inner waters through tomorrow. Conditions will slightly begin to improve Sunday with moderate seas and moderate to fresh northwesterly breezes expected by Tuesday. The marine forecast for San Pablo Bay, Suisun Bay, the West Delta, and the San Francisco Bay north of the Bay Bridge. Small craft advisory in effect from this afternoon through late Saturday night. For today, southwest wind 5 to 10 knots, rising to 10 to 15 knots late. For tonight, southwest wind 10 to 15 knots. For Saturday, southwest wind 10 to 15 knots. The marine forecast for Monterey Bay. Small craft advisory in effect from this afternoon through late Saturday night. For today, northwest wind around 5 knots, backing to west 10 to 15 knots. Seas 4 to 6 feet. Wave detail, west 6 feet at 11 seconds and southwest 2 feet at 17 seconds. For tonight, northwest wind 10 to 15 knots. Seas 5 to 7 feet. Wave detail, northwest 7 feet at 11 seconds and southwest 2 feet at 17 seconds. For Saturday, northwest wind 10 to 15 knots, becoming west 20 to 25 knots with gusts up to 35 knots in the afternoon. Seas 5 to 7 feet. Wave detail, northwest 7 feet at 11 seconds and southwest 2 feet at 17 seconds. The coastal waters forecast from Point Arena to Point Reyes out to 10 nautical miles. Gale warning in effect through late Saturday night. Today, northwest wind 20 to 25 knots, rising to 25 to 30 knots with gusts up to 40 knots this afternoon. Seas 8 to 11 feet, wave detail, northwest 10 feet at 10 seconds and southwest 2 feet at 18 seconds. Tonight, northwest wind 25 to 30 knots with gusts up to 45 knots, seas 9 to 12 feet, wave detail, northwest 11 feet at 9 seconds and southwest 2 feet at 17 seconds. Saturday, northwest wind 25 to 30 knots with gusts up to 45 knots, seas 8 to 11 feet, wave detail, northwest 10 feet at 9 seconds and southwest 2 feet at 17 seconds. The coastal waters forecast from Point Arena to Point Reyes 10 to 60 nautical miles offshore. Gale warning in effect through late Saturday night. Today, northwest wind 25 to 30 knots with gusts up to 40 knots, seas 11 to 13 feet, wave detail, northwest 12 feet at 10 seconds and southwest 2 feet at 18 seconds. Tonight, northwest wind 25 to 30 knots with gusts up to 40 knots, seas 10 to 13 feet, wave detail, northwest 12 feet at 9 seconds and southwest 2 feet at 17 seconds. Saturday, northwest wind 25 to 30 knots with gusts up to 40 knots, seas 9 to 11 feet, wave detail, northwest 10 feet at 9 seconds and southwest 2 feet at 17 seconds. San Francisco Bar forecast. In the deep water channel, mixed seas of 8 to 10 feet at 15 seconds. Across the bar, swell can be more than twice as high across the bar than surrounding waters. Waves are also more prone to break, particularly during strong ebb currents. Maximum ebb current of 2.7 knots at 7:35 a.m. Friday and 0.8 knots at 9:47 p.m. Friday. The coastal waters forecast from Point Pinos to Point Piedras blunts out to 10 nautical miles. Gale warning in effect until 3 a.m. Pacific Daylight Time early this morning. Small craft advisory in effect through Saturday afternoon. Gale warning in effect from Saturday afternoon through late Saturday night. Today, northwest wind 15 to 20 knots, easing to 10 to 15 knots late this morning and afternoon. Seas 7 to 9 feet, wave detail, northwest 8 feet at 11 seconds and south 2 feet at 18 seconds.
southwest wind 20 to 25 knots with gusts up to 40 knots. See 7 to 10 feet wave detail. Northwest 10 feet at 11 seconds and southwest 2 feet at 17 seconds. Saturday, northwest wind 20 to 25 knots with gusts up to 40 knots. See 8 to 10 feet wave detail. Northwest 10 feet at 11 seconds and southwest 2 feet at 17 seconds. The coastal waters forecast from Pigeon Point to Point Pinos 10 to 60 nautical miles offshore. Gale warning in effect through late Saturday night. Today, northwest wind 25 to 30 knots with gusts up to 40 knots. Easing to 20 to 25 knots with gusts up to 35 knots this afternoon. Seas 11 to 14 feet wave detail. Northwest 13 feet at 11 seconds and south 2 feet at 18 seconds. Tonight, northwest wind 25 to 30 knots, seas 11 to 13 feet, building to 13 to 14 feet after midnight. Wave detail, northwest 13 feet at 11 seconds and south 2 feet at 17 seconds. Saturday, northwest wind 25 to 30 knots, seas around 12 feet, subsiding to 10 to 11 feet in the afternoon. Wave detail, northwest 12 feet at 10 seconds and southwest 2 feet at 17 seconds. The offshore waters forecast for the following marine location: Point Arena to Pigeon Point between 60 nautical miles and 150 nautical miles offshore. Issued at 2:51 a.m. Pacific Daylight Time. Today, north winds 20 to 30 knots. Seas 9 to 15 feet. Tonight, north winds 20 to 30 knots. Seas 8 to 13 feet. Saturday, north to northwest winds 20 to 30 knots. Seas 8 to 13 feet. Saturday night, north winds 20 to 30 knots. Seas 8 to 13 feet. Sun, north to northwest winds 20 to 30 knots. Seas 7 to 13 feet. Sunday night, northwest winds 15 to 25 knots. Seas 6 to 10 feet. Monday, northwest winds 15 to 25 knots, becoming west 10 to 15 knots. Seas 5 to 8 feet. Monday night, west winds 5 to 15 knots. Seas 6 to 7 feet. Tuesday, northwest winds 5 to 10 knots, becoming north 5 to 15 knots. Seas 6 to 7 feet. Tuesday night, north winds 15 to 25 knots. Seas 7 to 9 feet. The offshore waters forecast for the following marine location: Pigeon Point to Point Piedras Blancas between 60 nautical miles and 150 nautical miles offshore. Issued at 2:51 a.m. Pacific Daylight Time. Today, north to northwest winds 25 to 30 knots. Seas 12 to 15 feet. Tonight, north to northwest winds 25 to 30 knots. Seas 11 to 14 feet. Saturday, north to northwest winds 25 to 30 knots. Seas 9 to 13 feet. Saturday night, north to northwest winds 25 to 30 knots. Seas 9 to 13 feet. Sun, northwest winds 20 to 30 knots. Seas 9 to 13 feet. Sunday night, northwest winds 20 to 25 knots. Seas 8 to 11 feet. Monday, northwest winds 15 to 25 knots. Seas 6 to 9 feet. Monday night, west to northwest winds 10 to 20 knots, becoming west 10 to 15 knots. Seas 6 to 7 feet. Tuesday, west winds 5 to 10 knots, becoming northwest. Seas 6 to 7 feet. Tuesday night, north to northwest winds 15 to 25 knots. Seas 7 to 9 feet. The coastal waters forecast from Point Reyes to Pigeon Point out to 10 nautical miles. Small craft advisory in effect through this afternoon. Gale warning in effect from this afternoon through late Saturday night. For today, northwest wind 15 to 20 knots, rising to 25 to 30 knots with gusts up to 40 knots. Seas 7 to 10 feet. Wave detail, northwest 9 feet at 11 seconds and southwest 2 feet at 18 seconds. For tonight, northwest winds 25 to 30 knots with gusts up to 40 knots.

northeast 9 to 12 feet. Wave detail, northwest 12 feet at 11 seconds and southwest 2 feet at 17 seconds. For Saturday, northwest wind 20 to 25 knots, rising to 25 to 30 knots in the afternoon. Seas 8 to 11 feet. Wave detail, northwest 10 feet at 10 seconds and southwest 2 feet at 17 seconds. The coastal waters forecast from Pigeon Point to Point Pinos out to 10 nautical miles. Small craft advisory in effect through Saturday afternoon. Gale warning in effect from Saturday afternoon through Saturday evening. For today, northwest wind 10 to 15 knots, rising to 15 to 20 knots late. Sea 7 to 10 feet. Wave detail, northwest 9 feet at 11 seconds and southwest 2 feet at 18 seconds. For tonight, northwest wind 20 to 25 knots. Sea 7 to 10 feet, building to 9 to 12 feet after midnight. Wave detail, northwest 10 feet at 11 seconds and southwest 2 feet at 17 seconds. For Saturday, northwest wind 15 to 20 knots, rising to 20 to 25 knots with gusts up to 35 knots in the afternoon. Seas 8 to 11 feet. Wave detail, northwest 10 feet at 11 seconds and southwest 2 feet at 17 seconds. The following is an important beach hazard message from the National Weather Service, issued at 5:49 a.m. Pacific Daylight Time. Beach hazard statement remains in effect through Saturday morning. What? Increased risk of sneaker waves and strong rip currents due to long period southwesterly swell. Where? Beaches along the Pacific coast, especially southwest facing beaches. When? From late tonight through Saturday morning. Impacts, dangerous swimming and surfing conditions, and localized beach erosion can be expected. Sneaker waves can sweep across the shoreline without warning, pulling people into the sea from rocks, jetties, and beaches. Stay off of jetties, piers, rocks, and other waterside infrastructure. Remain out of the water to avoid hazardous surf and never turn your back on the ocean. Monitor local weather, surf, and tide forecast at www.weather.gov/mtr. Sunrise, sunset, and tidal information for the San Francisco Bay Area for Friday, June 5. The sunrise today, 5:49 a.m. The sunset tonight, 8:27 p.m. Tidal data at the Golden Gate for today. High tide, 2:25 a.m. at 5.14 feet. Low tide, 9:29 a.m. at -0.39 feet. High tide, 05:09 p.m. at 4.45 feet. Low tide, 9:49 p.m. at 3.19 feet. Here are the buoy observations for 7 a.m. Pacific Daylight Time. An offshore buoy 6 winds west at 40 knots, pressure 1025.0 millibars. An offshore buoy 59, winds northwest 8 knots, water temperature 61, pressure 1022.8 millibars, sea 7 feet every 11 seconds. A buoy 14 near Point Arena, winds northwest at 23 knots, gusting to 27, water temperature 50, pressure 1014.0 millibars. A buoy 13 near Bodega Bay, winds northwest at 25 knots, gusting to 33, pressure 1010.5 millibars. At Point Reyes, wave rider buoy, water temperature 52, seas 13 feet every 10 seconds. At San Francisco Bar Buoy, water temperature 55, seas 8 feet every 10 seconds. At San Francisco Buoy, winds northwest at 12 knots, swell 10 feet every 10 seconds. At Half Moon Bay Buoy, winds northwest 70 knots, gusting to 23, water temperature 55, pressure 1012.2 millibars, seas 11 feet every 10 seconds. At Monterey Buoy, winds northwest at 70 knots, gusting to 21, water temperature 54, pressure 1011.8 millibars. At Pointer, wave rider buoy, water temperature 53, seas 12 feet every 11 seconds. At Cape San Martin Buoy, winds northwest at 70 knots, gusting to 21, water temperature 54, pressure 1012.

0 millibars. Synopsis for the Central California coast and bays, including the Monterey Bay, Greater Farallones, and Cordell Bank National Marine Sanctuaries. Hazardous conditions for small craft continue through the weekend. Gale force gusts are expected across the outer waters and along the coastal jet regions of Point Reyes and Point Sur today, expanding to all of the inner waters tomorrow. Very rough seas are expected in the outer waters with rough seas for the inner waters through tomorrow. Conditions will slightly begin to improve Sunday with moderate seas and moderate to fresh northwesterly breezes expected by Tuesday. The marine forecast for San Pablo Bay, Suisun Bay, the West Delta, and the San Francisco Bay north of the Bay Bridge. Small craft advisory in effect from this afternoon through late Saturday night. For today, southwest wind 5 to 10 knots, rising to 10 to 15 knots late. For tonight, southwest wind 10 to 15 knots. For Saturday, southwest wind 10 to 15 knots. The marine forecast for Monterey Bay. Small craft advisory in effect from this afternoon through late Saturday night. For today, northwest wind around 5 knots, backing to west 10 to 15 knots. Seas 4 to 6 feet. Wave detail, west 6 feet at 11 seconds and southwest 2 feet at 17 seconds. For tonight, northwest wind 10 to 15 knots. Seas 5 to 7 feet. Wave detail, northwest 7 feet at 11 seconds and southwest 2 feet at 17 seconds. For Saturday, northwest wind 10 to 15 knots, becoming west 20 to 25 knots with gusts up to 35 knots in the afternoon. Seas 5 to 7 feet. Wave detail, northwest 7 feet at 11 seconds and southwest 2 feet at 17 seconds. The coastal waters forecast from Point Arena to Point Reyes out to 10 nautical miles. Gale warning in effect through late Saturday night. Today, northwest wind 20 to 25 knots, rising to 25 to 30 knots with gusts up to 40 knots this afternoon. Seas 8 to 11 feet, wave detail. Northwest 10 feet at 10 seconds and southwest 2 feet at 18 seconds. Tonight, northwest wind 25 to 30 knots with gusts up to 45 knots. Seas 9 to 12 feet, wave detail. Northwest 11 feet at 9 seconds and southwest 2 feet at 17 seconds. Saturday, northwest wind 25 to 30 knots with gusts up to 45 knots. Seas 8 to 11 feet, wave detail. Northwest 10 feet at 9 seconds and southwest 2 feet at 17 seconds. The coastal waters forecast from Point Arena to Point Reyes 10 to 60 nautical miles offshore. Gale warning in effect through late Saturday night. Today, northwest wind 25 to 30 knots with gusts up to 40 knots. Seas 11 to 13 feet, wave detail. Northwest 12 feet at 10 seconds and southwest 2 feet at 18 seconds. Tonight, northwest wind 25 to 30 knots with gusts up to 40 knots. Seas 10 to 13 feet, wave detail. Northwest 12 feet at 9 seconds and southwest 2 feet at 17 seconds. Saturday, northwest wind 25 to 30 knots with gusts up to 40 knots. Seas 9 to 11 feet, wave detail. Northwest 10 feet at 9 seconds and southwest 2 feet at 17 seconds. 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This broadcast originates from the National Weather Service office located in Monterey, California, and serves the coastal marine waters, including San Francisco and Monterey Bay. San Francisco Bar Forecast. In the deep water channel, mixed seas of 8 to 10 feet at 15 seconds. Across the bar, swell can be more than twice as high across the bar than surrounding waters. Waves are also more prone to break, particularly during strong ebb currents. Maximum ebb current of 2.7 knots at 7:35 a.m. Friday and 0.8 knots at 9:47 p.m. Friday. The coastal waters forecast from Point Pinos to Point Piedras Blancas out to 10 nautical miles. Gale warning in effect until 3 a.m. Pacific Daylight Time early this morning. Small craft advisory in effect through Saturday afternoon. Gale warning in effect from Saturday afternoon through

miles offshore. Gale warning in effect through late Saturday night. Today, northwest wind 25 to 30 knots with gusts up to 40 knots. Easing to 20 to 25 knots with gusts up to 35 knots this afternoon. Seas 11 to 14 feet wave detail. Northwest 13 feet at 11 seconds and south 2 feet at 18 seconds. Tonight, northwest wind 25 to 30 knots, seas 11 to 13 feet, building to 13 to 14 feet after midnight. Wave detail, northwest 13 feet at 11 seconds and south 2 feet at 17 seconds. Saturday, northwest wind 25 to 30 knots, seas around 12 feet, subsiding to 10 to 11 feet in the afternoon. Wave detail, northwest 12 feet at 10 seconds and southwest 2 feet at 17 seconds. The offshore waters forecast for the following marine location: Point Arena to Pigeon Point between 60 nautical miles and 150 nautical miles offshore. Issued at 2:51 a.m. Pacific Daylight Time. Today, north winds 20 to 30 knots. Seas 9 to 15 feet. Tonight, north winds 20 to 30 knots. Seas 8 to 13 feet. Saturday, north to northwest winds 20 to 30 knots. Seas 8 to 13 feet. Saturday night, north winds 20 to 30 knots. Seas 8 to 13 feet. Sun, north to northwest winds 20 to 30 knots. Seas 7 to 13 feet. Sunday night, northwest winds 16 to 25 knots. Seas 6 to 10 feet. Monday, northwest winds 16 to 25 knots, becoming west 10 to 15 knots. Seas 5 to 8 feet. Monday night, west winds 5 to 15 knots. Seas 6 to 7 feet. Tuesday, northwest winds 5 to 10 knots, becoming north 5 to 15 knots. Seas 6 to 7 feet. Tuesday night, north winds 15 to 25 knots. Seas 7 to 9 feet. The offshore waters forecast for the following marine location: Pigeon Point to Point Piedras Blancas between 60 nautical miles and 150 nautical miles offshore. Issued at 2:51 a.m. Pacific Daylight Time. Today, north to northwest winds 25 to 30 knots. Seas 12 to 15 feet. Tonight, north to northwest winds 25 to 30 knots. Seas 11 to 14 feet. Saturday, north to northwest winds 25 to 30 knots. Seas 9 to 13 feet. Saturday night, north to northwest winds 25 to 30 knots. Seas 9 to 13 feet. Sun, northwest winds 20 to 30 knots. Seas 9 to 13 feet. Sunday night, northwest winds 20 to 25 knots. Seas 8 to 11 feet. Monday, northwest winds 15 to 25 knots. Seas 6 to 9 feet. Monday night, west to northwest winds 10 to 20 knots, becoming west 10 to 15 knots. Seas 6 to 7 feet. Tuesday, west winds 5 to 10 knots, becoming northwest. Seas 6 to 7 feet. Tuesday night, north to northwest winds 15 to 25 knots. Seas 7 to 9 feet. The coastal waters forecast from Point Reyes to Pigeon Point out to 10 nautical miles. Small craft advisory in effect through this afternoon. Gale warning in effect from this afternoon through late Saturday night. For today, northwest wind 15 to 20 knots, rising to 25 to 30 knots with gusts up to 40 knots. Seas 7 to 10 feet. Wave detail, northwest 9 feet at 11 seconds and southwest 2 feet at 18 seconds. For tonight, northwest winds 25 to 30 knots with gusts up to 40 knots. Seas 9 to 12 feet. Wave detail, northwest 12 feet at 11 seconds and southwest 2 feet at 17 seconds. For Saturday, northwest wind 20 to 25 knots, rising to 25 to 30 knots in the afternoon. Seas 8 to 11 feet. Wave detail, northwest 10 feet at 10 seconds and southwest 2 feet at 17 seconds. The coastal waters forecast from Pigeon Point to Point

close out to 10 nautical miles. Small craft advisory in effect through Saturday afternoon. Gale warning in effect from Saturday afternoon through Saturday evening. For today, northwest wind 10 to 15 knots, rising to 15 to 20 knots late. Sea 7 to 10 feet. Wave detail, northwest 9 feet at 11 seconds and southwest 2 feet at 18 seconds. For tonight, northwest wind 20 to 25 knots. Sea 7 to 10 feet, building to 9 to 12 feet after midnight. Wave detail, northwest 10 feet at 11 seconds and southwest 2 feet at 17 seconds. For Saturday, northwest wind 15 to 20 knots, rising to 20 to 25 knots with gusts up to 35 knots in the afternoon. Seas 8 to 11 feet. Wave detail, northwest 10 feet at 11 seconds and southwest 2 feet at 17 seconds. The following is an important beach hazard message from the National Weather Service. Issued at 5:49 a.m. Pacific Daylight Time. Beach hazard statement remains in effect through Saturday morning. What? Increased risk of sneaker waves and strong rip currents due to long period southwesterly swell. Where? Beaches along the Pacific coast, especially southwest facing beaches. When? From late tonight through Saturday morning. Impacts, dangerous swimming and surfing conditions, and localized beach erosion can be expected. Sneaker waves can sweep across the shoreline without warning, pulling people into the sea from rocks, jetties, and beaches. Stay off of jetties, piers, rocks, and other waterside infrastructure. Remain out of the water to avoid hazardous surf and never turn your back on the ocean. Monitor local weather, surf, and tide forecast at www.weather.gov/mtr. Semi-sunset and tidal information for the San Francisco Bay Area for Friday, June 5. The sunrise today, 5:49 a.m. The sunset tonight, 8:27 p.m. Tidal data at the Golden Gate for today. High tide, 2:25 a.m. at 5.14 feet. Low tide, 9:29 a.m. at -0.39 feet. High tide, 05:09 p.m. at 4.45 feet. Low tide, 9:49 p.m. at 3.19 feet. Here are the buoy observations for 8 a.m. Pacific Daylight Time. An offshore buoy 6 winds northwest at 12 knots, pressure 1,025.1 millibars. An offshore buoy 59 winds north at 10 knots, water temperature 61, pressure 1,023.0 millibars. A buoy 14 near Point Arena winds northwest at 21 knots, gusting to 27, water temperature 50, pressure 1,014.2 millibars. A buoy 13 near Bodega Bay winds northwest at 27 knots, gusting to 35, pressure 1,010.6 millibars. At Point Reyes Wave Rider buoy water temperature 52, seas 15 feet every 10 seconds. At San Francisco Bar buoy water temperature 56, seas 8 feet every 18 seconds. At San Francisco buoy winds northwest at 14 knots, pressure 1,011.7 millibars, swell 10 feet every 8 seconds. At Half Moon Bay buoy winds northwest 17 knots, gusting to 21, water temperature 55, pressure 1,012.6 millibars, seas 11 feet every 10 seconds. At Monterey buoy winds northwest at 17 knots, water temperature 54, pressure 1,012.0 millibars. At Pointer, Wave Rider buoy water temperature 53, seas 11 feet every 10 seconds. At Cape San Martin buoy winds northwest at 60 knots, water temperature 54, pressure 1,012.3 millibars. Synopsis for the Central California coast and bays, including the Monterey Bay, Greater Farallones, and Cordell Bank National Marine Sanctuaries. Hazardous conditions for small craft continue through the weekend. Gale force gusts are expected across the outer waters and along the coastal jet regions of Point Reyes and Point Sur today, expanding to all of the inner waters tomorrow. Very rough seas are expected in the outer waters, with rough seas for the inner waters through tomorrow. Conditions will flow.

to improve Sunday with moderate seas and moderate to fresh northwesterly breezes expected by Tuesday. The marine forecast for San Pablo Bay, Suisun Bay, the West Delta, and the San Francisco Bay north of the Bay Bridge. Small craft advisory in effect from this afternoon through late Saturday night. For today, southwest wind 5 to 10 knots, rising to 10 to 15 knots late. For tonight, southwest wind 10 to 15 knots. For Saturday, southwest wind 10 to 15 knots. The marine forecast for Monterey Bay. Small craft advisory in effect from this afternoon through late Saturday night. For today, northwest wind around 5 knots, backing to west 10 to 15 knots. Seas 4 to 6 feet. Wave detail, west 6 feet at 11 seconds and southwest 2 feet at 17 seconds. For tonight, northwest wind 10 to 15 knots. Seas 5 to 7 feet. Wave detail, northwest 7 feet at 11 seconds and southwest 2 feet at 17 seconds. For Saturday, northwest wind 10 to 15 knots, becoming west 20 to 25 knots with gusts up to 35 knots in the afternoon. Seas 5 to 7 feet. Wave detail, northwest 7 feet at 11 seconds and southwest 2 feet at 17 seconds. The coastal waters forecast from Point Arena to Point Reyes out to 10 nautical miles. Gale warning in effect through late Saturday night. Today, northwest wind 20 to 25 knots, rising to 25 to 30 knots with gusts up to 40 knots this afternoon. Seas 8 to 11 feet, wave detail, northwest 10 feet at 10 seconds and southwest 2 feet at 18 seconds. Tonight, northwest wind 25 to 30 knots with gusts up to 45 knots, seas 9 to 12 feet, wave detail, northwest 11 feet at 9 seconds and southwest 2 feet at 17 seconds. Saturday, northwest wind 25 to 30 knots with gusts up to 45 knots, seas 8 to 11 feet, wave detail, northwest 10 feet at 9 seconds and southwest 2 feet at 17 seconds. The coastal waters forecast from Point Arena to Point Reyes 10 to 60 nautical miles offshore. Gale warning in effect through late Saturday night. Today, northwest wind 25 to 30 knots with gusts up to 40 knots, seas 11 to 13 feet, wave detail, northwest 12 feet at 10 seconds and southwest 2 feet at 18 seconds. Tonight, northwest wind 25 to 30 knots with gusts up to 40 knots, seas 10 to 13 feet, wave detail, northwest 12 feet at 9 seconds and southwest 2 feet at 17 seconds. Saturday, northwest wind 25 to 30 knots with gusts up to 40 knots, seas 9 to 11 feet, wave detail, northwest 10 feet at 9 seconds and southwest 2 feet at 17 seconds. San Francisco Bar forecast. In the deep water channel, mixed seas of 8 to 10 feet at 15 seconds. Across the bar, swell can be more than twice as high across the bar than surrounding waters. Waves are also more prone to break, particularly during strong ebb currents. Maximum ebb current of 2.7 knots at 7:35 a.m. Friday and 0.8 knots at 9:47 p.m. Friday. The coastal waters forecast from Point Pinos to Point Piedras Blancas out to 10 nautical miles. Gale warning in effect until 3 a.m. Pacific Daylight Time early this morning. Small craft advisory in effect through Saturday afternoon. Gale warning in effect from Saturday afternoon through late Saturday night. Today, northwest wind 15 to 20 knots, easing to 10 to 15 knots late this morning and afternoon. Sea 7 to 9 feet, wave detail, northwest 8 feet at 11 seconds and south 2 feet at 18 seconds. Tonight, northwest wind 20 to 25 knots with gusts up to 40 knots, sea 7 to 10 feet, wave detail, northwest 10 feet at 11 seconds and southwest 2 feet at 17 seconds. Saturday, northwest wind 20 to 25 knots with gusts up to 40 knots, seas 8 to 10 feet, wave detail, northwest 10 feet at 11 seconds and southwest 2 feet at 17 seconds. The coastal waters forecast from Pigeon Point to Point Pinos 10 to 60 nautical miles offshore. Gale warning in effect through late Saturday night. Today, northwest wind 25 to 30 knots with gusts up to 40 knots, easing

20 to 25 knots with gusts up to 35 knots this afternoon. Seas 11 to 14 feet, wave detail. Northwest 13 feet at 11 seconds and south 2 feet at 18 seconds. Tonight, northwest wind 25 to 30 knots, seas 11 to 13 feet, building to 13 to 14 feet after midnight. Wave detail, northwest 13 feet at 11 seconds and south 2 feet at 17 seconds. Saturday, northwest wind 25 to 30 knots, seas around 12 feet, subsiding to 10 to 11 feet in the afternoon. Wave detail, northwest 12 feet at 10 seconds and southwest 2 feet at 17 seconds. The offshore waters forecast for the following marine location, Point Arena to Pigeon Point between 60 nautical miles and 150 nautical miles offshore. Issued at 2:51 a.m. Pacific Daylight Time. Today, north winds 20 to 30 knots. Seas 9 to 15 feet. Tonight, north winds 20 to 30 knots. Seas 8 to 13 feet. Saturday, north to northwest winds 20 to 30 knots. Seas 8 to 13 feet. Saturday night, north winds 20 to 30 knots. Seas 8 to 13 feet. Sun, north to northwest winds 20 to 30 knots. Seas 7 to 13 feet. Sunday night, northwest winds 15 to 25 knots. Seas 6 to 10 feet. Monday, northwest winds 15 to 25 knots, becoming west 10 to 15 knots. Seas 5 to 8 feet. Monday night, west winds 5 to 15 knots. Seas 6 to 7 feet. Tuesday, northwest winds 5 to 10 knots, becoming north 5 to 15 knots. Seas 6 to 7 feet. Tuesday night, north winds 15 to 25 knots. Seas 7 to 9 feet. The offshore waters forecast for the following marine location, Pigeon Point to Point Piedras Blancas between 60 nautical miles and 150 nautical miles offshore. Issued at 2:51 a.m. Pacific Daylight Time. Today, north to northwest winds 25 to 30 knots. Seas 12 to 15 feet. Tonight, north to northwest winds 25 to 30 knots. Seas 11 to 14 feet. Saturday, north to northwest winds 25 to 30 knots. Seas 9 to 13 feet. Saturday night, north to northwest winds 25 to 30 knots. Seas 9 to 13 feet. Sun, northwest winds 20 to 30 knots. Seas 9 to 13 feet. Sunday night, northwest winds 20 to 25 knots. Seas 8 to 11 feet. Monday, northwest winds 15 to 25 knots. Seas 6 to 9 feet. Monday night, west to northwest winds 10 to 20 knots, becoming west 10 to 15 knots. Seas 6 to 7 feet. Tuesday, west winds 5 to 10 knots, becoming northwest. Seas 6 to 7 feet. Tuesday night, north to northwest winds 15 to 25 knots. Seas 7 to 9 feet. The coastal waters forecast from Point Reyes to Pigeon Point out to 10 nautical miles. Small craft advisory in effect through this afternoon. Gale warning in effect from this afternoon through late Saturday night. For today, northwest wind 15 to 20 knots, rising to 25 to 30 knots with gusts up to 40 knots. Seas 7 to 10 feet. Wave detail, northwest 9 feet at 11 seconds and southwest 2 feet at 18 seconds. For tonight, northwest winds 25 to 30 knots with gusts up to 40 knots. Seas 9 to 12 feet. Wave detail, northwest 12 feet at 11 seconds and southwest 2 feet at 17 seconds. For Saturday, northwest wind 20 to 25 knots, rising to 25 to 30 knots in the afternoon. Seas 8 to 11 feet. Wave detail, northwest 10 feet at 10 seconds and southwest 2 feet at 17 seconds. The coastal waters forecast from Pigeon Point to Point Pinos out to 10 nautical miles. Small craft advisory in effect through Saturday afternoon. Gale warning in effect from Saturday afternoon through Saturday evening.

for today. Northwest wind 10 to 15 knots, rising to 16 to 20 knots late. Sea 7 to 10 feet. Wave detail, northwest 9 feet at 11 seconds and southwest 2 feet at 18 seconds. For tonight, northwest wind 20 to 25 knots. Sea 7 to 10 feet, building to 9 to 12 feet after midnight. Wave detail, northwest 10 feet at 11 seconds and southwest 2 feet at 17 seconds. For Saturday, northwest wind 15 to 20 knots, rising to 20 to 25 knots with gusts up to 35 knots in the afternoon. Seas 8 to 11 feet. Wave detail, northwest 10 feet at 11 seconds and southwest 2 feet at 17 seconds. The following is an important beach hazard message from the National Weather Service. Issued at 5:49 a.m. Pacific Daylight Time. Beach hazard statement remains in effect through Saturday morning. What? Increased risk of sneaker waves and stronger currents due to long period southwesterly swell. Where? Beaches along the Pacific coast, especially southwest facing beaches. When? From late tonight through Saturday morning. Impacts, dangerous swimming and surfing conditions, and localized beach erosion can be expected. Sneaker waves can sweep across the shoreline without warning, pulling people into the sea from rocks, jetties, and beaches. Stay off of jetties, piers, rocks, and other waterside infrastructure. Remain out of the water to avoid hazardous surf and never turn your back on the ocean. Monitor local weather, surf, and tide forecast at www.weather.gov/mtr. Sunrise, sunset, and tidal information for the San Francisco Bay Area for Friday, June 5. The sunrise today, 5:49 a.m. The sunset tonight, 8:27 p.m. Tidal data at the Golden Gate for today. High tide, 2:25 a.m. at 5.14 feet. Low tide, 9:29 a.m. at minus 0.39 feet. High tide, 5:09 p.m. at 4.45 feet. Low tide, 9:49 p.m. at 3.19 feet. Here are the buoy observations for 8 a.m. Pacific Daylight Time. An offshore buoy 6 winds west at 12 knots, pressure 1,025.0 millibars. An offshore buoy 59, winds north 12 knots, water temperature 61, pressure 1,022.9 millibars, sea 7 feet, every 12 seconds. At Point Reina buoy, winds northwest 23 knots, gusting to 27, water temperature 50, pressure 1,014.2 millibars, sea is 3 feet, every 12 seconds. At buoy 13 near Bodega Bay, winds northwest at 27 knots, gusting to 35, pressure 1,010.6 millibars, swell 12 feet, every 8 seconds. At Point Reyes Wave Rider buoy, water temperature 52, seas 15 feet, every 10 seconds. At San Francisco Bar buoy, water temperature 56, seas 8 feet, every 18 seconds. At San Francisco buoy, winds northwest at 14 knots, pressure 1,011.7 millibars, swell 10 feet, every 8 seconds. At Half Moon Bay buoy, winds northwest 17 knots, gusting to 21, water temperature 55, pressure 1,012.6 millibars, seas 11 feet, every 10 seconds. At Monterey Bay buoy, winds northwest 16 knots, water temperature 54, pressure 1,012.2 millibars, seas 11 feet, every 9 seconds. At Point Sur, Wave Rider buoy, water temperature 53, seas 11 feet, every 10 seconds. At Cape San Martin buoy, winds northwest 17 knots, gusting to 21, water temperature 54, pressure 1,012.2 millibars, seas 11 feet, every 10 seconds. Synopsis for the Central California coast and bays, including the Monterey Bay, Greater Farallones, and Cordell Bank National Marine Sanctuaries. Hazardous conditions for small craft continue through the weekend. Gale force gusts are expected across the outer waters and along the coastal jet regions of Point Reyes and Point Sur today, expanding to all of the inner waters tomorrow. Very rough seas are expected in the outer

waters with rough seas for the inner waters through tomorrow. Conditions will slightly begin to improve Sunday with moderate seas and moderate to fresh northwesterly breezes expected by Tuesday. The marine forecast for San Pablo Bay, Suisun Bay, the West Delta, and the San Francisco Bay north of the Bay Bridge. Small craft advisory in effect from this afternoon through late Saturday night. For today, southwest wind 5 to 10 knots, rising to 10 to 16 knots late. For tonight, southwest wind 10 to 15 knots. For Saturday, southwest wind 10 to 15 knots. The marine forecast for Monterey Bay. Small craft advisory in effect from this afternoon through late Saturday night. For today, northwest wind around 5 knots, backing to west 10 to 15 knots. Seas 4 to 6 feet. Wave detail, west 6 feet at 11 seconds and southwest 2 feet at 17 seconds. For tonight, northwest wind 10 to 15 knots. Seas 5 to 7 feet. Wave detail, northwest 7 feet at 11 seconds and southwest 2 feet at 17 seconds. For Saturday, northwest wind 10 to 15 knots, becoming west 20 to 25 knots with gusts up to 35 knots in the afternoon. Seas 5 to 7 feet. Wave detail, northwest 7 feet at 11 seconds and southwest 2 feet at 17 seconds. The coastal waters forecast from Point Arena to Point Reyes out to 10 nautical miles. Gale warning in effect through late Saturday night. Today, northwest wind 20 to 25 knots, rising to 25 to 30 knots with gusts up to 40 knots this afternoon. Seas 8 to 11 feet, wave detail, northwest 10 feet at 10 seconds and southwest 2 feet at 18 seconds. Tonight, northwest wind 25 to 30 knots with gusts up to 45 knots, seas 9 to 12 feet, wave detail, northwest 11 feet at 9 seconds and southwest 2 feet at 17 seconds. Saturday, northwest wind 25 to 30 knots with gusts up to 45 knots, seas 8 to 11 feet, wave detail, northwest 10 feet at 9 seconds and southwest 2 feet at 17 seconds. The coastal waters forecast from Point Arena to Point Reyes 10 to 16 nautical miles offshore. Gale warning in effect through late Saturday night. Today, northwest wind 25 to 30 knots with gusts up to 40 knots, seas 11 to 13 feet, wave detail, northwest 12 feet at 10 seconds and southwest 2 feet at 18 seconds. Tonight, northwest wind 25 to 30 knots with gusts up to 40 knots, seas 10 to 13 feet, wave detail, northwest 12 feet at 9 seconds and southwest 2 feet at 17 seconds. Saturday, northwest wind 25 to 30 knots with gusts up to 40 knots, seas 9 to 11 feet, wave detail, northwest 10 feet at 9 seconds and southwest 2 feet at 17 seconds. 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This broadcast originates from the National Weather Service office located in Monterey, California, and serves the coastal marine waters, including San Francisco and Monterey Bay. San Francisco VAR forecast. In the deep water channel, mixed seas of 8 to 10 feet at 15 seconds. Across the bar, swell can be more than twice as high across the bar than surrounding waters. Waves are also more prone to break, particularly during strong ebb currents. Maximum ebb current of 2.7 knots at 7:35 a.m. Friday and 0.8 knots at 9:47 p.m. Friday. The coastal waters forecast from Point Pinos to Point Piedras Blancas out to 10 nautical miles. Gale warning in effect until 3 a.m. Pacific Daylight Time early this morning. Small craft advisory in effect through Saturday afternoon. Gale warning in effect from Saturday afternoon through late Saturday night. Today, northwest wind 15 to 20 knots, easing to 10 to 15 knots late this morning and afternoon. Sea 7 to 9 feet, wave detail, northwest 8 feet at 11 seconds and south 2 feet at 18 seconds. Tonight, northwest wind 20 to 25 knots with gusts up to 40 knots, sea 7 to 10 feet, wave detail, northwest 10 feet at 11 seconds and southwest 2 feet at 17 seconds. Saturday.

northwest, wind 20 to 25 knots with gusts up to 40 knots. Is 8 to 10 feet wave detail. Northwest 10 feet at 11 seconds and southwest 2 feet at 17 seconds. The coastal waters forecast from Pigeon Point to Point Pinos 10 to 60 nautical miles offshore. Gale warning in effect through late Saturday night. Today, northwest wind 25 to 30 knots with gusts up to 40 knots. Easing to 20 to 25 knots with gusts up to 35 knots this afternoon. Seas 11 to 14 feet wave detail. Northwest 13 feet at 11 seconds and south 2 feet at 18 seconds. Tonight, northwest wind 25 to 30 knots, seas 11 to 13 feet, building to 13 to 14 feet after midnight. Wave detail, northwest 13 feet at 11 seconds and south 2 feet at 17 seconds. Saturday, northwest wind 25 to 30 knots, seas around 12 feet, subsiding to 10 to 11 feet in the afternoon. Wave detail, northwest 12 feet at 10 seconds and southwest 2 feet at 17 seconds. The offshore waters forecast for the following marine location: Point Arena to Pigeon Point between 60 nautical miles and 150 nautical miles offshore. Issued at 2:51 a.m. Pacific Daylight Time. Today, north winds 20 to 30 knots. Seas 9 to 15 feet. Tonight, north winds 20 to 30 knots. Seas 8 to 13 feet. Saturday, north to northwest winds 20 to 30 knots. Seas 8 to 13 feet. Saturday night, north winds 20 to 30 knots. Seas 8 to 13 feet. Sun, north to northwest winds 20 to 30 knots. Seas 7 to 13 feet. Sunday night, northwest winds 15 to 25 knots. Seas 6 to 10 feet. Monday, northwest winds 15 to 25 knots, becoming west 10 to 15 knots. Seas 5 to 8 feet. Monday night, west winds 5 to 15 knots. Seas 6 to 7 feet. Tuesday, northwest winds 5 to 10 knots, becoming north 5 to 15 knots. Seas 6 to 7 feet. Tuesday night, north winds 15 to 25 knots. Seas 7 to 9 feet. The offshore waters forecast for the following marine location: Pigeon Point to Point Piedras Blancas between 60 nautical miles and 150 nautical miles offshore. Issued at 2:51 a.m. Pacific Daylight Time. Today, north to northwest winds 25 to 30 knots. Seas 12 to 15 feet. Tonight, north to northwest winds 25 to 30 knots. Seas 11 to 14 feet. Saturday, north to northwest winds 25 to 30 knots. Seas 9 to 13 feet. Saturday night, north to northwest winds 25 to 30 knots. Seas 9 to 13 feet. Sun, northwest winds 20 to 30 knots. Seas 9 to 13 feet. Sunday night, northwest winds 20 to 25 knots. Seas 8 to 11 feet. Monday, northwest winds 15 to 25 knots. Seas 6 to 9 feet. Monday night, west to northwest winds 10 to 20 knots, becoming west 10 to 15 knots. Seas 6 to 7 feet. Tuesday, west winds 5 to 10 knots, becoming northwest. Seas 6 to 7 feet. Tuesday night, north to northwest winds 15 to 25 knots. Seas 7 to 9 feet. The coastal waters forecast from Point Reyes to Pigeon Point out to 10 nautical miles. Small craft advisory in effect through this afternoon. Gale warning in effect from this afternoon through late Saturday night. For today, northwest wind 15 to 20 knots, rising to 25 to 30 knots with gusts up to 40 knots. Seas 7 to 10 feet. Wave detail, northwest 9 feet at 11 seconds and southwest 2 feet at 18 seconds. For tonight, northwest winds 25 to 30 knots with gusts up to 40 knots. Seas 9 to 12 feet. Wave detail, northwest 12 feet at 11 seconds and southwest 2 feet at 17 seconds. For Saturday, northwest wind 20 to 25 knots.

to 25 to 30 knots in the afternoon. Seas 8 to 11 feet. Wave detail, northwest 10 feet at 10 seconds and southwest 2 feet at 17 seconds. The coastal waters forecast from Pigeon Point to Point Pinos out to 10 nautical miles. Small craft advisory in effect through Saturday afternoon. Gale warning in effect from Saturday afternoon through Saturday evening. For today, northwest wind 10 to 15 knots, rising to 15 to 20 knots late. Sea 7 to 10 feet. Wave detail, northwest 9 feet at 11 seconds and southwest 2 feet at 18 seconds. For tonight, northwest wind 20 to 25 knots. Sea 7 to 10 feet, building to 9 to 12 feet after midnight. Wave detail, northwest 10 feet at 11 seconds and southwest 2 feet at 17 seconds. For Saturday, northwest wind 15 to 20 knots, rising to 20 to 25 knots with gusts up to 35 knots in the afternoon. Seas 8 to 11 feet. Wave detail, northwest 10 feet at 11 seconds and southwest 2 feet at 17 seconds. The following is an important beach hazard message from the National Weather Service. Issued at 5:49 a.m. Pacific Daylight Time. Beach hazard statement remains in effect through Saturday morning. What? 5:49 a.m. Pacific Daylight Time. Beach hazard statement remains in effect through Saturday morning. What? Increased risk of sneaker waves and strong rip currents due to long period southwesterly swell. Where? Beaches along the Pacific coast, especially southwest facing beaches. When? From late tonight through Saturday morning. Impacts, dangerous swimming and surfing conditions, and localized beach erosion can be expected. Sneaker waves can sweep across the shoreline without warning, pulling people into the sea from rocks, jetties, and beaches. Stay off of jetties, piers, rocks, and other waterside infrastructure. Remain out of the water to avoid hazardous surf and never turn your back on the ocean. Monitor local weather, surf and tide forecast at www.weather.gov/mtr. Sunrise, sunset, and tidal information for the San Francisco Bay Area for Friday, June 5. The sunrise today, 5:49 a.m. The sunset tonight, 8:27 p.m. Tidal data at the Golden Gate for today. High tide, 2:25 a.m. at 5.14 feet. Low tide, 9:29 a.m. at -0.39 feet. High tide, 05:09 p.m. at 4.45 feet. Low tide, 9:49 p.m. at 3.19 feet. Here are the buoy observations for 8 a.m. Pacific Daylight Time. An offshore buoy 6 winds west at 12 knots, pressure 1,025.0 millibars. An offshore buoy 59, winds north 12 knots, water temperature 61, pressure 1,022.9 millibars, sea 7 feet, every 12 seconds. At Point Arena buoy, winds northwest 23 knots, gusting to 27, water temperature 50, pressure 1,014.2 millibars, sea is 3 feet, every 12 seconds. At buoy 13 near Bodega Bay, winds northwest at 27 knots, gusting to 35, pressure 1,010.6 millibars, swell 12 feet, every 8 seconds. At Point Reyes Wave Rider buoy, water temperature 52, seas 15 feet, every 10 seconds. At San Francisco Bar buoy, water temperature 56, seas 8 feet, every 18 seconds. At San Francisco buoy, winds northwest at 14 knots, pressure 1,011.7 millibars, swell 10 feet, every 8 seconds. At Half Moon Bay buoy, winds northwest 17 knots, gusting to 21, water temperature 55, pressure 1,012.6 millibars, seas 11 feet, every 10 seconds. At Monterey Bay buoy, winds northwest 16 knots, water temperature 54, pressure 1,012.2 millibars, seas 11 feet, every 9 seconds. At Point Sur, Wave Rider buoy, water temperature 53, seas 11 feet, every 10 seconds. At Cape San Martin buoy, winds northwest 17 knots, gusting to 21, water

temperature 54, pressure 1,012.2 millibars. Seize 11 feet every 10 seconds. Synopsis for the Central California coast and bays, including the Monterey Bay, Greater Farallones, and Cordell Bank National Marine Sanctuaries. Hazardous conditions for small craft continue through the weekend. Gale force gusts are expected across the outer waters and along the coastal jet regions of Point Reyes and Point Sur today, expanding to all of the inner waters tomorrow. Very rough seas are expected in the outer waters with rough seas for the inner waters through tomorrow. Conditions will slightly begin to improve Sunday with moderate seas and moderate to fresh northwesterly breezes expected by Tuesday. The marine forecast for San Pablo Bay, Suisun Bay, the West Delta, and the San Francisco Bay north of the Bay Bridge. Small craft advisory in effect from this afternoon through late Saturday night. For today, southwest wind 5 to 10 knots, rising to 10 to 15 knots late. For tonight, southwest wind 10 to 15 knots. For Saturday, southwest wind 10 to 15 knots. The marine forecast for Monterey Bay. Small craft advisory in effect from this afternoon through late Saturday night. For today, northwest wind around 5 knots, backing to west 10 to 15 knots. Seas 4 to 6 feet. Wave detail, west 6 feet at 11 seconds and southwest 2 feet at 17 seconds. For tonight, northwest wind 10 to 15 knots. Seas 5 to 7 feet. Wave detail, northwest 7 feet at 11 seconds and southwest 2 feet at 17 seconds. For Saturday, northwest wind 10 to 15 knots, becoming west 20 to 25 knots with gusts up to 35 knots in the afternoon. Seas 5 to 7 feet. Wave detail, northwest 7 feet at 11 seconds and southwest 2 feet at 17 seconds. The marine forecast for Monterey Bay. Small craft advisory in effect from 3 p.m. Pacific Daylight Time this afternoon through late Saturday night. For today, northwest wind around 5 knots, backing to west 10 to 15 knots with gusts up to 30 knots this afternoon. Seas 4 to 6 feet. Wave detail, west 6 feet at 11 seconds and southwest 2 feet at 17 seconds. For tonight, northwest wind 10 to 15 knots. Seas 5 to 7 feet. Wave detail, northwest 7 feet at 11 seconds and southwest 2 feet at 17 seconds. For Saturday, northwest wind 10 to 15 knots, becoming west 20 to 25 knots with gusts up to 35 knots in the afternoon. Seas 5 to 7 feet. Wave detail, northwest 7 feet at 11 seconds and southwest 2 feet at 17 seconds. The coastal waters forecast from Point Arena to Point Reyes out to 10 nautical miles. Gale warning in effect through late Saturday night. Today, northwest wind 20 to 25 knots with gusts up to 35 knots, rising to 25 to 30 knots with gusts up to 45 knots this afternoon. Seas 8 to 11 feet, wave detail, northwest 10 feet at 10 seconds and southwest 2 feet at 18 seconds. Tonight, northwest wind 25 to 30 knots with gusts up to 45 knots. Seas 9 to 12 feet, wave detail, northwest 11 feet at 9 seconds and southwest 2 feet at 17 seconds. Saturday, northwest wind 25 to 30 knots with gusts up to 45 knots. Seas 8 to 11 feet, wave detail, northwest 10 feet at 9 seconds and southwest 2 feet at 17 seconds. The coastal waters forecast from Point Arena to Point Reyes 10 to 60 nautical miles offshore. Gale warning in effect through late Saturday night. Today, northwest wind 25 to 30 knots with gusts up to 45 knots. Seas 11 to 13 feet, wave detail. Northwest 12 feet at 10 seconds and southwest 2 feet at 18 seconds. Tonight, northwest wind 25 to 30 knots with gusts up to 45 knots. Seas 10 to 13 feet, wave detail. Northwest 12 feet at 9 seconds and southwest 2 feet at 17 seconds. Saturday, northwest wind 25 to 30 knots with gusts up to 40 knots. Seas 9 to 11 feet, wave detail. Northwest 10 feet at 9 seconds and southwest 2 feet at 17 seconds.
of our forecast. In the deep water channel, lick seas of 8 to 10 feet at 15 seconds. Across the bar, swell can be more than twice as high across the bar than surrounding waters. Waves are also more prone to break, particularly during strong ebb currents. Maximum ebb current of 0.8 knots at 9:47 p.m. Friday and 2.4 knots at 8:29 a.m. Saturday. The coastal waters forecast from Point Pinos to Point Piedras blunts out to 10 nautical miles. Small craft advisory in effect through Saturday afternoon. Gale warning in effect from Saturday afternoon through late Saturday night. Today, northwest wind 15 to 20 knots, easing to 10 to 15 knots late this morning and afternoon. Sea 7 to 9 feet wave detail, northwest 8 feet at 11 seconds and south 2 feet at 18 seconds. Tonight, northwest wind 20 to 25 knots with gusts up to 45 knots. Sea 7 to 10 feet wave detail, northwest 10 feet at 11 seconds and southwest 2 feet at 17 seconds. Saturday, northwest wind 20 to 25 knots with gusts up to 40 knots. Seas 8 to 10 feet wave detail, northwest 10 feet at 11 seconds and southwest 2 feet at 17 seconds. The coastal waters forecast from Pigeon Point to Point Pinos 10 to 60 nautical miles offshore. Gale warning in effect through late Saturday night. Today, northwest wind 25 to 30 knots with gusts up to 45 knots, easing to 20 to 25 knots with gusts up to 40 knots this afternoon. Seas 11 to 14 feet wave detail, northwest 13 feet at 11 seconds and south 2 feet at 18 seconds. Tonight, northwest wind 25 to 30 knots with gusts up to 40 knots, seas 11 to 13 feet, building to 13 to 14 feet after midnight. Wave detail, northwest 13 feet at 11 seconds and south 2 feet at 17 seconds. Saturday, northwest wind 25 to 30 knots, seas around 12 feet, subsiding to 10 to 11 feet in the afternoon. Wave detail, northwest 12 feet at 10 seconds and southwest 2 feet at 17 seconds. The offshore waters forecast for the following marine location, Point Arena to Pigeon Point between 60 nautical miles and 150 nautical miles offshore. Issued at 2:51 a.m. Pacific Daylight Time. Today, north winds 20 to 30 knots. Seas 9 to 15 feet. Tonight, north winds 20 to 30 knots. Seas 8 to 13 feet. Saturday, north to northwest winds 20 to 30 knots. Seas 8 to 13 feet. Saturday night, north winds 20 to 30 knots. Seas 8 to 13 feet. Sun, north to northwest winds 20 to 30 knots. Seas 7 to 13 feet. Sunday night, northwest winds 15 to 25 knots. Seas 6 to 10 feet. Monday, northwest winds 15 to 25 knots, becoming west 10 to 15 knots. Seas 5 to 8 feet. Monday night, west winds 5 to 15 knots. Seas 6 to 7 feet. Tuesday, northwest winds 5 to 10 knots, becoming north 5 to 15 knots. Seas 6 to 7 feet. Tuesday night, north winds 15 to 25 knots. Seas 7 to 9 feet. The offshore waters forecast for the following marine location, Pigeon Point to Point Piedras blunts between 60 nautical miles and 150 nautical miles offshore. Issued at 2:51 a.m. Pacific Daylight Time. Today, north to northwest winds 25 to 30 knots. Sea is 12 to 15 feet. Tonight, north to northwest winds 25 to 30 knots. Seas 11 to 14 feet. Saturday, north to northwest winds 25 to 30 knots. Seas 9 to 13 feet. Saturday night, north to northwest winds 25 to 30 knots. Seas 9 to 13 feet. Sun, northwest winds 20 to 30 knots. Seas 9 to 13 feet. Sunday night, northwest winds 20 to 25 knots. Seas 8 to 11 feet. Monday, northwest winds 15 to 25 knots. Seas 6 to 9 feet. Monday night,

20 knots, becoming west 10 to 50 knots. Sea 6 to 7 feet. Tuesday, west winds 5 to 10 knots, becoming northwest. Sea 6 to 7 feet. Tuesday night, north to northwest winds 15 to 25 knots. Sea 7 to 9 feet. The coastal waters forecast from Point Reyes to Pigeon Point out to 10 nautical miles. Small craft advisory in effect until 3 p.m. Pacific Daylight Time this afternoon. Gale warning in effect from 3 p.m. Pacific Daylight Time this afternoon through late Saturday night. For today, northwest wind 15 to 20 knots with occasional gusts up to 35 knots, rising to 25 to 30 knots with gusts up to 40 knots. Sea 7 to 10 feet. Wave detail, northwest 9 feet at 11 seconds and southwest 2 feet at 18 seconds. For tonight, northwest winds 25 to 30 knots with gusts up to 45 knots. Seas 9 to 12 feet. Wave detail, northwest 12 feet at 11 seconds and southwest 2 feet at 17 seconds. For Saturday, northwest wind 20 to 25 knots, rising to 25 to 30 knots in the afternoon. Seas 8 to 11 feet. Wave detail, northwest 10 feet at 10 seconds and southwest 2 feet at 17 seconds. The coastal waters forecast from Pigeon Point to Point Pinos out to 10 nautical miles. Small craft advisory in effect through Saturday afternoon. Gale warning in effect from Saturday afternoon through Saturday evening. For today, northwest wind 10 to 15 knots, rising to 15 to 20 knots late. Sea 7 to 10 feet. Wave detail, northwest 9 feet at 11 seconds and southwest 2 feet at 18 seconds. For tonight, northwest wind 20 to 25 knots with gusts up to 35 knots. Sea 7 to 10 feet, building to 9 to 12 feet after midnight. Wave detail, northwest 10 feet at 11 seconds and southwest 2 feet at 17 seconds. For Saturday, northwest wind 15 to 20 knots, rising to 20 to 25 knots with gusts up to 35 knots in the afternoon. Seas 8 to 11 feet. Wave detail, northwest 10 feet at 11 seconds and southwest 2 feet at 17 seconds. The following is an important beach hazard message from the National Weather Service. Issued at 5:49 a.m. Pacific Daylight Time. Beach hazard statement remains in effect through Saturday morning. What? Increased risk of sneaker waves and strong rip currents due to long period southwesterly swell. Where? Beaches along the Pacific coast, especially southwest facing beaches. When? From late tonight through Saturday morning. Impacts, dangerous swimming and surfing conditions, and localized beach erosion can be expected. Sneaker waves can sweep across the shoreline without warning, pulling people into the sea from rocks, jetties, and beaches. Stay off of jetties, piers, rocks, and other waterside infrastructure. Remain out of the water to avoid pulling people into the sea from rocks, jetties, and beaches. Stay off of jetties, piers, rocks, and other waterside infrastructure. Remain out of the water to avoid hazardous surf and never turn your back on the ocean. Monitor local weather, surf, and tide forecast at www.weather.gov/mtr. Sunrise, sunset, and tidal information for the San Francisco Bay Area for Friday, June 5. The sunrise today, 5:49 a.m. The sunset tonight, 8:27 p.m. Tidal data at the Golden Gate for today. High tide, 2:25 a.m. at 5.14 feet. Low tide, 9:29 a.m. at -0.39 feet. High tide, 05:09 p.m. at 4.45 feet. Low tide, 9:49 p.m. at 3.19 feet. Here are the buoy observations for 8 a.m. Pacific Daylight Time. An offshore buoy 6 winds west at 12 knots, pressure 1025.0 millibars. An offshore buoy 59, winds north 12 knots, water temperature 61, pressure 1022.9 millibars, sea 7 feet, every 12 seconds.

Point Arena, Bowie. Winds northwest 23 knots, gusting to 27, water temperature 50, pressure 1,014.2 millibars, sea is 3 feet, every 12 seconds. At Bowie 13 near Bodega Bay, winds northwest at 27 knots, gusting to 35, pressure 1,010.6 millibars, swell 12 feet, every 8 seconds. At Point Reyes, Wave Rider, Bowie, water temperature 52, seas 15 feet, every 10 seconds. At San Francisco Bar, Bowie, water temperature 56, seas 8 feet, every 18 seconds. At San Francisco Bay, winds northwest at 40 knots, pressure 1,011.7 millibars, swell 10 feet, every 8 seconds. At Half Moon Bay, Bowie, winds northwest 70 knots, gusting to 21, water temperature 55, pressure 1,012.6 millibars, seas 11 feet, every 10 seconds. At Monterey Bay, Bowie, winds northwest 60 knots, water temperature 54, pressure 1,012.2 millibars, seas 11 feet, every 9 seconds. At Point Sur, Wave Rider, Bowie, water temperature 53, seas 11 feet, every 10 seconds. At Cape San Martin, Bowie, winds northwest 70 knots, gusting to 21, water temperature 54, pressure 1,012.2 millibars. Seas 11 feet, every 10 seconds. Synopsis for the Central California coast and bays, including the Monterey Bay, Greater Farallones, and Cordell Bank National Marine Sanctuaries, hazardous conditions for small craft continue through the weekend. Gale force gusts are expected across the outer waters and along the coastal jet regions of Point Reyes and Point Sur today, expanding to all of the inner waters on Saturday. As a result, very rough seas are expected in the outer waters with rough seas for the inner waters. Conditions will slightly begin to improve Sunday with moderate seas and moderate to fresh northwesterly breezes expected by Tuesday. The marine forecast for San Pablo Bay, Susan Bay, the West Delta, and the San Francisco Bay north of the Bay Bridge. Small craft advisory in effect from 3 p.m. Pacific Daylight Time this afternoon through late Saturday night. For today, southwest wind 5 to 10 knots, rising to 10 to 15 knots with gusts up to 25 knots late. For tonight, southwest wind 10 to 15 knots. For Saturday, southwest wind 10 to 15 knots. 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This broadcast originates from the National Weather Service office located in Monterey, California, and serves the coastal marine waters, including San Francisco and Monterey Bay. The marine forecast for Monterey Bay. Small craft advisory in effect from 3 p.m. Pacific Daylight Time this afternoon through late Saturday night. For today, northwest wind around 5 knots, backing to west 10 to 15 knots with gusts up to 30 knots this afternoon. Seas 4 to 6 feet. Wave detail, west 6 feet at 11 seconds and southwest 2 feet at 17 seconds. For tonight, northwest wind 10 to 15 knots. Seas 5 to 7 feet. Wave detail, northwest 7 feet at 11 seconds and southwest 2 feet at 17 seconds. For Saturday, northwest wind 10 to 15 knots, becoming west 20 to 25 knots with gusts up to 35 knots in the afternoon. Seas 5 to 7 feet. Wave detail, northwest 7 feet at 11 seconds and southwest 2 feet at 17 seconds. The coastal waters forecast from Point Arena to Point Reyes out to 10 nautical miles. Gale warning in effect through late Saturday night. Today, northwest wind 20 to 25 knots with gusts up to 35 knots, rising to 25 to 30 knots with gusts up to 45 knots this afternoon. Seas 8 to 11 feet, wave detail, northwest 10 feet at 10 seconds and southwest 2 feet at 18 seconds. Tonight, northwest wind 25 to 30 knots with gusts up to 45 knots, seas 9 to 12 feet, wave detail, northwest 11 feet at 9 seconds and southwest 2 feet at 17 seconds. Saturday, northwest wind 25 to 30 knots with gusts up to 45 knots, seas 8 to

deep water channel. Lick seas of 8 to 10 feet at 15 seconds. Across the bar, swell can be more than twice as high across the bar than surrounding waters. Waves are also more prone to break, particularly during strong ebb currents. Maximum ebb current of 0.8 knots at 9:47 p.m. Friday and 2.4 knots at 8:29 a.m. Saturday. The coastal waters forecast from Point Pinos to Point Piedras blunts out to 10 nautical miles. Small craft advisory in effect through Saturday afternoon. Gale warning in effect from Saturday afternoon through late Saturday night. Today, northwest wind 15 to 20 knots, easing to 10 to 15 knots late this morning and afternoon. Sea 7 to 9 feet wave detail, northwest 8 feet at 11 seconds and south 2 feet at 18 seconds. Tonight, northwest wind 20 to 25 knots with gusts up to 45 knots. Sea 7 to 10 feet wave detail, northwest 10 feet at 11 seconds and southwest 2 feet at 17 seconds. Saturday, northwest wind 20 to 25 knots with gusts up to 40 knots, seas 8 to 10 feet wave detail, northwest 10 feet at 11 seconds and southwest 2 feet at 17 seconds. The coastal waters forecast from Pigeon Point to Point Pinos 10 to 60 nautical miles offshore. Gale warning in effect through late Saturday night. Today, northwest wind 25 to 30 knots with gusts up to 45 knots, easing to 20 to 25 knots with gusts up to 40 knots this afternoon. Seas 11 to 14 feet wave detail, northwest 13 feet at 11 seconds and south 2 feet at 18 seconds. Tonight, northwest wind 25 to 30 knots with gusts up to 40 knots, seas 11 to 13 feet, building to 13 to 14 feet after midnight. Wave detail, northwest 13 feet at 11 seconds and south 2 feet at 17 seconds. Saturday, northwest wind 25 to 30 knots, seas around 12 feet, subsiding to 10 to 11 feet in the afternoon. Wave detail, northwest 12 feet at 10 seconds and southwest 2 feet at 17 seconds. The offshore waters forecast for the following marine location, Point Arena to Pigeon Point between 60 nautical miles and 150 nautical miles offshore. Issued at 2:51 a.m. Pacific Daylight Time. Today, north winds 20 to 30 knots. Seas 9 to 15 feet. Tonight, north winds 20 to 30 knots. Seas 8 to 13 feet. Saturday, north to northwest winds 20 to 30 knots. Seas 8 to 13 feet. Saturday night, north winds 20 to 30 knots. Seas 8 to 13 feet. Sun, north to northwest winds 20 to 30 knots. Seas 7 to 13 feet. Sunday night, northwest winds 15 to 25 knots. Seas 6 to 10 feet. Monday, northwest winds 15 to 25 knots, becoming west 10 to 15 knots. Seas 5 to 8 feet. Monday night, west winds 5 to 15 knots. Seas 6 to 7 feet. Tuesday, northwest winds 5 to 10 knots, becoming north 5 to 15 knots. Seas 6 to 7 feet. Tuesday night, north winds 15 to 25 knots. Seas 7 to 9 feet. The offshore waters forecast for the following marine location, Pigeon Point to Point Piedras Blancas between 60 nautical miles and 150 nautical miles offshore. Issued at 2:51 a.m. Pacific Daylight Time. Today, north to northwest winds 25 to 30 knots. Seas 12 to 15 feet. Tonight, north to northwest winds 25 to 30 knots. Seas 11 to 14 feet. Saturday, north to northwest winds 25 to 30 knots. Seas 9 to 13 feet. Saturday night, north to northwest winds 25 to 30 knots. Seas 9 to 13 feet. Sun, northwest winds 20 to 30 knots. Seas 9 to 13 feet. Sunday night, northwest winds 20 to 25 knots. Seas 8 to 11 feet. Monday, northwest winds 15 to 25 knots. Seas 6 to 9 feet. Monday night, west to northwest winds 10 to 20 knots.

becoming west 10 to 15 knots. Sea 6 to 7 feet. Tuesday, west wind 5 to 10 knots, becoming northwest. Sea 6 to 7 feet. Tuesday night, north to northwest winds 15 to 25 knots. Sea 7 to 9 feet. The coastal waters forecast from Point Reyes to Pigeon Point out to 10 nautical miles. Small craft advisory in effect until 3 p.m. Pacific Daylight Time this afternoon. Gale warning in effect from 3 p.m. Pacific Daylight Time this afternoon through late Saturday night. For today, northwest wind 15 to 20 knots with occasional gusts up to 35 knots, rising to 25 to 30 knots with gusts up to 40 knots. Sea 7 to 10 feet. Wave detail, northwest 9 feet at 11 seconds and southwest 2 feet at 18 seconds. For tonight, northwest winds 25 to 30 knots with gusts up to 45 knots. Seas 9 to 12 feet. Wave detail, northwest 12 feet at 11 seconds and southwest 2 feet at 17 seconds. For Saturday, northwest wind 20 to 25 knots, rising to 25 to 30 knots in the afternoon. Seas 8 to 11 feet. Wave detail, northwest 10 feet at 10 seconds and southwest 2 feet at 17 seconds. The coastal waters forecast from Pigeon Point to Point Pinos out to 10 nautical miles. Small craft advisory in effect through Saturday afternoon. Gale warning in effect from Saturday afternoon through Saturday evening. For today, northwest wind 10 to 15 knots, rising to 15 to 20 knots late. Sea 7 to 10 feet. Wave detail, northwest 9 feet at 11 seconds and southwest 2 feet at 18 seconds. For tonight, northwest wind 20 to 25 knots with gusts up to 35 knots. Sea 7 to 10 feet, building to 9 to 12 feet after midnight. Wave detail, northwest 10 feet at 11 seconds and southwest 2 feet at 17 seconds. For Saturday, northwest wind 15 to 20 knots, rising to 20 to 25 knots with gusts up to 35 knots in the afternoon. Seas 8 to 11 feet. Wave detail, northwest 10 feet at 11 seconds and southwest 2 feet at 17 seconds. The following is an important beach hazard message from the National Weather Service. Issued at 5:49 a.m. Pacific Daylight Time. Beach hazard statement remains in effect through Saturday morning. What? Increased risk of sneaker waves and stronger currents due to long period southwesterly swell. Where? Beaches along the Pacific coast, especially southwest facing beaches. When? From late tonight through Saturday morning. Impacts, dangerous swimming and surfing conditions, and localized beach erosion can be expected. Sneaker waves can sweep across the shoreline without warning, pulling people into the sea from rocks, jetties, and beaches. Stay off of jetties, piers, rocks, and other waterside infrastructure. Remain out of the water to avoid hazardous surf and never turn your back on the ocean. Monitor local weather, surf and tide forecast at www.weather.gov/NTR. Sunrise, sunset, and tidal information for the San Francisco Bay Area for Friday, June 5. The sunrise today, 5:49 a.m. The sunset tonight, 8:27 p.m. Tidal data at the Golden Gate for today. High tide, 2:25 a.m. at 5.14 feet. Low tide, 9:29 a.m. at -0.39 feet. High tide, 5:09 p.m. at 4.45 feet. Low tide, 9:49 p.m. at 3.19 feet. Here are the buoy observations for 9 a.m. Pacific Daylight Time. An offshore buoy 6 winds west at 10 knots, pressure 1,025.0 millibars. An offshore buoy 59 winds north at 12 knots, water temperature 61, pressure 1,023.0 millibars. At buoy 14 near Point Arena, winds northwest at 21 knots, gusting to 27, water temperature 50, pressure 1,014.4 millibars. At buoy 13 near Bodega Bay, winds northwest at 25 knots, gusting to 31.

1011.0 millibars. At Point Reyes, wave rider buoy water temperature 52 sees 14 feet every 10 seconds. At San Francisco, our buoy water temperature 55 sees 8 feet every 11 seconds. At San Francisco, buoy winds northwest at 14 knots, water temperature 51, pressure 1011.8 millibars. At Half Moon Bay, buoy winds northwest 70 knots, gusting to 21, water temperature 55, pressure 1013.0 millibars, sees 10 feet every 9 seconds. At Monterey, buoy winds northwest at 60 knots, water temperature 54, pressure 1012.2 millibars. At Pointzer, wave rider buoy water temperature 53, sees 11 feet every 11 seconds. At Cape San Martin, buoy winds northwest at 60 knots, gusting to 21, water temperature 54, pressure 1012.5 millibars. Synopsis for the Central California coast and bays, including the Monterey Bay, Greater Farallones, and Cordell Bank National Marine Sanctuaries. Hazardous conditions for small craft continue through the weekend. Gale force gusts are expected across the outer waters and along the coastal jet regions of Point Reyes and Point Sur today, expanding to all of the inner waters on Saturday. As a result, very rough seas are expected in the outer waters with rough seas for the inner waters. Conditions will slightly begin to improve Sunday with moderate seas and moderate to fresh northwesterly breezes expected by Tuesday. The marine forecast for San Pablo Bay, Susan Bay, the West Delta, and the San Francisco Bay north of the Bay Bridge. Small craft advisory in effect from 3 p.m. Pacific Daylight Time this afternoon through late Saturday night. For today, southwest wind 5 to 10 knots, rising to 10 to 15 knots with gusts up to 25 knots late. For tonight, southwest wind 10 to 15 knots. For Saturday, southwest wind 10 to 15 knots. The marine forecast for Monterey Bay. Small craft advisory in effect from 3 p.m. Pacific Daylight Time this afternoon through late Saturday night. For today, northwest wind around 5 knots, backing to west 10 to 15 knots with gusts up to 30 knots this afternoon. Seas 4 to 6 feet. Wave detail, west 6 feet at 11 seconds and southwest 2 feet at 17 seconds. For tonight, northwest wind 10 to 15 knots. Seas 5 to 7 feet. Wave detail, northwest 7 feet at 11 seconds and southwest 2 feet at 17 seconds. For Saturday, northwest wind 10 to 15 knots, becoming west 20 to 25 knots with gusts up to 35 knots in the afternoon. Seas 5 to 7 feet. Wave detail, northwest 7 feet at 11 seconds and southwest 2 feet at 17 seconds. The coastal waters forecast from Point Arena to Point Reyes out to 10 nautical miles. Gale warning in effect through late Saturday night. Today, northwest wind 20 to 25 knots with gusts up to 35 knots, rising to 25 to 30 knots with gusts up to 45 knots this afternoon. Seas 8 to 11 feet, wave detail, northwest 10 feet at 10 seconds and southwest 2 feet at 18 seconds. Tonight, northwest wind 25 to 30 knots with gusts up to 45 knots, seas 9 to 12 feet, wave detail, northwest 11 feet at 9 seconds and southwest 2 feet at 17 seconds. Saturday, northwest wind 25 to 30 knots with gusts up to 45 knots, seas 8 to 11 feet, wave detail, northwest 10 feet at 9 seconds and southwest 2 feet at 17 seconds. The coastal waters forecast from Point Arena to Point Reyes 10 to 60 nautical miles offshore. Gale warning in effect through late Saturday night. Today, northwest wind 25 to 30 knots with gusts up to 45 knots, seas 11 to 13 feet, wave detail. Northwest 12 feet at 10 seconds and southwest 2 feet at 18 seconds. Tonight, northwest wind 25 to 30 knots with gusts up to 45 knots, seas 10 to 13 feet, wave detail. Northwest 12 feet at 9 seconds and southwest 2 feet at 17 seconds. Saturday, northwest wind 25 to 30 knots with gusts up to 40 knots, seas 9 to 11 feet, wave detail. Northwest 10 feet at 9.

from southwest 2 feet at 17 seconds. San Francisco Bar forecast. In the deep water channel, mixed seas of 8 to 10 feet at 15 seconds. Across the bar, swell can be more than twice as high across the bar than surrounding waters. Waves are also more prone to break, particularly during strong ebb currents. Maximum ebb current of 0.8 knots at 9:47 p.m. Friday and 2.4 knots at 8:29 a.m. Saturday. The coastal waters forecast from Point Pinos to Point Piedras Blanc is out to 10 nautical miles. Small craft advisory in effect through Saturday afternoon. Gale warning in effect from Saturday afternoon through late Saturday night. Today, northwest wind 15 to 20 knots, easing to 10 to 15 knots late this morning and afternoon. Sea 7 to 9 feet wave detail, northwest 8 feet at 11 seconds and south 2 feet at 18 seconds. Tonight, northwest wind 20 to 25 knots with gusts up to 45 knots, sea 7 to 10 feet wave detail, northwest 10 feet at 11 seconds and southwest 2 feet at 17 seconds. Saturday, northwest wind 20 to 25 knots with gusts up to 40 knots, is 8 to 10 feet wave detail, northwest 10 feet at 11 seconds and southwest 2 feet at 17 seconds. The coastal waters forecast from Pigeon Point to Point Pinos 10 to 60 nautical miles offshore. Gale warning in effect through late Saturday night. Today, northwest wind 25 to 30 knots with gusts up to 45 knots, easing to 20 to 25 knots with gusts up to 40 knots this afternoon. Seas 11 to 14 feet wave detail, northwest 13 feet at 11 seconds and south 2 feet at 18 seconds. Tonight, northwest wind 25 to 30 knots with gusts up to 40 knots, seas 11 to 13 feet, building to 13 to 14 feet after midnight. Wave detail, northwest 13 feet at 11 seconds and south 2 feet at 17 seconds. Saturday, northwest wind 25 to 30 knots, seas around 12 feet, subsiding to 10 to 11 feet in the afternoon. Wave detail, northwest 12 feet at 10 seconds and southwest 2 feet at 17 seconds. The offshore waters forecast for the following marine location, Point Arena to Pigeon Point between 60 nautical miles and 150 nautical miles offshore. Issued at 9:14 a.m. Pacific Daylight Time. Today, north winds 20 to 30 knots. Seas 9 to 15 feet. Tonight, north winds 20 to 30 knots. Seas 8 to 13 feet. Saturday, north to northwest winds 20 to 30 knots. Seas 8 to 13 feet. Saturday night, north winds 20 to 30 knots. Seas 8 to 13 feet. Sun, north to northwest winds 20 to 30 knots. Seas 7 to 13 feet. Sunday night, northwest winds 15 to 25 knots. Seas 6 to 10 feet. Monday, northwest winds 15 to 25 knots, becoming west 10 to 15 knots. Seas 5 to 8 feet. Monday night, west winds 5 to 15 knots. Seas 6 to 7 feet. Tuesday, northwest winds 5 to 10 knots, becoming north 10 to 15 knots. Seas 6 to 7 feet. Tuesday night, north winds 15 to 25 knots. Seas 7 to 9 feet. The offshore waters forecast for the following marine location, Pigeon Point to Point Piedras Blanc is between 60 nautical miles and 150 nautical miles offshore. Issued at 9:14 a.m. Pacific Daylight Time. Today, north to northwest winds 25 to 30 knots. Seas 12 to 15 feet. Tonight, north to northwest winds 25 to 30 knots. Seas 11 to 14 feet. Saturday, north to northwest winds 25 to 30 knots. Seas 9 to 13 feet. Saturday night, north to northwest winds 25 to 30 knots. Seas 9 to 13 feet. Sun, northwest winds 20 to 30 knots. Seas 9 to 13 feet. Sunday night, northwest winds 20 to 25 knots. Seas 8 to 11 feet. Monday, northwest winds 15 to 25 knots.

night. West to northwest winds 10 to 20 knots, becoming west 10 to 50 knots. Sea 6 to 7 feet. Tuesday, west winds 5 to 10 knots, becoming northwest. Sea 6 to 7 feet. Tuesday night, north to northwest winds 15 to 25 knots. Sea 7 to 9 feet. The coastal waters forecast from Point Reyes to Pigeon Point out to 10 nautical miles. Small craft advisory in effect until 3 p.m. Pacific Daylight Time this afternoon. Gale warning in effect from 3 p.m. Pacific Daylight Time this afternoon through late Saturday night. For today, northwest wind 15 to 20 knots with occasional gusts up to 35 knots. Rising to 25 to 30 knots with gusts up to 40 knots. Sea 7 to 10 feet. Wave detail, northwest 9 feet at 11 seconds and southwest 2 feet at 18 seconds. For tonight, northwest winds 25 to 30 knots with gusts up to 45 knots. Seas 9 to 12 feet. Wave detail, northwest 12 feet at 11 seconds and southwest 2 feet at 17 seconds. For Saturday, northwest wind 20 to 25 knots, rising to 25 to 30 knots in the afternoon. Seas 8 to 11 feet. Wave detail, northwest 10 feet at 10 seconds and southwest 2 feet at 17 seconds. The coastal waters forecast from Pigeon Point to Point Pinos out to 10 nautical miles. Small craft advisory in effect through Saturday afternoon. Gale warning in effect from Saturday afternoon through Saturday evening. For today, northwest wind 10 to 15 knots, rising to 15 to 20 knots late. Sea 7 to 10 feet. Wave detail, northwest 9 feet at 11 seconds and southwest 2 feet at 18 seconds. For tonight, northwest wind 20 to 25 knots with gusts up to 35 knots. Sea 7 to 10 feet, building to 9 to 12 feet after midnight. Wave detail, northwest 10 feet at 11 seconds and southwest 2 feet at 17 seconds. For Saturday, northwest wind 15 to 20 knots, rising to 20 to 25 knots with gusts up to 35 knots in the afternoon. Seas 8 to 11 feet. Wave detail, northwest 10 feet at 11 seconds and southwest 2 feet at 17 seconds. The following is an important beach hazard message from the National Weather Service. Issued at 5:49 a.m. Pacific Daylight Time. Beach hazard statement remains in effect through Saturday morning. What? Increased risk of sneaker waves and strong rip currents due to long period southwesterly swell. Where? Beaches along the Pacific coast, especially southwest facing beaches. When? From late tonight through Saturday morning. Impacts, dangerous swimming and surfing conditions, and localized beach erosion can be expected. Sneaker waves can sweep across the shoreline without warning, pulling people into the sea from rocks, jetties, and beaches. Stay off of jetties, piers, rocks, and other waterside infrastructure. Remain out of the water to avoid hazardous surf and never turn your back on the ocean. Monitor local weather, surf and time forecast at www.weather.gov/NTR. Sunrise, sunset, and tidal information for the San Francisco Bay Area for Friday, June 5. The sunrise today, 5:49 a.m. The sunset tonight, 8:27 p.m. Tidal data at the Golden Gate for today. High tide, 2:25 a.m. at 5.14 feet. Low tide, 9:29 a.m. at -0.39 feet. High tide, 5:09 p.m. at 4.45 feet. Low tide, 9:49 p.m. at 3.19 feet. Here are the buoy observations for 9 a.m. Pacific Daylight Time. An offshore buoy 6 winds west at 8 knots, pressure 1,024.9 millibars. An offshore buoy 59 winds north at 12 knots, water temperature 61, pressure 1,023.0 millibars. At Point Arena buoy, winds northwest 23 knots, gusting to 27, water temperature 50, pressure 1,014.6 millibars, sea

5 feet every 11 seconds. At buoy 13 near Bodega Bay, winds northwest at 25 knots, gusting to 31, pressure 1,011.0 millibars. At Point Reyes, wave rider buoy water temperature 52, seas 15 feet every 9 seconds. At San Francisco Bar Buoy water temperature 55, seas 8 feet every 11 seconds. At San Francisco Bay, winds northwest 12 knots, water temperature 51, pressure 1,011.8 millibars, seas 9 feet every 11 seconds. At Half Moon Bay, buoy winds northwest 70 knots, gusting to 21, water temperature 55, pressure 1,013.0 millibars, seas 10 feet every 9 seconds. At Monterey Bay, buoy winds northwest 60 knots, water temperature 54, pressure 1,012.2 millibars, seas 11 feet every 10 seconds. At Point Sur, wave rider buoy water temperature 53, seas 11 feet every 11 seconds. At Cape San Martin buoy winds northwest 70 knots, gusting to 21, water temperature 54, pressure 1,012.5 millibars. Seas 10 feet every 10 seconds. Synopsis for the Central California coast and bays, including the Monterey Bay, Greater Farallones, and Cordell Bank National Marine Sanctuaries. Hazardous conditions for small craft continue through the weekend. Gale force gusts are expected across the outer waters and along the coastal jet regions of Point Reyes and Point Sur today, expanding to all of the inner waters on Saturday. As a result, very rough seas are expected in the outer waters with rough seas for the inner waters. Conditions will slightly begin to improve Sunday with moderate seas and moderate to fresh northwesterly breezes expected by Tuesday. The marine forecast for San Pablo Bay, Suisun Bay, the West Delta, and the San Francisco Bay north of the Bay Bridge. Small craft advisory in effect from 3 p.m. Pacific Daylight Time this afternoon through late Saturday night. For today, southwest wind 5 to 10 knots, rising to 10 to 16 knots with gusts up to 25 knots late. For tonight, southwest wind 10 to 15 knots. For Saturday, southwest wind 10 to 15 knots. 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This broadcast originates from the National Weather Service office located in Monterey, California, and serves the coastal marine waters, including San Francisco and Monterey Bay. The marine forecast for Monterey Bay. Small craft advisory in effect from 3 p.m. Pacific Daylight Time this afternoon through late Saturday night. For today, northwest wind around 5 knots, backing to west 10 to 15 knots with gusts up to 30 knots this afternoon. Seas 4 to 6 feet. Wave detail, west 6 feet at 11 seconds and southwest 2 feet at 17 seconds. For tonight, northwest wind 10 to 15 knots. Seas 5 to 7 feet. Wave detail, northwest 7 feet at 11 seconds and southwest 2 feet at 17 seconds. For Saturday, northwest wind 10 to 15 knots, becoming west 20 to 25 knots with gusts up to 35 knots in the afternoon. Seas 5 to 7 feet. Wave detail, northwest 7 feet at 11 seconds and southwest 2 feet at 17 seconds. The coastal waters forecast from Point Arena to Point Reyes out to 10 nautical miles. Gale warning in effect through late Saturday night. Today, northwest wind 20 to 25 knots with gusts up to 35 knots, rising to 25 to 30 knots with gusts up to 45 knots this afternoon. Seas 8 to 11 feet, wave detail, northwest 10 feet at 10 seconds and southwest 2 feet at 18 seconds. Tonight, northwest wind 25 to 30 knots with gusts up to 45 knots, seas 9 to 12 feet, wave detail, northwest 11 feet at 9 seconds and southwest 2 feet at 17 seconds. Saturday, northwest wind 25 to 30 knots with gusts up to 45 knots, seas 8 to 11 feet, wave detail, northwest 10 feet at 9 seconds and southwest 2 feet at 17 seconds. The coastal waters forecast from Point Arena to Point Reyes 10 to 16 nautical.

late Saturday night. Today, northwest wind 25 to 30 knots with gusts up to 45 knots. Seas 11 to 13 feet. Wave detail, northwest 12 feet at 10 seconds and southwest 2 feet at 18 seconds. Tonight, northwest wind 25 to 30 knots with gusts up to 45 knots. Seas 10 to 13 feet. Wave detail, northwest 12 feet at 9 seconds and southwest 2 feet at 17 seconds. Saturday, northwest wind 25 to 30 knots with gusts up to 40 knots, seas 9 to 11 feet, wave detail, northwest 10 feet at 9 seconds and southwest 2 feet at 17 seconds. San Francisco Bar forecast. In the deep water channel, mixed seas of 8 to 10 feet at 15 seconds. Across the bar, swell can be more than twice as high across the bar than surrounding waters. Waves are also more prone to break, particularly during strong ebb currents. Maximum ebb currents of 0.8 knots at 9:47 p.m. Friday and 2.4 knots at 8:29 a.m. Saturday. The coastal waters forecast from Point Pinos to Point Piedras Blancas out to 10 nautical miles. Small craft advisory in effect through Saturday afternoon. Gale warning in effect from Saturday afternoon through late Saturday night. Today, northwest wind 15 to 20 knots, easing to 10 to 15 knots late this morning and afternoon. Sea 7 to 9 feet, wave detail, northwest 8 feet at 11 seconds and south 2 feet at 18 seconds. Tonight, northwest wind 20 to 25 knots with gusts up to 45 knots. Sea 7 to 10 feet, wave detail, northwest 10 feet at 11 seconds and southwest 2 feet at 17 seconds. Saturday, northwest wind 20 to 25 knots with gusts up to 40 knots. Sea 8 to 10 feet, wave detail, northwest 10 feet at 11 seconds and southwest 2 feet at 17 seconds. The coastal waters forecast from Pigeon Point to Point Pinos 10 to 60 nautical miles offshore. Gale warning in effect through late Saturday night. Today, northwest wind 25 to 30 knots with gusts up to 45 knots, easing to 20 to 25 knots with gusts up to 40 knots this afternoon. Seas 11 to 14 feet, wave detail, northwest 13 feet at 11 seconds and south 2 feet at 18 seconds. Tonight, northwest wind 25 to 30 knots with gusts up to 40 knots, seas 11 to 13 feet, building to 13 to 14 feet after midnight. Wave detail, northwest 13 feet at 11 seconds and south 2 feet at 17 seconds. Saturday, northwest wind 25 to 30 knots, seas around 12 feet, subsiding to 10 to 11 feet in the afternoon. Wave detail, northwest 12 feet at 10 seconds and southwest 2 feet at 17 seconds. The offshore waters forecast for the following marine location, Point Arena to Pigeon Point between 60 nautical miles and 150 nautical miles offshore. Issued at 9:14 a.m. Pacific Daylight Time. Today, north winds 20 to 30 knots. Seas 9 to 15 feet. Tonight, north winds 20 to 30 knots. Seas 8 to 13 feet. Saturday, north to northwest winds 20 to 30 knots. Seas 8 to 13 feet. Saturday night, north winds 20 to 30 knots. Seas 8 to 13 feet. Sun, north to northwest winds 20 to 30 knots. Seas 7 to 13 feet. Sunday night, northwest winds 15 to 25 knots. Seas 6 to 10 feet. Monday, northwest winds 15 to 25 knots, becoming west 10 to 15 knots. Seas 5 to 8 feet. Monday night, west winds 5 to 15 knots. Seas 6 to 7 feet. Tuesday, northwest winds 5 to 10 knots, becoming north 10 to 15 knots. Seas 6 to 7 feet. Tuesday night, north winds 15 to 25 knots. Seas 7 to 9 feet. The offshore waters forecast for the following marine location, Pigeon Point to Point Piedras Blancas between 60 nautical miles and 150 nautical miles offshore. Issued at 9:14 a.m. Pacific Daylight Time. Today, north to northwest winds 25 to 30 knots. Seas 12 to 15 feet.

tonight. North to northwest winds 25 to 30 knots. Seas 11 to 14 feet. Saturday, north to northwest winds 25 to 30 knots. Seas 9 to 13 feet. Saturday night, north to northwest winds 25 to 30 knots. Seas 9 to 13 feet. Sun, northwest winds 20 to 30 knots. Seas 9 to 13 feet. Sunday night, northwest winds 20 to 25 knots. Seas 8 to 11 feet. Monday, northwest winds 15 to 25 knots. Seas 6 to 9 feet. Monday night, west to northwest winds 10 to 20 knots, becoming west 10 to 15 knots. Seas 6 to 7 feet. Tuesday, west winds 5 to 10 knots, becoming northwest. Seas 10 to 20 knots, becoming west 10 to 15 knots. Seas 6 to 7 feet. Tuesday, west winds 5 to 10 knots, becoming northwest. Seas 6 to 7 feet. Tuesday night, north to northwest winds 15 to 25 knots. Seas 7 to 9 feet. The coastal waters forecast from Point Reyes to Pigeon Point out to 10 nautical miles. Small craft advisory in effect until 3 p.m. Pacific Daylight Time this afternoon. Gale warning in effect from 3 p.m. Pacific Daylight Time this afternoon through late Saturday night. For today, northwest wind 15 to 20 knots with occasional gusts up to 35 knots. Rising to 25 to 30 knots with gusts up to 40 knots. Seas 7 to 10 feet. Wave detail, northwest 9 feet at 11 seconds and southwest 2 feet at 18 seconds. For tonight, northwest winds 25 to 30 knots with gusts up to 45 knots. Seas 9 to 12 feet. Wave detail, northwest 12 feet at 11 seconds and southwest 2 feet at 17 seconds. For Saturday, northwest wind 20 to 25 knots, rising to 25 to 30 knots in the afternoon. Seas 8 to 11 feet. Wave detail, northwest 10 feet at 10 seconds and southwest 2 feet at 17 seconds. The coastal waters forecast from Pigeon Point to Point Pinos out to 10 nautical miles. Small craft advisory in effect through Saturday afternoon. Gale warning in effect from Saturday afternoon through Saturday evening. For today, northwest wind 10 to 15 knots, rising to 15 to 20 knots late. Seas 7 to 10 feet. Wave detail, northwest 9 feet at 11 seconds and southwest 2 feet at 18 seconds. For tonight, northwest wind 20 to 25 knots with gusts up to 35 knots. Seas 7 to 10 feet, building to 9 to 12 feet after midnight. Wave detail, northwest 10 feet at 11 seconds and southwest 2 feet at 17 seconds. For Saturday, northwest wind 15 to 20 knots, rising to 20 to 25 knots with gusts up to 35 knots in the afternoon. Seas 8 to 11 feet. Wave detail, northwest 10 feet at 11 seconds and southwest 2 feet at 17 seconds. The following is an important beach hazard message from the National Weather Service. Issued at 5:49 a.m. Pacific Daylight Time. Beach hazard statement remains in effect through Saturday morning. What? Increased risk of sneaker waves and strong rip currents due to long period southwesterly swell. Where? Beaches along the Pacific coast, especially southwest facing beaches. When? From late tonight through Saturday morning. Impacts, dangerous swimming and surfing conditions, and localized beach erosion can be expected. Sneaker waves can sweep across the shoreline without warning, pulling people into the sea from rocks, jetties, and beaches. Stay off of jetties, piers, rocks, and other waterside infrastructure. Remain out of the water to avoid hazardous surf and never turn your back on the ocean. Monitor local weather, surf, and tide forecast at www.weather.gov/mtr. Sunrise, sunset, and tidal information for the San Francisco Bay Area for Friday, June 5. The sunrise today, 5:49 a.m. The sunset tonight, 8:27 p.m. Tidal data at the

today. High tide, 2:25 a.m. at 5.14 feet. Low tide, 9:29 a.m. at minus 039 feet. High tide, 05:09 p.m. at 4.45 feet. Low tide, 9:49 p.m. at 3.19 feet. Here are the buoy observations for 9 a.m. Pacific Daylight Time. An offshore buoy 6 winds west at 8 knots, pressure 1,024.9 millibars. An offshore buoy 59 winds north at 12 knots, water temperature 61, pressure 1,023.0 millibars. At Point Arena buoy, winds northwest 23 knots, gusting to 27, water temperature 50, pressure 1,014.6 millibars, seas 5 feet every 11 seconds. At buoy 13 near Bodega Bay, winds northwest at 25 knots, gusting to 31, pressure 1,011.0 millibars. At Point Reyes Wave Rider buoy, water temperature 52, seas 15 feet every 9 seconds. At San Francisco Bar buoy, water temperature 55, seas 8 feet every 11 seconds. At San Francisco buoy, winds northwest 12 knots, water temperature 51, pressure 1,011.8 millibars, seas 9 feet every 11 seconds. At Half Moon Bay buoy, winds northwest 17 knots, gusting to 21, water temperature 55, pressure 1,013.0 millibars, seas 10 feet every 9 seconds. At Monterey Bay buoy, winds northwest 16 knots, water temperature 54, pressure 1,012.2 millibars, seas 11 feet every 10 seconds. At Pointzer, Wave Rider buoy, water temperature 53, seas 11 feet every 11 seconds. At Cape San Martin buoy, winds northwest 17 knots, gusting to 21, water temperature 54, pressure 1,012.5 millibars. Seas 10 feet every 10 seconds. Synopsis for the Central California coast and bays, including the Monterey Bay, Greater Farallones, and Cordell Bank National Marine Sanctuaries. Hazardous conditions for small craft continue through the weekend. Gale force gusts are expected across the outer waters and along the coastal jet regions of Point Reyes and Point Sur today, expanding to all of the inner waters on Saturday. As a result, very rough seas are expected in the outer waters with rough seas for the inner waters. Conditions will slightly begin to improve Sunday with moderate seas and moderate to fresh northwesterly breezes expected by Tuesday. The marine forecast for San Pablo Bay, Suisun Bay, the West Delta, and the San Francisco Bay north of the Bay Bridge. Small craft advisory in effect from 3 p.m. Pacific Daylight Time this afternoon through late Saturday night. For today, southwest wind 5 to 10 knots, rising to 10 to 15 knots with gusts up to 25 knots late. For tonight, southwest wind 10 to 15 knots. For Saturday, southwest wind 10 to 15 knots. The marine forecast for Monterey Bay. Small craft advisory in effect from 3 p.m. Pacific Daylight Time this afternoon through late Saturday night. For today, northwest wind around 5 knots, backing to west 10 to 15 knots with gusts up to 30 knots this afternoon. Seas 4 to 6 feet. Wave detail, west 6 feet at 11 seconds and southwest 2 feet at 17 seconds. For tonight, northwest wind 10 to 15 knots. Seas 5 to 7 feet. Wave detail, northwest 7 feet at 11 seconds and southwest 2 feet at 17 seconds. For Saturday, northwest wind 10 to 15 knots, becoming west 20 to 25 knots with gusts up to 35 knots in the afternoon. Seas 5 to 7 feet. Wave detail, northwest 7 feet at 11 seconds and southwest 2 feet at 17 seconds. The coastal waters forecast from Point Arena to Point Reyes out to 10 nautical miles. Gale warning in effect through late Saturday night. Today, northwest wind 20 to 25 knots with gusts up to 35 knots, rising to 25 to 30 knots with gusts up to 45 knots this afternoon. Seas 8 to 11 feet, wave detail, northwest 10 feet at 10 seconds and southwest 2 feet at 18 seconds.

25 to 30 knots with gusts up to 45 knots, sees 9 to 12 feet wave detail. Northwest 11 feet at 9 seconds and southwest 2 feet at 17 seconds. Saturday, northwest wind 25 to 30 knots with gusts up to 45 knots, sees 8 to 11 feet wave detail. Northwest 10 feet at 9 seconds and southwest 2 feet at 17 seconds. The coastal waters forecast from Point Arena to Point Reyes 10 to 60 nautical miles offshore. Gale warning in effect through late Saturday night. Today, northwest wind 25 to 30 knots with gusts up to 45 knots, seas 11 to 13 feet wave detail. Northwest 12 feet at 10 seconds and southwest 2 feet at 18 seconds. Tonight, northwest wind 25 to 30 knots with gusts up to 45 knots, seas 10 to 13 feet wave detail. Northwest 12 feet at 9 seconds and southwest 2 feet at 17 seconds. Saturday, northwest wind 25 to 30 knots with gusts up to 40 knots, seas 9 to 11 feet wave detail. Northwest 10 feet at 9 seconds and southwest 2 feet at 17 seconds. San Francisco Bar forecast. In the deep water channel, mixed seas of 8 to 10 feet at 15 seconds. Across the bar, swell can be more than twice as high across the bar than surrounding waters. Waves are also more prone to break, particularly during strong ebb currents. Maximum ebb current of 0.8 knots at 9, 47 p.m. Friday at 2.4 knots at 8, 29 a.m. Saturday. The coastal waters forecast from Point Pinos to Point Piedras blunts out to 10 nautical miles. Small craft advisory in effect through Saturday afternoon. Gale warning in effect from Saturday afternoon through late Saturday night. Today, northwest wind 15 to 20 knots, easing to 10 to 15 knots late this morning and afternoon. Sea 7 to 9 feet wave detail. Northwest 8 feet at 11 seconds and south 2 feet at 18 seconds. Tonight, northwest wind 20 to 25 knots with gusts up to 45 knots, sea 7 to 10 feet wave detail. Northwest 10 feet at 11 seconds and southwest 2 feet at 17 seconds. Saturday, northwest wind 20 to 25 knots with gusts up to 40 knots, sees 8 to 10 feet wave detail. Northwest 10 feet at 11 seconds and southwest 2 feet at 17 seconds. The coastal waters forecast from Pigeon Point to Point Pinos 10 to 60 nautical miles offshore. Gale warning in effect through late Saturday night. Today, northwest wind 25 to 30 knots with gusts up to 45 knots, easing to 20 to 25 knots with gusts up to 40 knots this afternoon. Seas 11 to 14 feet wave detail, northwest 13 feet at 11 seconds and south 2 feet at 18 seconds. Tonight, northwest wind 25 to 30 knots with gusts up to 40 knots, seas 11 to 13 feet, building to 13 to 14 feet after midnight. Wave detail, northwest 13 feet at 11 seconds and south 2 feet at 17 seconds. Saturday, northwest wind 25 to 30 knots, seas around 12 feet, subsiding to 10 to 11 feet in the afternoon. Wave detail, northwest 12 feet at 10 seconds and southwest 2 feet at 17 seconds. The offshore waters forecast for the following marine location, Point Arena to Pigeon Point between 60 nautical miles and 150 nautical miles offshore. Issued at 9, 14 a.m. Pacific Daylight Time. Today, north winds 20 to 30 knots. Seas 9 to 15 feet. Tonight, north winds 20 to 30 knots. Seas 8 to 13 feet. Saturday, north to northwest winds 20 to 30 knots. Seas 8 to 13 feet. Saturday night, north winds 20 to 30 knots. Seas 8 to 13 feet. Sun, north to northwest winds 20 to 30 knots. Seas 7 to 13 feet. Sunday night, northwest winds 15 to 25 knots. Seas 6 to 10 feet. Monday, northwest winds 15 to 25 knots, becoming west 10 to 15 knots. Seas 5 to 8 feet. Monday night, west winds 5 to 15 knots. Seas 6 to 7 feet. Tuesday, northwest winds 5 to 10 knots, becoming north 10 to 15 knots. Seas 6 to 7 feet.

night, north winds 15 to 25 knots. Sea 7 to 9 feet. The offshore waters forecast for the following marine location: Pigeon Point to Point Piedras, Blancos, between 60 nautical miles and 150 nautical miles offshore. Issued at 9:14 a.m. Pacific Daylight Time. Today, north to northwest winds 25 to 30 knots. Seas 12 to 15 feet. Tonight, north to northwest winds 25 to 30 knots. Seas 11 to 14 feet. Saturday, north to northwest winds 25 to 30 knots. Seas 9 to 13 feet. Saturday night, north to northwest winds 25 to 30 knots. Seas 9 to 13 feet. Sun, northwest winds 20 to 30 knots. Seas 9 to 13 feet. Sunday night, northwest winds 20 to 25 knots. Seas 8 to 11 feet. Monday, northwest winds 15 to 25 knots. Seas 6 to 9 feet. Monday night, west to northwest winds 10 to 20 knots, becoming west 10 to 15 knots. Seas 6 to 7 feet. Tuesday, west winds 5 to 10 knots, becoming northwest. Seas 6 to 7 feet. Tuesday night, north to northwest winds 15 to 25 knots. Seas 7 to 9 feet. The coastal waters forecast from Point Reyes to Pigeon Point out to 10 nautical miles. Small craft advisory in effect until 3 p.m. Pacific Daylight Time this afternoon. Gale warning in effect from 3 p.m. Pacific Daylight Time this afternoon through late Saturday night. For today, northwest wind 15 to 20 knots with occasional gusts up to 35 knots. Rising to 25 to 30 knots with gusts up to 40 knots. Seas 7 to 10 feet. Wave detail, northwest 9 feet at 11 seconds and southwest 2 feet at 18 seconds. For tonight, northwest winds 25 to 30 knots with gusts up to 45 knots. Seas 9 to 12 feet. Wave detail, northwest 12 feet at 11 seconds and southwest 2 feet at 17 seconds. For Saturday, northwest wind 20 to 25 knots, rising to 25 to 30 knots in the afternoon. Seas 8 to 11 feet. Wave detail, northwest 10 feet at 10 seconds and southwest 2 feet at 17 seconds. The coastal waters forecast from Pigeon Point to Point Pinos out to 10 nautical miles. Small craft advisory in effect through Saturday afternoon. Gale warning in effect from Saturday afternoon through Saturday evening. For today, northwest wind 10 to 15 knots, rising to 15 to 20 knots late. Seas 7 to 10 feet. Wave detail, northwest 9 feet at 11 seconds and southwest 2 feet at 18 seconds. For tonight, northwest wind 20 to 25 knots with gusts up to 35 knots. Seas 7 to 10 feet, building to 9 to 12 feet after midnight. Wave detail, northwest 10 feet at 11 seconds and southwest 2 feet at 17 seconds. For Saturday, northwest wind 15 to 20 knots, rising to 20 to 25 knots with gusts up to 35 knots in the afternoon. Seas 8 to 11 feet. Wave detail, northwest 10 feet at 11 seconds and southwest 2 feet at 17 seconds. The following is an important beach hazard message from the National Weather Service. Issued at 5:49 a.m. Pacific Daylight Time. Beach hazard statement remains in effect through Saturday morning. What? Increased risk of sneaker waves and strong rip currents due to long period southwesterly swell. Where? Beaches along the Pacific coast, especially southwest-facing beaches. When? From late tonight through Saturday morning. Impacts, dangerous swimming and surfing conditions, and localized beach erosion can be expected. Sneaker waves can sweep across the shoreline without warning, pulling people into the sea from rocks, jetties, and beaches. Stay off of jetties, piers, rocks, and other waterside infrastructure. Remain out of the water to avoid hazardous surf and never turn your back on the ocean. Monitor local weather, surf, and tide forecast at www.weather.gov/.

MTR Dock. Sunrise sunset and tidal information for the San Francisco Bay Area for Friday, June 5. The sunrise today, 5:49 a.m. The sunset tonight, 8:27 p.m. Tidal data at the Golden Gate for today. High tide, 2:25 a.m. at 5.14 feet. Low tide, 9:29 a.m. at minus 0.39 feet. High tide, 05:09 p.m. at 4.45 feet. Low tide, 9:49 p.m. at 3.19 feet. Here are the buoy observations for 9 a.m. Pacific Daylight Time. An offshore buoy 6 winds west at 8 knots, pressure 1,024.9 millibars. An offshore buoy 59 winds north at 12 knots, water temperature 61, pressure 1,023.0 millibars. At Point Arena buoy, winds northwest 23 knots, gusting to 27, water temperature 50, pressure 1,014.6 millibars, seas 5 feet every 11 seconds. At buoy 13 near Bodega Bay, winds northwest at 25 knots, gusting to 31, pressure 1,011.0 millibars. At Point Reyes Wave Rider buoy, water temperature 52, seas 15 feet every 9 seconds. At San Francisco Bar buoy, water temperature 55, seas 8 feet every 11 seconds. At San Francisco buoy, winds northwest 12 knots, water temperature 51, pressure 1,011.8 millibars, seas 9 feet every 11 seconds. At Half Moon Bay buoy, winds northwest 70 knots, gusting to 21, water temperature 55, pressure 1,013.0 millibars, seas 10 feet every 9 seconds. At Monterey Bay buoy, winds northwest 60 knots, water temperature 54, pressure 1,012.2 millibars, seas 11 feet every 10 seconds. At Pointer, Wave Rider buoy, water temperature 53, seas 11 feet every 11 seconds. At Cape San Martin buoy, winds northwest 70 knots, gusting to 21, water temperature 54, pressure 1,012.5 millibars. Seas 10 feet every 10 seconds. 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This broadcast originates from the National Weather Service office located in Monterey, California, and serves the coastal marine waters, including San Francisco and Monterey Bay. Synopsis for the Central California coast and bays, including the Monterey Bay, Greater Farallones, and Cordell Bank National Marine Sanctuaries. Hazardous conditions for small craft continue through the weekend. Gale force gusts are expected across the outer waters and along the coastal jet regions of Point Reyes and Point Sur today, expanding to all of the inner waters on Saturday. As a result, very rough seas are expected in the outer waters with rough seas for the inner waters. Conditions will slightly begin to improve Sunday with moderate seas and moderate to fresh northwesterly breezes expected by Tuesday. The marine forecast for San Pablo Bay, Suisun Bay, the West Delta, and the San Francisco Bay north of the Bay Bridge. Small craft advisory in effect from 3 p.m. Pacific Daylight Time this afternoon through late Saturday night. For today, southwest wind 5 to 10 knots, rising to 10 to 15 knots with gusts up to 25 knots late. For tonight, southwest wind 10 to 15 knots. For Saturday, southwest wind 10 to 15 knots. The marine forecast for Monterey Bay. Small craft advisory in effect from 3 p.m. Pacific Daylight Time this afternoon through late Saturday night. For today, northwest wind around 5 knots, backing to west 10 to 15 knots with gusts up to 30 knots this afternoon. Seas 4 to 6 feet. Wave detail, west 6 feet at 11 seconds and southwest 2 feet at 17 seconds. For tonight, northwest wind 10 to 15 knots. Seas 5 to 7 feet. Wave detail, northwest 7 feet at 11 seconds and southwest 2 feet at 17 seconds. For Saturday, northwest wind 10 to 15 knots, becoming west 20 to 25 knots with gusts up to 35 knots in the afternoon.

northwest 10 feet at 9 seconds and southwest 2 feet at 17 seconds. The coastal waters forecast from Point Arena to Point Reyes 10 to 60 nautical miles offshore. Gale warning in effect through late Saturday night. Today, northwest wind 25 to 30 knots with gusts up to 45 knots, seas 11 to 13 feet, wave detail. Northwest 12 feet at 10 seconds and southwest 2 feet at 18 seconds. Tonight, northwest wind 25 to 30 knots with gusts up to 45 knots, seas 10 to 13 feet, wave detail. Northwest 12 feet at 9 seconds and southwest 2 feet at 17 seconds. Saturday, northwest wind 25 to 30 knots with gusts up to 40 knots, seas 9 to 11 feet, wave detail. Northwest 10 feet at 9 seconds and southwest 2 feet at 17 seconds. San Francisco Bar forecast. In the deep water channel, mixed seas of 8 to 10 feet at 15 seconds. Across the bar, swell can be more than twice as high across the bar than surrounding waters. Waves are also more prone to break, particularly during strong ebb currents. Maximum ebb current of 0.8 knots at 9:47 p.m. Friday and 2.4 knots at 8:29 a.m. Saturday. The coastal waters forecast from Point Pinos to Point Piedras Blancas out to 10 nautical miles. Small craft advisory in effect through Saturday afternoon. Gale warning in effect from Saturday afternoon through late Saturday night. Today, northwest wind 15 to 20 knots, easing to 10 to 15 knots late this morning and afternoon. Sea 7 to 9 feet, wave detail. Northwest 8 feet at 11 seconds and south 2 feet at 18 seconds. Tonight, northwest wind 20 to 25 knots with gusts up to 45 knots, sea 7 to 10 feet, wave detail. Northwest 10 feet at 11 seconds and southwest 2 feet at 17 seconds. Saturday, northwest wind 20 to 25 knots with gusts up to 40 knots, sea 8 to 10 feet, wave detail. Northwest 10 feet at 11 seconds and southwest 2 feet at 17 seconds. The coastal waters forecast from Pigeon Point to Point Pinos 10 to 60 nautical miles offshore. Gale warning in effect through late Saturday night. Today, northwest wind 25 to 30 knots with gusts up to 45 knots, easing to 20 to 25 knots with gusts up to 40 knots this afternoon. Seas 11 to 14 feet, wave detail. Northwest 13 feet at 11 seconds and south 2 feet at 18 seconds. Tonight, northwest wind 25 to 30 knots with gusts up to 40 knots, seas 11 to 13 feet, building to 13 to 14 feet after midnight. Wave detail, northwest 13 feet at 11 seconds and south 2 feet at 17 seconds. Saturday, northwest wind 25 to 30 knots, seas around 12 feet, subsiding to 10 to 11 feet in the afternoon. Wave detail, northwest 12 feet at 10 seconds and southwest 2 feet at 17 seconds. The offshore waters forecast for the following marine location, Point Arena to Pigeon Point between 60 nautical miles and 150 nautical miles offshore. Issued at 9:14 a.m. Pacific Daylight Time. Today, north winds 20 to 30 knots. Seas 9 to 15 feet. Tonight, north winds 20 to 30 knots. Seas 8 to 13 feet. Saturday, north to northwest winds 20 to 30 knots. Seas 8 to 13 feet. Saturday night, north winds 20 to 30 knots. Seas 8 to 13 feet. Sun, north to northwest winds 20 to 30 knots. Seas 7 to 13 feet. Sunday night, northwest winds 15 to 25 knots. Seas 6 to 10 feet. Monday, northwest winds 15 to 25 knots, becoming west 10 to 15 knots. Seas 5 to 8 feet. Monday night, west winds 5 to 15 knots. Seas 6 to 7 feet. Tuesday, northwest winds 5 to 10 knots, becoming north 10 to 15 knots. Seas 6 to 7 feet. Tuesday night, north winds 15 to 25 knots. Seas 7 to 9 feet. The offshore waters forecast for the following marine location, Pigeon Point to Point Piedras Blancas between 60 nautical miles and 150 nautical miles offshore. Issued at 9.

daylight time. Today, north to northwest winds 25 to 30 knots. Seas 12 to 15 feet. Tonight, north to northwest winds 25 to 30 knots. Seas 11 to 14 feet. Saturday, north to northwest winds 25 to 30 knots. Seas 9 to 13 feet. Saturday night, north to northwest winds 25 to 30 knots. Seas 9 to 13 feet. Sun, northwest winds 20 to 30 knots. Seas 9 to 13 feet. Sunday night, northwest winds 20 to 25 knots. Seas 8 to 11 feet. Monday, northwest winds 16 to 25 knots. Seas 6 to 9 feet. Monday night, west to northwest winds 10 to 20 knots, becoming west 10 to 15 knots. Seas 6 to 7 feet. Tuesday, west winds 5 to 10 knots, becoming northwest. Seas 6 to 7 feet. Tuesday night, north to northwest winds 15 to 25 knots. Seas 7 to 9 feet. The coastal waters forecast from Point Reyes to Pigeon Point out to 10 nautical miles. Small craft advisory in effect until 3 p.m. Pacific Daylight Time this afternoon. Gale warning in effect from 3 p.m. Pacific Daylight Time this afternoon through late Saturday night. For today, northwest wind 15 to 20 knots with occasional gusts up to 35 knots, rising to 25 to 30 knots with gusts up to 40 knots. Sea 7 to 10 feet. Wave detail, northwest 9 feet at 11 seconds and southwest 2 feet at 18 seconds. For tonight, northwest winds 25 to 30 knots with gusts up to 45 knots. Seas 9 to 12 feet. Wave detail, northwest 12 feet at 11 seconds and southwest 2 feet at 17 seconds. For Saturday, northwest wind 20 to 25 knots, rising to 25 to 30 knots in the afternoon. Seas 8 to 11 feet. Wave detail, northwest 10 feet at 10 seconds and southwest 2 feet at 17 seconds. The coastal waters forecast from Pigeon Point to Point Pinos out to 10 nautical miles. Small craft advisory in effect through Saturday afternoon. Gale warning in effect from Saturday afternoon through Saturday evening. For today, northwest wind 10 to 15 knots, rising to 16 to 20 knots late. Seas 7 to 10 feet. Wave detail, northwest 9 feet at 11 seconds and southwest 2 feet at 18 seconds. For tonight, northwest wind 20 to 25 knots with gusts up to 35 knots. Seas 7 to 10 feet, building to 9 to 12 feet after midnight. Wave detail, northwest 10 feet at 11 seconds and southwest 2 feet at 17 seconds. For Saturday, northwest wind 15 to 20 knots, rising to 20 to 25 knots with gusts up to 35 knots in the afternoon. Seas 8 to 11 feet. Wave detail, northwest 10 feet at 11 seconds and southwest 2 feet at 17 seconds. The following is an important beach hazard message from the National Weather Service. Issued at 5:49 a.m. Pacific Daylight Time. Beach hazard statement remains in effect through Saturday morning. What? Increased risk of sneaker waves and strong rip currents due to long period southwesterly swell. Where? Beaches along the Pacific coast, especially southwest facing beaches. When? From late tonight through Saturday morning. Impacts, dangerous swimming and surfing conditions, and localized beach erosion can be expected. Sneaker waves can sweep across the shoreline without warning, pulling people into the sea from rocks, jetties, and beaches. Stay off of jetties, piers, rocks, and other waterside infrastructure. Remain out of the water to avoid hazardous surf and never turn your back on the ocean. Monitor local weather, surf, and tide forecast at www.weather.gov/mtr. Sunrise, sunset, and tidal information for the San Francisco Bay Area for Friday, June 5. The sunrise today, 5:49 a.m. The sunset tonight, 8:27 p.m. Tidal Diva at the Golden Gates for today.

2, 25 a.m. at 5.14 feet. Low tide, 9:29 a.m. at minus 039 feet high tide, 05:09 p.m. at 4.45 feet low tide, 9:49 p.m. at 3.19 feet. Here are the buoy observations for 10 a.m. Pacific Daylight Time. An offshore buoy 6 winds west at 6 knots, pressure 1,024.9 millibars. An offshore buoy 59 winds north at 16 knots, water temperature 61, pressure 1,023.5 millibars. And buoy 14 near Point Arena winds northwest at 23 knots, gusting to 29, water temperature 50, pressure 1,014.5 millibars. At buoy 13 near Bodega Bay, winds northwest at 19 knots, gusting to 25, pressure 1,011.6 millibars. At Point Reyes Wave Rider, buoy water temperature 52, seas 15 feet every 10 seconds. At San Francisco Bar, buoy water temperature 56, seas 7 feet every 11 seconds. At San Francisco, buoy winds northwest at 14 knots, water temperature 52, swell 10 feet every 10 seconds. At Half Moon Bay, buoy winds northwest 70 knots, gusting to 21, water temperature 55, pressure 1,013.1 millibars, seas 11 feet every 9 seconds. At Monterey, buoy winds northwest at 60 knots, gusting to 21, water temperature 54, pressure 1,012.3 millibars. At Point Sur, Wave Rider, buoy water temperature 53, seas 12 feet every 11 seconds. At Cape San Martin, buoy winds northwest at 60 knots, water temperature 54, pressure 1,012.7 millibars. Synopsis for the Central California Coast and Bays, including the Monterey Bay, Greater Farallones, and Cordell Bank National Marine Sanctuaries. Hazardous conditions for small craft continue through the weekend. Gale force gusts are expected across the outer waters and along the coastal jet regions of Point Reyes and Point Sur today, expanding to all of the inner waters on Saturday. As a result, very rough seas are expected in the outer waters with rough seas for the inner waters. Conditions will slightly begin to improve Sunday with moderate seas and moderate to fresh northwesterly breezes expected by Tuesday. The marine forecast for San Pablo Bay, Suisun Bay, the West Delta, and the San Francisco Bay north of the Bay Bridge. Small craft advisory in effect from 3 p.m. Pacific Daylight Time this afternoon through late Saturday night. For today, southwest wind 5 to 10 knots, rising to 10 to 15 knots with gusts up to 25 knots late. For tonight, southwest wind 10 to 15 knots. For Saturday, southwest wind 10 to 15 knots. The marine forecast for Monterey Bay. Small craft advisory in effect from 3 p.m. Pacific Daylight Time this afternoon through late Saturday night. For today, northwest wind around 5 knots, backing to west 10 to 15 knots with gusts up to 30 knots this afternoon. Seas 4 to 6 feet. Wave detail, west 6 feet at 11 seconds and southwest 2 feet at 17 seconds. For tonight, northwest wind 10 to 15 knots. Seas 5 to 7 feet. Wave detail, northwest 7 feet at 11 seconds and southwest 2 feet at 17 seconds. For Saturday, northwest wind 10 to 15 knots, becoming west 20 to 25 knots with gusts up to 35 knots in the afternoon. Seas 5 to 7 feet. Wave detail, northwest 7 feet at 11 seconds and southwest 2 feet at 17 seconds. The coastal waters forecast from Point Arena to Point Reyes out to 10 nautical miles. Gale warning in effect through late Saturday night. Today, northwest wind 20 to 25 knots with gusts up to 35 knots, rising to 25 to 30 knots with gusts up to 45 knots this afternoon. Seas 8 to 11 feet, wave detail, northwest 10 feet at 10 seconds and southwest 2 feet at 18 seconds. Tonight, northwest wind 25 to 30 knots with gusts up to 45 knots, seas 9 to 12 feet, wave detail, northwest 11 feet at 9 seconds and southwest 2 feet at 17 seconds.

Northwest wind 25 to 30 knots with gusts up to 45 knots, seas 8 to 11 feet, wave detail. Northwest 10 feet at 9 seconds and southwest 2 feet at 17 seconds. The coastal waters forecast from Point Arena to Point Reyes 10 to 60 nautical miles offshore. Gale warning in effect through late Saturday night. Today, northwest wind 25 to 30 knots with gusts up to 45 knots, seas 11 to 13 feet, wave detail. Northwest 12 feet at 10 seconds and southwest 2 feet at 18 seconds. Tonight, northwest wind 25 to 30 knots with gusts up to 45 knots, seas 10 to 13 feet, wave detail. Northwest 12 feet at 9 seconds and southwest 2 feet at 17 seconds. Saturday, northwest wind 25 to 30 knots with gusts up to 40 knots, seas 9 to 11 feet, wave detail. Northwest 10 feet at 9 seconds and southwest 2 feet at 17 seconds. San Francisco Bar forecast. In the deep water channel, mixed seas of 8 to 10 feet at 15 seconds. Across the bar, swell can be more than twice as high across the bar than surrounding waters. Waves are also more prone to break, particularly during strong ebb currents. Maximum ebb current of 0.8 knots at 9:47 p.m. Friday and 2.4 knots at 8:29 a.m. Saturday. The coastal waters forecast from Point Pinos to Point Piedras Blancas out to 10 nautical miles. Small craft advisory in effect through Saturday afternoon. Gale warning in effect from Saturday afternoon through late Saturday night. Today, northwest wind 15 to 20 knots, easing to 10 to 15 knots late this morning and afternoon. Sea 7 to 9 feet, wave detail. Northwest 8 feet at 11 seconds and south 2 feet at 18 seconds. Tonight, northwest wind 20 to 25 knots with gusts up to 45 knots, sea 7 to 10 feet, wave detail. Northwest 10 feet at 11 seconds and southwest 2 feet at 17 seconds. Saturday, northwest wind 20 to 25 knots with gusts up to 40 knots, sea 8 to 10 feet, wave detail. Northwest 10 feet at 11 seconds and southwest 2 feet at 17 seconds. The coastal waters forecast from Pigeon Point to Point Pinos 10 to 60 nautical miles offshore. Gale warning in effect through late Saturday night. Today, northwest wind 25 to 30 knots with gusts up to 45 knots, easing to 20 to 25 knots with gusts up to 40 knots this afternoon. Seas 11 to 14 feet, wave detail. Northwest 13 feet at 11 seconds and south 2 feet at 18 seconds. Tonight, northwest wind 25 to 30 knots with gusts up to 40 knots, seas 11 to 13 feet, building to 13 to 14 feet after midnight. Wave detail, northwest 13 feet at 11 seconds and south 2 feet at 17 seconds. Saturday, northwest wind 25 to 30 knots, seas around 12 feet, subsiding to 10 to 11 feet in the afternoon. Wave detail, northwest 12 feet at 10 seconds and southwest 2 feet at 17 seconds. The offshore waters forecast for the following marine location, Point Arena to Pigeon Point between 60 nautical miles and 150 nautical miles offshore. Issued at 9:14 a.m. Pacific Daylight Time. Today, north winds 20 to 30 knots. Seas 9 to 15 feet. Tonight, north winds 20 to 30 knots. Seas 8 to 13 feet. Saturday, north to northwest winds 20 to 30 knots. Seas 8 to 13 feet. Saturday night, north winds 20 to 30 knots. Seas 8 to 13 feet. Sun, north to northwest winds 20 to 30 knots. Seas 7 to 13 feet. Sunday night, northwest winds 15 to 25 knots. Seas 6 to 10 feet. Monday, northwest winds 15 to 25 knots, becoming west 10 to 15 knots. Seas 5 to 8 feet. Monday night, west winds 5 to 15 knots. Seas 6 to 7 feet. Tuesday, northwest winds 5 to 10 knots, becoming north 10 to 15 knots. Seas 6 to 7 feet. Tuesday night, north winds 15 to 25 knots. Seas 7 to 9 feet. The offshore waters forecast for the following marine location, Pigeon Point to Point Piedras.

between 60 nautical miles and 150 nautical miles offshore. Issued at 9:14 a.m. Pacific Daylight Time. Today, north to northwest winds 25 to 30 knots. Seas 12 to 15 feet. Tonight, north to northwest winds 25 to 30 knots. Seas 11 to 14 feet. Saturday, north to northwest winds 25 to 30 knots. Seas 9 to 13 feet. Saturday night, north to northwest winds 25 to 30 knots. Seas 9 to 13 feet. Sun, northwest winds 20 to 30 knots. Seas 9 to 13 feet. Sunday night, northwest winds 20 to 25 knots. Seas 8 to 11 feet. Monday, northwest winds 15 to 25 knots. Seas 6 to 9 feet. Monday night, west to northwest winds 10 to 20 knots, becoming west 10 to 15 knots. Seas 6 to 7 feet. Tuesday, west winds 5 to 10 knots, becoming northwest. Seas 6 to 7 feet. Tuesday night, north to northwest winds 15 to 25 knots. Seas 7 to 9 feet. The coastal waters forecast from Point Reyes to Pigeon Point out to 10 nautical miles. Small craft advisory in effect until 3 p.m. Pacific Daylight Time this afternoon. Gale warning in effect from 3 p.m. Pacific Daylight Time this afternoon through late Saturday night. For today, northwest wind 15 to 20 knots with occasional gusts up to 35 knots, rising to 25 to 30 knots with gusts up to 40 knots. Seas 7 to 10 feet. Wave detail, northwest 9 feet at 11 seconds and southwest 2 feet at 18 seconds. For tonight, northwest winds 25 to 30 knots with gusts up to 45 knots. Seas 9 to 12 feet. Wave detail, northwest 12 feet at 11 seconds and southwest 2 feet at 17 seconds. For Saturday, northwest wind 20 to 25 knots, rising to 25 to 30 knots in the afternoon. Seas 8 to 11 feet. Wave detail, northwest 10 feet at 10 seconds and southwest 2 feet at 17 seconds. The coastal waters forecast from Pigeon Point to Point Pinos out to 10 nautical miles. Small craft advisory in effect through Saturday afternoon. Gale warning in effect from Saturday afternoon through Saturday evening. For today, northwest wind 10 to 15 knots, rising to 15 to 20 knots late. Seas 7 to 10 feet. Wave detail, northwest 9 feet at 11 seconds and southwest 2 feet at 18 seconds. For tonight, northwest wind 20 to 25 knots with gusts up to 35 knots. Seas 7 to 10 feet, building to 9 to 12 feet after midnight. Wave detail, northwest 10 feet at 11 seconds and southwest 2 feet at 17 seconds. For Saturday, northwest wind 15 to 20 knots, rising to 20 to 25 knots with gusts up to 35 knots in the afternoon. Seas 8 to 11 feet. Wave detail, northwest 10 feet at 11 seconds and southwest 2 feet at 17 seconds. The following is an important beach hazard message from the National Weather Service. Issued at 5:49 a.m. Pacific Daylight Time. Beach hazard statement remains in effect through Saturday morning. What? Increased risk of sneaker waves and strong rip currents due to long-period southwesterly swell. Where? Beaches along the Pacific coast, especially southwest-facing beaches. When? From late tonight through Saturday morning. Impacts, dangerous swimming and surfing conditions, and localized beach erosion can be expected. Sneaker waves can sweep across the shoreline without warning, pulling people into the sea from rocks, jetties, and beaches. Stay off of jetties, piers, rocks, and other waterside infrastructure. Remain out of the water to avoid hazardous surf and never turn your back on the ocean. Monitor local weather, surf and tide forecast at www.weather.gov/mtr. Semi-sunset and tidal information for the San Francisco Bay Area for Friday, June 5. The sunrise today, 5:49 a.m.

Set tonight, 8:27 p.m. Tidal data at the Golden Gate for today. High tide, 2:25 a.m. at 5.14 feet. Low tide, 9:29 a.m. at minus 039 feet. 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Low tide, 9:49 p.m. at 3.19 feet. Here are the buoy observations for 10 a.m. Pacific Daylight Time. An offshore buoy 6 winds west at 10 knots, pressure 1,024.9 millibars. An offshore buoy 59, winds north 14 knots, water temperature 61, pressure 1,023.6 millibars, sea 7 feet, every 11 seconds. At Point Arena buoy, winds northwest 23 knots, gusting to 29, water temperature 50, pressure 1,014.6 millibars, seas 5 feet, every 13 seconds. At buoy 13 near Bodega Bay, winds northwest at 19 knots, gusting to 25, pressure 1,011.6 millibars. At Point Reyes Wave Rider buoy, water temperature 52, seas 15 feet, every 10 seconds. At San Francisco Bar buoy, water temperature 56, seas 7 feet, every 11 seconds. At San Francisco buoy, winds northwest at 14 knots, water temperature 52, swell 10 feet, every 10 seconds. At Half Moon Bay buoy, winds northwest 70 knots, gusting to 21, water temperature 55, pressure 1,013.1 millibars, seas 11 feet, every 9 seconds. At Monterey buoy, winds northwest at 60 knots, gusting to 21, water temperature 54, pressure 1,012.3 millibars. At Pointzer, Wave Rider buoy, water temperature 53, seas 12 feet, every 11 seconds. At Cape San Martin buoy, winds northwest 60 knots, water temperature 54, pressure 1,012.7 millibars. Seas 10 feet, every 10 seconds. 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This broadcast originates from the National Weather Service office located in Monterey, California, and serves the coastal marine waters, including San Francisco and Monterey Bay. Synopsis for the Central California coast and bays, including the Monterey Bay, Greater Farallones, and Cordell Bank National Marine Sanctuaries. Hazardous conditions for small craft continue through the weekend. Gale force gusts are expected across the outer waters and along the coastal jet reaches of Point Reyes and Point Sur today, expanding to all of the inner waters on Saturday. As a result, very rough seas are expected in the outer waters with rough seas for the inner waters. Conditions will slightly begin to improve Sunday with moderate seas and moderate to fresh northwesterly breezes expected by Tuesday. The marine forecast for San Pablo Bay, Susan Bay, the West Delta, and the San Francisco Bay north of the Bay Bridge. Small craft advisory in effect from 3 p.m. Pacific Daylight Time this afternoon through late Saturday night. For today, southwest wind 5 to 10 knots, rising to 10 to 15 knots with gusts up to 25 knots late. For tonight, southwest wind 10 to 15 knots. For Saturday, southwest wind 10 to 15 knots. The marine forecast for Monterey Bay. Small craft advisory in effect from 3 p.m. Pacific Daylight Time this afternoon through late Saturday night. For today, northwest wind around 5 knots, backing to west 10 to 15 knots with gusts up to 30 knots this afternoon. Seas 4 to 6 feet. Wave detail, west 6 feet at 11 seconds and southwest 2 feet at 17 seconds. For tonight, northwest wind 10 to 15 knots. Seas 5 to 7 feet. Wave detail, northwest 7 feet at 11 seconds and southwest 2 feet at 17 seconds. For Saturday, northwest wind 10 to 15 knots, becoming west 20 to 25 knots with gusts up to 35 knots in the afternoon. Seas 5 to 7 feet. Wave detail, northwest 7 feet at 11 seconds and southwest 2 feet at 17 seconds. The coastal waters forecast from Point Arena to Point Reyes.

to 10 nautical miles. Gale warning in effect through late Saturday night. Today, northwest wind 22-25 knots with gusts up to 35 knots. Rising to 25 to 30 knots with gusts up to 45 knots this afternoon. Seas 8 to 11 feet, wave detail. Northwest 10 feet at 10 seconds and southwest 2 feet at 18 seconds. Tonight, northwest wind 25 to 30 knots with gusts up to 45 knots. Seas 9 to 12 feet, wave detail. Northwest 11 feet at 9 seconds and southwest 2 feet at 17 seconds. Saturday, northwest wind 25 to 30 knots with gusts up to 45 knots. Seas 8 to 11 feet, wave detail. Northwest 10 feet at 9 seconds and southwest 2 feet at 17 seconds. The coastal waters forecast from Point Arena to Point Reyes 10 to 60 nautical miles offshore. Gale warning in effect through late Saturday night. Today, northwest wind 25 to 30 knots with gusts up to 45 knots. Seas 11 to 13 feet, wave detail. Northwest 12 feet at 10 seconds and southwest 2 feet at 18 seconds. Tonight, northwest wind 25 to 30 knots with gusts up to 45 knots. Seas 10 to 13 feet, wave detail. Northwest 12 feet at 9 seconds and southwest 2 feet at 17 seconds. Saturday, northwest wind 25 to 30 knots with gusts up to 40 knots. Seas 9 to 11 feet, wave detail. Northwest 10 feet at 9 seconds and southwest 2 feet at 17 seconds. San Francisco Bar forecast. In the deep water channel, mixed seas of 8 to 10 feet at 15 seconds. Across the bar, swell can be more than twice as high across the bar than surrounding waters. Waves are also more prone to break, particularly during strong ebb currents. Maximum ebb current of 0.8 knots at 9, 47 p.m. Friday and 2.4 knots at 8, 29 a.m. Saturday. The coastal waters forecast from Point Pinos to Point Piedras Blancas out to 10 nautical miles. Small craft advisory in effect through Saturday afternoon. Gale warning in effect from Saturday afternoon through late Saturday night. Today, northwest wind 15 to 20 knots, easing to 10 to 15 knots late this morning and afternoon. Sea 7 to 9 feet, wave detail. Northwest 8 feet at 11 seconds and south 2 feet at 18 seconds. Tonight, northwest wind 20 to 25 knots with gusts up to 45 knots. Seas 7 to 10 feet, wave detail. Northwest 10 feet at 11 seconds and southwest 2 feet at 17 seconds. Saturday, northwest wind 20 to 25 knots with gusts up to 40 knots. Seas 8 to 10 feet, wave detail. Northwest 10 feet at 11 seconds and southwest 2 feet at 17 seconds. The coastal waters forecast from Pigeon Point to Point Pinos 10 to 60 nautical miles offshore. Gale warning in effect through late Saturday night. Today, northwest wind 25 to 30 knots with gusts up to 45 knots. Easing to 20 to 25 knots with gusts up to 40 knots this afternoon. Seas 11 to 14 feet, wave detail. Northwest 13 feet at 11 seconds and south 2 feet at 18 seconds. Tonight, northwest wind 25 to 30 knots with gusts up to 40 knots. Seas 11 to 13 feet, building to 13 to 14 feet after midnight. Wave detail, northwest 13 feet at 11 seconds and south 2 feet at 17 seconds. Saturday, northwest wind 25 to 30 knots. Seas around 12 feet, subsiding to 10 to 11 feet in the afternoon. Wave detail, northwest 12 feet at 10 seconds and southwest 2 feet at 17 seconds. The offshore waters forecast for the following marine location, Point Arena to Pigeon Point between 60 nautical miles and 150 nautical miles offshore. Issued at 9, 14 a.m. Pacific Daylight Time. Today, north winds 20 to 30 knots. Seas 9 to 15 feet. Tonight, north winds 20 to 30 knots. Seas 8 to 13 feet. Saturday, north to northwest winds 20 to 30 knots. Seas 8 to 13 feet. Saturday night, north winds 20 to 30 knots. Seas 8 to 13 feet. Sun, north to northwest winds 20 to 30 knots. Seas 7 to 13 feet. Sunday night, northwest winds 15 to 25 knots. Seas 6 to 10 feet.

Monday, northwest winds 15 to 25 knots, becoming west 10 to 15 knots. Seas 5 to 8 feet. Monday night, west winds 5 to 15 knots. Winds 15 to 25 knots, becoming west 10 to 15 knots. Seas 5 to 8 feet. Monday night, west winds 5 to 15 knots. Seas 6 to 7 feet. Tuesday, northwest winds 5 to 10 knots, becoming north 10 to 15 knots. Seas 6 to 7 feet. Tuesday night, north winds 15 to 25 knots. Seas 7 to 9 feet. The offshore waters forecast for the following marine locations: Pigeon Point to Point Piedras Blancas between 60 nautical miles and 150 nautical miles offshore. Issued at 9:14 a.m. Pacific Daylight Time. Today, north to northwest winds 25 to 30 knots. Seas 12 to 15 feet. Tonight, north to northwest winds 25 to 30 knots. Seas 11 to 14 feet. Saturday, north to northwest winds 25 to 30 knots. Seas 9 to 13 feet. Saturday night, north to northwest winds 25 to 30 knots. Seas 9 to 13 feet. Sun, northwest winds 20 to 30 knots. Seas 9 to 13 feet. Sunday night, northwest winds 20 to 25 knots. Seas 8 to 11 feet. Monday, northwest winds 15 to 25 knots. Seas 6 to 9 feet. Monday night, west to northwest winds 10 to 20 knots, becoming west 10 to 15 knots. Seas 6 to 7 feet. Tuesday, west winds 5 to 10 knots, becoming northwest. Seas 6 to 7 feet. Tuesday night, north to northwest winds 15 to 25 knots. Seas 7 to 9 feet. The coastal waters forecast from Point Reyes to Pigeon Point out to 10 nautical miles. Small craft advisory in effect until 3 p.m. Pacific Daylight Time this afternoon. Gale warning in effect from 3 p.m. Pacific Daylight Time this afternoon through late Saturday night. For today, northwest wind 15 to 20 knots with occasional gusts up to 35 knots. Rising to 25 to 30 knots with gusts up to 40 knots. Seas 7 to 10 feet. Wave detail, northwest 9 feet at 11 seconds and southwest 2 feet at 18 seconds. For tonight, northwest winds 25 to 30 knots with gusts up to 45 knots. Seas 9 to 12 feet. Wave detail, northwest 12 feet at 11 seconds and southwest 2 feet at 17 seconds. For Saturday, northwest wind 20 to 25 knots, rising to 25 to 30 knots in the afternoon. Seas 8 to 11 feet. Wave detail, northwest 10 feet at 10 seconds and southwest 2 feet at 17 seconds. The coastal waters forecast from Pigeon Point to Point Pinos out to 10 nautical miles. Small craft advisory in effect through Saturday afternoon. Gale warning in effect from Saturday afternoon through Saturday evening. For today, northwest wind 10 to 15 knots, rising to 15 to 20 knots late. Seas 7 to 10 feet. Wave detail, northwest 9 feet at 11 seconds and southwest 2 feet at 18 seconds. For tonight, northwest wind 20 to 25 knots with gusts up to 35 knots. Seas 7 to 10 feet, building to 9 to 12 feet after midnight. Wave detail, northwest 10 feet at 11 seconds and southwest 2 feet at 17 seconds. For Saturday, northwest wind 15 to 20 knots, rising to 20 to 25 knots with gusts up to 35 knots in the afternoon. Seas 8 to 11 feet. Wave detail, northwest 10 feet at 11 seconds and southwest 2 feet at 17 seconds. The following is an important beach hazard message from the National Weather Service. Issued at 5:49 a.m. Pacific Daylight Time. Beach hazard statement remains in effect through Saturday morning. What? Increased risk of sneaker waves and stronger currents due to long period southwesterly swell. Where? Beaches along the Pacific coast, especially southwest-facing beaches.

late tonight through Saturday morning. Impacts, dangerous swimming and surfing conditions, and localized beach erosion can be expected. Sneaker waves can sweep across the shoreline without warning, pulling people into the sea from rocks, jetties, and beaches. Stay off of jetties, piers, rocks, and other waterside infrastructure. Remain out of the water to avoid hazardous surf and never turn your back on the ocean. Monitor local weather, surf, and tide forecast at www.weather.gov/NTR. Sunrise, sunset, and tidal information for the San Francisco Bay Area for Friday, June 5. The sunrise today, 5:49 a.m. The sunset tonight, 8:27 p.m. Tidal data at the Golden Gate for today. High tide, 2:25 a.m. at 5.14 feet. Low tide, 9:29 a.m. at -0.39 feet. High tide, 5:09 p.m. at 4.45 feet. Low tide, 9:49 p.m. at 3.19 feet. Here are the buoy observations for 10 a.m. Pacific Daylight Time. An offshore buoy 6 winds west at 10 knots. Pressure 1,024.9 millibars. An offshore buoy 59, winds north 14 knots, water temperature 61, pressure 1,023.6 millibars, sea 7 feet, every 11 seconds. At Point Arena buoy, winds northwest 23 knots, gusting to 29, water temperature 50, pressure 1,014.6 millibars, seas 5 feet, every 13 seconds. At buoy 13 near Bodega Bay, winds northwest at 19 knots, gusting to 25, pressure 1,011.6 millibars. At Point Reyes Wave Rider buoy, water temperature 52, seas 15 feet, every 10 seconds. At San Francisco Bar buoy, water temperature 56, seas 7 feet, every 11 seconds. At San Francisco buoy, winds northwest at 14 knots, water temperature 52, swell 10 feet, every 10 seconds. At Half Moon Bay buoy, winds northwest 70 knots, gusting to 21, water temperature 55, pressure 1,013.1 millibars, seas 11 feet, every 9 seconds. At Monterey buoy, winds northwest at 60 knots, gusting to 21, water temperature 54, pressure 1,012.3 millibars. At Point Sur, Wave Rider buoy, water temperature 53, seas 12 feet, every 11 seconds. At Cape San Martin buoy, winds northwest 60 knots, water temperature 54, pressure 1,012.7 millibars, seas 10 feet, every 10 seconds. Synopsis for the Central California coast and bays, including the Monterey Bay, Greater Farallon, and Cordell Bank National Marine Sanctuaries. Hazardous conditions for small craft continue through the weekend. Gale force gusts are expected across the outer waters and along the coastal jet regions of Point Reyes and Point Sur today, expanding to all of the inner waters on Saturday. As a result, very rough seas are expected in the outer waters with rough seas for the inner waters. Conditions will slightly begin to improve Sunday with moderate seas and moderate to fresh northwesterly breezes expected by Tuesday. The marine forecast for San Pablo Bay, Suisun Bay, the West Delta, and the San Francisco Bay north of the Bay Bridge. Small craft advisory in effect from 3 p.m. Pacific Daylight Time this afternoon through late Saturday night. For today, southwest wind 5 to 10 knots, rising to 10 to 15 knots with gusts up to 25 knots late. For tonight, southwest wind 10 to 15 knots. For Saturday, southwest wind 10 to 15 knots. The marine forecast for Monterey Bay. Small craft advisory in effect from 3 p.m. Pacific Daylight Time this afternoon through late Saturday night. For today, northwest wind around 5 knots, backing to west 10 to 15 knots with gusts up to 30 knots this afternoon. Seas 4 to 6 feet. Wave detail, west 6 feet at 11 seconds and southwest 2 feet at 17 seconds. For tonight, northwest wind 10 to 15 knots. Seas 5 to 7 feet. Wave detail, northwest 7 feet at 11 seconds and

northwest 2 feet and 17 seconds. For Saturday, northwest wind 10 to 15 knots, becoming west 20 to 25 knots with gusts up to 35 knots in the afternoon. Seas 5 to 7 feet. Wave detail, northwest 7 feet at 11 seconds and southwest 2 feet at 17 seconds. The coastal waters forecast from Point Arena to Point Reyes out to 10 nautical miles. Gale warning in effect through late Saturday night. Today, northwest wind 20 to 25 knots with gusts up to 35 knots, rising to 25 to 30 knots with gusts up to 45 knots this afternoon. Seas 8 to 11 feet, wave detail, northwest 10 feet at 10 seconds and southwest 2 feet at 18 seconds. Tonight, northwest wind 25 to 30 knots with gusts up to 45 knots. Seas 9 to 12 feet, wave detail, northwest 11 feet at 9 seconds and southwest 2 feet at 17 seconds. Saturday, northwest wind 25 to 30 knots with gusts up to 45 knots. Seas 8 to 11 feet, wave detail, northwest 10 feet at 9 seconds and southwest 2 feet at 17 seconds. The coastal waters forecast from Point Arena to Point Reyes 10 to 60 nautical miles offshore. Gale warning in effect through late Saturday night. Today, northwest wind 25 to 30 knots with gusts up to 45 knots. Seas 11 to 13 feet, wave detail. Northwest 12 feet at 10 seconds and southwest 2 feet at 18 seconds. Tonight, northwest wind 25 to 30 knots with gusts up to 45 knots. Seas 10 to 13 feet, wave detail. Northwest 12 feet at 9 seconds and southwest 2 feet at 17 seconds. Saturday, northwest wind 25 to 30 knots with gusts up to 40 knots. Seas 9 to 11 feet, wave detail. Northwest 10 feet at 9 seconds and southwest 2 feet at 17 seconds. San Francisco Bar forecast. In the deep water channel, mixed seas of 8 to 10 feet at 15 seconds. Across the bar, swell can be more than twice as high across the bar than surrounding waters. Waves are also more prone to break, particularly during strong ebb currents. Maximum ebb current of 0.8 knots at 9, 47 p.m. Friday and 2.4 knots at 8, 29 a.m. Saturday. The coastal waters forecast from Point Pinos to Point Piedras blunts out to 10 nautical miles. Small craft advisory in effect through Saturday afternoon. Gale warning in effect from Saturday afternoon through late Saturday night. Today, northwest wind 15 to 20 knots, easing to 10 to 15 knots late this morning and afternoon. Sea 7 to 9 feet, wave detail, northwest 8 feet at 11 seconds and south 2 feet at 18 seconds. Tonight, northwest wind 20 to 25 knots with gusts up to 45 knots. Sea 7 to 10 feet, wave detail, northwest 10 feet at 11 seconds and southwest 2 feet at 17 seconds. Saturday, northwest wind 20 to 25 knots with gusts up to 40 knots. Seas 8 to 10 feet, wave detail, northwest 10 feet at 11 seconds and southwest 2 feet at 17 seconds. The coastal waters forecast from Pigeon Point to Point Pinos 10 to 60 nautical miles offshore. Gale warning in effect through late Saturday night. Today, northwest wind 25 to 30 knots with gusts up to 45 knots, easing to 20 to 25 knots with gusts up to 40 knots this afternoon. Seas 11 to 14 feet, wave detail, northwest 13 feet at 11 seconds and south 2 feet at 18 seconds. Tonight, northwest wind 25 to 30 knots with gusts up to 40 knots, seas 11 to 13 feet, building to 13 to 14 feet after midnight. Wave detail, northwest 13 feet at 11 seconds and south 2 feet at 17 seconds. Saturday, northwest wind 25 to 30 knots, seas around 12 feet, subsiding to 10 to 11 feet in the afternoon. Wave detail, northwest 12 feet at 10 seconds and southwest 2 feet at 17 seconds. The offshore waters forecast for the following marine location, Point Arena to Pigeon Point between 60 nautical miles and 150 nautical miles offshore. Issued at 9, 14 a.m. Pacific Daylight Time. Today, north winds 20 to 30 knots. Seas 9 to 15 feet. Tonight, north winds 20 to 30 knots. Seas 8 to 13 feet. Saturday.

south to northwest, winds 20 to 30 knots. Seas 8 to 13 feet. Saturday night, north winds 20 to 30 knots. Seas 8 to 13 feet. Sun, north to northwest, winds 20 to 30 knots. Seas 7 to 13 feet. Sunday night, northwest winds 15 to 25 knots. Seas 6 to 10 feet. Monday, northwest winds 15 to 25 knots, becoming west 10 to 15 knots. Seas 5 to 8 feet. Monday night, west winds 5 to 15 knots. Seas 6 to 7 feet. Tuesday, northwest winds 5 to 10 knots, becoming north 10 to 15 knots. Seas 6 to 7 feet. Tuesday night, north winds 15 to 25 knots. Seas 7 to 9 feet. The offshore waters forecast for the following marine location. Pigeon Point to Point Piedras Blancas between 60 nautical miles and 150 nautical miles offshore. Issued at 9:14 a.m. Pacific Daylight Time. Today, north to northwest winds 25 to 30 knots. Seas 12 to 15 feet. Tonight, north to northwest winds 25 to 30 knots. Seas 11 to 14 feet. Saturday, north to northwest winds 25 to 30 knots. Seas 9 to 13 feet. Saturday night, north to northwest winds 25 to 30 knots. Seas 9 to 13 feet. Sun, northwest winds 20 to 30 knots. Seas 9 to 13 feet. Sunday night, northwest winds 20 to 25 knots. Seas 8 to 11 feet. Monday, northwest winds 15 to 25 knots. Seas 6 to 9 feet. Monday night, west to northwest winds 10 to 20 knots, becoming west 10 to 15 knots. Seas 6 to 7 feet. Tuesday, west winds 5 to 10 knots, becoming northwest. Seas 6 to 7 feet. Tuesday night, north to northwest winds 15 to 25 knots. Seas 7 to 9 feet. The coastal waters forecast from Point Reyes to Pigeon Point out to 10 nautical miles. Small craft advisory in effect until 3 p.m. Pacific Daylight Time this afternoon. Gale warning in effect from 3 p.m. Pacific Daylight Time this afternoon through late Saturday night. For today, northwest wind 15 to 20 knots with occasional gusts up to 35 knots, rising to 25 to 30 knots with gusts up to 40 knots. Seas 7 to 10 feet. Wave detail, northwest 9 feet at 11 seconds and southwest 2 feet at 18 seconds. For tonight, northwest winds 25 to 30 knots with gusts up to 45 knots. Seas 9 to 12 feet. Wave detail, northwest 12 feet at 11 seconds and southwest 2 feet at 17 seconds. For Saturday, northwest wind 20 to 25 knots, rising to 25 to 30 knots in the afternoon. Seas 8 to 11 feet. Wave detail, northwest 10 feet at 10 seconds and southwest 2 feet at 17 seconds. The coastal waters forecast from Pigeon Point to Point Pinos out to 10 nautical miles. Small craft advisory in effect through Saturday afternoon. Gale warning in effect from Saturday afternoon through Saturday evening. For today, northwest wind 10 to 15 knots, rising to 15 to 20 knots late. Seas 7 to 10 feet. Wave detail, northwest 9 feet at 11 seconds and southwest 2 feet at 18 seconds. For tonight, northwest wind 20 to 25 knots with gusts up to 35 knots. Seas 7 to 10 feet, building to 9 to 12 feet after midnight. Wave detail, northwest 10 feet at 11 seconds and southwest 2 feet at 17 seconds. For Saturday, northwest wind 15 to 20 knots, rising to 20 to 25 knots with gusts up to 35 knots in the afternoon. Seas 8 to 11 feet. Wave detail, northwest 10 feet at 11 seconds and southwest 2 feet at 17 seconds. The following is an important beach hazard message from the National Weather Service. Issued at 5:49 a.m. Pacific Daylight Time. Beach hazard.

speed limit remains in effect through Saturday morning. What? Increased risk of sneaker waves and strong rip currents due to long period southwesterly swell. Where? Beaches along the Pacific coast, especially southwest facing beaches. When? From late tonight through Saturday morning. Impacts, dangerous swimming and surfing conditions, and localized beach erosion can be expected. Sneaker waves can sweep across the shoreline without warning, pulling people into the sea from rocks, jetties, and beaches. Stay off of jetties, piers, rocks, and other waterside infrastructure. Remain out of the water to avoid hazardous surf and never turn your back on the ocean. Monitor local weather, surf, and tide forecast at www.weather.gov/mtr. Semi-sunset and tidal information for the San Francisco Bay Area for Friday, June 5. The sunrise today, 5:49 a.m. The sunset tonight, 8:27 p.m. Tidal data at the Golden Gate for today. High tide, 2:25 a.m. at 5.14 feet. Low tide, 9:29 a.m. at -0.39 feet. High tide, 05:09 p.m. at 4.45 feet. Low tide, 9:49 p.m. at 3.19 feet. 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This broadcast originates from the National Weather Service office located in Monterey, California, and serves the coastal marine waters, including San Francisco and Monterey Bay. Here are the buoy observations for 10 a.m. Pacific Daylight Time. An offshore buoy 6 winds west at 10 knots, pressure 1,024.9 millibars. An offshore buoy 59, winds north 14 knots, water temperature 61, pressure 1,023.6 millibars, sea 7 feet, every 11 seconds. At Point Arena buoy, winds northwest 23 knots, gusting to 29, water temperature 50, pressure 1,014.6 millibars, sea 5 feet, every 13 seconds. At buoy 13 near Bodega Bay, winds northwest at 19 knots, gusting to 25, pressure 1,011.6 millibars. At Point Reyes Wave Rider buoy, water temperature 52, seas 15 feet, every 10 seconds. At San Francisco Bar buoy, water temperature 56, seas 7 feet, every 11 seconds. At San Francisco Bay, winds northwest at 14 knots, water temperature 52, swell 10 feet, every 10 seconds. At Half Moon Bay, buoy, winds northwest 17 knots, gusting to 21, water temperature 55, pressure 1,013.1 millibars, seas 11 feet, every 9 seconds. At Monterey, buoy, winds northwest at 60 knots, gusting to 21, water temperature 54, pressure 1,012.3 millibars. At Point Sur, Wave Rider buoy, water temperature 53, seas 12 feet, every 11 seconds. At Cape San Martin buoy, winds northwest 60 knots, water temperature 54, pressure 1,012.7 millibars, seas 10 feet, every 10 seconds. Synopsis for the Central California coast and bays, including the Monterey Bay, Greater Farallon, and Cordell Bank National Marine Sanctuaries. Hazardous conditions for small craft continue through the weekend. Gale force gusts are expected across the outer waters and along the coastal jet regions of Point Reyes and Point Sur today, expanding to all of the inner waters on Saturday. As a result, very rough seas are expected in the outer waters with rough seas for the inner waters. Conditions will slightly begin to improve Sunday with moderate seas and moderate to fresh northwesterly breezes expected by Tuesday. The marine forecast for San Pablo Bay, Suisun Bay, the West Delta, and the San Francisco Bay north of the Bay Bridge. Small craft advisory in effect from 3 p.m. Pacific Daylight Time this afternoon through late Saturday night. For today, southwest wind 5 to 10 knots, rising to 10 to 15 knots with gusts up to 25 knots late. For tonight, southwest wind 10 to 15 knots. For Saturday, southwest wind 10 to 15 knots. The marine forecast.

knots, becoming west 20 to 25 knots with gusts up to 35 knots in the afternoon. Seas 5 to 7 feet. Wave detail, northwest 7 feet at 11 seconds and southwest 2 feet at 17 seconds. The coastal waters forecast from Point Arena to Point Reyes out to 10 nautical miles. Gale warning in effect through late Saturday night. Today, northwest wind 20 to 25 knots with gusts up to 35 knots, rising to 25 to 30 knots with gusts up to 45 knots this afternoon. Seas 8 to 11 feet, wave detail, northwest 10 feet at 10 seconds and southwest 2 feet at 18 seconds. Tonight, northwest wind 25 to 30 knots with gusts up to 45 knots. Seas 9 to 12 feet, wave detail, northwest 11 feet at 9 seconds and southwest 2 feet at 17 seconds. Saturday, northwest wind 25 to 30 knots with gusts up to 45 knots. Seas 8 to 11 feet, wave detail, northwest 10 feet at 9 seconds and southwest 2 feet at 17 seconds. The coastal waters forecast from Point Arena to Point Reyes 10 to 60 nautical miles offshore. Gale warning in effect through late Saturday night. Today, northwest wind 25 to 30 knots with gusts up to 45 knots. Seas 11 to 13 feet, wave detail. Northwest 12 feet at 10 seconds and southwest 2 feet at 18 seconds. Tonight, northwest wind 25 to 30 knots with gusts up to 45 knots. Seas 10 to 13 feet, wave detail. Northwest 12 feet at 9 seconds and southwest 2 feet at 17 seconds. Saturday, northwest wind 25 to 30 knots with gusts up to 40 knots. Seas 9 to 11 feet, wave detail. Northwest 10 feet at 9 seconds and southwest 2 feet at 17 seconds. San Francisco Bar forecast. In the deep water channel, mixed seas of 8 to 10 feet at 15 seconds. Across the bar, swell can be more than twice as high across the bar than surrounding waters. Waves are also more prone to break, particularly during strong ebb currents. Maximum ebb current of 0.8 knots at 9:47 p.m. Friday and 2.4 knots at 8:29 a.m. Saturday. The coastal waters forecast from Point Pinos to Point Piedras Blanc is out to 10 nautical miles. Small craft advisory in effect through Saturday afternoon. Gale warning in effect from Saturday afternoon through late Saturday night. Today, northwest wind 15 to 20 knots, easing to 10 to 15 knots late this morning and afternoon. Sea 7 to 9 feet, wave detail. Northwest 8 feet at 11 seconds and south 2 feet at 18 seconds. Tonight, northwest wind 20 to 25 knots with gusts up to 45 knots. Sea 7 to 10 feet, wave detail. Northwest 10 feet at 11 seconds and southwest 2 feet at 17 seconds. Saturday, northwest wind 20 to 25 knots with gusts up to 40 knots. Seas 8 to 10 feet, wave detail. Northwest 10 feet at 11 seconds and southwest 2 feet at 17 seconds. The coastal waters forecast from Pigeon Point to Point Pinos 10 to 60 nautical miles offshore. Gale warning in effect through late Saturday night. Today, northwest wind 25 to 30 knots with gusts up to 45 knots, easing to 20 to 25 knots with gusts up to 40 knots this afternoon. Seas 11 to 14 feet, wave detail, northwest 13 feet at 11 seconds and south 2 feet at 18 seconds. Tonight, northwest wind 25 to 30 knots with gusts up to 40 knots, seas 11 to 13 feet, building to 13 to 14 feet after midnight. Wave detail, northwest 13 feet at 11 seconds and south 2 feet at 17 seconds. Saturday, northwest wind 25 to 30 knots, seas around 12 feet, subsiding to 10 to 11 feet in the afternoon. Wave detail, northwest 12 feet at 10 seconds and southwest 2 feet at 17 seconds. The offshore waters forecast for the following marine location, Point Arena to Pigeon Point between 60 nautical miles and 150 nautical miles offshore. Issued at 9:14 a.m. Pacific Daylight Time. Today, north winds 20 to 30 knots. Seas 9 to 15 feet. Tonight, north winds 20 to 30 knots. Seas 8 to 13 feet. Saturday, north to northwest winds 20 to 30 knots. Seas 8 to 13 feet.

Saturday night. North winds 20 to 30 knots. Seas 8 to 13 feet. Sun, north to northwest winds 20 to 30 knots. Seas 7 to 13 feet. Sunday night, northwest winds 15 to 25 knots. Seas 6 to 10 feet. Monday, northwest winds 15 to 25 knots, becoming west 10 to 15 knots. Seas 5 to 8 feet. Monday night, west winds 5 to 15 knots. Seas 6 to 7 feet. Tuesday, northwest winds 5 to 10 knots, becoming north 10 to 15 knots. Seas 6 to 7 feet. Tuesday night, north winds 15 to 25 knots. Seas 7 to 9 feet. The offshore waters forecast for the following marine locations: Pigeon Point to Point Cabras, Blancos between 60 nautical miles and 150 nautical miles offshore. Issued at 9:14 a.m. Pacific Daylight Time. Today, north to northwest winds 25 to 30 knots. Seas 12 to 15 feet. Tonight, north to northwest winds 25 to 30 knots. Seas 11 to 14 feet. Saturday, north to northwest winds 25 to 30 knots. Seas 9 to 13 feet. Saturday night, north to northwest winds 25 to 30 knots. Seas 9 to 13 feet. Sun, northwest winds 20 to 30 knots. Seas 9 to 13 feet. Sunday night, northwest winds 20 to 25 knots. Seas 8 to 11 feet. Monday, northwest winds 15 to 25 knots. Seas 6 to 9 feet. Monday night, west to northwest winds 10 to 20 knots, becoming west 10 to 15 knots. Seas 6 to 7 feet. Tuesday, west winds 5 to 10 knots, becoming northwest. Seas 6 to 7 feet. Tuesday night, north to northwest winds 15 to 25 knots. Seas 7 to 9 feet. The coastal waters forecast from Point Reyes to Pigeon Point out to 10 nautical miles. Small craft advisory in effect until 3 p.m. Pacific Daylight Time this afternoon. Gale warning in effect from 3 p.m. Pacific Daylight Time this afternoon through late Saturday night. For today, northwest wind 15 to 20 knots with occasional gusts up to 35 knots. Rising to 25 to 30 knots with gusts up to 40 knots. Seas 7 to 10 feet. Wave detail, northwest 9 feet at 11 seconds and southwest 2 feet at 18 seconds. For tonight, northwest winds 25 to 30 knots with gusts up to 45 knots. Seas 9 to 12 feet. Wave detail, northwest 12 feet at 11 seconds and southwest 2 feet at 17 seconds. For Saturday, northwest wind 20 to 25 knots, rising to 25 to 30 knots in the afternoon. Seas 8 to 11 feet. Wave detail, northwest 10 feet at 10 seconds and southwest 2 feet at 17 seconds. The coastal waters forecast from Pigeon Point to Point Pinos out to 10 nautical miles. Small craft advisory in effect through Saturday afternoon. Gale warning in effect from Saturday afternoon through Saturday evening. For today, northwest wind 10 to 15 knots, rising to 15 to 20 knots late. Seas 7 to 10 feet. Wave detail, northwest 9 feet at 11 seconds and southwest 2 feet at 18 seconds. For tonight, northwest wind 20 to 25 knots with gusts up to 35 knots. Seas 7 to 10 feet, building to 9 to 12 feet after midnight. Wave detail, northwest 10 feet at 11 seconds and southwest 2 feet at 17 seconds. For Saturday, northwest wind 15 to 20 knots, rising to 20 to 25 knots with gusts up to 35 knots in the afternoon. Seas 8 to 11 feet. Wave detail, northwest 10 feet at 11 seconds and southwest 2 feet at 17 seconds. The following is an important beach hazard message from the National Weather Service. Issued at 5:49 a.m. Pacific Daylight Time. Beach hazard statement remains in effect through Saturday morning. What? Increased risk of

strong and turning due to long period southwesterly swell. Where? Beaches along the Pacific coast, especially southwest facing beaches. When? From late tonight through Saturday morning. Impacts, dangerous swimming and surfing conditions, and localized beach erosion can be expected. Sneaker waves can sweep across the shoreline without warning, pulling people into the sea from rocks, jetties, and beaches. Stay off of jetties, piers, rocks, and other waterside infrastructure. Remain out of the water to avoid hazard to surf and never turn your back on the ocean. Monitor local weather, surf, and tide forecast at www.weather.gov/NTR. Sunrise, sunset, and tidal information for the San Francisco Bay Area for Friday, June 5. The sunrise today, 5:49 a.m. The sunset tonight, 8:27 p.m. Tidal data at the Golden Gate for today. High tide, 2:25 a.m. at 5.14 feet. Low tide, 9:29 a.m. at minus 0.39 feet. High tide, 05:09 p.m. at 4.45 feet. Low tide, 9:49 p.m. at 3.19 feet. Here are the buoy observations for 11 a.m. Pacific Daylight Time. An offshore buoy 6 wind southwest at 12 knots, pressure 1,024.7 millibars. An offshore buoy 59 winds north at 14 knots, water temperature 61, pressure 1,023.6 millibars. A buoy 14 near Point Arena winds northwest at 23 knots, gusting to 27, water temperature 50, pressure 1,014.5 millibars. A buoy 13 near Bodega Bay winds northwest at 21 knots, gusting to 27, pressure 1,011.6 millibars. At Point Reyes, wave rider buoy water temperature 52, seas 14 feet every 10 seconds. At San Francisco Bar buoy water temperature 57, seas 8 feet every 10 seconds. At San Francisco buoy winds northwest at 60 knots, water temperature 52, pressure 1,011.5 millibars. At Half Moon Bay buoy winds northwest 60 knots, water temperature 55, pressure 1,013.2 millibars, seas 10 feet every 10 seconds. At Monterey buoy winds northwest at 60 knots, water temperature 54, pressure 1,012.1 millibars. At Point Sur, wave rider buoy water temperature 54, seas 12 feet every 10 seconds. At Cape San Martin buoy winds north at 60 knots, water temperature 54, pressure 1,012.5 millibars. Here are the buoy observations for 11 a.m. Pacific Daylight Time. An offshore buoy 6 wind southwest at 12 knots, pressure 1,024.7 millibars. An offshore buoy 59 winds north at 14 knots, water temperature 61, pressure 1,023.6 millibars. At Point Arena buoy, winds northwest 21 knots, gusting to 27, water temperature 50, pressure 1,014.4 millibars, seas 5 feet every 11 seconds. At buoy 13 near Bodega Bay, winds northwest at 21 knots, gusting to 27, pressure 1,011.5 millibars, swell 11 feet every 10 seconds. At Point Reyes, wave rider buoy water temperature 52, seas 14 feet every 10 seconds. At San Francisco Bar buoy water temperature 57, seas 8 feet every 10 seconds. At San Francisco buoy winds northwest at 70 knots, gusting to 23, swell 10 feet every 10 seconds. At Half Moon Bay buoy winds northwest 60 knots, water temperature 55, pressure 1,013.2 millibars, seas 10 feet every 10 seconds. At Monterey Bay buoy winds northwest 60 knots, water temperature 54, pressure 1,012.2 millibars, seas 11 feet every 10 seconds. At Point Sur, wave rider buoy water temperature 54, seas 12 feet every 10 seconds. At Cape San Martin buoy winds northwest 60 knots, water temperature 54, pressure 1,012.6 millibars. 11 feet every 11 seconds.

synopsis for the central California coast and bays, including the Monterey Bay, Greater Farallones, and Cordell Bank National Marine Sanctuaries, hazardous conditions for small craft continue through the weekend. Gale force gusts are expected across the outer waters and along the coastal jet regions of Point Reyes and Point Sur today, expanding to all of the inner waters on Saturday. As a result, very rough seas are expected in the outer waters with rough seas for the inner waters. Conditions will slightly begin to improve Sunday with moderate seas and moderate to fresh northwesterly breezes expected by Tuesday. The marine forecast for San Pablo Bay, Susan Bay, the West Delta, and the San Francisco Bay north of the Bay Bridge. Small craft advisory in effect from 3 p.m. Pacific Daylight Time this afternoon through late Saturday night. For today, southwest wind 5 to 10 knots, rising to 10 to 15 knots with gusts up to 25 knots late. For tonight, southwest wind 10 to 15 knots. For Saturday, southwest wind 10 to 15 knots. The marine forecast for Monterey Bay. Small craft advisory in effect from 3 p.m. Pacific Daylight Time this afternoon through late Saturday night. For today, northwest wind around 5 knots, backing to west 10 to 15 knots with gusts up to 30 knots this afternoon. Seas 4 to 6 feet. Wave detail, west 6 feet at 11 seconds and southwest 2 feet at 17 seconds. For tonight, northwest wind 10 to 15 knots. Seas 5 to 7 feet. Wave detail, northwest 7 feet at 11 seconds and southwest 2 feet at 17 seconds. For Saturday, northwest wind 10 to 15 knots, becoming west 20 to 25 knots with gusts up to 35 knots in the afternoon. Seas 5 to 7 feet. Wave detail, northwest 7 feet at 11 seconds and southwest 2 feet at 17 seconds. The coastal waters forecast from Point Arena to Point Reyes out to 10 nautical miles. Gale warning in effect through late Saturday night. Today, northwest wind 20 to 25 knots with gusts up to 35 knots, rising to 25 to 30 knots with gusts up to 45 knots this afternoon. Seas 8 to 11 feet, wave detail, northwest 10 feet at 10 seconds and southwest 2 feet at 18 seconds. Tonight, northwest wind 25 to 30 knots with gusts up to 45 knots, seas 9 to 12 feet, wave detail, northwest 11 feet at 9 seconds and southwest 2 feet at 17 seconds. Saturday, northwest wind 25 to 30 knots with gusts up to 45 knots, seas 8 to 11 feet, wave detail, northwest 10 feet at 9 seconds and southwest 2 feet at 17 seconds. The coastal waters forecast from Point Arena to Point Reyes 10 to 60 nautical miles offshore. Gale warning in effect through late Saturday night. Today, northwest wind 25 to 30 knots with gusts up to 45 knots, seas 11 to 13 feet, wave detail, northwest 12 feet at 10 seconds and southwest 2 feet at 18 seconds. Tonight, northwest wind 25 to 30 knots with gusts up to 45 knots, seas 10 to 13 feet, wave detail, northwest 12 feet at 9 seconds and southwest 2 feet at 17 seconds. Saturday, northwest wind 25 to 30 knots with gusts up to 40 knots, seas 9 to 11 feet, wave detail, northwest 10 feet at 9 seconds and southwest 2 feet at 17 seconds. San Francisco Bar forecast. In the deep water channel, mixed seas of 8 to 10 feet at 15 seconds. Across the bar, swell can be more than twice as high across the bar than surrounding waters. Waves are also more prone to break, particularly during strong ebb currents. Maximum ebb current of 0.8 knots at 9:47 p.m. Friday and 2.4 knots at 8:29 a.m. Saturday. The coastal waters forecast from Point Pinos to Point Piedras blunts out to 10 nautical miles. Small craft advisory in effect through Saturday afternoon. Gale warning in effect from Saturday afternoon through late Saturday night. Today, northwest wind 15 to 20 knots, easing to 10 to 15 knots late this morning and afternoon. Sea 7 to 9 feet, wave detail, northwest 8 feet at 11 seconds and south 2 feet at 18 seconds. Tonight, northwest wind 20 to 25.
45 knots with gusts up to 45 knots, speed 7 to 10 feet, wave detail. Northwest 10 feet at 11 seconds and southwest 2 feet at 17 seconds. Saturday, northwest wind 20 to 25 knots with gusts up to 40 knots, speed 8 to 10 feet, wave detail. Northwest 10 feet at 11 seconds and southwest 2 feet at 17 seconds. The coastal waters forecast from Pigeon Point to Point Pinos 10 to 60 nautical miles offshore. Gale warning in effect through late Saturday night. Today, northwest wind 25 to 30 knots with gusts up to 45 knots. Easing to 20 to 25 knots with gusts up to 40 knots this afternoon. Seas 11 to 14 feet, wave detail. Northwest 13 feet at 11 seconds and south 2 feet at 18 seconds. Tonight, northwest wind 25 to 30 knots with gusts up to 40 knots, seas 11 to 13 feet, building to 13 to 14 feet after midnight. Wave detail, northwest 13 feet at 11 seconds and south 2 feet at 17 seconds. Saturday, northwest wind 25 to 30 knots, seas around 12 feet, subsiding to 10 to 11 feet in the afternoon. Wave detail, northwest 12 feet at 10 seconds and southwest 2 feet at 17 seconds. The offshore waters forecast for the following marine location, Point Arena to Pigeon Point between 60 nautical miles and 150 nautical miles offshore. Issued at 9:14 a.m. Pacific Daylight Time. Today, north winds 20 to 30 knots. Seas 9 to 15 feet. Tonight, north winds 20 to 30 knots. Seas 8 to 13 feet. Saturday, north to northwest winds 20 to 30 knots. Seas 8 to 13 feet. Saturday night, north winds 20 to 30 knots. Seas 8 to 13 feet. Sun, north to northwest winds 20 to 30 knots. Seas 7 to 13 feet. Sunday night, northwest winds 15 to 25 knots. Seas 6 to 10 feet. Monday, northwest winds 15 to 25 knots, becoming west 10 to 15 knots. Seas 5 to 8 feet. Monday night, west winds 5 to 15 knots. Seas 6 to 7 feet. Tuesday, northwest winds 5 to 10 knots, becoming north 10 to 15 knots. Seas 6 to 7 feet. Tuesday night, north winds 15 to 25 knots. Seas 7 to 9 feet. The offshore waters forecast for the following marine location, Pigeon Point to Point Piedras Blancas between 60 nautical miles and 150 nautical miles offshore. Issued at 9:14 a.m. Pacific Daylight Time. Today, north to northwest winds 25 to 30 knots. Seas 12 to 15 feet. Tonight, north to northwest winds 25 to 30 knots. Seas 11 to 14 feet. Saturday, north to northwest winds 25 to 30 knots. Seas 9 to 13 feet. Saturday night, north to northwest winds 25 to 30 knots. Seas 9 to 13 feet. Sun, northwest winds 20 to 30 knots. Seas 9 to 13 feet. Sunday night, northwest winds 20 to 25 knots. Seas 8 to 11 feet. Monday, northwest winds 15 to 25 knots. Seas 6 to 9 feet. Monday night, west to northwest winds 10 to 20 knots, becoming west 10 to 15 knots. Seas 6 to 7 feet. Tuesday, west winds 5 to 10 knots, becoming northwest. Seas 6 to 7 feet. Tuesday night, north to northwest winds 15 to 25 knots. Seas 7 to 9 feet. The coastal waters forecast from Point Reyes to Pigeon Point out to 10 nautical miles. Small craft advisory in effect until 3 p.m. Pacific Daylight Time this afternoon. Gale warning in effect from 3 p.m. Pacific Daylight Time this afternoon through late Saturday night. For today, northwest wind 15 to 20 knots with occasional gusts up to 35 knots, rising to 25 to 30 knots with gusts up to 40 knots. Seas 7 to 10 feet. Wave detail, northwest 9 feet at 11 seconds and southwest 2 feet at 18 seconds.

tonight. Northwest winds 25 to 30 knots with gusts up to 45 knots. Seas 9 to 12 feet. Wave detail, northwest 12 feet at 11 seconds and southwest 2 feet at 17 seconds. For Saturday, northwest wind 20 to 25 knots, rising to 25 to 30 knots in the afternoon. Seas 8 to 11 feet. Wave detail, northwest 10 feet at 10 seconds and southwest 2 feet at 17 seconds. The coastal waters forecast from Pigeon Point to Point Pinos out to 10 nautical miles. Small craft advisory in effect through Saturday afternoon. Gale warning in effect from Saturday afternoon through Saturday evening. For today, northwest wind 10 to 15 knots, rising to 15 to 20 knots late. Sea 7 to 10 feet. Wave detail, northwest 9 feet at 11 seconds and southwest 2 feet at 18 seconds. For tonight, northwest wind 20 to 25 knots with gusts up to 35 knots. Sea 7 to 10 feet, building to 9 to 12 feet after midnight. Wave detail, northwest 10 feet at 11 seconds and southwest 2 feet at 17 seconds. For Saturday, northwest wind 15 to 20 knots, rising to 20 to 25 knots with gusts up to 35 knots in the afternoon. Seas 8 to 11 feet. Wave detail, northwest 10 feet at 11 seconds and southwest 2 feet at 17 seconds. 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This broadcast originates from the National Weather Service office located in Monterey, California, and serves the coastal marine waters, including San Francisco and Monterey Bay. The following is an important beach hazard message from the National Weather Service, issued at 5:49 a.m. Pacific Daylight Time. Beach hazard statement remains in effect through Saturday morning. What? Increased risk of sneaker waves and strong rip currents due to long period southwesterly swell. Where? Beaches along the Pacific coast, especially southwest facing beaches. When? From late tonight through Saturday morning. Impacts, dangerous swimming and surfing conditions, and localized beach erosion can be expected. Sneaker waves can sweep across the shoreline without warning, pulling people into the sea from rocks, jetties, and beaches. Stay off of jetties, piers, rocks, and other waterside infrastructure. Remain out of the water to avoid hazardous surf and never turn your back on the ocean. Monitor local weather, surf, and tide forecast at www.weather.gov/mtr. Semi-sunset and tidal information for the San Francisco Bay Area for Friday, June 5. The sunrise today, 5:49 a.m. The sunset tonight, 8:27 p.m. Tidal data at the Golden Gate for today. High tide, 2:25 a.m. at 5.14 feet. Low tide, 9:29 a.m. at -0.39 feet. High tide, 05:09 p.m. at 4.45 feet. Low tide, 9:49 p.m. at 3.19 feet. Here are the buoy observations for 11 a.m. Pacific Daylight Time. An offshore buoy 6 winds southwest at 12 knots, pressure 1,024.7 millibars. An offshore buoy 59 winds north at 14 knots, water temperature 61, pressure 1,023.6 millibars. At Point Reyes buoy, winds northwest 21 knots, gusting to 27, water temperature 50, pressure 1,014.4 millibars, seas 5 feet every 11 seconds. At buoy 13 near Bodega Bay, winds northwest at 21 knots, gusting to 27, pressure 1,011.5 millibars, swell 11 feet every 10 seconds. At Point Reyes Wave Rider buoy, water temperature 52, seas 14 feet every 10 seconds. At San Francisco Bar buoy, water temperature 57, seas 8 feet every 10 seconds. At San Francisco buoy, winds northwest at 70 knots, gusting to 23, swell 10 feet every 10 seconds. At Half Moon Bay buoy, winds northwest 60 knots, water temperature 50.

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At Monterey Bay Buoy, winds northwest 16 knots. 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At Poinsett, Wave Rider Buoy, water temperature 54. 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At Cape San Martin Buoy, winds northwest 16 knots. Water temperature 54. Pressure 1,012.6 millibars. 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Synopsis for the Central California coast and bays, including the Monterey Bay, Greater Farallones, and Cordell Bank National Marine Sanctuaries. Hazardous conditions for small craft continue through the weekend. Gale force gusts are expected across the outer waters and along the coastal jet regions of Point Reyes and Point Sur today, expanding to all of the inner waters on Saturday. As a result, very rough seas are expected in the outer waters with rough seas for the inner waters. Conditions will slightly begin to improve Sunday with moderate seas and moderate to fresh northwesterly breezes expected by Tuesday. The marine forecast for San Pablo Bay, Susan Bay, the West Delta, and the San Francisco Bay north of the Bay Bridge. Small craft advisory in effect from 3 p.m. Pacific Daylight Time this afternoon through late Saturday night. For today, southwest wind 5 to 10 knots, rising to 10 to 15 knots with gusts up to 25 knots late. For tonight, southwest wind 10 to 15 knots. For Saturday, southwest wind 10 to 15 knots. The marine forecast for Monterey Bay. Small craft advisory in effect from 3 p.m. Pacific Daylight Time this afternoon through late Saturday night. For today, northwest wind around 5 knots, backing to west 10 to 15 knots with gusts up to 30 knots this afternoon. Seas 4 to 6 feet. Wave detail, west 6 feet at 11 seconds and southwest 2 feet at 17 seconds. For tonight, northwest wind 10 to 15 knots. Seas 5 to 7 feet. Wave detail, northwest 7 feet at 11 seconds and southwest 2 feet at 17 seconds. For Saturday, northwest wind 10 to 15 knots, becoming west 20 to 25 knots with gusts up to 35 knots in the afternoon. Seas 5 to 7 feet. Wave detail, northwest 7 feet at 11 seconds and southwest 2 feet at 17 seconds. The coastal waters forecast from Point Arena to Point Reyes out to 10 nautical miles. Gale warning in effect through late Saturday night. Today, northwest wind 20 to 25 knots with gusts up to 35 knots, rising to 25 to 30 knots with gusts up to 45 knots this afternoon. Seas 8 to 11 feet, wave detail, northwest 10 feet at 10 seconds and southwest 2 feet at 18 seconds. Tonight, northwest wind 25 to 30 knots with gusts up to 45 knots, seas 9 to 12 feet, wave detail, northwest 11 feet at 9 seconds and southwest 2 feet at 17 seconds. Saturday, northwest wind 25 to 30 knots with gusts up to 45 knots, seas 8 to 11 feet, wave detail, northwest 10 feet at 9 seconds and southwest 2 feet at 17 seconds. The coastal waters forecast from Point Arena to Point Reyes 10 to 60 nautical miles offshore. Gale warning in effect through late Saturday night. Today, northwest wind 25 to 30 knots with gusts up to 45 knots, seas 11 to 13 feet, wave detail. Northwest 12 feet at 10 seconds and southwest 2 feet at 18 seconds. Tonight, northwest wind 25 to 30 knots with gusts up to 45 knots, seas 10 to 13 feet, wave detail. Northwest 12 feet at 9 seconds and southwest 2 feet at 17 seconds. Saturday, northwest wind 25 to 30 knots with gusts up to 40 knots, seas 9 to 11 feet, wave detail. Northwest 10 feet at 9 seconds and southwest 2 feet at 17 seconds. San Francisco Bar forecast. In the deep water, feet wave detail, northwest 10 feet at 9 seconds and southwest 2 feet at 17 seconds. San Francisco Bar forecast. In the deep water channel, mixed seas of 8 to 10 feet at 15 seconds. Across the bar, swell can be more than twice as high across the bar.

surrounding waters. Waves are also more prone to break, particularly during strong ebb currents. Maximum ebb current of 0.8 knots at 9:47 p.m. Friday and 2.4 knots at 8:29 a.m. Saturday. The coastal waters forecast from Point Pinos to Point Quebras belongs out to 10 nautical miles. Small craft advisory in effect through Saturday afternoon. Gale warning in effect from Saturday afternoon through late Saturday night. Today, northwest wind 15 to 20 knots, easing to 10 to 15 knots late this morning and afternoon. Sea 7 to 9 feet wave detail, northwest 8 feet at 11 seconds and south 2 feet at 18 seconds. Tonight, northwest wind 20 to 25 knots with gusts up to 45 knots, sea 7 to 10 feet wave detail, northwest 10 feet at 11 seconds and southwest 2 feet at 17 seconds. Saturday, northwest wind 20 to 25 knots with gusts up to 40 knots is 8 to 10 feet wave detail, northwest 10 feet at 11 seconds and southwest 2 feet at 17 seconds. The coastal waters forecast from Pigeon Point to Point Pinos 10 to 60 nautical miles offshore. Gale warning in effect through late Saturday night. Today, northwest wind 25 to 30 knots with gusts up to 45 knots, easing to 20 to 25 knots with gusts up to 40 knots this afternoon. Seas 11 to 14 feet wave detail, northwest 13 feet at 11 seconds and south 2 feet at 18 seconds. Tonight, northwest wind 25 to 30 knots with gusts up to 40 knots, seas 11 to 13 feet, building to 13 to 14 feet after midnight. Wave detail, northwest 13 feet at 11 seconds and south 2 feet at 17 seconds. Saturday, northwest wind 25 to 30 knots, seas around 12 feet, subsiding to 10 to 11 feet in the afternoon. Wave detail, northwest 12 feet at 10 seconds and southwest 2 feet at 17 seconds. The offshore waters forecast for the following marine location, Point Arena to Pigeon Point between 60 nautical miles and 150 nautical miles offshore. Issued at 9:14 a.m. Pacific Daylight Time. Today, north winds 20 to 30 knots. Seas 9 to 15 feet. Tonight, north winds 20 to 30 knots. Seas 8 to 13 feet. Saturday, north to northwest winds 20 to 30 knots. Seas 8 to 13 feet. Saturday night, north winds 20 to 30 knots. Seas 8 to 13 feet. Sun, north to northwest winds 20 to 30 knots. Seas 7 to 13 feet. Sunday night, northwest winds 15 to 25 knots. Seas 6 to 10 feet. Monday, northwest winds 15 to 25 knots, becoming west 10 to 15 knots. Seas 5 to 8 feet. Monday night, west winds 5 to 15 knots. Seas 6 to 7 feet. Tuesday, northwest winds 5 to 10 knots, becoming north 10 to 15 knots. Seas 6 to 7 feet. Tuesday night, north winds 15 to 25 knots. Seas 7 to 9 feet. The offshore waters forecast for the following marine location, Pigeon Point to Point Quebras belongs between 60 nautical miles and 150 nautical miles offshore. Issued at 9:14 a.m. Pacific Daylight Time. Today, north to northwest winds 25 to 30 knots. Seas 12 to 15 feet. Tonight, north to northwest winds 25 to 30 knots. Seas 11 to 14 feet. Saturday, north to northwest winds 25 to 30 knots. Seas 9 to 13 feet. Saturday night, north to northwest winds 25 to 30 knots. Seas 9 to 13 feet. Sun, northwest winds 20 to 30 knots. Seas 9 to 13 feet. Sunday night, northwest winds 20 to 25 knots. Seas 8 to 11 feet. Monday, northwest winds 15 to 25 knots. Seas 6 to 9 feet. Monday night, west to northwest winds 10 to 20 knots, becoming west 10 to 15 knots. Seas 6 to 7 feet. Tuesday, west winds 5 to 10 knots, becoming northwest.

tonight. North to northwest winds 15 to 25 knots. Sea 7 to 9 feet. The coastal waters forecast from Point Reyes to Pigeon Point out to 10 nautical miles. Small craft advisory in effect until 3 p.m. Pacific Daylight Time this afternoon. Gale warning in effect from 3 p.m. Pacific Daylight Time this afternoon through late Saturday night. For today, northwest wind 15 to 20 knots with occasional gusts up to 35 knots. Rising to 25 to 30 knots with gusts up to 40 knots. Sea 7 to 10 feet. Wave detail, northwest 9 feet at 11 seconds and southwest 2 feet at 18 seconds. For tonight, northwest winds 25 to 30 knots with gusts up to 45 knots. Sea is 9 to 12 feet. Wave detail, northwest 12 feet at 11 seconds and southwest 2 feet at 17 seconds. For Saturday, northwest wind 20 to 25 knots, rising to 25 to 30 knots in the afternoon. Seas 8 to 11 feet. Wave detail, northwest 10 feet at 10 seconds and southwest 2 feet at 17 seconds. The coastal waters forecast from Pigeon Point to Point Pinos out to 10 nautical miles. Small craft advisory in effect through Saturday afternoon. Gale warning in effect from Saturday afternoon through Saturday evening. For today, northwest wind 10 to 15 knots, rising to 15 to 20 knots late. Sea 7 to 10 feet. Wave detail, northwest 9 feet at 11 seconds and southwest 2 feet at 18 seconds. For tonight, northwest wind 20 to 25 knots with gusts up to 35 knots. Sea 7 to 10 feet, building to 9 to 12 feet after midnight. Wave detail, northwest 10 feet at 11 seconds and southwest 2 feet at 17 seconds. For Saturday, northwest wind 15 to 20 knots, rising to 20 to 25 knots with gusts up to 35 knots in the afternoon. Seas 8 to 11 feet. Wave detail, northwest 10 feet at 11 seconds and southwest 2 feet at 17 seconds. The following is an important beach hazard message from the National Weather Service. Issued at 5:49 a.m. Pacific Daylight Time. Beach hazard statement remains in effect through Saturday morning. What? Increased risk of sneaker waves and strong rip currents due to long period southwesterly swell. Where? Beaches along the Pacific coast, especially southwest-facing beaches. When? From late tonight through Saturday morning. Impacts, dangerous swimming and surfing conditions, and localized beach erosion can be expected. Sneaker waves can sweep across the shoreline without warning, pulling people into the sea from rocks, jetties, and beaches. Stay off of jetties, piers, rocks, and other waterside infrastructure. Remain out of the water to avoid hazardous surf and never turn your back on the ocean. Monitor local weather, surf and tide forecast at www.weather.gov/mtr. Semi-sunset and tidal information for the San Francisco Bay Area for Friday, June 5. The sunrise today, 5:49 a.m. The sunset tonight, 8:27 p.m. Tidal data at the Golden Gate for today. High tide, 2:25 a.m. at 5.14 feet. Low tide, 9:29 a.m. at -0.39 feet. High tide, 5:09 p.m. at 4.45 feet. Low tide, 9:49 p.m. at 3.19 feet. Here are the buoy observations for 11 a.m. Pacific Daylight Time. An offshore buoy 6 winds southwest at 12 knots, pressure 1,024.7 millibars. An offshore buoy 59 winds north at 14 knots, water temperature 61, pressure 1,023.6 millibars. At Point Arena buoy, winds northwest 21 knots, gusting to 27, water temperature 50, pressure 1,014.4 millibars, seas 5 feet every 11 seconds. At buoy 13 near Bodega Bay, winds northwest at 21 knots, gusting to 27, pressure 1,011.5 millibars, swell 11 feet every 10 seconds.

Point rains, wave rise, or buoy. Water temperature 52, seas 14 feet every 10 seconds. At San Francisco, our buoy water temperature 57, seas 8 feet every 10 seconds. At San Francisco, buoy winds northwest at 70 knots, gusting to 23, swell 10 feet every 10 seconds. At Half Moon Bay, buoy winds northwest 16 knots, water temperature 55, pressure 1,013.2 millibars, seas 10 feet every 10 seconds. At Monterey Bay, buoy winds northwest 16 knots, water temperature 54, pressure 1,012.2 millibars, seas 11 feet every 10 seconds. At Oyster, wave rider buoy water temperature 54, seas 12 feet every 10 seconds. At Cape San Martin, buoy winds northwest 16 knots, water temperature 54, pressure 1,012.6 millibars. 11 feet every 11 seconds. Synopsis for the Central California coast and bays, including the Monterey Bay, Greater Farallones, and Cordell Bank National Marine Sanctuaries. Hazardous conditions for small craft continue through the weekend. Gale force gusts are expected across the outer waters and along the coastal jet regions of Point Reyes and Point Sur today, expanding to all of the inner waters on Saturday. As a result, very rough seas are expected in the outer waters with rough seas for the inner waters. Conditions will slightly begin to improve Sunday with moderate seas and moderate to fresh northwesterly breezes expected by Tuesday. The marine forecast for San Pablo Bay, Suisun Bay, the West Delta, and the San Francisco Bay north of the Bay Bridge. Small craft advisory in effect from 3 p.m. Pacific Daylight Time this afternoon through late Saturday night. For today, southwest wind 5 to 10 knots, rising to 10 to 15 knots with gusts up to 25 knots late. For tonight, southwest wind 10 to 15 knots. For Saturday, southwest wind 10 to 15 knots. The marine forecast for Monterey Bay. Small craft advisory in effect from 3 p.m. Pacific Daylight Time this afternoon through late Saturday night. For today, northwest wind around 5 knots, backing to west 10 to 15 knots with gusts up to 30 knots this afternoon. Seas 4 to 6 feet. Wave detail, west 6 feet at 11 seconds and southwest 2 feet at 17 seconds. For tonight, northwest wind 10 to 15 knots. Seas 5 to 7 feet. Wave detail, northwest 7 feet at 11 seconds and southwest 2 feet at 17 seconds. For Saturday, northwest wind 10 to 15 knots, becoming west 20 to 25 knots with gusts up to 35 knots in the afternoon. Seas 5 to 7 feet. Wave detail, northwest 7 feet at 11 seconds and southwest 2 feet at 17 seconds. The coastal waters forecast from Point Arena to Point Reyes out to 10 nautical miles. Gale warning in effect through late Saturday night. Today, northwest wind 20 to 25 knots with gusts up to 35 knots, rising to 25 to 30 knots with gusts up to 45 knots this afternoon. Seas 8 to 11 feet, wave detail. Northwest 10 feet at 10 seconds and southwest 2 feet at 18 seconds. Tonight, northwest wind 25 to 30 knots with gusts up to 45 knots. Seas 9 to 12 feet, wave detail. Northwest 11 feet at 9 seconds and southwest 2 feet at 17 seconds. Saturday, northwest wind 25 to 30 knots with gusts up to 45 knots. Seas 8 to 11 feet, wave detail. Northwest 10 feet at 9 seconds and southwest 2 feet at 17 seconds. The coastal waters forecast from Point Arena to Point Reyes 10 to 60 nautical miles offshore. Gale warning in effect through late Saturday night. Today, northwest wind 25 to 30 knots with gusts up to 45 knots. Seas 11.

or firm to brake, particularly during strong entrance. Maximum current of 0.8 knots at 9, 47 p.m. Friday, and 2.4 knots at 8, 29 a.m. Saturday. The coastal waters forecast from Point Pinos to Point Pivas blunts out to 10 nautical miles. Small craft advisory in effect through Saturday afternoon. Gale warning in effect from Saturday afternoon through late Saturday night. Today, northwest wind 15 to 20 knots, easy to 10 to 15 knots late this morning and afternoon. Sea 7 to 9 feet, wave detail. Northwest east seat at 11 seconds and south east seat at 18 seconds. Tonight, northwest wind 20 to 25 knots with gusts up to 45 knots. Sea 7 to 10 feet, wave detail. Northwest 10 feet at 11 seconds and southwest 2 feet at 17 seconds. Saturday, northwest wind 20 to 25 knots with gusts up to 40 knots, 8 to 10 feet, wave detail. Northwest 10 feet at 11 seconds and southwest 2 feet at 17 seconds. The coastal waters forecast from pitching points at Point Pinos 10 to 16 nautical miles offshore. Gale warning in effect through late Saturday night. Today, northwest wind 25 to 30 knots with gusts up to 45 knots, easing to 20 to 25 knots with gusts up to 40 knots this afternoon. Seas 11 to 14 feet, wave detail. Northwest 13 feet at 11 seconds and south 2 feet at 18 seconds. Tonight, northwest wind 25 to 30 knots with gusts up to 40 knots, seas 11 to 13 feet, building to 13 to 14 feet after midnight. Wave detail. Northwest 13 feet at 11 seconds and south 2 feet at 17 seconds. Saturday, northwest wind 25 to 30 knots, seas around 12 feet, subsiding to 10 to 11 feet in the afternoon. Wave detail. Northwest 12 feet at 10 seconds and southwest 2 feet at 17 seconds. The offshore waters forecast for the following marine location: Point Arena to Pigeon Point between 60 nautical miles and 150 nautical miles offshore. Issued at 9, 14 a.m. Pacific Daylight Time. Today, north winds 20 to 30 knots. Seas 9 to 15 feet. Tonight, north winds 20 to 30 knots. Seas 8 to 13 feet. Saturday, north to northwest winds 20 to 30 knots. Seas 8 to 13 feet. Saturday night, north winds 20 to 30 knots. Seas 8 to 13 feet. South, north to northwest winds 20 to 30 knots. Seas 7 to 13 feet. Sunday night, northwest winds 15 to 25 knots. Seas 6 to 10 feet. Monday, northwest winds 15 to 25 knots, becoming west 10 to 15 knots. Seas 5 to 8 feet. Monday night, west winds 5 to 15 knots. Seas 6 to 7 feet. Tuesday, northwest winds 5 to 10 knots, becoming north 10 to 15 knots. Seas 6 to 7 feet. Tuesday night, north winds 15 to 25 knots. Seas 7 to 9 feet. The offshore waters forecast for the following marine location: Pigeon Point to Point Pivas blunts between 60 nautical miles and 150 nautical miles offshore. Issued at 9, 14 a.m. Pacific Daylight Time. Today, north to northwest winds 25 to 30 knots. Seas 12 to 15 feet. Tonight, north to northwest winds 25 to 30 knots. Seas 11 to 14 feet. Saturday, north to northwest winds 25 to 30 knots. Seas 9 to 13 feet. Saturday night, north to northwest winds 25 to 30 knots. Seas 9 to 13 feet. South, northwest winds 20 to 30 knots. Seas 9 to 13 feet.

to 35 knots. Rising to 25 to 30 knots with gusts up to 40 knots. Seas 7 to 10 feet. Wave detail, northwest 9 feet at 11 seconds and southwest 2 feet at 18 seconds. For tonight, northwest winds 25 to 30 knots with gusts up to 45 knots. Seas 9 to 12 feet. Wave detail, northwest 12 feet at 11 seconds and southwest 2 feet at 17 seconds. For Saturday, northwest wind 20 to 25 knots, rising to 25 to 30 knots in the afternoon. Seas 8 to 11 feet. Wave detail, northwest 10 feet at 10 seconds and southwest 2 feet at 17 seconds. 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This broadcast originates from the National Weather Service office located in Monterey, California, and serves the coastal marine waters, including San Francisco and Monterey Bay. The coastal waters forecast from Pigeon Point to Point Chinos out to 10 nautical miles. Small craft advisory in effect through Saturday afternoon. Gale warning in effect from Saturday afternoon through Saturday evening. For today, northwest wind 10 to 50 knots, rising to 15 to 20 knots late. Sea 7 to 10 feet. Wave detail, northwest 9 feet at 11 seconds and southwest 2 feet at 18 seconds. For tonight, northwest wind 20 to 25 knots with gusts up to 35 knots. Sea 7 to 10 feet, building to 9 to 12 feet after midnight. Wave detail, northwest 10 feet at 11 seconds and southwest 2 feet at 17 seconds. For Saturday, northwest wind 15 to 20 knots, rising to 20 to 25 knots with gusts up to 35 knots in the afternoon. Seas 8 to 11 feet. Wave detail, northwest 10 feet at 11 seconds and southwest 2 feet at 17 seconds. The following is an important beach hazard message from the National Weather Service. Issued at 5:49 a.m. Pacific Daylight Time. Beach hazard statement remains in effect through Saturday morning. 1. Increased risk of major waves and strong rip currents due to long period southwesterly swell. Where? Beaches along the Pacific coast, especially southwest-facing beaches. When? From late tonight through Saturday morning. Impacts, dangerous swimming and surfing conditions, and localized beach erosion can be expected. Sneaker waves can sweep across the shoreline without warning, pulling people into the sea from rocks, jetties, and beaches. Stay off of jetties, piers, rocks, and other waterside infrastructure. Remain out of the water to avoid hazardous surf and never turn your back on the ocean. Monitor local weather, surf, and tide forecast at www.weather.gov/mtr. Semi-sunset and tidal information for the San Francisco Bay Area for Friday, June 5. The sunrise today, 5:49 a.m. The sunset tonight, 8:27 p.m. Tidal diva at the Golden Gate for today. High tide, 2:25 a.m. at 5.14 feet. Low tide, 9:29 a.m. at minus 039 feet. High tide, 05:09 p.m. at 4.45 feet. Low tide, 9:49 p.m. at 3.19 feet. Here are the buoy observations for 11 a.m. Pacific Daylight Time. An offshore buoy 6 wind southwest at 12 knots,

every 10 seconds. At San Francisco, blowing winds northwest at 70 knots, gusting to 23, swell 10 feet every 10 seconds. At Half Moon Bay, blowing winds northwest 60 knots, water temperature 55, pressure 1,013.2 millibars, sea 10 feet every 10 seconds. At Monterey Bay, blowing winds northwest 60 knots, water temperature 54, pressure 1,012.2 millibars, seas 11 feet every 10 seconds. In Pointzer, wave rider buoy water temperature 54, seas 12 feet every 10 seconds. At Cape San Martin, buoy winds northwest 60 knots, water temperature 54, pressure 1,012.6 millibars, seas 11 feet every 11 seconds. Synopsis for the Central California coast and bays, including the Monterey Bay, Greater Farallones, and Cordell Bank National Marine Sanctuaries. Hazardous conditions for small craft continue through the weekend. Gale force gusts are expected across the outer waters and along the coastal jet reaches of Point Reyes and Point Sur today, expanding to all of the inner waters on Saturday. As a result, very rough seas are expected in the outer waters with rough seas for the inner waters. Conditions will slightly begin to improve Sunday with moderate seas and moderate to fresh northwesterly breezes expected by Tuesday. The marine forecast for San Pablo Bay, Susan Bay, the West Delta, and the San Francisco Bay north of the Bay Bridge. Small craft advisory in effect from 3 p.m. Pacific Daylight Time this afternoon through late Saturday night for today. Southwest wind 5 to 10 knots, rising to 10 to 15 knots with gusts up to 25 knots late. For tonight, southwest wind 10 to 15 knots. For Saturday, southwest wind 10 to 15 knots. The marine forecast for Monterey Bay. Small craft advisory in effect from 3 p.m. Pacific Daylight Time this afternoon through late Saturday night for today. Northwest wind around 5 knots. Back to west 10 to 15 knots with gusts up to 30 knots this afternoon. Seas 4 to 6 feet. Wave detail, west 6 feet at 11 seconds and southwest 2 feet at 17 seconds. For tonight, northwest wind 10 to 15 knots. Seas 5 to 7 feet. Wave detail, northwest 7 feet at 11 seconds and southwest 2 feet at 17 seconds. For Saturday, northwest wind 10 to 15 knots, becoming west 20 to 25 knots with gusts up to 35 knots in the afternoon. Seas 5 to 7 feet. Wave detail, northwest 7 feet at 11 seconds and southwest 2 feet at 17 seconds. The coastal waters forecast from Point Arena to Point Reyes out to 10 nautical miles. Gale warning in effect through late Saturday night. Today, northwest wind 20 to 25 knots with gusts up to 35 knots, rising to 25 to 30 knots with gusts up to 45 knots this afternoon. Seas 8 to 11 feet, wave detail, northwest 10 feet at 10 seconds and southwest 2 feet at 18 seconds. Tonight, northwest wind 25 to 30 knots with gusts up to 45 knots. Seas 9 to 12 feet, wave detail, northwest 11 feet at 9 seconds and southwest 2 feet at 17 seconds. Saturday, northwest wind 25 to 30 knots with gusts up to 45 knots. Seas 8 to 11 feet, wave detail, northwest 10 feet at 9 seconds and southwest 2 feet at 17 seconds. The coastal waters forecast from Point Arena to Point Reyes 10 to 60 nautical miles offshore. Gale warning in effect through late Saturday night. Today, northwest wind 25 to 30 knots with gusts up to 45 knots. Seas 11 to 13 feet, wave detail. Northwest 12 feet at 10 seconds and southwest 2 feet at 18 seconds. Tonight, northwest wind 25 to 30 knots with

or front brake, particularly during strong head turns. Maximum head current of 0.8 knots at 9, 47 p.m. Friday and 2.4 knots at 8, 29 a.m. Saturday. The coastal waters forecast from Point Pinos to Point Tibras belongs about to 10 nautical miles. Small craft advisory in effect through Saturday afternoon. Gale warning in effect from Saturday afternoon through late Saturday night. Today, northwest wind 15 to 20 knots, easing to 10 to 15 knots late this morning and afternoon. CFM 19 wave detail, northwest 18 at 11 seconds, grade south 2 feet at 18 seconds. Tonight, northwest wind 20 to 25 knots with gusts up to 45 knots, CFM to 10 feet wave detail, northwest 10 feet at 11 seconds, and southwest 2 feet at 17 seconds. Saturday, northwest wind 20 to 25 knots with gusts up to 40 knots, 8 to 10 feet wave detail, northwest 10 feet at 11 seconds, and southwest 2 feet at 17 seconds. The coastal waters forecast from Pigeon Point to Point Pinos 10 to 16 nautical miles offshore. Gale warning in effect through late Saturday night. Today, northwest wind 25 to 30 knots with gusts up to 45 knots, easing to 20 to 25 knots with gusts up to 40 knots this afternoon. Seas 11 to 14 feet wave detail, northwest 13 feet at 11 seconds and south 2 feet at 18 seconds. Tonight, northwest wind 25 to 30 knots with gusts up to 40 knots, east 11 to 13 feet, building to 13 to 14 feet after midnight. Wave detail, northwest 13 feet at 11 seconds and south 2 feet at 17 seconds. Saturday, northwest wind 25 to 30 knots, is around 12 feet, subsiding to 10 to 11 feet in the afternoon. Wave detail, northwest 12 feet at 10 seconds and southwest 2 feet at 17 seconds. The offshore waters forecast for the following marine location: Point Arena to Pigeon Point between 60 nautical miles and 150 nautical miles offshore. Unit 9, 14 a.m. Pacific Daylight Time. Today, north winds 20 to 30 knots. Seas 9 to 15 feet. Tonight, north winds 20 to 30 knots. Seas 8 to 13 feet. Saturday, north to northwest winds 20 to 30 knots. Seas 8 to 13 feet. Saturday night, north winds 20 to 30 knots. Seas 8 to 13 feet. North to northwest winds 20 to 30 knots. Seas 7 to 13 feet. Sunday night, northwest winds 15 to 25 knots. Seas 6 to 10 feet. Monday, northwest winds 15 to 25 knots, becoming west 10 to 15 knots. Seas 5 to 8 feet. Monday night, west wind 5 to 15 knots. Seas 6 to 7 feet. Tuesday, northwest wind 5 to 10 knots, becoming north 10 to 15 knots. Seas 6 to 7 feet. Tuesday night, north winds 15 to 25 knots. Seas 7 to 9 feet. The offshore waters forecast for the following marine location: Pigeon Point to Point Tibras lies between 60 nautical miles and 150 nautical miles offshore. Unit 9, 14 a.m. Pacific Daylight Time. Today, north to northwest winds 25 to 30 knots. Seas 12 to 15 feet. Tonight, north to northwest winds 25 to 30 knots. Seas 11 to 14 feet. Saturday, north to northwest winds 25 to 30 knots. Seas 9 to 13 feet. Saturday night, north to northwest winds 25 to 30 knots. Seas 9 to 13 feet. Sun, northwest winds 20 to 30 knots. Seas 9 to 13 feet. Sunday night, northwest winds 20 to 25 knots. Seas 8 to 11 feet.

12 feet. Wind detail, northwest 12 feet at 11 seconds and southwest 2 feet at 17 seconds. For Saturday, northwest wind 20 to 25 knots, rising to 25 to 30 knots in the afternoon. Seas 8 to 11 feet. Wind detail, northwest 10 feet at 10 seconds and southwest 2 feet at 17 seconds. The coastal waters forecast from Pigeon Point to Point Pinos out to 10 nautical miles. Small craft advisory in effect through Saturday afternoon. Gale warning in effect from Saturday afternoon through Saturday evening for today. Northwest wind 10 to 50 knots, rising to 15 to 20 knots late. Sea 7 to 10 feet. Wave detail, northwest 9 feet at 11 seconds and southwest 2 feet at 18 seconds. For tonight, northwest wind 20 to 25 knots with gusts up to 35 knots. Sea 7 to 10 feet, building 9 to 12 feet after midnight. Wave detail, northwest 10 feet at 11 seconds and southwest 2 feet at 17 seconds. For Saturday, northwest wind 15 to 20 knots, rising to 20 to 25 knots with gusts up to 35 knots in the afternoon. Seas 8 to 11 feet. Wind detail, northwest 10 feet at 11 seconds and southwest 2 feet at 17 seconds. The following is an important sea hazard message from the National Weather Service. Issued at 5:49 a.m. Pacific Daylight Time. Beach hazard statement remains in effect through Saturday morning. 1. Increased risk of major waves and stronger currents due to long-period southwesterly swell. Where? Beaches along the Pacific coast, especially southwest-facing beaches. When? From late tonight through Saturday morning. Impacts, dangerous swimming and certain conditions and localized beach erosion can be expected. Sneaker waves can sweep across the shoreline without warning, pulling people into the sea from rocks, jetties, and beaches. Stay off of jetties, piers, rocks, and other waterside infrastructure. Remain out of the water to avoid hazardous surf and never turn your back on the ocean. Monitor local weather, surf and time forecast at www.weather.gov/NPR. Sunrise, sunset, and tidal information for the San Francisco Bay Area for Friday, June 5. The sunrise today, 5:49 a.m. The sunset tonight, 8:27 p.m. Tidal data at the Golden Gate for today. High tide, 2:25 a.m. at 5.14 feet. Low tide, 9:29 a.m. at -0.39 feet. High tide, 5:09 p.m. at 4.45 feet. Low tide, 9:49 p.m. at 3.19 feet. Here are the buoy observations for noon Pacific Daylight Time. An offshore buoy 6 winds southwest at 60 knots, pressure 1,024.3 millibars. An offshore buoy 59 winds north at 40 knots, water temperature 61, pressure 1,023.7 millibars. And buoy 14 at Point Arena winds northwest at 23 knots, gusting to 29.

Buoy water temperature 52, seen 15 feet every 11 seconds. At San Francisco, our buoy water temperature 15, seas 8 feet every 11 seconds. At San Francisco, buoy winds northwest at 19 knots, gusting to 23, swell 10 feet every 10 seconds. At Half Moon Bay, buoy winds northwest 14 knots, water temperature 55, pressure 1,013.1 millibars, seas 10 feet every 11 seconds. At Monterey, buoy winds northwest at 70 knots, gusting to 21, water temperature 54, pressure 1,012.0 millibars. Endpoint, sir. Wave rider, buoy water temperature 54, seas 12 feet every 11 seconds. At Cape San Martin, buoy winds northwest at 60 knots, water temperature 54, pressure 1,012.5 millibars. Synopsis for the Central California coast and bays, including the Monterey Bay, Great Farallones, and Cordell Beck National and Marine Sanctuaries. Hazardous conditions for small craft continue through the weekend. Gale force gusts are expected across the outer waters and along the coastal jet regions of Point Reyes and Point Sur today, expanding to all of the inner waters on Saturday. As a result, very rough seas are expected in the outer waters with rough seas for the inner waters. Conditions will slightly begin to improve Sunday with moderate seas and moderate to fresh northwesterly breezes expected by Tuesday. The marine forecast for San Pablo Bay, Susan Bay, the West Delta, and the San Francisco Bay north of the Bay Bridge. Small craft advisory in effect from 3 p.m. Pacific Daylight Time this afternoon through late Saturday night for today. Southwest wind 5 to 10 knots, rising to 10 to 15 knots with gusts up to 25 knots late. For tonight, southwest wind 10 to 15 knots. For Saturday, southwest wind 10 to 15 knots. The marine forecast for Monterey Bay. Small craft advisory in effect from 3 p.m. Pacific Daylight Time this afternoon through late Saturday night. For today, northwest wind around 5 knots, backing to west 10 to 15 knots with gusts up to 30 knots this afternoon. Seas 4 to 6 feet. Wave detail, west 6 feet at 11 seconds, southwest 2 feet at 17 seconds. For tonight, northwest wind 10 to 15 knots. Seas 5 to 7 feet. Wave detail, northwest 7 feet at 11 seconds, southwest 2 feet at 17 seconds. For Saturday, northwest wind 10 to 15 knots, becoming west 20 to 25 knots with gusts up to 35 knots in the afternoon. Seas 5 to 7 feet. Wave detail, northwest 7 feet at 11 seconds and southwest 2 feet at 17 seconds. The coastal waters forecast from Point Arena to Point Reyes out to 10 nautical miles. Gale warning in effect through late Saturday night. Today, northwest wind 20 to 25 knots with gusts up to 35 knots, rising to 25 to 30 knots with gusts up to 45 knots this afternoon. Seas 8 to 11 feet, wave detail, northwest 10 feet at 10 seconds, southwest 2 feet at 18 seconds. Tonight, northwest wind 25 to 30 knots with gusts up to 45 knots, seas 9 to 12 feet, wave detail, northwest 11 feet at 9 seconds, and southwest 2 feet at 17 seconds. Saturday, northwest wind 25 to 30 knots with gusts up to 45 knots, seas 8 to 11 feet, wave detail, northwest 10 feet at 9 seconds, and southwest 2 feet at 17 seconds. The coastal waters forecast from Point Arena to Point Reyes 10 to 16 nautical miles offshore. Gale warning in effect through late Saturday night. Today, northwest wind 25 to 30 knots with gusts up to 45 knots, seas 11 to 13 feet, wave detail, northwest 12 feet at 10 seconds, and southwest 2 feet at 18 seconds. Tonight, northwest wind 25 to 30 knots with gusts up to 45 knots, seas 10 to 13 feet, wave detail, northwest 12 feet at 9 seconds, and southwest 2 feet at 17 seconds. Saturday, northwest wind 25 to 30 knots with gusts up to 40 knots, seas 9 to 11 feet, wave detail, northwest 10 feet at 9 seconds, and southwest 2 feet at 17 seconds. San Francisco forecast.
with gusts up to 40 knots speed, 8 to 10 feet wave detail. Northwest 10 feet at 11 seconds. Southwest 2 feet at 17 seconds. The coastal waters forecast from Pigeon Point to Point Pinos 10 to 60 nautical miles offshore. Gale warning in effect through late Saturday night. Today, northwest wind 25 to 30 knots with gusts up to 45 knots. Easing to 20 to 25 knots with gusts up to 40 knots this afternoon. Seas 11 to 14 feet wave detail. Northwest 13 feet at 11 seconds. South 2 feet at 18 seconds. Tonight, northwest wind 25 to 30 knots with gusts up to 40 knots. Seas 11 to 13 feet. Building to 13 to 14 feet after midnight. Wave detail. Northwest 13 feet at 11 seconds. South 2 feet at 17 seconds. Saturday, northwest wind 25 to 30 knots. Seas around 12 feet. Subsiding to 10 to 11 feet in the afternoon. Wave detail. Northwest 12 feet at 10 seconds. Southwest 2 feet at 17 seconds. The offshore waters forecast for the following marine location. Point Grima to Pigeon Point between 60 nautical miles and 150 nautical miles offshore. Station at 9, 14 a.m. Pacific Daylight Time. Today, north winds 20 to 30 knots. Seas 9 to 15 feet. Tonight, north winds 20 to 30 knots. Seas 8 to 13 feet. Saturday, north to northwest winds 20 to 30 knots. Seas 8 to 13 feet. Saturday night, north winds 20 to 30 knots. Seas 8 to 13 feet. Sun, north to northwest winds 20 to 30 knots. Seas 7 to 13 feet. Sunday night, northwest winds 15 to 25 knots. Seas 6 to 10 feet. Monday, northwest winds 15 to 25 knots, becoming west 10 to 15 knots. Seas 5 to 8 feet. Monday night, west wind 5 to 15 knots. Seas 6 to 7 feet. Tuesday, northwest wind 5 to 10 knots, becoming north 10 to 15 knots. Seas 6 to 7 feet. Tuesday night, north winds 15 to 25 knots. Seas 7 to 9 feet. The offshore waters forecast for the following marine location. Pigeon Point to Point Pedro's Blanc is between 60 nautical miles and 150 nautical miles offshore. Station at 9, 14 a.m. Pacific Daylight Time. Today, north to northwest winds 25 to 30 knots. Seas 12 to 15 feet. Tonight, north to northwest winds 25 to 30 knots. Seas 11 to 14 feet. Saturday, north to northwest winds 25 to 30 knots. Seas 9 to 13 feet. Saturday night, north to northwest winds 25 to 30 knots. Seas 9 to 13 feet. Sun, northwest winds 20 to 30 knots. Seas 9 to 13 feet. Sunday night, northwest winds 20 to 25 knots. Seas 8 to 11 feet. Monday, northwest winds 15 to 25 knots. Seas 6 to 9 feet. Monday night, west to northwest winds.

sea 6 to 7 feet. Tuesday, west wind 5 to 10 knots, becoming northwest. Sea 6 to 7 feet. Tuesday night, north to northwest wind 15 to 25 knots. Sea 7 to 9 feet. You are listening to NOAA Weather Radio, WWF-64, broadcasting on a frequency of 162.45 MHz. This broadcast originates from the National Weather Service Office located in Monterey, California, and serves the coastal marine waters, including San Francisco and Monterey Bay. The coastal waters forecast from Point Reyes to Pigeon Point out to 10 nautical miles. Small craft advisory in effect until 3 p.m. Pacific Daylight Time this afternoon. Gale warning in effect from 3 p.m. Pacific Daylight Time this afternoon through late Saturday night for today. Northwest wind 15 to 20 knots with occasional gusts up to 35 knots. Rising to 25 to 30 knots with gusts up to 40 knots. Sea 7 to 10 feet. Wave detail, northwest 9 feet at 11 seconds and southwest 2 feet at 18 seconds. For tonight, northwest winds 25 to 30 knots with gusts up to 45 knots. Seas 9 to 12 feet. Wave detail, northwest 12 feet at 11 seconds and southwest 2 feet at 17 seconds. For Saturday, northwest wind 20 to 25 knots, rising to 25 to 30 knots in the afternoon. Seas 8 to 11 feet. Wave detail, northwest 10 feet at 10 seconds and southwest 2 feet at 17 seconds. The coastal waters forecast from Pigeon Point to Point Pinos out to 10 nautical miles. Small craft advisory in effect through Saturday afternoon. Gale warning in effect from Saturday afternoon through Saturday evening. For today, northwest wind 10 to 15 knots, rising to 15 to 20 knots late. Sea 7 to 10 feet. Wave detail, northwest 9 feet at 11 seconds and southwest 2 feet at 18 seconds. For tonight, northwest wind 20 to 25 knots with gusts up to 35 knots. Sea 7 to 10 feet, building to 9 to 12 feet after midnight. Wave detail, northwest 10 feet at 11 seconds and southwest 2 feet at 17 seconds. For Saturday, northwest wind 15 to 20 knots, rising to 20 to 25 knots with gusts up to 35 knots in the afternoon. Seas 8 to 11 feet. Wave detail, northwest 10 feet at 11 seconds and southwest 2 feet at 17 seconds. The following is an important beach hazard message from the National Weather Service. Issued at 5:49 a.m. Pacific Daylight Time. Beach hazard statement remains in effect through Saturday morning. 1. Increased risk of sneaker waves and stronger currents due to long-period southwesterly swell. Where? Beaches along the Pacific coast, especially southwest-facing beaches. When? From late tonight through Saturday morning. Impacts, dangerous swimming and surfing conditions, and localized beach erosion can be expected. Sneaker waves can sweep across the shoreline without warning, pulling people into the sea from rocks, jetties, and beaches. Stay off of jetties, piers, rocks, and other waterside infrastructure. Remain out of the water to avoid hazard to surf and never turn your back on the ocean. Monitor local weather, surf and tide forecast at www.weather.gov/NTR. Sunrise, sunset, and tidal information for the San Francisco Bay Area for Friday, June 5. Sunrise today, 5:49 a.m. The sunset tonight, 8:27 p.m. Tidal Tina at the Golden Gate for today. High tide, 2:25 a.m. at 5.14 feet. Low tide, 9:29 a.m. at -0.39 feet. High tide, 5:09 p.m. at 4.45 feet. Low tide, 9:49 p.m. at 3.19 feet. Here are the buoy observations for noon Pacific Daylight Time. An offshore buoy 6 wind southwest at 60 knots, pressure 1,024.3 millibars. An offshore buoy 59 wind north at 40.

23.7 millibars. At buoy 14 near Point Arena, winds northwest at 23 knots, gusting to 29, water temperature 50, pressure 1014.1 millibars. At buoy 13 near Bodega Bay, winds northwest at 23 knots, gusting to 29, pressure 1011.5 millibars. At Point Reyes Wave Rider, buoy water temperature 52, seas 15 feet every 11 seconds. At San Francisco Bay, buoy water temperature 58, seas 8 feet every 11 seconds. At San Francisco Bay, winds northwest at 19 knots, gusting to 23, swell 10 feet every 10 seconds. At Half Moon Bay, buoy winds northwest 14 knots, water temperature 55, pressure 1013.1 millibars, seas 10 feet every 11 seconds. At Monterey, buoy winds northwest at 70 knots, gusting to 21, water temperature 54, pressure 1012.0 millibars. At Pointer, wave rider, buoy water temperature 54, sea is 12 feet every 11 seconds. At Cape San Martin, buoy winds northwest at 60 knots, water temperature 54, pressure 1012.5 millibars. Synopsis for the Central California coast and bays, including the Monterey Bay, Great Farallones, and Cordell Bank National Marine Sanctuaries. Hazardous conditions for small craft continue through the weekend. Gale force gusts are expected across the outer waters and along the coastal jet regions of Point Reyes and Point Sur today, expanding to all of the inner waters on Saturday. As a result, very rough seas are expected in the outer waters with rough seas for the inner waters. Conditions will slightly begin to improve Sunday with moderate seas and moderate to fresh northwesterly breezes expected by Tuesday. The marine forecast for San Pablo Bay, Suzon Bay, the West Delta, and the San Francisco Bay north of the Bay Bridge. Small craft advisory in effect from 3 p.m. Pacific Daylight Time this afternoon through late Saturday night for today. Southwest wind 5 to 10 knots, rising to 10 to 15 knots with gusts up to 25 knots late. For tonight, southwest wind 10 to 15 knots. For Saturday, southwest wind 10 to 15 knots. The marine forecast for Monterey Bay. Small craft advisory in effect from 3 p.m. Pacific Daylight Time this afternoon through late Saturday night for today. Northwest wind around 5 knots, backing to west 10 to 15 knots with gusts up to 30 knots this afternoon. Seas 4 to 6 feet. Wave detail, west 6 feet at 11 seconds and southwest 2 feet at 17 seconds. For tonight, northwest wind 10 to 15 knots. Seas 5 to 7 feet. Wave detail, northwest 7 feet at 11 seconds and southwest 2 feet at 17 seconds. For Saturday, northwest wind 10 to 15 knots, becoming west 20 to 25 knots with gusts up to 35 knots in the afternoon. Seas 5 to 7 feet. Wave detail, northwest 7 feet at 11 seconds and southwest 2 feet at 17 seconds. The coastal waters forecast from Point Arena to Point Reyes out to 10 nautical miles. Gale warning in effect through late Saturday night. Today, northwest wind 22-25 knots with gusts up to 35 knots. Rise gale warning in effect through late Saturday night. Today, northwest wind 22-25 knots with gusts up to 35 knots. Rising to 25 to 30 knots with gusts up to 45 knots this afternoon. Seas 8 to 11 feet, wave detail. Northwest 10 feet at 10 seconds and southwest 2 feet at 18 seconds. Tonight, northwest wind 25 to 30 knots with gusts up to 45 knots. Seas 9 to 12 feet, wave detail. Northwest 11 feet at 9 seconds and southwest 2 feet at 17 seconds. Saturday, northwest wind 25 to 30 knots with gusts up to 45 knots. Seas 8 to 11 feet, wave detail. Northwest 10 feet at 9 seconds and southwest 2 feet at 17 seconds. The coastal waters forecast from Point Arena to Point Reyes 10 to 60 nautical miles offshore. Gale warning in effect through late Saturday night. Today, northwest wind 25 to 30.

gusts up to 45 knots, seas 11 to 13 feet, wave detail, northwest 12 feet at 10 seconds, and southwest 2 feet at 18 seconds. Tonight, northwest wind 25 to 30 knots with gusts up to 45 knots, seas 10 to 13 feet, wave detail, northwest 12 feet at 9 seconds, and southwest 2 feet at 17 seconds. Saturday, northwest wind 25 to 30 knots with gusts up to 40 knots, seas 9 to 11 feet, wave detail, northwest 10 feet at 9 seconds, and southwest 2 feet at 17 seconds. San Francisco Bar forecast. In the deep water channel, mixed seas of 8 to 10 feet at 15 seconds. Across the bar, swell can be more than twice as high across the bar than surrounding waters. Waves are also more prone to break, particularly during strong ebb currents. Maximum ebb current of 0.8 knots at 9, 47 p.m. Friday and 2.4 knots at 8, 29 a.m. Saturday. The coastal waters forecast from Point Pinos to Point Cabras blunt is out to 10 nautical miles. Small craft advisory in effect through Saturday afternoon. Gale warning in effect from Saturday afternoon through late Saturday night. Today, northwest wind 15 to 20 knots, easing to 10 to 15 knots late this morning and afternoon. Sea 7 to 9 feet, wave detail. Northwest 8 feet at 11 seconds and south 2 feet at 18 seconds. Tonight, northwest wind 20 to 25 knots with gusts up to 45 knots, sea 7 to 10 feet, wave detail. Northwest 10 feet at 11 seconds and southwest 2 feet at 17 seconds. Saturday, northwest wind 20 to 25 knots with gusts up to 40 knots, seas 8 to 10 feet, wave detail. Northwest 10 feet at 11 seconds and southwest 2 feet at 17 seconds. The coastal waters forecast from Pigeon Point to Point Pinos 10 to 60 nautical miles offshore. Gale warning in effect through late Saturday night. Today, northwest wind 25 to 30 knots with gusts up to 45 knots. Easing to 20 to 25 knots with gusts up to 40 knots this afternoon. Seas 11 to 14 feet, wave detail. Northwest 13 feet at 11 seconds and south 2 feet at 18 seconds. Tonight, northwest wind 25 to 30 knots with gusts up to 40 knots. Seas 11 to 13 feet, building to 13 to 14 feet after midnight. Wave detail, northwest 13 feet at 11 seconds and south 2 feet at 17 seconds. Saturday, northwest wind 25 to 30 knots, seas around 12 feet, subsiding to 10 to 11 feet in the afternoon. Wave detail, northwest 12 feet at 10 seconds and southwest 2 feet at 17 seconds. The offshore waters forecast for the following marine location: Point Arena to Pigeon Point between 60 nautical miles and 150 nautical miles offshore. Issued at 9, 14 a.m. Pacific Daylight Time. Today, north winds 20 to 30 knots. Seas 9 to 15 feet. Tonight, north winds 20 to 30 knots. Seas 8 to 13 feet. Saturday, north to northwest winds 20 to 30 knots. Seas 8 to 13 feet. Saturday night, north winds 20 to 30 knots. Seas 8 to 13 feet. Sun, north to northwest winds 20 to 30 knots. Seas 7 to 13 feet. Sunday night, northwest winds 50 to 25 knots. Seas 6 to 10 feet. Monday, northwest winds 50 to 25 knots, becoming west 10 to 50 knots. Seas 5 to 8 feet. Monday night, west winds 5 to 50 knots. Seas 6 to 7 feet. Tuesday, northwest wind 5 to 10 knots, becoming north 10 to 50 knots. Seas 6 to 7 feet. Tuesday night, north winds 15 to 25 knots. Seas 7 to 9 feet. The offshore waters forecast for the following marine location: Pigeon Point to Point Cabras blunt is between 60 nautical miles and 150 nautical miles offshore. Issued at 9, 14 a.m. Pacific Daylight Time.

25 to 39. Seas 9 to 13 feet. Sun, northwest winds 20 to 30 knots. Seas 9 to 13 feet. Sunday night, northwest winds 20 to 25 knots. Seas 8 to 11 feet. Monday, northwest winds 15 to 25 knots. Seas 6 to 9 feet. Monday night, west to northwest winds 10 to 20 knots, becoming west 10 to 15 knots. Seas 6 to 7 feet. Tuesday, west winds 5 to 10 knots, becoming northwest. Seas 6 to 7 feet. Tuesday night, north to northwest winds 15 to 25 knots. Seas 7 to 9 feet. The coastal waters forecast from Point Reyes to Pigeon Point out to 10 nautical miles. Small craft advisory in effect until 3 p.m. Pacific Daylight Time this afternoon. Gale warning in effect from 3 p.m. Pacific Daylight Time this afternoon through late Saturday night. For today, northwest wind 15 to 20 knots with occasional gusts up to 35 knots, rising to 25 to 30 knots with gusts up to 40 knots. Sea 7 to 10 feet. Wind detail, northwest 9 feet at 11 seconds and southwest 2 feet at 18 seconds. For tonight, northwest winds 25 to 30 knots with gusts up to 45 knots. Seas 9 to 12 feet. Wind detail, northwest 12 feet at 11 seconds and southwest 2 feet at 17 seconds. For Saturday, northwest wind 20 to 25 knots, rising to 25 to 30 knots in the afternoon. Seas 8 to 11 feet. Wind detail, northwest 10 feet at 10 seconds and southwest 2 feet at 17 seconds. The coastal waters forecast from Pigeon Point to Point Pinos out to 10 nautical miles. Small craft advisory in effect through Saturday afternoon. Gale warning in effect from Saturday afternoon through Saturday evening. For today, northwest wind 10 to 15 knots, rising to 15 to 20 knots late. Seas 7 to 10 feet. Wind detail, northwest 9 feet at 11 seconds and southwest 2 feet at 18 seconds. For tonight, northwest wind 20 to 25 knots with gusts up to 35 knots. Seas 7 to 10 feet, building to 9 to 12 feet after midnight. Wave detail, northwest 10 feet at 11 seconds and southwest 2 feet at 17 seconds. For Saturday, northwest wind 15 to 20 knots, rising to 20 to 25 knots with gusts up to 35 knots in the afternoon. Seas 8 to 11 feet. Wave detail, northwest 10 feet at 11 seconds and southwest 2 feet at 17 seconds. The following is an important beach hazard message from the National Weather Service. Issued at 5:49 a.m. Pacific Daylight Time. Beach hazard statement remains in effect through Saturday morning. What? Increased risk of major waves and strong rip currents due to long period southwesterly swell. Where? Beaches along the Pacific coast, especially southwest facing beaches. When? From late tonight through Saturday morning. Impacts, dangerous swimming and surfing conditions, and localized beach erosion can be expected. Sneaker waves can sweep across the shoreline without warning, pulling people into the sea from rocks, jetties, and beaches. Stay off of jetties, piers, rocks, and other waterside infrastructure. Remain out of the water to avoid hazardous surf and never turn your back on the ocean. Monitor local weather, surf, and tide forecast at www.weather.gov/NPR. Semi-sunset and tidal information for the San Francisco Bay Area for Friday, June 5. The sunrise today, 5:49 a.m. The sunset tonight, 8:27 p.m. Tidal data at the Golden Gate for today. High tide, 2:25 a.m. at 5.14 feet. Low tide, 9:29 a.m. at -0.39 feet. High tide, 05:09 p.m. at 4.45 feet. Low tide, 9:49 p.m. at 3.19 feet.

buoy observations for noon Pacific Daylight Time. An offshore buoy 6 wind southwest at 60 knots, pressure 1,024.3 millibars. An offshore buoy 59 winds north at 14 knots, water temperature 61, pressure 1,023.7 millibars. At buoy 14 at Point Arena, winds northwest at 23 knots, gusting to 29, water temperature 50, pressure 1,014.1 millibars. At buoy 13 near Bodega Bay, winds northwest at 23 knots, gusting to 29, pressure 1,011.5 millibars. At Point Reyes, wave rider, buoy water temperature 52, seas 15 feet every 11 seconds. At San Francisco, our buoy water temperature 58, seas 8 feet every 11 seconds. At San Francisco, buoy winds northwest at 19 knots, gusting to 23, swell 10 feet every 10 seconds. At Harpoon Bay, buoy winds northwest 14 knots, water temperature 55, pressure 1,013.1 millibars, seas 10 feet every 11 seconds. At Monterey, buoy winds northwest at 70 knots, gusting to 21, water temperature 54, pressure 1,012.0 millibars. At Point Sur, wave rider, buoy water temperature 54, seas 12 feet every 11 seconds. At Cape San Martin, buoy winds northwest at 60 knots, water temperature 54, pressure 1,012.5 millibars. Synopsis for the Central California coast and bays, including the Monterey Bay, Greater Farallones, and Cordell Beck National Marine Sanctuaries. Hazardous conditions for small craft continue through the weekend. Gale force gusts are expected across the outer waters and along the coastal jet regions of Point Reyes and Point Sur today, expanding to all of the inner waters on Saturday. As a result, very rough seas are expected in the outer waters with rough seas for the inner waters. Conditions will slightly begin to improve Sunday with moderate seas and moderate to fresh northwesterly breezes expected by Tuesday. The marine forecast for San Pablo Bay, Susan Bay, the West Delta, and the San Francisco Bay north of the Bay Bridge. Small craft advisory in effect from 3 p.m. Pacific Daylight Time this afternoon through late Saturday night for today. Southwest with 5 to 10 knots, rising to 10 to 15 knots with gusts up to 25 knots late. For tonight, southwest wind 10 to 15 knots. For Saturday, southwest wind 10 to 15 knots. The marine forecast for Monterey Bay. Small craft advisory in effect from 3 p.m. Pacific Daylight Time this afternoon through late Saturday night for today. Northwest wind around 5 knots. Backing to west 10 to 15 knots with gusts up to 30 knots this afternoon. Seas 4 to 6 feet. Wave detail, west 6 feet at 11 seconds and southwest 2 feet at 17 seconds. For tonight, northwest wind 10 to 15 knots. Seas 5 to 7 feet. Wave detail, northwest 7 feet at 11 seconds and southwest 2 feet at 17 seconds. For Saturday, northwest wind 10 to 15 knots, becoming west 20 to 25 knots with gusts up to 35 knots in the afternoon. Seas 5 to 7 feet. Wave detail, northwest 7 feet at 11 seconds and southwest 2 feet at 17 seconds. The coastal waters forecast from Point Arena to Point Reyes out to 10 nautical miles. Gale warning in effect through late Saturday night. Today, northwest wind 20 to 25 knots with gusts up to 35 knots, rising to 25 to 30 knots with gusts up to 45 knots this afternoon. Seas 8 to 11 feet, wave detail, northwest 10 feet in 10 seconds and southwest 2 feet in 18 seconds. Tonight, northwest wind 25 to 30 knots with gusts up to 45 knots, seas 9 to 12 feet, wave detail, northwest 11 feet at 9 seconds and southwest 2 feet at 17 seconds. Saturday, northwest wind 25 to 30 knots with gusts up to 45 knots, seas 8 to 11 feet, wave detail, northwest 10 feet at 9 seconds and southwest 2 feet at 17 seconds. The coastal waters forecast from Point Arena to Point Reyes 10 to 16 nautical miles offshore.

to 30 knots with gusts up to 45 knots. 11 to 13 feet wave detail. Northwest 12 feet in 10 seconds. Southwest 2 feet in 18 seconds. Tonight, northwest wind 25 to 30 knots with gusts up to 45 knots. 10 to 13 feet wave detail. Northwest 12 feet in 9 seconds. Southwest 2 feet in 17 seconds. Saturday, northwest wind 25 to 30 knots with gusts up to 40 knots, 9 to 11 feet wave detail. Northwest 10 feet in 9 seconds, southwest 2 feet in 17 seconds. San Francisco, our forecast. In the deep water channel, big seas of 8 to 10 feet in 15 seconds. Across the bar, swell can be more than twice as high across the bar than surrounding waters. Waves are also more prone to break, particularly during strong ebb currents. Maximum ebb current of 0.8 knots at 9:47 p.m. Friday and 2.4 knots at 8:29 a.m. Saturday. The coastal waters forecast from Point Pinos to Point Pipas blunt about to 10 nautical miles. Small craft advisory in effect through Saturday afternoon. Gale warning in effect from Saturday afternoon through late Saturday night. Today, northwest wind 15 to 20 knots, easing to 10 to 15 knots late this morning and afternoon. Sea 7 to 9 feet wave detail. Northwest 8 feet at 11 seconds and south 2 feet at 18 seconds. Tonight, northwest wind 20 to 25 knots with gusts up to 45 knots. Sea 7 to 10 feet wave detail. Northwest 10 feet at 11 seconds and southwest 2 feet at 17 seconds. Saturday, northwest wind 20 to 25 knots with gusts up to 40 knots, 8 to 10 feet wave detail. Northwest 10 feet at 11 seconds and southwest 2 feet at 17 seconds. The coastal waters forecast from Kitchen Point to Point Pinos 10 to 60 nautical miles offshore. Gale warning in effect through late Saturday night. Today, northwest wind 25 to 30 knots with gusts up to 45 knots, easing to 20 to 25 knots with gusts up to 40 knots this afternoon. Seas 11 to 14 feet wave detail. Northwest 13 feet at 11 seconds, south 2 feet at 18 seconds. Tonight, northwest wind 25 to 30 knots with gusts up to 40 knots, seas 11 to 13 feet, building to 13 to 14 feet after midnight. Wave detail. Northwest 13 feet at 11 seconds and south 2 feet at 17 seconds. Saturday, northwest wind 25 to 30 knots, seas around 12 feet, subsiding to 10 to 11 feet in the afternoon. Wave detail. Northwest 12 feet at 10 seconds and southwest 2 feet at 17 seconds. The offshore waters forecast for the following marine location. Point Arena to Pigeon Point between 60 nautical miles and 150 nautical miles offshore. Issued at 9:14 a.m. Pacific Daylight Time. Today, north winds 20 to 30 knots. Sea is 9 to 15 feet. Tonight, north winds 20 to 30 knots. Sea is 8 to 13 feet. Saturday, north to northwest winds 20 to 30 knots. Sea is 8 to 13 feet. Saturday night, north winds 20 to 30 knots. Sea is 8 to 13 feet. Sun, north to northwest winds 20 to 30 knots. Sea is 7 to 13 feet. Sunday night, northwest winds 15 to 25 knots. Sea 6 to 10 feet. Monday, northwest winds 15 to 25 knots, becoming west 10 to 15 knots. Seas 5 to 8 feet. Monday night, west wind 5 to 15 knots. Seas 6 to 7 feet. Tuesday, northwest wind 5 to 10 knots, becoming north 10 to 15 knots. Seas 6 to 7 feet. Tuesday night, north winds 15 to 25 knots. Sea 7 to 9 feet. The offshore waters forecast for the following marine location. Pigeon Point to Point Pipas blunt is between 60 nautical miles and 150 nautical miles offshore. Issued at 9:14 a.m. Pacific Daylight Time. Today, north to northwest winds 25 to 30 knots. Sea is 12 to 15 feet. Tonight, north to

25 to 30 knots. Seas 11 to 14 feet. Saturday, north to northwest winds 25 to 30 knots. Seas 9 to 13 feet. Saturday night, north to northwest winds 25 to 30 knots. Seas 9 to 13 feet. Sun, northwest winds 20 to 30 knots. Seas 9 to 13 feet. Sunday night, northwest winds 20 to 25 knots. Seas 8 to 11 feet. Monday, northwest winds 15 to 25 knots. Seas 6 to 9 feet. Monday night, west to northwest winds 10 to 20 knots, becoming west 10 to 15 knots. Seas 6 to 7 feet. Tuesday, west winds 5 to 10 knots, becoming northwest. Seas 6 to 7 feet. Tuesday night, north to northwest winds 15 to 25 knots. Seas 7 to 9 feet. 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This broadcast originates from the National Weather Service office located in Monterey, California, and serves the coastal marine waters, including San Francisco and Monterey Bay. The coastal waters forecast from Point Reyes to Pigeon Point out to 10 nautical miles. Small craft advisory in effect until 3 p.m. Pacific Daylight Time this afternoon. Gale warning in effect from 3 p.m. Pacific Daylight Time this afternoon through late Saturday night. For today, northwest wind 15 to 20 knots with occasional gusts up to 35 knots. Rising to 25 to 30 knots with gusts up to 40 knots. Sea 7 to 10 feet. Wind detail, northwest 9 feet at 11 seconds and southwest 2 feet at 18 seconds. For tonight, northwest winds 25 to 30 knots with gusts up to 45 knots. Sea is 9 to 12 feet. Wind detail, northwest 12 feet at 11 seconds and southwest 2 feet at 17 seconds. For Saturday, northwest wind 20 to 25 knots, rising to 25 to 30 knots in the afternoon. Seas 8 to 11 feet. Wind detail, northwest 10 feet at 10 seconds and southwest 2 feet at 17 seconds. The coastal waters forecast from Pigeon Point to Point Pinos out to 10 nautical miles. Small craft advisory in effect through Saturday afternoon. Gale warning in effect from Saturday afternoon through Saturday evening. For today, northwest wind 10 to 15 knots, rising to 15 to 20 knots late. Sea 7 to 10 feet. Wind detail, northwest 9 feet at 11 seconds and southwest 2 feet at 18 seconds. For tonight, northwest wind 20 to 25 knots with gusts up to 35 knots. Sea 7 to 10 feet, building to 9 to 12 feet after midnight. Wind detail, northwest 10 feet at 11 seconds and southwest 2 feet at 17 seconds. For Saturday, northwest wind 15 to 20 knots, rising to 20 to 25 knots with gusts up to 35 knots in the afternoon. Seas 8 to 11 feet. Wind detail, northwest 10 feet at 11 seconds and southwest 2 feet at 17 seconds. The following is an important beach hazard message from the National Weather Service. Issued at 5:49 a.m. Pacific Daylight Time. Beach hazard statement remains in effect through Saturday morning. What? Increased risk of major waves and strong rip currents due to long period southwesterly swell. Where? Beaches along the Pacific coast, especially southwest facing beaches. When? From late tonight through Saturday morning. Impacts, dangerous swimming and surfing conditions, and localized beach erosion can be expected. Sneaker waves can sweep across the shoreline without warning, pulling people into the sea from rocks, jetties, and beaches. Stay off of jetties, piers, rocks, and other waterside infrastructure. Remain out of the water to avoid hazardous surf and never turn your back on the ocean. Monitor local weather, surf, and tide forecast at www.weather.gov/NTR. Sunrise, sunset, and tidal information for the San Francisco Bay Area for Friday, June 5.

23.7 millibars. At buoy 14 at Point Arena, winds northwest at 23 knots, gusting to 29, water temperature 50, pressure 1,014.1 millibars. At buoy 13 near Bodega Bay, winds northwest at 23 knots, gusting to 29, pressure 1,011.5 millibars. At Point Reyes, wave rider, buoy water temperature 52, seas 15 feet every 11 seconds. At San Francisco, our buoy water temperature 58, seas 8 feet every 11 seconds. At San Francisco, buoy winds northwest at 19 knots, gusting to 23, swell 10 feet every 10 seconds. At Half Moon Bay, buoy winds northwest 14 knots, water temperature 55, pressure 1,013.1 millibars, seas 10 feet every 11 seconds. At Monterey, buoy winds northwest at 17 knots, gusting to 21, water temperature 54, pressure 1,012.0 millibars. At Oyster, wave rider, buoy water temperature 54, seas 12 feet every 11 seconds. At Cape San Martin, buoy winds northwest at 60 knots, water temperature 54, pressure 1,012.5 millibars. Synopsis for the Central California coast and bays, including the Monterey Bay, Greater Carolos, and Cordell Bank National Marine Sanctuary. Hazardous conditions for small craft continue through the weekend. Gale force gusts are expected across the outer waters and along the coastal jet reaches of Point Reyes and Point Sur today, expanding to all of the inner waters on Saturday. As a result, very rough seas are expected in the outer waters with rough seas for the inner waters. Conditions will slightly begin to improve Sunday with moderate seas and moderate to fresh northwesterly breezes expected by Tuesday. The marine forecast for San Pablo Bay, Susan Bay, the West Delta, and the San Francisco Bay north of the Bay Bridge. Small craft advisory in effect from 3 p.m. Pacific Daylight Time this afternoon through late Saturday night. For today, southwest with 5 to 10 knots, rising to 10 to 15 knots with gusts up to 25 knots late. For tonight, southwest wind 10 to 15 knots. For Saturday, southwest wind 10 to 15 knots. The marine forecast for Monterey Bay. Small craft advisory in effect from 3 p.m. Pacific Daylight Time this afternoon through late Saturday night. For today, northwest wind around 5 knots, back to west 10 to 15 knots with gusts up to 30 knots this afternoon. Seas 4 to 6 feet. Wave detail, west 6 feet at 11 seconds and southwest 2 feet at 17 seconds. For tonight, northwest wind 10 to 15 knots. Seas 5 to 7 feet. Wave detail, northwest 7 feet at 11 seconds and southwest 2 feet at 17 seconds. For Saturday, northwest wind 10 to 15 knots, becoming west 20 to 25 knots with gusts up to 35 knots in the afternoon. Seas 5 to 7 feet. Wave detail, northwest 7 feet at 11 seconds and southwest 2 feet at 17 seconds. The coastal waters forecast from Point Arena to Point Reyes out to 10 nautical miles. Gale warning in effect through late Saturday night. Today, northwest wind 20 to 25 knots with gusts up to 35 knots, rising to 25 to 30 knots with gusts up to 45 knots this afternoon.

25 to 30 knots with gusts up to 45 knots. Seas 10 to 13 feet. Wave detail. Northwest 12 feet at 9 seconds. And southwest 2 feet at 17 seconds. Saturday, northwest wind 25 to 30 knots with gusts up to 40 knots. Seas 9 to 11 feet. Wave detail. Northwest 10 feet at 9 seconds. And southwest 2 feet at 17 seconds. San Francisco Bar forecast. In the deep water channel, six seas of 8 to 10 feet and 15 seconds. Across the bar, swell can be more than twice as high across the bar than surrounding waters. Waves are also more prone to break, particularly during strong currents. Maximum depth current of 0.8 knots at 9, 47 p.m. Friday and 2.4 knots at 8, 29 a.m. Saturday. The coastal waters forecast from Point Pinos to Point Pipas runs about to 10 nautical miles. Small craft advisory in effect through Saturday afternoon. Gale warning in effect from Saturday afternoon through late Saturday night. Today, northwest wind 15 to 20 knots, easing to 10 to 15 knots late this morning and afternoon. Sea 7 to 9 feet, wave detail. Northwest 8 feet at 11 seconds and south 2 feet at 18 seconds. Tonight, northwest wind 20 to 25 knots with gusts up to 45 knots. Sea 7 to 10 feet, wave detail. Northwest 10 feet at 11 seconds and southwest 2 feet at 17 seconds. Saturday, northwest wind 20 to 25 knots with gusts up to 40 knots and 8 to 10 feet, wave detail. Northwest 10 feet at 11 seconds and southwest 2 feet at 17 seconds. The coastal waters forecast from Pigeon Point to Point Pinos 10 to 16 nautical miles offshore. Gale warning in effect through late Saturday night. Today, northwest wind 25 to 30 knots with gusts up to 45 knots. Easing to 20 to 25 knots with gusts up to 40 knots this afternoon. Seas 11 to 14 feet, wave detail. Northwest 13 feet at 11 seconds and south 2 feet at 18 seconds. Tonight, northwest wind 25 to 30 knots with gusts up to 40 knots. Seas 11 to 13 feet, building to 13 to 14 feet after midnight. Wave detail, northwest 13 feet at 11 seconds and south 2 feet at 17 seconds. Saturday, northwest wind 25 to 30 knots, seas around 12 feet, subsiding to 10 to 11 feet in the afternoon. Wave detail, northwest 12 feet at 10 seconds and southwest 2 feet at 17 seconds. The offshore waters forecast for the following marine location. Point Marina to Pigeon Point between 60 nautical miles and 150 nautical miles offshore. Pigeon at 9, 14 a.m. Pacific Daylight Time. Today, north winds 20 to 30 knots. Seas 9 to 15 feet. Tonight, north winds 20 to 30 knots. Seas 8 to 13 feet. Saturday, north to northwest winds 20 to 30 knots. Seas 8 to 13 feet. Saturday night, north winds 20 to 30 knots. Seas 8 to 13 feet. Sun, north to northwest winds 20 to 30 knots. Seas 7 to 13 feet. Sunday night, northwest winds 15 to 25 knots. Seas 6 to 10 feet. Monday, northwest winds 15 to 25 knots, becoming west 10 to 15 knots. Seas 5 to 8 feet. Monday night, west wind 5 to 15 knots. Seas 6 to 7 feet. Tuesday, northwest wind 5 to 10 knots, becoming north 10 to 15 knots. Seas 6 to 7 feet. Tuesday night, north winds 15 to 25 knots. Seas 7 to 9 feet. The offshore waters forecast for the following marine location. Pigeon Point to Point Pipas runs of between 60 nautical miles and 150 nautical miles offshore. Pigeon at 9, 14 a.m. Pacific Daylight Time. Today, north to northwest winds 25 to 30 knots. Sea is 12 to 15 feet. Tonight, north to northwest winds 25 to 30 knots. Seas 11 to 14

to 13 feet. Sun, northwest wind 20 to 30 knots. Sea 9 to 13 feet. Sunday night, northwest winds 20 to 25 knots. Seas 8 to 11 feet. Monday, northwest winds 15 to 25 knots. Seas 6 to 9 feet. Monday night, west to northwest winds 10 to 20 knots, becoming west 10 to 15 knots. Seas 6 to 7 feet. Tuesday, west winds 5 to 10 knots, becoming northwest. Seas 6 to 7 feet. Tuesday night, north to northwest winds 15 to 25 knots. Sea 7 to 9 feet. The coastal waters forecast from Point Reyes to Pigeon Point out to 10 nautical miles. Small craft advisory in effect until 3 p.m. Pacific Daylight Time this afternoon. Gale warning in effect from 3 p.m. Pacific Daylight Time this afternoon through late Saturday night. For today, northwest wind 15 to 20 knots with occasional gusts up to 35 knots. Rising to 25 to 30 knots with gusts up to 40 knots. Sea 7 to 10 feet. Wave detail, northwest 9 feet at 11 seconds and southwest 2 feet at 18 seconds. For tonight, northwest winds 25 to 30 knots with gusts up to 45 knots. Seas 9 to 12 feet. Wave detail, northwest 12 feet at 11 seconds and southwest 2 feet at 17 seconds. For Saturday, northwest wind 20 to 25 knots, rising to 25 to 30 knots in the afternoon. Seas 8 to 11 feet. Wave detail, northwest 10 feet at 10 seconds and southwest 2 feet at 17 seconds. The coastal waters forecast from Pigeon Point to Point Pinos out to 10 nautical miles. Small craft advisory in effect through Saturday afternoon. Gale warning in effect from Saturday afternoon through Saturday evening. For today, northwest wind 10 to 15 knots, rising to 15 to 20 knots late. Sea 7 to 10 feet. Wave detail, northwest 9 feet at 11 seconds and southwest 2 feet at 18 seconds. For tonight, northwest wind 20 to 25 knots with gusts up to 35 knots. Sea 7 to 10 feet, building to 9 to 12 feet after midnight. Wave detail, northwest 10 feet at 11 seconds and southwest 2 feet at 17 seconds. For Saturday, northwest wind 15 to 20 knots, rising to 20 to 25 knots with gusts up to 35 knots in the afternoon. Seas 8 to 11 feet. Wave detail, northwest 10 feet at 11 seconds and southwest 2 feet at 17 seconds. The following is an important hazard message from the National Weather Service. Issued at 5:49 a.m. Pacific Daylight Time. Beach hazard statement remains in effect through Saturday morning. What? Increased risk of major waves and stronger currents due to long-period southwesterly swell. Where? Beaches along the Pacific coast, especially southwest-facing beaches. When? From late tonight through Saturday morning. Impact. Dangerous swimming and surfing conditions and localized beach erosion can be expected. Sneaker waves can sweep across the shoreline without warning, pulling people into the sea from rocks, jetties, and beaches. Stay off of jetties, piers, rocks, and other waterside infrastructure. Remain out of the water to avoid hazards of surf and never turn your back on the ocean. Monitor local weather, surf, and time forecast at www.weather.gov/NPR. Sunrise, sunset, and tidal information for the San Francisco Bay Area for Friday, June 5. The sunset tonight, 8:20 p.m. The sunrise tomorrow, 5:48 a.m. The sunset tomorrow, 8:29 p.m. Tidal data at the Golden Gate for the afternoon and evening hours today and the morning hours of tomorrow. High tide, 05:09 p.m. at 4.45 feet. Low tide, 9:49 p.m. at 3.19 feet. High tide, 3:14 a.m. at 4.78 feet. Low tide, 10:11 a.m. at -0.14 feet. Here are the buoy observations.

1 p.m. Pacific Daylight Time. An offshore buoy 6 wind southwest at 14 knots. Pressure 1,024.0 millibars. An offshore buoy 59 winds north at 14 knots. Water temperature 61. Pressure 1,023.8 millibars. And buoy 14 near Point Arena winds northwest at 25 knots. Gusting to 31. Water temperature 50. Pressure 1,013.9 millibars. And buoy 13 near Bodega Bay winds northwest at 23 knots. Gusting to 27. Pressure 1,011.2 millibars. Swell 11 feet every 11 seconds. Point Reyes, Reed Rider, buoy water temperature 52, seas 13 feet every 11 seconds. At San Francisco Bar, buoy water temperature 58, seas 8 feet every 10 seconds. At San Francisco, buoy winds northwest at 70 knots, gusting to 21, water temperature 51, pressure 1,011.4 millibars, swell 10 feet every 11 seconds. At Half Moon Bay, buoy winds northwest 60 knots, water temperature 55, pressure 1,013.1 millibars, seas 10 feet every 10 seconds. At Monterey Bay, buoy winds northwest 70 knots, gusting to 21, water temperature 54, pressure 1,011.6 millibars, seas 12 feet every 11 seconds. At Point Sur, Wave Rider, buoy water temperature 54, seas 11 feet every 11 seconds. At Cape San Martin, buoy winds northwest 60 knots, water temperature 54, pressure 1,012.2 millibars, seas 11 feet every 11 seconds. Synopsis for the Central California Coast and Bays, including the Monterey Bay, Greater Fair Oaks, and Cordell Beck National Marine Sanctuary, hazardous conditions for small craft continue through the weekend. Gale or gusts are expected across the outer waters and along the coastal jet reaches of Point Reyes and Point Sur today, expanding to all of the inner waters on Saturday. As a result, very rough seas are expected in the outer waters with rough seas for the inner waters. Conditions will slightly begin to improve Sunday with moderate seas and moderate to fresh northwesterly breezes expected by Tuesday. The marine forecast for San Pablo Bay, Susan Bay, the West Delta, and the San Francisco Bay north of the Bay Bridge. Small craft advisory in effect from 3 p.m. Pacific Daylight Time this afternoon through late Saturday night. For today, southwest wind 5 to 10 knots, rising to 10 to 15 knots with gusts up to 25 knots late. For tonight, southwest wind 10 to 15 knots. For Saturday, southwest wind 10 to 15 knots. The marine forecast for Monterey Bay. Small craft advisory in effect from 3 p.m. Pacific Daylight Time this afternoon through late Saturday night. For today, northwest wind around 5 knots. Back to west 10 to 15 knots with gusts up to 30 knots this afternoon. Seas 4 to 6

99 is 9 to 11 feet wave detail. Northwest 10 feet at 9 seconds. Southwest 2 feet at 17 seconds. San Francisco Art Forecast. In the deep water channel, mixed seas of 8 to 10 feet at 15 seconds. Across the bar, swell can be more than twice as high across the bar than surrounding waters. Waves are also more prone to break, particularly during strong head currents. Maximum head current of 0.8 knots at 9, 47 p.m. Friday and 2.4 knots at 8, 29 p.m. Saturday. The coastal waters forecast from Point Pinos to Point Pibas blunts out to 10 nautical miles. Small craft advisory in effect through Saturday afternoon. Gale warning in effect from Saturday afternoon through late Saturday night. Today, northwest wind 15 to 20 knots, easing to 10 to 50 knots late this morning and afternoon. C7, 9 feet wave detail. Northwest 8 feet at 11 seconds, and south 2 feet at 18 seconds. Tonight, northwest wind 20 to 25 knots with gusts up to 45 knots. C7 to 10 feet wave detail. Northwest 10 feet at 11 seconds, and southwest 2 feet at 17 seconds. Saturday, northwest wind 20 to 25 knots with gusts up to 40 knots. Gusts 8 to 10 feet wave detail. Northwest 10 feet at 11 seconds, and southwest 2 feet at 17 seconds. The coastal waters forecast from Pigeon Point to Point Pinos 10 to 60 nautical miles offshore. Gale warning in effect through late Saturday night. Today, northwest wind 25 to 30 knots with gusts up to 45 knots. Easing to 20 to 25 knots with gusts up to 40 knots this afternoon. Seas 11 to 14 feet wave detail. Northwest 13 feet at 11 seconds.

is located in Monterey, California, and serves the coastal marine waters, including San Francisco and Monterey Bay. The offshore water forecast for the following marine location: Pigeon Point to Point Pedro's Bluff is between 60 nautical miles and 150 nautical miles offshore. Pigeon at 9:14 a.m. Pacific Daylight Time. Today, north to northwest winds 25 to 30 knots. Sea is 12 to 15 feet. Tonight, north to northwest winds 25 to 30 knots. Sea is 11 to 14 feet. Saturday, north to northwest winds 25 to 30 knots. Sea is 9 to 13 feet. Saturday night, north to northwest winds 25 to 30 knots. Sea is 9 to 13 feet. Northwest winds 20 to 30 knots. Sea is 9 to 13 feet. Sunday night, northwest winds 20 to 25 knots. Sea is 8 to 11 feet. Monday, northwest winds 50 to 25 knots. Sea is 6 to 9 feet. Monday night, west to northwest winds 10 to 20 knots, becoming west 10 to 15 knots. Sea is 6 to 7 feet. Tuesday, west winds 5 to 10 knots, becoming northwest. Sea 6 to 7 feet. Tuesday night, north to northwest winds 15 to 25 knots. Sea 7 to 9 feet. The coastal waters forecast from Point Reyes to Pigeon Point out to 10 nautical miles. Small craft advisory in effect until 3 p.m. Pacific Daylight Time this afternoon. Gale warning in effect from 3 p.m. Pacific Daylight Time this afternoon through late Saturday night. For today, northwest wind 15 to 20 knots with occasional gusts up to 35 knots. Rising to 25 to 30 knots with gusts up to 40 knots. Sea of 7 to 10 feet. Wind detail, northwest 19 is 11 seconds, southwest 2 feet is 18 seconds. For tonight, northwest winds 25 to 30 knots with gusts up to 45 knots. Sea is 9 to 12 feet. Wind detail, northwest 12 feet is 11 seconds, southwest 2 feet is 17 seconds. For Saturday, northwest wind 20 to 25 knots, rising to 25 to 30 knots in the afternoon. Sea is 8 to 11 feet. Wind detail, northwest 10 feet at 10 seconds, southwest 2 feet at 17 seconds. The coastal waters forecast from Pigeon Point to Point Pinos out to 10 nautical miles. Small craft advisory in effect through Saturday afternoon. Gale warning in effect from Saturday afternoon through Saturday evening. For today, northwest wind 10 to 15 knots, rising to 15 to 20 knots late. Sea is 7 to 10 feet. Wind detail, northwest 9 feet at 11 seconds, and southwest 2 feet at 18 seconds. For tonight, northwest wind 20 to 25 knots with gusts up to 35 knots. Sea is 7 to 10 feet, building to 9 to 12 feet after midnight. Wind detail, northwest 10 feet at 11 seconds and southwest 2 feet at 17 seconds. For Saturday, northwest wind 15 to 20 knots, rising to 20 to 25 knots with gusts up to 35 knots in the afternoon. Sea is 8 to 11 feet. Wind detail, northwest 10 feet at 11 seconds and southwest 2 feet at 17 seconds. The following is an important peak hazard message from the National Weather Service. Issued at 5:49 a.m. Pacific Daylight Time. Beach hazard statement remains in effect through Saturday morning. What? Increased risk of major waves and stronger currents due to long period southwesterly swell. Where? Beaches along the Pacific coast, especially southwest facing beaches. When? From late tonight through Saturday morning. Impacts, dangerous swimming and surfing conditions, and localized beach erosion can be expected. Sneaker waves can sweep across the shoreline without warning, pulling people into the sea from rocks, jays, and beaches. Stay off of jays, piers, rocks, and other waterside infrastructure. Remain out of the water to avoid hazardous surf and never turn your back on the ocean. Monitor local weather, surf and tide forecast at www.

14 feet. Here are the buoy observations for 1 p.m. Pacific Daylight Time. An offshore buoy, the wind southwest at 14 knots, pressure 1,024.0 millibars. An offshore buoy, 59, winds north at 14 knots, water temperature 61, pressure 1,023.8 millibars. And buoy 14 at Puerto Rico, winds northwest at 25 knots, gusting to 31, water temperature 50, pressure 1,013.9 millibars. And buoy 13 near Bodega Bay, winds northwest at 23 knots, gusting to 27, pressure 1,011.2 millibars, swell 11 feet every 11 seconds. And Point Reyes, Reed Rider, buoy water temperature 52, seas 13 feet every 11 seconds. At San Francisco, our buoy water temperature 58, seas 8 feet every 10 seconds. At San Francisco, buoy winds northwest at 70 knots, gusting to 21, water temperature 51, pressure 1,011.4 millibars, swell 10 feet every 11 seconds. At Half Moon Bay, buoy winds northwest 60 knots, water temperature 55, pressure 1,013.1 millibars, seas 10 feet every 10 seconds. At Monterey Bay, buoy winds northwest 70 knots, gusting to 21, water temperature 54, pressure 1,011.6 millibars, seas 12 feet every 11 seconds. At Portsmouth, Wave Rider, buoy water temperature 54, seas 11 feet every 11 seconds. At Cape San Martin, buoy winds northwest 60 knots, water temperature 54, pressure 1,012.2 millibars, seas 11 feet every 11 seconds. Synopsis for the Central California coast and bays, including the Monterey Bay, Great Osceola, and Cordell Beck National Marine Sanctuary. Hazardous conditions for small craft continue through the weekend. Gale force gusts are expected across the outer waters and along the coastal jet regions of Point Reyes 10.0 today, expanding to all of the inner waters on Saturday. As a result, very rough seas are expected in the outer waters with rough seas for the inner waters. Conditions will slightly begin to improve Sunday with moderate seas and moderate to fresh northwesterly breezes expected by Tuesday. The marine forecast for San Pablo Bay, Susan Bay, the West Delta, and the San Francisco Bay north of the Bay Bridge. Small craft advisory in effect from 3 p.m. Pacific Daylight Time this afternoon through late Saturday night for today. Southwest wind 5 to 10 knots, rising to 10 to 15 knots with gusts up to 25 knots late. For tonight, southwest wind 10 to 15 knots. For Saturday, southwest wind 10 to 15 knots. The marine forecast for Monterey Bay. Small craft.

11 seconds and southwest 2 feet and 17 seconds. The coastal waters forecast from Point Arena to Point Reeves out to 10 nautical miles. Gale warning in effect through late Saturday night. Today, northwest wind 20 to 25 knots with gusts up to 35 knots. Rising to 25 to 30 knots with gusts up to 45 knots this afternoon. Seas 8 to 11 feet, wave detail. Northwest 10 feet in 10 seconds and southwest 2 feet in 18 seconds. Tonight, northwest wind 25 to 30 knots with gusts up to 45 knots. Seas 9 to 12 feet, wave detail. Northwest 11 feet at 9 seconds and southwest 2 feet at 17 seconds. Saturday, northwest wind 25 to 30 knots with gusts up to 45 knots. Seas 8 to 11 feet, wave detail. Northwest 10 feet at 9 seconds and southwest 2 feet at 17 seconds. The coastal waters forecast from Point Arena to Point Reyes 10 to 60 nautical miles offshore. Gale warning in effect through late Saturday night. Today, northwest wind 25 to 30 knots with gusts up to 45 knots. Seas 11 to 13 feet, wave detail. Northwest 12 feet at 10 seconds and southwest 2 feet at 18 seconds. Tonight, northwest wind 25 to 30 knots with gusts up to 45 knots. Seas 10 to 13 feet, wave detail. Northwest 12 feet at 9 seconds and southwest 2 feet at 17 seconds. Saturday, northwest wind 25 to 30 knots with gusts up to 40 knots. Seas 9 to 11 feet, wave detail. Northwest 10 feet at 9 seconds and southwest 2 feet at 17 seconds. San Francisco bar forecast. In the deep water channel, mixed seas of 8 to 10 feet at 15 seconds. Across the bar, swell can be more than twice as high across the bar than surrounding waters. Waves are also more prone to break, particularly during strong depth currents. Maximum current of 0.8 knots at 9.

Polar Waters forecast. For the following marine location, pigeon point to point Tibra lunges between 60 nautical miles and 150 nautical miles offshore. Issued at 9:14 a.m. Pacific Daylight Time. Today, north to northwest winds 25 to 30 knots. Sea is 12 to 15 feet. Tonight, north to northwest winds 25 to 30 knots. Sea is 11 to 14 feet. Saturday, north to northwest winds 25 to 30 knots. Sea is 9 to 13 feet. Saturday night, north to northwest winds 25 to 30 knots. Sea is 9 to 13 feet. Sun, northwest winds 20 to 30 knots. Sea is 9 to 13 feet. Sunday night, northwest winds 20 to 25 knots. Sea is 8 to 11 feet. Monday, northwest winds 15 to 25 knots. Sea is 6 to 9 feet. Monday night, west to northwest winds 10 to 20 knots, becoming west 10 to 15 knots. Sea 6 to 7 feet. Tuesday, west winds 5 to 10 knots, becoming northwest. Sea 6 to 7 feet. Tuesday night, north to northwest winds 15 to 25 knots. Sea 7 to 9 feet. The coastal waters forecast from Point Reyes to Pigeon Point out to 10 nautical miles. Small craft advisory in effect until 3 p.m. Pacific Daylight Time this afternoon. Gale warning in effect from 3 p.m. Pacific Daylight Time this afternoon through late Saturday night. For today, northwest wind 15 to 20 knots with occasional gusts up to 35 knots. Rising to 25 to 30 knots with gusts up to 40 knots. Sea 7 to 10 feet. Wind detail, northwest 9 feet at 11 seconds and southwest 2 feet at 18 seconds. For tonight, northwest winds 25 to 30 knots with gusts up to 45 knots. Seas 9 to 12 feet. Wind detail, northwest 12 feet at 11 seconds and southwest 2 feet at 17 seconds. For Saturday, northwest wind 20 to 25 knots, rising to 25 to 30 knots in the afternoon. Seas 8 to 11 feet. Wind detail, northwest 10 feet at 10 seconds and southwest 2 feet at 17 seconds. The coastal waters forecast from Pigeon Point to Point Pinos out to 10 nautical miles. Small craft advisory in effect through Saturday afternoon. Gale warning in effect from Saturday afternoon through Saturday evening. For today, northwest wind 10 to 15 knots, rising to 15 to 20 knots late. Sea 7 to 10 feet. Wind detail, northwest 9 feet at 11 seconds and southwest 2 feet at 18 seconds. For tonight, northwest wind 20 to 25 knots with gusts up to 35 knots. Sea 7 to 10 feet, building to 9 to 12 feet after midnight. Wind detail, northwest 10 feet.

is along the Pacific coast, especially southwest facing beaches. Wind from late tonight through Saturday morning. Impacts, dangerous swimming and surfing conditions, and localized beach erosion can be expected. Sneaker waves can sweep across the shoreline without warning, pulling people into the sea from rocks, jetties, and beaches. Stay off of jetties, piers, rocks, and other waterside infrastructure. Remain out of the water to avoid hazardous surf and never turn your back on the ocean. Monitor local weather, surf and tide forecast at www.weather.gov/NTR. Semi-sunset and tidal information for the San Francisco Bay Area for Friday, June 5. The sunset tonight, 8:28 p.m. The sunrise tomorrow, 5:48 p.m. The sunset tomorrow, 8:29 p.m. Tidal data at the Golden Gate for the afternoon and evening hours today and the morning hours of tomorrow. High tide, 05:09 p.m. at 4.45 feet. Low tide, 9:49 p.m. at 3.19 feet. High tide, 3:14 a.m. at 4.78 feet. Low tide, 10:11 a.m. at -0.14 feet. Here are the buoy observations for 1 p.m. Pacific Daylight Time. An offshore buoy six winds southwest at 40 knots, pressure 1,024.0 millibars. An offshore buoy 59 winds north at 40 knots, water temperature 61, pressure 1,023.8 millibars. A buoy 14 at Puerto Rico winds northwest at 25 knots, gusting to 31, water temperature 50, pressure 1,013.9 millibars. A buoy 13 at Bodega Bay winds northwest at 23 knots, gusting to 27, pressure 1,011.2 millibars, swell 11 feet every 11 seconds. Point Reyes wave rider buoy water temperature 52, seas 13 feet every 11 seconds. At San Francisco Harbor Bay water temperature 58, seas 8 feet every 10 seconds. At San Francisco Bay wind northwest at 70 knots, gusting to 21, water temperature 51, pressure 1,011.4 millibars, swell 10 feet every 11 seconds. Hot Moon Bay buoy winds northwest 60 knots, water temperature 55, pressure 1,013.1 millibars, seas 10 feet every 10 seconds. At Monterey Bay buoy winds northwest 70 knots, gusting to 21, water temperature 54, pressure 1,011.6 millibars, seas 12 feet every 11 seconds. At Point Sur, wave rider buoy water temperature 54, seas 11 feet every 11 seconds. At Cape San Martin, buoy winds northwest 60 knots, water temperature 54, pressure 1,012.2 millibars, seas 11 feet every 11 seconds. Synopsis for the Central California Coast and Bays, including the Monterey Bay, Greater Faroes, and Cordell Bank National Marine Sanctuaries. Hazardous conditions for small craft continue through the weekend. Gale force gusts are expected across the outer waters and along the coastal jet region of Point Reyes and Point Sur today, expanding to all of the inner waters on Saturday. As a result, very rough seas are expected in the outer waters with rough seas for the inner waters. Conditions will slightly begin to improve Sunday.

forecast for the following marine location. Point Arena to Pigeon Point between 60 nautical miles and 150 nautical miles offshore. Issued at 9:14 a.m. Pacific Daylight Time. Today, north winds 20 to 30 knots. Sea is 9 to 15 feet. Tonight, north winds 20 to 30 knots. Sea is 8 to 13 feet. Saturday, north to northwest winds 20 to 30 knots. Sea is 8 to 13 feet. Saturday night, north winds 20 to 30 knots. Sea is 8 to 13 feet. South, north to northwest winds 20 to 30 knots. Sea is 7 to 13 feet. Sunday night, northwest winds 15 to 25 knots. Sea is 6 to 10 feet. Monday, northwest winds 15 to 25 knots, becoming west 10 to 15 knots. Seas 5 to 8 feet. Monday night, west winds 5 to 15 knots. Seas 6 to 7 feet. Tuesday, northwest winds 5 to 10 knots, becoming north 10 to 15 knots. Seas 6 to 7 feet. Tuesday night, north winds 15 to 25 knots. Sea 7 to 9 feet. The offshore waters forecast for the following marine location. Pigeon Point to Point Keepers, Lumpus between 60 nautical miles and 150 nautical miles offshore. Issued at 9:14 a.m. Pacific Daylight Time. Today, north to northwest winds 25 to 30 knots. Sea is 12 to 15 feet. Tonight, north to northwest winds 25 to 30 knots. Seas 11 to 14 feet. Saturday, north to northwest winds 25 to 30 knots. Seas 9 to 13 feet. Saturday night, north to northwest winds 25 to 30 knots. Seas 9 to 13 feet. South, northwest winds 20 to 30 knots. Seas 9 to 13 feet. Sunday night, northwest winds 20 to 25 knots. Seas 8 to 11 feet. Monday, northwest winds 15 to 25 knots. Seas 6 to 9 feet. Monday night, west to northwest winds 10 to 20 knots, becoming west 10 to 15 knots. Seas 6 to 7 feet. Tuesday, west winds 5 to 10 knots, becoming northwest. Seas 6 to 7 feet. Tuesday night, north to northwest winds 15 to 25 knots. Sea 7 to 9 feet. The coastal waters forecast from Point Reyes to Pigeon Point out to 10 nautical miles. Small craft advisory in effect until 3 p.m. Pacific Daylight Time this afternoon. Gale warning in effect from 3 p.m. Pacific Daylight Time this afternoon through late Saturday night for today. Northwest wind 15 to 20 knots with occasional gusts up to 35 knots. Rising to 25 to 30 knots with gusts up to 40 knots. Sea 7 to 10 feet. Wind detail. Northwest 9 feet at 11 seconds and southwest 2 feet at 18 seconds. For tonight, northwest winds 25 to 30 knots with gusts up to 45 knots. Sea is 9 to 12 feet. Wind detail, northwest 12 feet at 11 seconds.

and strongly turns due to long-term southwesterly swell. Where? Beaches along the Pacific coast, especially southwest facing beaches. When? From late tonight through Saturday morning. Impacts, dangerous swimming and surfing conditions, and localized beach erosion can be expected. Sneaker waves can sweep across the shoreline without warning, pulling people into the sea from rocks, jetties, and beaches. Stay off of jetties, piers, rocks, and other waterside infrastructure. Remain out of the water to avoid hazards of surf and never turn your back on the ocean. Monitor local weather, surf and tide forecast at www.weather.gov/NTR. Sunrise, sunset, and tidal information for the San Francisco Bay Area for Friday, June 5. The sunset tonight, 8:28 p.m. The sunrise tomorrow, 5:48 a.m. The sunset tomorrow, 8:29 p.m. Tidal data, the golden gates for the afternoon and evening hours today and the morning hours of tomorrow. High tide, 05:09 p.m. at 4.45 feet. Low tide, 9:49 p.m. at 3.19 feet. High tide, 3:14 a.m. at 4.78 feet. Low tide, 10:11 a.m. at -0.14 feet. Here are the buoy observations for 2 p.m. Pacific Daylight Time. An offshore buoy secluded southwest at 14 knots, pressure 1,023.5 millibars. An offshore buoy 59, winds north at 14 knots, water temperature 61, pressure 1,023.6 millibars. And buoy 14 airport arena, winds northwest at 25 knots, gusting to 29, water temperature 50, pressure 1,013.7 millibars. And buoy 13 near Bodega Bay, winds northwest at 25 knots, gusting to 31, pressure 1,010.8 millibars. At Point Reyes, Wave Rider, buoy water temperature 52, seas 14 feet every 9 seconds. At San Francisco, our buoy water temperature 58, seas 8 feet every 10 seconds. At San Francisco, buoy winds northwest at 70 knots, gusting to 21, water temperature 51, swell 10 feet every 10 seconds. At Half Moon Bay, buoy winds northwest 60 knots, water temperature 55, pressure 1,012.9 millibars, seas 9 feet every 10 seconds. At Monterey, buoy winds northwest at 70 knots, gusting to 21, water temperature 54, pressure 1,011.2 millibars. At Pointer, wave rider buoy water temperature 54, seas 12 feet every 10 seconds. At Cape San Martin, buoy winds northwest at 60 knots, water temperature 54, pressure 1,011.9 millibars. Synopsis for the Central California coast and bays, including the Monterey Bay, Greater Fairbanks, and Cordell Bank National Marine Sanctuary. Hazardous conditions for small craft continue through the weekend. Gale force gusts are expected across the outer waters and along the coastal jet regions of Point Reyes to Point Sur today, expanding to all of the inner waters on Saturday. As a result, very rough seas are expected in the outer waters with rough seas for the inner waters. Conditions will slightly begin to improve Sunday with moderate seas and moderate to fresh northwesterly breezes expected by Tuesday. The marine forecast for San Pablo Bay, Susan Bay, the West Delta, and the San Francisco Bay north of the Bay Bridge. Small craft advisory in effect from 3 p.m. Pacific Daylight Time this afternoon through late Saturday night for today. Southwest from 5 to 10 knots, rising to 10 to 15 knots with gusts up to 25 knots late. For tonight, southwest wind 10 to 15 knots. For Saturday, southwest wind 10 to 15 knots. The marine forecast for Monterey Bay. Small craft advisory in effect from 3 p.m. Pacific Daylight Time this afternoon through late Saturday night for today. Northwest wind around 5 knots, backing to west 10 to 15 knots with gusts up to 30 knots this afternoon.

torpedoes 10 to 16 nautical miles offshore. Gale warning in effect through late Saturday night. Today, northwest wind 25 to 30 knots with gusts up to 45 knots. Evening to 20 to 25 knots with gusts up to 40 knots this afternoon. Seas 11 to 14 feet, wave detail. Northwest 13 feet at 11 seconds and south 2 feet at 18 seconds. Tonight, northwest wind 25 to 30 knots with gusts up to 40 knots. Seas 11 to 13 feet, building to 13 to 14 feet after midnight. Wave detail. Northwest 13 feet at 11 seconds and south 2 feet at 17 seconds. Saturday, northwest wind 25 to 30 knots, seas around 12 feet, subsiding to 10 to 11 feet in the afternoon. Wave detail. Northwest 12 feet at 10 seconds and southwest 2 feet at 17 seconds. The offshore water forecast for the following marine location. Point Greenland at Pigeon Point between 60 nautical miles and 150 nautical miles offshore. Issued at 9:14 a.m. Pacific Daylight Time. Today, north winds 20 to 30 knots.

30

beach along here southwest of the swell. Where? Beaches along the Pacific coast, especially southwest Cancun beaches. When? So late tonight through Saturday morning. Impact. Dangerous swimming and surfing conditions and localized beach erosion can be expected. Sweeper waves can sweep across the shoreline without warning, pulling people into the sea from rocks, jays, and beaches. Stay off of jays, piers, rocks, and other waterside infrastructure. Remain out of the water to avoid hazard to surf and never turn your back on the ocean. Monitor local weather. Surf and time forecast at www.weather.gov/NPR. Sunrise, sunset, and tidal information for the San Francisco Bay Area for Friday at 2:05. The sunset tonight, 8:20 p.m. The sunrise tomorrow, 5:48 p.m. The sunset tomorrow, 8:29 p.m. Tidal data at the Golden Gate for the afternoon and evening hours today and the morning hours of tomorrow. High tide, 05:09 p.m. at 4.45 feet. Low tide, 9:49 p.m. at 3.19 feet. High tide, 3:14 a.m. at 4.78 feet. Low tide, 10:11 a.m. at -0.14 feet. Here are the buoy observations for 2 p.m. Pacific Daylight Time. The offshore buoy 6 wind southwest at 14 knots, pressure 1,023.3 millibars. An offshore buoy 59, winds north 14 knots, water temperature 61, pressure 1,023.5 millibars, sea 7 feet every 11 seconds. And buoy 14 near Point Arena, winds northwest at 25 knots, gusting to 29, water temperature 50, pressure 1,013.7 millibars. And buoy 13 near Bodega Bay, winds northwest at 25 knots, gusting to 31, pressure 1,010.8 millibars. At Point Reyes, wave rider, buoy water temperature 52, seas 15 feet every 10 seconds. At San Francisco, bar buoy water temperature 58, seas 8 feet every 10 seconds. At San Francisco, buoy winds northwest at 70 knots, gusting to 21, water temperature 51, swell 10 feet every 10 seconds. At Half Moon Bay, buoy winds northwest 60 knots, water temperature 55, pressure 1,012.9 millibars, seas 9 feet every 10 seconds. At Monterey Bay, buoy winds northwest 19 knots, gusting to 23, water temperature 54, pressure 1,011.1 millibars, seas 11 feet every 11 seconds. At Pointer, wave rider, buoy water temperature 54, seas 12 feet every 10 seconds. At Cape San Martin, buoy winds northwest 16 knots, water temperature 54, pressure 1,011.9 millibars. 11 feet every 10 seconds. Synopsis for the Central California coast and bays, including the Monterey Bay, Greater Fairlawn, and Cordell Bank National Marine Sanctuaries. Hazardous conditions for small craft continue through the weekend. Gale force gusts are expected across the outer waters and along the coastal jet reaches of Point Reyes and Point Cervantes, expanding to all of the inner waters on Saturday. As a result, very rough seas are expected in the outer waters with rough seas for the inner waters. Conditions will slightly begin to improve Sunday with moderate seas and moderate to fresh northwesterly breezes expected by Tuesday. The marine forecast for San Pablo Bay, Susan Bay, the West Delta, and the San Francisco Bay north of the Bay Bridge. Small craft advisory in effect from 3 p.m. Pacific Daylight Time this afternoon through late Saturday night. For today, southwest with 5 to 10 knots, rising to 10 to 15 knots with gusts up to 25 knots late. For tonight, southwest wind 10 to 15 knots. For Saturday, southwest wind 10 to 15 knots. The marine forecast for Monterey Bay,

small craft. Advisory in effect from 3 p.m. Pacific Daylight Time this afternoon through late Saturday night. For today, northwest wind around 5 knots. Backing to west 10 to 15 knots with gusts up to 30 knots this afternoon. Seas 4 to 6 feet. Wind detail, west 6 feet at 11 seconds and southwest 2 feet at 17 seconds. For tonight, northwest wind 10 to 15 knots. Seas 5 to 7 feet. Wave detail, northwest 7 feet at 11 seconds and southwest 2 feet at 17 seconds. For Saturday, northwest wind 10 to 15 knots, becoming west 20 to 25 knots with gusts up to 35 knots in the afternoon. Seas 5 to 7 feet. Wave detail, northwest 7 feet at 11 seconds and southwest 2 feet at 17 seconds. The coastal waters forecast from Point Marina to Point Reyes out to 10 nautical miles. Gale warning in effect through late Saturday night. Today, northwest wind 20 to 25 knots with gusts up to 35 knots. Rising to 25 to 30 knots with gusts up to 45 knots this afternoon. Seas 8 to 11 feet, wave detail. Northwest 10 feet at 10 seconds and southwest 2 feet at 18 seconds. Tonight, northwest wind 25 to 30 knots with gusts up to 45 knots. Seas 9 to 12 feet, wave detail. Northwest 11 feet at 9 seconds and southwest 2 feet at 17 seconds. Saturday, northwest wind 25 to 30 knots with gusts up to 45 knots. Seas 8 to 11 feet, wave detail. Northwest 10 feet at 9 seconds and southwest 2 feet at 17 seconds. The coastal waters forecast from Point Marina to Point Reyes 10 to 60 nautical miles offshore. Gale warning in effect through late Saturday night. Today, northwest wind 25 to 30 knots with gusts up to 45 knots. Seas 11 to 13 feet, wave detail. Northwest 12 feet at 10 seconds and southwest 2 feet at 18 seconds. Tonight, northwest wind 25 to 30 knots with gusts up to 45 knots. Seas 10 to 13 feet, wave detail. Northwest 12 feet at 9 seconds and southwest 2 feet at 17 seconds. Saturday, northwest wind 25 to 30 knots with gusts up to 40 knots. Seas 9 to 11 feet, wave detail. Northwest 10 feet at 9 seconds and southwest 2 feet at 17 seconds. San Francisco Bar forecast. In the deep water channel, mixed seas of 8 to 10 feet at 15 seconds. Across the bar, swell can be more than twice as high across the bar than surrounding waters. Waves are also more prone to break, particularly during strong head currents. Maximum head current of 0.8 knots at 9:47 p.m. Friday and 2.4 knots at 8:29 a.m. Saturday. The coastal waters forecast from Point Pinos to Point Piedras blunts out to 10 nautical miles. Small craft advisory in effect through Saturday afternoon. Gale warning in effect from Saturday afternoon through late Saturday night. Today, northwest wind 15 to 20 knots, easing to 10 to 15 knots late this morning and afternoon. Sea 7 to 9 feet, wave detail. Northwest 8 feet at 11 seconds and south 2 feet at 18 seconds. Tonight, northwest wind 20 to 25 knots with gusts up to 45 knots. Sea 7 to 10 feet, wave detail. Northwest 10 feet at 11 seconds and southwest 2 feet at 17 seconds. Saturday, northwest wind 20 to 25 knots with gusts up to 40 knots. Seas 8 to 10 feet, wave detail. Northwest 10 feet at 11 seconds and southwest 2 feet at 17 seconds. The coastal waters forecast from Pigeon Point to Point Pinos 10 to 60 nautical miles offshore. Gale warning in effect through late Saturday night. Today, northwest wind 25 to 30 knots with gusts up to 45 knots. Easing to 20 to 25 knots with gusts up to 40 knots this afternoon. Seas 11 to 14 feet, wave detail. Northwest 13 feet at 11 seconds and south 2 feet at 18 seconds. Tonight, northwest wind 25 to 30 knots with gusts up to 40 knots. Seas 11 to 13 feet, building to 13 to 14 feet after midnight. Wave detail, northwest 13 feet at 11 seconds and south 2 feet at 17 seconds. Saturday, northwest wind 25 to 30 knots, seas around 12 feet, subsiding to 10 to 11 feet in the

actual water forecast for the following marine location. Point Arena to Pigeon Point between 60 nautical miles and 150 nautical miles offshore. Eastern at 9, 14 a.m. Pacific Daylight Time. Today, north winds 20 to 30 knots. Seas 9 to 15 feet. Tonight, north winds 20 to 30 knots. Seas 8 to 13 feet. Saturday, north to northwest wind 20 to 30 knots. Seas 8 to 13 feet. Saturday night, north winds 20 to 30 knots. Seas 8 to 13 feet. Sun, north to northwest winds 20 to 30 knots. Seas 7 to 13 feet. Sunday night, northwest winds 15 to 25 knots. Seas 6 to 10 feet. Monday, northwest winds 15 to 25 knots, becoming west 10 to 15 knots. Seas 5 to 8 feet. Monday night, west winds 5 to 15 knots. Seas 6 to 7 feet. Tuesday, northwest winds 5 to 10 knots, becoming north 10 to 15 knots. Seas 6 to 7 feet. Tuesday night, north winds 15 to 25 knots. Seas 7 to 9 feet. The offshore waters forecast for the following marine location. Pigeon Point to Point Keepers, Blunt between 60 nautical miles and 150 nautical miles offshore. Eastern at 9, 14 a.m. Pacific Daylight Time. Today,

erupted across the outer waters and along the coastal jet reach. The point raised 2.2 today, expanding to all of the inner waters on Saturday. As a result, very rough seas are expected in the outer waters, with rough seas for the inner waters. Conditions will slightly begin to improve Sunday, with moderate seas and moderate to fresh northwesterly breezes expected by Tuesday. The marine forecast for San Pablo Bay, Susan Bay, the West Delta, and the San Francisco Bay north of the Bay Bridge. Small craft advisory in effect from 3 p.m. Pacific Daylight Time this afternoon through late Saturday night for today. Southwest with 5 to 10 knots, rising to 10 to 15 knots with gusts up to 25 knots late. For tonight, southwest wind 10 to 15 knots. For Saturday, southwest wind 10 to 15 knots. The marine forecast for Monterey Bay. Small craft advisory in effect from 3 p.m. Pacific Daylight Time this afternoon through late Saturday night for today. Northwest wind around 5 knots. Back to west 10 to 15 knots with gusts up to 30 knots this afternoon. Sea 4 to 6 feet. Wind detail, west 6 feet at 11 seconds and southwest 2 feet at 17 seconds. For tonight, northwest wind 10 to 15 knots. Seas 5 to 7 feet. Wave detail, northwest 7 feet at 11 seconds and southwest 2 feet at 17 seconds. For Saturday, northwest wind 10 to 15 knots, becoming west 20 to 25 knots with gusts up to 35 knots in the afternoon. Seas 5 to 7 feet. Wave detail, northwest 7 feet at 11 seconds and southwest 2 feet at 17 seconds. Coastal waters forecast from Point Arena to Point Reyes out to 10 nautical miles. Gale warning in effect through late Saturday night. Today, northwest wind 20 to 25 knots with gusts up to 35 knots. Rising to 25 to 30 knots with gusts up to 45 knots this afternoon. Seas 8 to 11 feet, wave detail. Northwest 10 feet at 10 seconds and southwest 2 feet at 18 seconds. Tonight, northwest wind 25 to 30 knots with gusts up to 45 knots is 9 to 12 feet, wave detail. Northwest 11 feet at 9 seconds and southwest 2 feet at 17 seconds. Saturday, northwest wind 25 to 30 knots with gusts up to 45 knots is 8 to 11 feet, wave detail. Northwest 10 feet at 9 seconds and southwest 2 feet at 17 seconds. The coastal waters forecast from Point Arena to Point Reyes 10 to 60 nautical miles offshore. Gale warning in effect through late Saturday night. Today, northwest wind 25 to 30 knots with gusts up to 45 knots is 11 to 13 feet, wave detail. Northwest 12 feet at 10 seconds and southwest 2 feet at 18 seconds. Tonight, northwest wind 25 to 30 knots with gusts up to 45 knots is 10 to 13 feet, wave detail. Northwest 12 feet at 9 seconds and southwest 2 feet at 17 seconds. Saturday, northwest wind 25 to 30 knots with gusts up to 40 knots, is 9 to 11 feet, wave detail. Northwest 10 feet at 9 seconds and southwest 2 feet at 17 seconds. San Francisco bar forecast. In the deep water channel, mixed seas of 8 to 10 feet at 15 seconds. Across the bar, swell can be more than twice as high across the bar than surrounding waters. Waves are also more prone to break, particularly during strong ebb currents. Maximum gust current of 0.8 knots at 9:47 p.m. Friday and 2.4 knots at 8:29 a.m. Saturday. The coastal waters forecast from Point Pinos to Point Pinos runs about to 10 nautical miles. Small craft advisory in effect through Saturday afternoon. Gale warning in effect from Saturday afternoon through late Saturday night. Today, northwest wind 15 to 20 knots, easing to 10 to 15 knots late this morning and afternoon. Sea 7 to 9 feet, wave detail. Northwest 18 at 11 seconds and south 2 feet at 18 seconds. Tonight, northwest wind 20 to 25 knots with gusts up to 45 knots, sea 7 to 10 feet, wave detail. Northwest 10 feet at 11 seconds and southwest 2 feet at 17 seconds. Saturday, northwest wind 20 to 25 knots with gusts up to 40 knots, sea 8.

viewpoint, the point keepers blunt is between 60 nautical miles and 150 nautical miles offshore. Issued at 2:30 p.m. Pacific Daylight Time. Tonight, north to northwest wind 25 to 39.

Wind southwest at 14 knots. Pressure 1,023.3 millibars. At offshore buoy 59. Wind north 14 knots. Water temperature 61. Pressure 1,023.5 millibars. C7C every 11 seconds. At buoy 14 at Point Arena, wind northwest at 25 knots. Gusting to 29. Water temperature 50. Pressure 1,013.7 millibars. At buoy 13 near Bodega Bay, wind northwest at 25 knots. Gusting to 31. Pressure 1,010.8 millibars. At Point Reyes, wave riser, buoy water temperature 52. Seas 15 feet every 10 seconds. At San Francisco, our buoy water temperature 58. Seas 8 feet every 10 seconds. At San Francisco, buoy winds northwest at 70 knots. Gusting to 21. Water temperature 51. Swell 10 feet every 10 seconds. At Half Moon Bay, buoy winds northwest 60 knots. Water temperature 55. Pressure 1,012.9 millibars. Seas 9 feet every 10 seconds. At Monterey Bay, buoy winds northwest 19 knots. Gusting to 23. Water temperature 54. Pressure 1,011.1 millibars. 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

9 or buoy water temperature 54. Sea is 12 feet every 10 seconds. At Cape San Martin buoy winds northwest 60 knots. Water temperature 54. Pressure 1011.9 millibars. Sea is 11 feet every 10 seconds. Synopsis for the Central California coast and bays, including the Monterey Bay.

winds about to 10 nautical miles. Small craft advisory in effect through Saturday afternoon. Gale warning in effect from Saturday afternoon through late Saturday night. Today, northwest wind 15 to 20 knots, easing to 10 to 15 knots late this morning and afternoon. C790 wave detail, northwest 8 feet at 11 seconds, south 2 feet at 18 seconds. Tonight, northwest wind 20 to 25 knots with gusts up to 45 knots, east 7 to 10 feet wave detail, northwest 10 feet at 11 seconds, southwest 2 feet at 17 seconds. Saturday, northwest wind 20 to 25 knots with gusts up to 40 knots, east 8 to 10 feet wave detail, northwest 10 feet at 11 seconds, southwest 2 feet at 17 seconds. The coastal waters forecast from Kitchen Point to Point Pinos 10 to 60 nautical miles offshore. Gale warning in effect through late Saturday night. Today, northwest wind 25 to 30 knots with gusts up to 45 knots. Easing to 20 to 25 knots with gusts up to 40 knots this afternoon. Seas 11 to 14 feet wave detail. Northwest 13 feet at 11 seconds and south 2 feet at 18 seconds. Tonight, northwest wind 25 to 30 knots with gusts up to 40 knots, east 11 to 13 feet, building to 13 to 14 feet after midnight. Wave detail, northwest 13 feet at 11 seconds, and south 2 feet at 17 seconds. Saturday, northwest wind 25 to 30 knots, is around 12 feet, subsiding to 10 to 11 feet in the afternoon. Wave detail, northwest 12 feet at 10 seconds, and southwest 2 feet at 17 seconds. The offshore waters forecast for the following marine location. Point Arena to Pigeon Point between 60 nautical miles and 150 nautical miles offshore. Eastern at 2:30 p.m. Pacific Daylight Time. Tonight, north winds 20 to 30 knots. Seas 8 to 13 feet. Saturday, north to northwest winds 20 to 30 knots. Seas 8 to 12 feet. Saturday night, north winds 20 to 30 knots. Seas 8 to 12 feet. North to northwest wind 20 to 30 knots. Seas 7 to 12 feet. Sunday night, northwest wind 15 to 25 knots. Seas 6 to 10 feet. Monday, northwest wind 15 to 25 knots, becoming west 10 to 15 knots. Seas 5 to 8 feet. Monday night, west wind 5 to 15 knots. Seas 5 to 7 feet. Tuesday, west to northwest winds 10 to 15 knots, becoming north. Seas 7 to 8 feet. Tuesday night, north winds 15 to 25 knots. Seas 7 to 10 feet. Wednesday, north winds 20 to 30 knots. Seas 9 to 11 feet. Wednesday night, north winds 25 to 30 knots. Seas 10 to 13 feet. The offshore waters forecast for the following marine location, Pigeon Point to Point Pinos, longest between 60 nautical miles and 150 nautical miles offshore. Eastern at 2:30 p.m. Pacific Daylight Time. Tonight, north to northwest winds 25 to 30 knots. Seas 11 to 13 feet. Saturday, north to northwest winds 25 to 30 knots. Seas 9 to 13 feet. Saturday night, north to northwest winds 25 to 30 knots. Seas 9 to 13 feet.

doesn't stop to 45 knots. Seas 9 to 12 feet. Wind detail, northwest 12 feet at 11 seconds and southwest 2 feet at 17 seconds. For Saturday, northwest wind 20 to 25 knots, rising to 25 to 30 knots in the afternoon. Seas 8 to 11 feet. Wind detail, northwest 10 feet at 10 seconds and southwest 2 feet at 17 seconds. The coastal waters forecast from Pigeon Point to Point Pinos out to 10 nautical miles. Small craft advisory in effect for Saturday afternoon. Gale warning in effect from Saturday afternoon through Saturday evening for today. Northwest wind 10 to 15 knots, rising to 15 to 20 knots late. Sea 7 to 10 feet. Wind detail, northwest 9 feet at 11 seconds and southwest 2 feet at 18 seconds. For tonight, northwest wind 20 to 25 knots with gusts up to 35 knots. Sea 7 to 10 feet, building to 9 to 12 feet after midnight. Wind detail, northwest 10 feet at 11 seconds and southwest 2 feet at 17 seconds. For Saturday, northwest wind 15 to 20 knots, rising to 20 to 25 knots with gusts up to 35 knots in the afternoon. Seas 8 to 11 feet. Wind detail, northwest 10 feet at 11 seconds and southwest 2 feet at 17 seconds. The following is an important deep hazard message from the National Weather Service. Issued at 5:49 a.m. Pacific Daylight Time. Beach hazard statement remains in effect through Saturday morning. 1. Increased risk of weaker waves and stronger currents due to long-period southwesterly swell. Where? Beaches along the Pacific coast, especially southwest-facing beaches. When? From late tonight through Saturday morning. Impacts, dangerous swimming and surfing conditions, and localized beach erosion can be expected. Weaker waves can sweep across the shoreline without warning, pulling people into the sea from rocks, jetties, and beaches. Stay off of jetties, piers, rocks, and other waterside infrastructure. Remain out of the water to avoid hazard to surf and never turn your back on the ocean. Monitor local weather, surf and tide forecast at www.weather.gov/NPR. Sunrise, sunset, and tidal information for the San Francisco Bay Area for Friday, June 5. The sunset tonight, 8:28 p.m. The sunrise tomorrow, 5:48 a.m. The sunset tomorrow, 8:29 p.m. Tidal data at the Golden Gate for the afternoon and evening hours today and the morning hours of tomorrow. High tide, 05:09 p.m. at 4.45 feet. Low tide, 9:49 p.m. at 3.19 feet. High tide, 3:14 a.m. at 4.78 feet. Low tide, 10:11 a.m. at -0.14 feet. Here are the buoy observations for 3 p.m. Pacific Daylight Time. An offshore buoy took winds less than 14 knots, pressure 1,022.9 millibars. An offshore buoy 59, winds north at 14 knots, water temperature 61, pressure 1,023.3 millibars. And buoy 14 near Puerto Rico, winds northwest at 27 knots, gusting to 33, water temperature 50, pressure 1,013.5 millibars. And buoy 13 near Bodega Bay, winds northwest at 27 knots, gusting to 35, pressure 1,010.4 millibars. At Point Reyes, wave rider, buoy water temperature 52, seas 15 feet every 10 seconds. At San Francisco, Mar Bouge water temperature 57, seas 8 feet.

10.9 millibars. Endpoint, sir. Way brighter, buoy water temperature 54. Seas 11 feet every 11 seconds. At James San Martin, buoy winds northwest at 70 knots. Gusting 10.1. Water temperature 54. Pressure 1,011.6 millibars. Synopsis for the Central California coast and bays, including the Monterey Bay, Greater Seralos, and Cordell Bank National Marine Sanctuary. Hazardous conditions for small craft continue through the weekend. Gale force gusts are expected across the outer waters and along the coastal jet regions of Point Reyes and Point Sur today, expanding to all of the inner waters on Saturday. As a result, very rough seas are expected in the outer waters with rough seas for the inner waters. Conditions will slightly extend to improve Sunday with moderate seas and moderate to fresh northwesterly breezes expected by Tuesday. The marine forecast for San Pablo Bay, Susan Bay, Suez Delta, and the San Francisco Bay north of the Bay Bridge. Small craft advisory in effect from 3 p.m. Pacific.

actual waters forecast for the following marine location. Point reset to pigeon point between 60 nautical miles and 150 nautical miles offshore. Agent 2, 30 p.m. Pacific Daylight Time.

suspect until 3 p.m. Pacific Daylight Time this afternoon. Jail warning in effect from 3 p.m. Pacific Daylight Time this afternoon through late Saturday night. For today, northwest wind at 15 to 20 knots with occasional gusts up to 35 knots. Rising to 25 to 30 knots with gusts up to 40 knots. Sea 7 to 10 feet. Wind detail, northwest 9 feet at 11 seconds and southwest 2 feet at 18 seconds. For tonight, northwest winds 25 to 30 knots with gusts up to 45 knots. Seas 9 to 12 feet. Wind detail, northwest 12 feet at 11 seconds and southwest 2 feet at 17 seconds. For Saturday, northwest wind 20 to 25 knots, rising to 25 to 30 knots in the afternoon. Seas 8 to 11 feet. Wind detail, northwest 10 feet at 10 seconds and southwest 2 feet at 17 seconds. The coastal waters forecast from Kitchen Point to Point Pinos out to 10 nautical miles. Small craft advisory in effect through Saturday afternoon. Gale warning in effect from Saturday afternoon through Saturday evening. For today, northwest wind 10 to 50 knots, rising to 15 to 20 knots late. Sea 7 to 10 feet. Wind detail, northwest 9 feet at 11 seconds and southwest 2 feet at 18 seconds. For tonight, northwest wind 20 to 25 knots with gusts up to 35 knots. 7 to 10 feet, buildings 9 to 12 feet after midnight. Wind detail, northwest 10 feet at 11 seconds and southwest 2 feet at 17 seconds. For Saturday, northwest wind 15 to 20 knots, rising to 20 to 25 knots with gusts up to 35 knots in the afternoon. Seas 8 to 11 feet. Wind detail, northwest 10 feet at 11 seconds and southwest 2 feet at 17 seconds. The following is an important hazard message from the National Weather Service. Issued at 5:49 a.m. Pacific Daylight Time. Beach hazard statement remains in effect through Saturday morning. What? Increased risk of major waves and stronger currents due to long-period southwesterly swell. Where? Beaches along the Pacific coast, especially southwest-facing beaches. When? From late tonight through Saturday morning. Impacts, dangerous swimming and surfing conditions, and localized beach erosion can be expected. Sneaker waves can sweep across the shoreline without warning, pulling people into the sea from rocks, jetties, and beaches. Stay off of jetties, piers, rocks, and other waterside infrastructure. Remain out of the water to avoid hazard surf and never turn your back on the ocean. Monitor local weather, surf and tide forecast at www.weather.gov/NPR. Semi sunset and time information for the San Francisco Bay Area for Friday, June 5. The sunset tonight, 8:28 p.m. The sunrise tomorrow, 5:48 p.m. The sunset tomorrow, 8:29 p.m. Tidal data at the Golden Gate for the afternoon and evening hours today and the morning hours of tomorrow. High tide, 05:09 p.m. at 4.45 feet. Low tide, 9:49 p.m. at 3.19 feet. High tide, 3:14 a.m. at 4.78 feet. Low tide, 10:11 p.m. at -0.14 feet. Here are the buoy observations for 3 p.m. Pacific Daylight Time. An offshore buoy 6 wind gust at 16 knots, pressure 1,022.9 millibars. An offshore buoy 59, wind north 14 knots, water temperature 61, pressure 1,023.3 millibars. Seas 5 feet every 17 seconds. At buoy 14 near Point Arena, winds northwest at 27 knots, gusting to 33, water temperature 50, pressure 1,013.5 millibars. At buoy 13 near Bodega Bay, winds northwest at 27 knots, gusting to 35, pressure 1,010.4 millibars. At Point Reyes, wave rider, buoy water temperature 52, seas 14 feet every 11 seconds. At San Francisco, our buoy water temperature 57, 8 feet every 11 seconds.
winds northwest 16 knots, water temperature 55, pressure 1,012.6 millibars, sea 10 feet, every 10 seconds. At Monterey Bay, winds northwest 19 knots, gusting to 23, water temperature 54, pressure 1,010.8 millibars, sea 12 feet, every 11 seconds. Point, sir. Wave rider buoy water temperature 54, seas 11 feet every 11 seconds. At Cape San Martin buoy winds northwest at 70 knots, gusting to 21, water temperature 54, pressure 1,011.6 millibars. Synopsis for the Central California coast today, including the Monterey Bay, Great Ocelot, and Cordell Bank National Marine Sanctuary. Hazardous conditions for small craft continue through the weekend. Gale force gusts are expected across the outer waters and along the coastal.

particularly during strong temperatures.

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Featured at 5:49 a.m. Pacific Daylight Time. Beach hazard statement remains in effect through Saturday morning. What? Increased risk of major waves and stronger currents due to long-period southwesterly swell. Where? Beaches along the Pacific coast, especially southwest-facing beaches. When? From late tonight through Saturday morning. Impact, dangerous swimming and surfing conditions, and localized beach erosion can be expected. Sneaker waves can sweep across the shoreline without warning, pulling people into the sea from rocks, jetties, and beaches. Stay off of jetties, piers, rocks, and other waterside infrastructure. Remain out of the water to avoid hazard to surf and never turn your back on the ocean. Monitor local weather. Surf and time forecast at www.weather.gov/NDR. Sunrise, sunset, and tidal information for the San Francisco Bay Area for Friday, 2-5. The sunset tonight, 8:28 p.m. The sunrise tomorrow, 5:48 a.m. The sunset tomorrow, 8:29 p.m. Tidal data and the golden age for the afternoon and evening hours today and the morning.

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Gust speed 235. Pressure 1,010.4 millibars. Point winds way brighter. Buoy water temperature 52. Change 14 feet every 11 seconds. The temperature for our buoy water temperature 57. Change 8 feet every 11 seconds. The temperature for buoy winds northwest at 19 knots. Gust speed 23. Water temperature 51. Swell 10 feet every 13 seconds. At half moon bay, buoy winds northwest 16 knots. Water temperature 55. Pressure 1,012.6 millibars. Sea 10 feet every 10 seconds. At Monterey Bay, buoy winds northwest 19 knots. Gust speed 23. Water temperature 54. Pressure 1,010.8 millibars. Sea 12 feet every 11 seconds. At Port Sir, wave rider buoy water temperature 54. Seas 11 feet every 11 seconds. At Cape San Martin, buoy winds northwest at 70 knots. Gust speed 21. Water temperature 54. Pressure 1,011.6 millibars. Synopsis for the Central California coast and bays, including the Monterey Bay, Great of Fairmont, and Cordell Bank National Marine Sanctuary. Hazardous conditions for small craft continue through the weekend. Gale force gusts are expected across the outer waters and along the coastal jet reaches of Point Reyes and Point Sur tonight, expanding to all of the inner waters on Saturday. As a result, very rough seas are expected in the outer waters with rough seas for the inner waters. Conditions will begin to improve Sunday with moderate seas and fresh northwesterly breezes expected by Tuesday. The marine forecast for San Pablo Bay, Susan Bay, the West Delta, and the San Francisco Bay north of the Bay Bridge. Small craft advisory in effect through late Saturday night for tonight. Southwest wind 10 to 15 knots. For Saturday, southwest wind 10 to 15 knots. For Saturday night, southwest wind 10 to 15 knots. The marine forecast for Monterey Bay. Small craft advisory in effect through late Saturday night for tonight. Northwest wind 10 to 15 knots. Seas 5 to 7 feet. Wave detail. Northwest 7 feet at 11 seconds. Southwest 2 feet at 17 seconds. For Saturday, northwest wind 10 to 15 knots. The early west 20 to 25 knots with gusts up to 35 knots in the afternoon. Seas 5 to 7 feet. Wave detail. Northwest 7 feet at 11 seconds. Southwest 2 feet at 17 seconds. For Saturday night, northwest wind 20 to 25 knots with gusts up to 35 knots. Easing to 15 to 20 knots after midnight. Seas 5 to 8 feet. Wave detail. Northwest 7 feet at 10 seconds. The coastal waters forecast from Point Marina to Point Reyes out to 10 nautical miles. Gale warning in effect through late Saturday night. Tonight, northwest wind 25 to 30 knots with gusts up to 45 knots, speed 9 to 12 feet. Wave detail. Northwest 11 feet at 9 seconds, southwest 2 feet at 17 seconds. Saturday, northwest wind 25 to 30 knots with gusts up to 45 knots, speed 8 to 11 feet. Wave detail. Northwest 10 feet at 9 seconds, southwest 2 feet at 17 seconds. Saturday night. Northwest winds 25 to 35 knots with gusts up to 45 knots, speed 9 to 12 feet. Wave detail. Northwest 11 feet at 9 seconds, southwest 2 feet at 16 seconds. The coastal waters forecast from Point Marina to Point Reyes 10 to 60 nautical miles offshore. Gale warning in effect through late Saturday night.

not for gusts up to 45 knots, east of 13 feet, wind detail, northwest 12 feet at 9 seconds, and southwest 2 feet at 16 seconds. San Francisco Bar forecast. In the deep water channel, wind speeds of 8 to 10 feet at 15 seconds. Across the bar, swell can be more than twice as high across the bar than surrounding waters. Waves are also more prone to break, particularly during strong ebb currents. Maximum wind current of 0.8 knots at 9:47 p.m. Friday and 2.4 knots at 8:29 p.m. Saturday. The coastal waters forecast from Point Pinos to Point Pipas runs about to 10 nautical miles. Gale warning in effect through late Saturday night. Tonight, northwest wind 22-25 knots with gusts up to 45 knots, east 7 to 10 feet, wave detail, northwest 10 feet at 11 seconds, southwest 2 feet at 17 seconds. Saturday, northwest wind 22-25 knots with gusts up to 40 knots, east 8 to 10 feet, wave detail, northwest 10 feet at 11 seconds, southwest 2 feet at 17 seconds. Saturday night, northwest wind 25 to 30 knots, easing to 20 to 25 knots after midnight. Gusts up to 45 knots, east 7 to 10 feet, wave detail. Northwest 9 feet at 10 seconds, southwest 2 feet at 16 seconds. The coastal waters forecast from Kitchen Point to Point Pinos 10 to 60 nautical miles offshore. Gale warning in effect through late Saturday night. Tonight, northwest wind 25 to 30 knots with gusts up to 40 knots, seas 11 to 13 feet, building to 13 to 14 feet after midnight. Wind detail, northwest 13 feet at 11 seconds and south 2 feet at 17 seconds. Saturday, northwest wind 25 to 30 knots, seas around 12 feet, subsiding to 10 to 11 feet in the afternoon. Wind detail, northwest 12 feet at 10 seconds and southwest 2 feet at 17 seconds. Saturday night, northwest wind 25 to 30 knots, seas 11 to 13 feet. Wind detail, northwest 12 feet at 10 seconds and southwest 2 feet at 16 seconds. The offshore water forecast for the following marine locations: Point Arenas and Pigeon Point between 60 nautical miles and 150 nautical miles offshore. Issue of 2, 30 p.m. Pacific Daylight Time. Tonight, north winds 20 to 30 knots. Seas 8 to 13 feet. Saturday, north to northwest winds 20 to 30 knots. Seas 8 to 12 feet. Saturday night, north winds 20 to 30 knots. Seas 8 to 12 feet. South, north to northwest winds 20 to 30 knots. Seas 7 to 12 feet. Sunday night, northwest winds 16 to 25 knots. Seas 6 to 10 feet. Monday, northwest winds 15 to 25 knots, becoming west 10 to 15 knots. Seas 5 to 8 feet. Monday night, west winds 5 to 15 knots. Seas 5 to 7 feet. Tuesday, west to northwest winds 10 to 15 knots, becoming north. Seas 7 to 8 feet. Tuesday night, north winds 15 to 25 knots. Seas 7 to 10 feet. Wednesday, north winds 20 to 30 knots. Seas 9 to 11 feet. Wednesday night, north winds 25 to 30 knots. Seas 10 to 13 feet. The offshore waters forecast for the following marine location: Pigeon Point to Point Pipas, lunges between 60 nautical miles and 150 nautical miles offshore. Issue at 2, 30 p.m. Pacific Daylight.

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At buoy 14 at

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At Point Reyes, we drive your buoy water temperature 52, change 14 every 11 seconds. At temperatures of our buoy water temperature 57, change 18 every 11 seconds. At temperatures of buoy winds northwest at 19 knots, gusting to 23, water temperature 51, 12 NC every 13 seconds. Three winds northwest 60 knots, water temperature 55, pressure 1,012.6 millibars, sea 10 feet every 10 seconds. At Monterey Bay, three winds northwest 19 knots, gusting to 23, water temperature 54, pressure 1,010.8 millibars, sea 12 feet every 11 seconds. Point, sir. Wave rider, buoy water temperature 54, seas 11 feet every 11 seconds. At Cape San Martin, buoy winds northwest at 70 knots, gusting to 21, water temperature 54, pressure 1,011.6 millibars. Synopsis for the Central California coast and bays, including the Monterey Bay, Rio Feroz, and Cordell Bank National Marine Sanctuary. Other destinations for small craft continue through the weekend. Gale force gusts are expected across the outer waters and along the coastal jet reaches the Point Reyes in Point Sur tonight, expanding to all of the inner waters on Saturday. As a result, very rough seas are expected in the outer waters with rough seas for the inner waters. Conditions will begin to improve Sunday with moderate seas and fresh northwesterly breezes expected by Tuesday. The marine forecast for San Pablo Bay, Susan Bay, the West Delta, and the San Francisco Bay north of the Bay Bridge. Small craft advisory in effect through late Saturday night for tonight. Southwest wind 10 to 15 knots. For Saturday, southwest wind 10 to 15 knots. For Saturday night, southwest wind 10 to 15 knots. The marine forecast for Monterey Bay. Small craft advisory in effect through late Saturday night for tonight. Northwest wind 10 to 15 knots. Seas 5 to 7 feet. Wave detail, northwest 7 feet and 11 seconds, southwest 2 feet and 17 seconds. For Saturday, northwest wind 10 to 15 knots, becoming west 20 to 25 knots with gusts up to 35 knots in the afternoon. Seas 5 to 7 feet. Wave detail, northwest 7 feet and 11 seconds and southwest 2 feet and 17 seconds. For Saturday night, northwest wind 20 to 25 knots with gusts up to 35 knots, easing to 15 to 20 knots after midnight. Seas 5 to 8 feet. Wave detail, northwest 7 feet and 10 seconds. 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This broadcast originates from the National Weather Service Office located in Monterey, California, and serves the coastal marine waters, including San Francisco and Monterey Bay. The coastal waters forecast from Point Arena to Point Reyes out to 10 nautical miles. Gale warning in effect through late Saturday night. Tonight, northwest wind 25 to 30 knots with gusts up to 45 knots, speed 9 to 12 feet. Wave detail, northwest 11 feet at 9 seconds, and southwest 2 feet at 17 seconds. Saturday, northwest wind 25 to 30 knots with gusts up to 45 knots.

to 30 knots because up to 40 knots is 9 to 11 feet wave detail. Northwest 10 feet at 9 seconds, southwest 2 feet at 17 seconds. Saturday night, northwest winds 25 to 30 knots with gusts up to 45 knots is 10 to 13 feet wave detail. Northwest 12 feet at 9 seconds and southwest 2 feet at 16 seconds. San Francisco Bar forecast. In the deep water channel, mixed seas of 8 to 10 feet at 15 seconds. Across the bar, swell can be more than twice as high across the bar than surrounding waters. Waves are also more prone to break, particularly during strong ebb currents. Maximum tide showing from 0.8 knots at 9:47 p.m. Friday and 2.4 knots at 8:29 a.m. Saturday. The coastal waters forecast from Point Pinos to Point Pipas blunts out to 10 nautical miles. Gale warning in effect through late Saturday night. Tonight for request, wind 20 to 25 knots with gusts up to 45 knots, 7 to 10 feet wave detail. Northwest 10 feet at 11 seconds, southwest 2 feet at 17 seconds. Saturday northwest wind 20 to 25 knots with gusts up to 40 knots, 8 to 10 feet wave detail. Northwest 10 feet at 11 seconds and southwest 2 feet at 17 seconds. Saturday night, northwest wind 25 to 30 knots, easing to 20 to 25 knots after midnight. Gusts up to 45 knots, 7 to 10 feet wave detail. Northwest 9 feet at 10 seconds, southwest 2 feet at 16 seconds. The coastal waters forecast from Kitchen Point to Point Pinos 10 to 60 nautical miles offshore. Gale warning in effect through late Saturday night. Tonight, northwest wind 25 to 30 knots with gusts up to 40 knots and 11 to 13 feet, building to 13 to 14 feet after midnight. Wave detail, northwest 13 feet at 11 seconds, south 2 feet at 17 seconds. Saturday, northwest wind 25 to 30 knots is around 12 feet, subsiding to 10 to 11 feet in the afternoon. Wave detail, northwest 12 feet at 10 seconds, southwest 2 feet at 17 seconds. Saturday night, northwest wind 25 to 30 knots is 11 to 13 feet wave detail. Northwest 12 feet at 10 seconds, southwest 2 feet at 16 seconds. The offshore waters forecast.

going out to 10 nautical miles. Gale warning in effect through late Saturday night for tonight. Northwest winds 25 to 30 knots because of the 45.

49. Water temperature 55. Pressure 1,012.2 millibars. Sea 10 feet every 10 seconds. At Ross Rain, we wind northwest at 19 knots. Gusting to 25. Water temperature 54. Pressure 1,010.8 millibars. At Windsor, we ride at buoy water temperature 54. Sea 11 feet every 11 seconds. At Cape San Martin, buoy wind northwest at 17 knots. Gusting to 21. Water temperature 54. Pressure 1,011.4 millibars. Synopsis for the Central California Coast and Bays, including the Monterey Bay, Greater Carolinas, and Cordell Bank National and Marine Sanctuary. Hazardous conditions for small craft continue through the weekend. Gale force gusts are in effect across the outer waters and along the coastal jet regions to point waves in quite certain night, expanding to all of the inner waters on Saturday. As a result, very rough seas are expected in the outer waters with rough seas for the inner waters. Conditions will begin to improve Sunday with moderate seas and fresh northwesterly breezes expected by Tuesday. The marine forecast for San Pablo Bay, Susan Bay, the West Delta, and the San Francisco Bay north of the Bay Bridge. Small craft advisory in effect through late Saturday night for tonight. Southwest wind 10 to 15 knots. For Saturday, southwest wind 10 to 15 knots. For Saturday night, southwest wind 10 to 15 knots. The marine forecast for Monterey Bay. Small craft advisory in effect through late Saturday night for tonight. Northwest wind 10 to 15 knots. Seas 5 to 7 feet. Wave detail, northwest 17 and 11 seconds, southwest 2 feet and 17 seconds. For Saturday, northwest wind 10 to 15 knots, becoming west 20 to 25 knots with gusts up to 35 knots in the afternoon. Seas 5 to 7 feet. Wave detail, northwest 7 feet and 11 seconds, and southwest 2 feet and 17 seconds. For Saturday night, northwest wind 20 to 25 knots with gusts up to 35 knots, easing to 15 to 20 knots after midnight. Seas 5 to 8 feet. Wave detail, northwest 7 feet and 10 seconds. The coastal waters forecast from Point Arena to Point Reeves out to 10 nautical miles. Gale warning in effect through late Saturday night. Tonight, northwest wind 25 to 30 knots with gusts up to 45 knots, sea 9 to 12 feet. Wave detail, northwest 11 feet at 9 seconds and southwest 2 feet at 17 seconds. Saturday, northwest wind 25 to 30 knots with gusts up to 45 knots, sea 8 to 11 feet. Wave detail, northwest 10 feet at 9 seconds and southwest 2 feet at 17 seconds. Saturday night, northwest winds 25 to 35 knots with gusts up to 45 knots, seas 9 to 12 feet. Wave detail, northwest 11 feet at 9 seconds and southwest 2 feet at 16 seconds. The coastal waters forecast from Point Arena to Point Reyes 10 to 16 nautical miles offshore. Gale warning in effect through late Saturday night. Tonight, northwest wind 25 to 30 knots with gusts up to 45 knots, seas 10 to 13 feet. Wave detail, northwest 12 feet at 9 seconds and southwest 2 feet at 17 seconds. Saturday, northwest wind 25 to 30 knots with gusts up to 40 knots, seas 9 to 11 feet. Wave detail, northwest 10 feet at 9 seconds and southwest 2 feet at 17 seconds. Saturday night, northwest winds 25 to 30 knots with gusts up to 45.

0.0 blunt was between 60 nautical miles and 150 nautical miles offshore. 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

goes up to 45 knots. He is 9 to 12 feet. We detail northwest 12 feet at 11 seconds and southwest 2 feet at 17 seconds. For Saturday, northwest wind 20 to 25 knots, rising to 25 to 30 knots in the afternoon. Seas 8 to 11 feet. Wind detail, northwest 10 feet at 10 seconds and southwest 2 feet at 17 seconds. For Saturday night, northwest winds 25 to 30 knots with gusts up to 40 knots. Seas 9 to 12 feet. Wind detail, northwest 11 feet at 11 seconds. The coastal waters forecast from Kitchen Point to Point Pinos out to 10 nautical miles. Small craft advisory in effect through Saturday morning. Gale warning in effect from Saturday morning through Saturday evening. For tonight, northwest wind 20 to 25 knots with gusts up to 35 knots. Seas 7 to 10 feet, building to 9 to 12 feet after midnight. Wind detail, northwest 10 feet at 11 seconds and southwest 2 feet at 17 seconds. For Saturday, northwest wind 15 to 20 knots, rising to 20 to 25 knots with gusts up to 35 knots in the afternoon. Seas 8 to 11 feet. Wind detail, northwest 10 feet at 11 seconds and southwest 2 feet at 17 seconds. For Saturday night, northwest wind 20 to 25 knots. Gusts up to 35 knots in the evening. Seas 8 to 11 feet. Wind detail, northwest 9 feet at 10 seconds and southwest 2 feet at 16 seconds. The following is an important sea hazard message from the National Weather Service. Issued at 5:49 a.m. Pacific Daylight Time. Beach hazard statement remains in effect through Saturday morning. 1. Increased risk of speaker waves and strong wind current due to long-period southwesterly swell. Where? Beaches along the Pacific coast, especially southwest-facing beaches. When? From late tonight through Saturday morning. Impact. Dangerous swimming and surfing conditions and localized beach erosion can be expected. Speaker waves can sweep across the shoreline without warning, pulling people into the sea from rocks, jetties, and beaches. Stay off of jetties, piers, rocks, and other waterside infrastructure. Remain out of the water to avoid hazardous surf and never turn your back on the ocean. Monitor local weather, surf and tank forecast at www.weather.gov/NTR. Satellite sunset and tidal information for the San Francisco Bay Area for Friday, June 5. The sunset tonight, 8:28 p.m. The sunrise tomorrow, 5:48 a.m. The sunset tomorrow, 8:29 p.m. Tidal data is a golden date for the afternoon and evening hours today and the morning hours of tomorrow. High tide, 05:09 p.m. at 4.45 feet. Low tide, 9:49 p.m. at 3.19 feet. High tide, 3:14 a.m. at 4.78 feet. Low tide, 10:11 a.m. at -0.14 feet. Here are the buoy observations for 4 p.m. Pacific Daylight Time. An offshore buoy 6 winds west at 16 knots, pressure 1,022.4 millibars. An offshore buoy 59, winds north 12 knots, water temperature 61, pressure 1,023.2 millibars.

22 millibars, save 10 feet every 10 seconds. At Monterey, booty winds northwest at 19 knots, gusting to 25, water temperature 54, pressure 1,010.8 millibars. At Pointer, wave rider buoy water temperature 54, save 11 feet every 11 seconds. At Cape San Martin, buoy winds northwest at 70 knots, gusting to 21, water temperature 54, pressure 1,011.4 millibars. Synopsis for the Central California Coast and Bays, including the Monterey Bay, Greater Carolos, and Cordell Bank National Marine Sanctuary, hazardous conditions for small craft continue through the weekend. Gale force gusts are expected across the outer waters and along the coastal jet reaching a point raised to point certain night, expanding to all of the inner waters on Saturday. As a result, very rough seas are expected in the outer waters with rough seas for the inner waters. Conditions will begin to improve Sunday with moderate seas and fresh northwesterly breezes expected by Tuesday. The marine forecast for San Pablo Bay, Susan Bay, the West Hilton, and the San Francisco Bay north of the Bay Bridge. Small craft advisory in effect through late Saturday night for tonight. Southwest wind 10 to 15 knots. For Saturday, southwest wind 10 to 15 knots. For Saturday night, southwest wind 10 to 15 knots. The marine forecast for Monterey Bay. Small craft advisory in effect through late Saturday night for tonight. Northwest wind 10 to 15 knots. Seas 5 to 7 feet. Wave detail, northwest 7 feet at 11 seconds, southwest 2 feet at 17 seconds. For Saturday, northwest wind 10 to 15 knots, the southwest 20 to 25 knots with gusts up to 35 knots in the afternoon. Seas 5 to 7 feet. Wave detail, northwest 7 feet at 11 seconds, southwest 2 feet at 17 seconds. For Saturday night, northwest wind 20 to 25 knots with gusts up to 35 knots, easing to 15 to 20 knots after midnight. Seas 5 to 8 feet. Wave detail, northwest 7 feet at 10 seconds. 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This broadcast originates from the National Weather Service Office located in Monterey, California, and serves the coastal marine waters, including San Francisco and Monterey Bay. The coastal waters forecast from Point Grena to Point Reyes out to 10 nautical miles. Gale warning in effect through late Saturday night. Tonight, northwest wind 25 to 30 knots with gusts up to 45 knots, seas 9 to 12 feet. Wave detail, northwest 11 feet at 9 seconds, and southwest 2 feet at 17 seconds. Saturday, northwest wind 25 to 30 knots with gusts up to 45 knots, seas 8 to 11 feet. Wave detail, northwest 10 feet at 9 seconds, and southwest 2 feet at 17 seconds. Saturday night, northwest winds 25 to 35 knots with gusts up to 45 knots, seas 9 to 12 feet. Wave detail, northwest 11 feet at 9 seconds and southwest 2 feet at 16 seconds. The coastal waters forecast from Point Grena to Point Reyes 10 to 16 nautical miles offshore. Gale warning in effect through late Saturday night. Tonight, northwest wind 25 to 30 knots with gusts up to 45 knots, seas 10 to 13 feet. Wave detail, northwest 12 feet at 9 seconds and southwest 2 feet at 17 seconds. Saturday, northwest wind 25 to 30 knots with gusts up to 40 knots, seas 9 to 11 feet. Wave detail, northwest 10 feet at 9 seconds and southwest 2 feet at 17 seconds. Saturday night, northwest winds 25 to 30 knots with gusts up to 45 knots,

to a water forecast for the following marine location. Pigeon Point, the Point Keeper, is blunted between 60 nautical miles and 150 nautical miles offshore. Issued at 2:30 p.m. Pacific Daylight Time. Tonight, north to northwest winds 25 to 30 knots. Seas 11 to 13 feet. Saturday, north to northwest winds 25 to 30 knots. Seas 9 to 13 feet. Saturday night, north to northwest winds 25 to 30 knots. Seas 9 to 13 feet. Sun, northwest winds 20 to 30 knots. Seas 9 to 13 feet. Sunday night, northwest winds 20 to 25 knots. Seas 8 to 11 feet. Monday, northwest winds 50 to 25 knots. Seas 6 to 9 feet. Monday night, west to northwest winds 10 to 20 knots, becoming west 10 to 15 knots. Seas 5 to 7 feet. Tuesday, west to northwest winds 10 to 15 knots. Seas 6 to 8 feet. Tuesday night, north winds 50 to 25 knots. Seas 7 to 9 feet. Wednesday, north winds 25 to 30 knots.

35 knots in the afternoon. Seas 8 to 11 feet. Wind detail, northwest 10 feet at 11 seconds, southwest 2 feet at 17 seconds. For Saturday night, northwest wind 20 to 25 knots. Gusts up to 35 knots in the evening. Seas 8 to 11 feet. Wind detail, northwest 9 feet at 10 seconds, southwest 2 feet at 16 seconds. The following is an important hazard message from the National Weather Service. Issued at 5:49 a.m. Pacific Daylight Time. Beach hazard statement remains in effect through Saturday morning. What? Increased risk of sneaker waves and strong currents due to long-period southwesterly swell. Where? Beaches along the Pacific coast, especially southwest-facing beaches. When? From late tonight through Saturday morning. Impacts, dangerous swimming and surfing conditions, and localized beach erosion can be expected. Sneaker waves can sweep across the shoreline without warning, pulling people into the sea from rocks, jetties, and beaches. Stay off of jetties, piers, rocks, and other waterside infrastructure. Remain out of the water to avoid hazardous surf and never turn your back on the ocean. Monitor local weather. Surf and tank forecast at www.weather.gov/NPR. Semi sunset and tidal information for the San Francisco Bay Area for Friday, June 5. The sunset tonight, 8:28 p.m. The sunrise tomorrow, 5:48 p.m. The sunset tomorrow, 8:29 p.m. Tidal data at the Golden Gate for the afternoon and evening hours today and the morning hours of tomorrow. High tide, 05:09 p.m. at 4.45 feet. Low tide, 9:49 p.m. at 3.19 feet. High tide, 3:14 a.m. at 4.78 feet. Low tide, 10:11 a.m. at -0.14 feet. Here are the buoy observations for 4 p.m. Pacific Daylight Time. An offshore buoy 6 winds west at 16 knots, pressure 1,022.4 millibars. An offshore buoy 59, winds north 12 knots, water temperature 61, pressure 1,023.2 millibars, sea 7 feet every 11 seconds. At Point Arena buoy, winds northwest 27 knots, gusting to 35, water temperature 51, pressure 1,013.5 millibars, sea 3 feet every 11 seconds. At buoy 13 near Bodega Bay, winds northwest at 31 knots,

average water temperature 56 CCP every 12 seconds. At temperatures complete, winds northwest at 70 knots, gusting to 21, pressure 1,010.5 millibars, swell 10 feet every 8 seconds. At Half Moon Bay, winds northwest 14 knots, water temperature 55, pressure 1,012.2 millibars, sea 10 feet every 10 seconds. At Monterey, winds northwest at 19 knots, gusting to 25, water temperature 54, pressure 1,010.8 millibars. At Pointer, rider buoy water temperature 54, sees 11 feet every 11 seconds. At Cape San Martin, buoy winds northwest at 70 knots, gusting to 21, water temperature 54, pressure 1,011.4 millibars. Synopsis for the Central California coastal areas, including the Monterey Bay, Greater Carolina, and Cordell Beck National Marine Sanctuary, hazardous conditions for small craft continue through the weekend. Gale force gusts are expected across the outer waters and along the coastal region. The point raised 10 points certain night, expanding to all of the inner waters on Saturday. As a result, very rough seas are expected in the outer waters with rough seas for the inner waters. Conditions will begin to improve Sunday with moderate seas and fresh northwesterly breezes expected by Tuesday. The marine forecast for San Pablo Bay, Susan Bay, the West Delta, and the San Francisco Bay north of the Bay Bridge. Small craft advisory in effect through late Saturday night for tonight. Southwest wind 10 to 15 knots. For Saturday, southwest wind 10 to 15 knots. For Saturday night, southwest wind 10 to 15 knots. The marine forecast for Monterey Bay. Small craft advisory in effect through late Saturday night for tonight. Northwest wind 10 to 15 knots. Seas 5 to 7 feet. Wave detail, northwest 7 feet at 11 seconds and southwest 2 feet at 17 seconds. For Saturday, northwest wind 10 to 15 knots, becoming west 20 to 25 knots with gusts up to 35 knots in the afternoon. Seas 5 to 7 feet. Wave detail, northwest 7 feet at 11 seconds and southwest 2 feet at 17 seconds. For Saturday night, northwest wind 20 to 25 knots with gusts up to 35 knots, easing to 15 to 20 knots after midnight. Seas 5 to 8 feet. Wave detail, northwest 7 feet at 10 seconds. The coastal waters forecast from Point Arena to Point Reyes out to 10 nautical miles. Gale warning in effect through late Saturday night. Tonight, northwest wind 25 to 30 knots with gusts up to 45 knots, 9 to 12 feet. Wave detail, northwest 11 feet at 9 seconds and southwest 2 feet at 17 seconds. Saturday, northwest wind 25 to 30 knots with gusts up to 45 knots, 8 to 11 feet. Wave detail, northwest 10 feet at 9 seconds and southwest 2 feet at 17 seconds. Saturday night, northwest winds 25 to 35 knots with gusts up to 45 knots, speed 9 to 12 feet. Wave detail, northwest 11 feet at 9 seconds and southwest 2 feet at 16 seconds. The coastal waters forecast from Point Arena to Point Reyes

teams are also more prone to break, particularly during strong head turns. Turns from 0.8 knots at 9:47 p.m. Friday and 2.4 knots at 8:29 a.m. Saturday. The coastal waters forecast from Point Pinos to Point Piedras blunt about to 10 nautical miles. Gale warning in effect through late Saturday night. Tonight, northwest wind 22-25 knots with gusts up to 45 knots, 7 to 10 feet wave detail. Northwest 10 feet at 11 seconds and southwest 2 feet at 17 seconds. Saturday, northwest wind 22-25 knots with gusts up to 40 knots, 8 to 10 feet wave detail. Northwest 10 feet at 11 seconds and southwest 2 feet at 17 seconds. Saturday night, northwest wind 25 to 30 knots, easing to 20 to 25 knots after midnight. Gusts up to 45 knots, see 7 to 10 feet wave detail. Northwest 9 feet at 10 seconds, and southwest 2 feet at 16 seconds. The coastal waters forecast from Pigeon Point to Point Pinos 10 to 16 nautical miles offshore. Gale warning in effect through late Saturday night. Tonight, northwest wind 25 to 30 knots with gusts up to 40 knots, seas 11 to 13 feet, building to 13 to 14 feet after midnight. Wave detail, northwest 13 feet at 11 seconds and south 2 feet at 17 seconds. Saturday, northwest wind 25 to 30 knots, seas around 12 feet, subsiding to 10 to 11 feet in the afternoon. Wave detail, northwest 12 feet at 10 seconds and southwest 2 feet at 17 seconds. Saturday night, northwest wind 25 to 30 knots, seas 11 to 13 feet. Wave detail, northwest 12 feet at 10 seconds and southwest 2 feet at 16 seconds. The offshore waters forecast for the following marine location. Point Arena to Pigeon Point between 60 nautical miles and 150 nautical miles offshore. Issued at 2:30 p.m. Pacific Daylight Time. Tonight, north winds 20 to 30 knots. Seas 8 to 13 feet. Saturday, north to northwest winds 20 to 30 knots. Seas 8 to 12 feet. Saturday night, north winds 20 to 30 knots. Seas 8 to 12 feet. Sun, north to northwest winds 20 to 30 knots. Seas 7 to 12 feet. Sunday night, northwest winds 15 to 25 knots. Seas 6 to 10 feet. Monday, northwest winds 15 to 25 knots. Becoming west 10 to 15 knots. Seas 5 to 8 feet. Monday night, west winds 5 to 15 knots. Seas 5 to 7 feet. Tuesday, west to northwest winds 10 to 15 knots, becoming north. Seas 7 to 8 feet. Tuesday night, north winds 15 to 25 knots. Seas 7 to 10 feet. Wednesday, north winds 20 to 30 knots. Seas 9 to 11 feet. Wednesday night, north winds 25 to 30 knots. Seas 10 to 13 feet. The offshore waters forecast for the following marine location. Pigeon Point to Point Piedras blunt is between 60 nautical miles and 150 nautical miles offshore. Issued at 2:30 p.m. Pacific Daylight Time. Tonight, north to northwest winds 25 to 30 knots. Seas 11 to 13 feet. Saturday, north to northwest winds 25 to 30 knots. Seas 9 to 13 feet. Saturday night, north to northwest winds 25 to 30 knots. Seas 9 to 13 feet. Sun, northwest winds 20 to 30 knots.

nautical miles. Gale warning in effect through late Saturday night. For tonight, northwest winds 25 to 30 knots with gusts up to 45 knots. Seas 9 to 12 feet. Wind detail, northwest 12 feet at 11 seconds and southwest 2 feet at 17 seconds. For Saturday, northwest wind 20 to 25 knots, rising to 25 to 30 knots in the afternoon. Seas 8 to 11 feet. Wind detail, northwest 10 feet at 10 seconds and southwest 2 feet at 17 seconds. For Saturday night, northwest winds 25 to 30 knots with gusts up to 40 knots. Seas 9 to 12 feet. Wind detail, northwest 11 feet at 11 seconds. The coastal waters forecast from Pigeon Point to Point Pinos out to 10 nautical miles. Small craft advisory in effect through Saturday morning. Gale warning in effect from Saturday morning through Saturday evening. For tonight, northwest wind 20 to 25 knots with gusts up to 35 knots. Sea of 7 to 10 feet, building to 9 to 12 feet after midnight. Wind detail, northwest 10 feet at 11 seconds and southwest 2 feet at 17 seconds. For Saturday, northwest wind 15 to 20 knots, rising to 20 to 25 knots with gusts up to 35 knots in the afternoon. Sea of 8 to 11 feet. Wind detail, northwest 10 feet at 11 seconds and southwest 2 feet at 17 seconds. For Saturday night, northwest wind 20 to 25 knots. Gusts up to 35 knots at evening. Seas 8 to 11 feet. Wind detail, northwest 9 feet at 10 seconds and southwest 2 feet at 16 seconds. The following is an important hazard message from the National Weather Service. Issued at 5:49 a.m. Pacific Daylight Time. Beach hazard statement remains in effect through Saturday morning. What? Increased risk of weaker waves and stronger currents due to long-period southwesterly swell. Where? Beaches along the Pacific coast, especially southwest-facing beaches. When? From late tonight through Saturday morning. Impacts, dangerous swimming and surfing conditions, and localized beach erosion can be expected. Sneaker waves can sweep across the shoreline without warning, pulling people into the sea from rocks, jays, and beaches. Stay off of jays, piers, rocks, and other waterside infrastructure. Remain out of the water to avoid hazardous surf and never turn your back on the ocean. Monitor local weather.

Normally, water temperature 56, sea is 8 feet every 12 seconds. At temperatures to going winds northwest at 70 knots, gusting to 21, pressure 1,010.5 millibars, 12 10 feet every 8 seconds. At Half Moon Bay, going winds northwest 14 knots, water temperature 55, pressure 1,012.2 millibars, sea 10 feet every 10 seconds. Monterey, buoy winds northwest at 19 knots, gusting to 25, water temperature 54, pressure 1,010.8 millibars. In Pointzer, William Ryder, buoy water temperature 54, seas 11 feet every 11 seconds. At Cape San Martin, buoy winds northwest at 17 knots, gusting to 21, water temperature 54, pressure 1,011.4 millibars. Synopsis for the Central California coastal bays, including the Monterey Bay, Greater Faroes, and Cordell Bank National Marine Sanctuaries, hazardous conditions for small craft continue through the weekend. Gale force gusts are expected across the outer waters and along the coastal jet region, the Point Reyes viewpoint certain nights, expanding to all of the inner waters on Saturday. As a result, very rough seas are expected in the outer waters with rough seas for the inner waters. Conditions will begin to improve Sunday with moderate seas and fresh northwesterly breezes expected by Tuesday. The marine forecast for San Pablo Bay, Susan Bay, the West Delta, and the San Francisco Bay north of the Bay Bridge. Small craft advisory effective through late Saturday night for tonight. Southwest wind 10 to 15 knots. For Saturday, southwest wind 10 to 15 knots. For Saturday night, southwest wind 10 to 15 knots. The marine forecast for Monterey Bay. Small craft advisory effect through late Saturday night for tonight. Northwest wind 10 to 15 knots. Seas 5 to 7 feet. Wave detail, northwest 7 feet at 11 seconds, southwest 2 feet at 17 seconds. For Saturday, northwest wind 10 to 15 knots, becoming west 20 to 25 knots with gusts up to 35 knots in the afternoon. Seas 5 to 7 feet. Wind detail, northwest 7 feet at 11 seconds, southwest 2 feet at 17 seconds. For Saturday night, northwest wind 20 to 25 knots with gusts up to 35 knots, easing to 15 to 20 knots after midnight. Seas 5 to 8 feet. Wind detail, northwest 7 feet at 10 seconds. 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This broadcast originates from the National Weather Service Office located in Monterey, California, and serves the coastal marine waters, including San Francisco and Monterey Bay. The coastal waters forecast from Point Marina to Point Reyes out to 10 nautical miles. Gale warning in effect through late Saturday night. Tonight, northwest wind 25 to 30 knots with gusts up to 45 knots, seas 9 to 12 feet. Wave detail, northwest 11 feet at 9 seconds, southwest 2 feet at 17 seconds. Saturday, northwest wind 25 to 30 knots with gusts up to 45 knots, seas
heading at 2.4 knots at 8:29 a.m. Saturday. The coastal waters forecast from Point Pinos to Point Pivas lunges out to 10 nautical miles. Gale warning in effect through late Saturday night. Tonight, northwest wind 22-25 knots with gusts up to 45 knots, 7 to 10 feet wave detail. Northwest 10 feet at 11 seconds and southwest 2 feet at 17 seconds. Saturday, northwest wind 22-25 knots with gusts up to 40 knots, 8 to 10 feet wave detail. Northwest 10 feet at 11 seconds and southwest 2 feet at 17 seconds. Saturday night, northwest wind 25 to 30 knots, easing to 20 to 25 knots after midnight. Gusts up to 45 knots, 7 to 10 feet wave detail. Northwest 9 feet at 10 seconds, and southwest 2 feet at 16 seconds. The coastal waters forecast from Gibson Point to Point Pinos 10 to 60 nautical miles offshore. Gale warning in effect through late Saturday night. Tonight, northwest wind 25 to 30 knots with gusts up to 40 knots, is 11 to 13 feet, building to 13 to 14 feet after midnight. Wave detail, northwest 13 feet at 11 seconds and south 2 feet at 17 seconds. Saturday, northwest wind 25 to 30 knots, is around 12 feet, subsiding to 10 to 11 feet in the afternoon. Wave detail, northwest 12 feet at 10 seconds and southwest 2 feet at 17 seconds. Saturday night, northwest wind 25 to 30 knots, is 11 to 13 feet wave detail. Northwest 12 feet at 10 seconds and southwest 2 feet at 16 seconds. The offshore waters forecast for the following marine location. Point Arena to Pigeon Point between 60 nautical miles and 150 nautical miles offshore. Issued at 2:30 p.m. Pacific Daylight Time. Tonight, north winds 20 to 30 knots. Seas 8 to 13 feet. Saturday, north to northwest winds 20 to 30 knots. Seas 8 to 12 feet. Saturday night, north winds 20 to 30 knots. Seas 8 to 12 feet. Sun, north to northwest winds 20 to 30 knots. Seas 7 to 12 feet. Sunday night, northwest winds 15 to 25 knots. Seas 6 to 10 feet. Monday, northwest winds 15 to 25 knots, becoming west 10 to 15 knots. Seas 5 to 8 feet. Monday night, west wind 5 to 15 knots. Seas 5 to 7 feet. Tuesday, west to northwest winds 10 to 15 knots, becoming north. Seas 7 to 8 feet. Tuesday night, north winds 15 to 25 knots. Seas 7 to 10 feet. Wednesday, north winds 20 to 30 knots. Seas 9 to 11 feet. Wednesday night, north winds 25 to 30 knots. Seas 10 to 13 feet. The offshore waters forecast for the following marine location. Pigeon Point to Point Pivas lunges between 60 nautical miles and 150 nautical miles offshore. Issued at 2:30 p.m.